was mostly sunny. The temperature was 75 degrees, the dew point 51, and the relative humidity 43%. The wind was west at 8 miles an hour. The pressure was 29.93 inches and steady. At Bowman Field, it was mostly sunny. The temperature was 73 degrees, the dew point 52, and the relative humidity 47%. The wind was west at 8 miles an hour. The pressure was 29.93 inches and rising. At Jasper, it was sunny. Visibility 10 miles. The wind was west at 5 miles an hour. And the pressure was 29.95 inches and rising. Once again, at Louisville International, it was 75 degrees under mostly sunny skies. Elsewhere around the region, it was sunny, with a temperature of 71 at Lexington, 69 at Jackson, 75 at Bowling Green, 77 at Paducah, and 70 at Bloomington. It was mostly sunny, with a temperature of 69 at Covington, 79 at Nashville, 75 at Evansville, and 71 at Indianapolis. At Frankfort, the weather conditions were not available. And now here is the 8 to 14 day outlook for the region. This forecast is valid for the period from June 23rd to 29, 2026. For Kentucky, temperatures are forecast to be below normal, and precipitation is forecast to be above normal. For Indiana, temperatures are forecast to be below normal, and precipitation is forecast to be above normal. For Tennessee, temperatures are forecast to be normal, and precipitation is forecast to be above normal. This long-term outlook is updated on NOAA Weather Radio around 5 p.m. Eastern Time each day. Now for the official National Weather Service forecast for North Central Kentucky and South Central Indiana, including the Louisville metro area. Tonight, mostly clear. Lows in the mid-50s. West winds up to 5 miles an hour shifting to the south after midnight. Tuesday, sunny. Highs around 80. South winds up to 5 miles an hour shifting to the southwest 5 to 15 miles an hour in the afternoon. Tuesday night, mostly cloudy with a 50% chance of thunderstorms until midnight, then partly cloudy after midnight. Lows in the lower 60s. Southwest winds up to 10 miles an hour. Wednesday, mostly sunny. Highs in the mid-80s. South winds up to 10 miles an hour shifting to the southwest in the afternoon. Wednesday night, warmer. Partly cloudy with slight chance of thunderstorms until midnight, then mostly cloudy with showers likely and slight chance of thunderstorms after midnight. Lows in the mid-70s. Southwest winds 15 to 20 miles an hour. Chance of precipitation 70%. And now the extended forecast for the radio listening area. Thursday and Thursday night, showers and chance of thunderstorms. Highs in the mid-80s. Lows in the lower 60s. Chance of precipitation 80%. Juneteenth and Friday night, partly cloudy. Highs in the lower 80s. Lows around 60. Saturday and Saturday night, mostly clear. A 20% chance of showers. Highs in the lower 80s. Lows in the mid-60s. Sunday and Sunday night, mostly cloudy. A 50% chance of thunderstorms. Highs in the mid-80s. Lows in the upper 60s. Monday and Monday night, showers likely and chance of thunderstorms. Highs in the mid-80s. Lows in the upper 60s. Chance of precipitation 60%. The current time is 8.07 p.m. Eastern Daylight Time. 8 p.m. Eastern Daylight Time weather conditions across North Central Kentucky and South Central Indiana. At Louisville International, it was mostly sunny. The temperature was 75 degrees, the dew point 51, and the relative humidity 43%. The wind was west at 8 miles an hour. The pressure was 29.93 inches and steady. At Bowman Field, it was mostly sunny. The temperature was 73 degrees, the dew point 52, and the relative humidity 47%. The wind was west at 8 miles an hour. The pressure was 29.93 inches and rising. At Jasper, it was sunny. Visibility 10 miles.
The wind was west, at 5 miles an hour. And the pressure was 29.95 inches, and rising. Once again, at Louisville International it was 75 degrees under mostly sunny skies. Elsewhere around the region, it was sunny, with a temperature of 71 at Lexington, 69 at Jackson, 75 at Bowling Green, 77 at Paducah, and 70 at Bloomington. It was mostly sunny, with a temperature of 69 at Covington, 79 at Nashville, 75 at Evansville, and 71 at Indianapolis. At Frankfort, the weather conditions were not available. And now here is the 8 to 14 day outlook for the region. This forecast is valid for the period from June 23rd to 29, 2026. For Kentucky, temperatures are forecast to be below normal, and precipitation is forecast to be above normal. For Indiana, temperatures are forecast to be below normal, and precipitation is forecast to be above normal. For Tennessee, temperatures are forecast to be normal, and precipitation is forecast to be above normal. This long-term outlook is updated on NOAA Weather Radio around 5 p.m. Eastern Time each day. Now for the official National Weather Service forecast for North Central Kentucky and South Central Indiana, including the Louisville metro area. Tonight, mostly clear. Lows in the mid-50s. West winds up to 5 miles an hour shifting to the south after midnight. Tuesday, sunny. Highs around 80. South winds up to 5 miles an hour shifting to the southwest 5 to 15 miles an hour in the afternoon. Tuesday night, mostly cloudy with a 50% chance of thunderstorms until midnight, then partly cloudy after midnight. Lows in the lower 60s. Southwest winds up to 10 miles an hour. Wednesday, mostly sunny. Highs in the mid-80s. South winds up to 10 miles an hour shifting to the southwest in the afternoon. Wednesday night, warmer. Partly cloudy with slight chance of thunderstorms until midnight, then mostly cloudy with showers likely and slight chance of thunderstorms after midnight. Lows in the mid-70s. Southwest winds 15 to 20 miles an hour. Chance of precipitation 70%. And now the extended forecast for the radio listening area. Thursday and Thursday night, showers and chance of thunderstorms. Highs in the mid-80s. Lows in the lower 60s. Chance of precipitation 80%. Juneteenth and Friday night, partly cloudy. Highs in the lower 80s. Lows around 60. Saturday and Saturday night, mostly clear. A 20% chance of showers. Highs in the lower 80s. Lows in the mid-60s. Sunday and Sunday night, mostly cloudy. A 50% chance of thunderstorms. Highs in the mid-80s. Lows in the upper 60s. Monday and Monday night, showers likely and chance of thunderstorms. Highs in the mid-80s. Lows in the upper 60s. Chance of precipitation 60%. 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The current time is 8:12 p.m. Eastern Daylight Time. 8 p.m. Eastern Daylight Time weather conditions across North Central Kentucky and South Central Indiana. At Louisville International, it was mostly sunny. The temperature was 75 degrees, the dew point 51, and the relative humidity 43%. The wind was west at 8 miles an hour. The pressure was 29.93 inches and steady. At Bowman Field, it was mostly sunny. The temperature was 73 degrees, the dew point 52, and the relative humidity 47%. The wind was west at 8 miles an hour. The pressure was 29.93 inches and rising. At Jasper, it was sunny. Visibility 10 miles. The wind was west, at 5 miles an hour. And the pressure was 29.95 inches and rising. Once again, at Louisville International it was 75 degrees under mostly sunny skies. Elsewhere around the region,
It was sunny, with a temperature of 71 at Lexington, 69 at Jackson, 75 at Bowling Green, 77 at Paducah, and 70 at Bloomington. It was mostly sunny, with a temperature of 69 at Covington, 79 at Nashville, 75 at Evansville, and 71 at Indianapolis. At Frankfort, the weather conditions were not available. And now here is the 8 to 14 day outlook for the region. This forecast is valid for the period from June 23 to 29, 2026. For Kentucky, temperatures are forecast to be below normal, and precipitation is forecast to be above normal. For Indiana, temperatures are forecast to be below normal, and precipitation is forecast to be above normal. For Tennessee, temperatures are forecast to be normal, and precipitation is forecast to be above normal. This long-term outlook is updated on NOAA Weather Radio around 5 p.m. Eastern Time each day. Now for the official National Weather Service forecast for North Central Kentucky and South Central Indiana, including the Louisville metro area. Tonight, mostly clear. Lows in the mid-50s. West winds up to 5 miles an hour shifting to the south after midnight. Tuesday, sunny. Highs around 80. South winds up to 5 miles an hour shifting to the southwest 5 to 15 miles an hour in the afternoon. Tuesday night, mostly cloudy with a 50% chance of thunderstorms until midnight, then partly cloudy after midnight. Lows in the lower 60s. Southwest winds up to 10 miles an hour. Wednesday, mostly sunny. Highs in the mid-80s. South winds up to 10 miles an hour shifting to the southwest in the afternoon. Wednesday night, warmer. Partly cloudy with slight chance of thunderstorms until midnight, then mostly cloudy with showers likely and slight chance of thunderstorms after midnight. Lows in the mid-70s. Southwest winds 15 to 20 miles an hour. Chance of precipitation 70%. And now the extended forecast for the radio listening area. Thursday and Thursday night, showers and chance of thunderstorms. Highs in the mid-80s. Lows in the lower 60s. Chance of precipitation 80%. Juneteenth and Friday night, partly cloudy. Highs in the lower 80s. Lows around 60. Saturday and Saturday night, mostly clear. A 20% chance of showers. Highs in the lower 80s. Lows in the mid-60s. Sunday and Sunday night, mostly cloudy. A 50% chance of thunderstorms. Highs in the mid-80s. Lows in the upper 60s. Monday and Monday night, showers likely and chance of thunderstorms. Highs in the mid-80s. Lows in the upper 60s. Chance of precipitation 60%. 8 p.m. Eastern Daylight Time weather conditions across North Central Kentucky and South Central Indiana. At Louisville International, it was mostly sunny. The temperature was 75 degrees, the dew point 51, and the relative humidity 43%. The wind was west at 8 miles an hour. The pressure was 29.93 inches and steady. At Bowman Field, it was mostly sunny. The temperature was 73 degrees, the dew point 52, and the relative humidity 47%. The wind was west at 8 miles an hour. The pressure was 29.93 inches and rising. At Jasper, it was sunny. Visibility 10 miles. The wind was west at 5 miles an hour. And the pressure was 29.95 inches and rising. Once again, at Louisville International, it was 75 degrees under mostly sunny skies. Elsewhere around the region, it was sunny, with a temperature of 71 at Lexington, 69 at Jackson, 75 at Bowling Green, 77 at Paducah, and 70 at Bloomington. It was mostly sunny, with a temperature of 69 at Covington, 79 at Nashville, 75 at Evansville, and 71 at Indianapolis. At Frankfort, the weather conditions were not available. The current time is 8:18 p.m. Eastern Daylight Time. And now here is the 8 to 14 day outlook for the region. This forecast is valid for the period from June 23 to 29, 2026. For Kentucky, temperatures are forecast to be below normal,
and precipitation is forecast to be above normal. For Indiana, temperatures are forecast to be below normal, and precipitation is forecast to be above normal. For Tennessee, temperatures are forecast to be normal, and precipitation is forecast to be above normal. This long-term outlook is updated on NOAA Weather Radio around 5 p.m. Eastern Time each day. Now for the official National Weather Service forecast for North Central Kentucky and South Central Indiana, including the Louisville metro area. Tonight, mostly clear. Lows in the mid-50s. West winds up to 5 miles an hour shifting to the south after midnight. Tuesday, sunny. Highs around 80. South winds up to 5 miles an hour shifting to the southwest 5 to 15 miles an hour in the afternoon. Tuesday night, mostly cloudy with a 50% chance of thunderstorms until midnight, then partly cloudy after midnight. Lows in the lower 60s. Southwest winds up to 10 miles an hour. Wednesday, mostly sunny. Highs in the mid-80s. South winds up to 10 miles an hour shifting to the southwest in the afternoon. Wednesday night, warmer. Partly cloudy with slight chance of thunderstorms until midnight, then mostly cloudy with showers likely and slight chance of thunderstorms after midnight. Lows in the mid-70s. Southwest winds 15 to 20 miles an hour. Chance of precipitation 70%. And now the extended forecast for the radio listening area. Thursday and Thursday night, showers and chance of thunderstorms. Highs in the mid-80s. Lows in the lower 60s. Chance of precipitation 80%. Juneteenth and Friday night, partly cloudy. Highs in the lower 80s. Lows around 60. Saturday and Saturday night, mostly clear. A 20% chance of showers. Highs in the lower 80s. Lows in the mid-60s. Sunday and Sunday night, mostly cloudy. A 50% chance of thunderstorms. Highs in the mid-80s. Lows in the upper 60s. Monday and Monday night, showers likely and chance of thunderstorms. Highs in the mid-80s. Lows in the upper 60s. Chance of precipitation 60%. 8 p.m. Eastern Daylight Time weather conditions across North Central Kentucky and South Central Indiana. At Louisville International, it was mostly sunny. The temperature was 75 degrees, the dew point 51, and the relative humidity 43%. The wind was west at 8 miles an hour. The pressure was 29.93 inches and steady. At Bowman Field, it was mostly sunny. The temperature was 73 degrees, the dew point 52, and the relative humidity 47%. The wind was west at 8 miles an hour. The pressure was 29.93 inches and rising. At Jasper, it was sunny. Visibility 10 miles. The wind was west at 5 miles an hour. And the pressure was 29.95 inches and rising. Once again, at Louisville International, it was 75 degrees under mostly sunny skies. Elsewhere around the region, it was sunny, with a temperature of 71 at Lexington, 69 at Jackson, 75 at Bowling Green, 77 at Paducah, and 70 at Bloomington. It was mostly sunny, with a temperature of 69 at Covington, 79 at Nashville, 75 at Evansville, and 71 at Indianapolis. At Frankfort, the weather conditions were not available. The current time is 8:22 p.m. Eastern Daylight Time. And now here is the 8 to 14 day outlook for the region. This forecast is valid for the period from June 23rd to 29, 2026. For Kentucky, temperatures are forecast to be below normal, and precipitation is forecast to be above normal. For Indiana, temperatures are forecast to be below normal, and precipitation is forecast to be above normal. For Tennessee, temperatures are forecast to be normal, and precipitation is forecast to be above normal. This long-term outlook is updated on NOAA Weather Radio around 5 p.m. Eastern Time each day. Now for the official National Weather Service forecast for North Central Kentucky and South Central Indiana, including the Louisville metro area. Tonight, mostly clear. Lows in the mid-50s.
West winds up to 5 miles an hour, shifting to the south after midnight. Tuesday, sunny. Highs around 80. South winds up to 5 miles an hour, shifting to the southwest 5 to 15 miles an hour in the afternoon. Tuesday night, mostly cloudy with a 50% chance of thunderstorms until midnight, then partly cloudy after midnight. Lows in the lower 60s. Southwest winds up to 10 miles an hour. Wednesday, mostly sunny. Highs in the mid-80s. South winds up to 10 miles an hour, shifting to the southwest in the afternoon. Wednesday night, warmer. Partly cloudy with slight chance of thunderstorms until midnight, then mostly cloudy with showers likely and slight chance of thunderstorms after midnight. Lows in the mid-70s. Southwest winds 15 to 20 miles an hour. Chance of precipitation 70%. And now the extended forecast for the radio listening area. Thursday and Thursday night, showers and chance of thunderstorms. Highs in the mid-80s. Lows in the lower 60s. Chance of precipitation 80%. Juneteenth and Friday night, partly cloudy. Highs in the lower 80s. Lows around 60. Saturday and Saturday night, mostly clear. A 20% chance of showers. Highs in the lower 80s. Lows in the mid-60s. Sunday and Sunday night, mostly cloudy. A 50% chance of thunderstorms. Highs in the mid-80s. Lows in the upper 60s. Monday and Monday night, showers likely and chance of thunderstorms. Highs in the mid-80s. Lows in the upper 60s. Chance of precipitation 60%. 8 p.m. Eastern Daylight Time weather conditions across north central Kentucky and south central Indiana. At Louisville International, it was mostly sunny. The temperature was 75 degrees, the dew point 51, and the relative humidity 43%. The wind was west at 8 miles an hour. The pressure was 29.93 inches and steady. At Bowman Field, it was mostly sunny. The temperature was 73 degrees, the dew point 52, and the relative humidity 47%. The wind was west at 8 miles an hour. The pressure was 29.93 inches and rising. At Jasper, it was sunny. Visibility 10 miles. The wind was west at 5 miles an hour. And the pressure was 29.95 inches and rising. Once again, at Louisville International, it was 75 degrees under mostly sunny skies. Elsewhere around the region, it was sunny, with a temperature of 71 at Lexington, 69 at Jackson, 75 at Bowling Green, 77 at Paducah, and 70 at Bloomington. It was mostly sunny, with a temperature of 69 at Covington, 79 at Nashville, 75 at Evansville, and 71 at Indianapolis. At Frankfort, the weather conditions were not available. And now here is the 8 to 14 day outlook for the region. This forecast is valid for the period from June 23rd to 29, 2026. For Kentucky, temperatures are forecast to be below normal, and precipitation is forecast to be above normal. For Indiana, temperatures are forecast to be below normal, and precipitation is forecast to be above normal. For Tennessee, temperatures are forecast to be normal, and precipitation is forecast to be above normal. This long-term outlook is updated on NOAA Weather Radio around 5 p.m. Eastern Time each day. The current time is 8:27 p.m. Eastern Daylight Time. Now for the official National Weather Service forecast for North Central Kentucky and South Central Indiana, including the Louisville metro area. Tonight, mostly clear. Lows in the mid-50s. West winds up to 5 miles an hour, shifting to the south after midnight. Tuesday, sunny. Highs around 80. South winds up to 5 miles an hour, shifting to the southwest 5 to 15 miles an hour in the afternoon. Tuesday night, mostly cloudy with a 50% chance of thunderstorms until midnight, then partly cloudy after midnight. Lows in the lower 60s. Southwest winds up to 10 miles an hour. Wednesday, mostly sunny. Highs in the mid-80s.
south winds up to 10 miles an hour, shifting to the southwest in the afternoon. Wednesday night, warmer. Partly cloudy with slight chance of thunderstorms until midnight, then mostly cloudy with showers likely and slight chance of thunderstorms after midnight. Lows in the mid-70s. Southwest winds 15 to 20 miles an hour. Chance of precipitation 70%. And now the extended forecast for the radio listening area. Thursday and Thursday night, showers and chance of thunderstorms. Highs in the mid-80s. Lows in the lower 60s. Chance of precipitation 80%. Juneteenth and Friday night, partly cloudy. Highs in the lower 80s. Lows around 60. Saturday and Saturday night, mostly clear. A 20% chance of showers. Highs in the lower 80s. Lows in the mid-60s. Sunday and Sunday night, mostly cloudy. A 50% chance of thunderstorms. Highs in the mid-80s. Lows in the upper 60s. Monday and Monday night, showers likely and chance of thunderstorms. Highs in the mid-80s. Lows in the upper 60s. Chance of precipitation 60%. 8 p.m. Eastern Daylight Time weather conditions across north central Kentucky and south central Indiana. At Louisville International, it was mostly sunny. The temperature was 75 degrees, the dew point 51, and the relative humidity 43%. The wind was west at 8 miles an hour. The pressure was 29.93 inches and steady. At Bowman Field, it was mostly sunny. The temperature was 73 degrees, the dew point 52, and the relative humidity 47%. The wind was west at 8 miles an hour. The pressure was 29.93 inches and rising. At Jasper, it was sunny. Visibility 10 miles. The wind was west at 5 miles an hour. And the pressure was 29.95 inches and rising. Once again, at Louisville International, it was 75 degrees under mostly sunny skies. Elsewhere around the region, it was sunny, with a temperature of 71 at Lexington, 69 at Jackson, 75 at Bowling Green, 77 at Paducah, and 70 at Bloomington. It was mostly sunny, with a temperature of 69 at Covington, 79 at Nashville, 75 at Evansville, and 71 at Indianapolis. At Frankfort, the weather conditions were not available. And now here is the 8 to 14 day outlook for the region. This forecast is valid for the period from June 23 to 29, 2026. For Kentucky, temperatures are forecast to be below normal, and precipitation is forecast to be above normal. For Indiana, temperatures are forecast to be below normal, and precipitation is forecast to be above normal. For Tennessee, temperatures are forecast to be normal, and precipitation is forecast to be above normal. This long-term outlook is updated on NOAA Weather Radio around 5 p.m. Eastern Time each day. Now for the official National Weather Service forecast for north central Kentucky and south central Indiana, including the Louisville metro area. Tonight, mostly clear. Lows in the mid-50s. West winds up to 5 miles an hour, shifting to the south after midnight. Tuesday, sunny. Highs around 80. South winds up to 5 miles an hour, shifting to the southwest 5 to 15 miles an hour in the afternoon. Tuesday night, mostly cloudy with a 50% chance of thunderstorms until midnight, then partly cloudy after midnight. Lows in the lower 60s. Southwest winds up to 10 miles an hour. Wednesday, mostly sunny. Highs in the mid-80s. South winds up to 10 miles an hour, shifting to the southwest in the afternoon. Wednesday night, warmer. Partly cloudy with slight chance of thunderstorms until midnight, then mostly cloudy with showers likely and slight chance of thunderstorms after midnight. Lows in the mid-70s. Southwest winds 15 to 20 miles an hour. Chance of precipitation 70%. And now the extended forecast for the radio listening area. Thursday and Thursday night, showers and chance of thunderstorms. Highs in the mid-80s. Lows in the lower 60s. Chance of precipitation 80%. Juneteenth and Friday night,
partly cloudy. Highs in the lower 80s. Lows around 60. Saturday and Saturday night, mostly clear. A 20% chance of showers. Highs in the lower 80s. Lows in the mid-60s. Sunday and Sunday night, mostly cloudy. A 50% chance of thunderstorms. Highs in the mid-80s. Lows in the upper 60s. Monday and Monday night, showers likely and chance of thunderstorms. Highs in the mid-80s. Lows in the upper 60s. Chance of precipitation 60%. The current time is 8:34 p.m. Eastern Daylight Time. 8 p.m. Eastern Daylight Time weather conditions across north central Kentucky and south central Indiana. At Louisville International, it was mostly sunny. The temperature was 75 degrees, the dew point 51, and the relative humidity 43%. The wind was west at 8 miles an hour. The pressure was 29.93 inches and steady. At Bowman Field, it was mostly sunny. The temperature was 73 degrees, the dew point 52, and the relative humidity 47%. The wind was west at 8 miles an hour. The pressure was 29.93 inches and rising. At Jasper, it was sunny. Visibility 10 miles. The wind was west at 5 miles an hour. And the pressure was 29.95 inches and rising. Once again, at Louisville International, it was 75 degrees under mostly sunny skies. Elsewhere around the region, it was sunny, with a temperature of 71 at Lexington, 69 at Jackson, 75 at Bowling Green, 77 at Paducah, and 70 at Bloomington. It was mostly sunny, with a temperature of 69 at Covington, 79 at Nashville, 75 at Evansville, and 71 at Indianapolis. At Frankfort, the weather conditions were not available. 8 p.m. Eastern Daylight Time weather conditions across north central Kentucky and south central Indiana. At Louisville International, it was mostly sunny. The temperature was 75 degrees, the dew point 51, and the relative humidity 43%. The wind was west at 8 miles an hour. The pressure was 29.93 inches and steady. At Bowman Field, it was mostly sunny. The temperature was 73 degrees, the dew point 52, and the relative humidity 47%. The wind was west at 8 miles an hour. The pressure was 29.93 inches and rising. At Jasper, it was sunny. Visibility 10 miles. The wind was west at 5 miles an hour. And the pressure was 29.95 inches and rising. Once again, at Louisville International, it was 75 degrees under mostly sunny skies. Elsewhere around the region, it was sunny, with a temperature of 71 at Lexington, 69 at Jackson, 75 at Bowling Green, 77 at Paducah, and 70 at Bloomington. It was mostly sunny, with a temperature of 69 at Covington, 79 at Nashville, 75 at Evansville, and 71 at Indianapolis. At Frankfort, the weather conditions were not available. And now here is the 8 to 14 day outlook for the region. This forecast is valid for the period from June 23rd to 29, 2026. For Kentucky, temperatures are forecast to be below normal, and precipitation is forecast to be above normal. For Indiana, temperatures are forecast to be below normal, and precipitation is forecast to be above normal. For Tennessee, temperatures are forecast to be normal, and precipitation is forecast to be above normal. This long-term outlook is updated on NOAA Weather Radio around 5 p.m. Eastern Time each day. The current time is 8:37 p.m. Eastern Daylight Time. This is the climate data for Louisville for today. Since midnight, the high temperature was 77. The low was 59. No precipitation fell. Sunrise tomorrow 6:19 a.m. Sunset tomorrow 9:08 p.m. Now for the official National Weather Service forecast for North Central Kentucky and South Central Indiana, including the Louisville metro area. Tonight, mostly clear. Lows in the mid-50s. West winds up to 5 miles an hour shifting to the south after midnight.
Tuesday, sunny. Highs around 80. South winds up to 5 miles an hour, shifting to the southwest 5 to 15 miles an hour in the afternoon. Tuesday night, mostly cloudy with a 50% chance of thunderstorms until midnight, then partly cloudy after midnight. Lows in the lower 60s. Southwest winds up to 10 miles an hour. Wednesday, mostly sunny. Highs in the mid-80s. South winds up to 10 miles an hour, shifting to the southwest in the afternoon. Wednesday night, warmer. Partly cloudy with slight chance of thunderstorms until midnight, then mostly cloudy with showers likely and slight chance of thunderstorms after midnight. Lows in the mid-70s. Southwest winds 15 to 20 miles an hour. Chance of precipitation 70%. And now the extended forecast for the radio listening area. Thursday and Thursday night, showers and chance of thunderstorms. Highs in the mid-80s. Lows in the lower 60s. Chance of precipitation 80%. Juneteenth and Friday night, partly cloudy. Highs in the lower 80s. Lows around 60. Saturday and Saturday night, mostly clear. A 20% chance of showers. Highs in the lower 80s. Lows in the mid-60s. Sunday and Sunday night, mostly cloudy. A 50% chance of thunderstorms. Highs in the mid-80s. Lows in the upper 60s. Monday and Monday night, showers likely and chance of thunderstorms. Highs in the mid-80s. Lows in the upper 60s. Chance of precipitation 60%. 8 p.m. Eastern Daylight Time weather conditions across north central Kentucky and south central Indiana. At Louisville International, it was mostly sunny. The temperature was 75 degrees, the dew point 51, and the relative humidity 43%. The wind was west at 8 miles an hour. The pressure was 29.93 inches and steady. At Bowman Field, it was mostly sunny. The temperature was 73 degrees, the dew point 52, and the relative humidity 47%. The wind was west at 8 miles an hour. The pressure was 29.93 inches and rising. At Jasper, it was sunny. Visibility 10 miles. The wind was west at 5 miles an hour. And the pressure was 29.95 inches and rising. Once again, at Louisville International, it was 75 degrees under mostly sunny skies. Elsewhere around the region, it was sunny, with a temperature of 71 at Lexington, 69 at Jackson, 75 at Bowling Green, 77 at Paducah, and 70 at Bloomington. It was mostly sunny, with a temperature of 69 at Covington, 79 at Nashville, 75 at Evansville, and 71 at Indianapolis. At Frankfort, the weather conditions were not available. And now here is the 8 to 14 day outlook for the region. This forecast is valid for the period from June 23 to 29, 2026. For Kentucky, temperatures are forecast to be below normal, and precipitation is forecast to be above normal. For Indiana, temperatures are forecast to be below normal, and precipitation is forecast to be above normal. For Tennessee, temperatures are forecast to be normal, and precipitation is forecast to be above normal. This long-term outlook is updated on NOAA Weather Radio around 5 p.m. Eastern Time each day. 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The current time is 8:42 p.m. Eastern Daylight Time. This is the climate data for Louisville for today. Since midnight, the high temperature was 77. The low was 59. No precipitation fell. Sunrise tomorrow 6:19 a.m. Sunset tomorrow 9:08 p.m. Now for the official National Weather Service forecast for North Central Kentucky and South Central Indiana, including the Louisville metro area. Tonight, mostly clear. Lows in the mid-50s.
West winds up to 5 miles an hour, shifting to the south after midnight. Tuesday, sunny. Highs around 80. South winds up to 5 miles an hour, shifting to the southwest 5 to 15 miles an hour in the afternoon. Tuesday night, mostly cloudy with a 50% chance of thunderstorms until midnight, then partly cloudy after midnight. Lows in the lower 60s. Southwest winds up to 10 miles an hour. Wednesday, mostly sunny. Highs in the mid-80s. South winds up to 10 miles an hour, shifting to the southwest in the afternoon. Wednesday night, warmer. Partly cloudy with slight chance of thunderstorms until midnight, then mostly cloudy with showers likely and slight chance of thunderstorms after midnight. Lows in the mid-70s. Southwest winds 15 to 20 miles an hour. Chance of precipitation 70%. And now the extended forecast for the radio listening area. Thursday and Thursday night, showers and chance of thunderstorms. Highs in the mid-80s. Lows in the lower 60s. Chance of precipitation 80%. Juneteenth and Friday night, partly cloudy. Highs in the lower 80s. Lows around 60. Saturday and Saturday night, mostly clear. A 20% chance of showers. Highs in the lower 80s. Lows in the mid-60s. Sunday and Sunday night, mostly cloudy. A 50% chance of thunderstorms. Highs in the mid-80s. Lows in the upper 60s. Monday and Monday night, showers likely and chance of thunderstorms. Highs in the mid-80s. Lows in the upper 60s. Chance of precipitation 60%. 8 p.m. Eastern Daylight Time weather conditions across north central Kentucky and south central Indiana. At Louisville International, it was mostly sunny. The temperature was 75 degrees, the dew point 51, and the relative humidity 43%. The wind was west at 8 miles an hour. The pressure was 29.93 inches and steady. At Bowman Field, it was mostly sunny. The temperature was 73 degrees, the dew point 52, and the relative humidity 47%. The wind was west at 8 miles an hour. The pressure was 29.93 inches and rising. At Jasper, it was sunny. Visibility 10 miles. The wind was west at 5 miles an hour. And the pressure was 29.95 inches and rising. Once again, at Louisville International, it was 75 degrees under mostly sunny skies. Elsewhere around the region, it was sunny, with a temperature of 71 at Lexington, 69 at Jackson, 75 at Bowling Green, 77 at Paducah, and 70 at Bloomington. It was mostly sunny, with a temperature of 69 at Covington, 79 at Nashville, 75 at Evansville, and 71 at Indianapolis. At Frankfort, the weather conditions were not available. And now here is the 8 to 14 day outlook for the region. This forecast is valid for the period from June 23rd to 29, 2026. For Kentucky, temperatures are forecast to be below normal, and precipitation is forecast to be above normal. For Indiana, temperatures are forecast to be below normal, and precipitation is forecast to be above normal. For Tennessee, temperatures are forecast to be normal, and precipitation is forecast to be above normal. This long-term outlook is updated on NOAA Weather Radio around 5 p.m. Eastern Time each day. The current time is 8:47 p.m. Eastern Daylight Time. This is the climate data for Louisville for today. Since midnight, the high temperature was 77. The low was 59. No precipitation fell. Sunrise tomorrow 6:19 a.m. Sunset tomorrow 9:08 p.m. Now for the official National Weather Service forecast for north central Kentucky and south central Indiana, including the Louisville metro area. Tonight, mostly clear. Lows in the mid-50s. West winds up to 5 miles an hour, shifting to the south after midnight. Tuesday, sunny. Highs around 80. South winds up to 5 miles an hour, shifting to the southwest 5 to 15 miles an hour in the afternoon. Tuesday night,
mostly cloudy with a 50% chance of thunderstorms until midnight, then partly cloudy after midnight. Lows in the lower 60s. Southwest winds up to 10 miles an hour. Wednesday, mostly sunny. Highs in the mid-80s. South winds up to 10 miles an hour, shifting to the southwest in the afternoon. Wednesday night, warmer. Partly cloudy with slight chance of thunderstorms until midnight, then mostly cloudy with showers likely and slight chance of thunderstorms after midnight. Lows in the mid-70s. Southwest winds 15 to 20 miles an hour. Chance of precipitation 70%. And now the extended forecast for the radio listening area. Thursday and Thursday night, showers and chance of thunderstorms. Highs in the mid-80s. Lows in the lower 60s. Chance of precipitation 80%. Juneteenth and Friday night, partly cloudy. Highs in the lower 80s. Lows around 60. Saturday and Saturday night, mostly clear. A 20% chance of showers. Highs in the lower 80s. Lows in the mid-60s. Sunday and Sunday night, mostly cloudy. A 50% chance of thunderstorms. Highs in the mid-80s. Lows in the upper 60s. Monday and Monday night, showers likely and chance of thunderstorms. Highs in the mid-80s. Lows in the upper 60s. Chance of precipitation 60%. 8 p.m. Eastern Daylight Time weather conditions across north central Kentucky and south central Indiana. At Louisville International, it was mostly sunny. The temperature was 75 degrees, the dew point 51, and the relative humidity 43%. The wind was west at 8 miles an hour. The pressure was 29.93 inches and steady. At Bowman Field, it was mostly sunny. The temperature was 73 degrees, the dew point 52, and the relative humidity 47%. The wind was west at 8 miles an hour. The pressure was 29.93 inches and rising. At Jasper, it was sunny. Visibility 10 miles. The wind was west at 5 miles an hour. And the pressure was 29.95 inches and rising. Once again, at Louisville International, it was 75 degrees under mostly sunny skies. Elsewhere around the region, it was sunny, with a temperature of 71 at Lexington, 69 at Jackson, 75 at Bowling Green, 77 at Paducah, and 70 at Bloomington. It was mostly sunny, with a temperature of 69 at Covington, 79 at Nashville, 75 at Evansville, and 71 at Indianapolis. At Frankfort, the weather conditions were not available. And now here is the 8 to 14 day outlook for the region. This forecast is valid for the period from June 23rd to 29, 2026. For Kentucky, temperatures are forecast to be below normal, and precipitation is forecast to be above normal. For Indiana, temperatures are forecast to be below normal, and precipitation is forecast to be above normal. For Tennessee, temperatures are forecast to be normal, and precipitation is forecast to be above normal. This long-term outlook is updated on NOAA Weather Radio around 5 p.m. Eastern Time each day. The current time is 8:52 p.m. Eastern Daylight Time. This is the climate data for Louisville for today. Since midnight, the high temperature was 77. The low was 59. No precipitation fell. Sunrise tomorrow 6:19 a.m. Sunset tomorrow 9:08 p.m. Now for the official National Weather Service forecast for north central Kentucky and south central Indiana, including the Louisville metro area. Tonight, mostly clear. Lows in the mid-50s. West winds up to 5 miles an hour, shifting to the south after midnight. Tuesday, sunny. Highs around 80. South winds up to 5 miles an hour, shifting to the southwest 5 to 15 miles an hour in the afternoon. Tuesday night, mostly cloudy with a 50% chance of thunderstorms until midnight, then partly cloudy after midnight. Lows in the lower 60s. Southwest winds up to 10 miles an hour. Wednesday, mostly sunny. Highs in the mid-80s.
south winds up to 10 miles an hour, shifting to the southwest in the afternoon. Wednesday night, warmer. Partly cloudy with slight chance of thunderstorms until midnight, then mostly cloudy with showers likely and slight chance of thunderstorms.

Highs in the lower 80s. Lows around 60. Saturday and Saturday night, mostly clear. A 20% chance of showers. Highs in the lower 80s. Lows in the mid-60s. Sunday and Sunday night, mostly cloudy. A 50% chance of thunderstorms. Highs in the mid-80s. Lows in the upper 60s. Monday and Monday night, showers likely and chance of thunderstorms. Highs in the mid-80s. Lows in the upper 60s. Chance of precipitation 60%. 8 p.m. Eastern Daylight Time weather conditions across north central Kentucky and south central Indiana. At Louisville International, it was mostly sunny. The temperature was 75 degrees, the dew point 51, and the relative humidity 43%. The wind was west at 8 miles an hour. The pressure was 29.93 inches and steady. At Bowman Field, it was mostly sunny. The temperature was 73 degrees, the dew point 52, and the relative humidity 47%. The wind was west at 8 miles an hour. The pressure was 29.93 inches and rising. At Jasper, it was sunny. Visibility 10 miles. The wind was west at 5 miles an hour. And the pressure was 29.95 inches and rising. Once again, at Louisville International, it was 75 degrees under mostly sunny skies. Elsewhere around the region, it was sunny, with a temperature of 71 at Lexington, 69 at Jackson, 75 at Bowling Green, 77 at Paducah, and 70 at Bloomington. It was mostly sunny, with a temperature of 69 at Covington, 79 at Nashville, 75 at Evansville, and 71 at Indianapolis. At Frankfort, the weather conditions were not available. And now here is the 8 to 14 day outlook for the region. This forecast is valid for the period from June 23rd to 29, 2026. For Kentucky, temperatures are forecast to be below normal, and precipitation is forecast to be above normal. For Indiana, temperatures are forecast to be below normal, and precipitation is forecast to be above normal. For Tennessee, temperatures are forecast to be normal, and precipitation is forecast to be above normal. This long-term outlook is updated on NOAA Weather Radio around 5 p.m. Eastern Time each day. This is the climate data for Louisville for today. Since midnight, the high temperature was 77. The low was 59. No precipitation fell. Sunrise tomorrow 6:19 a.m. Sunset tomorrow 9:08 p.m. The current time is 8:57 p.m. Eastern Daylight Time. Now for the official National Weather Service forecast for north central Kentucky and south central Indiana, including the Louisville metro area. Tonight, mostly clear. Lows in the mid-50s. West winds up to 5 miles an hour shifting to the south after midnight. Tuesday, sunny. Highs around 80. South winds up to 5 miles an hour shifting to the southwest 5 to 15 miles an hour in the afternoon. Tuesday night, mostly cloudy with a 50% chance of thunderstorms until midnight, then partly cloudy after midnight. Lows in the lower 60s. Southwest winds up to 10 miles an hour. Wednesday, mostly sunny. Highs in the mid-80s. South winds up to 10 miles an hour shifting to the southwest in the afternoon. Wednesday night, warmer. Partly cloudy with slight chance of thunderstorms until midnight, then mostly cloudy with showers likely and slight chance of thunderstorms after midnight. Lows in the mid-70s. Southwest winds 15 to 20 miles an hour. Chance of precipitation 70%. And now the extended forecast for the radio listening area. Thursday and Thursday night, showers and chance of thunderstorms. Highs in the mid-80s. Lows in the lower 60s. Chance of precipitation 80%. Juneteenth and Friday night, partly cloudy. Highs in the lower 80s. Lows around 60. Saturday and Saturday night, mostly clear. A 20% chance of showers. Highs in the lower 80s. Lows in the mid-60s. Sunday and Sunday night, mostly cloudy. A 50%

chance of thunderstorms. Highs in the mid-80s. Lows in the upper 60s. Monday and Monday night, showers likely and chance of thunderstorms. Highs in the mid-80s. Lows in the upper 60s. Chance of precipitation 60%. 8 p.m. Eastern Daylight Time weather conditions across north-central Kentucky and south-central Indiana. At Louisville International, it was mostly sunny. The temperature was 75 degrees, the dew point 51, and the relative humidity 43%. The wind was west at 8 miles an hour. The pressure was 29.93 inches and steady. At Bowman Field, it was mostly sunny. The temperature was 73 degrees, the dew point 52, and the relative humidity 47%. The wind was west at 8 miles an hour. The pressure was 29.93 inches and rising. At Jasper, it was sunny. Visibility 10 miles. The wind was west at 5 miles an hour. And the pressure was 29.95 inches and rising. Once again, at Louisville International, it was 75 degrees under mostly sunny skies. Elsewhere around the region, it was sunny, with a temperature of 71 at Lexington, 69 at Jackson, 75 at Bowling Green, 77 at Paducah, and 70 at Bloomington. It was mostly sunny, with a temperature of 69 at Covington, 79 at Nashville, 75 at Evansville, and 71 at Indianapolis. At Frankfort, the weather conditions were not available. This is the climate data for Louisville for today. Since midnight, the high temperature was 77. The low was 59. No precipitation fell. Sunrise tomorrow 6:19 a.m. Sunset tomorrow 9:08 p.m. Now for the official National Weather Service forecast for north central Kentucky and south central Indiana, including the Louisville metro area. Tonight, mostly clear. Lows in the mid-50s. West winds up to 5 miles an hour shifting to the south after midnight. Tuesday, sunny. Highs around 80. South winds up to 5 miles an hour shifting to the southwest 5 to 15 miles an hour in the afternoon. Tuesday night, mostly cloudy with a 50% chance of thunderstorms until midnight, then partly cloudy after midnight. Lows in the lower 60s. Southwest winds up to 10 miles an hour. Wednesday, mostly sunny. Highs in the mid-80s. South winds up to 10 miles an hour shifting to the southwest in the afternoon. Wednesday night, warmer. Partly cloudy with slight chance of thunderstorms until midnight, then mostly cloudy with showers likely and slight chance of thunderstorms after midnight. Lows in the mid-70s. Southwest winds 15 to 20 miles an hour. Chance of precipitation 70%. And now the extended forecast for the radio listening area. Thursday and Thursday night, showers and chance of thunderstorms. Highs in the mid-80s. Lows in the lower 60s. Chance of precipitation 80%. Juneteenth and Friday night, partly cloudy. Highs in the lower 80s. Lows around 60. Saturday and Saturday night, mostly clear. A 20% chance of showers. Highs in the lower 80s. Lows in the mid-60s. Sunday and Sunday night, mostly cloudy. A 50% chance of thunderstorms. Highs in the mid-80s. Lows in the upper 60s. Monday and Monday night, showers likely and chance of thunderstorms. Highs in the mid-80s. Lows in the upper 60s. Chance of precipitation 60%. The current time is 9:03 p.m. Eastern Daylight Time. 9 p.m. Eastern Daylight Time weather conditions across north-central Kentucky and south-central Indiana. At Louisville International, it was partly cloudy. The temperature was 72 degrees, the dew point 52, and the relative humidity 49%. The wind was west at 7 miles an hour. The pressure was 29.93 inches and steady. At Bowman Field, it was clear. The temperature was 70 degrees, the dew point 51, and the relative humidity 51%. The wind was west at 5 miles an hour.
The pressure was 29.93 inches and steady. At Jasper, it was clear. Visibility 10 miles. The wind was northwest at 3 miles an hour. And the pressure was 29.95 inches and steady. Once again, at Louisville International, it was 72 degrees under partly cloudy skies. Elsewhere around the region, it was clear, with a temperature of 68 at Lexington, 66 at Jackson, and 73 at Bowling Green. Under clear skies, Paducah reported 71, Evansville reported 71, and Bloomington reported 67. It was partly cloudy, with a temperature of 67 at Covington and 68 at Indianapolis. At Nashville, it was mostly cloudy, with a temperature of 75. At Frankfort, the weather conditions were not available. This is the climate data for Louisville for today. Since midnight, the high temperature was 77. The low was 59. No precipitation fell. Sunrise tomorrow 6:19 a.m. Sunset tomorrow 9:08 p.m. Now for the official National Weather Service forecast for North Central Kentucky and South Central Indiana, including the Louisville metro area. Tonight, mostly clear. Lows in the mid-50s. West winds up to 5 miles an hour shifting to the south after midnight. Tuesday, sunny. Highs around 80. South winds up to 5 miles an hour shifting to the southwest 5 to 15 miles an hour in the afternoon. Tuesday night, mostly cloudy with a 50% chance of thunderstorms until midnight, then partly cloudy after midnight. Lows in the lower 60s. Southwest winds up to 10 miles an hour. Wednesday, mostly sunny. Highs in the mid-80s. South winds up to 10 miles an hour shifting to the southwest in the afternoon. Wednesday night, warmer. Partly cloudy with slight chance of thunderstorms until midnight, then mostly cloudy with showers likely and slight chance of thunderstorms after midnight. Lows in the mid-70s. Southwest winds 15 to 20 miles an hour. Chance of precipitation 70%. And now the extended forecast for the radio listening area. Thursday and Thursday night, showers and chance of thunderstorms. Highs in the mid-80s. Lows in the lower 60s. Chance of precipitation 80%. Juneteenth and Friday night, partly cloudy. Highs in the lower 80s. Lows around 60. Saturday and Saturday night, mostly clear. A 20% chance of showers. Highs in the lower 80s. Lows in the mid-60s. Sunday and Sunday night, mostly cloudy. A 50% chance of thunderstorms. Highs in the mid-80s. Lows in the upper 60s. Monday and Monday night, showers likely and chance of thunderstorms. Highs in the mid-80s. Lows in the upper 60s. Chance of precipitation 60%. The current time is 9:07 p.m. Eastern Daylight Time. 9 p.m. Eastern Daylight Time weather conditions across North Central Kentucky and South Central Indiana. At Louisville International, it was partly cloudy. The temperature was 72 degrees, the dew point 52, and the relative humidity 49%. The wind was west at 7 miles an hour. The pressure was 29.93 inches and steady. At Bowman Field, it was clear. The temperature was 70 degrees, the dew point 51, and the relative humidity 51%. The wind was west at 5 miles an hour. The pressure was 29.93 inches and steady. At Jasper, it was clear. Visibility 10 miles. The wind was northwest at 3 miles an hour. And the pressure was 29.95 inches and steady. Once again, at Louisville International, it was 72 degrees under partly cloudy skies. Elsewhere around the region, it was clear, with a temperature of 68 at Lexington, 66 at Jackson, and 73 at Bowling Green. Under clear skies, Paducah reported 71, Evansville reported 71, and Bloomington reported 67. It was partly cloudy, with a temperature of 67 at Covington and 68 at Indianapolis. At Nashville, it was mostly cloudy, with a temperature of 75.
at Frankfurt, the weather conditions were not available. This is the climate data for Louisville for today. Since midnight, the high temperature was 77. The low was 59. No precipitation fell. Sunrise tomorrow 6:19 a.m. Sunset tomorrow 9:08 p.m. Now for the official National Weather Service forecast for North Central Kentucky and South Central Indiana, including the Louisville metro area. Tonight, mostly clear. Lows in the mid-50s. West winds up to 5 miles an hour shifting to the south after midnight. Tuesday, sunny. Highs around 80. South winds up to 5 miles an hour shifting to the southwest 5 to 15 miles an hour in the afternoon. Tuesday night, mostly cloudy with a 50% chance of thunderstorms until midnight, then partly cloudy after midnight. Lows in the lower 60s. Southwest winds up to 10 miles an hour. Wednesday, mostly sunny. Highs in the mid-80s. South winds up to 10 miles an hour shifting to the southwest in the afternoon. Wednesday night, warmer. Partly cloudy with slight chance of thunderstorms until midnight, then mostly cloudy with showers likely and slight chance of thunderstorms after midnight. Lows in the mid-70s. Southwest winds 15 to 20 miles an hour. Chance of precipitation 70%. And now the extended forecast for the radio listening area. Thursday and Thursday night, showers and chance of thunderstorms. Highs in the mid-80s. Lows in the lower 60s. Chance of precipitation 80%. Juneteenth and Friday night, partly cloudy. Highs in the lower 80s. Lows around 60. Saturday and Saturday night, mostly clear. A 20% chance of showers. Highs in the lower 80s. Lows in the mid-60s. Sunday and Sunday night, mostly cloudy. A 50% chance of thunderstorms. Highs in the mid-80s. Lows in the upper 60s. Monday and Monday night, showers likely and chance of thunderstorms. Highs in the mid-80s. Lows in the upper 60s. Chance of precipitation 60%. 9 p.m. Eastern Daylight Time weather conditions across North Central Kentucky and South Central Indiana. At Louisville International, it was partly cloudy. The temperature was 72 degrees, the dew point 52, and the relative humidity 49%. The wind was west at 7 miles an hour. The pressure was 29.93 inches and steady. At Bowman Field, it was clear. The temperature was 70 degrees, the dew point 51, and the relative humidity 51%. The wind was west at 5 miles an hour. The pressure was 29.93 inches and steady. At Jasper, it was clear. Visibility 10 miles. The wind was northwest, at 3 miles an hour. And the pressure was 29.95 inches, and steady. Once again, at Louisville International it was 72 degrees under partly cloudy skies. Elsewhere around the region, it was clear, with a temperature of 68 at Lexington, 66 at Jackson, and 73 at Bowling Green. Under clear skies, Paducah reported 71, Evansville reported 71, and Bloomington reported 67. It was partly cloudy, with a temperature of 67 at Covington, and 68 at Indianapolis. At Nashville, it was mostly cloudy, with a temperature of 75. At Frankfurt, the weather conditions were not available. 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The current time is 9:13 p.m. Eastern Daylight Time. This is the climate data for Louisville for today. Since midnight, the high temperature was 77. The low was 59. No precipitation fell. Sunrise tomorrow 6:19 a.m. Sunset tomorrow 9:08 p.m. Now for the official National Weather Service forecast for North Central Kentucky and South Central Indiana, including the Louisville metro area.
Tonight, mostly clear. Lows in the mid-50s. West winds up to 5 miles an hour, shifting to the south after midnight. Tuesday, sunny. Highs around 80. South winds up to 5 miles an hour, shifting to the southwest 5 to 15 miles an hour in the afternoon. Tuesday night, mostly cloudy with a 50% chance of thunderstorms until midnight, then partly cloudy after midnight. Lows in the lower 60s. Southwest winds up to 10 miles an hour. Wednesday, mostly sunny. Highs in the mid-80s. South winds up to 10 miles an hour, shifting to the southwest in the afternoon. Wednesday night, warmer. Partly cloudy with slight chance of thunderstorms until midnight, then mostly cloudy with showers likely and slight chance of thunderstorms after midnight. Lows in the mid-70s. Southwest winds 15 to 20 miles an hour. Chance of precipitation 70%. And now the extended forecast for the radio listening area. Thursday and Thursday night, showers and chance of thunderstorms. Highs in the mid-80s. Lows in the lower 60s. Chance of precipitation 80%. Juneteenth and Friday night, partly cloudy. Highs in the lower 80s. Lows around 60. Saturday and Saturday night, mostly clear. A 20% chance of showers. Highs in the lower 80s. Lows in the mid-60s. Sunday and Sunday night, mostly cloudy. A 50% chance of thunderstorms. Highs in the mid-80s. Lows in the upper 60s. Monday and Monday night, showers likely and chance of thunderstorms. Highs in the mid-80s. Lows in the upper 60s. Chance of precipitation 60%. 9 p.m. Eastern Daylight Time weather conditions across north-central Kentucky and south-central Indiana. At Louisville International, it was partly cloudy. The temperature was 72 degrees, the dew point 52, and the relative humidity 49%. The wind was west at 7 miles an hour. The pressure was 29.93 inches and steady. At Bowman Field, it was clear. The temperature was 70 degrees, the dew point 51, and the relative humidity 51%. The wind was west at 5 miles an hour. The pressure was 29.93 inches and steady. At Jasper, it was clear. Visibility 10 miles. The wind was northwest, at 3 miles an hour. And the pressure was 29.95 inches, and steady. Once again, at Louisville International it was 72 degrees under partly cloudy skies. Elsewhere around the region, it was clear, with a temperature of 68 at Lexington, 66 at Jackson, and 73 at Bowling Green. Under clear skies, Paducah reported 71, Evansville reported 71, and Bloomington reported 67. It was partly cloudy, with a temperature of 67 at Covington, and 68 at Indianapolis. At Nashville, it was mostly cloudy, with a temperature of 75. At Frankfort, the weather conditions were not available. The current time is 9:17 p.m. Eastern Daylight Time. This is the climate data for Louisville for today. Since midnight, the high temperature was 77. The low was 59. No precipitation fell. Sunrise tomorrow 6:19 a.m. Sunset tomorrow 9:08 p.m. Now for the official National Weather Service forecast for North Central Kentucky and South Central Indiana, including the Louisville metro area. Tonight, mostly clear. Lows in the mid-50s. West winds up to 5 miles an hour, shifting to the south after midnight. Tuesday, sunny. Highs around 80. South winds up to 5 miles an hour, shifting to the southwest 5 to 15 miles an hour in the afternoon. Tuesday night, mostly cloudy with a 50% chance of thunderstorms until midnight, then partly cloudy after midnight. Lows in the lower 60s. Southwest winds up to 10 miles an hour. Wednesday, mostly sunny. Highs in the mid-80s. South winds up to 10 miles an hour, shifting to the southwest in the afternoon. Wednesday night, warmer. Partly cloudy with slight chance of thunderstorms until midnight,
then mostly cloudy with showers likely and slight chance of thunderstorms after midnight. Lows in the mid-70s. Southwest winds 15 to 20 miles an hour. Chance of precipitation 70%. And now the extended forecast for the radio listening area. Thursday and Thursday night, showers and chance of thunderstorms. Highs in the mid-80s. Lows in the lower 60s. Chance of precipitation 80%. Juneteenth and Friday night, partly cloudy. Highs in the lower 80s. Lows around 60. Saturday and Saturday night, mostly clear. A 20% chance of showers. Highs in the lower 80s. Lows in the mid-60s. Sunday and Sunday night, mostly cloudy. A 50% chance of thunderstorms. Highs in the mid-80s. Lows in the upper 60s. Monday and Monday night, showers likely and chance of thunderstorms. Highs in the mid-80s. Lows in the upper 60s. Chance of precipitation 60%. 9 p.m. Eastern Daylight Time weather conditions across north-central Kentucky and south-central Indiana. At Louisville International, it was partly cloudy. The temperature was 72 degrees, the dew point 52, and the relative humidity 49%. The wind was west at 7 miles an hour. The pressure was 29.93 inches and steady. At Bowman Field, it was clear. The temperature was 70 degrees, the dew point 51, and the relative humidity 51%. The wind was west at 5 miles an hour. The pressure was 29.93 inches and steady. At Jasper, it was clear. Visibility 10 miles. The wind was northwest, at 3 miles an hour. And the pressure was 29.95 inches, and steady. Once again, at Louisville International it was 72 degrees under partly cloudy skies. Elsewhere around the region, it was clear, with a temperature of 68 at Lexington, 66 at Jackson, and 73 at Bowling Green. Under clear skies, Paducah reported 71, Evansville reported 71, and Bloomington reported 67. It was partly cloudy, with a temperature of 67 at Covington, and 68 at Indianapolis. At Nashville, it was mostly cloudy, with a temperature of 75. At Frankfort, the weather conditions were not available. This is the climate data for Louisville for today. Since midnight, the high temperature was 77. The low was 59. No precipitation fell. Sunrise tomorrow 6:19 a.m. Sunset tomorrow 9:08 p.m. The current time is 9:22 p.m. Eastern Daylight Time. Now for the official National Weather Service forecast for North Central Kentucky and South Central Indiana, including the Louisville metro area. Tonight, mostly clear. Lows in the mid-50s. West winds up to 5 miles an hour shifting to the south after midnight. Tuesday, sunny. Highs around 80. South winds up to 5 miles an hour shifting to the southwest 5 to 15 miles an hour in the afternoon. Tuesday night, mostly cloudy with a 50% chance of thunderstorms until midnight, then partly cloudy after midnight. Lows in the lower 60s. Southwest winds up to 10 miles an hour. Wednesday, mostly sunny. Highs in the mid-80s. South winds up to 10 miles an hour shifting to the southwest in the afternoon. Wednesday night, warmer. Partly cloudy with slight chance of thunderstorms until midnight, then mostly cloudy with showers likely and slight chance of thunderstorms after midnight. Lows in the mid-70s. Southwest winds 15 to 20 miles an hour. Chance of precipitation 70%. And now the extended forecast for the radio listening area. Thursday and Thursday night, showers and chance of thunderstorms. Highs in the mid-80s. Lows in the lower 60s. Chance of precipitation 80%. Juneteenth and Friday night, partly cloudy. Highs in the lower 80s. Lows around 60. Saturday and Saturday night, mostly clear. A 20% chance of showers. Highs in the lower 80s. Lows in the mid-60s. Sunday and Sunday night, mostly cloudy.
a 50% chance of thunderstorms. Highs in the mid-80s. Lows in the upper 60s. Monday and Monday night, showers likely and chance of thunderstorms. Highs in the mid-80s. Lows in the upper 60s. Chance of precipitation 60%. 9 p.m. Eastern Daylight Time weather conditions across north-central Kentucky and south-central Indiana. At Louisville International, it was partly cloudy. The temperature was 72 degrees, the dew point 52, and the relative humidity 49%. The wind was west at 7 miles an hour. The pressure was 29.93 inches and steady. At Bowman Field, it was clear. The temperature was 70 degrees, the dew point 51, and the relative humidity 51%. The wind was west at 5 miles an hour. The pressure was 29.93 inches and steady. At Jasper, it was clear. Visibility 10 miles. The wind was northwest, at 3 miles an hour. And the pressure was 29.95 inches and steady. Once again, at Louisville International, it was 72 degrees under partly cloudy skies. Elsewhere around the region, it was clear, with a temperature of 68 at Lexington, 66 at Jackson, and 73 at Bowling Green. Under clear skies, Paducah reported 71, Evansville reported 71, and Bloomington reported 67. It was partly cloudy, with a temperature of 67 at Covington and 68 at Indianapolis. At Nashville, it was mostly cloudy, with a temperature of 75. At Frankfort, the weather conditions were not available. This is the climate data for Louisville for today. Since midnight, the high temperature was 77. The low was 59. No precipitation fell. Sunrise tomorrow 6:19 a.m. Sunset tomorrow 9:08 p.m. Now for the official National Weather Service forecast for North Central Kentucky and South Central Indiana, including the Louisville metro area. Tonight, mostly clear. Lows in the mid-50s. West winds up to 5 miles an hour shifting to the south after midnight. Tuesday, sunny. Highs around 80. South winds up to 5 miles an hour shifting to the southwest 5 to 15 miles an hour in the afternoon. Tuesday night, mostly cloudy with a 50% chance of thunderstorms until midnight, then partly cloudy after midnight. Lows in the lower 60s. Southwest winds up to 10 miles an hour. Wednesday, mostly sunny. Highs in the mid-80s. South winds up to 10 miles an hour shifting to the southwest in the afternoon. Wednesday night, warmer. Partly cloudy with slight chance of thunderstorms until midnight, then mostly cloudy with showers likely and slight chance of thunderstorms after midnight. Lows in the mid-70s. Southwest winds 15 to 20 miles an hour. Chance of precipitation 70%. And now the extended forecast for the radio listening area. Thursday and Thursday night, showers and chance of thunderstorms. Highs in the mid-80s. Lows in the lower 60s. Chance of precipitation 80%. Juneteenth and Friday night, partly cloudy. Highs in the lower 80s. Lows around 60. Saturday and Saturday night, mostly clear. A 20% chance of showers. Highs in the lower 80s. Lows in the mid-60s. Sunday and Sunday night, mostly cloudy. A 50% chance of thunderstorms. Highs in the mid-80s. Lows in the upper 60s. Monday and Monday night, showers likely and chance of thunderstorms. Highs in the mid-80s. Lows in the upper 60s. Chance of precipitation 60%. The current time is 9:28 p.m. Eastern Daylight Time. 9 p.m. Eastern Daylight Time weather conditions across north-central Kentucky and south-central Indiana. At Louisville International, it was partly cloudy. The temperature was 72 degrees, the dew point 52, and the relative humidity 49%. The wind was west at 7 miles an hour. The pressure was 29.93 inches and steady. At Bowman Field, it was clear. The temperature was 70 degrees, the dew point 51,
and the relative humidity 51%. The wind was west at 5 miles an hour. The pressure was 29.93 inches and steady. At Jasper, it was clear. Visibility 10 miles. The wind was northwest at 3 miles an hour. And the pressure was 29.95 inches and steady. Once again, at Louisville International, it was 72 degrees under partly cloudy skies. Elsewhere around the region, it was clear, with a temperature of 68 at Lexington, 66 at Jackson, and 73 at Bowling Green. Under clear skies, Paducah reported 71, Evansville reported 71, and Bloomington reported 67. It was partly cloudy, with a temperature of 67 at Covington and 68 at Indianapolis. At Nashville, it was mostly cloudy, with a temperature of 75. At Frankfort, the weather conditions were not available. This is the climate data for Louisville for today. Since midnight, the high temperature was 77. The low was 59. No precipitation fell. Sunrise tomorrow 6:19 a.m. Sunset tomorrow 9:08 p.m. Now for the official National Weather Service forecast for North Central Kentucky and South Central Indiana, including the Louisville metro area. Tonight, mostly clear. Lows in the mid-50s. West winds up to 5 miles an hour shifting to the south after midnight. Tuesday, sunny. Highs around 80. South winds up to 5 miles an hour shifting to the southwest 5 to 15 miles an hour in the afternoon. Tuesday night, mostly cloudy with a 50% chance of thunderstorms until midnight, then partly cloudy after midnight. Lows in the lower 60s. Southwest winds up to 10 miles an hour. Wednesday, mostly sunny. Highs in the mid-80s. South winds up to 10 miles an hour shifting to the southwest in the afternoon. Wednesday night, warmer. Partly cloudy with slight chance of thunderstorms until midnight, then mostly cloudy with showers likely and slight chance of thunderstorms after midnight. Lows in the mid-70s. Southwest winds 15 to 20 miles an hour. Chance of precipitation 70%. And now the extended forecast for the radio listening area. Thursday and Thursday night, showers and chance of thunderstorms. Highs in the mid-80s. Lows in the lower 60s. Chance of precipitation 80%. Juneteenth and Friday night, partly cloudy. Highs in the lower 80s. Lows around 60. Saturday and Saturday night, mostly clear. A 20% chance of showers. Highs in the lower 80s. Lows in the mid-60s. Sunday and Sunday night, mostly cloudy. A 50% chance of thunderstorms. Highs in the mid-80s. Lows in the upper 60s. Monday and Monday night, showers likely and chance of thunderstorms. Highs in the mid-80s. Lows in the upper 60s. Chance of precipitation 60%. The current time is 9:32 p.m. Eastern Daylight Time. 9 p.m. Eastern Daylight Time weather conditions across North Central Kentucky and South Central Indiana. At Louisville International, it was partly cloudy. The temperature was 72 degrees, the dew point 52, and the relative humidity 49%. The wind was west at 7 miles an hour. The pressure was 29.93 inches and steady. At Bowman Field, it was clear. The temperature was 70 degrees, the dew point 51, and the relative humidity 51%. The wind was west at 5 miles an hour. The pressure was 29.93 inches and steady. At Jasper, it was clear. Visibility 10 miles. The wind was northwest at 3 miles an hour. And the pressure was 29.95 inches and steady. Once again, at Louisville International, it was 72 degrees under partly cloudy skies. Elsewhere around the region, it was clear, with a temperature of 68 at Lexington, 66 at Jackson, and 73 at Bowling Green. Under clear skies, Paducah reported 71, Evansville reported 71, and Bloomington reported 67. It was partly cloudy, with a temperature of 67 at Covington
and 68 at Indianapolis. At Nashville, it was mostly cloudy, with a temperature of 75. At Frankfurt, the weather conditions were not available. This is the climate data for Louisville for today. Since midnight, the high temperature was 77. The low was 59. No precipitation fell. Sunrise tomorrow 6:19 a.m. Sunset tomorrow 9:08 p.m. Now for the official National Weather Service forecast for North Central Kentucky and South Central Indiana, including the Louisville metro area. Tonight, mostly clear. Lows in the mid-50s. West winds up to 5 miles an hour shifting to the south after midnight. Tuesday, sunny. Highs around 80. South winds up to 5 miles an hour shifting to the southwest 5 to 15 miles an hour in the afternoon. Tuesday night, mostly cloudy with a 50% chance of thunderstorms until midnight, then partly cloudy after midnight. Lows in the lower 60s. Southwest winds up to 10 miles an hour. Wednesday, mostly sunny. Highs in the mid-80s. South winds up to 10 miles an hour shifting to the southwest in the afternoon. Wednesday night, warmer. Partly cloudy with slight chance of thunderstorms until midnight, then mostly cloudy with showers likely and slight chance of thunderstorms after midnight. Lows in the mid-70s. Southwest winds 15 to 20 miles an hour. Chance of precipitation 70%. And now the extended forecast for the radio listening area. Thursday and Thursday night, showers and chance of thunderstorms. Highs in the mid-80s. Lows in the lower 60s. Chance of precipitation 80%. Juneteenth and Friday night, partly cloudy. Highs in the lower 80s. Lows around 60. Saturday and Saturday night, mostly clear. A 20% chance of showers. Highs in the lower 80s. Lows in the mid-60s. Sunday and Sunday night, mostly cloudy. A 50% chance of thunderstorms. Highs in the mid-80s. Lows in the upper 60s. Monday and Monday night, showers likely and chance of thunderstorms. Highs in the mid-80s. Lows in the upper 60s. Chance of precipitation 60%. 9 p.m. Eastern Daylight Time weather conditions across North Central Kentucky and South Central Indiana. At Louisville International, it was partly cloudy. The temperature was 72 degrees, the dew point 52, and the relative humidity 49%. The wind was west at 7 miles an hour. The pressure was 29.93 inches and steady. At Bowman Field, it was clear. The temperature was 70 degrees, the dew point 51, and the relative humidity 51%. The wind was west at 5 miles an hour. The pressure was 29.93 inches and steady. At Jasper, it was clear. Visibility 10 miles. The wind was northwest, at 3 miles an hour. And the pressure was 29.95 inches, and steady. Once again, at Louisville International it was 72 degrees under partly cloudy skies. Elsewhere around the region, it was clear, with a temperature of 68 at Lexington, 66 at Jackson, and 73 at Bowling Green. Under clear skies, Paducah reported 71, Evansville reported 71, and Bloomington reported 67. It was partly cloudy, with a temperature of 67 at Covington, and 68 at Indianapolis. At Nashville, it was mostly cloudy, with a temperature of 75. At Frankfurt, the weather conditions were not available. The current time is 9:38 p.m. Eastern Daylight Time. This is the climate data for Louisville for today. Since midnight, the high temperature was 77. The low was 59. No precipitation fell. Sunrise tomorrow 6:19 a.m. Sunset tomorrow 9:08 p.m. Now for the official National Weather Service forecast for North Central Kentucky and South Central Indiana, including the Louisville metro area. Tonight, mostly clear. Lows in the mid-50s. West winds up to 5 miles an hour shifting to the south after midnight. Tuesday, sunny. Highs around 80.
south winds up to 5 miles an hour, shifting to the southwest 5 to 15 miles an hour in the afternoon. Tuesday night, mostly cloudy with a 50% chance of thunderstorms until midnight, then partly cloudy after midnight. Lows in the lower 60s. Southwest winds up to 10 miles an hour. Wednesday, mostly sunny. Highs in the mid-80s. South winds up to 10 miles an hour, shifting to the southwest in the afternoon. Wednesday night, warmer. Partly cloudy with slight chance of thunderstorms until midnight, then mostly cloudy with showers likely and slight chance of thunderstorms after midnight. Lows in the mid-70s. Southwest winds 15 to 20 miles an hour. Chance of precipitation 70%. And now the extended forecast for the radio listening area. Thursday and Thursday night, showers and chance of thunderstorms. Highs in the mid-80s. Lows in the lower 60s. Chance of precipitation 80%. Juneteenth and Friday night, partly cloudy. Highs in the lower 80s. Lows around 60. Saturday and Saturday night, mostly clear. A 20% chance of showers. Highs in the lower 80s. Lows in the mid-60s. Sunday and Sunday night, mostly cloudy. A 50% chance of thunderstorms. Highs in the mid-80s. Lows in the upper 60s. Monday and Monday night, showers likely and chance of thunderstorms. Highs in the mid-80s. Lows in the upper 60s. Chance of precipitation 60%. 9 p.m. Eastern Daylight Time weather conditions across north-central Kentucky and south-central Indiana. At Louisville International, it was partly cloudy. The temperature was 72 degrees, the dew point 52, and the relative humidity 49%. The wind was west at 7 miles an hour. The pressure was 29.93 inches and steady. At Bowman Field, it was clear. The temperature was 70 degrees, the dew point 51, and the relative humidity 51%. The wind was west at 5 miles an hour. The pressure was 29.93 inches and steady. At Jasper, it was clear. Visibility 10 miles. The wind was northwest, at 3 miles an hour. And the pressure was 29.95 inches, and steady. Once again, at Louisville International it was 72 degrees under partly cloudy skies. Elsewhere around the region, it was clear, with a temperature of 68 at Lexington, 66 at Jackson, and 73 at Bowling Green. Under clear skies, Paducah reported 71, Evansville reported 71, and Bloomington reported 67. It was partly cloudy, with a temperature of 67 at Covington, and 68 at Indianapolis. At Nashville, it was mostly cloudy, with a temperature of 75. At Frankfort, the weather conditions were not available. 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The current time is 9:42 p.m. Eastern Daylight Time. This is the climate data for Louisville for today. Since midnight, the high temperature was 77. The low was 59. No precipitation fell. Sunrise tomorrow 6:19 a.m. Sunset tomorrow 9:08 p.m. Now for the official National Weather Service forecast for north-central Kentucky and south-central Indiana, including the Louisville metro area. Tonight, mostly clear. Lows in the mid-50s. West winds up to 5 miles an hour, shifting to the south after midnight. Tuesday, sunny. Highs around 80. South winds up to 5 miles an hour, shifting to the southwest 5 to 15 miles an hour in the afternoon. Tuesday night, mostly cloudy with a 50% chance of thunderstorms until midnight, then partly cloudy after midnight. Lows in the lower 60s. Southwest winds up to 10 miles an hour. Wednesday, mostly sunny. Highs in the mid-80s. South winds up to 10 miles an hour, shifting to the southwest in the afternoon.
Wednesday night, warmer. Partly cloudy with slight chance of thunderstorms until midnight, then mostly cloudy with showers likely and slight chance of thunderstorms after midnight. Lows in the mid-70s. Southwest winds 15 to 20 miles an hour. Chance of precipitation 70%. And now the extended forecast for the radio listening area. Thursday and Thursday night, showers and chance of thunderstorms. Highs in the mid-80s. Lows in the lower 60s. Chance of precipitation 80%. Juneteenth and Friday night, partly cloudy. Highs in the lower 80s. Lows around 60. Saturday and Saturday night, mostly clear. A 20% chance of showers. Highs in the lower 80s. Lows in the mid-60s. Sunday and Sunday night, mostly cloudy. A 50% chance of thunderstorms. Highs in the mid-80s. Lows in the upper 60s. Monday and Monday night, showers likely and chance of thunderstorms. Highs in the mid-80s. Lows in the upper 60s. Chance of precipitation 60%. 9 p.m. Eastern Daylight Time weather conditions across north-central Kentucky and south-central Indiana. At Louisville International, it was partly cloudy. The temperature was 72 degrees, the dew point 52, and the relative humidity 49%. The wind was west at 7 miles an hour. The pressure was 29.93 inches and steady. At Bowman Field, it was clear. The temperature was 70 degrees, the dew point 51, and the relative humidity 51%. The wind was west at 5 miles an hour. The pressure was 29.93 inches and steady. At Jasper, it was clear. Visibility 10 miles. The wind was northwest, at 3 miles an hour. And the pressure was 29.95 inches and steady. Once again, at Louisville International, it was 72 degrees under partly cloudy skies. Elsewhere around the region, it was clear, with a temperature of 68 at Lexington, 66 at Jackson, and 73 at Bowling Green. Under clear skies, Paducah reported 71, Evansville reported 71, and Bloomington reported 67. It was partly cloudy, with a temperature of 67 at Covington, and 68 at Indianapolis. At Nashville, it was mostly cloudy, with a temperature of 75. At Frankfort, the weather conditions were not available. This is the climate data for Louisville for today. Since midnight, the high temperature was 77. The low was 59. No precipitation fell. Sunrise tomorrow 6:19 a.m. Sunset tomorrow 9:08 p.m. The current time is 9:47 p.m. Eastern Daylight Time. Now for the official National Weather Service forecast for North Central Kentucky and South Central Indiana, including the Louisville metro area. Tonight, mostly clear. Lows in the mid-50s. West winds up to 5 miles an hour shifting to the south after midnight. Tuesday, sunny. Highs around 80. South winds up to 5 miles an hour shifting to the southwest 5 to 15 miles an hour in the afternoon. Tuesday night, mostly cloudy with a 50% chance of thunderstorms until midnight, then partly cloudy after midnight. Lows in the lower 60s. Southwest winds up to 10 miles an hour. Wednesday, mostly sunny. Highs in the mid-80s. South winds up to 10 miles an hour shifting to the southwest in the afternoon. Wednesday night, warmer. Partly cloudy with slight chance of thunderstorms until midnight, then mostly cloudy with showers likely and slight chance of thunderstorms after midnight. Lows in the mid-70s. Southwest winds 15 to 20 miles an hour. Chance of precipitation 70%. And now the extended forecast for the radio listening area. Thursday and Thursday night, showers and chance of thunderstorms. Highs in the mid-80s. Lows in the lower 60s. Chance of precipitation 80%. Juneteenth and Friday night, partly cloudy. Highs in the lower 80s. Lows around 60. Saturday and Saturday night, mostly clear. A 20% chance of showers. Highs in the lower 80s.
lows in the mid-60s. Sunday and Sunday night, mostly cloudy. A 50% chance of thunderstorms. Highs in the mid-80s. Lows in the upper 60s. Monday and Monday night, showers likely and chance of thunderstorms. Highs in the mid-80s. Lows in the upper 60s. Chance of precipitation 60%. 9 p.m. Eastern Daylight Time weather conditions across north-central Kentucky and south-central Indiana. At Louisville International, it was partly cloudy. The temperature was 72 degrees, the dew point 52, and the relative humidity 49%. The wind was west at 7 miles an hour. The pressure was 29.93 inches and steady. At Bowman Field, it was clear. The temperature was 70 degrees, the dew point 51, and the relative humidity 51%. The wind was west at 5 miles an hour. The pressure was 29.93 inches and steady. At Jasper, it was clear. Visibility 10 miles. The wind was northwest, at 3 miles an hour. And the pressure was 29.95 inches, and steady. Once again, at Louisville International it was 72 degrees under partly cloudy skies. Elsewhere around the region, it was clear, with a temperature of 68 at Lexington, 66 at Jackson, and 73 at Bowling Green. Under clear skies, Paducah reported 71, Evansville reported 71, and Bloomington reported 67. It was partly cloudy, with a temperature of 67 at Covington, and 68 at Indianapolis. At Nashville, it was mostly cloudy, with a temperature of 75. At Frankfort, the weather conditions were not available. This is the climate data for Louisville for today. Since midnight, the high temperature was 77. The low was 59. No precipitation fell. Sunrise tomorrow 6:19 a.m. Sunset tomorrow 9:08 p.m. Now for the official National Weather Service forecast for North Central Kentucky and South Central Indiana, including the Louisville metro area. Tonight, mostly clear. Lows in the mid-50s. West winds up to 5 miles an hour shifting to the south after midnight. Tuesday, sunny. Highs around 80. South winds up to 5 miles an hour shifting to the southwest 5 to 15 miles an hour in the afternoon. Tuesday night, mostly cloudy with a 50% chance of thunderstorms until midnight, then partly cloudy after midnight. Lows in the lower 60s. Southwest winds up to 10 miles an hour. Wednesday, mostly sunny. Highs in the mid-80s. South winds up to 10 miles an hour shifting to the southwest in the afternoon. Wednesday night, warmer. Partly cloudy with slight chance of thunderstorms until midnight, then mostly cloudy with showers likely and slight chance of thunderstorms after midnight. Lows in the mid-70s. Southwest winds 15 to 20 miles an hour. Chance of precipitation 70%. And now the extended forecast for the radio listening area. Thursday and Thursday night, showers and chance of thunderstorms. Highs in the mid-80s. Lows in the lower 60s. Chance of precipitation 80%. Juneteenth and Friday night, partly cloudy. Highs in the lower 80s. Lows around 60. Saturday and Saturday night, mostly clear. A 20% chance of showers. Highs in the lower 80s. Lows in the mid-60s. Sunday and Sunday night, mostly cloudy. A 50% chance of thunderstorms. Highs in the mid-80s. Lows in the upper 60s. Monday and Monday night, showers likely and chance of thunderstorms. Highs in the mid-80s. Lows in the upper 60s. Chance of precipitation 60%. The current time is 9:53 p.m. Eastern Daylight Time. 9 p.m. Eastern Daylight Time weather conditions across north-central Kentucky and south-central Indiana. At Louisville International, it was partly cloudy. The temperature was 72 degrees, the dew point 52, and the relative humidity 49%. The wind was west at 7 miles an hour. The pressure was 29.93 inches and steady. At Bowman Field,
It was clear. The temperature was 70 degrees, the dew point 51, and the relative humidity 51%. The wind was west at 5 miles an hour. The pressure was 29.93 inches and steady. At Jasper, it was clear. Visibility 10 miles. The wind was northwest at 3 miles an hour. And the pressure

Indianapolis. At Nashville, it was mostly cloudy with a temperature of 75. At Frankfurt, the weather conditions were not available. This is the climate data for Louisville for today. Since midnight, the high temperature was 77. The low was 59. No precipitation fell. Sunrise tomorrow 6:19 a.m. Sunset tomorrow 9:08 p.m. Now for the official National Weather Service forecast for North Central Kentucky and South Central Indiana, including the Louisville metro area. Tonight, mostly clear. Lows in the mid-50s. West winds up to 5 miles an hour shifting to the south after midnight. Tuesday, sunny. Highs around 80. South winds up to 5 miles an hour shifting to the southwest 5 to 15 miles an hour in the afternoon. Tuesday night, mostly cloudy with a 50% chance of thunderstorms until midnight, then partly cloudy after midnight. Lows in the lower 60s. Southwest winds up to 10 miles an hour. Wednesday, mostly sunny. Highs in the mid-80s. South winds up to 10 miles an hour shifting to the southwest in the afternoon. Wednesday night, warmer. Partly cloudy with slight chance of thunderstorms until midnight, then mostly cloudy with showers likely and slight chance of thunderstorms after midnight. Lows in the mid-70s. Southwest winds 15 to 20 miles an hour. Chance of precipitation 70%. And now the extended forecast for the radio listening area. Thursday and Thursday night, showers and chance of thunderstorms. Highs in the mid-80s. Lows in the lower 60s. Chance of precipitation 80%. Juneteenth and Friday night, partly cloudy. Highs in the lower 80s. Lows around 60. Saturday and Saturday night, mostly clear. A 20% chance of showers. Highs in the lower 80s. Lows in the mid-60s. Sunday and Sunday night, mostly cloudy. A 50% chance of thunderstorms. Highs in the mid-80s. Lows in the upper 60s. Monday and Monday night, showers likely and chance of thunderstorms. Highs in the mid-80s. Lows in the upper 60s. Chance of precipitation 60%. The current time is 9:57 p.m. Eastern Daylight Time. 9 p.m. Eastern Daylight Time weather conditions across North Central Kentucky and South Central Indiana. At Louisville International, it was partly cloudy. The temperature was 72 degrees, the dew point 52, and the relative humidity 49%. The wind was west at 7 miles an hour. The pressure was 29.93 inches and steady. At Bowman Field, it was clear. The temperature was 70 degrees, the dew point 51, and the relative humidity 51%. The wind was west at 5 miles an hour. The pressure was 29.93 inches and steady. At Jasper, it was clear. Visibility 10 miles. The wind was northwest, at 3 miles an hour. And the pressure was 29.95 inches, and steady. Once again, at Louisville International it was 72 degrees under partly cloudy skies. Elsewhere around the region, it was clear, with a temperature of 68 at Lexington, 66 at Jackson, and 73 at Bowling Green. Under clear skies, Paducah reported 71, Evansville reported 71, and Bloomington reported 67. It was partly cloudy, with a temperature of 67 at Covington, and 68 at Indianapolis. At Nashville, it was mostly cloudy, with a temperature of 75. At Frankfurt, the weather conditions were not available. This is the climate data for Louisville for today. Since midnight, the high temperature was 77. The low was 59. No precipitation fell. Sunrise tomorrow 6:19 a.m. Sunset tomorrow 9:08 p.m. Now for the official National Weather Service forecast for North Central Kentucky and South Central Indiana, including the Louisville metro area. Tonight, mostly clear. Lows in the mid-50s. West winds up to 5 miles an hour shifting to the south after midnight. Tuesday, sunny. Highs around 80.

South winds up to 5 miles an hour, shifting to the southwest 5 to 15 miles an hour in the afternoon. Tuesday night, mostly cloudy with a 50% chance of thunderstorms until midnight, then partly cloudy after midnight. Lows in the lower 60s. Southwest winds up to 10 miles an hour. Wednesday, mostly sunny. Highs in the mid 80s. South winds up to 10 miles an hour, shifting to the southwest in the afternoon. Wednesday night, warmer. Partly cloudy with slight chance of thunderstorms until midnight, then mostly cloudy with showers likely and slight chance of thunderstorms after midnight. Lows in the mid 70s. Southwest winds 15 to 20 miles an hour. Chance of precipitation 70%. And now the extended forecast for the radio listening area. Thursday and Thursday night, showers and chance of thunderstorms. Highs in the mid-80s. Lows in the lower 60s. Chance of precipitation 80%. Juneteenth and Friday night, partly cloudy. Highs in the lower 80s. Lows around 60. Saturday and Saturday night, mostly clear. A 20% chance of showers. Highs in the lower 80s. Lows in the mid-60s. Sunday and Sunday night, mostly cloudy. A 50% chance of thunderstorms. Highs in the mid-80s. Lows in the upper 60s. Monday and Monday night, showers likely and chance of thunderstorms. Highs in the mid-80s. Lows in the upper 60s. Chance of precipitation 60%. 9 p.m. Eastern Daylight Time weather conditions across north-central Kentucky and south-central Indiana. At Louisville International, it was partly cloudy. The temperature was 72 degrees, the dew point 52, and the relative humidity 49%. The wind was west at 7 miles an hour. The pressure was 29.93 inches and steady. At Bowman Field, it was clear. The temperature was 70 degrees, the dew point 51, and the relative humidity 51%. The wind was west at 5 miles an hour. The pressure was 29.93 inches and steady. At Jasper, it was clear. Visibility 10 miles. The wind was northwest, at 3 miles an hour. And the pressure was 29.95 inches, and steady. Once again, at Louisville International it was 72 degrees under partly cloudy skies. Elsewhere around the region, it was clear, with a temperature of 68 at Lexington, 66 at Jackson, and 73 at Bowling Green. Under clear skies, Paducah reported 71, Evansville reported 71, and Bloomington reported 67. It was partly cloudy, with a temperature of 67 at Covington, and 68 at Indianapolis. At Nashville, it was mostly cloudy, with a temperature of 75. At Frankfort, the weather conditions were not available. The current time is 10:03 p.m. Eastern Daylight Time. 10 p.m. Eastern Daylight Time weather conditions across north-central Kentucky and south-central Indiana. At Louisville International, it was partly cloudy. The temperature was 70 degrees, the dew point 52, and the relative humidity 52%. The wind was west at 7 miles an hour. The pressure was 29.94 inches and rising. At Bowman Field, it was clear. The temperature was 69 degrees, the dew point 51, and the relative humidity 52%. The wind was west at 3 miles an hour. The pressure was 29.94 inches and rising. At Jasper, it was clear. Visibility 10 miles. The wind was calm. And the pressure was 29.96 inches and rising. Once again, at Louisville International it was 70 degrees under partly cloudy skies. Elsewhere around the region, it was clear, with a temperature of 63 at Lexington, 65 at Jackson, and 70 at Bowling Green. Under clear skies, Paducah reported 66, Evansville reported 67, and Bloomington reported 59. It was partly cloudy, with a temperature of 65 at Covington, 73 at Nashville, and 66 at Indianapolis. At Frankfort, the weather conditions were not available. This is the climate data for Louisville for today. Since midnight,
the high temperature was 77. The low was 59. No precipitation fell. Sunrise tomorrow 6:19 a.m. Sunset tomorrow 9:08 p.m. Now for the official National Weather Service forecast for North Central Kentucky and South Central Indiana, including the Louisville metro area. Tonight, mostly clear. Lows in the mid-50s. West winds up to 5 miles an hour shifting to the south after midnight. Tuesday, sunny. Highs around 80. South winds up to 5 miles an hour shifting to the southwest 5 to 15 miles an hour in the afternoon. Tuesday night, mostly cloudy with a 50% chance of thunderstorms until midnight, then partly cloudy after midnight. Lows in the lower 60s. Southwest winds up to 10 miles an hour. Wednesday, mostly sunny. Highs in the mid-80s. South winds up to 10 miles an hour shifting to the southwest in the afternoon. Wednesday night, warmer. Partly cloudy with slight chance of thunderstorms until midnight, then mostly cloudy with showers likely and slight chance of thunderstorms after midnight. Lows in the mid-70s. Southwest winds 15 to 20 miles an hour. Chance of precipitation 70%. And now the extended forecast for the radio listening area. Thursday and Thursday night, showers and chance of thunderstorms. Highs in the mid-80s. Lows in the lower 60s. Chance of precipitation 80%. Juneteenth and Friday night, partly cloudy. Highs in the lower 80s. Lows around 60. Saturday and Saturday night, mostly clear. A 20% chance of showers. Highs in the lower 80s. Lows in the mid-60s. Sunday and Sunday night, mostly cloudy. A 50% chance of thunderstorms. Highs in the mid-80s. Lows in the upper 60s. Monday and Monday night, showers likely and chance of thunderstorms. Highs in the mid-80s. Lows in the upper 60s. Chance of precipitation 60%. The current time is 10:07 p.m. Eastern Daylight Time. 10 p.m. Eastern Daylight Time weather conditions across North Central Kentucky and South Central Indiana. At Louisville International, it was partly cloudy. The temperature was 70 degrees, the dew point 52, and the relative humidity 52%. The wind was west at 7 miles an hour. The pressure was 29.94 inches and rising. At Bowman Field, it was clear. The temperature was 69 degrees, the dew point 51, and the relative humidity 52%. The wind was west at 3 miles an hour. The pressure was 29.94 inches and rising. At Jasper, it was clear. Visibility 10 miles. The wind was calm. And the pressure was 29.96 inches and rising. Once again, at Louisville International, it was 70 degrees under partly cloudy skies. Elsewhere around the region, it was clear, with a temperature of 63 at Lexington, 65 at Jackson, and 70 at Bowling Green. Under clear skies, Paducah reported 66, Evansville reported 67, and Bloomington reported 59. It was partly cloudy, with a temperature of 65 at Covington, 73 at Nashville, and 66 at Indianapolis. At Frankfort, the weather conditions were not available. This is the climate data for Louisville for today. Since midnight, the high temperature was 77. The low was 59. No precipitation fell. Sunrise tomorrow 6:19 a.m. Sunset tomorrow 9:08 p.m. Now for the official National Weather Service forecast for North Central Kentucky and South Central Indiana, including the Louisville metro area. Tonight, mostly clear. Lows in the mid-50s. West winds up to 5 miles an hour shifting to the south after midnight. Tuesday, sunny. Highs around 80. South winds up to 5 miles an hour shifting to the southwest 5 to 15 miles an hour in the afternoon. Tuesday night, mostly cloudy with a 50% chance of thunderstorms until midnight, then partly cloudy after midnight. Lows in the lower 60s. Southwest winds up to 10 miles an hour.
Wednesday, mostly sunny. Highs in the mid-80s. South winds up to 10 miles an hour shifting to the southwest in the afternoon. Wednesday night, warmer. Partly cloudy with slight chance of thunderstorms until midnight, then mostly cloudy with showers likely and slight chance of thunderstorms after midnight. Lows in the mid-70s. Southwest winds 15 to 20 miles an hour. Chance of precipitation 70%. And now the extended forecast for the radio listening area. Thursday and Thursday night, showers and chance of thunderstorms. Highs in the mid-80s. Lows in the lower 60s. Chance of precipitation 80%. Juneteenth and Friday night, partly cloudy. Highs in the lower 80s. Lows around 60. Saturday and Saturday night, mostly clear. A 20% chance of showers. Highs in the lower 80s. Lows in the mid-60s. Sunday and Sunday night, mostly cloudy. A 50% chance of thunderstorms. Highs in the mid-80s. Lows in the upper 60s. Monday and Monday night, showers likely and chance of thunderstorms. Highs in the mid-80s. Lows in the upper 60s. Chance of precipitation 60%. 10 p.m. Eastern Daylight Time weather conditions across north central Kentucky and south central Indiana. At Louisville International, it was partly cloudy. The temperature was 70 degrees, the dew point 52, and the relative humidity 52%. The wind was west at 7 miles an hour. The pressure was 29.94 inches and rising. At Bowman Field, it was clear. The temperature was 69 degrees, the dew point 51, and the relative humidity 52%. The wind was west at 3 miles an hour. The pressure was 29.94 inches and rising. At Jasper, it was clear. Visibility 10 miles. The wind was calm. And the pressure was 29.96 inches and rising. Once again, at Louisville International, it was 70 degrees under partly cloudy skies. Elsewhere around the region, it was clear, with a temperature of 63 at Lexington, 65 at Jackson, and 70 at Bowling Green. Under clear skies, Paducah reported 66, Evansville reported 67, and Bloomington reported 59. It was partly cloudy, with a temperature of 65 at Covington, 73 at Nashville, and 66 at Indianapolis. At Frankfort, the weather conditions were not available. 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The current time is 10:13 p.m. Eastern Daylight Time. This is the climate data for Louisville for today. Since midnight, the high temperature was 77. The low was 59. No precipitation fell. Sunrise tomorrow 6:19 a.m. Sunset tomorrow 9:08 p.m. Now for the official National Weather Service forecast for north central Kentucky and south central Indiana, including the Louisville metro area. Tonight, mostly clear. Lows in the mid-50s. West winds up to 5 miles an hour shifting to the south after midnight. Tuesday, sunny. Highs around 80. South winds up to 5 miles an hour shifting to the southwest 5 to 15 miles an hour in the afternoon. Tuesday night, mostly cloudy with a 50% chance of thunderstorms until midnight, then partly cloudy after midnight. Lows in the lower 60s. Southwest winds up to 10 miles an hour. Wednesday, mostly sunny. Highs in the mid-80s. South winds up to 10 miles an hour shifting to the southwest in the afternoon. Wednesday night, warmer. Partly cloudy with slight chance of thunderstorms until midnight, then mostly cloudy with showers likely and slight chance of thunderstorms after midnight. Lows in the mid-70s. Southwest winds 15 to 20 miles an hour. Chance of precipitation 70%. And now the extended forecast for the radio listening area. Thursday and Thursday night,
showers and chance of thunderstorms. Highs in the mid-80s. Lows in the lower 60s. Chance of precipitation 80%. Juneteenth and Friday night, partly cloudy. Highs in the lower 80s. Lows around 60. Saturday and Saturday night, mostly clear. A 20% chance of showers. Highs in the lower 80s. Lows in the mid-60s. Sunday and Sunday night, mostly cloudy. A 50% chance of thunderstorms. Highs in the mid-80s. Lows in the upper 60s. Monday and Monday night, showers likely and chance of thunderstorms. Highs in the mid-80s. Lows in the upper 60s. Chance of precipitation 60%. 10 p.m. Eastern Daylight Time weather conditions across north-central Kentucky and south-central Indiana. At Louisville International, it was partly cloudy. The temperature was 70 degrees, the dew point 52, and the relative humidity 52%. The wind was west at 7 miles an hour. The pressure was 29.94 inches and rising. At Bowman Field, it was clear. The temperature was 69 degrees, the dew point 51, and the relative humidity 52%. The wind was west at 3 miles an hour. The pressure was 29.94 inches and rising. At Jasper, it was clear. Visibility 10 miles. The wind was calm. And the pressure was 29.96 inches and rising. Once again, at Louisville International, it was 70 degrees under partly cloudy skies. Elsewhere around the region, it was clear, with a temperature of 63 at Lexington, 65 at Jackson, and 70 at Bowling Green. Under clear skies, Paducah reported 66, Evansville reported 67, and Bloomington reported 59. It was partly cloudy, with a temperature of 65 at Covington, 73 at Nashville, and 66 at Indianapolis. At Frankfort, the weather conditions were not available. The current time is 10:17 p.m. Eastern Daylight Time. This is the climate data for Louisville for today. Since midnight, the high temperature was 77. The low was 59. No precipitation fell. Sunrise tomorrow 6:19 a.m. Sunset tomorrow 9:08 p.m. Now for the official National Weather Service forecast for North Central Kentucky and South Central Indiana, including the Louisville metro area. Tonight, mostly clear. Lows in the mid-50s. West winds up to 5 miles an hour shifting to the south after midnight. Tuesday, sunny. Highs around 80. South winds up to 5 miles an hour shifting to the southwest 5 to 15 miles an hour in the afternoon. Tuesday night, mostly cloudy with a 50% chance of thunderstorms until midnight, then partly cloudy after midnight. Lows in the lower 60s. Southwest winds up to 10 miles an hour. Wednesday, mostly sunny. Highs in the mid-80s. South winds up to 10 miles an hour shifting to the southwest in the afternoon. Wednesday night, warmer. Partly cloudy with slight chance of thunderstorms until midnight, then mostly cloudy with showers likely and slight chance of thunderstorms after midnight. Lows in the mid-70s. Southwest winds 15 to 20 miles an hour. Chance of precipitation 70%. And now the extended forecast for the radio listening area. Thursday and Thursday night, showers and chance of thunderstorms. Highs in the mid-80s. Lows in the lower 60s. Chance of precipitation 80%. Juneteenth and Friday night, partly cloudy. Highs in the lower 80s. Lows around 60. Saturday and Saturday night, mostly clear. A 20% chance of showers. Highs in the lower 80s. Lows in the mid-60s. Sunday and Sunday night, mostly cloudy. A 50% chance of thunderstorms. Highs in the mid-80s. Lows in the upper 60s. Monday and Monday night, showers likely and chance of thunderstorms. Highs in the mid-80s. Lows in the upper 60s. Chance of precipitation 60%.
10 p.m. Eastern Daylight Time weather conditions across north-central Kentucky and south-central Indiana. At Louisville International, it was partly cloudy. The temperature was 70 degrees, the dew point 52, and the relative humidity 52%. The wind was west at 7 miles an hour. The pressure was 29.94 inches and rising. At Bowman Field, it was clear. The temperature was 69 degrees, the dew point 51, and the relative humidity 52%. The wind was west at 3 miles an hour. The pressure was 29.94 inches and rising. At Jasper, it was clear. Visibility 10 miles. The wind was calm. And the pressure was 29.96 inches and rising. Once again, at Louisville International, it was 70 degrees under partly cloudy skies. Elsewhere around the region, it was clear, with a temperature of 63 at Lexington, 65 at Jackson, and 70 at Bowling Green. Under clear skies, Paducah reported 66, Evansville reported 67, and Bloomington reported 59. It was partly cloudy, with a temperature of 65 at Covington, 73 at Nashville, and 66 at Indianapolis. At Frankfort, the weather conditions were not available. This is the climate data for Louisville for today. Since midnight, the high temperature was 77. The low was 59. No precipitation fell. Sunrise tomorrow 6:19 a.m. Sunset tomorrow 9:08 p.m. Now for the official National Weather Service forecast for North Central Kentucky and South Central Indiana, including the Louisville metro area. Tonight, mostly clear. Lows in the mid-50s. West winds up to 5 miles an hour shifting to the south after midnight. Tuesday, sunny. Highs around 80. South winds up to 5 miles an hour shifting to the southwest 5 to 15 miles an hour in the afternoon. Tuesday night, mostly cloudy with a 50% chance of thunderstorms until midnight, then partly cloudy after midnight. Lows in the lower 60s. Southwest winds up to 10 miles an hour. Wednesday, mostly sunny. Highs in the mid-80s. South winds up to 10 miles an hour shifting to the southwest in the afternoon. Wednesday night, warmer. Partly cloudy with slight chance of thunderstorms until midnight, then mostly cloudy with showers likely and slight chance of thunderstorms after midnight. Lows in the mid-70s. Southwest winds 15 to 20 miles an hour. Chance of precipitation 70%. And now the extended forecast for the radio listening area. Thursday and Thursday night, showers and chance of thunderstorms. Highs in the mid-80s. Lows in the lower 60s. Chance of precipitation 80%. Juneteenth and Friday night, partly cloudy. Highs in the lower 80s. Lows around 60. Saturday and Saturday night, mostly clear. A 20% chance of showers. Highs in the lower 80s. Lows in the mid-60s. Sunday and Sunday night, mostly cloudy. A 50% chance of thunderstorms. Highs in the mid-80s. Lows in the upper 60s. Monday and Monday night, showers likely and chance of thunderstorms. Highs in the mid-80s. Lows in the upper 60s. Chance of precipitation 60%. The current time is 10:23 p.m. Eastern Daylight Time. 10 p.m. Eastern Daylight Time weather conditions across north-central Kentucky and south-central Indiana. At Louisville International, it was partly cloudy. The temperature was 70 degrees, the dew point 52, and the relative humidity 52%. The wind was west at 7 miles an hour. The pressure was 29.94 inches and rising. At Bowman Field, it was clear. The temperature was 69 degrees, the dew point 51, and the relative humidity 52%. The wind was west at 3 miles an hour. The pressure was 29.94 inches and rising. At Jasper, it was clear. Visibility 10 miles. The wind was calm. And the pressure was 29.96 inches and rising.
Once again, at Louisville International, it was 70 degrees under partly cloudy skies. Elsewhere around the region, it was clear, with a temperature of 63 at Lexington, 65 at Jackson, and 70 at Bowling Green. Under clear skies, Paducah reported 66, Evansville reported 67, and Bloomington reported 59. It was partly cloudy, with a temperature of 65 at Covington, 73 at Nashville, and 66 at Indianapolis. At Frankfort, the weather conditions were not available. This is the climate data for Louisville for today. Since midnight, the high temperature was 77. The low was 59. No precipitation fell. Sunrise tomorrow 6:19 a.m. Sunset tomorrow 9:08 p.m. Now for the official National Weather Service forecast for North Central Kentucky and South Central Indiana, including the Louisville metro area. Tonight, mostly clear. Lows in the mid-50s. West winds up to 5 miles an hour shifting to the south after midnight. Tuesday, sunny. Highs around 80. South winds up to 5 miles an hour shifting to the southwest 5 to 15 miles an hour in the afternoon. Tuesday night, mostly cloudy with a 50% chance of thunderstorms until midnight, then partly cloudy after midnight. Lows in the lower 60s. Southwest winds up to 10 miles an hour. Wednesday, mostly sunny. Highs in the mid-80s. South winds up to 10 miles an hour shifting to the southwest in the afternoon. Wednesday night, warmer. Partly cloudy with slight chance of thunderstorms until midnight, then mostly cloudy with showers likely and slight chance of thunderstorms after midnight. Lows in the mid-70s. Southwest winds 15 to 20 miles an hour. Chance of precipitation 70%. And now the extended forecast for the radio listening area. Thursday and Thursday night, showers and chance of thunderstorms. Highs in the mid-80s. Lows in the lower 60s. Chance of precipitation 80%. Juneteenth and Friday night, partly cloudy. Highs in the lower 80s. Lows around 60. Saturday and Saturday night, mostly clear. A 20% chance of showers. Highs in the lower 80s. Lows in the mid-60s. Sunday and Sunday night, mostly cloudy. A 50% chance of thunderstorms. Highs in the mid-80s. Lows in the upper 60s. Monday and Monday night, showers likely and chance of thunderstorms. Highs in the mid-80s. Lows in the upper 60s. Chance of precipitation 60%. The current time is 10:27 p.m. Eastern Daylight Time. 10 p.m. Eastern Daylight Time weather conditions across North Central Kentucky and South Central Indiana. At Louisville International, it was partly cloudy. The temperature was 70 degrees, the dew point 52, and the relative humidity 52%. The wind was west at 7 miles an hour. The pressure was 29.94 inches and rising. At Bowman Field, it was clear. The temperature was 69 degrees, the dew point 51, and the relative humidity 52%. The wind was west at 3 miles an hour. The pressure was 29.94 inches and rising. At Jasper, it was clear. Visibility 10 miles. The wind was calm. And the pressure was 29.96 inches and rising. Once again, at Louisville International, it was 70 degrees under partly cloudy skies. Elsewhere around the region, it was clear, with a temperature of 63 at Lexington, 65 at Jackson, and 70 at Bowling Green. Under clear skies, Paducah reported 66, Evansville reported 67, and Bloomington reported 59. It was partly cloudy, with a temperature of 65 at Covington, 73 at Nashville, and 66 at Indianapolis. At Frankfort, the weather conditions were not available. This is the climate data for Louisville for today. Since midnight, the high temperature was 77. The low was 59. No precipitation fell. Sunrise tomorrow 6:19 a.m. Sunset tomorrow 9:08 p.m.
Now for the official National Weather Service forecast for north central Kentucky and south central Indiana, including the Louisville metro area. Tonight, mostly clear. Lows in the mid-50s. West winds up to 5 miles an hour shifting to the south after midnight. Tuesday, sunny. Highs around 80. South winds up to 5 miles an hour shifting to the southwest 5 to 15 miles an hour in the afternoon. Tuesday night, mostly cloudy with a 50% chance of thunderstorms until midnight, then partly cloudy after midnight. Lows in the lower 60s. Southwest winds up to 10 miles an hour. Wednesday, mostly sunny. Highs in the mid-80s. South winds up to 10 miles an hour shifting to the southwest in the afternoon. Wednesday night, warmer. Partly cloudy with slight chance of thunderstorms until midnight, then mostly cloudy with showers likely and slight chance of thunderstorms after midnight. Lows in the mid-70s. Southwest winds 15 to 20 miles an hour. Chance of precipitation 70%. And now the extended forecast for the radio listening area. Thursday and Thursday night, showers and chance of thunderstorms. Highs in the mid-80s. Lows in the lower 60s. Chance of precipitation 80%. Juneteenth and Friday night, partly cloudy. Highs in the lower 80s. Lows around 60. Saturday and Saturday night, mostly clear. A 20% chance of showers. Highs in the lower 80s. Lows in the mid-60s. Sunday and Sunday night, mostly cloudy. A 50% chance of thunderstorms. Highs in the mid-80s. Lows in the upper 60s. Monday and Monday night, showers likely and chance of thunderstorms. Highs in the mid-80s. Lows in the upper 60s. Chance of precipitation 60%. 10 p.m. Eastern Daylight Time weather conditions across north-central Kentucky and south-central Indiana. At Louisville International, it was partly cloudy. The temperature was 70 degrees, the dew point 52, and the relative humidity 52%. The wind was west at 7 miles an hour. The pressure was 29.94 inches and rising. At Bowman Field, it was clear. The temperature was 69 degrees, the dew point 51, and the relative humidity 52%. The wind was west at 3 miles an hour. The pressure was 29.94 inches and rising. At Jasper, it was clear. Visibility 10 miles. The wind was calm. And the pressure was 29.96 inches and rising. Once again, at Louisville International, it was 70 degrees under partly cloudy skies. Elsewhere around the region, it was clear, with a temperature of 63 at Lexington, 65 at Jackson, and 70 at Bowling Green. Under clear skies, Paducah reported 66, Evansville reported 67, and Bloomington reported 59. It was partly cloudy, with a temperature of 65 at Covington, 73 at Nashville, and 66 at Indianapolis. At Frankfort, the weather conditions were not available. The current time is 10:33 p.m. Eastern Daylight Time. This is the climate data for Louisville for today. Since midnight, the high temperature was 77. The low was 59. No precipitation fell. Sunrise tomorrow 6:19 a.m. Sunset tomorrow 9:08 p.m. Now for the official National Weather Service forecast for north central Kentucky and south central Indiana, including the Louisville metro area. Tonight, mostly clear. Lows in the mid-50s. West winds up to 5 miles an hour shifting to the south after midnight. Tuesday, sunny. Highs around 80. South winds up to 5 miles an hour shifting to the southwest 5 to 15 miles an hour in the afternoon. Tuesday night, mostly cloudy with a 50% chance of thunderstorms until midnight, then partly cloudy after midnight. Lows in the lower 60s. Southwest winds up to 10 miles an hour. Wednesday, mostly sunny. Highs in the mid-80s. South winds up to 10 miles an hour shifting to the southwest in the afternoon. Wednesday night, warmer.
partly cloudy with slight chance of thunderstorms until midnight, then mostly cloudy with showers likely and slight chance of thunderstorms after midnight. Lows in the mid-70s. Southwest winds 15 to 20 miles an hour. Chance of precipitation 70%. And now the extended forecast for the radio listening area. Thursday and Thursday night, showers and chance of thunderstorms. Highs in the mid-80s. Lows in the lower 60s. Chance of precipitation 80%. Juneteenth and Friday night, partly cloudy. Highs in the lower 80s. Lows around 60. Saturday and Saturday night, mostly clear. A 20% chance of showers. Highs in the lower 80s. Lows in the mid-60s. Sunday and Sunday night, mostly cloudy. A 50% chance of thunderstorms. Highs in the mid-80s. Lows in the upper 60s. Monday and Monday night, showers likely and chance of thunderstorms. Highs in the mid-80s. Lows in the upper 60s. Chance of precipitation 60%. 10 p.m. Eastern Daylight Time weather conditions across north-central Kentucky and south-central Indiana. At Louisville International, it was partly cloudy. The temperature was 70 degrees, the dew point 52, and the relative humidity 52%. The wind was west at 7 miles an hour. The pressure was 29.94 inches and rising. At Bowman Field, it was clear. The temperature was 69 degrees, the dew point 51, and the relative humidity 52%. The wind was west at 3 miles an hour. The pressure was 29.94 inches and rising. At Jasper, it was clear. Visibility 10 miles. The wind was calm. And the pressure was 29.96 inches and rising. Once again, at Louisville International, it was 70 degrees under partly cloudy skies. Elsewhere around the region, it was clear, with a temperature of 63 at Lexington, 65 at Jackson, and 70 at Bowling Green. Under clear skies, Paducah reported 66, Evansville reported 67, and Bloomington reported 59. It was partly cloudy, with a temperature of 65 at Covington, 73 at Nashville, and 66 at Indianapolis. At Frankfort, the weather conditions were not available. The current time is 10:37 p.m. Eastern Daylight Time. This is the climate data for Louisville for today. Since midnight, the high temperature was 77. The low was 59. No precipitation fell. Sunrise tomorrow 6:19 a.m. Sunset tomorrow 9:08 p.m. Now for the official National Weather Service forecast for North Central Kentucky and South Central Indiana, including the Louisville metro area. Tonight, mostly clear. Lows in the mid-50s. West winds up to 5 miles an hour shifting to the south after midnight. Tuesday, sunny. Highs around 80. South winds up to 5 miles an hour shifting to the southwest 5 to 15 miles an hour in the afternoon. Tuesday night, mostly cloudy with a 50% chance of thunderstorms until midnight, then partly cloudy after midnight. Lows in the lower 60s. Southwest winds up to 10 miles an hour. Wednesday, mostly sunny. Highs in the mid-80s. South winds up to 10 miles an hour shifting to the southwest in the afternoon. Wednesday night, warmer. Partly cloudy with slight chance of thunderstorms until midnight, then mostly cloudy with showers likely and slight chance of thunderstorms after midnight. Lows in the mid-70s. Southwest winds 15 to 20 miles an hour. Chance of precipitation 70%. And now the extended forecast for the radio listening area. Thursday and Thursday night, showers and chance of thunderstorms. Highs in the mid-80s. Lows in the lower 60s. Chance of precipitation 80%. Juneteenth and Friday night, partly cloudy. Highs in the lower 80s. Lows around 60. Saturday and Saturday night, mostly clear. A 20% chance of showers. Highs in the lower 80s. Lows in the mid-60s. Sunday and Sunday night, mostly cloudy.
a 50% chance of thunderstorms. Highs in the mid-80s. Lows in the upper 60s. Monday and Monday night, showers likely and chance of thunderstorms. Highs in the mid-80s. Lows in the upper 60s. Chance of precipitation 60%. 10 p.m. Eastern Daylight Time weather conditions across north-central Kentucky and south-central Indiana. At Louisville International, it was partly cloudy. The temperature was 70 degrees, the dew point 52, and the relative humidity 52%. The wind was west at 7 miles an hour. The pressure was 29.94 inches and rising. At Bowman Field, it was clear. The temperature was 69 degrees, the dew point 51, and the relative humidity 52%. The wind was west at 3 miles an hour. The pressure was 29.94 inches and rising. At Jasper, it was clear. Visibility 10 miles. The wind was calm. And the pressure was 29.96 inches and rising. Once again, at Louisville International, it was 70 degrees under partly cloudy skies. Elsewhere around the region, it was clear, with a temperature of 63 at Lexington, 65 at Jackson, and 70 at Bowling Green. Under clear skies, Paducah reported 66, Evansville reported 67, and Bloomington reported 59. It was partly cloudy, with a temperature of 65 at Covington, 73 at Nashville, and 66 at Indianapolis. At Frankfort, the weather conditions were not available. This is the climate data for Louisville for today. Since midnight, the high temperature was 77. The low was 59. No precipitation fell. Sunrise tomorrow 6:19 a.m. Sunset tomorrow 9:08 p.m. Now for the official National Weather Service forecast for North Central Kentucky and South Central Indiana, including the Louisville metro area. Tonight, mostly clear. Lows in the mid-50s. West winds up to 5 miles an hour shifting to the south after midnight. Tuesday, sunny. Highs around 80. South winds up to 5 miles an hour shifting to the southwest 5 to 15 miles an hour in the afternoon. Tuesday night, mostly cloudy with a 50% chance of thunderstorms until midnight, then partly cloudy after midnight. Lows in the lower 60s. Southwest winds up to 10 miles an hour. Wednesday, mostly sunny. Highs in the mid-80s. South winds up to 10 miles an hour shifting to the southwest in the afternoon. Wednesday night, warmer. Partly cloudy with slight chance of thunderstorms until midnight, then mostly cloudy with showers likely and slight chance of thunderstorms after midnight. Lows in the mid-70s. Southwest winds 15 to 20 miles an hour. Chance of precipitation 70%. And now the extended forecast for the radio listening area. Thursday and Thursday night, showers and chance of thunderstorms. Highs in the mid-80s. Lows in the lower 60s. Chance of precipitation 80%. Juneteenth and Friday night, partly cloudy. Highs in the lower 80s. Lows around 60. Saturday and Saturday night, mostly clear. A 20% chance of showers. Highs in the lower 80s. Lows in the mid-60s. Sunday and Sunday night, mostly cloudy. A 50% chance of thunderstorms. Highs in the mid-80s. Lows in the upper 60s. Monday and Monday night, showers likely and chance of thunderstorms. Highs in the mid-80s. Lows in the upper 60s. Chance of precipitation 60%. 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The current time is 10:44 p.m. Eastern Daylight Time. 10 p.m. Eastern Daylight Time weather conditions across north-central Kentucky and south-central Indiana. At Louisville International, it was partly cloudy. The temperature was 70 degrees, the dew point 52, and the relative humidity 52%.
The wind was west at 7 miles an hour. The pressure was 29.94 inches and rising. At Bowman Field, it was clear. The temperature was 69 degrees, the dew point 51, and the relative humidity 52%. The wind was west at 3 miles an hour. The pressure was 29.94 inches and rising. At Jasper, it was clear. Visibility 10 miles. The wind was calm. And the pressure was 29.96 inches and rising. Once again, at Louisville International, it was 70 degrees under partly cloudy skies. Elsewhere around the region, it was clear, with a temperature of 63 at Lexington, 65 at Jackson, and 70 at Bowling Green. Under clear skies, Paducah reported 66, Evansville reported 67, and Bloomington reported 59. It was partly cloudy, with a temperature of 65 at Covington, 73 at Nashville, and 66 at Indianapolis. At Frankfort, the weather conditions were not available. This is the climate data for Louisville for today. Since midnight, the high temperature was 77. The low was 59. No precipitation fell. Sunrise tomorrow 6:19 a.m. Sunset tomorrow 9:08 p.m. Now for the official National Weather Service forecast for North Central Kentucky and South Central Indiana, including the Louisville metro area. Tonight, mostly clear. Lows in the mid-50s. West winds up to 5 miles an hour shifting to the south after midnight. Tuesday, sunny. Highs around 80. South winds up to 5 miles an hour shifting to the southwest 5 to 15 miles an hour in the afternoon. Tuesday night, mostly cloudy with a 50% chance of thunderstorms until midnight, then partly cloudy after midnight. Lows in the lower 60s. Southwest winds up to 10 miles an hour. Wednesday, mostly sunny. Highs in the mid-80s. South winds up to 10 miles an hour shifting to the southwest in the afternoon. Wednesday night, warmer. Partly cloudy with slight chance of thunderstorms until midnight, then mostly cloudy with showers likely and slight chance of thunderstorms after midnight. Lows in the mid-70s. Southwest winds 15 to 20 miles an hour. Chance of precipitation 70%. And now the extended forecast for the radio listening area. Thursday and Thursday night, showers and chance of thunderstorms. Highs in the mid-80s. Lows in the lower 60s. Chance of precipitation 80%. Juneteenth and Friday night, partly cloudy. Highs in the lower 80s. Lows around 60. Saturday and Saturday night, mostly clear. A 20% chance of showers. Highs in the lower 80s. Lows in the mid-60s. Sunday and Sunday night, mostly cloudy. A 50% chance of thunderstorms. Highs in the mid-80s. Lows in the upper 60s. Monday and Monday night, showers likely and chance of thunderstorms. Highs in the mid-80s. Lows in the upper 60s. Chance of precipitation 60%. The current time is 10:48 p.m. Eastern Daylight Time. 10 p.m. Eastern Daylight Time weather conditions across North Central Kentucky and South Central Indiana. At Louisville International, it was partly cloudy. The temperature was 70 degrees, the dew point 52, and the relative humidity 52%. The wind was west at 7 miles an hour. The pressure was 29.94 inches and rising. At Bowman Field, it was clear. The temperature was 69 degrees, the dew point 51, and the relative humidity 52%. The wind was west at 3 miles an hour. The pressure was 29.94 inches and rising. At Jasper, it was clear. Visibility 10 miles. The wind was calm. And the pressure was 29.96 inches and rising. Once again, at Louisville International, it was 70 degrees under partly cloudy skies. Elsewhere around the region, it was clear, with a temperature of 63 at Lexington, 65 at Jackson, and 70 at Bowling Green. Under clear skies, Paducah reported 66,
Evansville reported 67, and Bloomington reported 59. It was partly cloudy, with a temperature of 65 at Covington, 73 at Nashville, and 66 at Indianapolis. At Frankfort, the weather conditions were not available. This is the climate data for Louisville for today. Since midnight, the high temperature was 77. The low was 59. No precipitation fell. Sunrise tomorrow 6:19 a.m. Sunset tomorrow 9:08 p.m. Now for the official National Weather Service forecast for North Central Kentucky and South Central Indiana, including the Louisville metro area. Tonight, mostly clear. Lows in the mid-50s. West winds up to 5 miles an hour shifting to the south after midnight. Tuesday, sunny. Highs around 80. South winds up to 5 miles an hour shifting to the southwest 5 to 15 miles an hour in the afternoon. Tuesday night, mostly cloudy with a 50% chance of thunderstorms until midnight, then partly cloudy after midnight. Lows in the lower 60s. Southwest winds up to 10 miles an hour. Wednesday, mostly sunny. Highs in the mid-80s. South winds up to 10 miles an hour shifting to the southwest in the afternoon. Wednesday night, warmer. Partly cloudy with slight chance of thunderstorms until midnight, then mostly cloudy with showers likely and slight chance of thunderstorms after midnight. Lows in the mid-70s. Southwest winds 15 to 20 miles an hour. Chance of precipitation 70%. And now the extended forecast for the radio listening area. Thursday and Thursday night, showers and chance of thunderstorms. Highs in the mid-80s. Lows in the lower 60s. Chance of precipitation 80%. Juneteenth and Friday night, partly cloudy. Highs in the lower 80s. Lows around 60. Saturday and Saturday night, mostly clear. A 20% chance of showers. Highs in the lower 80s. Lows in the mid-60s. Sunday and Sunday night, mostly cloudy. A 50% chance of thunderstorms. Highs in the mid-80s. Lows in the upper 60s. Monday and Monday night, showers likely and chance of thunderstorms. Highs in the mid-80s. Lows in the upper 60s. Chance of precipitation 60%. The current time is 10:52 p.m. Eastern Daylight Time. 10 p.m. Eastern Daylight Time weather conditions across north central Kentucky and south central Indiana. At Louisville International, it was partly cloudy. The temperature was 70 degrees, the dew point 52, and the relative humidity 52%. The wind was west at 7 miles an hour. The pressure was 29.94 inches and rising. At Bowman Field, it was clear. The temperature was 69 degrees, the dew point 51, and the relative humidity 52%. The wind was west at 3 miles an hour. The pressure was 29.94 inches and rising. At Jasper, it was clear. Visibility 10 miles. The wind was calm. And the pressure was 29.96 inches and rising. Once again, at Louisville International, it was 70 degrees under partly cloudy skies. Elsewhere around the region, it was clear, with a temperature of 63 at Lexington, 65 at Jackson, and 70 at Bowling Green. Under clear skies, Paducah reported 66, Evansville reported 67, and Bloomington reported 59. It was partly cloudy, with a temperature of 65 at Covington, 73 at Nashville, and 66 at Indianapolis. At Frankfort, the weather conditions were not available. This is the climate data for Louisville for today. Since midnight, the high temperature was 77. The low was 59. No precipitation fell. Sunrise tomorrow 6:19 a.m. Sunset tomorrow 9:08 p.m. Now for the official National Weather Service forecast for North Central Kentucky and South Central Indiana, including the Louisville metro area. Tonight, mostly clear. Lows in the mid-50s. West winds up to 5 miles an hour shifting to the south after midnight. Tuesday, sunny.
Highs around 80. South winds up to 5 miles an hour, shifting to the southwest 5 to 15 miles an hour in the afternoon. Tuesday night, mostly cloudy with a 50% chance of thunderstorms until midnight, then partly cloudy after midnight. Lows in the lower 60s. Southwest winds up to

chance of precipitation 80%. Juneteenth and Friday night, partly cloudy. Highs in the lower 80s. Friday night, partly cloudy. Highs in the lower 80s. Lows around 60. Saturday and Saturday night, mostly clear. A 20% chance of showers. Highs in the lower 80s. Lows in the mid-60s. Sunday and Sunday night, mostly cloudy. A 50% chance of thunderstorms. Highs in the mid-80s. Lows in the upper 60s. Monday and Monday night, showers likely and chance of thunderstorms. Highs in the mid-80s. Lows in the upper 60s. Chance of precipitation 60%. 10 p.m. Eastern Daylight Time weather conditions across north-central Kentucky and south-central Indiana. At Louisville International, it was partly cloudy. The temperature was 70 degrees, the dew point 52, and the relative humidity 52%. The wind was west at 7 miles an hour. The pressure was 29.94 inches and rising. At Bowman Field, it was clear. The temperature was 69 degrees, the dew point 51, and the relative humidity 52%. The wind was west at 3 miles an hour. The pressure was 29.94 inches and rising. At Jasper, it was clear. Visibility 10 miles. The wind was calm. And the pressure was 29.96 inches and rising. Once again, at Louisville International, it was 70 degrees under partly cloudy skies. Elsewhere around the region, it was clear, with a temperature of 63 at Lexington, 65 at Jackson, and 70 at Bowling Green. Under clear skies, Paducah reported 66, Evansville reported 67, and Bloomington reported 59. It was partly cloudy, with a temperature of 65 at Covington, 73 at Nashville, and 66 at Indianapolis. At Frankfort, the weather conditions were not available. The current time is 10:57 p.m. Eastern Daylight Time. This is the climate data for Louisville for today. Since midnight, the high temperature was 77. The low was 59. No precipitation fell. Sunrise tomorrow 6:19 a.m. Sunset tomorrow 9:08 p.m. Now for the official National Weather Service forecast for North Central Kentucky and South Central Indiana, including the Louisville metro area. Tonight, mostly clear. Lows in the mid-50s. West winds up to 5 miles an hour shifting to the south after midnight. Tuesday, sunny. Highs around 80. South winds up to 5 miles an hour shifting to the southwest 5 to 15 miles an hour in the afternoon. Tuesday night, mostly cloudy with a 50% chance of thunderstorms until midnight, then partly cloudy after midnight. Lows in the lower 60s. Southwest winds up to 10 miles an hour. Wednesday, mostly sunny. Highs in the mid-80s. South winds up to 10 miles an hour shifting to the southwest in the afternoon. Wednesday night, warmer. Partly cloudy with slight chance of thunderstorms until midnight, then mostly cloudy with showers likely and slight chance of thunderstorms after midnight. Lows in the mid-70s. Southwest winds 15 to 20 miles an hour. Chance of precipitation 70%. And now the extended forecast for the radio listening area. Thursday and Thursday night, showers and chance of thunderstorms. Highs in the mid-80s. Lows in the lower 60s. Chance of precipitation 80%. Juneteenth and Friday night, partly cloudy. Highs in the lower 80s. Lows around 60. Saturday and Saturday night, mostly clear. A 20% chance of showers. Highs in the lower 80s. Lows in the mid-60s. Sunday and Sunday night, mostly cloudy. A 50% chance of thunderstorms. Highs in the mid-80s. Lows in the upper 60s. Monday and Monday night, showers likely and chance of thunderstorms. Highs in the mid-80s. Lows in the upper 60s. Chance of precipitation 60%. 10 p.m. Eastern Daylight Time weather conditions across north-central Kentucky and south-central Indiana. At Louisville International, it was

partly cloudy. The temperature was 70 degrees, the dew point 52, and the relative humidity 52%. The wind was west at 7 miles an hour. The pressure was 29.94 inches and rising. At Bowman Field, it was clear. The temperature was 69 degrees, the dew point 51, and the relative humidity 52%. The wind was west at 3 miles an hour. The pressure was 29.94 inches and rising. At Jasper, it was clear. Visibility 10 miles. The wind was calm. And the pressure was 29.96 inches and rising. Once again, at Louisville International, it was 70 degrees under partly cloudy skies. Elsewhere around the region, it was clear, with a temperature of 63 at Lexington, 65 at Jackson, and 70 at Bowling Green. Under clear skies, Paducah reported 66, Evansville reported 67, and Bloomington reported 59. It was partly cloudy, with a temperature of 65 at Covington, 73 at Nashville, and 66 at Indianapolis. At Frankfort, the weather conditions were not available. This is the climate data for Louisville for today. Since midnight, the high temperature was 77. The low was 59. No precipitation fell. Sunrise tomorrow 6:19 a.m. Sunset tomorrow 9:08 p.m. The current time is 11:02 p.m. Eastern Daylight Time. 11 p.m. Eastern Daylight Time weather conditions across north-central Kentucky and south-central Indiana. At Louisville International, it was partly cloudy. The temperature was 67 degrees, the dew point 53, and the relative humidity 61%. The wind was west at 7 miles an hour. The pressure was 29.95 inches and rising. At Bowman Field, it was clear. The temperature was 65 degrees, the dew point 53, and the relative humidity 65%. The wind was calm. The pressure was 29.95 inches and rising. At Jasper, it was clear. Visibility 10 miles. The wind was calm. And the pressure was 29.97 inches and rising. Once again, at Louisville International, it was 67 degrees under partly cloudy skies. Elsewhere around the region, it was clear, with a temperature of 61 at Lexington, 62 at Jackson, and 71 at Nashville. Under clear skies, Paducah reported 64, Evansville reported 65, and Bloomington reported 58. It was partly cloudy, with a temperature of 61 at Covington and 66 at Indianapolis. At Bowling Green, it was mostly cloudy, with a temperature of 66. At Frankfort, the weather conditions were not available. This is the climate data for Louisville for today. Since midnight, the high temperature was 77. The low was 59. No precipitation fell. Sunrise tomorrow 6:19 a.m. Sunset tomorrow 9:08 p.m. Now for the official National Weather Service forecast for north-central Kentucky and south-central Indiana, including the Louisville metro area. Tonight, mostly clear. Lows in the mid-50s. West winds up to 5 miles an hour shifting to the south after midnight. Tuesday, sunny. Highs around 80. South winds up to 5 miles an hour shifting to the southwest 5 to 15 miles an hour in the afternoon. Tuesday night, mostly cloudy with a 50% chance of thunderstorms until midnight, then partly cloudy after midnight. Lows in the lower 60s. Southwest winds up to 10 miles an hour. Wednesday, mostly sunny. Highs in the mid-80s. South winds up to 10 miles an hour shifting to the southwest in the afternoon. Wednesday night, warmer. Partly cloudy with slight chance of thunderstorms until midnight, then mostly cloudy with showers likely and slight chance of thunderstorms after midnight. Lows in the mid-70s. Southwest winds 15 to 20 miles an hour. Chance of precipitation 70%. And now the extended forecast for the radio listening area. Thursday and Thursday night, showers and chance of thunderstorms. Highs in the mid-80s. Lows in the lower 60s.
chance of precipitation 80%. Juneteenth and Friday night, partly cloudy. Highs in the lower 80s. Lows around 60. Saturday and Saturday night, mostly clear. A 20% chance of showers. Highs in the lower 80s. Lows in the mid-60s. Sunday and Sunday night, mostly cloudy. A 50% chance of thunderstorms. Highs in the mid-80s. Lows in the upper 60s. Monday and Monday night, showers likely and chance of thunderstorms. Highs in the mid-80s. Lows in the upper 60s. Chance of precipitation 60%. 11 p.m. Eastern Daylight Time weather conditions across north-central Kentucky and south-central Indiana. At Louisville International, it was partly cloudy. The temperature was 67 degrees, the dew point 53, and the relative humidity 61%. The wind was west at 7 miles an hour. The pressure was 29.95 inches and rising. At Bowman Field, it was clear. The temperature was 65 degrees, the dew point 53, and the relative humidity 65%. The wind was calm. The pressure was 29.95 inches and rising. At Jasper, it was clear. Visibility 10 miles. The wind was calm. And the pressure was 29.97 inches and rising. Once again, at Louisville International, it was 67 degrees under partly cloudy skies. Elsewhere around the region, it was clear, with a temperature of 61 at Lexington, 62 at Jackson, and 71 at Nashville. Under clear skies, Paducah reported 64, Evansville reported 65, and Bloomington reported 58. It was partly cloudy, with a temperature of 61 at Covington, and 66 at Indianapolis. At Bowling Green, it was mostly cloudy, with a temperature of 66. At Frankfort, the weather conditions were not available. The current time is 11:07 p.m. Eastern Daylight Time. This is the climate data for Louisville for today. Since midnight, the high temperature was 77. The low was 59. No precipitation fell. Sunrise tomorrow 6:19 a.m. Sunset tomorrow 9:08 p.m. Now for the official National Weather Service forecast for North Central Kentucky and South Central Indiana, including the Louisville metro area. Tonight, mostly clear. Lows in the mid-50s. West winds up to 5 miles an hour shifting to the south after midnight. Tuesday, sunny. Highs around 80. South winds up to 5 miles an hour shifting to the southwest 5 to 15 miles an hour in the afternoon. Tuesday night, mostly cloudy with a 50% chance of thunderstorms until midnight, then partly cloudy after midnight. Lows in the lower 60s. Southwest winds up to 10 miles an hour. Wednesday, mostly sunny. Highs in the mid-80s. South winds up to 10 miles an hour shifting to the southwest in the afternoon. Wednesday night, warmer. Partly cloudy with slight chance of thunderstorms until midnight, then mostly cloudy with showers likely and slight chance of thunderstorms after midnight. Lows in the mid-70s. Southwest winds 15 to 20 miles an hour. Chance of precipitation 70%. And now the extended forecast for the radio listening area. Thursday and Thursday night, showers and chance of thunderstorms. Highs in the mid-80s. Lows in the lower 60s. Chance of precipitation 80%. Juneteenth and Friday night, partly cloudy. Highs in the lower 80s. Lows around 60. Saturday and Saturday night, mostly clear. A 20% chance of showers. Highs in the lower 80s. Lows in the mid-60s. Sunday and Sunday night, mostly cloudy. A 50% chance of thunderstorms. Highs in the mid-80s. Lows in the upper 60s. Monday and Monday night, showers likely and chance of thunderstorms. Highs in the mid-80s. Lows in the upper 60s. Chance of precipitation 60%. 11 p.m. Eastern Daylight Time weather conditions across north-central Kentucky and south-central Indiana. At Louisville International,
It was partly cloudy. The temperature was 67 degrees, the dew point 53, and the relative humidity 61%. The wind was west at 7 miles an hour. The pressure was 29.95 inches and rising. At Bowman Field, it was clear. The temperature was 65 degrees, the dew point 53, and the relative humidity 65%. The wind was calm. The pressure was 29.95 inches and rising. At Jasper, it was clear. Visibility 10 miles. The wind was calm. And the pressure was 29.97 inches and rising. Once again, at Louisville International, it was 67 degrees under partly cloudy skies. Elsewhere around the region, it was clear, with a temperature of 61 at Lexington, 62 at Jackson, and 71 at Nashville. Under clear skies, Paducah reported 64, Evansville reported 65, and Bloomington reported 58. It was partly cloudy, with a temperature of 61 at Covington, and 66 at Indianapolis. At Bowling Green, it was mostly cloudy, with a temperature of 66. At Frankfort, the weather conditions were not available. This is the climate data for Louisville for today. Since midnight, the high temperature was 77. The low was 59. No precipitation fell. Sunrise tomorrow 6:19 a.m. Sunset tomorrow 9:08 p.m. You are listening to NOAA Weather Radio, your best source for 24-hour-a-day weather information. 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The current time is 11:12 p.m. Eastern Daylight Time. Now for the official National Weather Service forecast for North Central Kentucky and South Central Indiana, including the Louisville metro area. Tonight, mostly clear. Lows in the mid-50s. West winds up to 5 miles an hour shifting to the south after midnight. Tuesday, sunny. Highs around 80. South winds up to 5 miles an hour shifting to the southwest 5 to 15 miles an hour in the afternoon. Tuesday night, mostly cloudy with a 50% chance of thunderstorms until midnight, then partly cloudy after midnight. Lows in the lower 60s. Southwest winds up to 10 miles an hour. Wednesday, mostly sunny. Highs in the mid-80s. South winds up to 10 miles an hour shifting to the southwest in the afternoon. Wednesday night, warmer. Partly cloudy with slight chance of thunderstorms until midnight, then mostly cloudy with showers likely and slight chance of thunderstorms after midnight. Lows in the mid-70s. Southwest winds 15 to 20 miles an hour. Chance of precipitation 70%. And now the extended forecast for the radio listening area. Thursday and Thursday night, showers and chance of thunderstorms. Highs in the mid-80s. Lows in the lower 60s. Chance of precipitation 80%. Juneteenth and Friday night, partly cloudy. Highs in the lower 80s. Lows around 60. Saturday and Saturday night, mostly clear. A 20% chance of showers. Highs in the lower 80s. Lows in the mid-60s. Sunday and Sunday night, mostly cloudy. A 50% chance of thunderstorms. Highs in the mid-80s. Lows in the upper 60s. Monday and Monday night, showers likely and chance of thunderstorms. Highs in the mid-80s. Lows in the upper 60s. Chance of precipitation 60%. 11 p.m. Eastern Daylight Time weather conditions across North Central Kentucky and South Central Indiana. At Louisville International, it was partly cloudy. The temperature was 67 degrees, the dew point 53, and the relative humidity 61%. The wind was west at 7 miles an hour. The pressure was 29.95 inches and rising. At Bowman Field, it was clear. The temperature was 65 degrees, the dew point 53, and the relative humidity 65%. The wind was calm. The pressure was 29.95 inches and rising. At Jasper,
It was clear. Visibility 10 miles. The wind was calm. And the pressure was 29.97 inches and rising. Once again, at Louisville International, it was 67 degrees under partly cloudy skies. Elsewhere around the region, it was clear, with a temperature of 61 at Lexington, 62 at Jackson, and 71 at Nashville. Under clear skies, Paducah reported 64, Evansville reported 65, and Bloomington reported 58. It was partly cloudy, with a temperature of 61 at Covington, and 66 at Indianapolis. At Bowling Green, it was mostly cloudy, with a temperature of 66. At Frankfort, the weather conditions were not available. This is the climate data for Louisville for today. Since midnight, the high temperature was 77. The low was 59. No precipitation fell. Sunrise tomorrow 6:19 a.m. Sunset tomorrow 9:08 p.m. Now for the official National Weather Service forecast for North Central Kentucky and South Central Indiana, including the Louisville metro area. Tonight, mostly clear. Lows in the mid-50s. West winds up to 5 miles an hour shifting to the south after midnight. Tuesday, sunny. Highs around 80. South winds up to 5 miles an hour shifting to the southwest 5 to 15 miles an hour in the afternoon. Tuesday night, mostly cloudy with a 50% chance of thunderstorms until midnight, then partly cloudy after midnight. Lows in the lower 60s. Southwest winds up to 10 miles an hour. Wednesday, mostly sunny. Highs in the mid-80s. South winds up to 10 miles an hour shifting to the southwest in the afternoon. Wednesday night, warmer. Partly cloudy with slight chance of thunderstorms until midnight, then mostly cloudy with showers likely and slight chance of thunderstorms after midnight. Lows in the mid-70s. Southwest winds 15 to 20 miles an hour. Chance of precipitation 70%. And now the extended forecast for the radio listening area. Thursday and Thursday night, showers and chance of thunderstorms. Highs in the mid-80s. Lows in the lower 60s. Chance of precipitation 80%. Juneteenth and Friday night, partly cloudy. Highs in the lower 80s. Lows around 60. Saturday and Saturday night, mostly clear. A 20% chance of showers. Highs in the lower 80s. Lows in the mid-60s. Sunday and Sunday night, mostly cloudy. A 50% chance of thunderstorms. Highs in the mid-80s. Lows in the upper 60s. Monday and Monday night, showers likely and chance of thunderstorms. Highs in the mid-80s. Lows in the upper 60s. Chance of precipitation 60%. The current time is 11:18 p.m. Eastern Daylight Time. 11 p.m. Eastern Daylight Time weather conditions across North Central Kentucky and South Central Indiana. At Louisville International, it was partly cloudy. The temperature was 67 degrees, the dew point 53, and the relative humidity 61%. The wind was west at 7 miles an hour. The pressure was 29.95 inches and rising. At Bowman Field, it was clear. The temperature was 65 degrees, the dew point 53, and the relative humidity 65%. The wind was calm. The pressure was 29.95 inches and rising. At Jasper, it was clear. Visibility 10 miles. The wind was calm. And the pressure was 29.97 inches and rising. Once again, at Louisville International, it was 67 degrees under partly cloudy skies. Elsewhere around the region, it was clear, with a temperature of 61 at Lexington, 62 at Jackson, and 71 at Nashville. Under clear skies, Paducah reported 64, Evansville reported 65, and Bloomington reported 58. It was partly cloudy, with a temperature of 61 at Covington and 66 at Indianapolis. At Bowling Green, it was mostly cloudy, with a temperature of 66. At Frankfort, the weather conditions were not available. This is the climate data for Louisville for today. Since midnight,
The high temperature was 77. The low was 59. No precipitation fell. Sunrise tomorrow 6:19 a.m. Sunset tomorrow 9:08 p.m. Now for the official National Weather Service forecast for North Central Kentucky and South Central Indiana, including the Louisville metro area. Tonight, mostly clear. Lows in the mid-50s. West winds up to 5 miles an hour shifting to the south after midnight. Tuesday, sunny. Highs around 80. South winds up to 5 miles an hour shifting to the southwest 5 to 15 miles an hour in the afternoon. Tuesday night, mostly cloudy with a 50% chance of thunderstorms until midnight, then partly cloudy after midnight. Lows in the lower 60s. Southwest winds up to 10 miles an hour. Wednesday, mostly sunny. Highs in the mid-80s. South winds up to 10 miles an hour shifting to the southwest in the afternoon. Wednesday night, warmer. Partly cloudy with slight chance of thunderstorms until midnight, then mostly cloudy with showers likely and slight chance of thunderstorms after midnight. Lows in the mid-70s. Southwest winds 15 to 20 miles an hour. Chance of precipitation 70%. And now the extended forecast for the radio listening area. Thursday and Thursday night, showers and chance of thunderstorms. Highs in the mid-80s. Lows in the lower 60s. Chance of precipitation 80%. Juneteenth and Friday night, partly cloudy. Highs in the lower 80s. Lows around 60. Saturday and Saturday night, mostly clear. A 20% chance of showers. Highs in the lower 80s. Lows in the mid-60s. Sunday and Sunday night, mostly cloudy. A 50% chance of thunderstorms. Highs in the mid-80s. Lows in the upper 60s. Monday and Monday night, showers likely and chance of thunderstorms. Highs in the mid-80s. Lows in the upper 60s. Chance of precipitation 60%. The current time is 11:22 p.m. Eastern Daylight Time. 11 p.m. Eastern Daylight Time weather conditions across North Central Kentucky and South Central Indiana. At Louisville International, it was partly cloudy. The temperature was 67 degrees, the dew point 53, and the relative humidity 61%. The wind was west at 7 miles an hour. The pressure was 29.95 inches and rising. At Bowman Field, it was clear. The temperature was 65 degrees, the dew point 53, and the relative humidity 65%. The wind was calm. The pressure was 29.95 inches and rising. At Jasper, it was clear. Visibility 10 miles. The wind was calm. And the pressure was 29.97 inches and rising. Once again, at Louisville International, it was 67 degrees under partly cloudy skies. Elsewhere around the region, it was clear, with a temperature of 61 at Lexington, 62 at Jackson, and 71 at Nashville. Under clear skies, Paducah reported 64, Evansville reported 65, and Bloomington reported 58. It was partly cloudy, with a temperature of 61 at Covington, and 66 at Indianapolis. At Bowling Green, it was mostly cloudy, with a temperature of 66. At Frankfort, the weather conditions were not available. This is the climate data for Louisville for today. Since midnight, the high temperature was 77. The low was 59. No precipitation fell. Sunrise tomorrow 6:19 a.m. Sunset tomorrow 9:08 p.m. Now for the official National Weather Service forecast for North Central Kentucky and South Central Indiana, including the Louisville metro area. Tonight, mostly clear. Lows in the mid-50s. West winds up to 5 miles an hour shifting to the south after midnight. Tuesday, sunny. Highs around 80. South winds up to 5 miles an hour shifting to the southwest 5 to 15 miles an hour in the afternoon. Tuesday night, mostly cloudy with a 50% chance of thunderstorms until midnight, then partly cloudy after midnight. Lows in the lower 60s.
southwest winds up to 10 miles an hour. Wednesday, mostly sunny. Highs in the mid-80s. South winds up to 10 miles an hour, shifting to the southwest in the afternoon. Wednesday night, warmer. Partly cloudy with slight chance of thunderstorms until midnight, then mostly cloudy with showers likely and slight chance of thunderstorms after midnight. Lows in the mid-70s. Southwest winds 15 to 20 miles an hour. Chance of precipitation 70%. And now the extended forecast for the radio listening area. Thursday and Thursday night, showers and chance of thunderstorms. Highs in the mid-80s. Lows in the lower 60s. Chance of precipitation 80%. Juneteenth and Friday night, partly cloudy. Highs in the lower 80s. Lows around 60. Saturday and Saturday night, mostly clear. A 20% chance of showers. Highs in the lower 80s. Lows in the mid-60s. Sunday and Sunday night, mostly cloudy. A 50% chance of thunderstorms. Highs in the mid-80s. Lows in the upper 60s. Monday and Monday night, showers likely and chance of thunderstorms. Highs in the mid-80s. Lows in the upper 60s. Chance of precipitation 60%. The current time is 11:27 p.m. Eastern Daylight Time. 11 p.m. Eastern Daylight Time weather conditions across north central Kentucky and south central Indiana. At Louisville International, it was partly cloudy. The temperature was 67 degrees, the dew point 53, and the relative humidity 61%. The wind was west at 7 miles an hour. The pressure was 29.95 inches and rising. At Bowman Field, it was clear. The temperature was 65 degrees, the dew point 53, and the relative humidity 65%. The wind was calm. The pressure was 29.95 inches and rising. At Jasper, it was clear. Visibility 10 miles. The wind was calm. And the pressure was 29.97 inches and rising. Once again, at Louisville International, it was 67 degrees under partly cloudy skies. Elsewhere around the region, it was clear, with a temperature of 61 at Lexington, 62 at Jackson, and 71 at Nashville. Under clear skies, Paducah reported 64, Evansville reported 65, and Bloomington reported 58. It was partly cloudy, with a temperature of 61 at Covington, and 66 at Indianapolis. At Bowling Green, it was mostly cloudy, with a temperature of 66. At Frankfort, the weather conditions were not available. This is the climate data for Louisville for today. Since midnight, the high temperature was 77. The low was 59. No precipitation fell. Sunrise tomorrow 6:19 a.m. Sunset tomorrow 9:08 p.m. Now for the official National Weather Service forecast for north central Kentucky and south central Indiana, including the Louisville metro area. Tonight, mostly clear. Lows in the mid-50s. West winds up to 5 miles an hour, shifting to the south after midnight. Tuesday, sunny. Highs around 80. South winds up to 5 miles an hour, shifting to the southwest 5 to 15 miles an hour in the afternoon. Tuesday night, mostly cloudy with a 50% chance of thunderstorms until midnight, then partly cloudy after midnight. Lows in the lower 60s. Southwest winds up to 10 miles an hour. Wednesday, mostly sunny. Highs in the mid-80s. South winds up to 10 miles an hour, shifting to the southwest in the afternoon. Wednesday night, warmer. Partly cloudy with slight chance of thunderstorms until midnight, then mostly cloudy with showers likely and slight chance of thunderstorms after midnight. Lows in the mid-70s. Southwest winds 15 to 20 miles an hour. Chance of precipitation 70%. And now the extended forecast for the radio listening area. Thursday and Thursday night, showers and chance of thunderstorms. Highs in the mid-80s. Lows in the lower 60s. Chance of precipitation 80%. Juneteenth and Friday night, partly cloudy.
Highs in the lower 80s. Lows around 60. Saturday and Saturday night, mostly clear. A 20% chance of showers. Highs in the lower 80s. Lows in the mid 60s. Sunday and Sunday night, mostly cloudy. A 50% chance of thunderstorms. Highs in the mid 80s. Lows in the upper 60s. Monday and Monday night, showers likely and chance of thunderstorms. Highs in the mid 80s. Lows in the upper 60s. Chance of precipitation 60%. 11 p.m. Eastern Daylight Time weather conditions across north central Kentucky and south central Indiana. At Louisville International, it was partly cloudy. The temperature was 67 degrees, the dew point 53, and the relative humidity 61%. The wind was west at 7 miles an hour. The pressure was 29.95 inches and rising. At Bowman Field, it was clear. The temperature was 65 degrees, the dew point 53, and the relative humidity 65%. The wind was calm. The pressure was 29.95 inches and rising. At Jasper, it was clear. Visibility 10 miles. The wind was calm. And the pressure was 29.97 inches and rising. Once again, at Louisville International, it was 67 degrees under partly cloudy skies. Elsewhere around the region, it was clear, with a temperature of 61 at Lexington, 62 at Jackson, and 71 at Nashville. Under clear skies, Paducah reported 64, Evansville reported 65, and Bloomington reported 58. It was partly cloudy, with a temperature of 61 at Covington and 66 at Indianapolis. At Bowling Green, it was mostly cloudy, with a temperature of 66. At Frankfort, the weather conditions were not available. The current time is 11:32 p.m. Eastern Daylight Time. This is the climate data for Louisville for today. Since midnight, the high temperature was 77. The low was 59. No precipitation fell. Sunrise tomorrow 6:19 a.m. Sunset tomorrow 9:08 p.m. Now for the official National Weather Service forecast for north central Kentucky and south central Indiana, including the Louisville metro area. Tonight, mostly clear. Lows in the mid-50s. West winds up to 5 miles an hour shifting to the south after midnight. Tuesday, sunny. Highs around 80. South winds up to 5 miles an hour shifting to the southwest 5 to 15 miles an hour in the afternoon. Tuesday night, mostly cloudy with a 50% chance of thunderstorms until midnight, then partly cloudy after midnight. Lows in the lower 60s. Southwest winds up to 10 miles an hour. Wednesday, mostly sunny. Highs in the mid-80s. South winds up to 10 miles an hour shifting to the southwest in the afternoon. Wednesday night, warmer. Partly cloudy with slight chance of thunderstorms until midnight, then mostly cloudy with showers likely and slight chance of thunderstorms after midnight. Lows in the mid-70s. Southwest winds 15 to 20 miles an hour. Chance of precipitation 70%. And now the extended forecast for the radio listening area. Thursday and Thursday night, showers and chance of thunderstorms. Highs in the mid-80s. Lows in the lower 60s. Chance of precipitation 80%. Juneteenth and Friday night, partly cloudy. Highs in the lower 80s. Lows around 60. Saturday and Saturday night, mostly clear. A 20% chance of showers. Highs in the lower 80s. Lows in the mid-60s. Sunday and Sunday night, mostly cloudy. A 50% chance of thunderstorms. Highs in the mid-80s. Lows in the upper 60s. Monday and Monday night, showers likely and chance of thunderstorms. Highs in the mid-80s. Lows in the upper 60s. Chance of precipitation 60%. 11 p.m. Eastern Daylight Time weather conditions across north central Kentucky and south central Indiana. At Louisville International, it was partly cloudy.
The temperature was 67 degrees, the dew point 53, and the relative humidity 61%. The wind was west at 7 miles an hour. The pressure was 29.95 inches and rising. At Bowman Field, it was clear. The temperature was 65 degrees, the dew point 53, and the relative humidity 65%. The wind was calm. The pressure was 29.95 inches and rising. At Jasper, it was clear. Visibility 10 miles. The wind was calm. And the pressure was 29.97 inches and rising. Once again, at Louisville International, it was 67 degrees under partly cloudy skies. Elsewhere around the region, it was clear, with a temperature of 61 at Lexington, 62 at Jackson, and 71 at Nashville. Under clear skies, Paducah reported 64, Evansville reported 65, and Bloomington reported 58. It was partly cloudy, with a temperature of 61 at Covington, and 66 at Indianapolis. At Bowling Green, it was mostly cloudy, with a temperature of 66. At Frankfort, the weather conditions were not available. Now for the official National Weather Service forecast for North Central Kentucky and South Central Indiana, including the Louisville metro area. Tonight, mostly clear. Lows in the mid-50s. West winds up to 5 miles an hour shifting to the south after midnight. Tuesday, sunny. Highs around 80. South winds up to 5 miles an hour shifting to the southwest 5 to 15 miles an hour in the afternoon. Tuesday night, mostly cloudy with a 50% chance of thunderstorms until midnight, then partly cloudy after midnight. Lows in the lower 60s. Southwest winds up to 10 miles an hour. Wednesday, mostly sunny. Highs in the mid-80s. South winds up to 10 miles an hour shifting to the southwest in the afternoon. Wednesday night, warmer. Partly cloudy with slight chance of thunderstorms until midnight, then mostly cloudy with showers likely and slight chance of thunderstorms after midnight. Lows in the mid-70s. Southwest winds 15 to 20 miles an hour. Chance of precipitation 70%. And now the extended forecast for the radio listening area. Thursday and Thursday night, showers and chance of thunderstorms. Highs in the mid-80s. Lows in the lower 60s. Chance of precipitation 80%. Juneteenth and Friday night, partly cloudy. Highs in the lower 80s. Lows around 60. Saturday and Saturday night, mostly clear. A 20% chance of showers. Highs in the lower 80s. Lows in the mid-60s. Sunday and Sunday night, mostly cloudy. A 50% chance of thunderstorms. Highs in the mid-80s. Lows in the upper 60s. Monday and Monday night, showers likely and chance of thunderstorms. Highs in the mid-80s. Lows in the upper 60s. Chance of precipitation 60%. The current time is 11:38 p.m. Eastern Daylight Time. 11 p.m. Eastern Daylight Time weather conditions across North Central Kentucky and South Central Indiana. At Louisville International, it was partly cloudy. The temperature was 67 degrees, the dew point 53, and the relative humidity 61%. The wind was west at 7 miles an hour. The pressure was 29.95 inches and rising. At Bowman Field, it was clear. The temperature was 65 degrees, the dew point 53, and the relative humidity 65%. The wind was calm. The pressure was 29.95 inches and rising. At Jasper, it was clear. Visibility 10 miles. The wind was calm. And the pressure was 29.97 inches and rising. Once again, at Louisville International, it was 67 degrees under partly cloudy skies. Elsewhere around the region, it was clear, with a temperature of 61 at Lexington, 62 at Jackson, and 71 at Nashville. Under clear skies, Paducah reported 64, Evansville reported 65, and Bloomington reported 58. It was partly cloudy, with a temperature of 61 at Covington, and 66 at Indianapolis.
At Bowling Green, it was mostly cloudy, with a temperature of 66. At Frankfurt, the weather conditions were not available. Now for the official National Weather Service forecast for North Central Kentucky and South Central Indiana, including the Louisville metro area. Tonight, mostly clear. Lows in the mid-50s. West winds up to 5 miles an hour shifting to the south after midnight. Tuesday, sunny. Highs around 80. South winds up to 5 miles an hour shifting to the southwest 5 to 15 miles an hour in the afternoon. Tuesday night, mostly cloudy with a 50% chance of thunderstorms until midnight, then partly cloudy after midnight. Lows in the lower 60s. Southwest winds up to 10 miles an hour. Wednesday, mostly sunny. Highs in the mid-80s. South winds up to 10 miles an hour shifting to the southwest in the afternoon. Wednesday night, warmer. Partly cloudy with slight chance of thunderstorms until midnight, then mostly cloudy with showers likely and slight chance of thunderstorms after midnight. Lows in the mid-70s. Southwest winds 15 to 20 miles an hour. Chance of precipitation 70%. And now the extended forecast for the radio listening area. Thursday and Thursday night, showers and chance of thunderstorms. Highs in the mid-80s. Lows in the lower 60s. Chance of precipitation 80%. Juneteenth and Friday night, partly cloudy. Highs in the lower 80s. Lows around 60. Saturday and Saturday night, mostly clear. A 20% chance of showers. Highs in the lower 80s. Lows in the mid-60s. Sunday and Sunday night, mostly cloudy. A 50% chance of thunderstorms. Highs in the mid-80s. Lows in the upper 60s. Monday and Monday night, showers likely and chance of thunderstorms. Highs in the mid-80s. Lows in the upper 60s. Chance of precipitation 60%. 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The current time is 11:43 p.m. Eastern Daylight Time. 11 p.m. Eastern Daylight Time weather conditions across north central Kentucky and south central Indiana. At Louisville International, it was partly cloudy. The temperature was 67 degrees, the dew point 53, and the relative humidity 61%. The wind was west at 7 miles an hour. The pressure was 29.95 inches and rising. At Bowman Field, it was clear. The temperature was 65 degrees, the dew point 53, and the relative humidity 65%. The wind was calm. The pressure was 29.95 inches and rising. At Jasper, it was clear. Visibility 10 miles. The wind was calm. And the pressure was 29.97 inches and rising. Once again, at Louisville International, it was 67 degrees under partly cloudy skies. Elsewhere around the region, it was clear, with a temperature of 61 at Lexington, 62 at Jackson, and 71 at Nashville. Under clear skies, Paducah reported 64, Evansville reported 65, and Bloomington reported 58. It was partly cloudy, with a temperature of 61 at Covington, and 66 at Indianapolis. At Bowling Green, it was mostly cloudy, with a temperature of 66. At Frankfurt, the weather conditions were not available. Now for the official National Weather Service forecast for north central Kentucky and south central Indiana, including the Louisville metro area. Tonight, mostly clear. Lows in the mid-50s. West winds up to 5 miles an hour shifting to the south after midnight. Tuesday, sunny. Highs around 80. South winds up to 5 miles an hour shifting to the southwest 5 to 15 miles an hour in the afternoon. Tuesday night, mostly cloudy with a 50% chance of thunderstorms until midnight, then partly cloudy after midnight. Lows in the lower 60s.
southwest winds up to 10 miles an hour. Wednesday, mostly sunny. Highs in the mid-80s. South winds up to 10 miles an hour, shifting to the southwest in the afternoon. Wednesday night, warmer. Partly cloudy with slight chance of thunderstorms until midnight, then mostly cloudy with showers likely and slight chance of thunderstorms after midnight. Lows in the mid-70s. Southwest winds 15 to 20 miles an hour. Chance of precipitation 70%. And now the extended forecast for the radio listening area. Thursday and Thursday night, showers and chance of thunderstorms. Highs in the mid-80s. Lows in the lower 60s. Chance of precipitation 80%. Juneteenth and Friday night, partly cloudy. Highs in the lower 80s. Lows around 60. Saturday and Saturday night, mostly clear. A 20% chance of showers. Highs in the lower 80s. Lows in the mid-60s. Sunday and Sunday night, mostly cloudy. A 50% chance of thunderstorms. Highs in the mid-80s. Lows in the upper 60s. Monday and Monday night, showers likely and chance of thunderstorms. Highs in the mid-80s. Lows in the upper 60s. Chance of precipitation 60%. 11 p.m. Eastern Daylight Time weather conditions across north-central Kentucky and south-central Indiana. At Louisville International, it was partly cloudy. The temperature was 67 degrees, the dew point 53, and the relative humidity 61%. The wind was west at 7 miles an hour. The pressure was 29.95 inches and rising. At Bowman Field, it was clear. The temperature was 65 degrees, the dew point 53, and the relative humidity 65%. The wind was calm. The pressure was 29.95 inches and rising. At Jasper, it was clear. Visibility 10 miles. The wind was calm. And the pressure was 29.97 inches and rising. Once again, at Louisville International, it was 67 degrees under partly cloudy skies. Elsewhere around the region, it was clear, with a temperature of 61 at Lexington, 62 at Jackson, and 71 at Nashville. Under clear skies, Paducah reported 64, Evansville reported 65, and Bloomington reported 58. It was partly cloudy, with a temperature of 61 at Covington, and 66 at Indianapolis. At Bowling Green, it was mostly cloudy, with a temperature of 66. At Frankfort, the weather conditions were not available. The current time is 11:48 p.m. Eastern Daylight Time. Now for the official National Weather Service forecast for north-central Kentucky and south-central Indiana, including the Louisville metro area. Tonight, mostly clear. Lows in the mid-50s. West winds up to 5 miles an hour, shifting to the south after midnight. Tuesday, sunny. Highs around 80. South winds up to 5 miles an hour, shifting to the southwest 5 to 15 miles an hour in the afternoon. Tuesday night, mostly cloudy with a 50% chance of thunderstorms until midnight, then partly cloudy after midnight. Lows in the lower 60s. Southwest winds up to 10 miles an hour. Wednesday, mostly sunny. Highs in the mid-80s. South winds up to 10 miles an hour, shifting to the southwest in the afternoon. Wednesday night, warmer. Partly cloudy with slight chance of thunderstorms until midnight, then mostly cloudy with showers likely and slight chance of thunderstorms after midnight. Lows in the mid-70s. Southwest winds 15 to 20 miles an hour. Chance of precipitation 70%. And now the extended forecast for the radio listening area. Thursday and Thursday night, showers and chance of thunderstorms. Highs in the mid-80s. Lows in the lower 60s. Chance of precipitation 80%. Juneteenth and Friday night, partly cloudy. Highs in the lower 80s. Lows around 60. Saturday and Saturday night, mostly clear. A 20% chance of showers. Highs in the lower 80s. Lows in the mid-60s. Sunday and Sunday night, mostly cloudy.
a 50% chance of thunderstorms. Highs in the mid-80s. Lows in the upper 60s. Monday and Monday night, showers likely and chance of thunderstorms. Highs in the mid-80s. Lows in the upper 60s. Chance of precipitation 60%. 11 p.m. Eastern Daylight Time weather conditions across north-central Kentucky and south-central Indiana. At Louisville International, it was partly cloudy. The temperature was 67 degrees, the dew point 53, and the relative humidity 61%. The wind was west at 7 miles an hour. The pressure was 29.95 inches and rising. At Bowman Field, it was clear. The temperature was 65 degrees, the dew point 53, and the relative humidity 65%. The wind was calm. The pressure was 29.95 inches and rising. At Jasper, it was clear. Visibility 10 miles. The wind was calm. And the pressure was 29.97 inches and rising. Once again, at Louisville International, it was 67 degrees under partly cloudy skies. Elsewhere around the region, it was clear, with a temperature of 61 at Lexington, 62 at Jackson, and 71 at Nashville. Under clear skies, Paducah reported 64, Evansville reported 65, and Bloomington reported 58. It was partly cloudy, with a temperature of 61 at Covington and 66 at Indianapolis. At Bowling Green, it was mostly cloudy, with a temperature of 66. At Frankfort, the weather conditions were not available. The current time is 11:52 p.m. Eastern Daylight Time. Now for the official National Weather Service forecast for North Central Kentucky and South Central Indiana, including the Louisville metro area. Tonight, mostly clear. Lows in the mid-50s. West winds up to 5 miles an hour shifting to the south after midnight. Tuesday, sunny. Highs around 80. South winds up to 5 miles an hour shifting to the southwest 5 to 15 miles an hour in the afternoon. Tuesday night, mostly cloudy with a 50% chance of thunderstorms until midnight, then partly cloudy after midnight. Lows in the lower 60s. Southwest winds up to 10 miles an hour. Wednesday, mostly sunny. Highs in the mid-80s. South winds up to 10 miles an hour shifting to the southwest in the afternoon. Wednesday night, warmer. Partly cloudy with slight chance of thunderstorms until midnight, then mostly cloudy with showers likely and slight chance of thunderstorms after midnight. Lows in the mid-70s. Southwest winds 15 to 20 miles an hour. Chance of precipitation 70%. And now the extended forecast for the radio listening area. Thursday and Thursday night, showers and chance of thunderstorms. Highs in the mid-80s. Lows in the lower 60s. Chance of precipitation 80%. Juneteenth and Friday night, partly cloudy. Highs in the lower 80s. Lows around 60. Saturday and Saturday night, mostly clear. A 20% chance of showers. Highs in the lower 80s. Lows in the mid-60s. Sunday and Sunday night, mostly cloudy. A 50% chance of thunderstorms. Highs in the mid-80s. Lows in the upper 60s. Monday and Monday night, showers likely and chance of thunderstorms. Highs in the mid-80s. Lows in the upper 60s. Chance of precipitation 60%. 11 p.m. Eastern Daylight Time weather conditions across north-central Kentucky and south-central Indiana. At Louisville International, it was partly cloudy. The temperature was 67 degrees, the dew point 53, and the relative humidity 61%. The wind was west at 7 miles an hour. The pressure was 29.95 inches and rising. At Bowman Field, it was clear. The temperature was 65 degrees, the dew point 53, and the relative humidity 65%. The wind was calm. The pressure was 29.95 inches and rising. At Jasper, it was clear. Visibility 10 miles. The wind was calm. And the pressure was 29.97 inches and rising.
Once again, at Louisville International, it was 67 degrees under partly cloudy skies. Elsewhere around the region, it was clear, with a temperature of 61 at Lexington, 62 at Jackson, and 71.

winds up to 5 miles an hour, shifting to the south after midnight. Tuesday, sunny. Highs around 80. South winds up to 5 miles an hour, shifting to the southwest 5 to 15 miles an hour in the afternoon. Tuesday night, mostly cloudy with a 50% chance of thunderstorms until midnight, then partly cloudy after midnight. Lows in the lower 60s. Southwest winds up to 10 miles an hour. Wednesday, mostly sunny. Highs in the mid-80s. South winds up to 10 miles an hour, shifting to the southwest in the afternoon. Wednesday night, warmer. Partly cloudy with slight chance of thunderstorms until midnight, then mostly cloudy with showers likely and slight chance of thunderstorms after midnight. Lows in the mid-70s. Southwest winds 15 to 20 miles an hour. Chance of precipitation 70%. And now the extended forecast for the radio listening area. Thursday and Thursday night, showers and chance of thunderstorms. Highs in the mid-80s. Lows in the lower 60s. Chance of precipitation 80%. Juneteenth and Friday night, partly cloudy. Highs in the lower 80s. Lows around 60. Saturday and Saturday night, mostly clear. A 20% chance of showers. Highs in the lower 80s. Lows in the mid-60s. Sunday and Sunday night, mostly cloudy. A 50% chance of thunderstorms. Highs in the mid-80s. Lows in the upper 60s. Monday and Monday night, showers likely and chance of thunderstorms. Highs in the mid-80s. Lows in the upper 60s. Chance of precipitation 60%. The current time is 11:58 p.m. Eastern Daylight Time. 11 p.m. Eastern Daylight Time weather conditions across north central Kentucky and south central Indiana. At Louisville International, it was partly cloudy. The temperature was 67 degrees, the dew point 53, and the relative humidity 61%. The wind was west at 7 miles an hour. The pressure was 29.95 inches and rising. At Bowman Field, it was clear. The temperature was 65 degrees, the dew point 53, and the relative humidity 65%. The wind was calm. The pressure was 29.95 inches and rising. At Jasper, it was clear. Visibility 10 miles. The wind was calm. And the pressure was 29.97 inches and rising. Once again, at Louisville International, it was 67 degrees under partly cloudy skies. Elsewhere around the region, it was clear, with a temperature of 61 at Lexington, 62 at Jackson, and 71 at Nashville. Under clear skies, Paducah reported 64, Evansville reported 65, and Bloomington reported 58. It was partly cloudy, with a temperature of 61 at Covington, and 66 at Indianapolis. At Bowling Green, it was mostly cloudy, with a temperature of 66. At Frankfort, the weather conditions were not available. Now for the official National Weather Service forecast for north central Kentucky and south central Indiana, including the Louisville metro area. Tonight, mostly clear. Lows in the mid-50s. West winds up to 5 miles an hour, shifting to the south after midnight. Tuesday, sunny. Highs around 80. South winds up to 5 miles an hour, shifting to the southwest 5 to 15 miles an hour in the afternoon. Tuesday night, mostly cloudy with a 50% chance of thunderstorms until midnight, then partly cloudy after midnight. Lows in the lower 60s. Southwest winds up to 10 miles an hour. Wednesday, mostly sunny. Highs in the mid-80s. South winds up to 10 miles an hour, shifting to the southwest in the afternoon. Wednesday night, warmer. Partly cloudy with slight chance of thunderstorms until midnight, then mostly cloudy with showers likely and slight chance of thunderstorms after midnight. Lows in the mid-70s. Southwest winds 15 to 20 miles an hour. Chance of precipitation 70%. And now the extended forecast for the radio listening area. Thursday and Thursday night, showers and chance of thunderstorms. Highs in the mid-80s. Lows in the lower 60s.

chance of precipitation 80%. Juneteenth and Friday night, partly cloudy. Highs in the lower 80s. Lows around 60. Saturday and Saturday night, mostly clear. A 20% chance of showers. Highs in the lower 80s. Lows in the mid-60s. Sunday and Sunday night, mostly cloudy. A 50% chance of thunderstorms. Highs in the mid-80s. Lows in the upper 60s. Monday and Monday night, showers likely and chance of thunderstorms. Highs in the mid-80s. Lows in the upper 60s. Chance of precipitation 60%. 11 p.m. Eastern Daylight Time weather conditions across north-central Kentucky and south-central Indiana. At Louisville International, it was partly cloudy. The temperature was 67 degrees, the dew point 53, and the relative humidity 61%. The wind was west at 7 miles an hour. The pressure was 29.95 inches and rising. At Bowman Field, it was clear. The temperature was 65 degrees, the dew point 53, and the relative humidity 65%. The wind was calm. The pressure was 29.95 inches and rising. At Jasper, it was clear. Visibility 10 miles. The wind was calm. And the pressure was 29.97 inches and rising. Once again, at Louisville International, it was 67 degrees under partly cloudy skies. Elsewhere around the region, it was clear, with a temperature of 61 at Lexington, 62 at Jackson, and 71 at Nashville. Under clear skies, Paducah reported 64, Evansville reported 65, and Bloomington reported 58. It was partly cloudy, with a temperature of 61 at Covington, and 66 at Indianapolis. At Bowling Green, it was mostly cloudy, with a temperature of 66. At Frankfort, the weather conditions were not available. The current time is 12:03 a.m. Eastern Daylight Time. Midnight Eastern Daylight Time weather conditions across north-central Kentucky and south-central Indiana. At Louisville International, it was clear. The temperature was 67 degrees, the dew point 53, and the relative humidity 61%. The wind was west at 3 miles an hour. The pressure was 29.96 inches and rising. At Bowman Field, it was clear. The temperature was 62 degrees, the dew point 55, and the relative humidity 77%. The wind was calm. The pressure was 29.96 inches and rising. At Jasper, it was clear. Visibility 10 miles. The wind was calm. And the pressure was 29.97 inches and steady. Once again, at Louisville International, it was 67 degrees under clear skies. Elsewhere around the region, it was clear, with a temperature of 61 at Jackson, 65 at Bowling Green, 63 at Paducah, 56 at Bloomington, and 61 at Indianapolis. It was partly cloudy, with a temperature of 62 at Covington, and 69 at Nashville. It was mostly cloudy, with a temperature of 61 at Lexington, and 63 at Evansville. At Frankfort, the weather conditions were not available. Now for the official National Weather Service forecast for north-central Kentucky and south-central Indiana, including the Louisville metro area. Tonight, mostly clear. Lows in the mid-50s. West winds up to 5 miles an hour shifting to the south after midnight. Tuesday, sunny. Highs around 80. South winds up to 5 miles an hour shifting to the southwest 5 to 15 miles an hour in the afternoon. Tuesday night, mostly cloudy with a 50% chance of thunderstorms until midnight, then partly cloudy after midnight. Lows in the lower 60s. Southwest winds up to 10 miles an hour. Wednesday, mostly sunny. Highs in the mid-80s. South winds up to 10 miles an hour shifting to the southwest in the afternoon. Wednesday night, warmer. Partly cloudy with slight chance of thunderstorms until midnight, then mostly cloudy with showers likely and slight chance of thunderstorms after midnight. Lows in the mid-70s. Southwest winds 15 to 20 miles an hour. Chance of precipitation 70%.
And now the extended forecast for the radio listening area. Thursday and Thursday night, showers and chance of thunderstorms. Highs in the mid-80s. Lows in the lower 60s. Chance of precipitation 80%. Juneteenth and Friday night, partly cloudy. Highs in the lower 80s. Lows around 60. Saturday and Saturday night, mostly clear. A 20% chance of showers. Highs in the lower 80s. Lows in the mid-60s. Sunday and Sunday night, mostly cloudy. A 50% chance of thunderstorms. Highs in the mid-80s. Lows in the upper 60s. Monday and Monday night, showers likely and chance of thunderstorms. Highs in the mid-80s. Lows in the upper 60s. Chance of precipitation 60%. The current time is 12:07 a.m. Eastern Daylight Time. Midnight Eastern Daylight Time weather conditions across north central Kentucky and south central Indiana. At Louisville International, it was clear. The temperature was 67 degrees, the dew point 53, and the relative humidity 61%. The wind was west at 3 miles an hour. The pressure was 29.96 inches and rising. At Bowman Field, it was clear. The temperature was 62 degrees, the dew point 55, and the relative humidity 77%. The wind was calm. The pressure was 29.96 inches and rising. At Jasper, it was clear. Visibility 10 miles. The wind was calm. And the pressure was 29.97 inches and steady. Once again, at Louisville International, it was 67 degrees under clear skies. Elsewhere around the region, it was clear, with a temperature of 61 at Jackson, 65 at Bowling Green, 63 at Paducah, 56 at Bloomington, and 61 at Indianapolis. It was partly cloudy, with a temperature of 62 at Covington and 69 at Nashville. It was mostly cloudy, with a temperature of 61 at Lexington and 63 at Evansville. At Frankfort, the weather conditions were not available. Now for the official National Weather Service forecast for north central Kentucky and south central Indiana, including the Louisville metro area. Tonight, mostly clear. Lows in the mid-50s. West winds up to 5 miles an hour shifting to the south after midnight. Tuesday, sunny. Highs around 80. South winds up to 5 miles an hour shifting to the southwest 5 to 15 miles an hour in the afternoon. Tuesday night, mostly cloudy with a 50% chance of thunderstorms until midnight, then partly cloudy after midnight. Lows in the lower 60s. Southwest winds up to 10 miles an hour. Wednesday, mostly sunny. Highs in the mid-80s. South winds up to 10 miles an hour shifting to the southwest in the afternoon. Wednesday night, warmer. Partly cloudy with slight chance of thunderstorms until midnight, then mostly cloudy with showers likely and slight chance of thunderstorms after midnight. Lows in the mid-70s. Southwest winds 15 to 20 miles an hour. Chance of precipitation 70%. And now the extended forecast for the radio listening area. Thursday and Thursday night, showers and chance of thunderstorms. Highs in the mid-80s. Lows in the lower 60s. Chance of precipitation 80%. Juneteenth and Friday night, partly cloudy. Highs in the lower 80s. Lows around 60. Saturday and Saturday night, mostly clear. A 20% chance of showers. Highs in the lower 80s. Lows in the mid-60s. Sunday and Sunday night, mostly cloudy. A 50% chance of thunderstorms. Highs in the mid-80s. Lows in the upper 60s. Monday and Monday night, showers likely and chance of thunderstorms. Highs in the mid-80s. Lows in the upper 60s. Chance of precipitation 60%. Midnight Eastern Daylight Time weather conditions across north central Kentucky and south central Indiana. At Louisville International, it was clear. The temperature was 67 degrees, the dew point 53, and the relative humidity 61%. The wind was west at 3 miles an hour.
The pressure was 29.96 inches and rising. At Bowman Field, it was clear. The temperature was 62 degrees, the dew point 55, and the relative humidity 77%. The wind was calm. The pressure was 29.96 inches and rising. At Jasper, it was clear. Visibility 10 miles. The wind was calm. And the pressure was 29.97 inches and steady. Once again, at Louisville International, it was 67 degrees under clear skies. Elsewhere around the region, it was clear, with a temperature of 61 at Jackson, 65 at Bowling Green, 63 at Paducah, 56 at Bloomington, and 61 at Indianapolis. It was partly cloudy, with a temperature of 62 at Covington, and 69 at Nashville. It was mostly cloudy, with a temperature of 61 at Lexington, and 63 at Evansville. At Frankfort, the weather conditions were not available. 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The current time is 12:12 a.m. Eastern Daylight Time. Now for the official National Weather Service forecast for North Central Kentucky and South Central Indiana, including the Louisville metro area. Tonight, mostly clear. Lows in the mid-50s. West winds up to 5 miles an hour shifting to the south after midnight. Tuesday, sunny. Highs around 80. South winds up to 5 miles an hour shifting to the southwest 5 to 15 miles an hour in the afternoon. Tuesday night, mostly cloudy with a 50% chance of thunderstorms until midnight, then partly cloudy after midnight. Lows in the lower 60s. Southwest winds up to 10 miles an hour. Wednesday, mostly sunny. Highs in the mid-80s. South winds up to 10 miles an hour shifting to the southwest in the afternoon. Wednesday night, warmer. Partly cloudy with slight chance of thunderstorms until midnight. Then mostly cloudy with showers likely and slight chance of thunderstorms after midnight. Lows in the mid-70s. Southwest winds 15 to 20 miles an hour. Chance of precipitation 70%. And now the extended forecast for the radio listening area. Thursday and Thursday night, showers and chance of thunderstorms. Highs in the mid-80s. Lows in the lower 60s. Chance of precipitation 80%. Juneteenth and Friday night, partly cloudy. Highs in the lower 80s. Lows around 60. Saturday and Saturday night, mostly clear. A 20% chance of showers. Highs in the lower 80s. Lows in the mid-60s. Sunday and Sunday night, mostly cloudy. A 50% chance of thunderstorms. Highs in the mid-80s. Lows in the upper 60s. Monday and Monday night, showers likely and chance of thunderstorms. Highs in the mid-80s. Lows in the upper 60s. Chance of precipitation 60%. Midnight Eastern Daylight Time weather conditions across North Central Kentucky and South Central Indiana. At Louisville International, it was clear. The temperature was 67 degrees, the dew point 53, and the relative humidity 61%. The wind was west at 3 miles an hour. The pressure was 29.96 inches and rising. At Bowman Field, it was clear. The temperature was 62 degrees, the dew point 55, and the relative humidity 77%. The wind was calm. The pressure was 29.96 inches and rising. At Jasper, it was clear. Visibility 10 miles. The wind was calm. And the pressure was 29.97 inches, and steady. Once again, at Louisville International, it was 67 degrees under clear skies. Elsewhere around the region, it was clear, with a temperature of 61 at Jackson, 65 at Bowling Green, 63 at Paducah, 56 at Bloomington, and 61 at Indianapolis. It was partly cloudy, with a temperature of 62 at Covington, and 69 at Nashville.
It was mostly cloudy, with a temperature of 61 at Lexington and 63 at Evansville. At Frankfort, the weather conditions were not available. Now for the official National Weather Service forecast for North Central Kentucky and South Central Indiana, including the Louisville metro area. Tonight, mostly clear. Lows in the mid-50s. West winds up to 5 miles an hour shifting to the south after midnight. Tuesday, sunny. Highs around 80. South winds up to 5 miles an hour shifting to the southwest 5 to 15 miles an hour in the afternoon. Tuesday night, mostly cloudy with a 50% chance of thunderstorms until midnight, then partly cloudy after midnight. Lows in the lower 60s. Southwest winds up to 10 miles an hour. Wednesday, mostly sunny. Highs in the mid-80s. South winds up to 10 miles an hour shifting to the southwest in the afternoon. Wednesday night, warmer. Partly cloudy with slight chance of thunderstorms until midnight, then mostly cloudy with showers likely and slight chance of thunderstorms after midnight. Lows in the mid-70s. Southwest winds 15 to 20 miles an hour. Chance of precipitation 70%. And now the extended forecast for the radio listening area. Thursday and Thursday night, showers and chance of thunderstorms. Highs in the mid-80s. Lows in the lower 60s. Chance of precipitation 80%. Juneteenth and Friday night, partly cloudy. Highs in the lower 80s. Lows around 60. Saturday and Saturday night, mostly clear. A 20% chance of showers. Highs in the lower 80s. Lows in the mid-60s. Sunday and Sunday night, mostly cloudy. A 50% chance of thunderstorms. Highs in the mid-80s. Lows in the upper 60s. Monday and Monday night, showers likely and chance of thunderstorms. Highs in the mid-80s. Lows in the upper 60s. Chance of precipitation 60%. The current time is 12:18 a.m. Eastern Daylight Time. Midnight Eastern Daylight Time weather conditions across north central Kentucky and south central Indiana. At Louisville International, it was clear. The temperature was 67 degrees, the dew point 53, and the relative humidity 61%. The wind was west at 3 miles an hour. The pressure was 29.96 inches and rising. At Bowman Field, it was clear. The temperature was 62 degrees, the dew point 55, and the relative humidity 77%. The wind was calm. The pressure was 29.96 inches and rising. At Jasper, it was clear. Visibility 10 miles. The wind was calm. And the pressure was 29.97 inches, and steady. Once again, at Louisville International it was 67 degrees under clear skies. Elsewhere around the region, it was clear, with a temperature of 61 at Jackson, 65 at Bowling Green, 63 at Paducah, 56 at Bloomington, and 61 at Indianapolis. It was partly cloudy, with a temperature of 62 at Covington, and 69 at Nashville. It was mostly cloudy, with a temperature of 61 at Lexington, and 63 at Evansville. At Frankfort, the weather conditions were not available. Now for the official National Weather Service forecast for North Central Kentucky and South Central Indiana, including the Louisville metro area. Tonight, mostly clear. Lows in the mid-50s. West winds up to 5 miles an hour shifting to the south after midnight. Tuesday, sunny. Highs around 80. South winds up to 5 miles an hour shifting to the southwest 5 to 15 miles an hour in the afternoon. Tuesday night, mostly cloudy with a 50% chance of thunderstorms until midnight, then partly cloudy after midnight. Lows in the lower 60s. Southwest winds up to 10 miles an hour. Wednesday, mostly sunny. Highs in the mid-80s. South winds up to 10 miles an hour shifting to the southwest in the afternoon. Wednesday night, warmer. Partly cloudy with slight chance of thunderstorms until midnight, then mostly cloudy with showers likely and slight chance of thunderstorms after midnight. Lows in the mid-70s.
southwest winds 15 to 20 miles an hour. Chance of precipitation 70%. And now the extended forecast for the radio listening area. Thursday and Thursday night, showers and chance of thunderstorms. Highs in the mid-80s. Lows in the lower 60s. Chance of precipitation 80%. Juneteenth and Friday night, partly cloudy. Highs in the lower 80s. Lows around 60. Saturday and Saturday night, mostly clear. A 20% chance of showers. Highs in the lower 80s. Lows in the mid-60s. Sunday and Sunday night, mostly cloudy. A 50% chance of thunderstorms. Highs in the mid-80s. Lows in the upper 60s. Monday and Monday night, showers likely and chance of thunderstorms. Highs in the mid-80s. Lows in the upper 60s. Chance of precipitation 60%. The current time is 12:22 a.m. Eastern Daylight Time. Midnight Eastern Daylight Time weather conditions across north central Kentucky and south central Indiana. At Louisville International, it was clear. The temperature was 67 degrees, the dew point 53, and the relative humidity 61%. The wind was west at 3 miles an hour. The pressure was 29.96 inches and rising. At Bowman Field, it was clear. The temperature was 62 degrees, the dew point 55, and the relative humidity 77%. The wind was calm. The pressure was 29.96 inches and rising. At Jasper, it was clear. Visibility 10 miles. The wind was calm. And the pressure was 29.97 inches and steady. Once again, at Louisville International, it was 67 degrees under clear skies. Elsewhere around the region, it was clear, with a temperature of 61 at Jackson, 65 at Bowling Green, 63 at Paducah, 56 at Bloomington, and 61 at Indianapolis. It was partly cloudy, with a temperature of 62 at Covington, and 69 at Nashville. It was mostly cloudy, with a temperature of 61 at Lexington, and 63 at Evansville. At Frankfort, the weather conditions were not available. Now for the official National Weather Service forecast for north central Kentucky and south central Indiana, including the Louisville metro area. Tonight, mostly clear. Lows in the mid-50s. West winds up to 5 miles an hour shifting to the south after midnight. Tuesday, sunny. Highs around 80. South winds up to 5 miles an hour shifting to the southwest 5 to 15 miles an hour in the afternoon. Tuesday night, mostly cloudy with a 50% chance of thunderstorms until midnight, then partly cloudy after midnight. Lows in the lower 60s. Southwest winds up to 10 miles an hour. Wednesday, mostly sunny. Highs in the mid-80s. South winds up to 10 miles an hour shifting to the southwest in the afternoon. Wednesday night, warmer. Partly cloudy with slight chance of thunderstorms until midnight, then mostly cloudy with showers likely and slight chance of thunderstorms after midnight. Lows in the mid-70s. Southwest winds 15 to 20 miles an hour. Chance of precipitation 70%. And now the extended forecast for the radio listening area. Thursday and Thursday night, showers and chance of thunderstorms. Highs in the mid-80s. Lows in the lower 60s. Chance of precipitation 80%. Juneteenth and Friday night, partly cloudy. Highs in the lower 80s. Lows around 60. Saturday and Saturday night, mostly clear. A 20% chance of showers. Highs in the lower 80s. Lows in the mid-60s. Sunday and Sunday night, mostly cloudy. A 50% chance of thunderstorms. Highs in the mid-80s. Lows in the upper 60s. Monday and Monday night, showers likely and chance of thunderstorms. Highs in the mid-80s. Lows in the upper 60s. Chance of precipitation 60%. Midnight Eastern Daylight Time weather conditions across north central Kentucky and south central Indiana. At Louisville International, it was clear.
The temperature was 67 degrees, the dew point 53, and the relative humidity 61%. The wind was west at 3 miles an hour. The pressure was 29.96 inches and rising. At Bowman Field, it was clear. The temperature was 62 degrees, the dew point 55, and the relative humidity 77%. The wind was calm. The pressure was 29.96 inches and rising. At Jasper, it was clear. Visibility 10 miles. The wind was calm. And the pressure was 29.97 inches and steady. Once again, at Louisville International, it was 67 degrees under clear skies. Elsewhere around the region, it was clear, with a temperature of 61 at Jackson, 65 at Bowling Green, 63 at Paducah, 56 at Bloomington, and 61 at Indianapolis. It was partly cloudy, with a temperature of 62 at Covington and 69 at Nashville. It was mostly cloudy, with a temperature of 61 at Lexington and 63 at Evansville. At Frankfort, the weather conditions were not available. The current time is 12:27 a.m. Eastern Daylight Time. Now for the official National Weather Service forecast for North Central Kentucky and South Central Indiana, including the Louisville metro area. Tonight, mostly clear. Lows in the mid-50s. West winds up to 5 miles an hour shifting to the south after midnight. Tuesday, sunny. Highs around 80. South winds up to 5 miles an hour shifting to the southwest 5 to 15 miles an hour in the afternoon. Tuesday night, mostly cloudy with a 50% chance of thunderstorms until midnight, then partly cloudy after midnight. Lows in the lower 60s. Southwest winds up to 10 miles an hour. Wednesday, mostly sunny. Highs in the mid-80s. South winds up to 10 miles an hour shifting to the southwest in the afternoon. Wednesday night, warmer. Partly cloudy with slight chance of thunderstorms until midnight, then mostly cloudy with showers likely and slight chance of thunderstorms after midnight. Lows in the mid-70s. Southwest winds 15 to 20 miles an hour. Chance of precipitation 70%. And now the extended forecast for the radio listening area. Thursday and Thursday night, showers and chance of thunderstorms. Highs in the mid-80s. Lows in the lower 60s. Chance of precipitation 80%. Juneteenth and Friday night, partly cloudy. Highs in the lower 80s. Lows around 60. Saturday and Saturday night, mostly clear. A 20% chance of showers. Highs in the lower 80s. Lows in the mid-60s. Sunday and Sunday night, mostly cloudy. A 50% chance of thunderstorms. Highs in the mid-80s. Lows in the upper 60s. Monday and Monday night, showers likely and chance of thunderstorms. Highs in the mid-80s. Lows in the upper 60s. Chance of precipitation 60%. Midnight Eastern Daylight Time weather conditions across North Central Kentucky and South Central Indiana. At Louisville International, it was clear. The temperature was 67 degrees, the dew point 53, and the relative humidity 61%. The wind was west at 3 miles an hour. The pressure was 29.96 inches and rising. At Bowman Field, it was clear. The temperature was 62 degrees, the dew point 55, and the relative humidity 77%. The wind was calm. The pressure was 29.96 inches and rising. At Jasper, it was clear. Visibility 10 miles. The wind was calm. And the pressure was 29.97 inches and steady. Once again, at Louisville International, it was 67 degrees under clear skies. Elsewhere around the region, it was clear, with a temperature of 61 at Jackson, 65 at Bowling Green, 63 at Paducah, 56 at Bloomington, and 61 at Indianapolis. It was partly cloudy, with a temperature of 62 at Covington and 69 at Nashville. It was mostly cloudy, with a temperature of 61 at Lexington and 63 at Evansville. At Frankfort, the weather conditions were not available.
Now for the official National Weather Service forecast for north central Kentucky and south central Indiana, including the Louisville metro area. Tonight, mostly clear. Lows in the mid-50s. West winds up to 5 miles an hour, shifting to the south after midnight. Tuesday, sunny. Highs around 80. South winds up to 5 miles an hour, shifting to the southwest 5 to 15 miles an hour in the afternoon. Tuesday night, mostly cloudy with a 50% chance of thunderstorms until midnight, then partly cloudy after midnight. Lows in the lower 60s. Southwest winds up to 10 miles an hour. Wednesday, mostly sunny. Highs in the mid-80s. South winds up to 10 miles an hour, shifting to the southwest in the afternoon. Wednesday night, warmer. Partly cloudy with slight chance of thunderstorms until midnight, then mostly cloudy with showers likely and slight chance of thunderstorms after midnight. Lows in the mid-70s. Southwest winds 15 to 20 miles an hour. Chance of precipitation 70%. And now the extended forecast for the radio listening area. Thursday and Thursday night, showers and chance of thunderstorms. Highs in the mid-80s. Lows in the lower 60s. Chance of precipitation 80%. Juneteenth and Friday night, partly cloudy. Highs in the lower 80s. Lows around 60. Saturday and Saturday night, mostly clear. A 20% chance of showers. Highs in the lower 80s. Lows in the mid-60s. Sunday and Sunday night, mostly cloudy. A 50% chance of thunderstorms. Highs in the mid-80s. Lows in the upper 60s. Monday and Monday night, showers likely and chance of thunderstorms. Highs in the mid-80s. Lows in the upper 60s. Chance of precipitation 60%. The current time is 12:33 a.m. Eastern Daylight Time. Midnight Eastern Daylight Time weather conditions across north central Kentucky and south central Indiana. At Louisville International, it was clear. The temperature was 67 degrees, the dew point 53, and the relative humidity 61%. The wind was west at 3 miles an hour. The pressure was 29.96 inches and rising. At Bowman Field, it was clear. The temperature was 62 degrees, the dew point 55, and the relative humidity 77%. The wind was calm. The pressure was 29.96 inches and rising. At Jasper, it was clear. Visibility 10 miles. The wind was calm. And the pressure was 29.97 inches and steady. Once again, at Louisville International, it was 67 degrees under clear skies. Elsewhere around the region, it was clear, with a temperature of 61 at Jackson, 65 at Bowling Green, 63 at Paducah, 56 at Bloomington, and 61 at Indianapolis. It was partly cloudy, with a temperature of 62 at Covington, and 69 at Nashville. It was mostly cloudy, with a temperature of 61 at Lexington, and 63 at Evansville. At Frankfort, the weather conditions were not available. Now for the official National Weather Service forecast for north central Kentucky and south central Indiana, including the Louisville metro area. Tonight, mostly clear. Lows in the mid-50s. West winds up to 5 miles an hour, shifting to the south after midnight. Tuesday, sunny. Highs around 80. South winds up to 5 miles an hour, shifting to the southwest 5 to 15 miles an hour in the afternoon. Tuesday night, mostly cloudy with a 50% chance of thunderstorms until midnight, then partly cloudy after midnight. Lows in the lower 60s. Southwest winds up to 10 miles an hour. Wednesday, mostly sunny. Highs in the mid-80s. South winds up to 10 miles an hour, shifting to the southwest in the afternoon. Wednesday night, warmer. Partly cloudy with slight chance of thunderstorms until midnight, then mostly cloudy with showers likely and slight chance of thunderstorms after midnight. Lows in the mid-70s. Southwest winds 15 to 20 miles an hour. Chance of precipitation 70%. And now the extended forecast for the radio listening area.
Thursday and Thursday night, showers and chance of thunderstorms. Highs in the mid-80s. Lows in the lower 60s. Chance of precipitation 80%. Juneteenth and Friday night, partly cloudy. Highs in the lower 80s. Lows around 60. Saturday and Saturday night, mostly clear. A 20% chance of showers. Highs in the lower 80s. Lows in the mid-60s. Sunday and Sunday night, mostly cloudy. A 50% chance of thunderstorms. Highs in the mid-80s. Lows in the upper 60s. Monday and Monday night, showers likely and chance of thunderstorms. Highs in the mid-80s. Lows in the upper 60s. Chance of precipitation 60%. The current time is 12:37 a.m. Eastern Daylight Time. Midnight Eastern Daylight Time weather conditions across north central Kentucky and south central Indiana. At Louisville International, it was clear. The temperature was 67 degrees, the dew point 53, and the relative humidity 61%. The wind was west at 3 miles an hour. The pressure was 29.96 inches and rising. At Bowman Field, it was clear. The temperature was 62 degrees, the dew point 55, and the relative humidity 77%. The wind was calm. The pressure was 29.96 inches and rising. At Jasper, it was clear. Visibility 10 miles. The wind was calm. And the pressure was 29.97 inches and steady. Once again, at Louisville International, it was 67 degrees under clear skies. Elsewhere around the region, it was clear, with a temperature of 61 at Jackson, 65 at Bowling Green, 63 at Paducah, 56 at Bloomington, and 61 at Indianapolis. It was partly cloudy, with a temperature of 62 at Covington and 69 at Nashville. It was mostly cloudy, with a temperature of 61 at Lexington and 63 at Evansville. At Frankfort, the weather conditions were not available. Now for the official National Weather Service forecast for north central Kentucky and south central Indiana, including the Louisville metro area. Tonight, mostly clear. Lows in the mid-50s. West winds up to 5 miles an hour shifting to the south after midnight. Tuesday, sunny. Highs around 80. South winds up to 5 miles an hour shifting to the southwest 5 to 15 miles an hour in the afternoon. Tuesday night, mostly cloudy with a 50% chance of thunderstorms until midnight, then partly cloudy after midnight. Lows in the lower 60s. Southwest winds up to 10 miles an hour. Wednesday, mostly sunny. Highs in the mid-80s. South winds up to 10 miles an hour shifting to the southwest in the afternoon. Wednesday night, warmer. Partly cloudy with slight chance of thunderstorms until midnight, then mostly cloudy with showers likely and slight chance of thunderstorms after midnight. Lows in the mid-70s. Southwest winds 15 to 20 miles an hour. Chance of precipitation 70%. And now the extended forecast for the radio listening area. Thursday and Thursday night, showers and chance of thunderstorms. Highs in the mid-80s. Lows in the lower 60s. Chance of precipitation 80%. Juneteenth and Friday night, partly cloudy. Highs in the lower 80s. Lows around 60. Saturday and Saturday night, mostly clear. A 20% chance of showers. Highs in the lower 80s. Lows in the mid-60s. Sunday and Sunday night, mostly cloudy. A 50% chance of thunderstorms. Highs in the mid-80s. Lows in the upper 60s. Monday and Monday night, showers likely and chance of thunderstorms. Highs in the mid-80s. Lows in the upper 60s. Chance of precipitation 60%. Midnight Eastern Daylight Time weather conditions across north central Kentucky and south central Indiana. At Louisville International, it was clear. The temperature was 67 degrees, the dew point 53, and the relative humidity 61%. The wind was west at 3 miles an hour. The pressure was 29.96 inches and rising.
Ed Bowman Field, it was clear. The temperature was 62 degrees, the dew point 55, and the relative humidity 77%. The wind was calm. The pressure was 29.96 inches and rising. At Jasper, it was clear. Visibility 10 miles. The wind was calm. And the pressure was 29.97 inches and steady. Once again, at Louisville International, it was 67 degrees under clear skies. Elsewhere around the region, it was clear, with a temperature of 61 at Jackson, 65 at Bowling Green, 63 at Paducah, 56 at Bloomington, and 61 at Indianapolis. It was partly cloudy, with a temperature of 62 at Covington, and 69 at Nashville. It was mostly cloudy, with a temperature of 61 at Lexington, and 63 at Evansville. At Frankfort, the weather conditions were not available. 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The current time is 12:42 a.m. Eastern Daylight Time. Now for the official National Weather Service forecast for North Central Kentucky and South Central Indiana, including the Louisville metro area. Tonight, mostly clear. Lows in the mid-50s. West winds up to 5 miles an hour shifting to the south after midnight. Tuesday, sunny. Highs around 80. South winds up to 5 miles an hour shifting to the southwest 5 to 15 miles an hour in the afternoon. Tuesday night, mostly cloudy with a 50% chance of thunderstorms until midnight, then partly cloudy after midnight. Lows in the lower 60s. Southwest winds up to 10 miles an hour. Wednesday, mostly sunny. Highs in the mid-80s. South winds up to 10 miles an hour shifting to the southwest in the afternoon. Wednesday night, warmer. Partly cloudy with slight chance of thunderstorms until midnight, then mostly cloudy with showers likely and slight chance of thunderstorms after midnight. Lows in the mid-70s. Southwest winds 15 to 20 miles an hour. Chance of precipitation 70%. And now the extended forecast for the radio listening area. Thursday and Thursday night, showers and chance of thunderstorms. Highs in the mid-80s. Lows in the lower 60s. Chance of precipitation 80%. Juneteenth and Friday night, partly cloudy. Highs in the lower 80s. Lows around 60. Saturday and Saturday night, mostly clear. A 20% chance of showers. Highs in the lower 80s. Lows in the mid-60s. Sunday and Sunday night, mostly cloudy. A 50% chance of thunderstorms. Highs in the mid-80s. Lows in the upper 60s. Monday and Monday night, showers likely and chance of thunderstorms. Highs in the mid-80s. Lows in the upper 60s. Chance of precipitation 60%. Midnight Eastern Daylight Time weather conditions across North Central Kentucky and South Central Indiana. At Louisville International, it was clear. The temperature was 67 degrees, the dew point 53, and the relative humidity 61%. The wind was west at 3 miles an hour. The pressure was 29.96 inches and rising. At Bowman Field, it was clear. The temperature was 62 degrees, the dew point 55, and the relative humidity 77%. The wind was calm. The pressure was 29.96 inches and rising. At Jasper, it was clear. Visibility 10 miles. The wind was calm. And the pressure was 29.97 inches and steady. Once again, at Louisville International, it was 67 degrees under clear skies. Elsewhere around the region, it was clear, with a temperature of 61 at Jackson, 65 at Bowling Green, 63 at Paducah, 56 at Bloomington, and 61 at Indianapolis. It was partly cloudy, with a temperature of 62 at Covington, and 69 at Nashville. It was mostly cloudy, with a temperature of 61 at Lexington,
and 63 at Evansville. At Frankfort, the weather conditions were not available. Now for the official National Weather Service forecast for North Central Kentucky and South Central Indiana, including the Louisville metro area. Tonight, mostly clear. Lows in the mid-50s. West winds up to 5 miles an hour shifting to the south after midnight. Tuesday, sunny. Highs around 80. South winds up to 5 miles an hour shifting to the southwest 5 to 15 miles an hour in the afternoon. Tuesday night, mostly cloudy with a 50% chance of thunderstorms until midnight, then partly cloudy after midnight. Lows in the lower 60s. Southwest winds up to 10 miles an hour. Wednesday, mostly sunny. Highs in the mid-80s. South winds up to 10 miles an hour shifting to the southwest in the afternoon. Wednesday night, warmer. Partly cloudy with slight chance of thunderstorms until midnight, then mostly cloudy with showers likely and slight chance of thunderstorms after midnight. Lows in the mid-70s. Southwest winds 15 to 20 miles an hour. Chance of precipitation 70%. And now the extended forecast for the radio listening area. Thursday and Thursday night, showers and chance of thunderstorms. Highs in the mid-80s. Lows in the lower 60s. Chance of precipitation 80%. Juneteenth and Friday night, partly cloudy. Highs in the lower 80s. Lows around 60. Saturday and Saturday night, mostly clear. A 20% chance of showers. Highs in the lower 80s. Lows in the mid-60s. Sunday and Sunday night, mostly cloudy. A 50% chance of thunderstorms. Highs in the mid-80s. Lows in the upper 60s. Monday and Monday night, showers likely and chance of thunderstorms. Highs in the mid-80s. Lows in the upper 60s. Chance of precipitation 60%. The current time is 12:48 a.m. Eastern Daylight Time. Midnight Eastern Daylight Time weather conditions across North Central Kentucky and South Central Indiana. At Louisville International, it was clear. The temperature was 67 degrees, the dew point 53, and the relative humidity 61%. The wind was west at 3 miles an hour. The pressure was 29.96 inches and rising. At Bowman Field, it was clear. The temperature was 62 degrees, the dew point 55, and the relative humidity 77%. The wind was calm. The pressure was 29.96 inches and rising. At Jasper, it was clear. Visibility 10 miles. The wind was calm. And the pressure was 29.97 inches, and steady. Once again, at Louisville International it was 67 degrees under clear skies. Elsewhere around the region, it was clear, with a temperature of 61 at Jackson, 65 at Bowling Green, 63 at Paducah, 56 at Bloomington, and 61 at Indianapolis. It was partly cloudy, with a temperature of 62 at Covington, and 69 at Nashville. It was mostly cloudy, with a temperature of 61 at Lexington, and 63 at Evansville. At Frankfort, the weather conditions were not available. Now for the official National Weather Service forecast for North Central Kentucky and South Central Indiana, including the Louisville metro area. Tonight, mostly clear. Lows in the mid-50s. West winds up to 5 miles an hour shifting to the south after midnight. Tuesday, sunny. Highs around 80. South winds up to 5 miles an hour shifting to the southwest 5 to 15 miles an hour in the afternoon. Tuesday night, mostly cloudy with a 50% chance of thunderstorms until midnight, then partly cloudy after midnight. Lows in the lower 60s. Southwest winds up to 10 miles an hour. Wednesday, mostly sunny. Highs in the mid-80s. South winds up to 10 miles an hour shifting to the southwest in the afternoon. Wednesday night, warmer. Partly cloudy with slight chance of thunderstorms until midnight, then mostly cloudy with showers likely and slight chance of thunderstorms after midnight. Lows in the mid-70s. Southwest winds 15 to 20 miles an hour.
chance of precipitation 70%. And now the extended forecast for the radio listening area. Thursday and Thursday night, showers and chance of thunderstorms. Highs in the mid-80s. Lows in the lower 60s. Chance of precipitation 80%. Juneteenth and Friday night, partly cloudy. Highs in the lower 80s. Lows around 60. Saturday and Saturday night, mostly clear. A 20% chance of showers. Highs in the lower 80s. Lows in the mid-60s. Sunday and Sunday night, mostly cloudy. A 50% chance of thunderstorms. Highs in the mid-80s. Lows in the upper 60s. Monday and Monday night, showers likely and chance of thunderstorms. Highs in the mid-80s. Lows in the upper 60s. Chance of precipitation 60%. The current time is 12:52 a.m. Eastern Daylight Time. Midnight Eastern Daylight Time weather conditions across north central Kentucky and south central Indiana. At Louisville International, it was clear. The temperature was 67 degrees, the dew point 53, and the relative humidity 61%. The wind was west at 3 miles an hour. The pressure was 29.96 inches and rising. At Bowman Field, it was clear. The temperature was 62 degrees, the dew point 55, and the relative humidity 77%. The wind was calm. The pressure was 29.96 inches and rising. At Jasper, it was clear. Visibility 10 miles. The wind was calm. And the pressure was 29.97 inches, and steady. Once again, at Louisville International it was 67 degrees under clear skies. Elsewhere around the region, it was clear, with a temperature of 61 at Jackson, 65 at Bowling Green, 63 at Paducah, 56 at Bloomington, and 61 at Indianapolis. It was partly cloudy, with a temperature of 62 at Covington, and 69 at Nashville. It was mostly cloudy, with a temperature of 61 at Lexington, and 63 at Evansville. At Frankfort, the weather conditions were not available. Now for the official National Weather Service forecast for north central Kentucky and south central Indiana, including the Louisville metro area. Tonight, mostly clear. Lows in the mid-50s. West winds up to 5 miles an hour shifting to the south after midnight. Tuesday, sunny. Highs around 80. South winds up to 5 miles an hour shifting to the southwest 5 to 15 miles an hour in the afternoon. Tuesday night, mostly cloudy with a 50% chance of thunderstorms until midnight, then partly cloudy after midnight. Lows in the lower 60s. Southwest winds up to 10 miles an hour. Wednesday, mostly sunny. Highs in the mid-80s. South winds up to 10 miles an hour shifting to the southwest in the afternoon. Wednesday night, warmer. Partly cloudy with slight chance of thunderstorms until midnight, then mostly cloudy with showers likely and slight chance of thunderstorms after midnight. Lows in the mid-70s. Southwest winds 15 to 20 miles an hour. Chance of precipitation 70%. And now the extended forecast for the radio listening area. Thursday and Thursday night, showers and chance of thunderstorms. Highs in the mid-80s. Lows in the lower 60s. Chance of precipitation 80%. Juneteenth and Friday night, partly cloudy. Highs in the lower 80s. Lows around 60. Saturday and Saturday night, mostly clear. A 20% chance of showers. Highs in the lower 80s. Lows in the mid-60s. Sunday and Sunday night, mostly cloudy. A 50% chance of thunderstorms. Highs in the mid-80s. Lows in the upper 60s. Monday and Monday night, showers likely and chance of thunderstorms. Highs in the mid-80s. Lows in the upper 60s. Chance of precipitation 60%. Midnight Eastern Daylight Time weather conditions across north central Kentucky and south central Indiana. At Louisville International, it was clear. The temperature was 67 degrees, the dew point 53, and the relative humidity 61%.
The wind was west at 3 miles an hour. The pressure was 29.96 inches and rising.

clear, with a temperature of 61 at Jackson, 65 at Bowling Green, 63 at Paducah, 56 at Bloomington, and 61 at Indianapolis. It was partly cloudy, with a temperature of 62 at Covington and 69 at Nashville. It was mostly cloudy, with a temperature of 61 at Lexington and 63 at Evansville. At Frankfort, the weather conditions were not available. The current time is 12:57 a.m. Eastern Daylight Time. Now for the official National Weather Service forecast for North Central Kentucky and South Central Indiana, including the Louisville metro area. Tonight, mostly clear. Lows in the mid-50s. West winds up to 5 miles an hour shifting to the south after midnight. Tuesday, sunny. Highs around 80. South winds up to 5 miles an hour shifting to the southwest 5 to 15 miles an hour in the afternoon. Tuesday night, mostly cloudy with a 50% chance of thunderstorms until midnight, then partly cloudy after midnight. Lows in the lower 60s. Southwest winds up to 10 miles an hour. Wednesday, mostly sunny. Highs in the mid-80s. South winds up to 10 miles an hour shifting to the southwest in the afternoon. Wednesday night, warmer. Partly cloudy with slight chance of thunderstorms until midnight, then mostly cloudy with showers likely and slight chance of thunderstorms after midnight. Lows in the mid-70s. Southwest winds 15 to 20 miles an hour. Chance of precipitation 70%. And now the extended forecast for the radio listening area. Thursday and Thursday night, showers and chance of thunderstorms. Highs in the mid-80s. Lows in the lower 60s. Chance of precipitation 80%. Juneteenth and Friday night, partly cloudy. Highs in the lower 80s. Lows around 60. Saturday and Saturday night, mostly clear. A 20% chance of showers. Highs in the lower 80s. Lows in the mid-60s. Sunday and Sunday night, mostly cloudy. A 50% chance of thunderstorms. Highs in the mid-80s. Lows in the upper 60s. Monday and Monday night, showers likely and chance of thunderstorms. Highs in the mid-80s. Lows in the upper 60s. Chance of precipitation 60%. Midnight Eastern Daylight Time weather conditions across North Central Kentucky and South Central Indiana. At Louisville International, it was clear. The temperature was 67 degrees, the dew point 53, and the relative humidity 61%. The wind was west at 3 miles an hour. The pressure was 29.96 inches and rising. At Bowman Field, it was clear. The temperature was 62 degrees, the dew point 55, and the relative humidity 77%. The wind was calm. The pressure was 29.96 inches and rising. At Jasper, it was clear. Visibility 10 miles. The wind was calm. And the pressure was 29.97 inches and steady. Once again, at Louisville International, it was 67 degrees under clear skies. Elsewhere around the region, it was clear, with a temperature of 61 at Jackson, 65 at Bowling Green, 63 at Paducah, 56 at Bloomington, and 61 at Indianapolis. It was partly cloudy, with a temperature of 62 at Covington and 69 at Nashville. It was mostly cloudy, with a temperature of 61 at Lexington and 63 at Evansville. At Frankfort, the weather conditions were not available. Now for the official National Weather Service forecast for North Central Kentucky and South Central Indiana, including the Louisville metro area. Tonight, mostly clear. Lows in the mid-50s. West winds up to 5 miles an hour shifting to the south after midnight. Tuesday, sunny. Highs around 80. South winds up to 5 miles an hour shifting to the southwest 5 to 15 miles an hour in the afternoon. Tuesday night, mostly cloudy with a 50% chance of thunderstorms until midnight, then partly cloudy after midnight. Lows in the lower 60s. Southwest winds up to 10 miles an hour. Wednesday, mostly sunny. Highs in the mid-80s. South winds up to 10

miles an hour, shifting to the southwest in the afternoon. Wednesday night, warmer. Partly cloudy with slight chance of thunderstorms until midnight, then mostly cloudy with showers likely and slight chance of thunderstorms after midnight. Lows in the mid-70s. Southwest winds 15 to 20 miles an hour. Chance of precipitation 70%. And now the extended forecast for the radio listening area. Thursday and Thursday night, showers and chance of thunderstorms. Highs in the mid-80s. Lows in the lower 60s. Chance of precipitation 80%. Juneteenth and Friday night, partly cloudy. Highs in the lower 80s. Lows around 60. Saturday and Saturday night, mostly clear. A 20% chance of showers. Highs in the lower 80s. Lows in the mid-60s. Sunday and Sunday night, mostly cloudy. A 50% chance of thunderstorms. Highs in the mid-80s. Lows in the upper 60s. Monday and Monday night, showers likely and chance of thunderstorms. Highs in the mid-80s. Lows in the upper 60s. Chance of precipitation 60%. The current time is 1:03 a.m. Eastern Daylight Time. 1 a.m. Eastern Daylight Time weather conditions across north central Kentucky and south central Indiana. At Louisville International, it was partly cloudy. The temperature was 64 degrees, the dew point 54, and the relative humidity 69%. The wind was west at 5 miles an hour. The pressure was 29.95 inches and falling. At Bowman Field, it was clear. The temperature was 60 degrees, the dew point 56, and the relative humidity 86%. The wind was calm. The pressure was 29.95 inches and falling. At Jasper, it was clear. Visibility 10 miles. The wind was calm. And the pressure was 29.96 inches and falling. Once again, at Louisville International, it was 64 degrees under partly cloudy skies. Elsewhere around the region, it was clear, with a temperature of 60 at Jackson, 63 at Bowling Green, and 66 at Nashville. Under clear skies, Paducah reported 62, Bloomington reported 56, and Indianapolis reported 62. It was partly cloudy, with a temperature of 60 at Covington, and 62 at Evansville. At Lexington, it was mostly cloudy, with a temperature of 61. At Frankfort, the weather conditions were not available. Now for the official National Weather Service forecast for north central Kentucky and south central Indiana, including the Louisville metro area. Tonight, mostly clear. Lows in the mid-50s. West winds up to 5 miles an hour, shifting to the south after midnight. Tuesday, sunny. Highs around 80. South winds up to 5 miles an hour, shifting to the southwest 5 to 15 miles an hour in the afternoon. Tuesday night, mostly cloudy with a 50% chance of thunderstorms until midnight, then partly cloudy after midnight. Lows in the lower 60s. Southwest winds up to 10 miles an hour. Wednesday, mostly sunny. Highs in the mid-80s. South winds up to 10 miles an hour, shifting to the southwest in the afternoon. Wednesday night, warmer. Partly cloudy with slight chance of thunderstorms until midnight, then mostly cloudy with showers likely and slight chance of thunderstorms after midnight. Lows in the mid-70s. Southwest winds 15 to 20 miles an hour. Chance of precipitation 70%. And now the extended forecast for the radio listening area. Thursday and Thursday night, showers and chance of thunderstorms. Highs in the mid-80s. Lows in the lower 60s. Chance of precipitation 80%. Juneteenth and Friday night, partly cloudy. Highs in the lower 80s. Lows around 60. Saturday and Saturday night, mostly clear. A 20% chance of showers. Highs in the lower 80s. Lows in the mid-60s. Sunday and Sunday night, mostly cloudy. A 50% chance of thunderstorms. Highs in the mid-80s. Lows in the upper 60s. Monday and Monday night,
showers likely and chance of thunderstorms. Highs in the mid-80s. Lows in the upper 60s. Chance of precipitation 60%. 1 a.m. Eastern Daylight Time weather conditions across north-central Kentucky and south-central Indiana. At Louisville International, it was partly cloudy. The temperature was 64 degrees, the dew point 54, and the relative humidity 69%. The wind was west at 5 miles an hour. The pressure was 29.95 inches and falling. At Bowman Field, it was clear. The temperature was 60 degrees, the dew point 56, and the relative humidity 86%. The wind was calm. The pressure was 29.95 inches and falling. At Jasper, it was clear. Visibility 10 miles. The wind was calm. And the pressure was 29.96 inches and falling. Once again, at Louisville International, it was 64 degrees under partly cloudy skies. Elsewhere around the region, it was clear, with a temperature of 60 at Jackson, 63 at Bowling Green, and 66 at Nashville. Under clear skies, Paducah reported 62, Bloomington reported 56, and Indianapolis reported 62. It was partly cloudy, with a temperature of 60 at Covington and 62 at Evansville. At Lexington, it was mostly cloudy, with a temperature of 61. At Frankfort, the weather conditions were not available. The current time is 1:08 a.m. Eastern Daylight Time. Now for the official National Weather Service forecast for north-central Kentucky and south-central Indiana, including the Louisville metro area. Tonight, mostly clear. Lows in the mid-50s. West winds up to 5 miles an hour shifting to the south after midnight. Tuesday, sunny. Highs around 80. South winds up to 5 miles an hour shifting to the southwest 5 to 15 miles an hour in the afternoon. Tuesday night, mostly cloudy with a 50% chance of thunderstorms until midnight, then partly cloudy after midnight. Lows in the lower 60s. Southwest winds up to 10 miles an hour. Wednesday, mostly sunny. Highs in the mid-80s. South winds up to 10 miles an hour shifting to the southwest in the afternoon. Wednesday night, warmer. Partly cloudy with slight chance of thunderstorms until midnight, then mostly cloudy with showers likely and slight chance of thunderstorms after midnight. Lows in the mid-70s. Southwest winds 15 to 20 miles an hour. Chance of precipitation 70%. And now the extended forecast for the radio listening area. Thursday and Thursday night, showers and chance of thunderstorms. Highs in the mid-80s. Lows in the lower 60s. Chance of precipitation 80%. Juneteenth and Friday night, partly cloudy. Highs in the lower 80s. Lows around 60. Saturday and Saturday night, mostly clear. A 20% chance of showers. Highs in the lower 80s. Lows in the mid-60s. Sunday and Sunday night, mostly cloudy. A 50% chance of thunderstorms. Highs in the mid-80s. Lows in the upper 60s. Monday and Monday night, showers likely and chance of thunderstorms. Highs in the mid-80s. Lows in the upper 60s. Chance of precipitation 60%. 1 a.m. Eastern Daylight Time weather conditions across north-central Kentucky and south-central Indiana. At Louisville International, it was partly cloudy. The temperature was 64 degrees, the dew point 54, and the relative humidity 69%. The wind was west at 5 miles an hour. The pressure was 29.95 inches and falling. At Bowman Field, it was clear. The temperature was 60 degrees, the dew point 56, and the relative humidity 86%. The wind was calm. The pressure was 29.95 inches and falling. At Jasper, it was clear. Visibility 10 miles. The wind was calm. And the pressure was 29.96 inches and falling. Once again, at Louisville International, it was 64 degrees under partly cloudy skies. Elsewhere around the region, it was clear,
with a temperature of 60 at Jackson, 63 at Bowling Green, and 66 at Nashville. Under clear skies, Paducah reported 62, Bloomington reported 56, and Indianapolis reported 62. It was partly cloudy, with a temperature of 60 at Covington and 62 at Evansville. At Lexington, it was mostly cloudy, with a temperature of 61. At Frankfort, the weather conditions were not available. 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The current time is 1:12 a.m. Eastern Daylight Time. Now for the official National Weather Service forecast for North Central Kentucky and South Central Indiana, including the Louisville metro area. Tonight, mostly clear. Lows in the mid-50s. West winds up to 5 miles an hour shifting to the south after midnight. Tuesday, sunny. Highs around 80. South winds up to 5 miles an hour shifting to the southwest 5 to 15 miles an hour in the afternoon. Tuesday night, mostly cloudy with a 50% chance of thunderstorms until midnight, then partly cloudy after midnight. Lows in the lower 60s. Southwest winds up to 10 miles an hour. Wednesday, mostly sunny. Highs in the mid-80s. South winds up to 10 miles an hour shifting to the southwest in the afternoon. Wednesday night, warmer. Partly cloudy with slight chance of thunderstorms until midnight, then mostly cloudy with showers likely and slight chance of thunderstorms after midnight. Lows in the mid-70s. Southwest winds 15 to 20 miles an hour. Chance of precipitation 70%. And now the extended forecast for the radio listening area. Thursday and Thursday night, showers and chance of thunderstorms. Highs in the mid-80s. Lows in the lower 60s. Chance of precipitation 80%. Juneteenth and Friday night, partly cloudy. Highs in the lower 80s. Lows around 60. Saturday and Saturday night, mostly clear. A 20% chance of showers. Highs in the lower 80s. Lows in the mid-60s. Sunday and Sunday night, mostly cloudy. A 50% chance of thunderstorms. Highs in the mid-80s. Lows in the upper 60s. Monday and Monday night, showers likely and chance of thunderstorms. Highs in the mid-80s. Lows in the upper 60s. Chance of precipitation 60%. 1 a.m. Eastern Daylight Time weather conditions across North Central Kentucky and South Central Indiana. At Louisville International, it was partly cloudy. The temperature was 64 degrees, the dew point 54, and the relative humidity 69%. The wind was west at 5 miles an hour. The pressure was 29.95 inches and falling. At Bowman Field, it was clear. The temperature was 60 degrees, the dew point 56, and the relative humidity 86%. The wind was calm. The pressure was 29.95 inches and falling. At Jasper, it was clear. Visibility 10 miles. The wind was calm. And the pressure was 29.96 inches and falling. Once again, at Louisville International, it was 64 degrees under partly cloudy skies. Elsewhere around the region, it was clear, with a temperature of 60 at Jackson, 63 at Bowling Green, and 66 at Nashville. Under clear skies, Paducah reported 62, Bloomington reported 56, and Indianapolis reported 62. It was partly cloudy, with a temperature of 60 at Covington and 62 at Evansville. At Lexington, it was mostly cloudy, with a temperature of 61. At Frankfort, the weather conditions were not available. Now for the official National Weather Service forecast for North Central Kentucky and South Central Indiana, including the Louisville metro area. Tonight, mostly clear. Lows in the mid-50s. West winds up to 5 miles an hour shifting to the south after midnight. Tuesday, sunny. Highs around 80.
south winds up to 5 miles an hour, shifting to the southwest 5 to 15 miles an hour in the afternoon. Tuesday night, mostly cloudy with a 50% chance of thunderstorms until midnight, then partly cloudy after midnight. Lows in the lower 60s. Southwest winds up to 10 miles an hour. Wednesday, mostly sunny. Highs in the mid-80s. South winds up to 10 miles an hour, shifting to the southwest in the afternoon. Wednesday night, warmer. Partly cloudy with slight chance of thunderstorms until midnight, then mostly cloudy with showers likely and slight chance of thunderstorms after midnight. Lows in the mid-70s. Southwest winds 15 to 20 miles an hour. Chance of precipitation 70%. And now the extended forecast for the radio listening area. Thursday and Thursday night, showers and chance of thunderstorms. Highs in the mid-80s. Lows in the lower 60s. Chance of precipitation 80%. Juneteenth and Friday night, partly cloudy. Highs in the lower 80s. Lows around 60. Saturday and Saturday night, mostly clear. A 20% chance of showers. Highs in the lower 80s. Lows in the mid-60s. Sunday and Sunday night, mostly cloudy. A 50% chance of thunderstorms. Highs in the mid-80s. Lows in the upper 60s. Monday and Monday night, showers likely and chance of thunderstorms. Highs in the mid-80s. Lows in the upper 60s. Chance of precipitation 60%. The current time is 1:18 a.m. Eastern Daylight Time. 1 a.m. Eastern Daylight Time weather conditions across north-central Kentucky and south-central Indiana. At Louisville International, it was partly cloudy. The temperature was 64 degrees, the dew point 54, and the relative humidity 69%. The wind was west at 5 miles an hour. The pressure was 29.95 inches and falling. At Bowman Field, it was clear. The temperature was 60 degrees, the dew point 56, and the relative humidity 86%. The wind was calm. The pressure was 29.95 inches and falling. At Jasper, it was clear. Visibility 10 miles. The wind was calm. And the pressure was 29.96 inches, and falling. Once again, at Louisville International it was 64 degrees under partly cloudy skies. Elsewhere around the region, it was clear, with a temperature of 60 at Jackson, 63 at Bowling Green, and 66 at Nashville. Under clear skies, Paducah reported 62, Bloomington reported 56, and Indianapolis reported 62. It was partly cloudy, with a temperature of 60 at Covington, and 62 at Evansville. At Lexington, it was mostly cloudy, with a temperature of 61. At Frankfort, the weather conditions were not available. Now for the official National Weather Service forecast for north-central Kentucky and south-central Indiana, including the Louisville metro area. Tonight, mostly clear. Lows in the mid-50s. West winds up to 5 miles an hour, shifting to the south after midnight. Tuesday, sunny. Highs around 80. South winds up to 5 miles an hour, shifting to the southwest 5 to 15 miles an hour in the afternoon. Tuesday night, mostly cloudy with a 50% chance of thunderstorms until midnight, then partly cloudy after midnight. Lows in the lower 60s. Southwest winds up to 10 miles an hour. Wednesday, mostly sunny. Highs in the mid-80s. South winds up to 10 miles an hour, shifting to the southwest in the afternoon. Wednesday night, warmer. Partly cloudy with slight chance of thunderstorms until midnight, then mostly cloudy with showers likely and slight chance of thunderstorms after midnight. Lows in the mid-70s. Southwest winds 15 to 20 miles an hour. Chance of precipitation 70%. And now the extended forecast for the radio listening area. Thursday and Thursday night, showers and chance of thunderstorms. Highs in the mid-80s. Lows in the lower 60s. Chance of precipitation 80%. Juneteenth and Friday night, partly cloudy. Highs in the lower 80s.
lows around 60. Saturday and Saturday night, mostly clear. A 20% chance of showers. Highs in the lower 80s. Lows in the mid-60s. Sunday and Sunday night, mostly cloudy. A 50% chance of thunderstorms. Highs in the mid-80s. Lows in the upper 60s. Monday and Monday night, showers likely and chance of thunderstorms. Highs in the mid-80s. Lows in the upper 60s. Chance of precipitation 60%. The current time is 1:22 a.m. Eastern Daylight Time. 1 a.m. Eastern Daylight Time weather conditions across north central Kentucky and south central Indiana. At Louisville International, it was partly cloudy. The temperature was 64 degrees, the dew point 54, and the relative humidity 69%. The wind was west at 5 miles an hour. The pressure was 29.95 inches and falling. At Bowman Field, it was clear. The temperature was 60 degrees, the dew point 56, and the relative humidity 86%. The wind was calm. The pressure was 29.95 inches and falling. At Jasper, it was clear. Visibility 10 miles. The wind was calm. And the pressure was 29.96 inches and falling. Once again, at Louisville International, it was 64 degrees under partly cloudy skies. Elsewhere around the region, it was clear, with a temperature of 60 at Jackson, 63 at Bowling Green, and 66 at Nashville. Under clear skies, Paducah reported 62, Bloomington reported 56, and Indianapolis reported 62. It was partly cloudy, with a temperature of 60 at Covington, and 62 at Evansville. At Lexington, it was mostly cloudy, with a temperature of 61. At Frankfort, the weather conditions were not available. Now for the official National Weather Service forecast for north central Kentucky and south central Indiana, including the Louisville metro area. Tonight, mostly clear. Lows in the mid-50s. West winds up to 5 miles an hour shifting to the south after midnight. Tuesday, sunny. Highs around 80. South winds up to 5 miles an hour shifting to the southwest 5 to 15 miles an hour in the afternoon. Tuesday night, mostly cloudy with a 50% chance of thunderstorms until midnight, then partly cloudy after midnight. Lows in the lower 60s. Southwest winds up to 10 miles an hour. Wednesday, mostly sunny. Highs in the mid-80s. South winds up to 10 miles an hour shifting to the southwest in the afternoon. Wednesday night, warmer. Partly cloudy with slight chance of thunderstorms until midnight, then mostly cloudy with showers likely and slight chance of thunderstorms after midnight. Lows in the mid-70s. Southwest winds 15 to 20 miles an hour. Chance of precipitation 70%. And now the extended forecast for the radio listening area. Thursday and Thursday night, showers and chance of thunderstorms. Highs in the mid-80s. Lows in the lower 60s. Chance of precipitation 80%. Juneteenth and Friday night, partly cloudy. Highs in the lower 80s. Lows around 60. Saturday and Saturday night, mostly clear. A 20% chance of showers. Highs in the lower 80s. Lows in the mid-60s. Sunday and Sunday night, mostly cloudy. A 50% chance of thunderstorms. Highs in the mid-80s. Lows in the upper 60s. Monday and Monday night, showers likely and chance of thunderstorms. Highs in the mid-80s. Lows in the upper 60s. Chance of precipitation 60%. 1 a.m. Eastern Daylight Time weather conditions across north central Kentucky and south central Indiana. At Louisville International, it was partly cloudy. The temperature was 64 degrees, the dew point 54, and the relative humidity 69%. The wind was west at 5 miles an hour. The pressure was 29.95 inches and falling. At Bowman Field, it was clear. The temperature was 60 degrees, the dew point 56, and the relative humidity 86%. The wind was calm.
The pressure was 29.95 inches and falling. At Jasper, it was clear. Visibility 10 miles. The wind was calm. And the pressure was 29.96 inches and falling. Once again, at Louisville International, it was 64 degrees under partly cloudy skies. Elsewhere around the region, it was clear, with a temperature of 60 at Jackson, 63 at Bowling Green, and 66 at Nashville. Under clear skies, Paducah reported 62, Bloomington reported 56, and Indianapolis reported 62. It was partly cloudy, with a temperature of 60 at Covington, and 62 at Evansville. At Lexington, it was mostly cloudy, with a temperature of 61. At Frankfort, the weather conditions were not available. The current time is 1:27 a.m. Eastern Daylight Time. Now for the official National Weather Service forecast for North Central Kentucky and South Central Indiana, including the Louisville metro area. Tonight, mostly clear. Lows in the mid-50s. West winds up to 5 miles an hour shifting to the south after midnight. Tuesday, sunny. Highs around 80. South winds up to 5 miles an hour shifting to the southwest 5 to 15 miles an hour in the afternoon. Tuesday night, mostly cloudy with a 50% chance of thunderstorms until midnight, then partly cloudy after midnight. Lows in the lower 60s. Southwest winds up to 10 miles an hour. Wednesday, mostly sunny. Highs in the mid-80s. South winds up to 10 miles an hour shifting to the southwest in the afternoon. Wednesday night, warmer. Partly cloudy with slight chance of thunderstorms until midnight, then mostly cloudy with showers likely and slight chance of thunderstorms after midnight. Lows in the mid-70s. Southwest winds 15 to 20 miles an hour. Chance of precipitation 70%. And now the extended forecast for the radio listening area. Thursday and Thursday night, showers and chance of thunderstorms. Highs in the mid-80s. Lows in the lower 60s. Chance of precipitation 80%. Juneteenth and Friday night, partly cloudy. Highs in the lower 80s. Lows around 60. Saturday and Saturday night, mostly clear. A 20% chance of showers. Highs in the lower 80s. Lows in the mid-60s. Sunday and Sunday night, mostly cloudy. A 50% chance of thunderstorms. Highs in the mid-80s. Lows in the upper 60s. Monday and Monday night, showers likely and chance of thunderstorms. Highs in the mid-80s. Lows in the upper 60s. Chance of precipitation 60%. 1 a.m. Eastern Daylight Time weather conditions across North Central Kentucky and South Central Indiana. At Louisville International, it was partly cloudy. The temperature was 64 degrees, the dew point 54, and the relative humidity 69%. The wind was west at 5 miles an hour. The pressure was 29.95 inches and falling. At Bowman Field, it was clear. The temperature was 60 degrees, the dew point 56, and the relative humidity 86%. The wind was calm. The pressure was 29.95 inches and falling. At Jasper, it was clear. Visibility 10 miles. The wind was calm. And the pressure was 29.96 inches and falling. Once again, at Louisville International, it was 64 degrees under partly cloudy skies. Elsewhere around the region, it was clear, with a temperature of 60 at Jackson, 63 at Bowling Green, and 66 at Nashville. Under clear skies, Paducah reported 62, Bloomington reported 56, and Indianapolis reported 62. It was partly cloudy, with a temperature of 60 at Covington, and 62 at Evansville. At Lexington, it was mostly cloudy, with a temperature of 61. At Frankfort, the weather conditions were not available. Now for the official National Weather Service forecast for North Central Kentucky and South Central Indiana, including the Louisville metro area. Tonight, mostly clear. Lows in the mid-50s. West winds up to 5 miles an hour shifting to the south after midnight.
Tuesday, sunny. Highs around 80. South winds up to 5 miles an hour, shifting to the southwest 5 to 15 miles an hour in the afternoon. Tuesday night, mostly cloudy with a 50% chance of thunderstorms until midnight, then partly cloudy after midnight. Lows in the lower 60s. Southwest winds up to 10 miles an hour. Wednesday, mostly sunny. Highs in the mid-80s. South winds up to 10 miles an hour, shifting to the southwest in the afternoon. Wednesday night, warmer. Partly cloudy with slight chance of thunderstorms until midnight, then mostly cloudy with showers likely and slight chance of thunderstorms after midnight. Lows in the mid-70s. Southwest winds 15 to 20 miles an hour. Chance of precipitation 70%. And now the extended forecast for the radio listening area. Thursday and Thursday night, showers and chance of thunderstorms. Highs in the mid-80s. Lows in the lower 60s. Chance of precipitation 80%. Juneteenth and Friday night, partly cloudy. Highs in the lower 80s. Lows around 60. Saturday and Saturday night, mostly clear. A 20% chance of showers. Highs in the lower 80s. Lows in the mid-60s. Sunday and Sunday night, mostly cloudy. A 50% chance of thunderstorms. Highs in the mid-80s. Lows in the upper 60s. Monday and Monday night, showers likely and chance of thunderstorms. Highs in the mid-80s. Lows in the upper 60s. Chance of precipitation 60%. The current time is 1:33 a.m. Eastern Daylight Time. 1 a.m. Eastern Daylight Time weather conditions across north-central Kentucky and south-central Indiana. At Louisville International, it was partly cloudy. The temperature was 64 degrees, the dew point 54, and the relative humidity 69%. The wind was west at 5 miles an hour. The pressure was 29.95 inches and falling. At Bowman Field, it was clear. The temperature was 60 degrees, the dew point 56, and the relative humidity 86%. The wind was calm. The pressure was 29.95 inches and falling. At Jasper, it was clear. Visibility 10 miles. The wind was calm. And the pressure was 29.96 inches and falling. Once again, at Louisville International, it was 64 degrees under partly cloudy skies. Elsewhere around the region, it was clear, with a temperature of 60 at Jackson, 63 at Bowling Green, and 66 at Nashville. Under clear skies, Paducah reported 62, Bloomington reported 56, and Indianapolis reported 62. It was partly cloudy, with a temperature of 60 at Covington, and 62 at Evansville. At Lexington, it was mostly cloudy, with a temperature of 61. At Frankfort, the weather conditions were not available. Now for the official National Weather Service forecast for north-central Kentucky and south-central Indiana, including the Louisville metro area. Tonight, mostly clear. Lows in the mid-50s. West winds up to 5 miles an hour, shifting to the south after midnight. Tuesday, sunny. Highs around 80. South winds up to 5 miles an hour, shifting to the southwest 5 to 15 miles an hour in the afternoon. Tuesday night, mostly cloudy with a 50% chance of thunderstorms until midnight, then partly cloudy after midnight. Lows in the lower 60s. Southwest winds up to 10 miles an hour. Wednesday, mostly sunny. Highs in the mid-80s. South winds up to 10 miles an hour, shifting to the southwest in the afternoon. Wednesday night, warmer. Partly cloudy with slight chance of thunderstorms until midnight, then mostly cloudy with showers likely and slight chance of thunderstorms after midnight. Lows in the mid-70s. Southwest winds 15 to 20 miles an hour. Chance of precipitation 70%. And now the extended forecast for the radio listening area. Thursday and Thursday night, showers and chance of thunderstorms. Highs in the mid-80s. Lows in the lower 60s. Chance of precipitation 80%.
Juneteenth and Friday night, partly cloudy. Highs in the lower 80s. Lows around 60. Saturday and Saturday night, mostly clear. A 20% chance of showers. Highs in the lower 80s. Lows in the mid-60s. Sunday and Sunday night, mostly cloudy. A 50% chance of thunderstorms. Highs in the mid-80s. Lows in the upper 60s. Monday and Monday night, showers likely and chance of thunderstorms. Highs in the mid-80s. Lows in the upper 60s. Chance of precipitation 60%. The current time is 1:37 a.m. Eastern Daylight Time. 1 a.m. Eastern Daylight Time weather conditions across north-central Kentucky and south-central Indiana. At Louisville International, it was partly cloudy. The temperature was 64 degrees, the dew point 54, and the relative humidity 69%. The wind was west at 5 miles an hour. The pressure was 29.95 inches and falling. At Bowman Field, it was clear. The temperature was 60 degrees, the dew point 56, and the relative humidity 86%. The wind was calm. The pressure was 29.95 inches and falling. At Jasper, it was clear. Visibility 10 miles. The wind was calm. And the pressure was 29.96 inches and falling. Once again, at Louisville International, it was 64 degrees under partly cloudy skies. Elsewhere around the region, it was clear, with a temperature of 60 at Jackson, 63 at Bowling Green, and 66 at Nashville. Under clear skies, Paducah reported 62, Bloomington reported 56, and Indianapolis reported 62. It was partly cloudy, with a temperature of 60 at Covington, and 62 at Evansville. At Lexington, it was mostly cloudy, with a temperature of 61. At Frankfort, the weather conditions were not available. Now for the official National Weather Service forecast for north-central Kentucky and south-central Indiana, including the Louisville metro area. Tonight, mostly clear. Lows in the mid-50s. West winds up to 5 miles an hour shifting to the south after midnight. Tuesday, sunny. Highs around 80. South winds up to 5 miles an hour shifting to the southwest 5 to 15 miles an hour in the afternoon. Tuesday night, mostly cloudy with a 50% chance of thunderstorms until midnight, then partly cloudy after midnight. Lows in the lower 60s. Southwest winds up to 10 miles an hour. Wednesday, mostly sunny. Highs in the mid-80s. South winds up to 10 miles an hour shifting to the southwest in the afternoon. Wednesday night, warmer. Partly cloudy with slight chance of thunderstorms until midnight, then mostly cloudy with showers likely and slight chance of thunderstorms after midnight. Lows in the mid-70s. Southwest winds 15 to 20 miles an hour. Chance of precipitation 70%. And now the extended forecast for the radio listening area. Thursday and Thursday night, showers and chance of thunderstorms. Highs in the mid-80s. Lows in the lower 60s. Chance of precipitation 80%. Juneteenth and Friday night, partly cloudy. Highs in the lower 80s. Lows around 60. Saturday and Saturday night, mostly clear. A 20% chance of showers. Highs in the lower 80s. Lows in the mid-60s. Sunday and Sunday night, mostly cloudy. A 50% chance of thunderstorms. Highs in the mid-80s. Lows in the upper 60s. Monday and Monday night, showers likely and chance of thunderstorms. Highs in the mid-80s. Lows in the upper 60s. Chance of precipitation 60%. 1 a.m. Eastern Daylight Time weather conditions across north-central Kentucky and south-central Indiana. At Louisville International, it was partly cloudy. The temperature was 64 degrees, the dew point 54, and the relative humidity 69%. The wind was west at 5 miles an hour. The pressure was 29.95 inches and falling. At Bowman Field, it was clear. The temperature was 60 degrees, the dew point 56,
and the relative humidity 86%. The wind was calm. The pressure was 29.95 inches and falling. At Jasper, it was clear. Visibility 10 miles. The wind was calm. And the pressure was 29.96 inches and falling. Once again, at Louisville International, it was 64 degrees under partly cloudy skies. Elsewhere around the region, it was clear, with a temperature of 60 at Jackson, 63 at Bowling Green, and 66 at Nashville. Under clear skies, Paducah reported 62, Bloomington reported 56, and Indianapolis reported 62. It was partly cloudy, with a temperature of 60 at Covington, and 62 at Evansville. At Lexington, it was mostly cloudy, with a temperature of 61. At Frankfort, the weather conditions were not available. 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The current time is 1:42 a.m. Eastern Daylight Time. Now for the official National Weather Service forecast for North Central Kentucky and South Central Indiana, including the Louisville metro area. Tonight, mostly clear. Lows in the mid-50s. West winds up to 5 miles an hour shifting to the south after midnight. Tuesday, sunny. Highs around 80. South winds up to 5 miles an hour shifting to the southwest 5 to 15 miles an hour in the afternoon. Tuesday night, mostly cloudy with a 50% chance of thunderstorms until midnight, then partly cloudy after midnight. Lows in the lower 60s. Southwest winds up to 10 miles an hour. Wednesday, mostly sunny. Highs in the mid-80s. South winds up to 10 miles an hour shifting to the southwest in the afternoon. Wednesday night, warmer. Partly cloudy with slight chance of thunderstorms until midnight, then mostly cloudy with showers likely and slight chance of thunderstorms after midnight. Lows in the mid-70s. Southwest winds 15 to 20 miles an hour. Chance of precipitation 70%. And now the extended forecast for the radio listening area. Thursday and Thursday night, showers and chance of thunderstorms. Highs in the mid-80s. Lows in the lower 60s. Chance of precipitation 80%. Juneteenth and Friday night, partly cloudy. Highs in the lower 80s. Lows around 60. Saturday and Saturday night, mostly clear. A 20% chance of showers. Highs in the lower 80s. Lows in the mid-60s. Sunday and Sunday night, mostly cloudy. A 50% chance of thunderstorms. Highs in the mid-80s. Lows in the upper 60s. Monday and Monday night, showers likely and chance of thunderstorms. Highs in the mid-80s. Lows in the upper 60s. Chance of precipitation 60%. 1 a.m. Eastern Daylight Time weather conditions across North Central Kentucky and South Central Indiana. At Louisville International, it was partly cloudy. The temperature was 64 degrees, the dew point 54, and the relative humidity 69%. The wind was west at 5 miles an hour. The pressure was 29.95 inches and falling. At Bowman Field, it was clear. The temperature was 60 degrees, the dew point 56, and the relative humidity 86%. The wind was calm. The pressure was 29.95 inches and falling. At Jasper, it was clear. Visibility 10 miles. The wind was calm. And the pressure was 29.96 inches and falling. Once again, at Louisville International, it was 64 degrees under partly cloudy skies. Elsewhere around the region, it was clear, with a temperature of 60 at Jackson, 63 at Bowling Green, and 66 at Nashville. Under clear skies, Paducah reported 62, Bloomington reported 56, and Indianapolis reported 62. It was partly cloudy, with a temperature of 60 at Covington, and 62 at Evansville.
At Lexington, it was mostly cloudy with a temperature of 61. At Frankfurt, the weather conditions were not available. Now for the official National Weather Service forecast for North Central Kentucky and South Central Indiana, including the Louisville metro area. Tonight, mostly clear. Lows in the mid-50s. West winds up to 5 miles an hour shifting to the south after midnight. Tuesday, sunny. Highs around 80. South winds up to 5 miles an hour shifting to the southwest 5 to 15 miles an hour in the afternoon. Tuesday night, mostly cloudy with a 50% chance of thunderstorms until midnight, then partly cloudy after midnight. Lows in the lower 60s. Southwest winds up to 10 miles an hour. Wednesday, mostly sunny. Highs in the mid-80s. South winds up to 10 miles an hour shifting to the southwest in the afternoon. Wednesday night, warmer. Partly cloudy with slight chance of thunderstorms until midnight, then mostly cloudy with showers likely and slight chance of thunderstorms after midnight. Lows in the mid-70s. Southwest winds 15 to 20 miles an hour. Chance of precipitation 70%. And now the extended forecast for the radio listening area. Thursday and Thursday night, showers and chance of thunderstorms. Highs in the mid-80s. Lows in the lower 60s. Chance of precipitation 80%. Juneteenth and Friday night, partly cloudy. Highs in the lower 80s. Lows around 60. Saturday and Saturday night, mostly clear. A 20% chance of showers. Highs in the lower 80s. Lows in the mid-60s. Sunday and Sunday night, mostly cloudy. A 50% chance of thunderstorms. Highs in the mid-80s. Lows in the upper 60s. Monday and Monday night, showers likely and chance of thunderstorms. Highs in the mid-80s. Lows in the upper 60s. Chance of precipitation 60%. The current time is 1:48 a.m. Eastern Daylight Time. 1 a.m. Eastern Daylight Time weather conditions across North Central Kentucky and South Central Indiana. At Louisville International, it was partly cloudy. The temperature was 64 degrees, the dew point 54, and the relative humidity 69%. The wind was west at 5 miles an hour. The pressure was 29.95 inches and falling. At Bowman Field, it was clear. The temperature was 60 degrees, the dew point 56, and the relative humidity 86%. The wind was calm. The pressure was 29.95 inches and falling. At Jasper, it was clear. Visibility 10 miles. The wind was calm. And the pressure was 29.96 inches and falling. Once again, at Louisville International, it was 64 degrees under partly cloudy skies. Elsewhere around the region, it was clear, with a temperature of 60 at Jackson, 63 at Bowling Green, and 66 at Nashville. Under clear skies, Paducah reported 62, Bloomington reported 56, and Indianapolis reported 62. It was partly cloudy, with a temperature of 60 at Covington, and 62 at Evansville. At Lexington, it was mostly cloudy, with a temperature of 61. At Frankfurt, the weather conditions were not available. Now for the official National Weather Service forecast for North Central Kentucky and South Central Indiana, including the Louisville metro area. Tonight, mostly clear. Lows in the mid-50s. West winds up to 5 miles an hour shifting to the south after midnight. Tuesday, sunny. Highs around 80. South winds up to 5 miles an hour shifting to the southwest 5 to 15 miles an hour in the afternoon. Tuesday night, mostly cloudy with a 50% chance of thunderstorms until midnight, then partly cloudy after midnight. Lows in the lower 60s. Southwest winds up to 10 miles an hour. Wednesday, mostly sunny. Highs in the mid-80s. South winds up to 10 miles an hour shifting to the southwest in the afternoon. Wednesday night, warmer. Partly cloudy with slight chance of thunderstorms until midnight,
then mostly cloudy with showers likely and slight chance of thunderstorms after midnight. Lows in the mid-70s. Southwest winds 15 to 20 miles an hour. Chance of precipitation 70%. And now the extended forecast for the radio listening area. Thursday and Thursday night, showers and chance of thunderstorms. Highs in the mid-80s. Lows in the lower 60s. Chance of precipitation 80%. Juneteenth and Friday night, partly cloudy. Highs in the lower 80s. Lows around 60. Saturday and Saturday night, mostly clear. A 20% chance of showers. Highs in the lower 80s. Lows in the mid-60s. Sunday and Sunday night, mostly cloudy. A 50% chance of thunderstorms. Highs in the mid-80s. Lows in the upper 60s. Monday and Monday night, showers likely and chance of thunderstorms. Highs in the mid-80s. Lows in the upper 60s. Chance of precipitation 60%. The current time is 1:52 a.m. Eastern Daylight Time. 1 a.m. Eastern Daylight Time weather conditions across north central Kentucky and south central Indiana. At Louisville International, it was partly cloudy. The temperature was 64 degrees, the dew point 54, and the relative humidity 69%. The wind was west at 5 miles an hour. The pressure was 29.95 inches and falling. At Bowman Field, it was clear. The temperature was 60 degrees, the dew point 56, and the relative humidity 86%. The wind was calm. The pressure was 29.95 inches and falling. At Jasper, it was clear. Visibility 10 miles. The wind was calm. And the pressure was 29.96 inches and falling. Once again, at Louisville International, it was 64 degrees under partly cloudy skies. Elsewhere around the region, it was clear, with a temperature of 60 at Jackson, 63 at Bowling Green, and 66 at Nashville. Under clear skies, Paducah reported 62, Bloomington reported 56, and Indianapolis reported 62. It was partly cloudy, with a temperature of 60 at Covington, and 62 at Evansville. At Lexington, it was mostly cloudy, with a temperature of 61. At Frankfort, the weather conditions were not available. Now for the official National Weather Service forecast for north central Kentucky and south central Indiana, including the Louisville metro area. Tonight, mostly clear. Lows in the mid-50s. West winds up to 5 miles an hour shifting to the south after midnight. Tuesday, sunny. Highs around 80. South winds up to 5 miles an hour shifting to the southwest 5 to 15 miles an hour in the afternoon. Tuesday night, mostly cloudy with a 50% chance of thunderstorms until midnight, then partly cloudy after midnight. Lows in the lower 60s. Southwest winds up to 10 miles an hour. Wednesday, mostly sunny. Highs in the mid-80s. South winds up to 10 miles an hour shifting to the southwest in the afternoon. Wednesday night, warmer. Partly cloudy with slight chance of thunderstorms until midnight, then mostly cloudy with showers likely and slight chance of thunderstorms after midnight. Lows in the mid-70s. Southwest winds 15 to 20 miles an hour. Chance of precipitation 70%. And now the extended forecast for the radio listening area. Thursday and Thursday night, showers and chance of thunderstorms. Highs in the mid-80s. Lows in the lower 60s. Chance of precipitation 80%. Juneteenth and Friday night, partly cloudy. Highs in the lower 80s. Lows around 60. Saturday and Saturday night, mostly clear. A 20% chance of showers. Highs in the lower 80s. Lows in the mid-60s. Sunday and Sunday night, mostly cloudy. A 50% chance of thunderstorms. Highs in the mid-80s. Lows in the upper 60s. Monday and Monday night, showers likely and chance of thunderstorms. Highs in the mid-80s. Lows in the upper 60s. Chance of precipitation 60%.
1 a.m. Eastern Daylight Time weather conditions across north-central Kentucky and south-central Indiana. At Louisville International, it was partly cloudy. The temperature was 64 degrees, the dew point 54, and relative humidity 69%. The wind was west at 5 miles an hour. The pressure was 29.95 inches and falling. At Bowman Field, it was clear. The temperature was 60 degrees, the dew point 56, and the relative humidity 86%.

63 at Bowling Green and 66 at Nashville. Under clear skies, Paducah reported 62, Bloomington reported 56, and Indianapolis reported 62. It was partly cloudy, with a temperature of 60 at Covington and 62 at Evansville. At Lexington, it was mostly cloudy, with a temperature of 61. At Frankfort, the weather conditions were not available. The current time is 1:58 a.m. Eastern Daylight Time. Now for the official National Weather Service forecast for North Central Kentucky and South Central Indiana, including the Louisville metro area. Tonight, mostly clear. Lows in the mid-50s. West winds up to 5 miles an hour shifting to the south after midnight. Tuesday, sunny. Highs around 80. South winds up to 5 miles an hour shifting to the southwest 5 to 15 miles an hour in the afternoon. Tuesday night, mostly cloudy with a 50% chance of thunderstorms until midnight, then partly cloudy after midnight. Lows in the lower 60s. Southwest winds up to 10 miles an hour. Wednesday, mostly sunny. Highs in the mid-80s. South winds up to 10 miles an hour shifting to the southwest in the afternoon. Wednesday night, warmer. Partly cloudy with slight chance of thunderstorms until midnight, then mostly cloudy with showers likely and slight chance of thunderstorms after midnight. Lows in the mid-70s. Southwest winds 15 to 20 miles an hour. Chance of precipitation 70%. And now the extended forecast for the radio listening area. Thursday and Thursday night, showers and chance of thunderstorms. Highs in the mid-80s. Lows in the lower 60s. Chance of precipitation 80%. Juneteenth and Friday night, partly cloudy. Highs in the lower 80s. Lows around 60. Saturday and Saturday night, mostly clear. A 20% chance of showers. Highs in the lower 80s. Lows in the mid-60s. Sunday and Sunday night, mostly cloudy. A 50% chance of thunderstorms. Highs in the mid-80s. Lows in the upper 60s. Monday and Monday night, showers likely and chance of thunderstorms. Highs in the mid-80s. Lows in the upper 60s. Chance of precipitation 60%. 1 a.m. Eastern Daylight Time weather conditions across north central Kentucky and south central Indiana. At Louisville International, it was partly cloudy. The temperature was 64 degrees, the dew point 54, and the relative humidity 69%. The wind was west at 5 miles an hour. The pressure was 29.95 inches and falling. At Bowman Field, it was clear. The temperature was 60 degrees, the dew point 56, and the relative humidity 86%. The wind was calm. The pressure was 29.95 inches and falling. At Jasper, it was clear. Visibility 10 miles. The wind was calm. And the pressure was 29.96 inches and falling. Once again, at Louisville International, it was 64 degrees under partly cloudy skies. Elsewhere around the region, it was clear, with a temperature of 60 at Jackson, 63 at Bowling Green, and 66 at Nashville. Under clear skies, Paducah reported 62, Bloomington reported 56, and Indianapolis reported 62. It was partly cloudy, with a temperature of 60 at Covington and 62 at Evansville. At Lexington, it was mostly cloudy, with a temperature of 61. At Frankfort, the weather conditions were not available. Now for the official National Weather Service forecast for North Central Kentucky and South Central Indiana, including the Louisville metro area. Tonight, mostly clear. Lows in the mid-50s. West winds up to 5 miles an hour shifting to the south after midnight. Tuesday, sunny. Highs around 80. South winds up to 5 miles an hour shifting to the southwest 5 to 15 miles an hour in the afternoon. Tuesday night, mostly cloudy with a 50% chance of thunderstorms until midnight, then partly cloudy after midnight. Lows in the lower 60s. Southwest winds up to 10 miles an hour. Wednesday, mostly sunny.

Highs in the mid-80s. South winds up to 10 miles an hour, shifting to the southwest in the afternoon. Wednesday night, warmer. Partly cloudy with slight chance of thunderstorms until midnight, then mostly cloudy with showers likely and slight chance of thunderstorms after midnight. Lows in the mid-70s. Southwest winds 15 to 20 miles an hour. Chance of precipitation 70%. And now the extended forecast for the radio listening area. Thursday and Thursday night, showers and chance of thunderstorms. Highs in the mid-80s. Lows in the lower 60s. Chance of precipitation 80%. Juneteenth and Friday night, partly cloudy. Highs in the lower 80s. Lows around 60. Saturday and Saturday night, mostly clear. A 20% chance of showers. Highs in the lower 80s. Lows in the mid-60s. Sunday and Sunday night, mostly cloudy. A 50% chance of thunderstorms. Highs in the mid-80s. Lows in the upper 60s. Monday and Monday night, showers likely and chance of thunderstorms. Highs in the mid-80s. Lows in the upper 60s. Chance of precipitation 60%. The current time is 2:04 a.m. Eastern Daylight Time. 2 a.m. Eastern Daylight Time weather conditions across north central Kentucky and south central Indiana. At Louisville International, it was partly cloudy. The temperature was 66 degrees, the dew point 53, and the relative humidity 63%. The wind was west at 3 miles an hour. The pressure was 29.94 inches and falling. At Bowman Field, it was clear. The temperature was 59 degrees, the dew point 55, and the relative humidity 87%. The wind was calm. The pressure was 29.95 inches and steady. At Jasper, it was mostly cloudy. Visibility 10 miles. The wind was calm. And the pressure was 29.95 inches and falling. Once again, at Louisville International, it was 66 degrees under partly cloudy skies. Elsewhere around the region, it was clear, with a temperature of 59 at Jackson, 61 at Paducah, and 54 at Bloomington. It was partly cloudy, with a temperature of 60 at Lexington, 59 at Covington, 60 at Bowling Green, 65 at Nashville, and 59 at Indianapolis. At Evansville, it was mostly cloudy, with a temperature of 60. At Frankfort, the weather conditions were not available. Now for the official National Weather Service forecast for north central Kentucky and south central Indiana, including the Louisville metro area. Tonight, mostly clear. Lows in the mid-50s. West winds up to 5 miles an hour, shifting to the south after midnight. Tuesday, sunny. Highs around 80. South winds up to 5 miles an hour, shifting to the southwest 5 to 15 miles an hour in the afternoon. Tuesday night, mostly cloudy with a 50% chance of thunderstorms until midnight, then partly cloudy after midnight. Lows in the lower 60s. Southwest winds up to 10 miles an hour. Wednesday, mostly sunny. Highs in the mid-80s. South winds up to 10 miles an hour, shifting to the southwest in the afternoon. Wednesday night, warmer. Partly cloudy with slight chance of thunderstorms until midnight, then mostly cloudy with showers likely and slight chance of thunderstorms after midnight. Lows in the mid-70s. Southwest winds 15 to 20 miles an hour. Chance of precipitation 70%. And now the extended forecast for the radio listening area. Thursday and Thursday night, showers and chance of thunderstorms. Highs in the mid-80s. Lows in the lower 60s. Chance of precipitation 80%. Juneteenth and Friday night, partly cloudy. Highs in the lower 80s. Lows around 60. Saturday and Saturday night, mostly clear. A 20% chance of showers. Highs in the lower 80s. Lows in the mid-60s. Sunday and Sunday night, mostly cloudy. A 50% chance of thunderstorms. Highs in the mid-80s. Lows in the upper 60s.
Monday and Monday night, showers likely and chance of thunderstorms. Highs in the mid-80s. Lows in the upper 60s. Chance of precipitation 60%. The current time is 2:07 a.m. Eastern Daylight Time. 2 a.m. Eastern Daylight Time weather conditions across north-central Kentucky and south-central Indiana. At Louisville International, it was partly cloudy. The temperature was 66 degrees, the dew point 53, and the relative humidity 63%. The wind was west at 3 miles an hour. The pressure was 29.94 inches and falling. At Bowman Field, it was clear. The temperature was 59 degrees, the dew point 55, and the relative humidity 87%. The wind was calm. The pressure was 29.95 inches and steady. At Jasper, it was mostly cloudy. Visibility 10 miles. The wind was calm. And the pressure was 29.95 inches and falling. Once again, at Louisville International, it was 66 degrees under partly cloudy skies. Elsewhere around the region, it was clear, with a temperature of 59 at Jackson, 61 at Paducah, and 54 at Bloomington. It was partly cloudy, with a temperature of 60 at Lexington, 59 at Covington, 60 at Bowling Green, 65 at Nashville, and 59 at Indianapolis. At Evansville, it was mostly cloudy, with a temperature of 60. At Frankfort, the weather conditions were not available. Now for the official National Weather Service forecast for north-central Kentucky and south-central Indiana, including the Louisville metro area. Tonight, mostly clear. Lows in the mid-50s. West winds up to 5 miles an hour shifting to the south after midnight. Tuesday, sunny. Highs around 80. South winds up to 5 miles an hour shifting to the southwest 5 to 15 miles an hour in the afternoon. Tuesday night, mostly cloudy with a 50% chance of thunderstorms until midnight, then partly cloudy after midnight. Lows in the lower 60s. Southwest winds up to 10 miles an hour. Wednesday, mostly sunny. Highs in the mid-80s. South winds up to 10 miles an hour shifting to the southwest in the afternoon. Wednesday night, warmer. Partly cloudy with slight chance of thunderstorms until midnight, then mostly cloudy with showers likely and slight chance of thunderstorms after midnight. Lows in the mid-70s. Southwest winds 15 to 20 miles an hour. Chance of precipitation 70%. And now the extended forecast for the radio listening area. Thursday and Thursday night, showers and chance of thunderstorms. Highs in the mid-80s. Lows in the lower 60s. Chance of precipitation 80%. Juneteenth and Friday night, partly cloudy. Highs in the lower 80s. Lows around 60. Saturday and Saturday night, mostly clear. A 20% chance of showers. Highs in the lower 80s. Lows in the mid-60s. Sunday and Sunday night, mostly cloudy. A 50% chance of thunderstorms. Highs in the mid-80s. Lows in the upper 60s. Monday and Monday night, showers likely and chance of thunderstorms. Highs in the mid-80s. Lows in the upper 60s. Chance of precipitation 60%. 2 a.m. Eastern Daylight Time weather conditions across north-central Kentucky and south-central Indiana. At Louisville International, it was partly cloudy. The temperature was 66 degrees, the dew point 53, and the relative humidity 63%. The wind was west at 3 miles an hour. The pressure was 29.94 inches and falling. At Bowman Field, it was clear. The temperature was 59 degrees, the dew point 55, and the relative humidity 87%. The wind was calm. The pressure was 29.95 inches and steady. At Jasper, it was mostly cloudy. Visibility 10 miles. The wind was calm. And the pressure was 29.95 inches and falling. Once again, at Louisville International, it was 66 degrees under partly cloudy skies. Elsewhere around the region, it was clear,
with a temperature of 59 at Jackson, 61 at Paducah, and 54 at Bloomington. It was partly cloudy, with a temperature of 60 at Lexington, 59 at Covington, 60 at Bowling Green, 65 at Nashville, and 59 at Indianapolis. At Evansville, it was mostly cloudy, with a temperature of 60. At Frankfort, the weather conditions were not available. 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The current time is 2:13 a.m. Eastern Daylight Time. Now for the official National Weather Service forecast for North Central Kentucky and South Central Indiana, including the Louisville metro area. Tonight, mostly clear. Lows in the mid-50s. West winds up to 5 miles an hour shifting to the south after midnight. Tuesday, sunny. Highs around 80. South winds up to 5 miles an hour shifting to the southwest 5 to 15 miles an hour in the afternoon. Tuesday night, mostly cloudy with a 50% chance of thunderstorms until midnight, then partly cloudy after midnight. Lows in the lower 60s. Southwest winds up to 10 miles an hour. Wednesday, mostly sunny. Highs in the mid-80s. South winds up to 10 miles an hour shifting to the southwest in the afternoon. Wednesday night, warmer. Partly cloudy with slight chance of thunderstorms until midnight, then mostly cloudy with showers likely and slight chance of thunderstorms after midnight. Lows in the mid-70s. Southwest winds 15 to 20 miles an hour. Chance of precipitation 70%. And now the extended forecast for the radio listening area. Thursday and Thursday night, showers and chance of thunderstorms. Highs in the mid-80s. Lows in the lower 60s. Chance of precipitation 80%. Juneteenth and Friday night, partly cloudy. Highs in the lower 80s. Lows around 60. Saturday and Saturday night, mostly clear. A 20% chance of showers. Highs in the lower 80s. Lows in the mid-60s. Sunday and Sunday night, mostly cloudy. A 50% chance of thunderstorms. Highs in the mid-80s. Lows in the upper 60s. Monday and Monday night, showers likely and chance of thunderstorms. Highs in the mid-80s. Lows in the upper 60s. Chance of precipitation 60%. 2 a.m. Eastern Daylight Time weather conditions across North Central Kentucky and South Central Indiana. At Louisville International, it was partly cloudy. The temperature was 66 degrees, the dew point 53, and the relative humidity 63%. The wind was west at 3 miles an hour. The pressure was 29.94 inches and falling. At Bowman Field, it was clear. The temperature was 59 degrees, the dew point 55, and the relative humidity 87%. The wind was calm. The pressure was 29.95 inches and steady. At Jasper, it was mostly cloudy. Visibility 10 miles. The wind was calm, and the pressure was 29.95 inches, and falling. Once again, at Louisville International it was 66 degrees under partly cloudy skies. Elsewhere around the region, it was clear, with a temperature of 59 at Jackson, 61 at Paducah, and 54 at Bloomington. It was partly cloudy, with a temperature of 60 at Lexington, 59 at Covington, 60 at Bowling Green, 65 at Nashville, and 59 at Indianapolis. At Evansville, it was mostly cloudy, with a temperature of 60. At Frankfort, the weather conditions were not available. The current time is 2:17 a.m. Eastern Daylight Time. Now for the official National Weather Service forecast for North Central Kentucky and South Central Indiana, including the Louisville metro area. Tonight, mostly clear. Lows in the mid-50s. West winds up to 5 miles an hour shifting to the south after midnight. Tuesday, sunny. Highs around 80.
South winds up to 5 miles an hour shifting to the southwest 5 to 15 miles an hour in the afternoon. Tuesday night, mostly cloudy with a 50% chance of thunderstorms until midnight, then partly cloudy after midnight. Lows in the lower 60s. Southwest winds up to 10 miles an hour. Wednesday, mostly sunny. Highs in the mid 80s. South winds up to 10 miles an hour shifting to the southwest in the afternoon. Wednesday night, warmer. Partly cloudy with slight chance of thunderstorms until midnight, then mostly cloudy with showers likely and slight chance of thunderstorms after midnight. Lows in the mid 70s. Southwest winds 15 to 20 miles an hour. Chance of precipitation 70%. And now the extended forecast for the radio listening area. Thursday and Thursday night, showers and chance of thunderstorms. Highs in the mid-80s. Lows in the lower 60s. Chance of precipitation 80%. Juneteenth and Friday night, partly cloudy. Highs in the lower 80s. Lows around 60. Saturday and Saturday night, mostly clear. A 20% chance of showers. Highs in the lower 80s. Lows in the mid-60s. Sunday and Sunday night, mostly cloudy. A 50% chance of thunderstorms. Highs in the mid-80s. Lows in the upper 60s. Monday and Monday night, showers likely and chance of thunderstorms. Highs in the mid-80s. Lows in the upper 60s. Chance of precipitation 60%. 2 a.m. Eastern Daylight Time weather conditions across north-central Kentucky and south-central Indiana. At Louisville International, it was partly cloudy. The temperature was 66 degrees, the dew point 53, and the relative humidity 63%. The wind was west at 3 miles an hour. The pressure was 29.94 inches and falling. At Bowman Field, it was clear. The temperature was 59 degrees, the dew point 55, and the relative humidity 87%. The wind was calm. The pressure was 29.95 inches and steady. At Jasper, it was mostly cloudy. Visibility 10 miles. The wind was calm. And the pressure was 29.95 inches and falling. Once again, at Louisville International, it was 66 degrees under partly cloudy skies. Elsewhere around the region, it was clear, with a temperature of 59 at Jackson, 61 at Paducah, and 54 at Bloomington. It was partly cloudy, with a temperature of 60 at Lexington, 59 at Covington, 60 at Bowling Green, 65 at Nashville, and 59 at Indianapolis. At Evansville, it was mostly cloudy, with a temperature of 60. At Frankfort, the weather conditions were not available. Now for the official National Weather Service forecast for north-central Kentucky and south-central Indiana, including the Louisville metro area. Tonight, mostly clear. Lows in the mid-50s. West winds up to 5 miles an hour shifting to the south after midnight. Tuesday, sunny. Highs around 80. South winds up to 5 miles an hour shifting to the southwest 5 to 15 miles an hour in the afternoon. Tuesday night, mostly cloudy with a 50% chance of thunderstorms until midnight, then partly cloudy after midnight. Lows in the lower 60s. Southwest winds up to 10 miles an hour. Wednesday, mostly sunny. Highs in the mid-80s. South winds up to 10 miles an hour shifting to the southwest in the afternoon. Wednesday night, warmer. Partly cloudy with slight chance of thunderstorms until midnight, then mostly cloudy with showers likely and slight chance of thunderstorms after midnight. Lows in the mid-70s. Southwest winds 15 to 20 miles an hour. Chance of precipitation 70%. And now the extended forecast for the radio listening area. Thursday and Thursday night, showers and chance of thunderstorms. Highs in the mid-80s. Lows in the lower 60s. Chance of precipitation 80%. Juneteenth and Friday night, partly cloudy. Highs in the lower 80s. Lows around 60. Saturday and Saturday night, mostly clear. A 20% chance of showers.
Highs in the lower 80s. Lows in the mid 60s. Sunday and Sunday night, mostly cloudy. A 50% chance of thunderstorms. Highs in the mid 80s. Lows in the upper 60s. Monday and Monday night, showers likely and chance of thunderstorms. Highs in the mid 80s. Lows in the upper 60s. Chance of precipitation 60%. The current time is 2:22 a.m. Eastern Daylight Time. 2 a.m. Eastern Daylight Time weather conditions across north central Kentucky and south central Indiana. At Louisville International, it was partly cloudy. The temperature was 66 degrees, the dew point 53, and the relative humidity 63%. The wind was west at 3 miles an hour. The pressure was 29.94 inches and falling. At Bowman Field, it was clear. The temperature was 59 degrees, the dew point 55, and the relative humidity 87%. The wind was calm. The pressure was 29.95 inches and steady. At Jasper, it was mostly cloudy. Visibility 10 miles. The wind was calm. And the pressure was 29.95 inches and falling. Once again, at Louisville International, it was 66 degrees under partly cloudy skies. Elsewhere around the region, it was clear, with a temperature of 59 at Jackson, 61 at Paducah, and 54 at Bloomington. It was partly cloudy, with a temperature of 60 at Lexington, 59 at Covington, 60 at Bowling Green, 65 at Nashville, and 59 at Indianapolis. At Evansville, it was mostly cloudy, with a temperature of 60. At Frankfort, the weather conditions were not available. Now for the official National Weather Service forecast for north central Kentucky and south central Indiana, including the Louisville metro area. Tonight, mostly clear. Lows in the mid-50s. West winds up to 5 miles an hour shifting to the south after midnight. Tuesday, sunny. Highs around 80. South winds up to 5 miles an hour shifting to the southwest 5 to 15 miles an hour in the afternoon. Tuesday night, mostly cloudy with a 50% chance of thunderstorms until midnight, then partly cloudy after midnight. Lows in the lower 60s. Southwest winds up to 10 miles an hour. Wednesday, mostly sunny. Highs in the mid-80s. South winds up to 10 miles an hour shifting to the southwest in the afternoon. Wednesday night, warmer. Partly cloudy with slight chance of thunderstorms until midnight, then mostly cloudy with showers likely and slight chance of thunderstorms after midnight. Lows in the mid-70s. Southwest winds 15 to 20 miles an hour. Chance of precipitation 70%. And now the extended forecast for the radio listening area. Thursday and Thursday night, showers and chance of thunderstorms. Highs in the mid-80s. Lows in the lower 60s. Chance of precipitation 80%. Juneteenth and Friday night, partly cloudy. Highs in the lower 80s. Lows around 60. Saturday and Saturday night, mostly clear. A 20% chance of showers. Highs in the lower 80s. Lows in the mid-60s. Sunday and Sunday night, mostly cloudy. A 50% chance of thunderstorms. Highs in the mid-80s. Lows in the upper 60s. Monday and Monday night, showers likely and chance of thunderstorms. Highs in the mid-80s. Lows in the upper 60s. Chance of precipitation 60%. 2 a.m. Eastern Daylight Time weather conditions across north central Kentucky and south central Indiana. At Louisville International, it was partly cloudy. The temperature was 66 degrees, the dew point 53, and the relative humidity 63%. The wind was west at 3 miles an hour. The pressure was 29.94 inches and falling. At Bowman Field, it was clear. The temperature was 59 degrees, the dew point 55, and the relative humidity 87%. The wind was calm. The pressure was 29.95 inches and steady. At Jasper, it was mostly cloudy. Visibility 10 miles. The wind was calm.
and the pressure was 29.95 inches and falling. Once again, at Louisville International, it was 66 degrees under partly cloudy skies. Elsewhere around the region, it was clear, with a temperature of 59 at Jackson, 61 at Paducah, and 54 at Bloomington. It was partly cloudy, with a temperature of 60 at Lexington, 59 at Covington, 60 at Bowling Green, 65 at Nashville, and 59 at Indianapolis. At Evansville, it was mostly cloudy, with a temperature of 60. At Frankfort, the weather conditions were not available. The current time is 2:28 a.m. Eastern Daylight Time. Now for the official National Weather Service forecast for North Central Kentucky and South Central Indiana, including the Louisville metro area. Tonight, mostly clear. Lows in the mid-50s. West winds up to 5 miles an hour shifting to the south after midnight. Tuesday, sunny. Highs around 80. South winds up to 5 miles an hour shifting to the southwest 5 to 15 miles an hour in the afternoon. Tuesday night, mostly cloudy with a 50% chance of thunderstorms until midnight, then partly cloudy after midnight. Lows in the lower 60s. Southwest winds up to 10 miles an hour. Wednesday, mostly sunny. Highs in the mid-80s. South winds up to 10 miles an hour shifting to the southwest in the afternoon. Wednesday night, warmer. Partly cloudy with slight chance of thunderstorms until midnight, then mostly cloudy with showers likely and slight chance of thunderstorms after midnight. Lows in the mid-70s. Southwest winds 15 to 20 miles an hour. Chance of precipitation 70%. And now the extended forecast for the radio listening area. Thursday and Thursday night, showers and chance of thunderstorms. Highs in the mid-80s. Lows in the lower 60s. Chance of precipitation 80%. Juneteenth and Friday night, partly cloudy. Highs in the lower 80s. Lows around 60. Saturday and Saturday night, mostly clear. A 20% chance of showers. Highs in the lower 80s. Lows in the mid-60s. Sunday and Sunday night, mostly cloudy. A 50% chance of thunderstorms. Highs in the mid-80s. Lows in the upper 60s. Monday and Monday night, showers likely and chance of thunderstorms. Highs in the mid-80s. Lows in the upper 60s. Chance of precipitation 60%. 2 a.m. Eastern Daylight Time weather conditions across North Central Kentucky and South Central Indiana. At Louisville International, it was partly cloudy. The temperature was 66 degrees, the dew point 53, and the relative humidity 63%. The wind was west at 3 miles an hour. The pressure was 29.94 inches and falling. At Bowman Field, it was clear. The temperature was 59 degrees, the dew point 55, and the relative humidity 87%. The wind was calm. The pressure was 29.95 inches and steady. At Jasper, it was mostly cloudy. Visibility 10 miles. The wind was calm. And the pressure was 29.95 inches and falling. Once again, at Louisville International, it was 66 degrees under partly cloudy skies. Elsewhere around the region, it was clear, with a temperature of 59 at Jackson, 61 at Paducah, and 54 at Bloomington. It was partly cloudy, with a temperature of 60 at Lexington, 59 at Covington, 60 at Bowling Green, 65 at Nashville, and 59 at Indianapolis. At Evansville, it was mostly cloudy, with a temperature of 60. At Frankfort, the weather conditions were not available. Now for the official National Weather Service forecast for North Central Kentucky and South Central Indiana, including the Louisville metro area. Tonight, mostly clear. Lows in the mid-50s. West winds up to 5 miles an hour shifting to the south after midnight. Tuesday, sunny. Highs around 80. South winds up to 5 miles an hour shifting to the southwest 5 to 15 miles an hour in the afternoon. Tuesday night, mostly cloudy with a 50% chance of thunderstorms until midnight, then partly cloudy after midnight.
lows in the lower 60s. Southwest winds up to 10 miles an hour. Wednesday, mostly sunny. Highs in the mid-80s. South winds up to 10 miles an hour shifting to the southwest in the afternoon. Wednesday night, warmer. Partly cloudy with slight chance of thunderstorms until midnight, then mostly cloudy with showers likely and slight chance of thunderstorms after midnight. Lows in the mid-70s. Southwest winds 15 to 20 miles an hour. Chance of precipitation 70%. And now the extended forecast for the radio listening area. Thursday and Thursday night, showers and chance of thunderstorms. Highs in the mid-80s. Lows in the lower 60s. Chance of precipitation 80%. Juneteenth and Friday night, partly cloudy. Highs in the lower 80s. Lows around 60. Saturday and Saturday night, mostly clear. A 20% chance of showers. Highs in the lower 80s. Lows in the mid-60s. Sunday and Sunday night, mostly cloudy. A 50% chance of thunderstorms. Highs in the mid-80s. Lows in the upper 60s. Monday and Monday night, showers likely and chance of thunderstorms. Highs in the mid-80s. Lows in the upper 60s. Chance of precipitation 60%. The current time is 2:34 a.m. Eastern Daylight Time. 2 a.m. Eastern Daylight Time weather conditions across north central Kentucky and south central Indiana. At Louisville International, it was partly cloudy. The temperature was 66 degrees, the dew point 53, and the relative humidity 63%. The wind was west at 3 miles an hour. The pressure was 29.94 inches and falling. At Bowman Field, it was clear. The temperature was 59 degrees, the dew point 55, and the relative humidity 87%. The wind was calm. The pressure was 29.95 inches and steady. At Jasper, it was mostly cloudy. Visibility 10 miles. The wind was calm. And the pressure was 29.95 inches and falling. Once again, at Louisville International, it was 66 degrees under partly cloudy skies. Elsewhere around the region, it was clear, with a temperature of 59 at Jackson, 61 at Paducah, and 54 at Bloomington. It was partly cloudy, with a temperature of 60 at Lexington, 59 at Covington, 60 at Bowling Green, 65 at Nashville, and 59 at Indianapolis. At Evansville, it was mostly cloudy, with a temperature of 60. At Frankfort, the weather conditions were not available. Now for the official National Weather Service forecast for north central Kentucky and south central Indiana, including the Louisville metro area. Tonight, mostly clear. Lows in the mid-50s. West winds up to 5 miles an hour shifting to the south after midnight. Tuesday, sunny. Highs around 80. South winds up to 5 miles an hour shifting to the southwest 5 to 15 miles an hour in the afternoon. Tuesday night, mostly cloudy with a 50% chance of thunderstorms until midnight, then partly cloudy after midnight. Lows in the lower 60s. Southwest winds up to 10 miles an hour. Wednesday, mostly sunny. Highs in the mid-80s. South winds up to 10 miles an hour shifting to the southwest in the afternoon. Wednesday night, warmer. Partly cloudy with slight chance of thunderstorms until midnight, then mostly cloudy with showers likely and slight chance of thunderstorms after midnight. Lows in the mid-70s. Southwest winds 15 to 20 miles an hour. Chance of precipitation 70%. And now the extended forecast for the radio listening area. Thursday and Thursday night, showers and chance of thunderstorms. Highs in the mid-80s. Lows in the lower 60s. Chance of precipitation 80%. Juneteenth and Friday night, partly cloudy. Highs in the lower 80s. Lows around 60. Saturday and Saturday night, mostly clear. A 20% chance of showers. Highs in the lower 80s. Lows in the mid-60s. Sunday and Sunday night, mostly cloudy. A 50% chance of thunderstorms.
Highs in the mid-80s. Lows in the upper 60s. Monday and Monday night, showers likely and chance of thunderstorms. Highs in the mid-80s. Lows in the upper 60s. Chance of precipitation 60%. The current time is 2:37 a.m. Eastern Daylight Time. 2 a.m. Eastern Daylight Time weather conditions across north central Kentucky and south central Indiana. At Louisville International, it was partly cloudy. The temperature was 66 degrees, the dew point 53, and the relative humidity 63%. The wind was west at 3 miles an hour. The pressure was 29.94 inches and falling. At Bowman Field, it was clear. The temperature was 59 degrees, the dew point 55, and the relative humidity 87%. The wind was calm. The pressure was 29.95 inches and steady. At Jasper, it was mostly cloudy. Visibility 10 miles. The wind was calm. And the pressure was 29.95 inches and falling. Once again, at Louisville International, it was 66 degrees under partly cloudy skies. Elsewhere around the region, it was clear, with a temperature of 59 at Jackson, 61 at Paducah, and 54 at Bloomington. It was partly cloudy, with a temperature of 60 at Lexington, 59 at Covington, 60 at Bowling Green, 65 at Nashville, and 59 at Indianapolis. At Evansville, it was mostly cloudy, with a temperature of 60. At Frankfort, the weather conditions were not available. Now for the official National Weather Service forecast for north central Kentucky and south central Indiana, including the Louisville metro area. Tonight, mostly clear. Lows in the mid-50s. West winds up to 5 miles an hour shifting to the south after midnight. Tuesday, sunny. Highs around 80. South winds up to 5 miles an hour shifting to the southwest 5 to 15 miles an hour in the afternoon. Tuesday night, mostly cloudy with a 50% chance of thunderstorms until midnight, then partly cloudy after midnight. Lows in the lower 60s. Southwest winds up to 10 miles an hour. Wednesday, mostly sunny. Highs in the mid-80s. South winds up to 10 miles an hour shifting to the southwest in the afternoon. Wednesday night, warmer. Partly cloudy with slight chance of thunderstorms until midnight, then mostly cloudy with showers likely and slight chance of thunderstorms after midnight. Lows in the mid-70s. Southwest winds 15 to 20 miles an hour. Chance of precipitation 70%. And now the extended forecast for the radio listening area. Thursday and Thursday night, showers and chance of thunderstorms. Highs in the mid-80s. Lows in the lower 60s. Chance of precipitation 80%. Juneteenth and Friday night, partly cloudy. Highs in the lower 80s. Lows around 60. Saturday and Saturday night, mostly clear. A 20% chance of showers. Highs in the lower 80s. Lows in the mid-60s. Sunday and Sunday night, mostly cloudy. A 50% chance of thunderstorms. Highs in the mid-80s. Lows in the upper 60s. Monday and Monday night, showers likely and chance of thunderstorms. Highs in the mid-80s. Lows in the upper 60s. Chance of precipitation 60%. 2 a.m. Eastern Daylight Time weather conditions across north central Kentucky and south central Indiana. At Louisville International, it was partly cloudy. The temperature was 66 degrees, the dew point 53, and the relative humidity 63%. The wind was west at 3 miles an hour. The pressure was 29.94 inches and falling. At Bowman Field, it was clear. The temperature was 59 degrees, the dew point 55, and the relative humidity 87%. The wind was calm. The pressure was 29.95 inches and steady. At Jasper, it was mostly cloudy. Visibility 10 miles. The wind was calm. And the pressure was 29.95 inches and falling. Once again, at Louisville International, it was 66 degrees under partly cloudy skies.
Elsewhere around the region, it was clear, with a temperature of 59 at Jackson, 61 at Paducah, and 54 at Bloomington. It was partly cloudy, with a temperature of 60 at Lexington, 59 at Covington, 60 at Bowling Green, 65 at Nashville, and 59 at Indianapolis. At Evansville, it was mostly cloudy, with a temperature of 60. At Frankfort, the weather conditions were not available. 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The current time is 2:43 a.m. Eastern Daylight Time. Now for the official National Weather Service forecast for North Central Kentucky and South Central Indiana, including the Louisville metro area. Tonight, mostly clear. Lows in the mid-50s. West winds up to 5 miles an hour shifting to the south after midnight. Tuesday, sunny. Highs around 80. South winds up to 5 miles an hour shifting to the southwest 5 to 15 miles an hour in the afternoon. Tuesday night, mostly cloudy with a 50% chance of thunderstorms until midnight, then partly cloudy after midnight. Lows in the lower 60s. Southwest winds up to 10 miles an hour. Wednesday, mostly sunny. Highs in the mid-80s. South winds up to 10 miles an hour shifting to the southwest in the afternoon. Wednesday night, warmer. Partly cloudy with slight chance of thunderstorms until midnight, then mostly cloudy with showers likely and slight chance of thunderstorms after midnight. Lows in the mid-70s. Southwest winds 15 to 20 miles an hour. Chance of precipitation 70%. And now the extended forecast for the radio listening area. Thursday and Thursday night, showers and chance of thunderstorms. Highs in the mid-80s. Lows in the lower 60s. Chance of precipitation 80%. Juneteenth and Friday night, partly cloudy. Highs in the lower 80s. Lows around 60. Saturday and Saturday night, mostly clear. A 20% chance of showers. Highs in the lower 80s. Lows in the mid-60s. Sunday and Sunday night, mostly cloudy. A 50% chance of thunderstorms. Highs in the mid-80s. Lows in the upper 60s. Monday and Monday night, showers likely and chance of thunderstorms. Highs in the mid-80s. Lows in the upper 60s. Chance of precipitation 60%. 2 a.m. Eastern Daylight Time weather conditions across North Central Kentucky and South Central Indiana. At Louisville International, it was partly cloudy. The temperature was 66 degrees, the dew point 53, and the relative humidity 63%. The wind was west at 3 miles an hour. The pressure was 29.94 inches and falling. At Bowman Field, it was clear. The temperature was 59 degrees, the dew point 55, and the relative humidity 87%. The wind was calm. The pressure was 29.95 inches and steady. At Jasper, it was mostly cloudy. Visibility 10 miles. The wind was calm. And the pressure was 29.95 inches and falling. Once again, at Louisville International, it was 66 degrees under partly cloudy skies. Elsewhere around the region, it was clear, with a temperature of 59 at Jackson, 61 at Paducah, and 54 at Bloomington. It was partly cloudy, with a temperature of 60 at Lexington, 59 at Covington, 60 at Bowling Green, 65 at Nashville, and 59 at Indianapolis. At Evansville, it was mostly cloudy, with a temperature of 60. At Frankfort, the weather conditions were not available. The current time is 2:47 a.m. Eastern Daylight Time. Now for the official National Weather Service forecast for North Central Kentucky and South Central Indiana, including the Louisville metro area. Tonight, mostly clear. Lows in the mid-50s. West winds up to 5 miles an hour shifting to the south after midnight. Tuesday, sunny.
Highs around 80. South winds up to 5 miles an hour, shifting to the southwest 5 to 15 miles an hour in the afternoon. Tuesday night, mostly cloudy with a 50% chance of thunderstorms until midnight, then partly cloudy after midnight. Lows in the lower 60s. Southwest winds up to 10 miles an hour. Wednesday, mostly sunny. Highs in the mid-80s. South winds up to 10 miles an hour, shifting to the southwest in the afternoon. Wednesday night, warmer. Partly cloudy with slight chance of thunderstorms until midnight, then mostly cloudy with showers likely and slight chance of thunderstorms after midnight. Lows in the mid-70s. Southwest winds 15 to 20 miles an hour. Chance of precipitation 70%. And now the extended forecast for the radio listening area. Thursday and Thursday night, showers and chance of thunderstorms. Highs in the mid-80s. Lows in the lower 60s. Chance of precipitation 80%. Juneteenth and Friday night, partly cloudy. Highs in the lower 80s. Lows around 60. Saturday and Saturday night, mostly clear. A 20% chance of showers. Highs in the lower 80s. Lows in the mid-60s. Sunday and Sunday night, mostly cloudy. A 50% chance of thunderstorms. Highs in the mid-80s. Lows in the upper 60s. Monday and Monday night, showers likely and chance of thunderstorms. Highs in the mid-80s. Lows in the upper 60s. Chance of precipitation 60%. 2 a.m. Eastern Daylight Time weather conditions across north-central Kentucky and south-central Indiana. At Louisville International, it was partly cloudy. The temperature was 66 degrees, the dew point 53, and the relative humidity 63%. The wind was west at 3 miles an hour. The pressure was 29.94 inches and falling. At Bowman Field, it was clear. The temperature was 59 degrees, the dew point 55, and the relative humidity 87%. The wind was calm. The pressure was 29.95 inches and steady. At Jasper, it was mostly cloudy. Visibility 10 miles. The wind was calm. And the pressure was 29.95 inches and falling. Once again, at Louisville International, it was 66 degrees under partly cloudy skies. Elsewhere around the region, it was clear, with a temperature of 59 at Jackson, 61 at Paducah, and 54 at Bloomington. It was partly cloudy, with a temperature of 60 at Lexington, 59 at Covington, 60 at Bowling Green, 65 at Nashville, and 59 at Indianapolis. At Evansville, it was mostly cloudy, with a temperature of 60. At Frankfort, the weather conditions were not available. Now for the official National Weather Service forecast for north-central Kentucky and south-central Indiana, including the Louisville metro area. Tonight, mostly clear. Lows in the mid-50s. West winds up to 5 miles an hour, shifting to the south after midnight. Tuesday, sunny. Highs around 80. South winds up to 5 miles an hour, shifting to the southwest 5 to 15 miles an hour in the afternoon. Tuesday night, mostly cloudy with a 50% chance of thunderstorms until midnight, then partly cloudy after midnight. Lows in the lower 60s. Southwest winds up to 10 miles an hour. Wednesday, mostly sunny. Highs in the mid-80s. South winds up to 10 miles an hour, shifting to the southwest in the afternoon. Wednesday night, warmer. Partly cloudy with slight chance of thunderstorms until midnight, then mostly cloudy with showers likely and slight chance of thunderstorms after midnight. Lows in the mid-70s. Southwest winds 15 to 20 miles an hour. Chance of precipitation 70%. And now the extended forecast for the radio listening area. Thursday and Thursday night, showers and chance of thunderstorms. Highs in the mid-80s. Lows in the lower 60s. Chance of precipitation 80%. Juneteenth and Friday night, partly cloudy. Highs in the lower 80s. Lows around 60. Saturday and Saturday night, mostly clear.
A 20% chance of showers. Highs in the lower 80s. Lows in the mid 60s. Sunday and Sunday night, mostly cloudy. A 50% chance of thunderstorms. Highs in the mid 80s. Lows in the upper 60s. Monday and Monday night, showers likely and chance of thunderstorms. Highs in the mid 80s. Lows in the upper 60s. Chance of precipitation 60%. The current time is 2:52 a.m. Eastern Daylight Time. 2 a.m. Eastern Daylight Time weather conditions across north central Kentucky and south central Indiana. At Louisville International, it was partly cloudy. The temperature was 66 degrees, the dew point 53, and the relative humidity 63%. The wind was west at 3 miles an hour. The pressure was 29.94 inches and falling. At Bowman Field, it was clear. The temperature was 59 degrees, the dew point 55, and the relative humidity 87%. The wind was calm. The pressure was 29.95 inches and steady. At Jasper, it was mostly cloudy. Visibility 10 miles. The wind was calm. And the pressure was 29.95 inches and falling. Once again, at Louisville International, it was 66 degrees under partly cloudy skies. Elsewhere around the region, it was clear, with a temperature of 59 at Jackson, 61 at Paducah, and 54 at Bloomington. It was partly cloudy, with a temperature of 60 at Lexington, 59 at Covington, 60 at Bowling Green, 65 at Nashville, and 59 at Indianapolis. At Evansville, it was mostly cloudy, with a temperature of 60. At Frankfort, the weather conditions were not available. Now for the official National Weather Service forecast for north central Kentucky and south central Indiana, including the Louisville metro area. Tonight, mostly clear. Lows in the mid-50s. West winds up to 5 miles an hour shifting to the south after midnight. Tuesday, sunny. Highs around 80. South winds up to 5 miles an hour shifting to the southwest 5 to 15 miles an hour in the afternoon. Tuesday night, mostly cloudy with a 50% chance of thunderstorms until midnight, then partly cloudy after midnight. Lows in the lower 60s. Southwest winds up to 10 miles an hour. Wednesday, mostly sunny. Highs in the mid-80s. South winds up to 10 miles an hour shifting to the southwest in the afternoon. Wednesday night, warmer. Partly cloudy with slight chance of thunderstorms until midnight, then mostly cloudy with showers likely and slight chance of thunderstorms after midnight. Lows in the mid-70s. Southwest winds 15 to 20 miles an hour. Chance of precipitation 70%. And now the extended forecast for the radio listening area. Thursday and Thursday night, showers and chance of thunderstorms. Highs in the mid-80s. Lows in the lower 60s. Chance of precipitation 80%. Juneteenth and Friday night, partly cloudy. Highs in the lower 80s. Lows around 60. Saturday and Saturday night, mostly clear. A 20% chance of showers. Highs in the lower 80s. Lows in the mid-60s. Sunday and Sunday night, mostly cloudy. A 50% chance of thunderstorms. Highs in the mid-80s. Lows in the upper 60s. Monday and Monday night, showers likely and chance of thunderstorms. Highs in the mid-80s. Lows in the upper 60s. Chance of precipitation 60%. 2 a.m. Eastern Daylight Time weather conditions across north central Kentucky and south central Indiana. At Louisville International, it was partly cloudy. The temperature was 66 degrees, the dew point 53, and the relative humidity 63%. The wind was west at 3 miles an hour. The pressure was 29.94 inches and falling. At Bowman Field, it was clear. The temperature was 59 degrees, the dew point 55, and the relative humidity 87%. The wind was calm. The pressure was 29.95 inches and steady. At Jasper, it was mostly cloudy.
visibility 10 miles. The wind was calm, and the pressure was 29.95 inches and falling. Once

a.m. Eastern Daylight Time. Now for the official National Weather Service forecast for North Central Kentucky and South Central Indiana, including the Louisville metro area. Tonight, mostly clear. Lows in the mid-50s. West winds up to 5 miles an hour shifting to the south after midnight. Tuesday, sunny. Highs around 80. South winds up to 5 miles an hour shifting to the southwest 5 to 15 miles an hour in the afternoon. Tuesday night, mostly cloudy with a 50% chance of thunderstorms until midnight, then partly cloudy after midnight. Lows in the lower 60s. Southwest winds up to 10 miles an hour. Wednesday, mostly sunny. Highs in the mid-80s. South winds up to 10 miles an hour shifting to the southwest in the afternoon. Wednesday night, warmer. Partly cloudy with slight chance of thunderstorms until midnight, then mostly cloudy with showers likely and slight chance of thunderstorms after midnight. Lows in the mid-70s. Southwest winds 15 to 20 miles an hour. Chance of precipitation 70%. And now the extended forecast for the radio listening area. Thursday and Thursday night, showers and chance of thunderstorms. Highs in the mid-80s. Lows in the lower 60s. Chance of precipitation 80%. Juneteenth and Friday night, partly cloudy. Highs in the lower 80s. Lows around 60. Saturday and Saturday night, mostly clear. A 20% chance of showers. Highs in the lower 80s. Lows in the mid-60s. Sunday and Sunday night, mostly cloudy. A 50% chance of thunderstorms. Highs in the mid-80s. Lows in the upper 60s. Monday and Monday night, showers likely and chance of thunderstorms. Highs in the mid-80s. Lows in the upper 60s. Chance of precipitation 60%. 2 a.m. Eastern Daylight Time weather conditions across North Central Kentucky and South Central Indiana. At Louisville International, it was partly cloudy. The temperature was 66 degrees, the dew point 53, and the relative humidity 63%. The wind was west at 3 miles an hour. The pressure was 29.94 inches and falling. At Bowman Field, it was clear. The temperature was 59 degrees, the dew point 55, and the relative humidity 87%. The wind was calm. The pressure was 29.95 inches and steady. At Jasper, it was mostly cloudy. Visibility 10 miles. The wind was calm. And the pressure was 29.95 inches and falling. Once again, at Louisville International, it was 66 degrees under partly cloudy skies. Elsewhere around the region, it was clear, with a temperature of 59 at Jackson, 61 at Paducah, and 54 at Bloomington. It was partly cloudy, with a temperature of 60 at Lexington, 59 at Covington, 60 at Bowling Green, 65 at Nashville, and 59 at Indianapolis. At Evansville, it was mostly cloudy, with a temperature of 60. At Frankfort, the weather conditions were not available. Now for the official National Weather Service forecast for North Central Kentucky and South Central Indiana, including the Louisville metro area. Tonight, mostly clear. Lows in the mid-50s. West winds up to 5 miles an hour shifting to the south after midnight. Tuesday, sunny. Highs around 80. South winds up to 5 miles an hour shifting to the southwest 5 to 15 miles an hour in the afternoon. Tuesday night, mostly cloudy with a 50% chance of thunderstorms until midnight, then partly cloudy after midnight. Lows in the lower 60s. Southwest winds up to 10 miles an hour. Wednesday, mostly sunny. Highs in the mid-80s. South winds up to 10 miles an hour shifting to the southwest in the afternoon. Wednesday night, warmer. Partly cloudy with slight chance of thunderstorms until midnight, then mostly cloudy with showers likely and slight chance of thunderstorms after midnight. Lows in the mid-70s. Southwest winds 15 to 20 miles an hour. Chance of precipitation 70%. And now the extended forecast for the radio listening area. Thursday and

Thursday night, showers and chance of thunderstorms. Highs in the mid-80s. Lows in the lower 60s. Chance of precipitation 80%. Juneteenth and Friday night, partly cloudy. Highs in the lower 80s. Lows around 60. Saturday and Saturday night, mostly clear. A 20% chance of showers. Highs in the lower 80s. Lows in the mid-60s. Sunday and Sunday night, mostly cloudy. A 50% chance of thunderstorms. Highs in the mid-80s. Lows in the upper 60s. Monday and Monday night, showers likely and chance of thunderstorms. Highs in the mid-80s. Lows in the upper 60s. Chance of precipitation 60%. The current time is 3:04 a.m. Eastern Daylight Time. 3 a.m. Eastern Daylight Time weather conditions across north-central Kentucky and south-central Indiana. At Louisville International, it was partly cloudy. The temperature was 63 degrees, the dew point 56, and the relative humidity 78%. The wind was calm. The pressure was 29.93 inches and falling. At Bowman Field, it was clear. The temperature was 58 degrees, the dew point 55, and the relative humidity 90%. The wind was calm. The pressure was 29.94 inches and falling. At Jasper, it was cloudy. Visibility 10 miles. The wind was calm. And the pressure was 29.94 inches and falling. Once again, at Louisville International, it was 63 degrees under partly cloudy skies. Elsewhere around the region, it was clear, with a temperature of 58 at Jackson and 53 at Bloomington. It was partly cloudy, with a temperature of 59 at Covington, 61 at Bowling Green, 64 at Nashville, 61 at Paducah, and 58 at Indianapolis. It was mostly cloudy, with a temperature of 58 at Lexington and 60 at Evansville. At Frankfort, the weather conditions were not available. Now for the official National Weather Service forecast for north-central Kentucky and south-central Indiana, including the Louisville metro area. Tonight, mostly clear. Lows in the mid-50s. West winds up to 5 miles an hour shifting to the south after midnight. Tuesday, sunny. Highs around 80. South winds up to 5 miles an hour shifting to the southwest 5 to 15 miles an hour in the afternoon. Tuesday night, mostly cloudy with a 50% chance of thunderstorms until midnight, then partly cloudy after midnight. Lows in the lower 60s. Southwest winds up to 10 miles an hour. Wednesday, mostly sunny. Highs in the mid-80s. South winds up to 10 miles an hour shifting to the southwest in the afternoon. Wednesday night, warmer. Partly cloudy with slight chance of thunderstorms until midnight, then mostly cloudy with showers likely and slight chance of thunderstorms after midnight. Lows in the mid-70s. Southwest winds 15 to 20 miles an hour. Chance of precipitation 70%. And now the extended forecast for the radio listening area. Thursday and Thursday night, showers and chance of thunderstorms. Highs in the mid-80s. Lows in the lower 60s. Chance of precipitation 80%. Juneteenth and Friday night, partly cloudy. Highs in the lower 80s. Lows around 60. Saturday and Saturday night, mostly clear. A 20% chance of showers. Highs in the lower 80s. Lows in the mid-60s. Sunday and Sunday night, mostly cloudy. A 50% chance of thunderstorms. Highs in the mid-80s. Lows in the upper 60s. Monday and Monday night, showers likely and chance of thunderstorms. Highs in the mid-80s. Lows in the upper 60s. Chance of precipitation 60%. The current time is 3:07 a.m. Eastern Daylight Time. 3 a.m. Eastern Daylight Time weather conditions across north-central Kentucky and south-central Indiana. At Louisville International, it was partly cloudy. The temperature was 63 degrees, the dew point 56, and the relative humidity 78%. The wind was calm.
The pressure was 29.93 inches and falling. At Bowman Field, it was clear. The temperature was 58 degrees, the dew point 55, and the relative humidity 90%. The wind was calm. The pressure was 29.94 inches and falling. At Jasper, it was cloudy. Visibility 10 miles. The wind was calm. And the pressure was 29.94 inches and falling. Once again, at Louisville International, it was 63 degrees under partly cloudy skies. Elsewhere around the region, it was clear, with a temperature of 58 at Jackson and 53 at Bloomington. It was partly cloudy, with a temperature of 59 at Covington, 61 at Bowling Green, 64 at Nashville, 61 at Paducah, and 58 at Indianapolis. It was mostly cloudy, with a temperature of 58 at Lexington and 60 at Evansville. At Frankfort, the weather conditions were not available. Now for the official National Weather Service forecast for North Central Kentucky and South Central Indiana, including the Louisville metro area. Tonight, mostly clear. Lows in the mid-50s. West winds up to 5 miles an hour shifting to the south after midnight. Tuesday, sunny. Highs around 80. South winds up to 5 miles an hour shifting to the southwest 5 to 15 miles an hour in the afternoon. Tuesday night, mostly cloudy with a 50% chance of thunderstorms until midnight, then partly cloudy after midnight. Lows in the lower 60s. Southwest winds up to 10 miles an hour. Wednesday, mostly sunny. Highs in the mid-80s. South winds up to 10 miles an hour shifting to the southwest in the afternoon. Wednesday night, warmer. Partly cloudy with slight chance of thunderstorms until midnight, then mostly cloudy with showers likely and slight chance of thunderstorms after midnight. Lows in the mid-70s. Southwest winds 15 to 20 miles an hour. Chance of precipitation 70%. And now the extended forecast for the radio listening area. Thursday and Thursday night, showers and chance of thunderstorms. Highs in the mid-80s. Lows in the lower 60s. Chance of precipitation 80%. Juneteenth and Friday night, partly cloudy. Highs in the lower 80s. Lows around 60. Saturday and Saturday night, mostly clear. A 20% chance of showers. Highs in the lower 80s. Lows in the mid-60s. Sunday and Sunday night, mostly cloudy. A 50% chance of thunderstorms. Highs in the mid-80s. Lows in the upper 60s. Monday and Monday night, showers likely and chance of thunderstorms. Highs in the mid-80s. Lows in the upper 60s. Chance of precipitation 60%. 3 a.m. Eastern Daylight Time weather conditions across North Central Kentucky and South Central Indiana. At Louisville International, it was partly cloudy. The temperature was 63 degrees, the dew point 56, and the relative humidity 78%. The wind was calm. The pressure was 29.93 inches and falling. At Bowman Field, it was clear. The temperature was 58 degrees, the dew point 55, and the relative humidity 90%. The wind was calm. The pressure was 29.94 inches and falling. At Jasper, it was cloudy. Visibility 10 miles. The wind was calm. And the pressure was 29.94 inches and falling. Once again, at Louisville International, it was 63 degrees under partly cloudy skies. Elsewhere around the region, it was clear, with a temperature of 58 at Jackson and 53 at Bloomington. It was partly cloudy, with a temperature of 59 at Covington, 61 at Bowling Green, 64 at Nashville, 61 at Paducah, and 58 at Indianapolis. It was mostly cloudy, with a temperature of 58 at Lexington and 60 at Evansville. At Frankfort, the weather conditions were not available. 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
broadcast from the National Weather Service Forecast Office in Louisville on a transmitter located in Floyd County, Indiana on a frequency of 162.475 MHz. The current time is 3:13 a.m. Eastern Daylight Time. Now for the official National Weather Service forecast for North Central Kentucky and South Central Indiana, including the Louisville metro area. Tonight, mostly clear. Lows in the mid-50s. West winds up to 5 miles an hour shifting to the south after midnight. Tuesday, sunny. Highs around 80. South winds up to 5 miles an hour shifting to the southwest 5 to 15 miles an hour in the afternoon. Tuesday night, mostly cloudy with a 50% chance of thunderstorms until midnight, then partly cloudy after midnight. Lows in the lower 60s. Southwest winds up to 10 miles an hour. Wednesday, mostly sunny. Highs in the mid-80s. South winds up to 10 miles an hour shifting to the southwest in the afternoon. Wednesday night, warmer. Partly cloudy with slight chance of thunderstorms until midnight, then mostly cloudy with showers likely and slight chance of thunderstorms after midnight. Lows in the mid-70s. Southwest winds 15 to 20 miles an hour. Chance of precipitation 70%. And now the extended forecast for the radio listening area. Thursday and Thursday night, showers and chance of thunderstorms. Highs in the mid-80s. Lows in the lower 60s. Chance of precipitation 80%. Juneteenth and Friday night, partly cloudy. Highs in the lower 80s. Lows around 60. Saturday and Saturday night, mostly clear. A 20% chance of showers. Highs in the lower 80s. Lows in the mid-60s. Sunday and Sunday night, mostly cloudy. A 50% chance of thunderstorms. Highs in the mid-80s. Lows in the upper 60s. Monday and Monday night, showers likely and chance of thunderstorms. Highs in the mid-80s. Lows in the upper 60s. Chance of precipitation 60%. 3 a.m. Eastern Daylight Time weather conditions across North Central Kentucky and South Central Indiana. At Louisville International, it was partly cloudy. The temperature was 63 degrees, the dew point 56, and the relative humidity 78%. The wind was calm. The pressure was 29.93 inches and falling. At Bowman Field, it was clear. The temperature was 58 degrees, the dew point 55, and the relative humidity 90%. The wind was calm. The pressure was 29.94 inches and falling. At Jasper, it was cloudy. Visibility 10 miles. The wind was calm. And the pressure was 29.94 inches and falling. Once again, at Louisville International, it was 63 degrees under partly cloudy skies. Elsewhere around the region, it was clear, with a temperature of 58 at Jackson and 53 at Bloomington. It was partly cloudy, with a temperature of 59 at Covington, 61 at Bowling Green, 64 at Nashville, 61 at Paducah, and 58 at Indianapolis. It was mostly cloudy, with a temperature of 58 at Lexington and 60 at Evansville. At Frankfort, the weather conditions were not available. Now for the official National Weather Service forecast for North Central Kentucky and South Central Indiana, including the Louisville metro area. Tonight, mostly clear. Lows in the mid-50s. West winds up to 5 miles an hour shifting to the south after midnight. Tuesday, sunny. Highs around 80. South winds up to 5 miles an hour shifting to the southwest 5 to 15 miles an hour in the afternoon. Tuesday night, mostly cloudy with a 50% chance of thunderstorms until midnight, then partly cloudy after midnight. Lows in the lower 60s. Southwest winds up to 10 miles an hour. Wednesday, mostly sunny. Highs in the mid-80s. South winds up to 10 miles an hour shifting to the southwest in the afternoon. Wednesday night, warmer. Partly cloudy with slight chance of thunderstorms until midnight, then mostly cloudy with showers likely and slight chance of thunderstorms after midnight.
lows in the mid-70s. Southwest winds 15 to 20 miles an hour. Chance of precipitation 70%. And now the extended forecast for the radio listening area. Thursday and Thursday night, showers and chance of thunderstorms. Highs in the mid-80s. Lows in the lower 60s. Chance of precipitation 80%. Juneteenth and Friday night, partly cloudy. Highs in the lower 80s. Lows around 60. Saturday and Saturday night, mostly clear. A 20% chance of showers. Highs in the lower 80s. Lows in the mid-60s. Sunday and Sunday night, mostly cloudy. A 50% chance of thunderstorms. Highs in the mid-80s. Lows in the upper 60s. Monday and Monday night, showers likely and chance of thunderstorms. Highs in the mid-80s. Lows in the upper 60s. Chance of precipitation 60%. The current time is 3:19 a.m. Eastern Daylight Time. 3 a.m. Eastern Daylight Time weather conditions across north central Kentucky and south central Indiana. At Louisville International, it was partly cloudy. The temperature was 63 degrees, the dew point 56, and the relative humidity 78%. The wind was calm. The pressure was 29.93 inches and falling. At Bowman Field, it was clear. The temperature was 58 degrees, the dew point 55, and the relative humidity 90%. The wind was calm. The pressure was 29.94 inches and falling. At Jasper, it was cloudy. Visibility 10 miles. The wind was calm. And the pressure was 29.94 inches and falling. Once again, at Louisville International, it was 63 degrees under partly cloudy skies. Elsewhere around the region, it was clear, with a temperature of 58 at Jackson and 53 at Bloomington. It was partly cloudy, with a temperature of 59 at Covington, 61 at Bowling Green, 64 at Nashville, 61 at Paducah, and 58 at Indianapolis. It was mostly cloudy, with a temperature of 58 at Lexington and 60 at Evansville. At Frankfort, the weather conditions were not available. Now for the official National Weather Service forecast for north central Kentucky and south central Indiana, including the Louisville metro area. Tonight, mostly clear. Lows in the mid-50s. West winds up to 5 miles an hour shifting to the south after midnight. Tuesday, sunny. Highs around 80. South winds up to 5 miles an hour shifting to the southwest 5 to 15 miles an hour in the afternoon. Tuesday night, mostly cloudy with a 50% chance of thunderstorms until midnight, then partly cloudy after midnight. Lows in the lower 60s. Southwest winds up to 10 miles an hour. Wednesday, mostly sunny. Highs in the mid-80s. South winds up to 10 miles an hour shifting to the southwest in the afternoon. Wednesday night, warmer. Partly cloudy with slight chance of thunderstorms until midnight, then mostly cloudy with showers likely and slight chance of thunderstorms after midnight. Lows in the mid-70s. Southwest winds 15 to 20 miles an hour. Chance of precipitation 70%. And now the extended forecast for the radio listening area. Thursday and Thursday night, showers and chance of thunderstorms. Highs in the mid-80s. Lows in the lower 60s. Chance of precipitation 80%. Juneteenth and Friday night, partly cloudy. Highs in the lower 80s. Lows around 60. Saturday and Saturday night, mostly clear. A 20% chance of showers. Highs in the lower 80s. Lows in the mid-60s. Sunday and Sunday night, mostly cloudy. A 50% chance of thunderstorms. Highs in the mid-80s. Lows in the upper 60s. Monday and Monday night, showers likely and chance of thunderstorms. Highs in the mid-80s. Lows in the upper 60s. Chance of precipitation 60%. The current time is 3:22 a.m. Eastern Daylight Time. 3 a.m. Eastern Daylight Time weather conditions across north central Kentucky and south central Indiana.
at Louisville International, it was partly cloudy. The temperature was 63 degrees, the dew point 56, and the relative humidity 78%. The wind was calm. The pressure was 29.93 inches and falling. At Bowman Field, it was clear. The temperature was 58 degrees, the dew point 55, and the relative humidity 90%. The wind was calm. The pressure was 29.94 inches and falling. At Jasper, it was cloudy. Visibility 10 miles. The wind was calm. And the pressure was 29.94 inches and falling. Once again, at Louisville International, it was 63 degrees under partly cloudy skies. Elsewhere around the region, it was clear, with a temperature of 58 at Jackson and 53 at Bloomington. It was partly cloudy, with a temperature of 59 at Covington, 61 at Bowling Green, 64 at Nashville, 61 at Paducah, and 58 at Indianapolis. It was mostly cloudy, with a temperature of 58 at Lexington and 60 at Evansville. At Frankfort, the weather conditions were not available. Now for the official National Weather Service forecast for North Central Kentucky and South Central Indiana, including the Louisville metro area. Tonight, mostly clear. Lows in the mid-50s. West winds up to 5 miles an hour shifting to the south after midnight. Tuesday, sunny. Highs around 80. South winds up to 5 miles an hour shifting to the southwest 5 to 15 miles an hour in the afternoon. Tuesday night, mostly cloudy with a 50% chance of thunderstorms until midnight, then partly cloudy after midnight. Lows in the lower 60s. Southwest winds up to 10 miles an hour. Wednesday, mostly sunny. Highs in the mid 80s. South winds up to 10 miles an hour shifting to the southwest in the afternoon. Wednesday night, warmer. Partly cloudy with slight chance of thunderstorms until midnight, then mostly cloudy with showers likely and slight chance of thunderstorms after midnight. Lows in the mid 70s. Southwest winds 15 to 20 miles an hour. Chance of precipitation 70%. And now the extended forecast for the radio listening area. Thursday and Thursday night, showers and chance of thunderstorms. Highs in the mid-80s. Lows in the lower 60s. Chance of precipitation 80%. Juneteenth and Friday night, partly cloudy. Highs in the lower 80s. Lows around 60. Saturday and Saturday night, mostly clear. A 20% chance of showers. Highs in the lower 80s. Lows in the mid-60s. Sunday and Sunday night, mostly cloudy. A 50% chance of thunderstorms. Highs in the mid-80s. Lows in the upper 60s. Monday and Monday night, showers likely and chance of thunderstorms. Highs in the mid-80s. Lows in the upper 60s. Chance of precipitation 60%. 3 a.m. Eastern Daylight Time weather conditions across North Central Kentucky and South Central Indiana. At Louisville International, it was partly cloudy. The temperature was 63 degrees, the dew point 56, and the relative humidity 78%. The wind was calm. The pressure was 29.93 inches and falling. At Bowman Field, it was clear. The temperature was 58 degrees, the dew point 55, and the relative humidity 90%. The wind was calm. The pressure was 29.94 inches and falling. At Jasper, it was cloudy. Visibility 10 miles. The wind was calm. And the pressure was 29.94 inches and falling. Once again, at Louisville International, it was 63 degrees under partly cloudy skies. Elsewhere around the region, it was clear, with a temperature of 58 at Jackson and 53 at Bloomington. It was partly cloudy, with a temperature of 59 at Covington, 61 at Bowling Green, 64 at Nashville, 61 at Paducah, and 58 at Indianapolis. It was mostly cloudy, with a temperature of 58 at Lexington and 60 at Evansville. At Frankfort, the weather conditions were not available. The current time is 3:27 a.m. Eastern Daylight Time.
Now for the official National Weather Service forecast for north central Kentucky and south central Indiana, including the Louisville metro area. Tonight, mostly clear. Lows in the mid-50s. West winds up to 5 miles an hour shifting to the south after midnight. Tuesday, sunny. Highs around 80. South winds up to 5 miles an hour shifting to the southwest 5 to 15 miles an hour in the afternoon. Tuesday night, mostly cloudy with a 50% chance of thunderstorms until midnight, then partly cloudy after midnight. Lows in the lower 60s. Southwest winds up to 10 miles an hour. Wednesday, mostly sunny. Highs in the mid-80s. South winds up to 10 miles an hour shifting to the southwest in the afternoon. Wednesday night, warmer. Partly cloudy with slight chance of thunderstorms until midnight, then mostly cloudy with showers likely and slight chance of thunderstorms after midnight. Lows in the mid-70s. Southwest winds 15 to 20 miles an hour. Chance of precipitation 70%. And now the extended forecast for the radio listening area. Thursday and Thursday night, showers and chance of thunderstorms. Highs in the mid-80s. Lows in the lower 60s. Chance of precipitation 80%. Juneteenth and Friday night, partly cloudy. Highs in the lower 80s. Lows around 60. Saturday and Saturday night, mostly clear. A 20% chance of showers. Highs in the lower 80s. Lows in the mid-60s. Sunday and Sunday night, mostly cloudy. A 50% chance of thunderstorms. Highs in the mid-80s. Lows in the upper 60s. Monday and Monday night, showers likely and chance of thunderstorms. Highs in the mid-80s. Lows in the upper 60s. Chance of precipitation 60%. 3 a.m. Eastern Daylight Time weather conditions across north-central Kentucky and south-central Indiana. At Louisville International, it was partly cloudy. The temperature was 63 degrees, the dew point 56, and the relative humidity 78%. The wind was calm. The pressure was 29.93 inches and falling. At Bowman Field, it was clear. The temperature was 58 degrees, the dew point 55, and the relative humidity 90%. The wind was calm. The pressure was 29.94 inches and falling. At Jasper, it was cloudy. Visibility 10 miles. The wind was calm. And the pressure was 29.94 inches and falling. Once again, at Louisville International, it was 63 degrees under partly cloudy skies. Elsewhere around the region, it was clear, with a temperature of 58 at Jackson and 53 at Bloomington. It was partly cloudy, with a temperature of 59 at Covington, 61 at Bowling Green, 64 at Nashville, 61 at Paducah, and 58 at Indianapolis. It was mostly cloudy, with a temperature of 58 at Lexington and 60 at Evansville. At Frankfort, the weather conditions were not available. Now for the official National Weather Service forecast for north-central Kentucky and south-central Indiana, including the Louisville metro area. Tonight, mostly clear. Lows in the mid-50s. West winds up to 5 miles an hour shifting to the south after midnight. Tuesday, sunny. Highs around 80. South winds up to 5 miles an hour shifting to the southwest 5 to 15 miles an hour in the afternoon. Tuesday night, mostly cloudy with a 50% chance of thunderstorms until midnight, then partly cloudy after midnight. Lows in the lower 60s. Southwest winds up to 10 miles an hour. Wednesday, mostly sunny. Highs in the mid-80s. South winds up to 10 miles an hour shifting to the southwest in the afternoon. Wednesday night, warmer. Partly cloudy with slight chance of thunderstorms until midnight, then mostly cloudy with showers likely and slight chance of thunderstorms after midnight. Lows in the mid-70s. Southwest winds 15 to 20 miles an hour. Chance of precipitation 70%. And now the extended forecast for the radio listening area. Thursday and Thursday night, showers and chance of thunderstorms.
Highs in the mid-80s. Lows in the lower 60s. Chance of precipitation 80%. Juneteenth and Friday night, partly cloudy. Highs in the lower 80s. Lows around 60. Saturday and Saturday night, mostly clear. A 20% chance of showers. Highs in the lower 80s. Lows in the mid-60s. Sunday and Sunday night, mostly cloudy. A 50% chance of thunderstorms. Highs in the mid-80s. Lows in the upper 60s. Monday and Monday night, showers likely and chance of thunderstorms. Highs in the mid-80s. Lows in the upper 60s. Chance of precipitation 60%. The current time is 3:33 a.m. Eastern Daylight Time. 3 a.m. Eastern Daylight Time weather conditions across north-central Kentucky and south-central Indiana. At Louisville International, it was partly cloudy. The temperature was 63 degrees, the dew point 56, and the relative humidity 78%. The wind was calm. The pressure was 29.93 inches and falling. At Bowman Field, it was clear. The temperature was 58 degrees, the dew point 55, and the relative humidity 90%. The wind was calm. The pressure was 29.94 inches and falling. At Jasper, it was cloudy. Visibility 10 miles. The wind was calm. And the pressure was 29.94 inches and falling. Once again, at Louisville International, it was 63 degrees under partly cloudy skies. Elsewhere around the region, it was clear, with a temperature of 58 at Jackson and 53 at Bloomington. It was partly cloudy, with a temperature of 59 at Covington, 61 at Bowling Green, 64 at Nashville, 61 at Paducah, and 58 at Indianapolis. It was mostly cloudy, with a temperature of 58 at Lexington and 60 at Evansville. At Frankfort, the weather conditions were not available. Now for the official National Weather Service forecast for north-central Kentucky and south-central Indiana, including the Louisville metro area. Tonight, mostly clear. Lows in the mid-50s. West winds up to 5 miles an hour shifting to the south after midnight. Tuesday, sunny. Highs around 80. South winds up to 5 miles an hour shifting to the southwest 5 to 15 miles an hour in the afternoon. Tuesday night, mostly cloudy with a 50% chance of thunderstorms until midnight, then partly cloudy after midnight. Lows in the lower 60s. Southwest winds up to 10 miles an hour. Wednesday, mostly sunny. Highs in the mid-80s. South winds up to 10 miles an hour shifting to the southwest in the afternoon. Wednesday night, warmer. Partly cloudy with slight chance of thunderstorms until midnight, then mostly cloudy with showers likely and slight chance of thunderstorms after midnight. Lows in the mid-70s. Southwest winds 15 to 20 miles an hour. Chance of precipitation 70%. And now the extended forecast for the radio listening area. Thursday and Thursday night, showers and chance of thunderstorms. Highs in the mid-80s. Lows in the lower 60s. Chance of precipitation 80%. Juneteenth and Friday night, partly cloudy. Highs in the lower 80s. Lows around 60. Saturday and Saturday night, mostly clear. A 20% chance of showers. Highs in the lower 80s. Lows in the mid-60s. Sunday and Sunday night, mostly cloudy. A 50% chance of thunderstorms. Highs in the mid-80s. Lows in the upper 60s. Monday and Monday night, showers likely and chance of thunderstorms. Highs in the mid-80s. Lows in the upper 60s. Chance of precipitation 60%. The current time is 3:37 a.m. Eastern Daylight Time. 3 a.m. Eastern Daylight Time weather conditions across north-central Kentucky and south-central Indiana. At Louisville International, it was partly cloudy. The temperature was 63 degrees, the dew point 56, and the relative humidity 78%. The wind was calm. The pressure was 29.93 inches and falling.
Ed Bowman Field, it was clear. The temperature was 58 degrees, the dew point 55, and the relative humidity 90%. The wind was calm. The pressure was 29.94 inches and falling. At Jasper, it was cloudy. Visibility 10 miles. The wind was calm. And the pressure was 29.94 inches and falling. Once again, at Louisville International, it was 63 degrees under partly cloudy skies. Elsewhere around the region, it was clear, with a temperature of 58 at Jackson and 53 at Bloomington. It was partly cloudy, with a temperature of 59 at Covington, 61 at Bowling Green, 64 at Nashville, 61 at Paducah, and 58 at Indianapolis. It was mostly cloudy, with a temperature of 58 at Lexington and 60 at Evansville. At Frankfort, the weather conditions were not available. Now for the official National Weather Service forecast for North Central Kentucky and South Central Indiana, including the Louisville metro area. Tonight, mostly clear. Lows in the mid-50s. West winds up to 5 miles an hour shifting to the south after midnight. Tuesday, sunny. Highs around 80. South winds up to 5 miles an hour shifting to the southwest 5 to 15 miles an hour in the afternoon. Tuesday night, mostly cloudy with a 50% chance of thunderstorms until midnight, then partly cloudy after midnight. Lows in the lower 60s. Southwest winds up to 10 miles an hour. Wednesday, mostly sunny. Highs in the mid-80s. South winds up to 10 miles an hour shifting to the southwest in the afternoon. Wednesday night, warmer. Partly cloudy with slight chance of thunderstorms until midnight, then mostly cloudy with showers likely and slight chance of thunderstorms after midnight. Lows in the mid-70s. Southwest winds 15 to 20 miles an hour. Chance of precipitation 70%. And now the extended forecast for the radio listening area. Thursday and Thursday night, showers and chance of thunderstorms. Highs in the mid-80s. Lows in the lower 60s. Chance of precipitation 80%. Juneteenth and Friday night, partly cloudy. Highs in the lower 80s. Lows around 60. Saturday and Saturday night, mostly clear. A 20% chance of showers. Highs in the lower 80s. Lows in the mid-60s. Sunday and Sunday night, mostly cloudy. A 50% chance of thunderstorms. Highs in the mid-80s. Lows in the upper 60s. Monday and Monday night, showers likely and chance of thunderstorms. Highs in the mid-80s. Lows in the upper 60s. Chance of precipitation 60%. 3 a.m. Eastern Daylight Time weather conditions across North Central Kentucky and South Central Indiana. At Louisville International, it was partly cloudy. The temperature was 63 degrees, the dew point 56, and the relative humidity 78%. The wind was calm. The pressure was 29.93 inches and falling. At Bowman Field, it was clear. The temperature was 58 degrees, the dew point 55, and the relative humidity 90%. The wind was calm. The pressure was 29.94 inches and falling. At Jasper, it was cloudy. Visibility 10 miles. The wind was calm. And the pressure was 29.94 inches and falling. Once again, at Louisville International, it was 63 degrees under partly cloudy skies. Elsewhere around the region, it was clear, with a temperature of 58 at Jackson and 53 at Bloomington. It was partly cloudy, with a temperature of 59 at Covington, 61 at Bowling Green, 64 at Nashville, 61 at Paducah, and 58 at Indianapolis. It was mostly cloudy, with a temperature of 58 at Lexington and 60 at Evansville. At Frankfort, the weather conditions were not available. 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
The current time is 3:42 a.m. Eastern Daylight Time. Now for the official National Weather Service forecast for North Central Kentucky and South Central Indiana, including the Louisville metro area. Tonight, mostly clear. Lows in the mid-50s. West winds up to 5 miles an hour shifting to the south after midnight. Tuesday, sunny. Highs around 80. South winds up to 5 miles an hour shifting to the southwest 5 to 15 miles an hour in the afternoon. Tuesday night, mostly cloudy with a 50% chance of thunderstorms until midnight, then partly cloudy after midnight. Lows in the lower 60s. Southwest winds up to 10 miles an hour. Wednesday, mostly sunny. Highs in the mid-80s. South winds up to 10 miles an hour shifting to the southwest in the afternoon. Wednesday night, warmer. Partly cloudy with slight chance of thunderstorms until midnight, then mostly cloudy with showers likely and slight chance of thunderstorms after midnight. Lows in the mid-70s. Southwest winds 15 to 20 miles an hour. Chance of precipitation 70%. And now the extended forecast for the radio listening area. Thursday and Thursday night, showers and chance of thunderstorms. Highs in the mid-80s. Lows in the lower 60s. Chance of precipitation 80%. Juneteenth and Friday night, partly cloudy. Highs in the lower 80s. Lows around 60. Saturday and Saturday night, mostly clear. A 20% chance of showers. Highs in the lower 80s. Lows in the mid-60s. Sunday and Sunday night, mostly cloudy. A 50% chance of thunderstorms. Highs in the mid-80s. Lows in the upper 60s. Monday and Monday night, showers likely and chance of thunderstorms. Highs in the mid-80s. Lows in the upper 60s. Chance of precipitation 60%. 3 a.m. Eastern Daylight Time weather conditions across north central Kentucky and south central Indiana. At Louisville International, it was partly cloudy. The temperature was 63 degrees, the dew point 56, and the relative humidity 78%. The wind was calm. The pressure was 29.93 inches and falling. At Bowman Field, it was clear. The temperature was 58 degrees, the dew point 55, and the relative humidity 90%. The wind was calm. The pressure was 29.94 inches and falling. At Jasper, it was cloudy. Visibility 10 miles. The wind was calm. And the pressure was 29.94 inches and falling. Once again, at Louisville International, it was 63 degrees under partly cloudy skies. Elsewhere around the region, it was clear, with a temperature of 58 at Jackson and 53 at Bloomington. It was partly cloudy, with a temperature of 59 at Covington, 61 at Bowling Green, 64 at Nashville, 61 at Paducah, and 58 at Indianapolis. It was mostly cloudy, with a temperature of 58 at Lexington and 60 at Evansville. At Frankfort, the weather conditions were not available. Now for the official National Weather Service forecast for North Central Kentucky and South Central Indiana, including the Louisville metro area. Tonight, mostly clear. Lows in the mid-50s. West winds up to 5 miles an hour shifting to the south after midnight. Tuesday, sunny. Highs around 80. South winds up to 5 miles an hour shifting to the southwest 5 to 15 miles an hour in the afternoon. Tuesday night, mostly cloudy with a 50% chance of thunderstorms until midnight, then partly cloudy after midnight. Lows in the lower 60s. Southwest winds up to 10 miles an hour. Wednesday, mostly sunny. Highs in the mid-80s. South winds up to 10 miles an hour shifting to the southwest in the afternoon. Wednesday night, warmer. Partly cloudy with slight chance of thunderstorms until midnight, then mostly cloudy with showers likely and slight chance of thunderstorms after midnight. Lows in the mid-70s. Southwest winds 15 to 20 miles an hour. Chance of precipitation 70%. And now the extended forecast for the radio listening area.
Thursday and Thursday night, showers and chance of thunderstorms. Highs in the mid-80s. Lows in the lower 60s. Chance of precipitation 80%. Juneteenth and Friday night, partly cloudy. Highs in the lower 80s. Lows around 60. Saturday and Saturday night, mostly clear. A 20% chance of showers. Highs in the lower 80s. Lows in the mid-60s. Sunday and Sunday night, mostly cloudy. A 50% chance of thunderstorms. Highs in the mid-80s. Lows in the upper 60s. Monday and Monday night, showers likely and chance of thunderstorms. Highs in the mid-80s. Lows in the upper 60s. Chance of precipitation 60%. The current time is 3:48 a.m. Eastern Daylight Time. 3 a.m. Eastern Daylight Time weather conditions across north-central Kentucky and south-central Indiana. At Louisville International, it was partly cloudy. The temperature was 63 degrees, the dew point 56, and the relative humidity 78%. The wind was calm. The pressure was 29.93 inches and falling. At Bowman Field, it was clear. The temperature was 58 degrees, the dew point 55, and the relative humidity 90%. The wind was calm. The pressure was 29.94 inches and falling. At Jasper, it was cloudy. Visibility 10 miles. The wind was calm. And the pressure was 29.94 inches and falling. Once again, at Louisville International, it was 63 degrees under partly cloudy skies. Elsewhere around the region, it was clear, with a temperature of 58 at Jackson and 53 at Bloomington. It was partly cloudy, with a temperature of 59 at Covington, 61 at Bowling Green, 64 at Nashville, 61 at Paducah, and 58 at Indianapolis. It was mostly cloudy, with a temperature of 58 at Lexington and 60 at Evansville. At Frankfort, the weather conditions were not available. Now for the official National Weather Service forecast for north-central Kentucky and south-central Indiana, including the Louisville metro area. Tonight, mostly clear. Lows in the mid-50s. West winds up to 5 miles an hour shifting to the south after midnight. Tuesday, sunny. Highs around 80. South winds up to 5 miles an hour shifting to the southwest 5 to 15 miles an hour in the afternoon. Tuesday night, mostly cloudy with a 50% chance of thunderstorms until midnight, then partly cloudy after midnight. Lows in the lower 60s. Southwest winds up to 10 miles an hour. Wednesday, mostly sunny. Highs in the mid-80s. South winds up to 10 miles an hour shifting to the southwest in the afternoon. Wednesday night, warmer. Partly cloudy with slight chance of thunderstorms until midnight, then mostly cloudy with showers likely and slight chance of thunderstorms after midnight. Lows in the mid-70s. Southwest winds 15 to 20 miles an hour. Chance of precipitation 70%. And now the extended forecast for the radio listening area. Thursday and Thursday night, showers and chance of thunderstorms. Highs in the mid-80s. Lows in the lower 60s. Chance of precipitation 80%. Juneteenth and Friday night, partly cloudy. Highs in the lower 80s. Lows around 60. Saturday and Saturday night, mostly clear. A 20% chance of showers. Highs in the lower 80s. Lows in the mid-60s. Sunday and Sunday night, mostly cloudy. A 50% chance of thunderstorms. Highs in the mid-80s. Lows in the upper 60s. Monday and Monday night, showers likely and chance of thunderstorms. Highs in the mid-80s. Lows in the upper 60s. Chance of precipitation 60%. The current time is 3:52 a.m. Eastern Daylight Time. 3 a.m. Eastern Daylight Time weather conditions across north-central Kentucky and south-central Indiana. At Louisville International, it was partly cloudy. The temperature was 63 degrees, the dew point 56, and the relative humidity 78%. The wind was calm.
The pressure was 29.93 inches and falling. At Bowman Field, it was clear. The temperature was 58 degrees, the dew point 55, and the relative humidity 90%. The wind was calm. The pressure was 29.94 inches and falling. At Jasper, it was cloudy. Visibility 10 miles. The wind was calm. And the pressure was 29.94 inches and falling. Once again, at Louisville International, it was 63 degrees under partly cloudy skies. Elsewhere around the region, it was clear, with a temperature of 58 at Jackson and 53 at Bloomington. It was partly cloudy, with a temperature of 59 at Covington, 61 at Bowling Green, 64 at Nashville, 61 at Paducah, and 58 at Indianapolis. It was mostly cloudy, with a temperature of 58 at Lexington and 60 at Evansville. At Frankfort, the weather conditions were not available. Now for the official National Weather Service forecast for North Central Kentucky and South Central Indiana, including the Louisville metro area. Tonight, mostly clear. Lows in the mid-50s. West winds up to 5 miles an hour shifting to the south after midnight. Tuesday, sunny. Highs around 80. South winds up to 5 miles an hour shifting to the southwest 5 to 15 miles an hour in the afternoon. Tuesday night, mostly cloudy with a 50% chance of thunderstorms until midnight, then partly cloudy after midnight. Lows in the lower 60s. Southwest winds up to 10 miles an hour. Wednesday, mostly sunny. Highs in the mid-80s. South winds up to 10 miles an hour shifting to the southwest in the afternoon. Wednesday night, warmer. Partly cloudy with slight chance of thunderstorms until midnight, then mostly cloudy with showers likely and slight chance of thunderstorms after midnight. Lows in the mid-70s. Southwest winds 15 to 20 miles an hour. Chance of precipitation 70%. And now the extended forecast for the radio listening area. Thursday and Thursday night, showers and chance of thunderstorms. Highs in the mid-80s. Lows in the lower 60s. Chance of precipitation 80%. Juneteenth and Friday night, partly cloudy. Highs in the lower 80s. Lows around 60. Saturday and Saturday night, mostly clear. A 20% chance of showers. Highs in the lower 80s. Lows in the mid-60s. Sunday and Sunday night, mostly cloudy. A 50% chance of thunderstorms. Highs in the mid-80s. Lows in the upper 60s. Monday and Monday night, showers likely and chance of thunderstorms. Highs in the mid-80s. Lows in the upper 60s. Chance of precipitation 60%. 3 a.m. Eastern Daylight Time weather conditions across North Central Kentucky and South Central Indiana. At Louisville International, it was partly cloudy. The temperature was 63 degrees, the dew point 56, and the relative humidity 78%. The wind was calm. The pressure was 29.93 inches and falling. At Bowman Field, it was clear. The temperature was 58 degrees, the dew point 55, and the relative humidity 90%. The wind was calm. The pressure was 29.94 inches and falling. At Jasper, it was cloudy. Visibility 10 miles. The wind was calm. And the pressure was 29.94 inches and falling. Once again, at Louisville International, it was 63 degrees under partly cloudy skies. Elsewhere around the region, it was clear, with a temperature of 58 at Jackson and 53 at Bloomington. It was partly cloudy, with a temperature of 59 at Covington, 61 at Bowling Green, 64 at Nashville, 61 at Paducah, and 58 at Indianapolis. It was mostly cloudy, with a temperature of 58 at Lexington and 60 at Evansville. At Frankfort, the weather conditions were not available. The current time is 3:57 a.m. Eastern Daylight Time. Now for the official National Weather Service forecast for North Central Kentucky and South Central Indiana, including the Louisville metro area. Tonight, mostly clear.
lows in the mid-50s. West winds up to 5 miles an hour, shifting to the south after midnight. Tuesday, sunny. Highs around 80. South winds up to 5 miles an hour, shifting to the southwest 5 to 15 miles an hour in the afternoon. Tuesday night, mostly cloudy with a 50% chance of thunderstorms until midnight, then partly cloudy after midnight. Lows in the lower 60s. Southwest winds up to 10 miles an hour.

Wednesday and Thursday night, showers and chance of thunderstorms. Highs in the mid-80s. Lows in the lower 60s. Chance of precipitation 80%. Juneteenth and Friday night, partly cloudy. Highs in the lower 80s. Lows around 60. Saturday and Saturday night, mostly clear. A 20% chance of showers. Highs in the lower 80s. Lows in the mid-60s. Sunday and Sunday night, mostly cloudy. A 50% chance of thunderstorms. Highs in the mid-80s. Lows in the upper 60s. Monday and Monday night, showers likely and chance of thunderstorms. Highs in the mid-80s. Lows in the upper 60s. Chance of precipitation 60%. 3 a.m. Eastern Daylight Time weather conditions across north-central Kentucky and south-central Indiana. At Louisville International, it was partly cloudy. The temperature was 63 degrees, the dew point 56, and the relative humidity 78%. The wind was calm. The pressure was 29.93 inches and falling. At Bowman Field, it was clear. The temperature was 58 degrees, the dew point 55, and the relative humidity 90%. The wind was calm. The pressure was 29.94 inches and falling. At Jasper, it was cloudy. Visibility 10 miles. The wind was calm. And the pressure was 29.94 inches and falling. Once again, at Louisville International, it was 63 degrees under partly cloudy skies. Elsewhere around the region, it was clear, with a temperature of 58 at Jackson and 53 at Bloomington. It was partly cloudy, with a temperature of 59 at Covington, 61 at Bowling Green, 64 at Nashville, 61 at Paducah, and 58 at Indianapolis. It was mostly cloudy, with a temperature of 58 at Lexington and 60 at Evansville. At Frankfort, the weather conditions were not available. Now for the official National Weather Service forecast for north-central Kentucky and south-central Indiana, including the Louisville metro area. Tonight, mostly clear. Lows in the mid-50s. West winds up to 5 miles an hour shifting to the south after midnight. Tuesday, sunny. Highs around 80. South winds up to 5 miles an hour shifting to the southwest 5 to 15 miles an hour in the afternoon. Tuesday night, mostly cloudy with a 50% chance of thunderstorms until midnight, then partly cloudy after midnight. Lows in the lower 60s. Southwest winds up to 10 miles an hour. Wednesday, mostly sunny. Highs in the mid-80s. South winds up to 10 miles an hour shifting to the southwest in the afternoon. Wednesday night, warmer. Partly cloudy with slight chance of thunderstorms until midnight, then mostly cloudy with showers likely and slight chance of thunderstorms after midnight. Lows in the mid-70s. Southwest winds 15 to 20 miles an hour. Chance of precipitation 70%. And now the extended forecast for the radio listening area. Thursday and Thursday night, showers and chance of thunderstorms. Highs in the mid-80s. Lows in the lower 60s. Chance of precipitation 80%. Juneteenth and Friday night, partly cloudy. Highs in the lower 80s. Lows around 60. Saturday and Saturday night, mostly clear. A 20% chance of showers. Highs in the lower 80s. Lows in the mid-60s. Sunday and Sunday night, mostly cloudy. A 50% chance of thunderstorms. Highs in the mid-80s. Lows in the upper 60s. Monday and Monday night, showers likely and chance of thunderstorms. Highs in the mid-80s. Lows in the upper 60s. Chance of precipitation 60%. The current time is 4:03 a.m. Eastern Daylight Time. 4 a.m. Eastern Daylight Time weather conditions across north-central Kentucky and south-central Indiana. At Louisville International, it was mostly cloudy. The temperature was 62 degrees, the dew point 55, and the relative humidity 77%. The wind was calm. The pressure was 29.92 inches and falling. At Bowman Field,

mostly cloudy. The temperature was 57 degrees, the dew point 55, and the relative humidity 93%. The wind was calm. The pressure was 29.92 inches and falling. At Jasper, it was cloudy. Visibility 10 miles. The wind was calm. And the pressure was 29.93 inches and falling. Once again, at Louisville International it was 62 degrees under mostly cloudy skies. Elsewhere around the region, it was clear, with a temperature of 58 at Lexington, 56 at Jackson, and 54 at Bloomington. It was partly cloudy, with a temperature of 56 at Covington, 61 at Bowling Green, 63 at Nashville, 61 at Paducah, and 57 at Indianapolis. At Evansville, it was mostly cloudy, with a temperature of 60. At Frankfort, the weather conditions were not available. Now for the official National Weather Service forecast for North Central Kentucky and South Central Indiana, including the Louisville metro area. Tonight, mostly clear. Lows in the mid-50s. West winds up to 5 miles an hour shifting to the south after midnight. Tuesday, sunny. Highs around 80. South winds up to 5 miles an hour shifting to the southwest 5 to 15 miles an hour in the afternoon. Tuesday night, mostly cloudy with a 50% chance of thunderstorms until midnight, then partly cloudy after midnight. Lows in the lower 60s. Southwest winds up to 10 miles an hour. Wednesday, mostly sunny. Highs in the mid-80s. South winds up to 10 miles an hour shifting to the southwest in the afternoon. Wednesday night, warmer. Partly cloudy with slight chance of thunderstorms until midnight, then mostly cloudy with showers likely and slight chance of thunderstorms after midnight. Lows in the mid-70s. Southwest winds 15 to 20 miles an hour. Chance of precipitation 70%. And now the extended forecast for the radio listening area. Thursday and Thursday night, showers and chance of thunderstorms. Highs in the mid-80s. Lows in the lower 60s. Chance of precipitation 80%. Juneteenth and Friday night, partly cloudy. Highs in the lower 80s. Lows around 60. Saturday and Saturday night, mostly clear. A 20% chance of showers. Highs in the lower 80s. Lows in the mid-60s. Sunday and Sunday night, mostly cloudy. A 50% chance of thunderstorms. Highs in the mid-80s. Lows in the upper 60s. Monday and Monday night, showers likely and chance of thunderstorms. Highs in the mid-80s. Lows in the upper 60s. Chance of precipitation 60%. The current time is 4:07 a.m. Eastern Daylight Time. 4 a.m. Eastern Daylight Time weather conditions across north central Kentucky and south central Indiana. At Louisville International, it was mostly cloudy. The temperature was 62 degrees, the dew point 55, and the relative humidity 77%. The wind was calm. The pressure was 29.92 inches and falling. At Bowman Field, it was mostly cloudy. The temperature was 57 degrees, the dew point 55, and the relative humidity 93%. The wind was calm. The pressure was 29.92 inches and falling. At Jasper, it was cloudy. Visibility 10 miles. The wind was calm. And the pressure was 29.93 inches and falling. Once again, at Louisville International it was 62 degrees under mostly cloudy skies. Elsewhere around the region, it was clear, with a temperature of 58 at Lexington, 56 at Jackson, and 54 at Bloomington. It was partly cloudy, with a temperature of 56 at Covington, 61 at Bowling Green, 63 at Nashville, 61 at Paducah, and 57 at Indianapolis. At Evansville, it was mostly cloudy, with a temperature of 60. At Frankfort, the weather conditions were not available. 4 a.m. Eastern Daylight Time weather conditions across north central Kentucky and south central Indiana. At Louisville International, it was mostly cloudy. The temperature was 62 degrees,
the dew point 55, and relative humidity 77%. The wind was calm. The pressure was 29.92 inches and falling. At Bowman Field, it was mostly cloudy. The temperature was 57 degrees, the dew point 55, and the relative humidity 93%. The wind was calm. The pressure was 29.92 inches and falling. At Jasper, it was cloudy. Visibility 10 miles. The wind was calm. And the pressure was 29.93 inches and falling. Once again, at Louisville International, it was 62 degrees under mostly cloudy skies. Elsewhere around the region, it was clear, with a temperature of 58 at Lexington, 56 at Jackson, and 54 at Bloomington. It was partly cloudy, with a temperature of 56 at Covington, 61 at Bowling Green, 63 at Nashville, 61 at Paducah, and 57 at Indianapolis. At Evansville, it was mostly cloudy, with a temperature of 60. At Frankfort, the weather conditions were not available. 4 a.m. Eastern Daylight Time weather conditions across north-central Kentucky and south-central Indiana. At Louisville International, it was mostly cloudy. The temperature was 62 degrees, the dew point 55, and the relative humidity 77%. The wind was calm. The pressure was 29.92 inches and falling. At Bowman Field, it was mostly cloudy. The temperature was 57 degrees, the dew point 55, and the relative humidity 93%. The wind was calm. The pressure was 29.92 inches and falling. At Jasper, it was cloudy. Visibility 10 miles. The wind was calm. And the pressure was 29.93 inches and falling. Once again, at Louisville International, it was 62 degrees under mostly cloudy skies. Elsewhere around the region, it was clear, with a temperature of 58 at Lexington, 56 at Jackson, and 54 at Bloomington. It was partly cloudy, with a temperature of 56 at Covington, 61 at Bowling Green, 63 at Nashville, 61 at Paducah, and 57 at Indianapolis. At Evansville, it was mostly cloudy, with a temperature of 60. At Frankfort, the weather conditions were not available. Now for the official National Weather Service forecast for north-central Kentucky and south-central Indiana, including the Louisville metro area. Today, mostly sunny. Highs in the lower 80s. South winds up to 5 miles an hour, shifting to the southwest 5 to 15 miles an hour in the afternoon. Tonight, mostly cloudy with scattered showers and isolated thunderstorms until midnight, then partly cloudy with isolated showers after midnight. Lows in the lower 60s. Southwest winds up to 10 miles an hour. Chance of precipitation 40%. Wednesday, mostly sunny. Highs in the upper 80s. South winds up to 5 miles an hour, increasing to 10 to 15 miles an hour with gusts to around 30 miles an hour in the afternoon. Wednesday night, warmer. Partly cloudy with isolated thunderstorms until midnight, then mostly cloudy with showers and chance of thunderstorms after midnight. Lows in the lower 70s. Southwest winds 15 to 20 miles an hour. Chance of precipitation 90%. And now the extended forecast for the radio listening area. Thursday and Thursday night, mostly cloudy. Showers likely and chance of thunderstorms. Highs in the mid-80s. Lows in the lower 60s. Chance of precipitation 60%. Juneteenth and Friday night, mostly clear. Highs in the lower 80s. Lows in the lower 60s. Saturday and Saturday night, mostly clear. Highs in the lower 80s. Lows in the mid 60s. Sunday and Sunday night, mostly cloudy. Showers likely and chance of thunderstorms. Highs in the mid 80s. Lows in the upper 60s. Chance of precipitation 70%. Monday and Monday night, mostly cloudy with showers likely and chance of thunderstorms. Highs in the mid-80s. Lows in the upper 60s. Chance of precipitation 70%.
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The current time is 4:14 a.m. Eastern Daylight Time. 4 a.m. Eastern Daylight Time weather conditions across north-central Kentucky and south-central Indiana. At Louisville International, it was mostly cloudy. The temperature was 62 degrees, the dew point 55, and the relative humidity 77%. The wind was calm. The pressure was 29.92 inches and falling. At Bowman Field, it was mostly cloudy. The temperature was 57 degrees, the dew point 55, and the relative humidity 93%. The wind was calm. The pressure was 29.92 inches and falling. At Jasper, it was cloudy. Visibility 10 miles. The wind was calm. And the pressure was 29.93 inches and falling. Once again, at Louisville International, it was 62 degrees under mostly cloudy skies. Elsewhere around the region, it was clear, with a temperature of 58 at Lexington, 56 at Jackson, and 54 at Bloomington. It was partly cloudy, with a temperature of 56 at Covington, 61 at Bowling Green, 63 at Nashville, 61 at Paducah, and 57 at Indianapolis. At Evansville, it was mostly cloudy, with a temperature of 60. At Frankfort, the weather conditions were not available. Now for the official National Weather Service forecast for north-central Kentucky and south-central Indiana, including the Louisville metro area. Today, mostly sunny. Highs in the lower 80s. South winds up to 5 miles an hour, shifting to the southwest 5 to 15 miles an hour in the afternoon. Tonight, mostly cloudy with scattered showers and isolated thunderstorms until midnight, then partly cloudy with isolated showers after midnight. Lows in the lower 60s. Southwest winds up to 10 miles an hour. Chance of precipitation 40%. Wednesday, mostly sunny. Highs in the upper 80s. South winds up to 5 miles an hour, increasing to 10 to 15 miles an hour with gusts to around 30 miles an hour in the afternoon. Wednesday night, warmer. Partly cloudy with isolated thunderstorms until midnight, then mostly cloudy with showers and chance of thunderstorms after midnight. Lows in the lower 70s. Southwest winds 15 to 20 miles an hour. Chance of precipitation 90%. And now the extended forecast for the radio listening area. Thursday and Thursday night, mostly cloudy. Showers likely and chance of thunderstorms. Highs in the mid-80s. Lows in the lower 60s. Chance of precipitation 60%. Juneteenth and Friday night, mostly clear. Highs in the lower 80s. Lows in the lower 60s. Saturday and Saturday night, mostly clear. Highs in the lower 80s. Lows in the mid-60s. Sunday and Sunday night, mostly cloudy. Showers likely and chance of thunderstorms. Highs in the mid-80s. Lows in the upper 60s. Chance of precipitation 70%. Monday and Monday night, mostly cloudy with showers likely and chance of thunderstorms. Highs in the mid-80s. Lows in the upper 60s. Chance of precipitation 70%. The current time is 4:18 a.m. Eastern Daylight Time. 4 a.m. Eastern Daylight Time weather conditions across north-central Kentucky and south-central Indiana. At Louisville International, it was mostly cloudy. The temperature was 62 degrees, the dew point 55, and the relative humidity 77%. The wind was calm. The pressure was 29.92 inches and falling. At Bowman Field, it was mostly cloudy. The temperature was 57 degrees, the dew point 55, and the relative humidity 93%. The wind was calm. The pressure was 29.92 inches and falling. At Jasper, it was cloudy. Visibility 10 miles. The wind was calm.
and the pressure was 29.93 inches and falling. Once again, at Louisville International, it was 62 degrees under mostly cloudy skies. Elsewhere around the region, it was clear, with a temperature of 58 at Lexington, 56 at Jackson, and 54 at Bloomington. It was partly cloudy, with a temperature of 56 at Covington, 61 at Bowling Green, 63 at Nashville, 61 at Paducah, and 57 at Indianapolis. At Evansville, it was mostly cloudy, with a temperature of 60. At Frankfort, the weather conditions were not available. Now for the official National Weather Service forecast for North Central Kentucky and South Central Indiana, including the Louisville metro area. Today, mostly sunny. Highs in the lower 80s. South winds up to 5 miles an hour, shifting to the southwest 5 to 15 miles an hour in the afternoon. Tonight, mostly cloudy with scattered showers and isolated thunderstorms until midnight, then partly cloudy with isolated showers after midnight. Lows in the lower 60s. Southwest winds up to 10 miles an hour. Chance of precipitation 40%. Wednesday, mostly sunny. Highs in the upper 80s. South winds up to 5 miles an hour, increasing to 10 to 15 miles an hour with gusts to around 30 miles an hour in the afternoon. Wednesday night, warmer. Partly cloudy with isolated thunderstorms until midnight, then mostly cloudy with showers and chance of thunderstorms after midnight. Lows in the lower 70s. Southwest winds 15 to 20 miles an hour. Chance of precipitation 90%. And now the extended forecast for the radio listening area. Thursday and Thursday night, mostly cloudy. Showers likely and chance of thunderstorms. Highs in the mid-80s. Lows in the lower 60s. Chance of precipitation 60%. Juneteenth and Friday night, mostly clear. Highs in the lower 80s. Lows in the lower 60s. Saturday and Saturday night, mostly clear. Highs in the lower 80s. Lows in the mid-60s. Sunday and Sunday night, mostly cloudy. Showers likely and chance of thunderstorms. Highs in the mid-80s. Lows in the upper 60s. Chance of precipitation 70%. Monday and Monday night, mostly cloudy with showers likely and chance of thunderstorms. Highs in the mid-80s. Lows in the upper 60s. Chance of precipitation 70%. 4 a.m. Eastern Daylight Time weather conditions across North Central Kentucky and South Central Indiana. At Louisville International, it was mostly cloudy. The temperature was 62 degrees, the dew point 55, and the relative humidity 77%. The wind was calm. The pressure was 29.92 inches and falling. At Bowman Field, it was mostly cloudy. The temperature was 57 degrees, the dew point 55, and the relative humidity 93%. The wind was calm. The pressure was 29.92 inches and falling. At Jasper, it was cloudy. Visibility 10 miles. The wind was calm. And the pressure was 29.93 inches and falling. Once again, at Louisville International, it was 62 degrees under mostly cloudy skies. Elsewhere around the region, it was clear, with a temperature of 58 at Lexington, 56 at Jackson, and 54 at Bloomington. It was partly cloudy, with a temperature of 56 at Covington, 61 at Bowling Green, 63 at Nashville, 61 at Paducah, and 57 at Indianapolis. At Evansville, it was mostly cloudy, with a temperature of 60. At Frankfort, the weather conditions were not available. The current time is 4:23 a.m. Eastern Daylight Time. Now for the official National Weather Service forecast for North Central Kentucky and South Central Indiana, including the Louisville metro area. Today, mostly sunny. Highs in the lower 80s. South winds up to 5 miles an hour, shifting to the southwest 5 to 15 miles an hour in the afternoon. Tonight, mostly cloudy with scattered showers and isolated thunderstorms until midnight, then partly cloudy with isolated showers after midnight. Lows in the lower 60s. Southwest winds up to 10 miles an hour.
chance of precipitation 40%. Wednesday, mostly sunny. Highs in the upper 80s. South winds up to 5 miles an hour, increasing to 10 to 15 miles an hour with gusts to around 30 miles an hour in the afternoon. Wednesday night, warmer. Partly cloudy with isolated thunderstorms until midnight, then mostly cloudy with showers and chance of thunderstorms after midnight. Lows in the lower 70s. Southwest winds 15 to 20 miles an hour. Chance of precipitation 90%. And now the extended forecast for the radio listening area. Thursday and Thursday night, mostly cloudy. Showers likely and chance of thunderstorms. Highs in the mid-80s. Lows in the lower 60s. Chance of precipitation 60%. Juneteenth and Friday night, mostly clear. Highs in the lower 80s. Lows in the lower 60s. Saturday and Saturday night, mostly clear. Highs in the lower 80s. Lows in the mid-60s. Sunday and Sunday night, mostly cloudy. Showers likely and chance of thunderstorms. Highs in the mid-80s. Lows in the upper 60s. Chance of precipitation 70%. Monday and Monday night, mostly cloudy with showers likely and chance of thunderstorms. Highs in the mid-80s. Lows in the upper 60s. Chance of precipitation 70%. 4 a.m. Eastern Daylight Time weather conditions across north central Kentucky and south central Indiana. At Louisville International, it was mostly cloudy. The temperature was 62 degrees, the dew point 55, and the relative humidity 77%. The wind was calm. The pressure was 29.92 inches and falling. At Bowman Field, it was mostly cloudy. The temperature was 57 degrees, the dew point 55, and the relative humidity 93%. The wind was calm. The pressure was 29.92 inches and falling. At Jasper, it was cloudy. Visibility 10 miles. The wind was calm. And the pressure was 29.93 inches and falling. Once again, at Louisville International, it was 62 degrees under mostly cloudy skies. Elsewhere around the region, it was clear, with a temperature of 58 at Lexington, 56 at Jackson, and 54 at Bloomington. It was partly cloudy, with a temperature of 56 at Covington, 61 at Bowling Green, 63 at Nashville, 61 at Paducah, and 57 at Indianapolis. At Evansville, it was mostly cloudy, with a temperature of 60. At Frankfort, the weather conditions were not available. The current time is 4:27 a.m. Eastern Daylight Time. Now for the official National Weather Service forecast for north central Kentucky and south central Indiana, including the Louisville metro area. Today, mostly sunny. Highs in the lower 80s. South winds up to 5 miles an hour, shifting to the southwest 5 to 15 miles an hour in the afternoon. Tonight, mostly cloudy with scattered showers and isolated thunderstorms until midnight, then partly cloudy with isolated showers after midnight. Lows in the lower 60s. Southwest winds up to 10 miles an hour. Chance of precipitation 40%. Wednesday, mostly sunny. Highs in the upper 80s. South winds up to 5 miles an hour, increasing to 10 to 15 miles an hour with gusts to around 30 miles an hour in the afternoon. Wednesday night, warmer. Partly cloudy with isolated thunderstorms until midnight, then mostly cloudy with showers and chance of thunderstorms after midnight. Lows in the lower 70s. Southwest winds 15 to 20 miles an hour. Chance of precipitation 90%. And now the extended forecast for the radio listening area. Thursday and Thursday night, mostly cloudy. Showers likely and chance of thunderstorms. Highs in the mid-80s. Lows in the lower 60s. Chance of precipitation 60%. Juneteenth and Friday night, mostly clear. Highs in the lower 80s. Lows in the lower 60s. Saturday and Saturday night, mostly clear. Highs in the lower 80s. Lows in the mid-60s. Sunday and Sunday night, mostly cloudy.
showers likely and chance of thunderstorms. Highs in the mid-80s. Lows in the upper 60s. Chance of precipitation 70%. Monday and Monday night, mostly cloudy with showers likely and chance of thunderstorms. Highs in the mid-80s. Lows in the upper 60s. Chance of precipitation 70%. 4 a.m. Eastern Daylight Time weather conditions across north-central Kentucky and south-central Indiana. At Louisville International, it was mostly cloudy. The temperature was 62 degrees, the dew point 55, and the relative humidity 77%. The wind was calm. The pressure was 29.92 inches and falling. At Bowman Field, it was mostly cloudy. The temperature was 57 degrees, the dew point 55, and the relative humidity 93%. The wind was calm. The pressure was 29.92 inches and falling. At Jasper, it was cloudy. Visibility 10 miles. The wind was calm. And the pressure was 29.93 inches and falling. Once again, at Louisville International, it was 62 degrees under mostly cloudy skies. Elsewhere around the region, it was clear, with a temperature of 58 at Lexington, 56 at Jackson, and 54 at Bloomington. It was partly cloudy, with a temperature of 56 at Covington, 61 at Bowling Green, 63 at Nashville, 61 at Paducah, and 57 at Indianapolis. At Evansville, it was mostly cloudy, with a temperature of 60. At Frankfort, the weather conditions were not available. Now for the official National Weather Service forecast for north-central Kentucky and south-central Indiana, including the Louisville metro area. Today, mostly sunny. Highs in the lower 80s. South winds up to 5 miles an hour, shifting to the southwest 5 to 15 miles an hour in the afternoon. Tonight, mostly cloudy with scattered showers and isolated thunderstorms until midnight, then partly cloudy with isolated showers after midnight. Lows in the lower 60s. Southwest winds up to 10 miles an hour. Chance of precipitation 40%. Wednesday, mostly sunny. Highs in the upper 80s. South winds up to 5 miles an hour, increasing to 10 to 15 miles an hour with gusts to around 30 miles an hour in the afternoon. Wednesday night, warmer. Partly cloudy with isolated thunderstorms until midnight, then mostly cloudy with showers and chance of thunderstorms after midnight. Lows in the lower 70s. Southwest winds 15 to 20 miles an hour. Chance of precipitation 90%. And now the extended forecast for the radio listening area. Thursday and Thursday night, mostly cloudy. Showers likely and chance of thunderstorms. Highs in the mid-80s. Lows in the lower 60s. Chance of precipitation 60%. Juneteenth and Friday night, mostly clear. Highs in the lower 80s. Lows in the lower 60s. Saturday and Saturday night, mostly clear. Highs in the lower 80s. Lows in the mid-60s. Sunday and Sunday night, mostly cloudy. Showers likely and chance of thunderstorms. Highs in the mid-80s. Lows in the upper 60s. Chance of precipitation 70%. Monday and Monday night, mostly cloudy with showers likely and chance of thunderstorms. Highs in the mid-80s. Lows in the upper 60s. Chance of precipitation 70%. The current time is 4:33 a.m. Eastern Daylight Time. 4 a.m. Eastern Daylight Time weather conditions across north-central Kentucky and south-central Indiana. At Louisville International, it was mostly cloudy. The temperature was 62 degrees, the dew point 55, and the relative humidity 77%. The wind was calm. The pressure was 29.92 inches and falling. At Bowman Field, it was mostly cloudy. The temperature was 57 degrees, the dew point 55, and the relative humidity 93%. The wind was calm. The pressure was 29.92 inches and falling. At Jasper, it was cloudy. Visibility 10 miles. The wind was calm.
and the pressure was 29.93 inches and falling. Once again, at Louisville International, it was 62 degrees under mostly cloudy skies. Elsewhere around the region, it was clear, with a temperature of 58 at Lexington, 56 at Jackson, and 54 at Bloomington. It was partly cloudy, with a temperature of 56 at Covington, 61 at Bowling Green, 63 at Nashville, 61 at Paducah, and 57 at Indianapolis. At Evansville, it was mostly cloudy, with a temperature of 60. At Frankfort, the weather conditions were not available. Now for the official National Weather Service forecast for North Central Kentucky and South Central Indiana, including the Louisville metro area. Today, mostly sunny. Highs in the lower 80s. South winds up to 5 miles an hour, shifting to the southwest 5 to 15 miles an hour in the afternoon. Tonight, mostly cloudy with scattered showers and isolated thunderstorms until midnight, then partly cloudy with isolated showers after midnight. Lows in the lower 60s. Southwest winds up to 10 miles an hour. Chance of precipitation 40%. Wednesday, mostly sunny. Highs in the upper 80s. South winds up to 5 miles an hour, increasing to 10 to 15 miles an hour with gusts to around 30 miles an hour in the afternoon. Wednesday night, warmer. Partly cloudy with isolated thunderstorms until midnight, then mostly cloudy with showers and chance of thunderstorms after midnight. Lows in the lower 70s. Southwest winds 15 to 20 miles an hour. Chance of precipitation 90%. And now the extended forecast for the radio listening area. Thursday and Thursday night, mostly cloudy. Showers likely and chance of thunderstorms. Highs in the mid-80s. Lows in the lower 60s. Chance of precipitation 60%. Juneteenth and Friday night, mostly clear. Highs in the lower 80s. Lows in the lower 60s. Saturday and Saturday night, mostly clear. Highs in the lower 80s. Lows in the mid-60s. Sunday and Sunday night, mostly cloudy. Showers likely and chance of thunderstorms. Highs in the mid-80s. Lows in the upper 60s. Chance of precipitation 70%. Monday and Monday night, mostly cloudy with showers likely and chance of thunderstorms. Highs in the mid-80s. Lows in the upper 60s. Chance of precipitation 70%. 4 a.m. Eastern Daylight Time weather conditions across north central Kentucky and south central Indiana. At Louisville International, it was mostly cloudy. The temperature was 62 degrees, the dew point 55, and the relative humidity 77%. The wind was calm. The pressure was 29.92 inches and falling. At Bowman Field, it was mostly cloudy. The temperature was 57 degrees, the dew point 55, and the relative humidity 93%. The wind was calm. The pressure was 29.92 inches and falling. At Jasper, it was cloudy. Visibility 10 miles. The wind was calm. And the pressure was 29.93 inches and falling. Once again, at Louisville International, it was 62 degrees under mostly cloudy skies. Elsewhere around the region, it was clear, with a temperature of 58 at Lexington, 56 at Jackson, and 54 at Bloomington. It was partly cloudy, with a temperature of 56 at Covington, 61 at Bowling Green, 63 at Nashville, 61 at Paducah, and 57 at Indianapolis. At Evansville, it was mostly cloudy, with a temperature of 60. At Frankfort, the weather conditions were not available. The current time is 4:38 a.m. Eastern Daylight Time. Now for the official National Weather Service forecast for North Central Kentucky and South Central Indiana, including the Louisville metro area. Today, mostly sunny. Highs in the lower 80s. South winds up to 5 miles an hour, shifting to the southwest 5 to 15 miles an hour in the afternoon. Tonight, mostly cloudy with scattered showers and isolated thunderstorms until midnight, then partly cloudy with isolated showers after midnight. Lows in the lower 60s. Southwest winds up to 10 miles an hour.
chance of precipitation 40%. Wednesday, mostly sunny. Highs in the upper 80s. South winds up to 5 miles an hour, increasing to 10 to 15 miles an hour with gusts to around 30 miles an hour in the afternoon. Wednesday night, warmer. Partly cloudy with isolated thunderstorms until midnight, then mostly cloudy with showers and chance of thunderstorms after midnight. Lows in the lower 70s. Southwest winds 15 to 20 miles an hour. Chance of precipitation 90%. And now the extended forecast for the radio listening area. Thursday and Thursday night, mostly cloudy. Showers likely and chance of thunderstorms. Highs in the mid-80s. Lows in the lower 60s. Chance of precipitation 60%. Juneteenth and Friday night, mostly clear. Highs in the lower 80s. Lows in the lower 60s. Saturday and Saturday night, mostly clear. Highs in the lower 80s. Lows in the mid-60s. Sunday and Sunday night, mostly cloudy. Showers likely and chance of thunderstorms. Highs in the mid-80s. Lows in the upper 60s. Chance of precipitation 70%. Monday and Monday night, mostly cloudy with showers likely and chance of thunderstorms. Highs in the mid-80s. Lows in the upper 60s. Chance of precipitation 70%. 4 a.m. Eastern Daylight Time weather conditions across north central Kentucky and south central Indiana. At Louisville International, it was mostly cloudy. The temperature was 62 degrees, the dew point 55, and the relative humidity 77%. The wind was calm. The pressure was 29.92 inches and falling. At Bowman Field, it was mostly cloudy. The temperature was 57 degrees, the dew point 55, and the relative humidity 93%. The wind was calm. The pressure was 29.92 inches and falling. At Jasper, it was cloudy. Visibility 10 miles. The wind was calm. And the pressure was 29.93 inches and falling. Once again, at Louisville International, it was 62 degrees under mostly cloudy skies. Elsewhere around the region, it was clear, with a temperature of 58 at Lexington, 56 at Jackson, and 54 at Bloomington. It was partly cloudy, with a temperature of 56 at Covington, 61 at Bowling Green, 63 at Nashville, 61 at Paducah, and 57 at Indianapolis. At Evansville, it was mostly cloudy, with a temperature of 60. At Frankfort, the weather conditions were not available. 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The current time is 4:42 a.m. Eastern Daylight Time. Now for the official National Weather Service forecast for north central Kentucky and south central Indiana, including the Louisville metro area. Today, mostly sunny. Highs in the lower 80s. South winds up to 5 miles an hour, shifting to the southwest 5 to 15 miles an hour in the afternoon. Tonight, mostly cloudy with scattered showers and isolated thunderstorms until midnight, then partly cloudy with isolated showers after midnight. Lows in the lower 60s. Southwest winds up to 10 miles an hour. Chance of precipitation 40%. Wednesday, mostly sunny. Highs in the upper 80s. South winds up to 5 miles an hour, increasing to 10 to 15 miles an hour with gusts to around 30 miles an hour in the afternoon. Wednesday night, warmer. Partly cloudy with isolated thunderstorms until midnight, then mostly cloudy with showers and chance of thunderstorms after midnight. Lows in the lower 70s. Southwest winds 15 to 20 miles an hour. Chance of precipitation 90%. And now the extended forecast for the radio listening area. Thursday and Thursday night, mostly cloudy. Showers likely and chance of thunderstorms. Highs in the mid-80s. Lows in the lower 60s.
chance of precipitation 60%. Juneteenth and Friday night, mostly clear. Highs in the lower 80s. Lows in the lower 60s. Saturday and Saturday night, mostly clear. Highs in the lower 80s. Lows in the mid 60s. Sunday and Sunday night, mostly cloudy. Showers likely and chance of thunderstorms. Highs in the mid 80s. Lows in the upper 60s. Chance of precipitation 70%. Monday and Monday night, mostly cloudy with showers likely and chance of thunderstorms. Highs in the mid 80s. Lows in the upper 60s. Chance of precipitation 70%. 4 a.m. Eastern Daylight Time weather conditions across north central Kentucky and south central Indiana. At Louisville International, it was mostly cloudy. The temperature was 62 degrees, the dew point 55, and the relative humidity 77%. The wind was calm. The pressure was 29.92 inches and falling. At Bowman Field, it was mostly cloudy. The temperature was 57 degrees, the dew point 55, and the relative humidity 93%. The wind was calm. The pressure was 29.92 inches and falling. At Jasper, it was cloudy. Visibility 10 miles. The wind was calm. And the pressure was 29.93 inches and falling. Once again, at Louisville International, it was 62 degrees under mostly cloudy skies. Elsewhere around the region, it was clear, with a temperature of 58 at Lexington, 56 at Jackson, and 54 at Bloomington. It was partly cloudy, with a temperature of 56 at Covington, 61 at Bowling Green, 63 at Nashville, 61 at Paducah, and 57 at Indianapolis. At Evansville, it was mostly cloudy, with a temperature of 60. At Frankfort, the weather conditions were not available. Now for the official National Weather Service forecast for north central Kentucky and south central Indiana, including the Louisville metro area. Today, mostly sunny. Highs in the lower 80s. South winds up to 5 miles an hour, shifting to the southwest 5 to 15 miles an hour in the afternoon. Tonight, mostly cloudy with scattered showers and isolated thunderstorms until midnight, then partly cloudy with isolated showers after midnight. Lows in the lower 60s. Southwest winds up to 10 miles an hour. Chance of precipitation 40%. Wednesday, mostly sunny. Highs in the upper 80s. South winds up to 5 miles an hour, increasing to 10 to 15 miles an hour with gusts to around 30 miles an hour in the afternoon. Wednesday night, warmer. Partly cloudy with isolated thunderstorms until midnight, then mostly cloudy with showers and chance of thunderstorms after midnight. Lows in the lower 70s. Southwest winds 15 to 20 miles an hour. Chance of precipitation 90%. And now the extended forecast for the radio listening area. Thursday and Thursday night, mostly cloudy. Showers likely and chance of thunderstorms. Highs in the mid-80s. Lows in the lower 60s. Chance of precipitation 60%. Juneteenth and Friday night, mostly clear. Highs in the lower 80s. Lows in the lower 60s. Saturday and Saturday night, mostly clear. Highs in the lower 80s. Lows in the mid-60s. Sunday and Sunday night, mostly cloudy. Showers likely and chance of thunderstorms. Highs in the mid-80s. Lows in the upper 60s. Chance of precipitation 70%. Monday and Monday night, mostly cloudy with showers likely and chance of thunderstorms. Highs in the mid-80s. Lows in the upper 60s. Chance of precipitation 70%. The current time is 4:48 a.m. Eastern Daylight Time. 4 a.m. Eastern Daylight Time weather conditions across north central Kentucky and south central Indiana. At Louisville International, it was mostly cloudy. The temperature was 62 degrees, the dew point 55, and the relative humidity 77%. The wind was calm. The pressure was 29.92 inches and falling. At Bowman Field, it was mostly cloudy.
The temperature was 57 degrees, the dew point 55, and the relative humidity 93%. The wind was calm. The pressure was 29.92 inches and falling. At Jasper, it was cloudy. Visibility 10 miles. The wind was calm. And the pressure was 29.93 inches and falling. Once again, at Louisville International, it was 62 degrees under mostly cloudy skies. Elsewhere around the region, it was clear, with a temperature of 58 at Lexington, 56 at Jackson, and 54 at Bloomington. It was partly cloudy, with a temperature of 56 at Covington, 61 at Bowling Green, 63 at Nashville, 61 at Paducah, and 57 at Indianapolis. At Evansville, it was mostly cloudy, with a temperature of 60. At Frankfort, the weather conditions were not available. Now for the official National Weather Service forecast for North Central Kentucky and South Central Indiana, including the Louisville metro area. Today, mostly sunny. Highs in the lower 80s. South winds up to 5 miles an hour, shifting to the southwest 5 to 15 miles an hour in the afternoon. Tonight, mostly cloudy with scattered showers and isolated thunderstorms until midnight, then partly cloudy with isolated showers after midnight. Lows in the lower 60s. Southwest winds up to 10 miles an hour. Chance of precipitation 40%. Wednesday, mostly sunny. Highs in the upper 80s. South winds up to 5 miles an hour, increasing to 10 to 15 miles an hour with gusts to around 30 miles an hour in the afternoon. Wednesday night, warmer. Partly cloudy with isolated thunderstorms until midnight, then mostly cloudy with showers and chance of thunderstorms after midnight. Lows in the lower 70s. Southwest winds 15 to 20 miles an hour. Chance of precipitation 90%. And now the extended forecast for the radio listening area. Thursday and Thursday night, mostly cloudy. Showers likely and chance of thunderstorms. Highs in the mid-80s. Lows in the lower 60s. Chance of precipitation 60%. Juneteenth and Friday night, mostly clear. Highs in the lower 80s. Lows in the lower 60s. Saturday and Saturday night, mostly clear. Highs in the lower 80s. Lows in the mid-60s. Sunday and Sunday night, mostly cloudy. Showers likely and chance of thunderstorms. Highs in the mid-80s. Lows in the upper 60s. Chance of precipitation 70%. Monday and Monday night, mostly cloudy with showers likely and chance of thunderstorms. Highs in the mid-80s. Lows in the upper 60s. Chance of precipitation 70%. The current time is 4:52 a.m. Eastern Daylight Time. 4 a.m. Eastern Daylight Time weather conditions across north central Kentucky and south central Indiana. At Louisville International, it was mostly cloudy. The temperature was 62 degrees, the dew point 55, and the relative humidity 77%. The wind was calm. The pressure was 29.92 inches and falling. At Bowman Field, it was mostly cloudy. The temperature was 57 degrees, the dew point 55, and the relative humidity 93%. The wind was calm. The pressure was 29.92 inches and falling. At Jasper, it was cloudy. Visibility 10 miles. The wind was calm. And the pressure was 29.93 inches and falling. Once again, at Louisville International, it was 62 degrees under mostly cloudy skies. Elsewhere around the region, it was clear, with a temperature of 58 at Lexington, 56 at Jackson, and 54 at Bloomington. It was partly cloudy, with a temperature of 56 at Covington, 61 at Bowling Green, 63 at Nashville, 61 at Paducah, and 57 at Indianapolis. At Evansville, it was mostly cloudy, with a temperature of 60. At Frankfort, the weather conditions were not available. Now for the official National Weather Service forecast for North Central Kentucky and South Central Indiana, including the Louisville metro area. Today, mostly sunny. Highs in the lower 80s.
south winds up to 5 miles an hour, shifting to the southwest 5 to 15 miles an hour in the afternoon. Tonight, mostly cloudy with scattered showers and isolated thunderstorms until midnight, then partly cloudy with isolated showers after midnight. Lows in the lower 60s. Southwest winds up to 10 miles an hour. Chance of precipitation 40%. Wednesday, mostly sunny. Highs in the upper 80s. South winds up to 5 miles an hour, increasing to 10 to 15 miles an hour with gusts to around 30 miles an hour in the afternoon. Wednesday night, warmer. Partly cloudy with isolated thunderstorms until midnight, then mostly cloudy with showers and chance of thunderstorms after midnight. Lows in the lower 70s. Southwest winds 15 to 20 miles an hour. Chance of precipitation 90%. And now the extended forecast for the radio listening area. Thursday and Thursday night, mostly cloudy. Showers likely and chance of thunderstorms. Highs in the mid-80s. Lows in the lower 60s. Chance of precipitation 60%. Juneteenth and Friday night, mostly clear. Highs in the lower 80s. Lows in the lower 60s. Saturday and Saturday night, mostly clear. Highs in the lower 80s. Lows in the mid-60s. Sunday and Sunday night, mostly cloudy. Showers likely and chance of thunderstorms. Highs in the mid-80s. Lows in the upper 60s. Chance of precipitation 70%. Monday and Monday night, mostly cloudy with showers likely and chance of thunderstorms. Highs in the mid-80s. Lows in the upper 60s. Chance of precipitation 70%. 4 a.m. Eastern Daylight Time weather conditions across north central Kentucky and south central Indiana. At Louisville International, it was mostly cloudy. The temperature was 62 degrees, the dew point 55, and the relative humidity 77%. The wind was calm. The pressure was 29.92 inches and falling. At Bowman Field, it was mostly cloudy. The temperature was 57 degrees, the dew point 55, and the relative humidity 93%. The wind was calm. The pressure was 29.92 inches and falling. At Jasper, it was cloudy. Visibility 10 miles. The wind was calm. And the pressure was 29.93 inches and falling. Once again, at Louisville International, it was 62 degrees under mostly cloudy skies. Elsewhere around the region, it was clear, with a temperature of 58 at Lexington, 56 at Jackson, and 54 at Bloomington. It was partly cloudy, with a temperature of 56 at Covington, 61 at Bowling Green, 63 at Nashville, 61 at Paducah, and 57 at Indianapolis. At Evansville, it was mostly cloudy, with a temperature of 60. At Frankfort, the weather conditions were not available. The current time is 4:57 a.m. Eastern Daylight Time. Now for the official National Weather Service forecast for north central Kentucky and south central Indiana, including the Louisville metro area. Today, mostly sunny. Highs in the lower 80s. South winds up to 5 miles an hour, shifting to the southwest 5 to 15 miles an hour in the afternoon. Tonight, mostly cloudy with scattered showers and isolated thunderstorms until midnight, then partly cloudy with isolated showers after midnight. Lows in the lower 60s. Southwest winds up to 10 miles an hour. Chance of precipitation 40%. Wednesday, mostly sunny. Highs in the upper 80s. South winds up to 5 miles an hour, increasing to 10 to 15 miles an hour with gusts to around 30 miles an hour in the afternoon. Wednesday night, warmer. Partly cloudy with isolated thunderstorms until midnight, then mostly cloudy with showers and chance of thunderstorms after midnight. Lows in the lower 70s. Southwest winds 15 to 20 miles an hour. Chance of precipitation 90%. And now the extended forecast for the radio listening area. Thursday and Thursday night, mostly cloudy. Showers likely and chance of thunderstorms. Highs in the mid-80s. Lows in the lower 60s.
chance of precipitation 60%. Juneteenth and Friday night, mostly clear. Highs in the lower 80s. Lows in the lower 60s. Saturday and Saturday.

Kentucky and South Central Indiana. At Louisville International, it was mostly cloudy. The temperature was 62 degrees, the dew point 55, and the relative humidity 77%. The wind was calm. The pressure was 29.92 inches and falling. At Bowman Field, it was mostly cloudy. The temperature was 57 degrees, the dew point 55, and the relative humidity 93%. The wind was calm. The pressure was 29.92 inches and falling. At Jasper, it was cloudy. Visibility 10 miles. The wind was calm. And the pressure was 29.93 inches and falling. Once again, at Louisville International, it was 62 degrees under mostly cloudy skies. Elsewhere around the region, it was clear, with a temperature of 58 at Lexington, 56 at Jackson, and 54 at Bloomington. It was partly cloudy, with a temperature of 56 at Covington, 61 at Bowling Green, 63 at Nashville, 61 at Paducah, and 57 at Indianapolis. At Evansville, it was mostly cloudy, with a temperature of 60. At Frankfort, the weather conditions were not available. Now for the official National Weather Service forecast for North Central Kentucky and South Central Indiana, including the Louisville metro area. Today, mostly sunny. Highs in the lower 80s. South winds up to 5 miles an hour, shifting to the southwest 5 to 15 miles an hour in the afternoon. Tonight, mostly cloudy with scattered showers and isolated thunderstorms until midnight, then partly cloudy with isolated showers after midnight. Lows in the lower 60s. Southwest winds up to 10 miles an hour. Chance of precipitation 40%. Wednesday, mostly sunny. Highs in the upper 80s. South winds up to 5 miles an hour, increasing to 10 to 15 miles an hour with gusts to around 30 miles an hour in the afternoon. Wednesday night, warmer. Partly cloudy with isolated thunderstorms until midnight, then mostly cloudy with showers and chance of thunderstorms after midnight. Lows in the lower 70s. Southwest winds 15 to 20 miles an hour. Chance of precipitation 90%. And now the extended forecast for the radio listening area. Thursday and Thursday night, mostly cloudy. Showers likely and chance of thunderstorms. Highs in the mid-80s. Lows in the lower 60s. Chance of precipitation 60%. Juneteenth and Friday night, mostly clear. Highs in the lower 80s. Lows in the lower 60s. Saturday and Saturday night, mostly clear. Highs in the lower 80s. Lows in the mid-60s. Sunday and Sunday night, mostly cloudy. Showers likely and chance of thunderstorms. Highs in the mid-80s. Lows in the upper 60s. Chance of precipitation 70%. Monday and Monday night, mostly cloudy with showers likely and chance of thunderstorms. Highs in the mid-80s. Lows in the upper 60s. Chance of precipitation 70%. The current time is 5:03 a.m. Eastern Daylight Time. 5 a.m. Eastern Daylight Time weather conditions across North Central Kentucky and South Central Indiana. At Louisville International, it was mostly cloudy. The temperature was 63 degrees, the dew point 55, and the relative humidity 75%. The wind was calm. The pressure was 29.91 inches and falling. At Bowman Field, it was mostly cloudy. The temperature was 57 degrees, the dew point 56, and the relative humidity 96%. The wind was calm. The pressure was 29.91 inches and falling. At Jasper, it was cloudy. Visibility 10 miles. The wind was calm. And the pressure was 29.92 inches and falling. Once again, at Louisville International, it was 63 degrees under mostly cloudy skies. Elsewhere around the region, it was clear, with a temperature of 56 at Lexington, 56 at Jackson, 59 at Bowling Green, and 53 at Bloomington. It was partly cloudy, with a temperature of 55 at Covington, 61 at Paducah, and 57 at Indianapolis. At Nashville, it was mostly cloudy.

temperature of 63. At Evansville, it was cloudy with a temperature of 61. At Frankfort, the weather conditions were not available. Now for the official National Weather Service forecast for North Central Kentucky and South Central Indiana, including the Louisville metro area. Today, mostly sunny. Highs in the lower 80s. South winds up to 5 miles an hour, shifting to the southwest 5 to 15 miles an hour in the afternoon. Tonight, mostly cloudy with scattered showers and isolated thunderstorms until midnight, then partly cloudy with isolated showers after midnight. Lows in the lower 60s. Southwest winds up to 10 miles an hour. Chance of precipitation 40%. Wednesday, mostly sunny. Highs in the upper 80s. South winds up to 5 miles an hour, increasing to 10 to 15 miles an hour with gusts to around 30 miles an hour in the afternoon. Wednesday night, warmer. Partly cloudy with isolated thunderstorms until midnight, then mostly cloudy with showers and chance of thunderstorms after midnight. Lows in the lower 70s. Southwest winds 15 to 20 miles an hour. Chance of precipitation 90%. And now the extended forecast for the radio listening area. Thursday and Thursday night, mostly cloudy. Showers likely and chance of thunderstorms. Highs in the mid-80s. Lows in the lower 60s. Chance of precipitation 60%. Juneteenth and Friday night, mostly clear. Highs in the lower 80s. Lows in the lower 60s. Saturday and Saturday night, mostly clear. Highs in the lower 80s. Lows in the mid-60s. Sunday and Sunday night, mostly cloudy. Showers likely and chance of thunderstorms. Highs in the mid-80s. Lows in the upper 60s. Chance of precipitation 70%. Monday and Monday night, mostly cloudy with showers likely and chance of thunderstorms. Highs in the mid-80s. Lows in the upper 60s. Chance of precipitation 70%. The current time is 5:07 a.m. Eastern Daylight Time. 5 a.m. Eastern Daylight Time weather conditions across north central Kentucky and south central Indiana. At Louisville International, it was mostly cloudy. The temperature was 63 degrees, the dew point 55, and the relative humidity 75%. The wind was calm. The pressure was 29.91 inches and falling. At Bowman Field, it was mostly cloudy. The temperature was 57 degrees, the dew point 56, and the relative humidity 96%. The wind was calm. The pressure was 29.91 inches and falling. At Jasper, it was cloudy. Visibility 10 miles. The wind was calm. And the pressure was 29.92 inches and falling. Once again, at Louisville International, it was 63 degrees under mostly cloudy skies. Elsewhere around the region, it was clear, with a temperature of 56 at Lexington, 56 at Jackson, 59 at Bowling Green, and 53 at Bloomington. It was partly cloudy, with a temperature of 55 at Covington, 61 at Paducah, and 57 at Indianapolis. At Nashville, it was mostly cloudy, with a temperature of 63. At Evansville, it was cloudy, with a temperature of 61. At Frankfort, the weather conditions were not available. Now for the official National Weather Service forecast for North Central Kentucky and South Central Indiana, including the Louisville metro area. Today, mostly sunny. Highs in the lower 80s. South winds up to 5 miles an hour, shifting to the southwest 5 to 15 miles an hour in the afternoon. Tonight, mostly cloudy with scattered showers and isolated thunderstorms until midnight, then partly cloudy with isolated showers after midnight. Lows in the lower 60s. Southwest winds up to 10 miles an hour. Chance of precipitation 40%. Wednesday, mostly sunny. Highs in the upper 80s. South winds up to 5 miles an hour, increasing to 10 to 15 miles an hour with gusts to around 30 miles an hour in the afternoon. Wednesday night, warmer. Partly cloudy with isolated thunderstorms until midnight,
then mostly cloudy with showers and chance of thunderstorms after midnight. Lows in the lower 70s. Southwest winds 15 to 20 miles an hour. Chance of precipitation 90%. And now the extended forecast for the radio listening area. Thursday and Thursday night, mostly cloudy. Showers likely and chance of thunderstorms. Highs in the mid-80s. Lows in the lower 60s. Chance of precipitation 60%. Juneteenth and Friday night, mostly clear. Highs in the lower 80s. Lows in the lower 60s. Saturday and Saturday night, mostly clear. Highs in the lower 80s. Lows in the mid-60s. Sunday and Sunday night, mostly cloudy. Showers likely and chance of thunderstorms. Highs in the mid-80s. Lows in the upper 60s. Chance of precipitation 70%. Monday and Monday night, mostly cloudy with showers likely and chance of thunderstorms. Highs in the mid-80s. Lows in the upper 60s. Chance of precipitation 70%. 5 a.m. Eastern Daylight Time weather conditions across north-central Kentucky and south-central Indiana. At Louisville International, it was mostly cloudy. The temperature was 63 degrees, the dew point 55, and the relative humidity 75%. The wind was calm. The pressure was 29.91 inches and falling. At Bowman Field, it was mostly cloudy. The temperature was 57 degrees, the dew point 56, and the relative humidity 96%. The wind was calm. The pressure was 29.91 inches and falling. At Jasper, it was cloudy. Visibility 10 miles. The wind was calm. And the pressure was 29.92 inches and falling. Once again, at Louisville International, it was 63 degrees under mostly cloudy skies. Elsewhere around the region, it was clear, with a temperature of 56 at Lexington, 56 at Jackson, and 53 at Bloomington. It was partly cloudy, with a temperature of 55 at Covington, 59 at Bowling Green, 61 at Paducah, and 57 at Indianapolis. At Nashville, it was mostly cloudy, with a temperature of 63. At Evansville, it was cloudy, with a temperature of 61. At Frankfort, the weather conditions were not available. 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The current time is 5:12 a.m. Eastern Daylight Time. Now for the official National Weather Service forecast for North Central Kentucky and South Central Indiana, including the Louisville metro area. Today, mostly sunny. Highs in the lower 80s. South winds up to 5 miles an hour, shifting to the southwest 5 to 15 miles an hour in the afternoon. Tonight, mostly cloudy with scattered showers and isolated thunderstorms until midnight, then partly cloudy with isolated showers after midnight. Lows in the lower 60s. Southwest winds up to 10 miles an hour. Chance of precipitation 40%. Wednesday, mostly sunny. Highs in the upper 80s. South winds up to 5 miles an hour, increasing to 10 to 15 miles an hour with gusts to around 30 miles an hour in the afternoon. Wednesday night, warmer. Partly cloudy with isolated thunderstorms until midnight, then mostly cloudy with showers and chance of thunderstorms after midnight. Lows in the lower 70s. Southwest winds 15 to 20 miles an hour. Chance of precipitation 90%. And now the extended forecast for the radio listening area. Thursday and Thursday night, mostly cloudy. Showers likely and chance of thunderstorms. Highs in the mid-80s. Lows in the lower 60s. Chance of precipitation 60%. Juneteenth and Friday night, mostly clear. Highs in the lower 80s. Lows in the lower 60s. Saturday and Saturday night, mostly clear. Highs in the lower 80s. Lows in the mid-60s.
Sunday and Sunday night, mostly cloudy. Showers likely and chance of thunderstorms. Highs in the mid-80s. Lows in the upper 60s. Chance of precipitation 70%. Monday and Monday night, mostly cloudy with showers likely and chance of thunderstorms. Highs in the mid-80s. Lows in the upper 60s. Chance of precipitation 70%. 5 a.m. Eastern Daylight Time weather conditions across north-central Kentucky and south-central Indiana. At Louisville International, it was mostly cloudy. The temperature was 63 degrees, the dew point 55, and the relative humidity 75%. The wind was calm. The pressure was 29.91 inches and falling. At Bowman Field, it was mostly cloudy. The temperature was 57 degrees, the dew point 56, and the relative humidity 96%. The wind was calm. The pressure was 29.91 inches and falling. At Jasper, it was cloudy. Visibility 10 miles. The wind was calm. And the pressure was 29.92 inches and falling. Once again, at Louisville International, it was 63 degrees under mostly cloudy skies. Elsewhere around the region, it was clear, with a temperature of 56 at Lexington, 56 at Jackson, and 53 at Bloomington. It was partly cloudy, with a temperature of 55 at Covington, 59 at Bowling Green, 61 at Paducah, and 57 at Indianapolis. At Nashville, it was mostly cloudy, with a temperature of 63. At Evansville, it was cloudy, with a temperature of 61. At Frankfort, the weather conditions were not available. Now for the official National Weather Service forecast for north-central Kentucky and south-central Indiana, including the Louisville metro area. Today, mostly sunny. Highs in the lower 80s. South winds up to 5 miles an hour, shifting to the southwest 5 to 15 miles an hour in the afternoon. Tonight, mostly cloudy with scattered showers and isolated thunderstorms until midnight, then partly cloudy with isolated showers after midnight. Lows in the lower 60s. Southwest winds up to 10 miles an hour. Chance of precipitation 40%. Wednesday, mostly sunny. Highs in the upper 80s. South winds up to 5 miles an hour, increasing to 10 to 15 miles an hour with gusts to around 30 miles an hour in the afternoon. Wednesday night, warmer. Partly cloudy with isolated thunderstorms until midnight, then mostly cloudy with showers and chance of thunderstorms after midnight. Lows in the lower 70s. Southwest winds 15 to 20 miles an hour. Chance of precipitation 90%. And now the extended forecast for the radio listening area. Thursday and Thursday night, mostly cloudy. Showers likely and chance of thunderstorms. Highs in the mid-80s. Lows in the lower 60s. Chance of precipitation 60%. Juneteenth and Friday night, mostly clear. Highs in the lower 80s. Lows in the lower 60s. Saturday and Saturday night, mostly clear. Highs in the lower 80s. Lows in the mid-60s. Sunday and Sunday night, mostly cloudy. Showers likely and chance of thunderstorms. Highs in the mid-80s. Lows in the upper 60s. Chance of precipitation 70%. Monday and Monday night, mostly cloudy with showers likely and chance of thunderstorms. Highs in the mid-80s. Lows in the upper 60s. Chance of precipitation 70%. The current time is 5:18 a.m. Eastern Daylight Time. 5 a.m. Eastern Daylight Time weather conditions across north-central Kentucky and south-central Indiana. At Louisville International, it was mostly cloudy. The temperature was 63 degrees, the dew point 55, and the relative humidity 75%. The wind was calm. The pressure was 29.91 inches and falling. At Bowman Field, it was mostly cloudy. The temperature was 57 degrees, the dew point 56, and the relative humidity 96%. The wind was calm. The pressure was 29.91 inches and falling. At Jasper, it was cloudy.
visibility 10 miles. The wind was calm, and the pressure was 29.92 inches and falling. Once again, at Louisville International, it was 63 degrees under mostly cloudy skies. Elsewhere around the region, it was clear, with a temperature of 56 at Lexington, 56 at Jackson, and 53 at Bloomington. It was partly cloudy, with a temperature of 55 at Covington, 59 at Bowling Green, 61 at Paducah, and 57 at Indianapolis. At Nashville, it was mostly cloudy, with a temperature of 63. At Evansville, it was cloudy, with a temperature of 61. At Frankfort, the weather conditions were not available. Now for the official National Weather Service forecast for North Central Kentucky and South Central Indiana, including the Louisville metro area. Today, mostly sunny. Highs in the lower 80s. South winds up to 5 miles an hour, shifting to the southwest 5 to 15 miles an hour in the afternoon. Tonight, mostly cloudy with scattered showers and isolated thunderstorms until midnight, then partly cloudy with isolated showers after midnight. Lows in the lower 60s. Southwest winds up to 10 miles an hour. Chance of precipitation 40%. Wednesday, mostly sunny. Highs in the upper 80s. South winds up to 5 miles an hour, increasing to 10 to 15 miles an hour with gusts to around 30 miles an hour in the afternoon. Wednesday night, warmer. Partly cloudy with isolated thunderstorms until midnight, then mostly cloudy with showers and chance of thunderstorms after midnight. Lows in the lower 70s. Southwest winds 15 to 20 miles an hour. Chance of precipitation 90%. And now the extended forecast for the radio listening area. Thursday and Thursday night, mostly cloudy. Showers likely and chance of thunderstorms. Highs in the mid-80s. Lows in the lower 60s. Chance of precipitation 60%. Juneteenth and Friday night, mostly clear. Highs in the lower 80s. Lows in the lower 60s. Saturday and Saturday night, mostly clear. Highs in the lower 80s. Lows in the mid-60s. Sunday and Sunday night, mostly cloudy. Showers likely and chance of thunderstorms. Highs in the mid-80s. Lows in the upper 60s. Chance of precipitation 70%. Monday and Monday night, mostly cloudy with showers likely and chance of thunderstorms. Highs in the mid-80s. Lows in the upper 60s. Chance of precipitation 70%. The current time is 5:22 a.m. Eastern Daylight Time. 5 a.m. Eastern Daylight Time weather conditions across North Central Kentucky and South Central Indiana. At Louisville International, it was mostly cloudy. The temperature was 63 degrees, the dew point 55, and the relative humidity 75%. The wind was calm. The pressure was 29.91 inches and falling. At Bowman Field, it was mostly cloudy. The temperature was 57 degrees, the dew point 56, and the relative humidity 96%. The wind was calm. The pressure was 29.91 inches and falling. At Jasper, it was cloudy. Visibility 10 miles. The wind was calm. And the pressure was 29.92 inches and falling. Once again, at Louisville International, it was 63 degrees under mostly cloudy skies. Elsewhere around the region, it was clear, with a temperature of 56 at Lexington, 56 at Jackson, and 53 at Bloomington. It was partly cloudy, with a temperature of 55 at Covington, 59 at Bowling Green, 61 at Paducah, and 57 at Indianapolis. At Nashville, it was mostly cloudy, with a temperature of 63. At Evansville, it was cloudy, with a temperature of 61. At Frankfort, the weather conditions were not available. Now for the official National Weather Service forecast for North Central Kentucky and South Central Indiana, including the Louisville metro area. Today, mostly sunny. Highs in the lower 80s. South winds up to 5 miles an hour, shifting to the southwest 5 to 15 miles an hour in the afternoon. Tonight,
mostly cloudy with scattered showers and isolated thunderstorms until midnight, then partly cloudy with isolated showers after midnight. Lows in the lower 60s. Southwest winds up to 10 miles an hour. Chance of precipitation 40%. Wednesday, mostly sunny. Highs in the upper 80s. South winds up to 5 miles an hour, increasing to 10 to 15 miles an hour with gusts to around 30 miles an hour in the afternoon. Wednesday night, warmer. Partly cloudy with isolated thunderstorms until midnight, then mostly cloudy with showers and chance of thunderstorms after midnight. Lows in the lower 70s. Southwest winds 15 to 20 miles an hour. Chance of precipitation 90%. And now the extended forecast for the radio listening area. Thursday and Thursday night, mostly cloudy. Showers likely and chance of thunderstorms. Highs in the mid-80s. Lows in the lower 60s. Chance of precipitation 60%. Juneteenth and Friday night, mostly clear. Highs in the lower 80s. Lows in the lower 60s. Saturday and Saturday night, mostly clear. Highs in the lower 80s. Lows in the mid-60s. Sunday and Sunday night, mostly cloudy. Showers likely and chance of thunderstorms. Highs in the mid-80s. Lows in the upper 60s. Chance of precipitation 70%. Monday and Monday night, mostly cloudy with showers likely and chance of thunderstorms. Highs in the mid-80s. Lows in the upper 60s. Chance of precipitation 70%. 5 a.m. Eastern Daylight Time weather conditions across north central Kentucky and south central Indiana. At Louisville International, it was mostly cloudy. The temperature was 63 degrees, the dew point 55, and the relative humidity 75%. The wind was calm. The pressure was 29.91 inches and falling. At Bowman Field, it was mostly cloudy. The temperature was 57 degrees, the dew point 56, and the relative humidity 96%. The wind was calm. The pressure was 29.91 inches and falling. At Jasper, it was cloudy. Visibility 10 miles. The wind was calm. And the pressure was 29.92 inches and falling. Once again, at Louisville International, it was 63 degrees under mostly cloudy skies. Elsewhere around the region, it was clear, with a temperature of 56 at Lexington, 56 at Jackson, and 53 at Bloomington. It was partly cloudy, with a temperature of 55 at Covington, 59 at Bowling Green, 61 at Paducah, and 57 at Indianapolis. At Nashville, it was mostly cloudy, with a temperature of 63. At Evansville, it was cloudy, with a temperature of 61. At Frankfort, the weather conditions were not available. The current time is 5:27 a.m. Eastern Daylight Time. Now for the official National Weather Service forecast for North Central Kentucky and South Central Indiana, including the Louisville metro area. Today, mostly sunny. Highs in the lower 80s. South winds up to 5 miles an hour, shifting to the southwest 5 to 15 miles an hour in the afternoon. Tonight, mostly cloudy with scattered showers and isolated thunderstorms until midnight, then partly cloudy with isolated showers after midnight. Lows in the lower 60s. Southwest winds up to 10 miles an hour. Chance of precipitation 40%. Wednesday, mostly sunny. Highs in the upper 80s. South winds up to 5 miles an hour, increasing to 10 to 15 miles an hour with gusts to around 30 miles an hour in the afternoon. Wednesday night, warmer. Partly cloudy with isolated thunderstorms until midnight, then mostly cloudy with showers and chance of thunderstorms after midnight. Lows in the lower 70s. Southwest winds 15 to 20 miles an hour. Chance of precipitation 90%. And now the extended forecast for the radio listening area. Thursday and Thursday night, mostly cloudy. Showers likely and chance of thunderstorms. Highs in the mid-80s. Lows in the lower 60s. Chance of precipitation 60%. Juneteenth and Friday night,
mostly clear. Highs in the lower 80s. Lows in the lower 60s. Saturday and Saturday night, mostly clear. Highs in the lower 80s. Lows in the mid 60s. Sunday and Sunday night, mostly cloudy. Showers likely and chance of thunderstorms. Highs in the mid 80s. Lows in the upper 60s. Chance of precipitation 70%. Monday and Monday night, mostly cloudy with showers likely and chance of thunderstorms. Highs in the mid 80s. Lows in the upper 60s. Chance of precipitation 70%. 5 a.m. Eastern Daylight Time weather conditions across north central Kentucky and south central Indiana. At Louisville International, it was mostly cloudy. The temperature was 63 degrees, the dew point 55, and the relative humidity 75%. The wind was calm. The pressure was 29.91 inches and falling. At Bowman Field, it was mostly cloudy. The temperature was 57 degrees, the dew point 56, and the relative humidity 96%. The wind was calm. The pressure was 29.91 inches and falling. At Jasper, it was cloudy. Visibility 10 miles. The wind was calm. And the pressure was 29.92 inches and falling. Once again, at Louisville International, it was 63 degrees under mostly cloudy skies. Elsewhere around the region, it was clear, with a temperature of 56 at Lexington, 56 at Jackson, and 53 at Bloomington. It was partly cloudy, with a temperature of 55 at Covington, 59 at Bowling Green, 61 at Paducah, and 57 at Indianapolis. At Nashville, it was mostly cloudy, with a temperature of 63. At Evansville, it was cloudy, with a temperature of 61. At Frankfort, the weather conditions were not available. Now for the official National Weather Service forecast for north central Kentucky and south central Indiana, including the Louisville metro area. Today, mostly sunny. Highs in the lower 80s. South winds up to 5 miles an hour, shifting to the southwest 5 to 15 miles an hour in the afternoon. Tonight, mostly cloudy with scattered showers and isolated thunderstorms until midnight, then partly cloudy with isolated showers after midnight. Lows in the lower 60s. Southwest winds up to 10 miles an hour. Chance of precipitation 40%. Wednesday, mostly sunny. Highs in the upper 80s. South winds up to 5 miles an hour, increasing to 10 to 15 miles an hour with gusts to around 30 miles an hour in the afternoon. Wednesday night, warmer. Partly cloudy with isolated thunderstorms until midnight, then mostly cloudy with showers and chance of thunderstorms after midnight. Lows in the lower 70s. Southwest winds 15 to 20 miles an hour. Chance of precipitation 90%. And now the extended forecast for the radio listening area. Thursday and Thursday night, mostly cloudy. Showers likely and chance of thunderstorms. Highs in the mid-80s. Lows in the lower 60s. Chance of precipitation 60%. Juneteenth and Friday night, mostly clear. Highs in the lower 80s. Lows in the lower 60s. Saturday and Saturday night, mostly clear. Highs in the lower 80s. Lows in the mid-60s. Sunday and Sunday night, mostly cloudy. Showers likely and chance of thunderstorms. Highs in the mid-80s. Lows in the upper 60s. Chance of precipitation 70%. Monday and Monday night, mostly cloudy with showers likely and chance of thunderstorms. Highs in the mid-80s. Lows in the upper 60s. Chance of precipitation 70%. The current time is 5:33 a.m. Eastern Daylight Time. 5 a.m. Eastern Daylight Time weather conditions across north central Kentucky and south central Indiana. At Louisville International, it was mostly cloudy. The temperature was 63 degrees, the dew point 55, and the relative humidity 75%. The wind was calm. The pressure was 29.91 inches and falling. At Bowman Field, it was mostly cloudy.
The temperature was 57 degrees, the dew point 56, and the relative humidity 96%. The wind was calm. The pressure was 29.91 inches and falling. At Jasper, it was cloudy. Visibility 10 miles. The wind was calm. And the pressure was 29.92 inches and falling. Once again, at Louisville International, it was 63 degrees under mostly cloudy skies. Elsewhere around the region, it was clear, with a temperature of 56 at Lexington, 56 at Jackson, and 53 at Bloomington. It was partly cloudy, with a temperature of 55 at Covington, 59 at Bowling Green, 61 at Paducah, and 57 at Indianapolis. At Nashville, it was mostly cloudy, with a temperature of 63. At Evansville, it was cloudy, with a temperature of 61. At Frankfort, the weather conditions were not available. Now for the official National Weather Service forecast for North Central Kentucky and South Central Indiana, including the Louisville metro area. Today, mostly sunny. Highs in the lower 80s. South winds up to 5 miles an hour, shifting to the southwest 5 to 15 miles an hour in the afternoon. Tonight, mostly cloudy with scattered showers and isolated thunderstorms until midnight, then partly cloudy with isolated showers after midnight. Lows in the lower 60s. Southwest winds up to 10 miles an hour. Chance of precipitation 40%. Wednesday, mostly sunny. Highs in the upper 80s. South winds up to 5 miles an hour, increasing to 10 to 15 miles an hour with gusts to around 30 miles an hour in the afternoon. Wednesday night, warmer. Partly cloudy with isolated thunderstorms until midnight, then mostly cloudy with showers and chance of thunderstorms after midnight. Lows in the lower 70s. Southwest winds 15 to 20 miles an hour. Chance of precipitation 90%. And now the extended forecast for the radio listening area. Thursday and Thursday night, mostly cloudy. Showers likely and chance of thunderstorms. Highs in the mid-80s. Lows in the lower 60s. Chance of precipitation 60%. Juneteenth and Friday night, mostly clear. Highs in the lower 80s. Lows in the lower 60s. Saturday and Saturday night, mostly clear. Highs in the lower 80s. Lows in the mid-60s. Sunday and Sunday night, mostly cloudy. Showers likely and chance of thunderstorms. Highs in the mid-80s. Lows in the upper 60s. Chance of precipitation 70%. Monday and Monday night, mostly cloudy with showers likely and chance of thunderstorms. Highs in the mid-80s. Lows in the upper 60s. Chance of precipitation 70%. The current time is 5:37 a.m. Eastern Daylight Time. 5 a.m. Eastern Daylight Time weather conditions across north central Kentucky and south central Indiana. At Louisville International, it was mostly cloudy. The temperature was 63 degrees, the dew point 55, and the relative humidity 75%. The wind was calm. The pressure was 29.91 inches and falling. At Bowman Field, it was mostly cloudy. The temperature was 57 degrees, the dew point 56, and the relative humidity 96%. The wind was calm. The pressure was 29.91 inches and falling. At Jasper, it was cloudy. Visibility 10 miles. The wind was calm. And the pressure was 29.92 inches and falling. Once again, at Louisville International, it was 63 degrees under mostly cloudy skies. Elsewhere around the region, it was clear, with a temperature of 56 at Lexington, 56 at Jackson, and 53 at Bloomington. It was partly cloudy, with a temperature of 55 at Covington, 59 at Bowling Green, 61 at Paducah, and 57 at Indianapolis. At Nashville, it was mostly cloudy, with a temperature of 63. At Evansville, it was cloudy, with a temperature of 61. At Frankfort, the weather conditions were not available. Now for the official National Weather Service forecast for north central Kentucky and south central Indiana, including the Louisville metro area.
Today, mostly sunny. Highs in the lower 80s. South winds up to 5 miles an hour, shifting to the southwest 5 to 15 miles an hour in the afternoon. Tonight, mostly cloudy with scattered showers and isolated thunderstorms until midnight, then partly cloudy with isolated showers after midnight. Lows in the lower 60s. Southwest winds up to 10 miles an hour. Chance of precipitation 40%. Wednesday, mostly sunny. Highs in the upper 80s. South winds up to 5 miles an hour, increasing to 10 to 15 miles an hour with gusts to around 30 miles an hour in the afternoon. Wednesday night, warmer. Partly cloudy with isolated thunderstorms until midnight, then mostly cloudy with showers and chance of thunderstorms after midnight. Lows in the lower 70s. Southwest winds 15 to 20 miles an hour. Chance of precipitation 90%. And now the extended forecast for the radio listening area. Thursday and Thursday night, mostly cloudy. Showers likely and chance of thunderstorms. Highs in the mid-80s. Lows in the lower 60s. Chance of precipitation 60%. Juneteenth and Friday night, mostly clear. Highs in the lower 80s. Lows in the lower 60s. Saturday and Saturday night, mostly clear. Highs in the lower 80s. Lows in the mid-60s. Sunday and Sunday night, mostly cloudy. Showers likely and chance of thunderstorms. Highs in the mid-80s. Lows in the upper 60s. Chance of precipitation 70%. Monday and Monday night, mostly cloudy with showers likely and chance of thunderstorms. Highs in the mid-80s. Lows in the upper 60s. Chance of precipitation 70%. 5 a.m. Eastern Daylight Time weather conditions across north-central Kentucky and south-central Indiana. At Louisville International, it was mostly cloudy. The temperature was 63 degrees, the dew point 55, and the relative humidity 75%. The wind was calm. The pressure was 29.91 inches and falling. At Bowman Field, it was mostly cloudy. The temperature was 57 degrees, the dew point 56, and the relative humidity 96%. The wind was calm. The pressure was 29.91 inches and falling. At Jasper, it was cloudy. Visibility 10 miles. The wind was calm. And the pressure was 29.92 inches and falling. Once again, at Louisville International, it was 63 degrees under mostly cloudy skies. Elsewhere around the region, it was clear, with a temperature of 56 at Lexington, 56 at Jackson, and 53 at Bloomington. It was partly cloudy, with a temperature of 55 at Covington, 59 at Bowling Green, 61 at Paducah, and 57 at Indianapolis. At Nashville, it was mostly cloudy, with a temperature of 63. At Evansville, it was cloudy, with a temperature of 61. At Frankfort, the weather conditions were not available. 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The current time is 5:43 a.m. Eastern Daylight Time. Now for the official National Weather Service forecast for north-central Kentucky and south-central Indiana, including the Louisville metro area. Today, mostly sunny. Highs in the lower 80s. South winds up to 5 miles an hour, shifting to the southwest 5 to 15 miles an hour in the afternoon. Tonight, mostly cloudy with scattered showers and isolated thunderstorms until midnight, then partly cloudy with isolated showers after midnight. Lows in the lower 60s. Southwest winds up to 10 miles an hour. Chance of precipitation 40%. Wednesday, mostly sunny. Highs in the upper 80s. South winds up to 5 miles an hour, increasing to 10 to 15 miles an hour with gusts to around 30 miles an hour in the afternoon. Wednesday night, warmer. Partly cloudy with isolated thunderstorms until midnight,
then mostly cloudy with showers and chance of thunderstorms after midnight. Lows in the lower 70s. Southwest winds 15 to 20 miles an hour. Chance of precipitation 90%. And now the extended forecast for the radio listening area. Thursday and Thursday night, mostly cloudy. Showers likely and chance of thunderstorms. Highs in the mid-80s. Lows in the lower 60s. Chance of precipitation 60%. Juneteenth and Friday night, mostly clear. Highs in the lower 80s. Lows in the lower 60s. Saturday and Saturday night, mostly clear. Highs in the lower 80s. Lows in the mid-60s. Sunday and Sunday night, mostly cloudy. Showers likely and chance of thunderstorms. Highs in the mid-80s. Lows in the upper 60s. Chance of precipitation 70%. Monday and Monday night, mostly cloudy with showers likely and chance of thunderstorms. Highs in the mid-80s. Lows in the upper 60s. Chance of precipitation 70%. 5 a.m. Eastern Daylight Time weather conditions across north-central Kentucky and south-central Indiana. At Louisville International, it was mostly cloudy. The temperature was 63 degrees, the dew point 55, and the relative humidity 75%. The wind was calm. The pressure was 29.91 inches and falling. At Bowman Field, it was mostly cloudy. The temperature was 57 degrees, the dew point 56, and the relative humidity 96%. The wind was calm. The pressure was 29.91 inches and falling. At Jasper, it was cloudy. Visibility 10 miles. The wind was calm. And the pressure was 29.92 inches and falling. Once again, at Louisville International, it was 63 degrees under mostly cloudy skies. Elsewhere around the region, it was clear, with a temperature of 56 at Lexington, 56 at Jackson, and 53 at Bloomington. It was partly cloudy, with a temperature of 55 at Covington, 59 at Bowling Green, 61 at Paducah, and 57 at Indianapolis. At Nashville, it was mostly cloudy, with a temperature of 63. At Evansville, it was cloudy, with a temperature of 61. At Frankfort, the weather conditions were not available. The current time is 5:47 a.m. Eastern Daylight Time. Now for the official National Weather Service forecast for north-central Kentucky and south-central Indiana, including the Louisville metro area. Today, mostly sunny. Highs in the lower 80s. South winds up to 5 miles an hour, shifting to the southwest 5 to 15 miles an hour in the afternoon. Tonight, mostly cloudy with scattered showers and isolated thunderstorms until midnight, then partly cloudy with isolated showers after midnight. Lows in the lower 60s. Southwest winds up to 10 miles an hour. Chance of precipitation 40%. Wednesday, mostly sunny. Highs in the upper 80s. South winds up to 5 miles an hour, increasing to 10 to 15 miles an hour with gusts to around 30 miles an hour in the afternoon. Wednesday night, warmer. Partly cloudy with isolated thunderstorms until midnight, then mostly cloudy with showers and chance of thunderstorms after midnight. Lows in the lower 70s. Southwest winds 15 to 20 miles an hour. Chance of precipitation 90%. And now the extended forecast for the radio listening area. Thursday and Thursday night, mostly cloudy. Showers likely and chance of thunderstorms. Highs in the mid-80s. Lows in the lower 60s. Chance of precipitation 60%. Juneteenth and Friday night, mostly clear. Highs in the lower 80s. Lows in the lower 60s. Saturday and Saturday night, mostly clear. Highs in the lower 80s. Lows in the mid-60s. Sunday and Sunday night, mostly cloudy. Showers likely and chance of thunderstorms. Highs in the mid-80s. Lows in the upper 60s. Chance of precipitation 70%. Monday and Monday night, mostly cloudy with showers likely and chance of thunderstorms. Highs in the mid-80s.
lows in the upper 60s. Chance of precipitation 70%. 5 a.m. Eastern Daylight Time weather conditions across north central Kentucky and south central Indiana. At Louisville International, it was mostly cloudy. The temperature was 63 degrees, the dew point 55, and the relative humidity 75%. The wind was calm. The pressure was 29.91 inches and falling. At Bowman Field, it was mostly cloudy. The temperature was 57 degrees, the dew point 56, and the relative humidity 96%. The wind was calm. The pressure was 29.91 inches and falling. At Jasper, it was cloudy. Visibility 10 miles. The wind was calm. And the pressure was 29.92 inches and falling. Once again, at Louisville International, it was 63 degrees under mostly cloudy skies. Elsewhere around the region, it was clear, with a temperature of 56 at Lexington, 56 at Jackson, and 53 at Bloomington. It was partly cloudy, with a temperature of 55 at Covington, 59 at Bowling Green, 61 at Paducah, and 57 at Indianapolis. At Nashville, it was mostly cloudy, with a temperature of 63. At Evansville, it was cloudy, with a temperature of 61. At Frankfort, the weather conditions were not available. Now for the official National Weather Service forecast for North Central Kentucky and South Central Indiana, including the Louisville metro area. Today, mostly sunny. Highs in the lower 80s. South winds up to 5 miles an hour, shifting to the southwest 5 to 15 miles an hour in the afternoon. Tonight, mostly cloudy with scattered showers and isolated thunderstorms until midnight, then partly cloudy with isolated showers after midnight. Lows in the lower 60s. Southwest winds up to 10 miles an hour. Chance of precipitation 40%. Wednesday, mostly sunny. Highs in the upper 80s. South winds up to 5 miles an hour, increasing to 10 to 15 miles an hour with gusts to around 30 miles an hour in the afternoon. Wednesday night, warmer. Partly cloudy with isolated thunderstorms until midnight, then mostly cloudy with showers and chance of thunderstorms after midnight. Lows in the lower 70s. Southwest winds 15 to 20 miles an hour. Chance of precipitation 90%. And now the extended forecast for the radio listening area. Thursday and Thursday night, mostly cloudy. Showers likely and chance of thunderstorms. Highs in the mid-80s. Lows in the lower 60s. Chance of precipitation 60%. Juneteenth and Friday night, mostly clear. Highs in the lower 80s. Lows in the lower 60s. Saturday and Saturday night, mostly clear. Highs in the lower 80s. Lows in the mid-60s. Sunday and Sunday night, mostly cloudy. Showers likely and chance of thunderstorms. Highs in the mid-80s. Lows in the upper 60s. Chance of precipitation 70%. Monday and Monday night, mostly cloudy with showers likely and chance of thunderstorms. Highs in the mid-80s. Lows in the upper 60s. Chance of precipitation 70%. The current time is 5:53 a.m. Eastern Daylight Time. 5 a.m. Eastern Daylight Time weather conditions across north central Kentucky and south central Indiana. At Louisville International, it was mostly cloudy. The temperature was 63 degrees, the dew point 55, and the relative humidity 75%. The wind was calm. The pressure was 29.91 inches and falling. At Bowman Field, it was mostly cloudy. The temperature was 57 degrees, the dew point 56, and the relative humidity 96%. The wind was calm. The pressure was 29.91 inches and falling. At Jasper, it was cloudy. Visibility 10 miles. The wind was calm. And the pressure was 29.92 inches and falling. Once again, at Louisville International, it was 63 degrees under mostly cloudy skies. Elsewhere around the region, it was clear, with a temperature of 56 at Lexington, 56 at Jackson,
and 53 at Bloomington. It was partly cloudy, with a temperature of 55 at Covington, 59 at Bowling Green, 61 at Paducah, and 57 at Indianapolis. At Nashville, it was mostly cloudy, with a temperature of 63. At Evansville, it was cloudy, with a temperature of 61. At Frankfort, the weather conditions were not available. Now for the official National Weather Service forecast for North Central Kentucky and South Central Indiana, including the Louisville metro area. Today, mostly sunny. Highs in the lower 80s. South winds up to 5 miles an hour, shifting to the southwest 5 to 15 miles an hour in the afternoon. Tonight, mostly cloudy with scattered showers and isolated thunderstorms until midnight, then partly cloudy with isolated showers after midnight. Lows in the lower 60s. Southwest winds up to 10 miles an hour. Chance of precipitation 40%. Wednesday, mostly sunny. Highs in the upper 80s. South winds up to 5 miles an hour, increasing to 10 to 15 miles an hour with gusts to around 30 miles an hour in the afternoon. Wednesday night, warmer. Partly cloudy with isolated thunderstorms until midnight, then mostly cloudy with showers and chance of thunderstorms after midnight. Lows in the lower 70s. Southwest winds 15 to 20 miles an hour. Chance of precipitation 90%. And now the extended forecast for the radio listening area. Thursday and Thursday night, mostly cloudy. Showers likely and chance of thunderstorms. Highs in the mid-80s. Lows in the lower 60s. Chance of precipitation 60%. Juneteenth and Friday night, mostly clear. Highs in the lower 80s. Lows in the lower 60s. Saturday and Saturday night, mostly clear. Highs in the lower 80s. Lows in the mid-60s. Sunday and Sunday night, mostly cloudy. Showers likely and chance of thunderstorms. Highs in the mid-80s. Lows in the upper 60s. Chance of precipitation 70%. Monday and Monday night, mostly cloudy with showers likely and chance of thunderstorms. Highs in the mid-80s. Lows in the upper 60s. Chance of precipitation 70%. The current time is 5:57 a.m. Eastern Daylight Time. 5 a.m. Eastern Daylight Time weather conditions across north central Kentucky and south central Indiana. At Louisville International, it was mostly cloudy. The temperature was 63 degrees, the dew point 55, and the relative humidity 75%. The wind was calm. The pressure was 29.91 inches and falling. At Bowman Field, it was mostly cloudy. The temperature was 57 degrees, the dew point 56, and the relative humidity 96%. The wind was calm. The pressure was 29.91 inches and falling. At Jasper, it was cloudy. Visibility 10 miles. The wind was calm. And the pressure was 29.92 inches and falling. Once again, at Louisville International, it was 63 degrees under mostly cloudy skies. Elsewhere around the region, it was clear, with a temperature of 56 at Lexington, 56 at Jackson, and 53 at Bloomington. It was partly cloudy, with a temperature of 55 at Covington, 59 at Bowling Green, 61 at Paducah, and 57 at Indianapolis. At Nashville, it was mostly cloudy, with a temperature of 63. At Evansville, it was cloudy, with a temperature of 61. At Frankfort, the weather conditions were not available. Now for the official National Weather Service forecast for North Central Kentucky and South Central Indiana, including the Louisville metro area. Today, mostly sunny. Highs in the lower 80s. South winds up to 5 miles an hour, shifting to the southwest 5 to 15 miles an hour in the afternoon. Tonight, mostly cloudy with scattered showers and isolated thunderstorms until midnight, then partly cloudy with isolated showers after midnight. Lows in the lower 60s. Southwest winds up to 10 miles an hour. Chance of precipitation 40%. Wednesday, mostly sunny. Highs in the upper 80s.
south winds up to 5 miles an hour, increasing to 10 to 15 miles an hour with gusts to around 30 miles an hour in the afternoon. Wednesday night, warmer. Partly cloudy with isolated thunderstorms until midnight, then mostly cloudy.

rates of precipitation 90%. And now the extended forecast for the radio listening area. Mostly clear. Highs in the lower 80s. Lows in the mid 60s. Sunday and Sunday night, mostly cloudy. Showers likely and chance of thunderstorms. Highs in the mid 80s. Lows in the upper 60s. Chance of precipitation 70%. Monday and Monday night, mostly cloudy with showers likely and chance of thunderstorms. Highs in the mid 80s. Lows in the upper 60s. Chance of precipitation 70%. 5 a.m. Eastern Daylight Time weather conditions across north central Kentucky and south central Indiana. At Louisville International, it was mostly cloudy. The temperature was 63 degrees, the dew point 55, and the relative humidity 75%. The wind was calm. The pressure was 29.91 inches and falling. At Bowman Field, it was mostly cloudy. The temperature was 57 degrees, the dew point 56, and the relative humidity 96%. The wind was calm. The pressure was 29.91 inches and falling. At Jasper, it was cloudy. Visibility 10 miles. The wind was calm. And the pressure was 29.92 inches and falling. Once again, at Louisville International, it was 63 degrees under mostly cloudy skies. Elsewhere around the region, it was clear, with a temperature of 56 at Lexington, 56 at Jackson, and 53 at Bloomington. It was partly cloudy, with a temperature of 55 at Covington, 59 at Bowling Green, 61 at Paducah, and 57 at Indianapolis. At Nashville, it was mostly cloudy, with a temperature of 63. At Evansville, it was cloudy, with a temperature of 61. At Frankfort, the weather conditions were not available. The current time is 6:02 a.m. Eastern Daylight Time. 6 a.m. Eastern Daylight Time weather conditions across north central Kentucky and south central Indiana. At Louisville International, it was mostly cloudy. The temperature was 61 degrees, the dew point 56, and the relative humidity 83%. The wind was southeast at 6 miles an hour. The pressure was 29.91 inches and steady. At Bowman Field, it was cloudy. The temperature was 59 degrees, the dew point 56, and the relative humidity 89%. The wind was southeast at 3 miles an hour. The pressure was 29.91 inches and steady. At Jasper, it was cloudy. Visibility 10 miles. The wind was east at 3 miles an hour. And the pressure was 29.91 inches and falling. Once again, at Louisville International, it was 61 degrees under mostly cloudy skies. Elsewhere around the region, it was clear, with a temperature of 54 at Lexington and 55 at Jackson. It was partly cloudy, with a temperature of 54 at Covington, 58 at Bowling Green, and 62 at Nashville. Under partly cloudy skies, Paducah reported 60, Bloomington reported 53, and Indianapolis reported 56. At Evansville, it was mostly cloudy, with a temperature of 60. At Frankfort, the weather conditions were not available. Now for the official National Weather Service forecast for north central Kentucky and south central Indiana, including the Louisville metro area. Today, mostly sunny. Highs in the lower 80s. South winds up to 5 miles an hour, shifting to the southwest 5 to 15 miles an hour in the afternoon. Tonight, mostly cloudy with scattered showers and isolated thunderstorms until midnight, then partly cloudy with isolated showers after midnight. Lows in the lower 60s. Southwest winds up to 10 miles an hour. Chance of precipitation 40%. Wednesday, mostly sunny. Highs in the upper 80s. South winds up to 5 miles an hour, increasing to 10 to 15 miles an hour with gusts to around 30 miles an hour in the afternoon. Wednesday night, warmer. Partly cloudy with isolated thunderstorms until midnight, then mostly cloudy with showers and chance of thunderstorms after midnight. Lows in the lower 70s. Southwest winds 15 to 20 miles an hour. Chance of precipitation 90%.

set. And now the extended forecast for the radio listening area. Thursday and Thursday night, mostly cloudy. Showers likely and chance of thunderstorms. Highs in the mid-80s. Lows in the lower 60s. Chance of precipitation 60%. Juneteenth and Friday night, mostly clear. Highs in the lower 80s. Lows in the lower 60s. Saturday and Saturday night, mostly clear. Highs in the lower 80s. Lows in the mid-60s. Sunday and Sunday night, mostly cloudy. Showers likely and chance of thunderstorms. Highs in the mid-80s. Lows in the upper 60s. Chance of precipitation 70%. Monday and Monday night, mostly cloudy with showers likely and chance of thunderstorms. Highs in the mid-80s. Lows in the upper 60s. Chance of precipitation 70%. 6 a.m. Eastern Daylight Time weather conditions across north-central Kentucky and south-central Indiana. At Louisville International, it was mostly cloudy. The temperature was 61 degrees, the dew point 56, and the relative humidity 83%. The wind was southeast at 6 miles an hour. The pressure was 29.91 inches and steady. At Bowman Field, it was cloudy. The temperature was 59 degrees, the dew point 56, and the relative humidity 89%. The wind was southeast at 3 miles an hour. The pressure was 29.91 inches and steady. At Jasper, it was cloudy. Visibility 10 miles. The wind was east at 3 miles an hour. And the pressure was 29.91 inches and falling. Once again, at Louisville International, it was 61 degrees under mostly cloudy skies. Elsewhere around the region, it was clear, with a temperature of 54 at Lexington and 55 at Jackson. It was partly cloudy, with a temperature of 54 at Covington, 58 at Bowling Green, and 62 at Nashville. Under partly cloudy skies, Paducah reported 60, Bloomington reported 53, and Indianapolis reported 56. At Evansville, it was mostly cloudy, with a temperature of 60. At Frankfort, the weather conditions were not available. The current time is 6:07 a.m. Eastern Daylight Time. Now for the official National Weather Service forecast for north-central Kentucky and south-central Indiana, including the Louisville metro area. Today, mostly sunny. Highs in the lower 80s. South winds up to 5 miles an hour, shifting to the southwest 5 to 15 miles an hour in the afternoon. Tonight, mostly cloudy with scattered showers and isolated thunderstorms until midnight, then partly cloudy with isolated showers after midnight. Lows in the lower 60s. Southwest winds up to 10 miles an hour. Chance of precipitation 40%. Wednesday, mostly sunny. Highs in the upper 80s. South winds up to 5 miles an hour, increasing to 10 to 15 miles an hour with gusts to around 30 miles an hour in the afternoon. Wednesday night, warmer. Partly cloudy with isolated thunderstorms until midnight, then mostly cloudy with showers and chance of thunderstorms after midnight. Lows in the lower 70s. Southwest winds 15 to 20 miles an hour. Chance of precipitation 90%. And now the extended forecast for the radio listening area. Thursday and Thursday night, mostly cloudy. Showers likely and chance of thunderstorms. Highs in the mid-80s. Lows in the lower 60s. Chance of precipitation 60%. Juneteenth and Friday night, mostly clear. Highs in the lower 80s. Lows in the lower 60s. Saturday and Saturday night, mostly clear. Highs in the lower 80s. Lows in the mid-60s. Sunday and Sunday night, mostly cloudy. Showers likely and chance of thunderstorms. Highs in the mid-80s. Lows in the upper 60s. Chance of precipitation 70%. Monday and Monday night, mostly cloudy with showers likely and chance of thunderstorms. Highs in the mid-80s. Lows in the upper 60s. Chance of precipitation 70%.
6 a.m. Eastern Daylight Time weather conditions across north-central Kentucky and south-central Indiana. At Louisville International, it was mostly cloudy. The temperature was 61 degrees, the dew point 56, and the relative humidity 83%. The wind was southeast at 6 miles an hour. The pressure was 29.91 inches and steady. At Bowman Field, it was cloudy. The temperature was 59 degrees, the dew point 56, and the relative humidity 89%. The wind was southeast at 3 miles an hour. The pressure was 29.91 inches and steady. At Jasper, it was cloudy. Visibility 10 miles. The wind was east at 3 miles an hour. And the pressure was 29.91 inches and falling. Once again, at Louisville International, it was 61 degrees under mostly cloudy skies. Elsewhere around the region, it was clear, with a temperature of 54 at Lexington and 55 at Jackson. It was partly cloudy, with a temperature of 54 at Covington, 58 at Bowling Green, and 62 at Nashville. Under partly cloudy skies, Paducah reported 60, Bloomington reported 53, and Indianapolis reported 56. At Evansville, it was mostly cloudy, with a temperature of 60. At Frankfort, the weather conditions were not available. 6 a.m. Eastern Daylight Time weather conditions across north-central Kentucky and south-central Indiana. At Louisville International, it was mostly cloudy. The temperature was 61 degrees, the dew point 56, and the relative humidity 83%. The wind was southeast at 6 miles an hour. The pressure was 29.91 inches and steady. At Bowman Field, it was cloudy. The temperature was 59 degrees, the dew point 56, and the relative humidity 89%. The wind was southeast at 3 miles an hour. The pressure was 29.91 inches and steady. At Jasper, it was cloudy. Visibility 10 miles. The wind was east at 3 miles an hour. And the pressure was 29.91 inches and falling. Once again, at Louisville International, it was 61 degrees under mostly cloudy skies. Elsewhere around the region, it was clear, with a temperature of 54 at Lexington and 55 at Jackson. It was partly cloudy, with a temperature of 54 at Covington, 58 at Bowling Green, and 62 at Nashville. Under partly cloudy skies, Paducah reported 60, Bloomington reported 53, and Indianapolis reported 56. At Evansville, it was mostly cloudy, with a temperature of 60. At Frankfort, the weather conditions were not available. Now for the official National Weather Service forecast for north-central Kentucky and south-central Indiana, including the Louisville metro area. Today, mostly sunny. Highs in the lower 80s. South winds up to 5 miles an hour, shifting to the southwest 5 to 15 miles an hour in the afternoon. Tonight, mostly cloudy with scattered showers and isolated thunderstorms until midnight, then partly cloudy with isolated showers after midnight. Lows in the lower 60s. Southwest winds up to 10 miles an hour. Chance of precipitation 40%. Wednesday, mostly sunny. Highs in the upper 80s. South winds up to 5 miles an hour, increasing to 10 to 15 miles an hour with gusts to around 30 miles an hour in the afternoon. Wednesday night, warmer. Partly cloudy with isolated thunderstorms until midnight, then mostly cloudy with showers and chance of thunderstorms after midnight. Lows in the lower 70s. Southwest winds 15 to 20 miles an hour. Chance of precipitation 90%. And now the extended forecast for the radio listening area. Thursday and Thursday night, mostly cloudy. Showers likely and chance of thunderstorms. Highs in the mid-80s. Lows in the lower 60s. Chance of precipitation 60%. Juneteenth and Friday night, mostly clear. Highs in the lower 80s. Lows in the lower 60s. Saturday and Saturday night, mostly clear. Highs in the lower 80s. Lows in the mid-60s. Sunday and Sunday night, mostly cloudy. Showers likely and chance of thunderstorms.
Highs in the mid-80s. Lows in the upper 60s. Chance of precipitation 70%. Monday and Monday night, mostly cloudy with showers likely and chance of thunderstorms. Highs in the mid-80s. Lows in the upper 60s. Chance of precipitation 70%. 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The current time is 6:15 a.m. Eastern Daylight Time. 6 a.m. Eastern Daylight Time weather conditions across north-central Kentucky and south-central Indiana. At Louisville International, it was mostly cloudy. The temperature was 61 degrees, the dew point 56, and the relative humidity 83%. The wind was southeast at 6 miles an hour. The pressure was 29.91 inches and steady. At Bowman Field, it was cloudy. The temperature was 59 degrees, the dew point 56, and the relative humidity 89%. The wind was southeast at 3 miles an hour. The pressure was 29.91 inches and steady. At Jasper, it was cloudy. Visibility 10 miles. The wind was east at 3 miles an hour. And the pressure was 29.91 inches and falling. Once again, at Louisville International, it was 61 degrees under mostly cloudy skies. Elsewhere around the region, it was clear, with a temperature of 54 at Lexington and 55 at Jackson. It was partly cloudy, with a temperature of 54 at Covington, 58 at Bowling Green, and 62 at Nashville. Under partly cloudy skies, Paducah reported 60, Bloomington reported 53, and Indianapolis reported 56. At Evansville, it was mostly cloudy, with a temperature of 60. At Frankfort, the weather conditions were not available. Now for the official National Weather Service forecast for north-central Kentucky and south-central Indiana, including the Louisville metro area. Today, mostly sunny. Highs in the lower 80s. South winds up to 5 miles an hour, shifting to the southwest 5 to 15 miles an hour in the afternoon. Tonight, mostly cloudy with scattered showers and isolated thunderstorms until midnight, then partly cloudy with isolated showers after midnight. Lows in the lower 60s. Southwest winds up to 10 miles an hour. Chance of precipitation 40%. Wednesday, mostly sunny. Highs in the upper 80s. South winds up to 5 miles an hour, increasing to 10 to 15 miles an hour with gusts to around 30 miles an hour in the afternoon. Wednesday night, warmer. Partly cloudy with isolated thunderstorms until midnight, then mostly cloudy with showers and chance of thunderstorms after midnight. Lows in the lower 70s. Southwest winds 15 to 20 miles an hour. Chance of precipitation 90%. And now the extended forecast for the radio listening area. Thursday and Thursday night, mostly cloudy. Showers likely and chance of thunderstorms. Highs in the mid-80s. Lows in the lower 60s. Chance of precipitation 60%. Juneteenth and Friday night, mostly clear. Highs in the lower 80s. Lows in the lower 60s. Saturday and Saturday night, mostly clear. Highs in the lower 80s. Lows in the mid-60s. Sunday and Sunday night, mostly cloudy. Showers likely and chance of thunderstorms. Highs in the mid-80s. Lows in the upper 60s. Chance of precipitation 70%. Monday and Monday night, mostly cloudy with showers likely and chance of thunderstorms. Highs in the mid-80s. Lows in the upper 60s. Chance of precipitation 70%. The current time is 6:19 a.m. Eastern Daylight Time. 6 a.m. Eastern Daylight Time weather conditions across north-central Kentucky and south-central Indiana. At Louisville International, it was mostly cloudy. The temperature was 61 degrees, the dew point 56, and the relative humidity 83%. The wind was southeast at 6 miles an hour.
The pressure was 29.91 inches and steady. At Bowman Field, it was cloudy. The temperature was 59 degrees, the dew point 56, and the relative humidity 89%. The wind was southeast at 3 miles an hour. The pressure was 29.91 inches and steady. At Jasper, it was cloudy. Visibility 10 miles. The wind was east at 3 miles an hour. And the pressure was 29.91 inches and falling. Once again, at Louisville International, it was 61 degrees under mostly cloudy skies. Elsewhere around the region, it was clear, with a temperature of 54 at Lexington and 55 at Jackson. It was partly cloudy, with a temperature of 54 at Covington, 58 at Bowling Green, and 62 at Nashville. Under partly cloudy skies, Paducah reported 60, Bloomington reported 53, and Indianapolis reported 56. At Evansville, it was mostly cloudy, with a temperature of 60. At Frankfort, the weather conditions were not available. Now for the official National Weather Service forecast for North Central Kentucky and South Central Indiana, including the Louisville metro area. Today, mostly sunny. Highs in the lower 80s. South winds up to 5 miles an hour, shifting to the southwest 5 to 15 miles an hour in the afternoon. Tonight, mostly cloudy with scattered showers and isolated thunderstorms until midnight, then partly cloudy with isolated showers after midnight. Lows in the lower 60s. Southwest winds up to 10 miles an hour. Chance of precipitation 40%. Wednesday, mostly sunny. Highs in the upper 80s. South winds up to 5 miles an hour, increasing to 10 to 15 miles an hour with gusts to around 30 miles an hour in the afternoon. Wednesday night, warmer. Partly cloudy with isolated thunderstorms until midnight, then mostly cloudy with showers and chance of thunderstorms after midnight. Lows in the lower 70s. Southwest winds 15 to 20 miles an hour. Chance of precipitation 90%. And now the extended forecast for the radio listening area. Thursday and Thursday night, mostly cloudy. Showers likely and chance of thunderstorms. Highs in the mid-80s. Lows in the lower 60s. Chance of precipitation 60%. Juneteenth and Friday night, mostly clear. Highs in the lower 80s. Lows in the lower 60s. Saturday and Saturday night, mostly clear. Highs in the lower 80s. Lows in the mid-60s. Sunday and Sunday night, mostly cloudy. Showers likely and chance of thunderstorms. Highs in the mid-80s. Lows in the upper 60s. Chance of precipitation 70%. Monday and Monday night, mostly cloudy with showers likely and chance of thunderstorms. Highs in the mid-80s. Lows in the upper 60s. Chance of precipitation 70%. The current time is 6:23 a.m. Eastern Daylight Time. 6 a.m. Eastern Daylight Time weather conditions across North Central Kentucky and South Central Indiana. At Louisville International, it was mostly cloudy. The temperature was 61 degrees, the dew point 56, and the relative humidity 83%. The wind was southeast at 6 miles an hour. The pressure was 29.91 inches and steady. At Bowman Field, it was cloudy. The temperature was 59 degrees, the dew point 56, and the relative humidity 89%. The wind was southeast at 3 miles an hour. The pressure was 29.91 inches and steady. At Jasper, it was cloudy. Visibility 10 miles. The wind was east at 3 miles an hour. And the pressure was 29.91 inches and falling. Once again, at Louisville International, it was 61 degrees under mostly cloudy skies. Elsewhere around the region, it was clear, with a temperature of 54 at Lexington and 55 at Jackson. It was partly cloudy, with a temperature of 54 at Covington, 58 at Bowling Green, and 62 at Nashville. Under partly cloudy skies, Paducah reported 60, Bloomington reported 53, and Indianapolis reported 56.
At Evansville, it was mostly cloudy with a temperature of 60. At Frankfort, the weather conditions were not available. Now for the official National Weather Service forecast for North Central Kentucky and South Central Indiana, including the Louisville metro area. Today, mostly sunny. Highs in the lower 80s. South winds up to 5 miles an hour, shifting to the southwest 5 to 15 miles an hour in the afternoon. Tonight, mostly cloudy with scattered showers and isolated thunderstorms until midnight, then partly cloudy with isolated showers after midnight. Lows in the lower 60s. Southwest winds up to 10 miles an hour. Chance of precipitation 40%. Wednesday, mostly sunny. Highs in the upper 80s. South winds up to 5 miles an hour, increasing to 10 to 15 miles an hour with gusts to around 30 miles an hour in the afternoon. Wednesday night, warmer. Partly cloudy with isolated thunderstorms until midnight, then mostly cloudy with showers and chance of thunderstorms after midnight. Lows in the lower 70s. Southwest winds 15 to 20 miles an hour. Chance of precipitation 90%. And now the extended forecast for the radio listening area. Thursday and Thursday night, mostly cloudy. Showers likely and chance of thunderstorms. Highs in the mid-80s. Lows in the lower 60s. Chance of precipitation 60%. Juneteenth and Friday night, mostly clear. Highs in the lower 80s. Lows in the lower 60s. Saturday and Saturday night, mostly clear. Highs in the lower 80s. Lows in the mid-60s. Sunday and Sunday night, mostly cloudy. Showers likely and chance of thunderstorms. Highs in the mid-80s. Lows in the upper 60s. Chance of precipitation 70%. Monday and Monday night, mostly cloudy with showers likely and chance of thunderstorms. Highs in the mid-80s. Lows in the upper 60s. Chance of precipitation 70%. The current time is 6:27 a.m. Eastern Daylight Time. 6 a.m. Eastern Daylight Time weather conditions across north central Kentucky and south central Indiana. At Louisville International, it was mostly cloudy. The temperature was 61 degrees, the dew point 56, and the relative humidity 83%. The wind was southeast at 6 miles an hour. The pressure was 29.91 inches and steady. At Bowman Field, it was cloudy. The temperature was 59 degrees, the dew point 56, and the relative humidity 89%. The wind was southeast at 3 miles an hour. The pressure was 29.91 inches and steady. At Jasper, it was cloudy. Visibility 10 miles. The wind was east at 3 miles an hour. And the pressure was 29.91 inches and falling. Once again, at Louisville International, it was 61 degrees under mostly cloudy skies. Elsewhere around the region, it was clear, with a temperature of 54 at Lexington and 55 at Jackson. It was partly cloudy, with a temperature of 54 at Covington, 58 at Bowling Green, and 62 at Nashville. Under partly cloudy skies, Paducah reported 60, Bloomington reported 53, and Indianapolis reported 56. At Evansville, it was mostly cloudy, with a temperature of 60. At Frankfort, the weather conditions were not available. Now for the official National Weather Service forecast for North Central Kentucky and South Central Indiana, including the Louisville metro area. Today, mostly sunny. Highs in the lower 80s. South winds up to 5 miles an hour, shifting to the southwest 5 to 15 miles an hour in the afternoon. Tonight, mostly cloudy with scattered showers and isolated thunderstorms until midnight, then partly cloudy with isolated showers after midnight. Lows in the lower 60s. Southwest winds up to 10 miles an hour. Chance of precipitation 40%. Wednesday, mostly sunny. Highs in the upper 80s. South winds up to 5 miles an hour, increasing to 10 to 15 miles an hour with gusts to around 30 miles an hour in the afternoon. Wednesday night, warmer. Partly cloudy with isolated thunderstorms until midnight,
then mostly cloudy with showers and chance of thunderstorms after midnight. Lows in the lower 70s. Southwest winds 15 to 20 miles an hour. Chance of precipitation 90%. And now the extended forecast for the radio listening area. Thursday and Thursday night, mostly cloudy. Showers likely and chance of thunderstorms. Highs in the mid-80s. Lows in the lower 60s. Chance of precipitation 60%. Juneteenth and Friday night, mostly clear. Highs in the lower 80s. Lows in the lower 60s. Saturday and Saturday night, mostly clear. Highs in the lower 80s. Lows in the mid-60s. Sunday and Sunday night, mostly cloudy. Showers likely and chance of thunderstorms. Highs in the mid-80s. Lows in the upper 60s. Chance of precipitation 70%. Monday and Monday night, mostly cloudy with showers likely and chance of thunderstorms. Highs in the mid-80s. Lows in the upper 60s. Chance of precipitation 70%. 6 a.m. Eastern Daylight Time weather conditions across north central Kentucky and south central Indiana. At Louisville International, it was mostly cloudy. The temperature was 61 degrees, the dew point 56, and the relative humidity 83%. The wind was southeast at 6 miles an hour. The pressure was 29.91 inches and steady. At Bowman Field, it was cloudy. The temperature was 59 degrees, the dew point 56, and the relative humidity 89%. The wind was southeast at 3 miles an hour. The pressure was 29.91 inches and steady. At Jasper, it was cloudy. Visibility 10 miles. The wind was east at 3 miles an hour. And the pressure was 29.91 inches and falling. Once again, at Louisville International, it was 61 degrees under mostly cloudy skies. Elsewhere around the region, it was clear, with a temperature of 54 at Lexington and 55 at Jackson. It was partly cloudy, with a temperature of 54 at Covington, 58 at Bowling Green, and 62 at Nashville. Under partly cloudy skies, Paducah reported 60, Bloomington reported 53, and Indianapolis reported 56. At Evansville, it was mostly cloudy, with a temperature of 60. At Frankfort, the weather conditions were not available. The current time is 6:32 a.m. Eastern Daylight Time. Now for the official National Weather Service forecast for North Central Kentucky and South Central Indiana, including the Louisville metro area. Today, mostly sunny. Highs in the lower 80s. South winds up to 5 miles an hour, shifting to the southwest 5 to 15 miles an hour in the afternoon. Tonight, mostly cloudy with scattered showers and isolated thunderstorms until midnight, then partly cloudy with isolated showers after midnight. Lows in the lower 60s. Southwest winds up to 10 miles an hour. Chance of precipitation 40%. Wednesday, mostly sunny. Highs in the upper 80s. South winds up to 5 miles an hour, increasing to 10 to 15 miles an hour with gusts to around 30 miles an hour in the afternoon. Wednesday night, warmer. Partly cloudy with isolated thunderstorms until midnight, then mostly cloudy with showers and chance of thunderstorms after midnight. Lows in the lower 70s. Southwest winds 15 to 20 miles an hour. Chance of precipitation 90%. And now the extended forecast for the radio listening area. Thursday and Thursday night, mostly cloudy. Showers likely and chance of thunderstorms. Highs in the mid-80s. Lows in the lower 60s. Chance of precipitation 60%. Juneteenth and Friday night, mostly clear. Highs in the lower 80s. Lows in the lower 60s. Saturday and Saturday night, mostly clear. Highs in the lower 80s. Lows in the mid-60s. Sunday and Sunday night, mostly cloudy. Showers likely and chance of thunderstorms. Highs in the mid-80s. Lows in the upper 60s. Chance of precipitation 70%. Monday and Monday night, mostly cloudy with showers likely and chance of thunderstorms.
highs in the mid-80s, lows in the upper 60s, chance of precipitation 70%. 6 a.m. Eastern Daylight Time weather conditions across north-central Kentucky and south-central Indiana. At Louisville International, it was mostly cloudy. The temperature was 61 degrees, the dew point 56, and the relative humidity 83%. The wind was southeast at 6 miles an hour. The pressure was 29.91 inches and steady. At Bowman Field, it was cloudy. The temperature was 59 degrees, the dew point 56, and the relative humidity 89%. The wind was southeast at 3 miles an hour. The pressure was 29.91 inches and steady. At Jasper, it was cloudy. Visibility 10 miles. The wind was east at 3 miles an hour. And the pressure was 29.91 inches and falling. Once again, at Louisville International, it was 61 degrees under mostly cloudy skies. Elsewhere around the region, it was clear, with a temperature of 54 at Lexington and 55 at Jackson. It was partly cloudy, with a temperature of 54 at Covington, 58 at Bowling Green, and 62 at Nashville. Under partly cloudy skies, Paducah reported 60, Bloomington reported 53, and Indianapolis reported 56. At Evansville, it was mostly cloudy, with a temperature of 60. At Frankfort, the weather conditions were not available. Now for the official National Weather Service forecast for north-central Kentucky and south-central Indiana, including the Louisville metro area. Today, mostly sunny. Highs in the lower 80s. South winds up to 5 miles an hour, shifting to the southwest 5 to 15 miles an hour in the afternoon. Tonight, mostly cloudy with scattered showers and isolated thunderstorms until midnight, then partly cloudy with isolated showers after midnight. Lows in the lower 60s. Southwest winds up to 10 miles an hour. Chance of precipitation 40%. Wednesday, mostly sunny. Highs in the upper 80s. South winds up to 5 miles an hour, increasing to 10 to 15 miles an hour with gusts to around 30 miles an hour in the afternoon. Wednesday night, warmer. Partly cloudy with isolated thunderstorms until midnight, then mostly cloudy with showers and chance of thunderstorms after midnight. Lows in the lower 70s. Southwest winds 15 to 20 miles an hour. Chance of precipitation 90%. And now the extended forecast for the radio listening area. Thursday and Thursday night, mostly cloudy. Showers likely and chance of thunderstorms. Highs in the mid-80s. Lows in the lower 60s. Chance of precipitation 60%. Juneteenth and Friday night, mostly clear. Highs in the lower 80s. Lows in the lower 60s. Saturday and Saturday night, mostly clear. Highs in the lower 80s. Lows in the mid-60s. Sunday and Sunday night, mostly cloudy. Showers likely and chance of thunderstorms. Highs in the mid-80s. Lows in the upper 60s. Chance of precipitation 70%. Monday and Monday night, mostly cloudy with showers likely and chance of thunderstorms. Highs in the mid-80s. Lows in the upper 60s. Chance of precipitation 70%. The current time is 6:39 a.m. Eastern Daylight Time. 6 a.m. Eastern Daylight Time weather conditions across north-central Kentucky and south-central Indiana. At Louisville International, it was mostly cloudy. The temperature was 61 degrees, the dew point 56, and the relative humidity 83%. The wind was southeast at 6 miles an hour. The pressure was 29.91 inches and steady. At Bowman Field, it was cloudy. The temperature was 59 degrees, the dew point 56, and the relative humidity 89%. The wind was southeast at 3 miles an hour. The pressure was 29.91 inches and steady. At Jasper, it was cloudy. Visibility 10 miles. The wind was east at 3 miles an hour. And the pressure was 29.91 inches and falling.
Once again, at Louisville International, it was 61 degrees under mostly cloudy skies. Elsewhere around the region, it was clear, with a temperature of 54 at Lexington and 55 at Jackson. It was partly cloudy, with a temperature of 54 at Covington, 58 at Bowling Green, and 62 at Nashville. Under partly cloudy skies, Paducah reported 60, Bloomington reported 53, and Indianapolis reported 56. At Evansville, it was mostly cloudy, with a temperature of 60. At Frankfort, the weather conditions were not available. Now for the official National Weather Service forecast for North Central Kentucky and South Central Indiana, including the Louisville metro area. Today, mostly sunny. Highs in the lower 80s. South winds up to 5 miles an hour, shifting to the southwest 5 to 15 miles an hour in the afternoon. Tonight, mostly cloudy with scattered showers and isolated thunderstorms until midnight, then partly cloudy with isolated showers after midnight. Lows in the lower 60s. Southwest winds up to 10 miles an hour. Chance of precipitation 40%. Wednesday, mostly sunny. Highs in the upper 80s. South winds up to 5 miles an hour, increasing to 10 to 15 miles an hour with gusts to around 30 miles an hour in the afternoon. Wednesday night, warmer. Partly cloudy with isolated thunderstorms until midnight, then mostly cloudy with showers and chance of thunderstorms after midnight. Lows in the lower 70s. Southwest winds 15 to 20 miles an hour. Chance of precipitation 90%. And now the extended forecast for the radio listening area. Thursday and Thursday night, mostly cloudy. Showers likely and chance of thunderstorms. Highs in the mid-80s. Lows in the lower 60s. Chance of precipitation 60%. Juneteenth and Friday night, mostly clear. Highs in the lower 80s. Lows in the lower 60s. Saturday and Saturday night, mostly clear. Highs in the lower 80s. Lows in the mid-60s. Sunday and Sunday night, mostly cloudy. Showers likely and chance of thunderstorms. Highs in the mid-80s. Lows in the upper 60s. Chance of precipitation 70%. Monday and Monday night, mostly cloudy with showers likely and chance of thunderstorms. Highs in the mid-80s. Lows in the upper 60s. Chance of precipitation 70%. 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The current time is 6:43 a.m. Eastern Daylight Time. 6 a.m. Eastern Daylight Time weather conditions across north central Kentucky and south central Indiana. At Louisville International, it was mostly cloudy. The temperature was 61 degrees, the dew point 56, and the relative humidity 83%. The wind was southeast at 6 miles an hour. The pressure was 29.91 inches and steady. At Bowman Field, it was cloudy. The temperature was 59 degrees, the dew point 56, and the relative humidity 89%. The wind was southeast at 3 miles an hour. The pressure was 29.91 inches and steady. At Jasper, it was cloudy. Visibility 10 miles. The wind was east at 3 miles an hour. And the pressure was 29.91 inches and falling. Once again, at Louisville International, it was 61 degrees under mostly cloudy skies. Elsewhere around the region, it was clear, with a temperature of 54 at Lexington and 55 at Jackson. It was partly cloudy, with a temperature of 54 at Covington, 58 at Bowling Green, and 62 at Nashville. Under partly cloudy skies, Paducah reported 60, Bloomington reported 53, and Indianapolis reported 56. At Evansville, it was mostly cloudy, with a temperature of 60. At Frankfort, the weather conditions were not available.
Now for the official National Weather Service forecast for north central Kentucky and south central Indiana, including the Louisville metro area. Today, mostly sunny. Highs in the lower 80s. South winds up to 5 miles an hour, shifting to the southwest 5 to 15 miles an hour in the afternoon. Tonight, mostly cloudy with scattered showers and isolated thunderstorms until midnight, then partly cloudy with isolated showers after midnight. Lows in the lower 60s. Southwest winds up to 10 miles an hour. Chance of precipitation 40%. Wednesday, mostly sunny. Highs in the upper 80s. South winds up to 5 miles an hour, increasing to 10 to 15 miles an hour with gusts to around 30 miles an hour in the afternoon. Wednesday night, warmer. Partly cloudy with isolated thunderstorms until midnight, then mostly cloudy with showers and chance of thunderstorms after midnight. Lows in the lower 70s. Southwest winds 15 to 20 miles an hour. Chance of precipitation 90%. And now the extended forecast for the radio listening area. Thursday and Thursday night, mostly cloudy. Showers likely and chance of thunderstorms. Highs in the mid-80s. Lows in the lower 60s. Chance of precipitation 60%. Juneteenth and Friday night, mostly clear. Highs in the lower 80s. Lows in the lower 60s. Saturday and Saturday night, mostly clear. Highs in the lower 80s. Lows in the mid-60s. Sunday and Sunday night, mostly cloudy. Showers likely and chance of thunderstorms. Highs in the mid-80s. Lows in the upper 60s. Chance of precipitation 70%. Monday and Monday night, mostly cloudy with showers likely and chance of thunderstorms. Highs in the mid-80s. Lows in the upper 60s. Chance of precipitation 70%. The current time is 6:47 a.m. Eastern Daylight Time. 6 a.m. Eastern Daylight Time weather conditions across north central Kentucky and south central Indiana. At Louisville International, it was mostly cloudy. The temperature was 61 degrees, the dew point 56, and the relative humidity 83%. The wind was southeast at 6 miles an hour. The pressure was 29.91 inches and steady. At Bowman Field, it was cloudy. The temperature was 59 degrees, the dew point 56, and the relative humidity 89%. The wind was southeast at 3 miles an hour. The pressure was 29.91 inches and steady. At Jasper, it was cloudy. Visibility 10 miles. The wind was east at 3 miles an hour. And the pressure was 29.91 inches and falling. Once again, at Louisville International, it was 61 degrees under mostly cloudy skies. Elsewhere around the region, it was clear, with a temperature of 54 at Lexington and 55 at Jackson. It was partly cloudy, with a temperature of 54 at Covington, 58 at Bowling Green, and 62 at Nashville. Under partly cloudy skies, Paducah reported 60, Bloomington reported 53, and Indianapolis reported 56. At Evansville, it was mostly cloudy, with a temperature of 60. At Frankfort, the weather conditions were not available. Now for the official National Weather Service forecast for north central Kentucky and south central Indiana, including the Louisville metro area. Today, mostly sunny. Highs in the lower 80s. South winds up to 5 miles an hour, shifting to the southwest 5 to 15 miles an hour in the afternoon. Tonight, mostly cloudy with scattered showers and isolated thunderstorms until midnight, then partly cloudy with isolated showers after midnight. Lows in the lower 60s. Southwest winds up to 10 miles an hour. Chance of precipitation 40%. Wednesday, mostly sunny. Highs in the upper 80s. South winds up to 5 miles an hour, increasing to 10 to 15 miles an hour with gusts to around 30 miles an hour in the afternoon. Wednesday night, warmer. Partly cloudy with isolated thunderstorms until midnight, then mostly cloudy with showers and chance of thunderstorms after midnight. Lows in the lower 70s.
southwest winds 15 to 20 miles an hour. Chance of precipitation 90%. And now the extended forecast for the radio listening area. Thursday and Thursday night, mostly cloudy. Showers likely and chance of thunderstorms. Highs in the mid-80s. Lows in the lower 60s. Chance of precipitation 60%. Juneteenth and Friday night, mostly clear. Highs in the lower 80s. Lows in the lower 60s. Saturday and Saturday night, mostly clear. Highs in the lower 80s. Lows in the mid-60s. Sunday and Sunday night, mostly cloudy. Showers likely and chance of thunderstorms. Highs in the mid-80s. Lows in the upper 60s. Chance of precipitation 70%. Monday and Monday night, mostly cloudy with showers likely and chance of thunderstorms. Highs in the mid-80s. Lows in the upper 60s. Chance of precipitation 70%. 6 a.m. Eastern Daylight Time weather conditions across north-central Kentucky and south-central Indiana. At Louisville International, it was mostly cloudy. The temperature was 61 degrees, the dew point 56, and the relative humidity 83%. The wind was southeast at 6 miles an hour. The pressure was 29.91 inches and steady. At Bowman Field, it was cloudy. The temperature was 59 degrees, the dew point 56, and the relative humidity 89%. The wind was southeast at 3 miles an hour. The pressure was 29.91 inches and steady. At Jasper, it was cloudy. Visibility 10 miles. The wind was east at 3 miles an hour. And the pressure was 29.91 inches and falling. Once again, at Louisville International, it was 61 degrees under mostly cloudy skies. Elsewhere around the region, it was clear, with a temperature of 54 at Lexington and 55 at Jackson. It was partly cloudy, with a temperature of 54 at Covington, 58 at Bowling Green, and 62 at Nashville. Under partly cloudy skies, Paducah reported 60, Bloomington reported 53, and Indianapolis reported 56. At Evansville, it was mostly cloudy, with a temperature of 60. At Frankfort, the weather conditions were not available. The current time is 6:52 a.m. Eastern Daylight Time. Now for the official National Weather Service forecast for north-central Kentucky and south-central Indiana, including the Louisville metro area. Today, mostly sunny. Highs in the lower 80s. South winds up to 5 miles an hour, shifting to the southwest 5 to 15 miles an hour in the afternoon. Tonight, mostly cloudy with scattered showers and isolated thunderstorms until midnight, then partly cloudy with isolated showers after midnight. Lows in the lower 60s. Southwest winds up to 10 miles an hour. Chance of precipitation 40%. Wednesday, mostly sunny. Highs in the upper 80s. South winds up to 5 miles an hour, increasing to 10 to 15 miles an hour with gusts to around 30 miles an hour in the afternoon. Wednesday night, warmer. Partly cloudy with isolated thunderstorms until midnight, then mostly cloudy with showers and chance of thunderstorms after midnight. Lows in the lower 70s. Southwest winds 15 to 20 miles an hour. Chance of precipitation 90%. And now the extended forecast for the radio listening area. Thursday and Thursday night, mostly cloudy. Showers likely and chance of thunderstorms. Highs in the mid-80s. Lows in the lower 60s. Chance of precipitation 60%. Juneteenth and Friday night, mostly clear. Highs in the lower 80s. Lows in the lower 60s. Saturday and Saturday night, mostly clear. Highs in the lower 80s. Lows in the mid-60s. Sunday and Sunday night, mostly cloudy. Showers likely and chance of thunderstorms. Highs in the mid-80s. Lows in the upper 60s. Chance of precipitation 70%. Monday and Monday night, mostly cloudy with showers likely and chance of thunderstorms. Highs in the mid-80s. Lows in the upper 60s. Chance of precipitation 70%.
6 a.m. Eastern Daylight Time weather conditions across north-central Kentucky and south-central Indiana. At Louisville International, it was mostly cloudy. The temperature was 61 degrees, the dew point 56, and the relative humidity 83%. The wind was southeast at 6 miles an hour. The pressure was 29.91 inches and steady. At Bowman Field, it was cloudy. The temperature was 59 degrees, the dew point 56, and the relative humidity 89%. The wind was southeast at 3 miles an hour. The pressure was 29.91 inches and steady. At Jasper, it was cloudy. Visibility 10 miles. The wind was east at 3 miles an hour. And the pressure was 29.91 inches and falling. Once again, at Louisville International, it was 61 degrees under mostly cloudy skies. Elsewhere around the region, it was clear, with a temperature of 54 at Lexington and 55 at Jackson. It was partly cloudy, with a temperature of 54 at Covington, 58 at Bowling Green, and 62 at Nashville. Under partly cloudy skies, Paducah reported 60, Bloomington reported 53, and Indianapolis reported 56. At Evansville, it was mostly cloudy, with a temperature of 60. At Frankfort, the weather conditions were not available. Now for the official National Weather Service forecast for north-central Kentucky and south-central Indiana, including the Louisville metro area. Today, mostly sunny. Highs in the lower 80s. South winds up to 5 miles an hour, shifting to the southwest 5 to 15 miles an hour in the afternoon. Tonight, mostly cloudy with scattered showers and isolated thunderstorms until midnight, then partly cloudy with isolated showers after midnight. Lows in the lower 60s. Southwest winds up to 10 miles an hour. Chance of precipitation 40%. Wednesday, mostly sunny. Highs in the upper 80s. South winds up to 5 miles an hour, increasing to 10 to 15 miles an hour with gusts to around 30 miles an hour in the afternoon. Wednesday night, warmer. Partly cloudy with isolated thunderstorms until midnight, then mostly cloudy with showers and chance of thunderstorms after midnight. Lows in the lower 70s. Southwest winds 15 to 20 miles an hour. Chance of precipitation 90%. And now the extended forecast for the radio listening area. Thursday and Thursday night, mostly cloudy. Showers likely and chance of thunderstorms. Highs in the mid-80s. Lows in the lower 60s. Chance of precipitation 60%. Juneteenth and Friday night, mostly clear. Highs in the lower 80s. Lows in the lower 60s. Saturday and Saturday night, mostly clear. Highs in the lower 80s. Lows in the mid-60s. Sunday and Sunday night, mostly cloudy. Showers likely and chance of thunderstorms. Highs in the mid-80s. Lows in the upper 60s. Chance of precipitation 70%. Monday and Monday night, mostly cloudy with showers likely and chance of thunderstorms. Highs in the mid-80s. Lows in the upper 60s. Chance of precipitation 70%. The current time is 6:58 a.m. Eastern Daylight Time. 6 a.m. Eastern Daylight Time weather conditions across north-central Kentucky and south-central Indiana. At Louisville International, it was mostly cloudy. The temperature was 61 degrees, the dew point 56, and the relative humidity 83%. The wind was southeast at 6 miles an hour. The pressure was 29.91 inches and steady. At Bowman Field, it was cloudy. The temperature was 59 degrees, the dew point 56, and the relative humidity 89%. The wind was southeast at 3 miles an hour. The pressure was 29.91 inches and steady. At Jasper, it was cloudy. Visibility 10 miles. The wind was east at 3 miles an hour. And the pressure was 29.91 inches and falling. Once again, at Louisville International, it was 61 degrees under mostly cloudy skies. Elsewhere around the region, it was clear, with a temperature of 54 at Lexington and 55 at Jackson.
It was partly cloudy, with a temperature of 54 at Covington, 58 at Bowling Green, and 62 at Nashville. Under partly cloudy skies, Paducah reported 60, Bloomington reported 53, and Indianapolis reported 56. At Evansville, it was mostly cloudy, with a temperature

now for the official National Weather Service forecast for north central Kentucky and south central Indiana, including the Louisville metro area. Today, it's up to 5 miles an hour, increasing to 10 to 15 miles an hour with gusts to around 30 miles an hour in the afternoon. Wednesday night, warmer. Partly cloudy with isolated thunderstorms until midnight, then mostly cloudy with showers and chance of thunderstorms after midnight. Lows in the lower 70s. Southwest winds 15 to 20 miles an hour. Chance of precipitation 90%. And now the extended forecast for the radio listening area. Thursday and Thursday night, mostly cloudy. Showers likely and chance of thunderstorms. Highs in the mid-80s. Lows in the lower 60s. Chance of precipitation 60%. Juneteenth and Friday night, mostly clear. Highs in the lower 80s. Lows in the lower 60s. Saturday and Saturday night, mostly clear. Highs in the lower 80s. Lows in the mid-60s. Sunday and Sunday night, mostly cloudy. Showers likely and chance of thunderstorms. Highs in the mid-80s. Lows in the upper 60s. Chance of precipitation 70%. Monday and Monday night, mostly cloudy with showers likely and chance of thunderstorms. Highs in the mid-80s. Lows in the upper 60s. Chance of precipitation 70%. The current time is 7:02 a.m. Eastern Daylight Time. 7 a.m. Eastern Daylight Time weather conditions across north central Kentucky and south central Indiana. The report from Louisville International was not available. Ed Bowman Field, it was cloudy. The temperature was 60 degrees, the dew point 57, and the relative humidity 89%. The wind was calm. The pressure was 29.91 inches and steady. Elsewhere around the region, it was clear, with a temperature of 54 at Jackson, 59 at Paducah, and 52 at Bloomington. It was partly cloudy, with a temperature of 55 at Lexington, 53 at Covington, 59 at Bowling Green, 61 at Nashville, and 59 at Evansville. At Indianapolis, it was mostly cloudy, with a temperature of 57. At Frankfort, the weather conditions were not available. Now for the official National Weather Service forecast for north central Kentucky and south central Indiana, including the Louisville metro area. Today, mostly sunny. Highs in the lower 80s. South winds up to 5 miles an hour, shifting to the southwest 5 to 15 miles an hour in the afternoon. Tonight, mostly cloudy with scattered showers and isolated thunderstorms until midnight, then partly cloudy with isolated showers after midnight. Lows in the lower 60s. Southwest winds up to 10 miles an hour. Chance of precipitation 40%. Wednesday, mostly sunny. Highs in the upper 80s. South winds up to 5 miles an hour, increasing to 10 to 15 miles an hour with gusts to around 30 miles an hour in the afternoon. Wednesday night, warmer. Partly cloudy with isolated thunderstorms until midnight, then mostly cloudy with showers and chance of thunderstorms after midnight. Lows in the lower 70s. Southwest winds 15 to 20 miles an hour. Chance of precipitation 90%. And now the extended forecast for the radio listening area. Thursday and Thursday night, mostly cloudy. Showers likely and chance of thunderstorms. Highs in the mid-80s. Lows in the lower 60s. Chance of precipitation 60%. Juneteenth and Friday night, mostly clear. Highs in the lower 80s. Lows in the lower 60s. Saturday and Saturday night, mostly clear. Highs in the lower 80s. Lows in the mid-60s. Sunday and Sunday night, mostly cloudy. Showers likely and chance of thunderstorms. Highs in the mid-80s. Lows in the upper 60s. Chance of precipitation 70%. Monday and Monday night, mostly cloudy with showers likely and chance of thunderstorms. Highs in the mid-80s. Lows in the upper 60s. Chance of precipitation 70%. 7 a.m. Eastern Daylight Time weather conditions across north central Kentucky and south central Indiana. The report from Louisville.

Vacaville International was not available. At Bowman Field, it was cloudy. The temperature was 60 degrees, the dew point 57, and the relative humidity 89%. The wind was calm. The pressure was 29.91 inches and steady. Elsewhere around the region, it was clear, with a temperature of 54 at Jackson, 59 at Paducah, and 52 at Bloomington. It was partly cloudy, with a temperature of 55 at Lexington, 53 at Covington, 59 at Bowling Green, 61 at Nashville, and 59 at Evansville. At Indianapolis, it was mostly cloudy, with a temperature of 57. At Frankfort, the weather conditions were not available. Now for the official National Weather Service forecast for North Central Kentucky and South Central Indiana, including the Louisville metro area. Today, mostly sunny. Highs in the lower 80s. South winds up to 5 miles an hour, shifting to the southwest 5 to 15 miles an hour in the afternoon. Tonight, mostly cloudy with scattered showers and isolated thunderstorms until midnight, then partly cloudy with isolated showers after midnight. Lows in the lower 60s. Southwest winds up to 10 miles an hour. Chance of precipitation 40%. Wednesday, mostly sunny. Highs in the upper 80s. South winds up to 5 miles an hour, increasing to 10 to 15 miles an hour with gusts to around 30 miles an hour in the afternoon. Wednesday night, warmer. Partly cloudy with isolated thunderstorms until midnight, then mostly cloudy with showers and chance of thunderstorms after midnight. Lows in the lower 70s. Southwest winds 15 to 20 miles an hour. Chance of precipitation 90%. And now the extended forecast for the radio listening area. Thursday and Thursday night, mostly cloudy. Showers likely and chance of thunderstorms. Highs in the mid-80s. Lows in the lower 60s. Chance of precipitation 60%. Juneteenth and Friday night, mostly clear. Highs in the lower 80s. Lows in the lower 60s. Saturday and Saturday night, mostly clear. Highs in the lower 80s. Lows in the mid-60s. Sunday and Sunday night, mostly cloudy. Showers likely and chance of thunderstorms. Highs in the mid-80s. Lows in the upper 60s. Chance of precipitation 70%. Monday and Monday night, mostly cloudy with showers likely and chance of thunderstorms. Highs in the mid-80s. Lows in the upper 60s. Chance of precipitation 70%. The current time is 7:08 a.m. Eastern Daylight Time. 7 a.m. Eastern Daylight Time weather conditions across North Central Kentucky and South Central Indiana. The report from Louisville International was not available. At Bowman Field, it was cloudy. The temperature was 60 degrees, the dew point 57, and the relative humidity 89%. The wind was calm. The pressure was 29.91 inches and steady. Elsewhere around the region, it was clear, with a temperature of 54 at Jackson, 59 at Paducah, and 52 at Bloomington. It was partly cloudy, with a temperature of 55 at Lexington, 53 at Covington, 59 at Bowling Green, 61 at Nashville, and 59 at Evansville. At Indianapolis, it was mostly cloudy, with a temperature of 57. At Frankfort, the weather conditions were not available. Now for the official National Weather Service forecast for North Central Kentucky and South Central Indiana, including the Louisville metro area. Today, mostly sunny. Highs in the lower 80s. South winds up to 5 miles an hour, shifting to the southwest 5 to 15 miles an hour in the afternoon. Tonight, mostly cloudy with scattered showers and isolated thunderstorms until midnight, then partly cloudy with isolated showers after midnight. Lows in the lower 60s. Southwest winds up to 10 miles an hour. Chance of precipitation 40%. Wednesday, mostly sunny. Highs in the upper 80s. South winds up to 5 miles an hour, increasing to 10 to 15 miles an hour with gusts to around 30 miles an hour in the afternoon. Wednesday night, warmer. Partly cloudy with isolated thunderstorms until midnight,
then mostly cloudy with showers and chance of thunderstorms after midnight. Lows in the lower 70s. Southwest winds 15 to 20 miles an hour. Chance of precipitation 90%. And now the extended forecast for the radio listening area. Thursday and Thursday night, mostly cloudy. Showers likely and chance of thunderstorms. Highs in the mid-80s. Lows in the lower 60s. Chance of precipitation 60%. Juneteenth and Friday night, mostly clear. Highs in the lower 80s. Lows in the lower 60s. Saturday and Saturday night, mostly clear. Highs in the lower 80s. Lows in the mid-60s. Sunday and Sunday night, mostly cloudy. Showers likely and chance of thunderstorms. Highs in the mid-80s. Lows in the upper 60s. Chance of precipitation 70%. Monday and Monday night, mostly cloudy with showers likely and chance of thunderstorms. Highs in the mid-80s. Lows in the upper 60s. Chance of precipitation 70%. 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The current time is 7:12 a.m. Eastern Daylight Time. 7 a.m. Eastern Daylight Time weather conditions across north-central Kentucky and south-central Indiana. At Louisville International, it was mostly cloudy. The temperature was 61 degrees, the dew point 55, and the relative humidity 81%. The wind was calm. The pressure was 29.91 inches and steady. At Bowman Field, it was cloudy. The temperature was 60 degrees, the dew point 57, and the relative humidity 89%. The wind was calm. The pressure was 29.91 inches and steady. At Jasper, it was mostly cloudy. Visibility 10 miles. The wind was calm. Once again, at Louisville International, it was 61 degrees under mostly cloudy skies. Elsewhere around the region, it was clear, with a temperature of 54 at Jackson, 59 at Paducah, and 52 at Bloomington. It was partly cloudy, with a temperature of 55 at Lexington, 53 at Covington, 59 at Bowling Green, 61 at Nashville, and 59 at Evansville. At Indianapolis, it was mostly cloudy, with a temperature of 57. At Frankfort, the weather conditions were not available. Now for the official National Weather Service forecast for north-central Kentucky and south-central Indiana, including the Louisville metro area. Today, mostly sunny. Highs in the lower 80s. South winds up to 5 miles an hour, shifting to the southwest 5 to 15 miles an hour in the afternoon. Tonight, mostly cloudy with scattered showers and isolated thunderstorms until midnight, then partly cloudy with isolated showers after midnight. Lows in the lower 60s. Southwest winds up to 10 miles an hour. Chance of precipitation 40%. Wednesday, mostly sunny. Highs in the upper 80s. South winds up to 5 miles an hour, increasing to 10 to 15 miles an hour with gusts to around 30 miles an hour in the afternoon. Wednesday night, warmer. Partly cloudy with isolated thunderstorms until midnight, then mostly cloudy with showers and chance of thunderstorms after midnight. Lows in the lower 70s. Southwest winds 15 to 20 miles an hour. Chance of precipitation 90%. And now the extended forecast for the radio listening area. Thursday and Thursday night, mostly cloudy. Showers likely and chance of thunderstorms. Highs in the mid-80s. Lows in the lower 60s. Chance of precipitation 60%. Juneteenth and Friday night, mostly clear. Highs in the lower 80s. Lows in the lower 60s. Saturday and Saturday night, mostly clear. Highs in the lower 80s. Lows in the mid-60s. Sunday and Sunday night, mostly cloudy. Showers likely and chance of thunderstorms. Highs in the mid-80s. Lows in the upper 60s.
chance of precipitation 70%. Monday and Monday night, mostly cloudy with showers likely and chance of thunderstorms. Highs in the mid-80s. Lows in the upper 60s. Chance of precipitation 70%. 7 a.m. Eastern Daylight Time weather conditions across north-central Kentucky and south-central Indiana. At Louisville International, it was mostly cloudy. The temperature was 61 degrees, the dew point 55, and the relative humidity 81%. The wind was calm. The pressure was 29.91 inches and steady. At Bowman Field, it was cloudy. The temperature was 60 degrees, the dew point 57, and the relative humidity 89%. The wind was calm. The pressure was 29.91 inches and steady. At Jasper, it was mostly cloudy. Visibility 10 miles. The wind was calm. Once again, at Louisville International, it was 61 degrees under mostly cloudy skies. Elsewhere around the region, it was clear, with a temperature of 54 at Jackson, 59 at Paducah, and 52 at Bloomington. It was partly cloudy, with a temperature of 55 at Lexington, 53 at Covington, 59 at Bowling Green, 61 at Nashville, and 59 at Evansville. At Indianapolis, it was mostly cloudy, with a temperature of 57. At Frankfort, the weather conditions were not available. The current time is 7:17 a.m. Eastern Daylight Time. Now for the official National Weather Service forecast for north-central Kentucky and south-central Indiana, including the Louisville metro area. Today, mostly sunny. Highs in the lower 80s. South winds up to 5 miles an hour, shifting to the southwest 5 to 15 miles an hour in the afternoon. Tonight, mostly cloudy with scattered showers and isolated thunderstorms until midnight, then partly cloudy with isolated showers after midnight. Lows in the lower 60s. Southwest winds up to 10 miles an hour. Chance of precipitation 40%. Wednesday, mostly sunny. Highs in the upper 80s. South winds up to 5 miles an hour, increasing to 10 to 15 miles an hour with gusts to around 30 miles an hour in the afternoon. Wednesday night, warmer. Partly cloudy with isolated thunderstorms until midnight, then mostly cloudy with showers and chance of thunderstorms after midnight. Lows in the lower 70s. Southwest winds 15 to 20 miles an hour. Chance of precipitation 90%. And now the extended forecast for the radio listening area. Thursday and Thursday night, mostly cloudy. Showers likely and chance of thunderstorms. Highs in the mid-80s. Lows in the lower 60s. Chance of precipitation 60%. Juneteenth and Friday night, mostly clear. Highs in the lower 80s. Lows in the lower 60s. Saturday and Saturday night, mostly clear. Highs in the lower 80s. Lows in the mid-60s. Sunday and Sunday night, mostly cloudy. Showers likely and chance of thunderstorms. Highs in the mid-80s. Lows in the upper 60s. Chance of precipitation 70%. Monday and Monday night, mostly cloudy with showers likely and chance of thunderstorms. Highs in the mid-80s. Lows in the upper 60s. Chance of precipitation 70%. 7 a.m. Eastern Daylight Time weather conditions across north-central Kentucky and south-central Indiana. At Louisville International, it was mostly cloudy. The temperature was 61 degrees, the dew point 55, and the relative humidity 81%. The wind was calm. The pressure was 29.91 inches and steady. At Bowman Field, it was cloudy. The temperature was 60 degrees, the dew point 57, and the relative humidity 89%. The wind was calm. The pressure was 29.91 inches and steady. At Jasper, it was mostly cloudy. Visibility 10 miles. The wind was calm. Once again, at Louisville International, it was 61 degrees under mostly cloudy skies. Elsewhere around the region, it was clear, with a temperature of 54 at Jackson, 59 at Paducah, and 52 at Bloomington.
It was partly cloudy, with a temperature of 55 at Lexington, 53 at Covington, 59 at Bowling Green, 61 at Nashville, and 59 at Evansville. At Indianapolis, it was mostly cloudy, with a temperature of 57. At Frankfurt, the weather conditions were not available. Now for the official National Weather Service forecast for North Central Kentucky and South Central Indiana, including the Louisville metro area. Today, mostly sunny. Highs in the lower 80s. South winds up to 5 miles an hour, shifting to the southwest 5 to 15 miles an hour in the afternoon. Tonight, mostly cloudy with scattered showers and isolated thunderstorms until midnight, then partly cloudy with isolated showers after midnight. Lows in the lower 60s. Southwest winds up to 10 miles an hour. Chance of precipitation 40%. Wednesday, mostly sunny. Highs in the upper 80s. South winds up to 5 miles an hour, increasing to 10 to 15 miles an hour with gusts to around 30 miles an hour in the afternoon. Wednesday night, warmer. Partly cloudy with isolated thunderstorms until midnight, then mostly cloudy with showers and chance of thunderstorms after midnight. Lows in the lower 70s. Southwest winds 15 to 20 miles an hour. Chance of precipitation 90%. And now the extended forecast for the radio listening area. Thursday and Thursday night, mostly cloudy. Showers likely and chance of thunderstorms. Highs in the mid-80s. Lows in the lower 60s. Chance of precipitation 60%. Juneteenth and Friday night, mostly clear. Highs in the lower 80s. Lows in the lower 60s. Saturday and Saturday night, mostly clear. Highs in the lower 80s. Lows in the mid-60s. Sunday and Sunday night, mostly cloudy. Showers likely and chance of thunderstorms. Highs in the mid-80s. Lows in the upper 60s. Chance of precipitation 70%. Monday and Monday night, mostly cloudy with showers likely and chance of thunderstorms. Highs in the mid-80s. Lows in the upper 60s. Chance of precipitation 70%. The current time is 7:23 a.m. Eastern Daylight Time. 7 a.m. Eastern Daylight Time weather conditions across north central Kentucky and south central Indiana. At Louisville International, it was mostly cloudy. The temperature was 61 degrees, the dew point 55, and the relative humidity 81%. The wind was calm. The pressure was 29.91 inches and steady. At Bowman Field, it was cloudy. The temperature was 60 degrees, the dew point 57, and the relative humidity 89%. The wind was calm. The pressure was 29.91 inches and steady. At Jasper, it was mostly cloudy. Visibility 10 miles. The wind was calm. Once again, at Louisville International, it was 61 degrees under mostly cloudy skies. Elsewhere around the region, it was clear, with a temperature of 54 at Jackson, 59 at Paducah, and 52 at Bloomington. It was partly cloudy, with a temperature of 55 at Lexington, 53 at Covington, 59 at Bowling Green, 61 at Nashville, and 59 at Evansville. At Indianapolis, it was mostly cloudy, with a temperature of 57. At Frankfurt, the weather conditions were not available. Now for the official National Weather Service forecast for North Central Kentucky and South Central Indiana, including the Louisville metro area. Today, mostly sunny. Highs in the lower 80s. South winds up to 5 miles an hour, shifting to the southwest 5 to 15 miles an hour in the afternoon. Tonight, mostly cloudy with scattered showers and isolated thunderstorms until midnight, then partly cloudy with isolated showers after midnight. Lows in the lower 60s. Southwest winds up to 10 miles an hour. Chance of precipitation 40%. Wednesday, mostly sunny. Highs in the upper 80s. South winds up to 5 miles an hour, increasing to 10 to 15 miles an hour with gusts to around 30 miles an hour in the afternoon. Wednesday night, warmer. Partly cloudy with isolated thunderstorms until midnight,
then mostly cloudy with showers and chance of thunderstorms after midnight. Lows in the lower 70s. Southwest winds 15 to 20 miles an hour. Chance of precipitation 90%. And now the extended forecast for the radio listening area. Thursday and Thursday night, mostly cloudy. Showers likely and chance of thunderstorms. Highs in the mid-80s. Lows in the lower 60s. Chance of precipitation 60%. Juneteenth and Friday night, mostly clear. Highs in the lower 80s. Lows in the lower 60s. Saturday and Saturday night, mostly clear. Highs in the lower 80s. Lows in the mid-60s. Sunday and Sunday night, mostly cloudy. Showers likely and chance of thunderstorms. Highs in the mid-80s. Lows in the upper 60s. Chance of precipitation 70%. Monday and Monday night, mostly cloudy with showers likely and chance of thunderstorms. Highs in the mid-80s. Lows in the upper 60s. Chance of precipitation 70%. The current time is 7:27 a.m. Eastern Daylight Time. 7 a.m. Eastern Daylight Time weather conditions across north central Kentucky and south central Indiana. At Louisville International, it was mostly cloudy. The temperature was 61 degrees, the dew point 55, and the relative humidity 81%. The wind was calm. The pressure was 29.91 inches and steady. At Bowman Field, it was cloudy. The temperature was 60 degrees, the dew point 57, and the relative humidity 89%. The wind was calm. The pressure was 29.91 inches and steady. At Jasper, it was mostly cloudy. Visibility 10 miles. The wind was calm. Once again, at Louisville International, it was 61 degrees under mostly cloudy skies. Elsewhere around the region, it was clear, with a temperature of 54 at Jackson, 59 at Paducah, and 52 at Bloomington. It was partly cloudy, with a temperature of 55 at Lexington, 53 at Covington, 59 at Bowling Green, 61 at Nashville, and 59 at Evansville. At Indianapolis, it was mostly cloudy, with a temperature of 57. At Frankfort, the weather conditions were not available. Now for the official National Weather Service forecast for north central Kentucky and south central Indiana, including the Louisville metro area. Today, mostly sunny. Highs in the lower 80s. South winds up to 5 miles an hour, shifting to the southwest 5 to 15 miles an hour in the afternoon. Tonight, mostly cloudy with scattered showers and isolated thunderstorms until midnight, then partly cloudy with isolated showers after midnight. Lows in the lower 60s. Southwest winds up to 10 miles an hour. Chance of precipitation 40%. Wednesday, mostly sunny. Highs in the upper 80s. South winds up to 5 miles an hour, increasing to 10 to 15 miles an hour with gusts to around 30 miles an hour in the afternoon. Wednesday night, warmer. Partly cloudy with isolated thunderstorms until midnight, then mostly cloudy with showers and chance of thunderstorms after midnight. Lows in the lower 70s. Southwest winds 15 to 20 miles an hour. Chance of precipitation 90%. And now the extended forecast for the radio listening area. Thursday and Thursday night, mostly cloudy. Showers likely and chance of thunderstorms. Highs in the mid-80s. Lows in the lower 60s. Chance of precipitation 60%. Juneteenth and Friday night, mostly clear. Highs in the lower 80s. Lows in the lower 60s. Saturday and Saturday night, mostly clear. Highs in the lower 80s. Lows in the mid-60s. Sunday and Sunday night, mostly cloudy. Showers likely and chance of thunderstorms. Highs in the mid-80s. Lows in the upper 60s. Chance of precipitation 70%. Monday and Monday night, mostly cloudy with showers likely and chance of thunderstorms. Highs in the mid-80s. Lows in the upper 60s. Chance of precipitation 70%.
7 a.m. Eastern Daylight Time weather conditions across north-central Kentucky and south-central Indiana. At Louisville International, it was mostly cloudy. The temperature was 61 degrees, the dew point 55, and the relative humidity 81%. The wind was calm. The pressure was 29.91 inches and steady. At Bowman Field, it was cloudy. The temperature was 60 degrees, the dew point 57, and the relative humidity 89%. The wind was calm. The pressure was 29.91 inches and steady. At Jasper, it was mostly cloudy. Visibility 10 miles. The wind was calm. Once again, at Louisville International, it was 61 degrees under mostly cloudy skies. Elsewhere around the region, it was clear, with a temperature of 54 at Jackson, 59 at Paducah, and 52 at Bloomington. It was partly cloudy, with a temperature of 55 at Lexington, 53 at Covington, 59 at Bowling Green, 61 at Nashville, and 59 at Evansville. At Indianapolis, it was mostly cloudy, with a temperature of 57. At Frankfort, the weather conditions were not available. The current time is 7:32 a.m. Eastern Daylight Time. Now for the official National Weather Service forecast for north-central Kentucky and south-central Indiana, including the Louisville metro area. Today, mostly sunny. Highs in the lower 80s. South winds up to 5 miles an hour, shifting to the southwest 5 to 15 miles an hour in the afternoon. Tonight, mostly cloudy with scattered showers and isolated thunderstorms until midnight, then partly cloudy with isolated showers after midnight. Lows in the lower 60s. Southwest winds up to 10 miles an hour. Chance of precipitation 40%. Wednesday, mostly sunny. Highs in the upper 80s. South winds up to 5 miles an hour, increasing to 10 to 15 miles an hour with gusts to around 30 miles an hour in the afternoon. Wednesday night, warmer. Partly cloudy with isolated thunderstorms until midnight, then mostly cloudy with showers and chance of thunderstorms after midnight. Lows in the lower 70s. Southwest winds 15 to 20 miles an hour. Chance of precipitation 90%. And now the extended forecast for the radio listening area. Thursday and Thursday night, mostly cloudy. Showers likely and chance of thunderstorms. Highs in the mid-80s. Lows in the lower 60s. Chance of precipitation 60%. Juneteenth and Friday night, mostly clear. Highs in the lower 80s. Lows in the lower 60s. Saturday and Saturday night, mostly clear. Highs in the lower 80s. Lows in the mid-60s. Sunday and Sunday night, mostly cloudy. Showers likely and chance of thunderstorms. Highs in the mid-80s. Lows in the upper 60s. Chance of precipitation 70%. Monday and Monday night, mostly cloudy with showers likely and chance of thunderstorms. Highs in the mid-80s. Lows in the upper 60s. Chance of precipitation 70%. 7 a.m. Eastern Daylight Time weather conditions across north-central Kentucky and south-central Indiana. At Louisville International, it was mostly cloudy. The temperature was 61 degrees, the dew point 55, and the relative humidity 81%. The wind was calm. The pressure was 29.91 inches and steady. At Bowman Field, it was cloudy. The temperature was 60 degrees, the dew point 57, and the relative humidity 89%. The wind was calm. The pressure was 29.91 inches and steady. At Jasper, it was mostly cloudy. Visibility 10 miles. The wind was calm. Once again, at Louisville International, it was 61 degrees under mostly cloudy skies. Elsewhere around the region, it was clear, with a temperature of 54 at Jackson, 59 at Paducah, and 52 at Bloomington. It was partly cloudy, with a temperature of 55 at Lexington, 53 at Covington, 59 at Bowling Green, 61 at Nashville, and 59 at Evansville. At Indianapolis, it was mostly cloudy, with a temperature of 57. At Frankfort, the weather conditions were not available.
Now for the official National Weather Service forecast for north central Kentucky and south central Indiana, including the Louisville metro area. Today, mostly sunny. Highs in the lower 80s. South winds up to 5 miles an hour, shifting to the southwest 5 to 15 miles an hour in the afternoon. Tonight, mostly cloudy with scattered showers and isolated thunderstorms until midnight, then partly cloudy with isolated showers after midnight. Lows in the lower 60s. Southwest winds up to 10 miles an hour. Chance of precipitation 40%. Wednesday, mostly sunny. Highs in the upper 80s. South winds up to 5 miles an hour, increasing to 10 to 15 miles an hour with gusts to around 30 miles an hour in the afternoon. Wednesday night, warmer. Partly cloudy with isolated thunderstorms until midnight, then mostly cloudy with showers and chance of thunderstorms after midnight. Lows in the lower 70s. Southwest winds 15 to 20 miles an hour. Chance of precipitation 90%. And now the extended forecast for the radio listening area. Thursday and Thursday night, mostly cloudy. Showers likely and chance of thunderstorms. Highs in the mid-80s. Lows in the lower 60s. Chance of precipitation 60%. Juneteenth and Friday night, mostly clear. Highs in the lower 80s. Lows in the lower 60s. Saturday and Saturday night, mostly clear. Highs in the lower 80s. Lows in the mid-60s. Sunday and Sunday night, mostly cloudy. Showers likely and chance of thunderstorms. Highs in the mid-80s. Lows in the upper 60s. Chance of precipitation 70%. Monday and Monday night, mostly cloudy with showers likely and chance of thunderstorms. Highs in the mid-80s. Lows in the upper 60s. Chance of precipitation 70%. The current time is 7:38 a.m. Eastern Daylight Time. 7 a.m. Eastern Daylight Time weather conditions across north central Kentucky and south central Indiana. At Louisville International, it was mostly cloudy. The temperature was 61 degrees, the dew point 55, and the relative humidity 81%. The wind was calm. The pressure was 29.91 inches and steady. At Bowman Field, it was cloudy. The temperature was 60 degrees, the dew point 57, and the relative humidity 89%. The wind was calm. The pressure was 29.91 inches and steady. At Jasper, it was mostly cloudy. Visibility 10 miles. The wind was calm. Once again, at Louisville International, it was 61 degrees under mostly cloudy skies. Elsewhere around the region, it was clear, with a temperature of 54 at Jackson, 59 at Paducah, and 52 at Bloomington. It was partly cloudy, with a temperature of 55 at Lexington, 53 at Covington, 59 at Bowling Green, 61 at Nashville, and 59 at Evansville. At Indianapolis, it was mostly cloudy, with a temperature of 57. At Frankfort, the weather conditions were not available. Now for the official National Weather Service forecast for north central Kentucky and south central Indiana, including the Louisville metro area. Today, mostly sunny. Highs in the lower 80s. South winds up to 5 miles an hour, shifting to the southwest 5 to 15 miles an hour in the afternoon. Tonight, mostly cloudy with scattered showers and isolated thunderstorms until midnight, then partly cloudy with isolated showers after midnight. Lows in the lower 60s. Southwest winds up to 10 miles an hour. Chance of precipitation 40%. Wednesday, mostly sunny. Highs in the upper 80s. South winds up to 5 miles an hour, increasing to 10 to 15 miles an hour with gusts to around 30 miles an hour in the afternoon. Wednesday night, warmer. Partly cloudy with isolated thunderstorms until midnight, then mostly cloudy with showers and chance of thunderstorms after midnight. Lows in the lower 70s. Southwest winds 15 to 20 miles an hour. Chance of precipitation 90%. And now the extended forecast for the radio listening area. Thursday and Thursday night, mostly cloudy.
showers likely and chance of thunderstorms. Highs in the mid-80s. Lows in the lower 60s. Chance of precipitation 60%. Juneteenth and Friday night, mostly clear. Highs in the lower 80s. Lows in the lower 60s. Saturday and Saturday night, mostly clear. Highs in the lower 80s. Lows in the mid-60s. Sunday and Sunday night, mostly cloudy. Showers likely and chance of thunderstorms. Highs in the mid-80s. Lows in the upper 60s. Chance of precipitation 70%. Monday and Monday night, mostly cloudy with showers likely and chance of thunderstorms. Highs in the mid-80s. Lows in the upper 60s. Chance of precipitation 70%. 7 a.m. Eastern Daylight Time weather conditions across north-central Kentucky and south-central Indiana. At Louisville International, it was mostly cloudy. The temperature was 61 degrees, the dew point 55, and the relative humidity 81%. The wind was calm. The pressure was 29.91 inches and steady. At Bowman Field, it was cloudy. The temperature was 60 degrees, the dew point 57, and the relative humidity 89%. The wind was calm. The pressure was 29.91 inches and steady. At Jasper, it was mostly cloudy. Visibility 10 miles. The wind was calm. Once again, at Louisville International, it was 61 degrees under mostly cloudy skies. Elsewhere around the region, it was clear, with a temperature of 54 at Jackson, 59 at Paducah, and 52 at Bloomington. It was partly cloudy, with a temperature of 55 at Lexington, 53 at Covington, 59 at Bowling Green, 61 at Nashville, and 59 at Evansville. At Indianapolis, it was mostly cloudy, with a temperature of 57. At Frankfort, the weather conditions were not available. 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The current time is 7:43 a.m. Eastern Daylight Time. Now for the official National Weather Service forecast for North Central Kentucky and South Central Indiana, including the Louisville metro area. Today, mostly sunny. Highs in the lower 80s. South winds up to 5 miles an hour, shifting to the southwest 5 to 15 miles an hour in the afternoon. Tonight, mostly cloudy with scattered showers and isolated thunderstorms until midnight, then partly cloudy with isolated showers after midnight. Lows in the lower 60s. Southwest winds up to 10 miles an hour. Chance of precipitation 40%. Wednesday, mostly sunny. Highs in the upper 80s. South winds up to 5 miles an hour, increasing to 10 to 15 miles an hour with gusts to around 30 miles an hour in the afternoon. Wednesday night, warmer. Partly cloudy with isolated thunderstorms until midnight, then mostly cloudy with showers and chance of thunderstorms after midnight. Lows in the lower 70s. Southwest winds 15 to 20 miles an hour. Chance of precipitation 90%. And now the extended forecast for the radio listening area. Thursday and Thursday night, mostly cloudy. Showers likely and chance of thunderstorms. Highs in the mid-80s. Lows in the lower 60s. Chance of precipitation 60%. Juneteenth and Friday night, mostly clear. Highs in the lower 80s. Lows in the lower 60s. Saturday and Saturday night, mostly clear. Highs in the lower 80s. Lows in the mid-60s. Sunday and Sunday night, mostly cloudy. Showers likely and chance of thunderstorms. Highs in the mid-80s. Lows in the upper 60s. Chance of precipitation 70%. Monday and Monday night, mostly cloudy with showers likely and chance of thunderstorms. Highs in the mid-80s. Lows in the upper 60s. Chance of precipitation 70%.
7 a.m. Eastern Daylight Time weather conditions across north-central Kentucky and south-central Indiana. At Louisville International, it was mostly cloudy. The temperature was 61 degrees, the dew point 55, and the relative humidity 81%. The wind was calm. The pressure was 29.91 inches and steady. At Bowman Field, it was cloudy. The temperature was 60 degrees, the dew point 57, and the relative humidity 89%. The wind was calm. The pressure was 29.91 inches and steady. At Jasper, it was mostly cloudy. Visibility 10 miles. The wind was calm. Once again, at Louisville International, it was 61 degrees under mostly cloudy skies. Elsewhere around the region, it was clear, with a temperature of 54 at Jackson, 59 at Paducah, and 52 at Bloomington. It was partly cloudy, with a temperature of 55 at Lexington, 53 at Covington, 59 at Bowling Green, 61 at Nashville, and 59 at Evansville. At Indianapolis, it was mostly cloudy, with a temperature of 57. At Frankfort, the weather conditions were not available. The current time is 7:47 a.m. Eastern Daylight Time. Now for the official National Weather Service forecast for north-central Kentucky and south-central Indiana, including the Louisville metro area. Today, mostly sunny. Highs in the lower 80s. South winds up to 5 miles an hour, shifting to the southwest 5 to 15 miles an hour in the afternoon. Tonight, mostly cloudy with scattered showers and isolated thunderstorms until midnight, then partly cloudy with isolated showers after midnight. Lows in the lower 60s. Southwest winds up to 10 miles an hour. Chance of precipitation 40%. Wednesday, mostly sunny. Highs in the upper 80s. South winds up to 5 miles an hour, increasing to 10 to 15 miles an hour with gusts to around 30 miles an hour in the afternoon. Wednesday night, warmer. Partly cloudy with isolated thunderstorms until midnight, then mostly cloudy with showers and chance of thunderstorms after midnight. Lows in the lower 70s. Southwest winds 15 to 20 miles an hour. Chance of precipitation 90%. And now the extended forecast for the radio listening area. Thursday and Thursday night, mostly cloudy. Showers likely and chance of thunderstorms. Highs in the mid-80s. Lows in the lower 60s. Chance of precipitation 60%. Juneteenth and Friday night, mostly clear. Highs in the lower 80s. Lows in the lower 60s. Saturday and Saturday night, mostly clear. Highs in the lower 80s. Lows in the mid-60s. Sunday and Sunday night, mostly cloudy. Showers likely and chance of thunderstorms. Highs in the mid-80s. Lows in the upper 60s. Chance of precipitation 70%. Monday and Monday night, mostly cloudy with showers likely and chance of thunderstorms. Highs in the mid-80s. Lows in the upper 60s. Chance of precipitation 70%. 7 a.m. Eastern Daylight Time weather conditions across north-central Kentucky and south-central Indiana. At Louisville International, it was mostly cloudy. The temperature was 61 degrees, the dew point 55, and the relative humidity 81%. The wind was calm. The pressure was 29.91 inches and steady. At Bowman Field, it was cloudy. The temperature was 60 degrees, the dew point 57, and the relative humidity 89%. The wind was calm. The pressure was 29.91 inches and steady. At Jasper, it was mostly cloudy. Visibility 10 miles. The wind was calm. Once again, at Louisville International, it was 61 degrees under mostly cloudy skies. Elsewhere around the region, it was clear, with a temperature of 54 at Jackson, 59 at Paducah, and 52 at Bloomington. It was partly cloudy, with a temperature of 55 at Lexington, 53 at Covington, 59 at Bowling Green, 61 at Nashville, and 59 at Evansville. At Indianapolis, it was mostly cloudy, with a temperature of 57. At Frankfort,
The weather conditions were not available. Now for the official National Weather Service forecast for North Central Kentucky and South Central Indiana, including the Louisville metro area. Today, mostly sunny. Highs in the lower 80s. South winds up to 5 miles an hour, shifting to the southwest 5 to 15 miles an hour in the afternoon. Tonight, mostly cloudy with scattered showers and isolated thunderstorms until midnight, then partly cloudy with isolated showers after midnight. Lows in the lower 60s. Southwest winds up to 10 miles an hour. Chance of precipitation 40%. Wednesday, mostly sunny. Highs in the upper 80s. South winds up to 5 miles an hour, increasing to 10 to 15 miles an hour with gusts to around 30 miles an hour in the afternoon. Wednesday night, warmer. Partly cloudy with isolated thunderstorms until midnight, then mostly cloudy with showers and chance of thunderstorms after midnight. Lows in the lower 70s. Southwest winds 15 to 20 miles an hour. Chance of precipitation 90%. And now the extended forecast for the radio listening area. Thursday and Thursday night, mostly cloudy. Showers likely and chance of thunderstorms. Highs in the mid-80s. Lows in the lower 60s. Chance of precipitation 60%. Juneteenth and Friday night, mostly clear. Highs in the lower 80s. Lows in the lower 60s. Saturday and Saturday night, mostly clear. Highs in the lower 80s. Lows in the mid-60s. Sunday and Sunday night, mostly cloudy. Showers likely and chance of thunderstorms. Highs in the mid-80s. Lows in the upper 60s. Chance of precipitation 70%. Monday and Monday night, mostly cloudy with showers likely and chance of thunderstorms. Highs in the mid-80s. Lows in the upper 60s. Chance of precipitation 70%. The current time is 7:52 a.m. Eastern Daylight Time. 7 a.m. Eastern Daylight Time weather conditions across north central Kentucky and south central Indiana. At Louisville International, it was mostly cloudy. The temperature was 61 degrees, the dew point 55, and the relative humidity 81%. The wind was calm. The pressure was 29.91 inches and steady. At Bowman Field, it was cloudy. The temperature was 60 degrees, the dew point 57, and the relative humidity 89%. The wind was calm. The pressure was 29.91 inches and steady. At Jasper, it was mostly cloudy. Visibility 10 miles. The wind was calm. Once again, at Louisville International, it was 61 degrees under mostly cloudy skies. Elsewhere around the region, it was clear, with a temperature of 54 at Jackson, 59 at Paducah, and 52 at Bloomington. It was partly cloudy, with a temperature of 55 at Lexington, 53 at Covington, 59 at Bowling Green, 61 at Nashville, and 59 at Evansville. At Indianapolis, it was mostly cloudy, with a temperature of 57. At Frankfort, the weather conditions were not available. Now for the official National Weather Service forecast for North Central Kentucky and South Central Indiana, including the Louisville metro area. Today, mostly sunny. Highs in the lower 80s. South winds up to 5 miles an hour, shifting to the southwest 5 to 15 miles an hour in the afternoon. Tonight, mostly cloudy with scattered showers and isolated thunderstorms until midnight, then partly cloudy with isolated showers after midnight. Lows in the lower 60s. Southwest winds up to 10 miles an hour. Chance of precipitation 40%. Wednesday, mostly sunny. Highs in the upper 80s. South winds up to 5 miles an hour, increasing to 10 to 15 miles an hour with gusts to around 30 miles an hour in the afternoon. Wednesday night, warmer. Partly cloudy with isolated thunderstorms until midnight, then mostly cloudy with showers and chance of thunderstorms after midnight. Lows in the lower 70s. Southwest winds 15 to 20 miles an hour. Chance of precipitation 90%. And now the extended forecast for the radio listening area.
Thursday and Thursday night, mostly cloudy. Showers likely and chance of thunderstorms. Highs in the mid-80s. Lows in the lower 60s. Chance of precipitation 60%. Juneteenth and Friday night, mostly clear. Highs in the lower 80s. Lows in the lower 60s. Saturday and Saturday night, mostly clear. Highs in the lower 80s. Lows in the mid-60s. Sunday and Sunday night, mostly cloudy. Showers likely and chance of thunderstorms. Highs in the mid-80s. Lows in the upper 60s. Chance of precipitation 70%. Monday and Monday night, mostly cloudy with showers likely and chance of thunderstorms. Highs in the mid-80s. Lows in the upper 60s. Chance of precipitation 70%. 7 a.m. Eastern Daylight Time weather conditions across north central Kentucky and south central Indiana. At Louisville International, it was mostly cloudy. The temperature was 61 degrees, the dew point 55, and the relative humidity 81%. The wind was calm. The pressure was 29.91 inches and steady. At Bowman Field, it was cloudy. The temperature was 60 degrees, the dew point 57, and the relative humidity 89%. The wind was calm. The pressure was 29.91 inches and steady. At Jasper, it was mostly cloudy. Visibility 10 miles. The wind was calm. Once again, at Louisville International, it was 61 degrees under mostly cloudy skies. Elsewhere around the region, it was clear, with a temperature of 54 at Jackson, 59 at Paducah, and 52 at Bloomington. It was partly cloudy, with a temperature of 55 at Lexington, 53 at Covington, 59 at Bowling Green, 61 at Nashville, and 59 at Evansville. At Indianapolis, it was mostly cloudy, with a temperature of 57. At Frankfort, the weather conditions were not available. The current time is 7:57 a.m. Eastern Daylight Time. Now for the official National Weather Service forecast for north central Kentucky and south central Indiana, including the Louisville metro area. Today, mostly sunny. Highs in the lower 80s. South winds up to 5 miles an hour, shifting to the southwest 5 to 15 miles an hour in the afternoon. Tonight, mostly cloudy with scattered showers and isolated thunderstorms until midnight, then partly cloudy with isolated showers after midnight. Lows in the lower 60s. Southwest winds up to 10 miles an hour. Chance of precipitation 40%. Wednesday, mostly sunny. Highs in the upper 80s. South winds up to 5 miles an hour, increasing to 10 to 15 miles an hour with gusts to around 30 miles an hour in the afternoon. Wednesday night, warmer. Partly cloudy with isolated thunderstorms until midnight, then mostly cloudy with showers and chance of thunderstorms after midnight. Lows in the lower 70s. Southwest winds 15 to 20 miles an hour. Chance of precipitation 90%. And now the extended forecast for the radio listening area. Thursday and Thursday night, mostly cloudy. Showers likely and chance of thunderstorms. Highs in the mid-80s. Lows in the lower 60s. Chance of precipitation 60%. Juneteenth and Friday night, mostly clear. Highs in the lower 80s. Lows in the lower 60s. Saturday and Saturday night, mostly clear. Highs in the lower 80s. Lows in the mid-60s. Sunday and Sunday night, mostly cloudy. Showers likely and chance of thunderstorms. Highs in the mid-80s. Lows in the upper 60s. Chance of precipitation 70%. Monday and Monday night, mostly cloudy with showers likely and chance of thunderstorms. Highs in the mid-80s. Lows in the upper 60s. Chance of precipitation 70%. 7 a.m. Eastern Daylight Time weather conditions across north central Kentucky and south central Indiana. At Louisville International, it was mostly cloudy. The temperature was 61 degrees, the dew point 55, and the relative humidity 81%. The wind was calm.
The pressure was 29.91 inches and steady. Ed Bowman Field, it was cloudy. The temperature was 60 degrees, the dew point 57, and the relative humidity 89%. The wind was calm. The pressure was 29.91 inches and steady. At Jasper,

now for the official National Weather Service forecast for north central Kentucky and south central Indiana, including the Louisville metro area. Today, mostly sunny. Highs in the lower 80s. South winds up to 5 miles an hour, shifting to the southwest 5 to 15 miles an hour in the afternoon. Tonight, mostly cloudy with scattered showers and isolated thunderstorms until midnight, then partly cloudy with isolated showers after midnight. Lows in the lower 60s. Southwest winds up to 10 miles an hour. Chance of precipitation 40%. Wednesday, mostly sunny. Highs in the upper 80s. South winds up to 5 miles an hour, increasing to 10 to 15 miles an hour with gusts to around 30 miles an hour in the afternoon. Wednesday night, warmer. Partly cloudy with isolated thunderstorms until midnight, then mostly cloudy with showers and chance of thunderstorms after midnight. Lows in the lower 70s. Southwest winds 15 to 20 miles an hour. Chance of precipitation 90%. And now the extended forecast for the radio listening area. Thursday and Thursday night, mostly cloudy. Showers likely and chance of thunderstorms. Highs in the mid-80s. Lows in the lower 60s. Chance of precipitation 60%. Juneteenth and Friday night, mostly clear. Highs in the lower 80s. Lows in the lower 60s. Saturday and Saturday night, mostly clear. Highs in the lower 80s. Lows in the mid-60s. Sunday and Sunday night, mostly cloudy. Showers likely and chance of thunderstorms. Highs in the mid-80s. Lows in the upper 60s. Chance of precipitation 70%. Monday and Monday night, mostly cloudy with showers likely and chance of thunderstorms. Highs in the mid-80s. Lows in the upper 60s. Chance of precipitation 70%. The current time is 8:03 a.m. Eastern Daylight Time. 8 a.m. Eastern Daylight Time weather conditions across north central Kentucky and south central Indiana. At Louisville International, it was mostly sunny. The temperature was 63 degrees, the dew point 56, and the relative humidity 78%. The wind was south at 3 miles an hour. The pressure was 29.91 inches and steady. At Bowman Field, it was sunny. The temperature was 62 degrees, the dew point 56, and the relative humidity 80%. The wind was south at 3 miles an hour. The pressure was 29.91 inches and steady. At Jasper, it was sunny. Visibility 10 miles. The wind was southeast, at 3 miles an hour. And the pressure was 29.90 inches. Once again, at Louisville International, it was 63 degrees under mostly sunny skies. Elsewhere around the region, it was sunny, with a temperature of 58 at Jackson, 63 at Bowling Green, 64 at Paducah, 62 at Evansville, and 58 at Bloomington. At Covington, it was mostly sunny, with a temperature of 59. It was partly sunny, with a temperature of 60 at Lexington, 63 at Nashville, and 61 at Indianapolis. At Frankfort, the weather conditions were not available. Now for the official National Weather Service forecast for north central Kentucky and south central Indiana, including the Louisville metro area. Today, mostly sunny. Highs in the lower 80s. South winds up to 5 miles an hour, shifting to the southwest 5 to 15 miles an hour in the afternoon. Tonight, mostly cloudy with scattered showers and isolated thunderstorms until midnight, then partly cloudy with isolated showers after midnight. Lows in the lower 60s. Southwest winds up to 10 miles an hour. Chance of precipitation 40%. Wednesday, mostly sunny. Highs in the upper 80s. South winds up to 5 miles an hour, increasing to 10 to 15 miles an hour with gusts to around 30 miles an hour in the afternoon. Wednesday night, warmer. Partly cloudy with isolated thunderstorms until midnight, then mostly cloudy with showers and chance of thunderstorms after midnight. Lows in the lower 70s. Southwest winds 15 to 20 miles an hour. Chance of precipitation 90%. And now the extended forecast.

for the radio listening area. Thursday and Thursday night, mostly cloudy. Showers likely and chance of thunderstorms. Highs in the mid-80s. Lows in the lower 60s. Chance of precipitation 60%. Juneteenth and Friday night, mostly clear. Highs in the lower 80s. Lows in the lower 60s. Saturday and Saturday night, mostly clear. Highs in the lower 80s. Lows in the mid-60s. Sunday and Sunday night, mostly cloudy. Showers likely and chance of thunderstorms. Highs in the mid-80s. Lows in the upper 60s. Chance of precipitation 70%. Monday and Monday night, mostly cloudy with showers likely and chance of thunderstorms. Highs in the mid-80s. Lows in the upper 60s. Chance of precipitation 70%. The current time is 8:07 a.m. Eastern Daylight Time. 8 a.m. Eastern Daylight Time weather conditions across north central Kentucky and south central Indiana. At Louisville International, it was mostly sunny. The temperature was 63 degrees, the dew point 56, and the relative humidity 78%. The wind was south at 3 miles an hour. The pressure was 29.91 inches and steady. At Bowman Field, it was sunny. The temperature was 62 degrees, the dew point 56, and the relative humidity 80%. The wind was south at 3 miles an hour. The pressure was 29.91 inches and steady. At Jasper, it was sunny. Visibility 10 miles. The wind was southeast, at 3 miles an hour. And the pressure was 29.90 inches. Once again, at Louisville International, it was 63 degrees under mostly sunny skies. Elsewhere around the region, it was sunny, with a temperature of 58 at Jackson, 63 at Bowling Green, 64 at Paducah, 62 at Evansville, and 58 at Bloomington. At Covington, it was mostly sunny, with a temperature of 59. It was partly sunny, with a temperature of 60 at Lexington, 63 at Nashville, and 61 at Indianapolis. At Frankfort, the weather conditions were not available. Now for the official National Weather Service forecast for north central Kentucky and south central Indiana, including the Louisville metro area. Today, mostly sunny. Highs in the lower 80s. South winds up to 5 miles an hour, shifting to the southwest 5 to 15 miles an hour in the afternoon. Tonight, mostly cloudy with scattered showers and isolated thunderstorms until midnight, then partly cloudy with isolated showers after midnight. Lows in the lower 60s. Southwest winds up to 10 miles an hour. Chance of precipitation 40%. Wednesday, mostly sunny. Highs in the upper 80s. South winds up to 5 miles an hour, increasing to 10 to 15 miles an hour with gusts to around 30 miles an hour in the afternoon. Wednesday night, warmer. Partly cloudy with isolated thunderstorms until midnight, then mostly cloudy with showers and chance of thunderstorms after midnight. Lows in the lower 70s. Southwest winds 15 to 20 miles an hour. Chance of precipitation 90%. And now the extended forecast for the radio listening area. Thursday and Thursday night, mostly cloudy. Showers likely and chance of thunderstorms. Highs in the mid-80s. Lows in the lower 60s. Chance of precipitation 60%. Juneteenth and Friday night, mostly clear. Highs in the lower 80s. Lows in the lower 60s. Saturday and Saturday night, mostly clear. Highs in the lower 80s. Lows in the mid-60s. Sunday and Sunday night, mostly cloudy. Showers likely and chance of thunderstorms. Highs in the mid-80s. Lows in the upper 60s. Chance of precipitation 70%. Monday and Monday night, mostly cloudy with showers likely and chance of thunderstorms. Highs in the mid-80s. Lows in the upper 60s. Chance of precipitation 70%. 8 a.m. Eastern Daylight Time weather conditions across north central Kentucky and south central Indiana. At Louisville International, it was mostly sunny.
The temperature was 63 degrees, the dew point 56, and the relative humidity 78%. The wind was south at 3 miles an hour. The pressure was 29.91 inches and steady. At Bowman Field, it was sunny. The temperature was 62 degrees, the dew point 56, and the relative humidity 80%. The wind was south at 3 miles an hour. The pressure was 29.91 inches and steady. At Jasper, it was sunny. Visibility 10 miles. The wind was southeast at 3 miles an hour. And the pressure was 29.90 inches. Once again, at Louisville International, it was 63 degrees under mostly sunny skies. Elsewhere around the region, it was sunny, with a temperature of 58 at Jackson, 63 at Bowling Green, 64 at Paducah, 62 at Evansville, and 58 at Bloomington. At Covington, it was mostly sunny, with a temperature of 59. It was partly sunny, with a temperature of 60 at Lexington, 63 at Nashville, and 61 at Indianapolis. At Frankfort, the weather conditions were not available. 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The current time is 8:13 a.m. Eastern Daylight Time. Now for the official National Weather Service forecast for North Central Kentucky and South Central Indiana, including the Louisville metro area. Today, mostly sunny. Highs in the lower 80s. South winds up to 5 miles an hour, shifting to the southwest 5 to 15 miles an hour in the afternoon. Tonight, mostly cloudy with scattered showers and isolated thunderstorms until midnight, then partly cloudy with isolated showers after midnight. Lows in the lower 60s. Southwest winds up to 10 miles an hour. Chance of precipitation 40%. Wednesday, mostly sunny. Highs in the upper 80s. South winds up to 5 miles an hour, increasing to 10 to 15 miles an hour with gusts to around 30 miles an hour in the afternoon. Wednesday night, warmer. Partly cloudy with isolated thunderstorms until midnight, then mostly cloudy with showers and chance of thunderstorms after midnight. Lows in the lower 70s. Southwest winds 15 to 20 miles an hour. Chance of precipitation 90%. And now the extended forecast for the radio listening area. Thursday and Thursday night, mostly cloudy. Showers likely and chance of thunderstorms. Highs in the mid-80s. Lows in the lower 60s. Chance of precipitation 60%. Juneteenth and Friday night, mostly clear. Highs in the lower 80s. Lows in the lower 60s. Saturday and Saturday night, mostly clear. Highs in the lower 80s. Lows in the mid-60s. Sunday and Sunday night, mostly cloudy. Showers likely and chance of thunderstorms. Highs in the mid-80s. Lows in the upper 60s. Chance of precipitation 70%. Monday and Monday night, mostly cloudy with showers likely and chance of thunderstorms. Highs in the mid-80s. Lows in the upper 60s. Chance of precipitation 70%. 8 a.m. Eastern Daylight Time weather conditions across North Central Kentucky and South Central Indiana. At Louisville International, it was mostly sunny. The temperature was 63 degrees, the dew point 56, and the relative humidity 78%. The wind was south at 3 miles an hour. The pressure was 29.91 inches and steady. At Bowman Field, it was sunny. The temperature was 62 degrees, the dew point 56, and the relative humidity 80%. The wind was south at 3 miles an hour. The pressure was 29.91 inches and steady. At Jasper, it was sunny. Visibility 10 miles. The wind was southeast at 3 miles an hour. And the pressure was 29.90 inches. Once again, at Louisville International, it was 63 degrees under mostly sunny skies. Elsewhere around the region,
It was sunny, with a temperature of 58 at Jackson, 63 at Bowling Green, 64 at Paducah, 62 at Evansville, and 58 at Bloomington. At Covington, it was mostly sunny, with a temperature of 59. It was partly sunny, with a temperature of 60 at Lexington, 63 at Nashville, and 61 at Indianapolis. At Frankfort, the weather conditions were not available. The current time is 8:17 a.m. Eastern Daylight Time. Now for the official National Weather Service forecast for North Central Kentucky and South Central Indiana, including the Louisville metro area. Today, mostly sunny. Highs in the lower 80s. South winds up to 5 miles an hour, shifting to the southwest 5 to 15 miles an hour in the afternoon. Tonight, mostly cloudy with scattered showers and isolated thunderstorms until midnight, then partly cloudy with isolated showers after midnight. Lows in the lower 60s. Southwest winds up to 10 miles an hour. Chance of precipitation 40%. Wednesday, mostly sunny. Highs in the upper 80s. South winds up to 5 miles an hour, increasing to 10 to 15 miles an hour with gusts to around 30 miles an hour in the afternoon. Wednesday night, warmer. Partly cloudy with isolated thunderstorms until midnight, then mostly cloudy with showers and chance of thunderstorms after midnight. Lows in the lower 70s. Southwest winds 15 to 20 miles an hour. Chance of precipitation 90%. And now the extended forecast for the radio listening area. Thursday and Thursday night, mostly cloudy. Showers likely and chance of thunderstorms. Highs in the mid-80s. Lows in the lower 60s. Chance of precipitation 60%. Juneteenth and Friday night, mostly clear. Highs in the lower 80s. Lows in the lower 60s. Saturday and Saturday night, mostly clear. Highs in the lower 80s. Lows in the mid-60s. Sunday and Sunday night, mostly cloudy. Showers likely and chance of thunderstorms. Highs in the mid-80s. Lows in the upper 60s. Chance of precipitation 70%. Monday and Monday night, mostly cloudy with showers likely and chance of thunderstorms. Highs in the mid-80s. Lows in the upper 60s. Chance of precipitation 70%. 8 a.m. Eastern Daylight Time weather conditions across north central Kentucky and south central Indiana. At Louisville International, it was mostly sunny. The temperature was 63 degrees, the dew point 56, and the relative humidity 78%. The wind was south at 3 miles an hour. The pressure was 29.91 inches and steady. At Bowman Field, it was sunny. The temperature was 62 degrees, the dew point 56, and the relative humidity 80%. The wind was south at 3 miles an hour. The pressure was 29.91 inches and steady. At Jasper, it was sunny. Visibility 10 miles. The wind was southeast, at 3 miles an hour. And the pressure was 29.90 inches. Once again, at Louisville International, it was 63 degrees under mostly sunny skies. Elsewhere around the region, it was sunny, with a temperature of 58 at Jackson, 63 at Bowling Green, 64 at Paducah, 62 at Evansville, and 58 at Bloomington. At Covington, it was mostly sunny, with a temperature of 59. It was partly sunny, with a temperature of 60 at Lexington, 63 at Nashville, and 61 at Indianapolis. At Frankfort, the weather conditions were not available. Now for the official National Weather Service forecast for North Central Kentucky and South Central Indiana, including the Louisville metro area. Today, mostly sunny. Highs in the lower 80s. South winds up to 5 miles an hour, shifting to the southwest 5 to 15 miles an hour in the afternoon. Tonight, mostly cloudy with scattered showers and isolated thunderstorms until midnight, then partly cloudy with isolated showers after midnight. Lows in the lower 60s. Southwest winds up to 10 miles an hour. Chance of precipitation 40%. Wednesday, mostly sunny. Highs in the upper 80s.
south winds up to 5 miles an hour, increasing to 10 to 15 miles an hour with gusts to around 30 miles an hour in the afternoon. Wednesday night, warmer. Partly cloudy with isolated thunderstorms until midnight, then mostly cloudy with showers and chance of thunderstorms after midnight. Lows in the lower 70s. Southwest winds 15 to 20 miles an hour. Chance of precipitation 90%. And now the extended forecast for the radio listening area. Thursday and Thursday night, mostly cloudy. Showers likely and chance of thunderstorms. Highs in the mid-80s. Lows in the lower 60s. Chance of precipitation 60%. Juneteenth and Friday night, mostly clear. Highs in the lower 80s. Lows in the lower 60s. Saturday and Saturday night, mostly clear. Highs in the lower 80s. Lows in the mid-60s. Sunday and Sunday night, mostly cloudy. Showers likely and chance of thunderstorms. Highs in the mid-80s. Lows in the upper 60s. Chance of precipitation 70%. Monday and Monday night, mostly cloudy with showers likely and chance of thunderstorms. Highs in the mid-80s. Lows in the upper 60s. Chance of precipitation 70%. The current time is 8:23 a.m. Eastern Daylight Time. 8 a.m. Eastern Daylight Time weather conditions across north central Kentucky and south central Indiana. At Louisville International, it was mostly sunny. The temperature was 63 degrees, the dew point 56, and the relative humidity 78%. The wind was south at 3 miles an hour. The pressure was 29.91 inches and steady. At Bowman Field, it was sunny. The temperature was 62 degrees, the dew point 56, and the relative humidity 80%. The wind was south at 3 miles an hour. The pressure was 29.91 inches and steady. At Jasper, it was sunny. Visibility 10 miles. The wind was southeast, at 3 miles an hour. And the pressure was 29.90 inches. Once again, at Louisville International, it was 63 degrees under mostly sunny skies. Elsewhere around the region, it was sunny, with a temperature of 58 at Jackson, 63 at Bowling Green, 64 at Paducah, 62 at Evansville, and 58 at Bloomington. At Covington, it was mostly sunny, with a temperature of 59. It was partly sunny, with a temperature of 60 at Lexington, 63 at Nashville, and 61 at Indianapolis. At Frankfort, the weather conditions were not available. Now for the official National Weather Service forecast for north central Kentucky and south central Indiana, including the Louisville metro area. Today, mostly sunny. Highs in the lower 80s. South winds up to 5 miles an hour, shifting to the southwest 5 to 15 miles an hour in the afternoon. Tonight, mostly cloudy with scattered showers and isolated thunderstorms until midnight, then partly cloudy with isolated showers after midnight. Lows in the lower 60s. Southwest winds up to 10 miles an hour. Chance of precipitation 40%. Wednesday, mostly sunny. Highs in the upper 80s. South winds up to 5 miles an hour, increasing to 10 to 15 miles an hour with gusts to around 30 miles an hour in the afternoon. Wednesday night, warmer. Partly cloudy with isolated thunderstorms until midnight, then mostly cloudy with showers and chance of thunderstorms after midnight. Lows in the lower 70s. Southwest winds 15 to 20 miles an hour. Chance of precipitation 90%. And now the extended forecast for the radio listening area. Thursday and Thursday night, mostly cloudy. Showers likely and chance of thunderstorms. Highs in the mid-80s. Lows in the lower 60s. Chance of precipitation 60%. Juneteenth and Friday night, mostly clear. Highs in the lower 80s. Lows in the lower 60s. Saturday and Saturday night, mostly clear. Highs in the lower 80s. Lows in the mid-60s. Sunday and Sunday night, mostly cloudy. Showers likely and chance of thunderstorms. Highs in the mid-80s. Lows in the upper 60s.
chance of precipitation 70%. Monday and Monday night, mostly cloudy with showers likely and chance of thunderstorms. Highs in the mid-80s. Lows in the upper 60s. Chance of precipitation 70%. 8 a.m. Eastern Daylight Time weather conditions across north central Kentucky and south central Indiana. At Louisville International, it was mostly sunny. The temperature was 63 degrees, the dew point 56, and the relative humidity 78%. The wind was south at 3 miles an hour. The pressure was 29.91 inches and steady. At Bowman Field, it was sunny. The temperature was 62 degrees, the dew point 56, and the relative humidity 80%. The wind was south at 3 miles an hour. The pressure was 29.91 inches and steady. At Jasper, it was sunny. Visibility 10 miles. The wind was southeast at 3 miles an hour. And the pressure was 29.90 inches. Once again, at Louisville International, it was 63 degrees under mostly sunny skies. Elsewhere around the region, it was sunny, with a temperature of 58 at Jackson, 63 at Bowling Green, 64 at Paducah, 62 at Evansville, and 58 at Bloomington. At Covington, it was mostly sunny, with a temperature of 59. It was partly sunny, with a temperature of 60 at Lexington, 63 at Nashville, and 61 at Indianapolis. At Frankfort, the weather conditions were not available. The current time is 8:28 a.m. Eastern Daylight Time. This is the climate data for Louisville for yesterday. The high temperature was 77. The low was 59. That gave a mean temperature of 68, which was 9 degrees below normal. There were 3 cooling degree days for a monthly total of 168 and a seasonal total of 481, which was 120 degree days above normal. Heating degree days remained at 0 for the month and 3691 for the season, which was 242 degree days below normal. No precipitation fell yesterday for a monthly total of 2.10 inches and a yearly total of 19.60 inches, which was 3.93 inches below normal. Since midnight, the low temperature was 61 and no precipitation fell. The record high for today is 99 set in 1952. The record low for today is 46 set in 1917. Sunrise today 6:19 a.m. Sunset tonight 9:08 p.m. Sunrise tomorrow 6:19 a.m. Sunset tomorrow 9:08 p.m. Now for the official National Weather Service forecast for north central Kentucky and south central Indiana, including the Louisville metro area. Today, mostly sunny. Highs in the lower 80s. South winds up to 5 miles an hour, shifting to the southwest 5 to 15 miles an hour in the afternoon. Tonight, mostly cloudy with scattered showers and isolated thunderstorms until midnight, then partly cloudy with isolated showers after midnight. Lows in the lower 60s. Southwest winds up to 10 miles an hour. Chance of precipitation 40%. Wednesday, mostly sunny. Highs in the upper 80s. South winds up to 5 miles an hour, increasing to 10 to 15 miles an hour with gusts to around 30 miles an hour in the afternoon. Wednesday night, warmer. Partly cloudy with isolated thunderstorms until midnight, then mostly cloudy with showers and chance of thunderstorms after midnight. Lows in the lower 70s. Southwest winds 15 to 20 miles an hour. Chance of precipitation 90%. And now the extended forecast for the radio listening area. Thursday and Thursday night, mostly cloudy. Showers likely and chance of thunderstorms. Highs in the mid-80s. Lows in the lower 60s. Chance of precipitation 60%. Juneteenth and Friday night, mostly clear. Highs in the lower 80s. Lows in the lower 60s. Saturday and Saturday night, mostly clear. Highs in the lower 80s. Lows in the mid-60s. Sunday and Sunday night, mostly cloudy. Showers likely and chance of thunderstorms. Highs in the mid-80s. Lows in the upper 60s. Chance of precipitation 70%.
Monday and Monday night, mostly cloudy with showers likely and chance of thunderstorms. Highs in the mid-80s. Lows in the upper 60s. Chance of precipitation 70%. 8 a.m. Eastern Daylight Time weather conditions across north-central Kentucky and south-central Indiana. At Louisville International, it was mostly sunny. The temperature was 63 degrees, the dew point 56, and the relative humidity 78%. The wind was south at 3 miles an hour. The pressure was 29.91 inches and steady. At Bowman Field, it was sunny. The temperature was 62 degrees, the dew point 56, and the relative humidity 80%. The wind was south at 3 miles an hour. The pressure was 29.91 inches and steady. At Jasper, it was sunny. Visibility 10 miles. The wind was southeast at 3 miles an hour. And the pressure was 29.90 inches. Once again, at Louisville International, it was 63 degrees under mostly sunny skies. Elsewhere around the region, it was sunny, with a temperature of 58 at Jackson, 63 at Bowling Green, 64 at Paducah, 62 at Evansville, and 58 at Bloomington. At Covington, it was mostly sunny, with a temperature of 59. It was partly sunny, with a temperature of 60 at Lexington, 63 at Nashville, and 61 at Indianapolis. At Frankfort, the weather conditions were not available. The current time is 8:33 a.m. Eastern Daylight Time. This is the climate data for Louisville for yesterday. The high temperature was 77. The low was 59. That gave a mean temperature of 68, which was 9 degrees below normal. There were 3 cooling degree days for a monthly total of 168 and a seasonal total of 481, which was 120 degree days above normal. Heating degree days remained at 0 for the month and 3691 for the season, which was 242 degree days below normal. No precipitation fell yesterday for a monthly total of 2.10 inches and a yearly total of 19.60 inches, which was 3.93 inches below normal. Since midnight, the low temperature was 61 and no precipitation fell. The record high for today is 99 set in 1952. The record low for today is 46 set in 1917. Sunrise today 6:19 a.m. Sunset tonight 9:08 p.m. Sunrise tomorrow 6:19 a.m. Sunset tomorrow 9:08 p.m. Now for the official National Weather Service forecast for North Central Kentucky and South Central Indiana, including the Louisville metro area. Today, mostly sunny. Highs in the lower 80s. South winds up to 5 miles an hour, shifting to the southwest 5 to 15 miles an hour in the afternoon. Tonight, mostly cloudy with scattered showers and isolated thunderstorms until midnight, then partly cloudy with isolated showers after midnight. Lows in the lower 60s. Southwest winds up to 10 miles an hour. Chance of precipitation 40%. Wednesday, mostly sunny. Highs in the upper 80s. South winds up to 5 miles an hour, increasing to 10 to 15 miles an hour with gusts to around 30 miles an hour in the afternoon. Wednesday night, warmer. Partly cloudy with isolated thunderstorms until midnight, then mostly cloudy with showers and chance of thunderstorms after midnight. Lows in the lower 70s. Southwest winds 15 to 20 miles an hour. Chance of precipitation 90%. And now the extended forecast for the radio listening area. Thursday and Thursday night, mostly cloudy. Showers likely and chance of thunderstorms. Highs in the mid-80s. Lows in the lower 60s. Chance of precipitation 60%. Juneteenth and Friday night, mostly clear. Highs in the lower 80s. Lows in the lower 60s. Saturday and Saturday night, mostly clear. Highs in the lower 80s. Lows in the mid-60s. Sunday and Sunday night, mostly cloudy. Showers likely and chance of thunderstorms. Highs in the mid-80s. Lows in the upper 60s. Chance of precipitation 70%.
Monday and Monday night, mostly cloudy with showers likely and chance of thunderstorms. Highs in the mid-80s. Lows in the upper 60s. Chance of precipitation 70%. 8 a.m. Eastern Daylight Time weather conditions across north central Kentucky and south central Indiana. At Louisville International, it was mostly sunny. The temperature was 63 degrees, the dew point 56, and the relative humidity 78%. The wind was south at 3 miles an hour. The pressure was 29.91 inches and steady. At Bowman Field, it was sunny. The temperature was 62 degrees, the dew point 56, and the relative humidity 80%. The wind was south at 3 miles an hour. The pressure was 29.91 inches and steady. At Jasper, it was sunny. Visibility 10 miles. The wind was southeast at 3 miles an hour. And the pressure was 29.90 inches. Once again, at Louisville International, it was 63 degrees under mostly sunny skies. Elsewhere around the region, it was sunny, with a temperature of 58 at Jackson, 63 at Bowling Green, 64 at Paducah, 62 at Evansville, and 58 at Bloomington. At Covington, it was mostly sunny, with a temperature of 59. It was partly sunny, with a temperature of 60 at Lexington, 63 at Nashville, and 61 at Indianapolis. At Frankfort, the weather conditions were not available. The current time is 8:38 a.m. Eastern Daylight Time. This is the climate data for Louisville for yesterday. The high temperature was 77. The low was 59. That gave a mean temperature of 68, which was 9 degrees below normal. There were 3 cooling degree days for a monthly total of 168 and a seasonal total of 481, which was 120 degree days above normal. Heating degree days remained at 0 for the month and 3691 for the season, which was 242 degree days below normal. No precipitation fell yesterday for a monthly total of 2.10 inches and a yearly total of 19.60 inches, which was 3.93 inches below normal. Since midnight, the low temperature was 61 and no precipitation fell. The record high for today is 99 set in 1952. The record low for today is 46 set in 1917. Sunrise today 6:19 a.m. Sunset tonight 9:08 p.m. Sunrise tomorrow 6:19 a.m. Sunset tomorrow 9:08 p.m. Now for the official National Weather Service forecast for North Central Kentucky and South Central Indiana, including the Louisville metro area. Today, mostly sunny. Highs in the lower 80s. South winds up to 5 miles an hour, shifting to the southwest 5 to 15 miles an hour in the afternoon. Tonight, mostly cloudy with scattered showers and isolated thunderstorms until midnight, then partly cloudy with isolated showers after midnight. Lows in the lower 60s. Southwest winds up to 10 miles an hour. Chance of precipitation 40%. Wednesday, mostly sunny. Highs in the upper 80s. South winds up to 5 miles an hour, increasing to 10 to 15 miles an hour with gusts to around 30 miles an hour in the afternoon. Wednesday night, warmer. Partly cloudy with isolated thunderstorms until midnight, then mostly cloudy with showers and chance of thunderstorms after midnight. Lows in the lower 70s. Southwest winds 15 to 20 miles an hour. Chance of precipitation 90%. And now the extended forecast for the radio listening area. Thursday and Thursday night, mostly cloudy. Showers likely and chance of thunderstorms. Highs in the mid-80s. Lows in the lower 60s. Chance of precipitation 60%. Juneteenth and Friday night, mostly clear. Highs in the lower 80s. Lows in the lower 60s. Saturday and Saturday night, mostly clear. Highs in the lower 80s. Lows in the mid-60s. Sunday and Sunday night, mostly cloudy. Showers likely and chance of thunderstorms. Highs in the mid-80s. Lows in the upper 60s. Chance of precipitation 70%.
Monday and Monday night, mostly cloudy with showers likely and chance of thunderstorms. Highs in the mid-80s. Lows in the upper 60s. Chance of precipitation 70%. 8 a.m. Eastern Daylight Time weather conditions across north-central Kentucky and south-central Indiana. At Louisville International, it was mostly sunny. The temperature was 63 degrees, the dew point 56, and the relative humidity 78%. The wind was south at 3 miles an hour. The pressure was 29.91 inches and steady. At Bowman Field, it was sunny. The temperature was 62 degrees, the dew point 56, and the relative humidity 80%. The wind was south at 3 miles an hour. The pressure was 29.91 inches and steady. At Jasper, it was sunny. Visibility 10 miles. The wind was southeast at 3 miles an hour. And the pressure was 29.90 inches. Once again, at Louisville International, it was 63 degrees under mostly sunny skies. Elsewhere around the region, it was sunny, with a temperature of 58 at Jackson, 63 at Bowling Green, 64 at Paducah, 62 at Evansville, and 58 at Bloomington. At Covington, it was mostly sunny, with a temperature of 59. It was partly sunny, with a temperature of 60 at Lexington, 63 at Nashville, and 61 at Indianapolis. At Frankfort, the weather conditions were not available. 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The current time is 8:43 a.m. Eastern Daylight Time. This is the climate data for Louisville for yesterday. The high temperature was 77. The low was 59. That gave a mean temperature of 68, which was 9 degrees below normal. There were 3 cooling degree days for a monthly total of 168 and a seasonal total of 481, which was 120 degree days above normal. Heating degree days remained at 0 for the month and 3691 for the season, which was 242 degree days below normal. No precipitation fell yesterday for a monthly total of 2.10 inches and a yearly total of 19.60 inches, which was 3.93 inches below normal. Since midnight, the low temperature was 61 and no precipitation fell. The record high for today is 99 set in 1952. The record low for today is 46 set in 1917. Sunrise today 6:19 a.m. Sunset tonight 9:08 p.m. Sunrise tomorrow 6:19 a.m. Sunset tomorrow 9:08 p.m. Now for the official National Weather Service forecast for north-central Kentucky and south-central Indiana, including the Louisville metro area. Today, mostly sunny. Highs in the lower 80s. South winds up to 5 miles an hour, shifting to the southwest 5 to 15 miles an hour in the afternoon. Tonight, mostly cloudy with scattered showers and isolated thunderstorms until midnight, then partly cloudy with isolated showers after midnight. Lows in the lower 60s. Southwest winds up to 10 miles an hour. Chance of precipitation 40%. Wednesday, mostly sunny. Highs in the upper 80s. South winds up to 5 miles an hour, increasing to 10 to 15 miles an hour with gusts to around 30 miles an hour in the afternoon. Wednesday night, warmer. Partly cloudy with isolated thunderstorms until midnight, then mostly cloudy with showers and chance of thunderstorms after midnight. Lows in the lower 70s. Southwest winds 15 to 20 miles an hour. Chance of precipitation 90%. And now the extended forecast for the radio listening area. Thursday and Thursday night, mostly cloudy. Showers likely and chance of thunderstorms. Highs in the mid-80s. Lows in the lower 60s. Chance of precipitation 60%. Juneteenth and Friday night, mostly clear. Highs in the lower 80s. Lows in the lower 60s. Saturday and Saturday night, mostly clear. Highs in the lower 80s.
lows in the mid-60s. Sunday and Sunday night, mostly cloudy. Showers likely and chance of thunderstorms. Highs in the mid-80s. Lows in the upper 60s. Chance of precipitation 70%. Monday and Monday night, mostly cloudy with showers likely and chance of thunderstorms. Highs in the mid-80s. Lows in the upper 60s. Chance of precipitation 70%. 8 a.m. Eastern Daylight Time weather conditions across north central Kentucky and south central Indiana. At Louisville International, it was mostly sunny. The temperature was 63 degrees, the dew point 56, and the relative humidity 78%. The wind was south at 3 miles an hour. The pressure was 29.91 inches and steady. At Bowman Field, it was sunny. The temperature was 62 degrees, the dew point 56, and the relative humidity 80%. The wind was south at 3 miles an hour. The pressure was 29.91 inches and steady. At Jasper, it was sunny. Visibility 10 miles. The wind was southeast at 3 miles an hour. And the pressure was 29.90 inches. Once again, at Louisville International, it was 63 degrees under mostly sunny skies. Elsewhere around the region, it was sunny, with a temperature of 58 at Jackson, 63 at Bowling Green, 64 at Paducah, 62 at Evansville, and 58 at Bloomington. At Covington, it was mostly sunny, with a temperature of 59. It was partly sunny, with a temperature of 60 at Lexington, 63 at Nashville, and 61 at Indianapolis. At Frankfort, the weather conditions were not available. The current time is 8:48 a.m. Eastern Daylight Time. This is the climate data for Louisville for yesterday. The high temperature was 77. The low was 59. That gave a mean temperature of 68, which was 9 degrees below normal. There were 3 cooling degree days for a monthly total of 168 and a seasonal total of 481, which was 120 degree days above normal. Heating degree days remained at 0 for the month and 3691 for the season, which was 242 degree days below normal. No precipitation fell yesterday for a monthly total of 2.10 inches and a yearly total of 19.60 inches, which was 3.93 inches below normal. Since midnight, the low temperature was 61 and no precipitation fell. The record high for today is 99 set in 1952. The record low for today is 46 set in 1917. Sunrise today 6:19 a.m. Sunset tonight 9:08 p.m. Sunrise tomorrow 6:19 a.m. Sunset tomorrow 9:08 p.m. Now for the official National Weather Service forecast for north central Kentucky and south central Indiana, including the Louisville metro area. Today, mostly sunny. Highs in the lower 80s. South winds up to 5 miles an hour, shifting to the southwest 5 to 15 miles an hour in the afternoon. Tonight, mostly cloudy with scattered showers and isolated thunderstorms until midnight, then partly cloudy with isolated showers after midnight. Lows in the lower 60s. Southwest winds up to 10 miles an hour. Chance of precipitation 40%. Wednesday, mostly sunny. Highs in the upper 80s. South winds up to 5 miles an hour, increasing to 10 to 15 miles an hour with gusts to around 30 miles an hour in the afternoon. Wednesday night, warmer. Partly cloudy with isolated thunderstorms until midnight, then mostly cloudy with showers and chance of thunderstorms after midnight. Lows in the lower 70s. Southwest winds 15 to 20 miles an hour. Chance of precipitation 90%. And now the extended forecast for the radio listening area. Thursday and Thursday night, mostly cloudy. Showers likely and chance of thunderstorms. Highs in the mid-80s. Lows in the lower 60s. Chance of precipitation 60%. Juneteenth and Friday night, mostly clear. Highs in the lower 80s. Lows in the lower 60s. Saturday and Saturday night, mostly clear. Highs in the lower 80s. Lows in the mid-60s. Sunday and Sunday night, mostly cloudy.
showers likely and chance of thunderstorms. Highs in the mid-80s. Lows in the upper 60s. Chance of precipitation 70%. Monday and Monday night, mostly cloudy with showers likely and chance of thunderstorms. Highs in the mid-80s. Lows in the upper 60s. Chance of precipitation 70%. 8 a.m. Eastern Daylight Time weather conditions across north-central Kentucky and south-central Indiana. At Louisville International, it was mostly sunny. The temperature was 63 degrees, the dew point 56, and the relative humidity 78%. The wind was south at 3 miles an hour. The pressure was 29.91 inches and steady. At Bowman Field, it was sunny. The temperature was 62 degrees, the dew point 56, and the relative humidity 80%. The wind was south at 3 miles an hour. The pressure was 29.91 inches and steady. At Jasper, it was sunny. Visibility 10 miles. The wind was southeast at 3 miles an hour. And the pressure was 29.90 inches. Once again, at Louisville International, it was 63 degrees under mostly sunny skies. Elsewhere around the region, it was sunny, with a temperature of 58 at Jackson, 63 at Bowling Green, 64 at Paducah, 62 at Evansville, and 58 at Bloomington. At Covington, it was mostly sunny, with a temperature of 59. It was partly sunny, with a temperature of 60 at Lexington, 63 at Nashville, and 61 at Indianapolis. At Frankfort, the weather conditions were not available. The current time is 8:53 a.m. Eastern Daylight Time. This is the climate data for Louisville for yesterday. The high temperature was 77. The low was 59. That gave a mean temperature of 68, which was 9 degrees below normal. There were 3 cooling degree days for a monthly total of 168 and a seasonal total of 481, which was 120 degree days above normal. Heating degree days remained at 0 for the month and 3691 for the season, which was 242 degree days below normal. No precipitation fell yesterday for a monthly total of 2.10 inches and a yearly total of 19.60 inches, which was 3.93 inches below normal. Since midnight, the low temperature was 61 and no precipitation fell. The record high for today is 99 set in 1952. The record low for today is 46 set in 1917. Sunrise today 6:19 a.m. Sunset tonight 9:08 p.m. Sunrise tomorrow 6:19 a.m. Sunset tomorrow 9:08 p.m. Now for the official National Weather Service forecast for North Central Kentucky and South Central Indiana, including the Louisville metro area. Today, mostly sunny. Highs in the lower 80s. South winds up to 5 miles an hour, shifting to the southwest 5 to 15 miles an hour in the afternoon. Tonight, mostly cloudy with scattered showers and isolated thunderstorms until midnight, then partly cloudy with isolated showers after midnight. Lows in the lower 60s. Southwest winds up to 10 miles an hour. Chance of precipitation 40%. Wednesday, mostly sunny. Highs in the upper 80s. South winds up to 5 miles an hour, increasing to 10 to 15 miles an hour with gusts to around 30 miles an hour in the afternoon. Wednesday night, warmer. Partly cloudy with isolated thunderstorms until midnight, then mostly cloudy with showers and chance of thunderstorms after midnight. Lows in the lower 70s. Southwest winds 15 to 20 miles an hour. Chance of precipitation 90%. And now the extended forecast for the radio listening area. Thursday and Thursday night, mostly cloudy. Showers likely and chance of thunderstorms. Highs in the mid-80s. Lows in the lower 60s. Chance of precipitation 60%. Juneteenth and Friday night, mostly clear. Highs in the lower 80s. Lows in the lower 60s. Saturday and Saturday night, mostly clear. Highs in the lower 80s. Lows in the mid-60s. Sunday and Sunday night, mostly cloudy. Showers likely and chance of thunderstorms. Highs in the mid-80s.
Lows in the upper 60s. Chance of precipitation 70%. Monday and Monday night, mostly cloudy with showers likely and chance of thunderstorms. Highs in the mid-80s. Lows in the upper 60s. Chance of precipitation 70%. 8 a.m. Eastern Daylight Time weather conditions across north-central Kentucky and south-central Indiana. At Louisville International, it was mostly sunny. The temperature was 63 degrees, the dew point 56, and the relative humidity 78%. The wind was south at 3 miles an hour. The pressure was 29.91 inches and steady. At Bowman Field, it was sunny. The temperature was 62 degrees, the dew point 56, and the relative humidity 80%. The wind was south at 3 miles an hour. The pressure was 29.91 inches and steady. At Jasper, it was sunny. Visibility 10 miles. The wind was southeast at 3 miles an hour. And the pressure was 29.90 inches. Once again, at Louisville International, it was 63 degrees under mostly sunny skies. Elsewhere around the region, it was sunny, with a temperature of 58 at Jackson, 63 at Bowling Green, 64 at Paducah, 62 at Evansville, and 58 at Bloomington. At Covington, it was mostly sunny, with a temperature of 59. It was partly sunny, with a temperature of 60 at Lexington, 63 at Nashville, and 61 at Indianapolis. At Frankfort, the weather conditions were not available. The current time is 8:58 a.m. Eastern Daylight Time. This is the climate data for Louisville for yesterday. The high temperature was 77. The low was 59. That gave a mean temperature of 68, which was 9 degrees below normal. There were 3 cooling degree days for a monthly total of 168 and a seasonal total of 481, which was 120 degree days above normal. Heating degree days remained at 0 for the month and 3691 for the season, which was 242 degree days below normal. No precipitation fell yesterday for a monthly total of 2.10 inches and a yearly total of 19.60 inches, which was 3.93 inches below normal. Since midnight, the low temperature was 61 and no precipitation fell. The record high for today is 99 set in 1952. The record low for today is 46 set in 1917. Sunrise today 6:19 a.m. Sunset tonight 9:08 p.m. Sunrise tomorrow 6:19 a.m. Sunset tomorrow 9:08 p.m. Now for the official National Weather Service forecast for North Central Kentucky and South Central Indiana, including the Louisville metro area. Today, mostly sunny. Highs in the lower 80s. South winds up to 5 miles an hour, shifting to the southwest 5 to 15 miles an hour in the afternoon. Tonight, mostly cloudy with scattered showers and isolated thunderstorms until midnight, then partly cloudy with isolated showers after midnight. Lows in the lower 60s. Southwest winds up to 10 miles an hour. Chance of precipitation 40%. Wednesday, mostly sunny. Highs in the upper 80s. South winds up to 5 miles an hour, increasing to 10 to 15 miles an hour with gusts to around 30 miles an hour in the afternoon. Wednesday night, warmer. Partly cloudy with isolated thunderstorms until midnight, then mostly cloudy with showers and chance of thunderstorms after midnight. Lows in the lower 70s. Southwest winds 15 to 20 miles an hour. Chance of precipitation 90%. And now the extended forecast for the radio listening area. Thursday and Thursday night, mostly cloudy. Showers likely and chance of thunderstorms. Highs in the mid-80s. Lows in the lower 60s. Chance of precipitation 60%. Juneteenth and Friday night, mostly clear. Highs in the lower 80s. Lows in the lower 60s. Saturday and Saturday night, mostly clear. Highs in the lower 80s. Lows in the mid-60s. Sunday and Sunday night, mostly cloudy. Showers likely and chance of thunderstorms. Highs in the mid-80s. Lows in the upper 60s. Chance of precipitation 70%.
Monday and Monday night, mostly cloudy with showers likely and chance of thunderstorms. Highs in the mid-80s. Lows in the upper 60s. Chance of precipitation 70%. 8 a.m. Eastern Daylight Time weather conditions across north-central Kentucky and south-central Indiana. At Louisville International, it was mostly sunny. The temperature was 63 degrees, the dew point 56, and the relative humidity 78%. The wind was south at 3 miles an hour. The pressure was 29.91 inches and steady.

miles. The wind was southeast at 3 miles an hour, and the pressure was 29.90 inches. Once again, at Louisville International, it was 63 degrees under mostly sunny skies. Elsewhere around the region, it was sunny, with a temperature of 58 at Jackson, 63 at Bowling Green, 64 at Paducah, 62 at Evansville, and 58 at Bloomington. At Covington, it was mostly sunny, with a temperature of 59. It was partly sunny, with a temperature of 60 at Lexington, 63 at Nashville, and 61 at Indianapolis. At Frankfort, the weather conditions were not available. The current time is 9:03 a.m. Eastern Daylight Time. 9 a.m. Eastern Daylight Time weather conditions across north-central Kentucky and south-central Indiana. At Louisville International, it was mostly sunny. The temperature was 69 degrees, the dew point 54, and the relative humidity 58%. The wind was south at 8 miles an hour. The pressure was 29.89 inches and falling. At Bowman Field, it was sunny. The temperature was 67 degrees, the dew point 55, and the relative humidity 65%. The wind was south at 6 miles an hour. The pressure was 29.89 inches and falling. At Jasper, it was sunny. Visibility 10 miles. The wind was south at 6 miles an hour. And the pressure was 29.90 inches and steady. Once again, at Louisville International, it was 69 degrees under mostly sunny skies. Elsewhere around the region, it was sunny, with a temperature of 60 at Jackson, 69 at Paducah, and 66 at Bloomington. It was mostly sunny, with a temperature of 63 at Covington, 69 at Bowling Green, 68 at Nashville, and 67 at Evansville. It was partly sunny, with a temperature of 66 at Lexington, and 65 at Indianapolis. At Frankfort, the weather conditions were not available. This is the climate data for Louisville for yesterday. The high temperature was 77. The low was 59. That gave a mean temperature of 68, which was 9 degrees below normal. There were 3 cooling degree days for a monthly total of 168 and a seasonal total of 481, which was 120 degree days above normal. Heating degree days remained at 0 for the month and 3691 for the season, which was 242 degree days below normal. No precipitation fell yesterday for a monthly total of 2.10 inches and a yearly total of 19.60 inches, which was 3.93 inches below normal. Since midnight, the low temperature was 61 and no precipitation fell. The record high for today is 99 set in 1952. The record low for today is 46 set in 1917. Sunrise today 6:19 a.m. Sunset tonight 9:08 p.m. Sunrise tomorrow 6:19 a.m. Sunset tomorrow 9:08 p.m. Now for the official National Weather Service forecast for North Central Kentucky and South Central Indiana, including the Louisville metro area. Today, mostly sunny. Highs in the lower 80s. South winds up to 5 miles an hour, shifting to the southwest 5 to 15 miles an hour in the afternoon. Tonight, mostly cloudy with scattered showers and isolated thunderstorms until midnight, then partly cloudy with isolated showers after midnight. Lows in the lower 60s. Southwest winds up to 10 miles an hour. Chance of precipitation 40%. Wednesday, mostly sunny. Highs in the upper 80s. South winds up to 5 miles an hour, increasing to 10 to 15 miles an hour with gusts to around 30 miles an hour in the afternoon. Wednesday night, warmer. Partly cloudy with isolated thunderstorms until midnight, then mostly cloudy with showers and chance of thunderstorms after midnight. Lows in the lower 70s. Southwest winds 15 to 20 miles an hour. Chance of precipitation 90%. And now the extended forecast for the radio listening area. Thursday and Thursday night, mostly cloudy. Showers likely and chance of thunderstorms. Highs in the mid-80s. Lows in the lower 60s. Chance of precipitation 60%. Juneteenth and Friday night, mostly clear.

Highs in the lower 80s. Lows in the lower 60s. Saturday and Saturday night, mostly clear. Highs in the lower 80s. Lows in the mid 60s. Sunday and Sunday night, mostly cloudy. Showers likely and chance of thunderstorms. Highs in the mid 80s. Lows in the upper 60s. Chance of precipitation 70%. Monday and Monday night, mostly cloudy with showers likely and chance of thunderstorms. Highs in the mid 80s. Lows in the upper 60s. Chance of precipitation 70%. The current time is 9:07 a.m. Eastern Daylight Time. 9 a.m. Eastern Daylight Time weather conditions across north central Kentucky and south central Indiana. At Louisville International, it was mostly sunny. The temperature was 69 degrees, the dew point 54, and the relative humidity 58%. The wind was south at 8 miles an hour. The pressure was 29.89 inches and falling. At Bowman Field, it was sunny. The temperature was 67 degrees, the dew point 55, and the relative humidity 65%. The wind was south at 6 miles an hour. The pressure was 29.89 inches and falling. At Jasper, it was sunny. Visibility 10 miles. The wind was south at 6 miles an hour. And the pressure was 29.90 inches and steady. Once again, at Louisville International, it was 69 degrees under mostly sunny skies. Elsewhere around the region, it was sunny with a temperature of 60 at Jackson, 69 at Paducah, and 66 at Bloomington. It was mostly sunny, with a temperature of 63 at Covington, 69 at Bowling Green, 68 at Nashville, and 67 at Evansville. It was partly sunny, with a temperature of 66 at Lexington, and 65 at Indianapolis. At Frankfort, the weather conditions were not available. This is the climate data for Louisville for yesterday. The high temperature was 77. The low was 59. That gave a mean temperature of 68, which was 9 degrees below normal. There were 3 cooling degree days for a monthly total of 168 and a seasonal total of 481, which was 120 degree days above normal. Heating degree days remained at 0 for the month and 3691 for the season, which was 242 degree days below normal. No precipitation fell yesterday for a monthly total of 2.10 inches and a yearly total of 19.60 inches, which was 3.93 inches below normal. Since midnight, the low temperature was 61 and no precipitation fell. The record high for today is 99 set in 1952. The record low for today is 46 set in 1917. Sunrise today 6:19 a.m. Sunset tonight 9:08 p.m. Sunrise tomorrow 6:19 a.m. Sunset tomorrow 9:08 p.m. 9 a.m. Eastern Daylight Time weather conditions across north central Kentucky and south central Indiana. At Louisville International, it was mostly sunny. The temperature was 69 degrees, the dew point 54, and the relative humidity 58%. The wind was south at 8 miles an hour. The pressure was 29.89 inches and falling. At Bowman Field, it was sunny. The temperature was 67 degrees, the dew point 55, and the relative humidity 65%. The wind was south at 6 miles an hour. The pressure was 29.89 inches and falling. At Jasper, it was sunny. Visibility 10 miles. The wind was south at 6 miles an hour. And the pressure was 29.90 inches and steady. Once again, at Louisville International, it was 69 degrees under mostly sunny skies. Elsewhere around the region, it was sunny with a temperature of 60 at Jackson, 69 at Paducah, and 66 at Bloomington. It was mostly sunny with a temperature of 63 at Covington, 69 at Bowling Green, 68 at Nashville, and 67 at Evansville. It was partly sunny with a temperature of 66 at Lexington and 65 at Indianapolis. At Frankfort, the weather conditions were not available. This is the climate data for Louisville for yesterday. The high temperature was 77.
the low was 59. That gave a mean temperature of 68, which was 9 degrees below normal. There were 3 cooling degree days for a monthly total of 168 and a seasonal total of 481, which was 120 degree days above normal. Heating degree days remained at 0 for the month and 3691 for the season, which was 242 degree days below normal. No precipitation fell yesterday for a monthly total of 2.10 inches and a yearly total of 19.60 inches, which was 3.93 inches below normal. Since midnight, the low temperature was 61 and no precipitation fell. The record high for today is 99 set in 1952. The record low for today is 46 set in 1917. Sunrise today 6:19 a.m. Sunset tonight 9:08 p.m. Sunrise tomorrow 6:19 a.m. Sunset tomorrow 9:08 p.m. You are listening to NOAA Weather Radio, your best source for 24-hour-a-day weather information. 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The current time is 9:13 a.m. Eastern Daylight Time. Now for the official National Weather Service forecast for North Central Kentucky and South Central Indiana, including the Louisville metro area. Today, mostly sunny. Highs in the lower 80s. South winds up to 5 miles an hour, shifting to the southwest 5 to 15 miles an hour in the afternoon. Tonight, mostly cloudy with scattered showers and isolated thunderstorms until midnight, then partly cloudy with isolated showers after midnight. Lows in the lower 60s. Southwest winds up to 10 miles an hour. Chance of precipitation 40%. Wednesday, mostly sunny. Highs in the upper 80s. South winds up to 5 miles an hour, increasing to 10 to 15 miles an hour with gusts to around 30 miles an hour in the afternoon. Wednesday night, warmer. Partly cloudy with isolated thunderstorms until midnight, then mostly cloudy with showers and chance of thunderstorms after midnight. Lows in the lower 70s. Southwest winds 15 to 20 miles an hour. Chance of precipitation 90%. And now the extended forecast for the radio listening area. Thursday and Thursday night, mostly cloudy. Showers likely and chance of thunderstorms. Highs in the mid-80s. Lows in the lower 60s. Chance of precipitation 60%. Juneteenth and Friday night, mostly clear. Highs in the lower 80s. Lows in the lower 60s. Saturday and Saturday night, mostly clear. Highs in the lower 80s. Lows in the mid-60s. Sunday and Sunday night, mostly cloudy. Showers likely and chance of thunderstorms. Highs in the mid-80s. Lows in the upper 60s. Chance of precipitation 70%. Monday and Monday night, mostly cloudy with showers likely and chance of thunderstorms. Highs in the mid-80s. Lows in the upper 60s. Chance of precipitation 70%. 9 a.m. Eastern Daylight Time weather conditions across North Central Kentucky and South Central Indiana. At Louisville International, it was mostly sunny. The temperature was 69 degrees, the dew point 54, and the relative humidity 58%. The wind was south at 8 miles an hour. The pressure was 29.89 inches and falling. At Bowman Field, it was sunny. The temperature was 67 degrees, the dew point 55, and the relative humidity 65%. The wind was south at 6 miles an hour. The pressure was 29.89 inches and falling. At Jasper, it was sunny. Visibility 10 miles. The wind was south at 6 miles an hour. And the pressure was 29.90 inches and steady. Once again, at Louisville International, it was 69 degrees under mostly sunny skies. Elsewhere around the region, it was sunny, with a temperature of 60 at Jackson, 69 at Paducah, and 66 at Bloomington. It was mostly sunny, with a temperature of 63 at Covington, 69 at Bowling Green, 68 at Nashville,
and 67 at Evansville. It was partly sunny, with a temperature of 66 at Lexington and 65 at Indianapolis. At Frankfort, the weather conditions were not available. The current time is 9:17 a.m. Eastern Daylight Time. This is the climate data for Louisville for yesterday. The high temperature was 77. The low was 59. That gave a mean temperature of 68, which was 9 degrees below normal. There were 3 cooling degree days for a monthly total of 168 and a seasonal total of 481, which was 120 degree days above normal. Heating degree days remained at 0 for the month and 3691 for the season, which was 242 degree days below normal. No precipitation fell yesterday for a monthly total of 2.10 inches and a yearly total of 19.60 inches, which was 3.93 inches below normal. Since midnight, the low temperature was 61 and no precipitation fell. The record high for today is 99 set in 1952. The record low for today is 46 set in 1917. Sunrise today 6:19 a.m. Sunset tonight 9:08 p.m. Sunrise tomorrow 6:19 a.m. Sunset tomorrow 9:08 p.m. Now for the official National Weather Service forecast for North Central Kentucky and South Central Indiana, including the Louisville metro area. Today, mostly sunny. Highs in the lower 80s. South winds up to 5 miles an hour, shifting to the southwest 5 to 15 miles an hour in the afternoon. Tonight, mostly cloudy with scattered showers and isolated thunderstorms until midnight, then partly cloudy with isolated showers after midnight. Lows in the lower 60s. Southwest winds up to 10 miles an hour. Chance of precipitation 40%. Wednesday, mostly sunny. Highs in the upper 80s. South winds up to 5 miles an hour, increasing to 10 to 15 miles an hour with gusts to around 30 miles an hour in the afternoon. Wednesday night, warmer. Partly cloudy with isolated thunderstorms until midnight, then mostly cloudy with showers and chance of thunderstorms after midnight. Lows in the lower 70s. Southwest winds 15 to 20 miles an hour. Chance of precipitation 90%. And now the extended forecast for the radio listening area. Thursday and Thursday night, mostly cloudy. Showers likely and chance of thunderstorms. Highs in the mid-80s. Lows in the lower 60s. Chance of precipitation 60%. Juneteenth and Friday night, mostly clear. Highs in the lower 80s. Lows in the lower 60s. Saturday and Saturday night, mostly clear. Highs in the lower 80s. Lows in the mid-60s. Sunday and Sunday night, mostly cloudy. Showers likely and chance of thunderstorms. Highs in the mid-80s. Lows in the upper 60s. Chance of precipitation 70%. Monday and Monday night, mostly cloudy with showers likely and chance of thunderstorms. Highs in the mid-80s. Lows in the upper 60s. Chance of precipitation 70%. 9 a.m. Eastern Daylight Time weather conditions across North Central Kentucky and South Central Indiana. At Louisville International, it was mostly sunny. The temperature was 69 degrees, the dew point 54, and the relative humidity 58%. The wind was south at 8 miles an hour. The pressure was 29.89 inches and falling. At Bowman Field, it was sunny. The temperature was 67 degrees, the dew point 55, and the relative humidity 65%. The wind was south at 6 miles an hour. The pressure was 29.89 inches and falling. At Jasper, it was sunny. Visibility 10 miles. The wind was south at 6 miles an hour. And the pressure was 29.90 inches and steady. Once again, at Louisville International, it was 69 degrees under mostly sunny skies. Elsewhere around the region, it was sunny, with a temperature of 60 at Jackson, 69 at Paducah, and 66 at Bloomington. It was mostly sunny, with a temperature of 63 at Covington, 69 at Bowling Green, 68 at Nashville, and 67 at Evansville.
It was partly sunny, with a temperature of 66 at Lexington and 65 at Indianapolis. At Frankfurt, the weather conditions were not available. The current time is 9:22 a.m. Eastern Daylight Time. This is the climate data for Louisville for yesterday. The high temperature was 77. The low was 59. That gave a mean temperature of 68, which was 9 degrees below normal. There were 3 cooling degree days for a monthly total of 168 and a seasonal total of 481, which was 120 degree days above normal. Heating degree days remained at 0 for the month and 3691 for the season, which was 242 degree days below normal. No precipitation fell yesterday for a monthly total of 2.10 inches and a yearly total of 19.60 inches, which was 3.93 inches below normal. Since midnight, the low temperature was 61 and no precipitation fell. The record high for today is 99 set in 1952. The record low for today is 46 set in 1917. Sunrise today 6:19 a.m. Sunset tonight 9:08 p.m. Sunrise tomorrow 6:19 a.m. Sunset tomorrow 9:08 p.m. Now for the official National Weather Service forecast for North Central Kentucky and South Central Indiana, including the Louisville metro area. Today, mostly sunny. Highs in the lower 80s. South winds up to 5 miles an hour, shifting to the southwest 5 to 15 miles an hour in the afternoon. Tonight, mostly cloudy with scattered showers and isolated thunderstorms until midnight, then partly cloudy with isolated showers after midnight. Lows in the lower 60s. Southwest winds up to 10 miles an hour. Chance of precipitation 40%. Wednesday, mostly sunny. Highs in the upper 80s. South winds up to 5 miles an hour, increasing to 10 to 15 miles an hour with gusts to around 30 miles an hour in the afternoon. Wednesday night, warmer. Partly cloudy with isolated thunderstorms until midnight, then mostly cloudy with showers and chance of thunderstorms after midnight. Lows in the lower 70s. Southwest winds 15 to 20 miles an hour. Chance of precipitation 90%. And now the extended forecast for the radio listening area. Thursday and Thursday night, mostly cloudy. Showers likely and chance of thunderstorms. Highs in the mid-80s. Lows in the lower 60s. Chance of precipitation 60%. Juneteenth and Friday night, mostly clear. Highs in the lower 80s. Lows in the lower 60s. Saturday and Saturday night, mostly clear. Highs in the lower 80s. Lows in the mid-60s. Sunday and Sunday night, mostly cloudy. Showers likely and chance of thunderstorms. Highs in the mid-80s. Lows in the upper 60s. Chance of precipitation 70%. Monday and Monday night, mostly cloudy with showers likely and chance of thunderstorms. Highs in the mid-80s. Lows in the upper 60s. Chance of precipitation 70%. 9 a.m. Eastern Daylight Time weather conditions across North Central Kentucky and South Central Indiana. At Louisville International, it was mostly sunny. The temperature was 69 degrees, the dew point 54, and the relative humidity 58%. The wind was south at 8 miles an hour. The pressure was 29.89 inches and falling. At Bowman Field, it was sunny. The temperature was 67 degrees, the dew point 55, and the relative humidity 65%. The wind was south at 6 miles an hour. The pressure was 29.89 inches and falling. At Jasper, it was sunny. Visibility 10 miles. The wind was south at 6 miles an hour. And the pressure was 29.90 inches and steady. Once again, at Louisville International, it was 69 degrees under mostly sunny skies. Elsewhere around the region, it was sunny, with a temperature of 60 at Jackson, 69 at Paducah, and 66 at Bloomington. It was mostly sunny, with a temperature of 63 at Covington, 69 at Bowling Green, 68 at Nashville, and 67 at Evansville.
It was partly sunny, with a temperature of 66 at Lexington and 65 at Indianapolis. At Frankfurt, the weather conditions were not available. The current time is 9:27 a.m. Eastern Daylight Time. This is the climate data for Louisville for yesterday. The high temperature was 77. The low was 59. That gave a mean temperature of 68, which was 9 degrees below normal. There were 3 cooling degree days for a monthly total of 168 and a seasonal total of 481, which was 120 degree days above normal. Heating degree days remained at 0 for the month and 3691 for the season, which was 242 degree days below normal. No precipitation fell yesterday for a monthly total of 2.10 inches and a yearly total of 19.60 inches, which was 3.93 inches below normal. Since midnight, the low temperature was 61 and no precipitation fell. The record high for today is 99 set in 1952. The record low for today is 46 set in 1917. Sunrise today 6:19 a.m. Sunset tonight 9:08 p.m. Sunrise tomorrow 6:19 a.m. Sunset tomorrow 9:08 p.m. Now for the official National Weather Service forecast for North Central Kentucky and South Central Indiana, including the Louisville metro area. Today, mostly sunny. Highs in the lower 80s. South winds up to 5 miles an hour, shifting to the southwest 5 to 15 miles an hour in the afternoon. Tonight, mostly cloudy with scattered showers and isolated thunderstorms until midnight, then partly cloudy with isolated showers after midnight. Lows in the lower 60s. Southwest winds up to 10 miles an hour. Chance of precipitation 40%. Wednesday, mostly sunny. Highs in the upper 80s. South winds up to 5 miles an hour, increasing to 10 to 15 miles an hour with gusts to around 30 miles an hour in the afternoon. Wednesday night, warmer. Partly cloudy with isolated thunderstorms until midnight, then mostly cloudy with showers and chance of thunderstorms after midnight. Lows in the lower 70s. Southwest winds 15 to 20 miles an hour. Chance of precipitation 90%. And now the extended forecast for the radio listening area. Thursday and Thursday night, mostly cloudy. Showers likely and chance of thunderstorms. Highs in the mid-80s. Lows in the lower 60s. Chance of precipitation 60%. Juneteenth and Friday night, mostly clear. Highs in the lower 80s. Lows in the lower 60s. Saturday and Saturday night, mostly clear. Highs in the lower 80s. Lows in the mid-60s. Sunday and Sunday night, mostly cloudy. Showers likely and chance of thunderstorms. Highs in the mid-80s. Lows in the upper 60s. Chance of precipitation 70%. Monday and Monday night, mostly cloudy with showers likely and chance of thunderstorms. Highs in the mid-80s. Lows in the upper 60s. Chance of precipitation 70%. 9 a.m. Eastern Daylight Time weather conditions across North Central Kentucky and South Central Indiana. At Louisville International, it was mostly sunny. The temperature was 69 degrees, the dew point 54, and the relative humidity 58%. The wind was south at 8 miles an hour. The pressure was 29.89 inches and falling. At Bowman Field, it was sunny. The temperature was 67 degrees, the dew point 55, and the relative humidity 65%. The wind was south at 6 miles an hour. The pressure was 29.89 inches and falling. At Jasper, it was sunny. Visibility 10 miles. The wind was south at 6 miles an hour. And the pressure was 29.90 inches and steady. Once again, at Louisville International, it was 69 degrees under mostly sunny skies. Elsewhere around the region, it was sunny, with a temperature of 60 at Jackson, 69 at Paducah, and 66 at Bloomington. It was mostly sunny, with a temperature of 63 at Covington, 69 at Bowling Green, 68 at Nashville, and 67 at Evansville.
It was partly sunny, with a temperature of 66 at Lexington and 65 at Indianapolis. At Frankfurt, the weather conditions were not available. The current time is 9:32 a.m. Eastern Daylight Time. This is the climate data for Louisville for yesterday. The high temperature was 77. The low was 59. That gave a mean temperature of 68, which was 9 degrees below normal. There were 3 cooling degree days for a monthly total of 168 and a seasonal total of 481, which was 120 degree days above normal. Heating degree days remained at 0 for the month and 3691 for the season, which was 242 degree days below normal. No precipitation fell yesterday for a monthly total of 2.10 inches and a yearly total of 19.60 inches, which was 3.93 inches below normal. Since midnight, the low temperature was 61 and no precipitation fell. The record high for today is 99 set in 1952. The record low for today is 46 set in 1917. Sunrise today 6:19 a.m. Sunset tonight 9:08 p.m. Sunrise tomorrow 6:19 a.m. Sunset tomorrow 9:08 p.m. Now for the official National Weather Service forecast for North Central Kentucky and South Central Indiana, including the Louisville metro area. Today, mostly sunny. Highs in the lower 80s. South winds up to 5 miles an hour, shifting to the southwest 5 to 15 miles an hour in the afternoon. Tonight, mostly cloudy with scattered showers and isolated thunderstorms until midnight, then partly cloudy with isolated showers after midnight. Lows in the lower 60s. Southwest winds up to 10 miles an hour. Chance of precipitation 40%. Wednesday, mostly sunny. Highs in the upper 80s. South winds up to 5 miles an hour, increasing to 10 to 15 miles an hour with gusts to around 30 miles an hour in the afternoon. Wednesday night, warmer. Partly cloudy with isolated thunderstorms until midnight, then mostly cloudy with showers and chance of thunderstorms after midnight. Lows in the lower 70s. Southwest winds 15 to 20 miles an hour. Chance of precipitation 90%. And now the extended forecast for the radio listening area. Thursday and Thursday night, mostly cloudy. Showers likely and chance of thunderstorms. Highs in the mid-80s. Lows in the lower 60s. Chance of precipitation 60%. Juneteenth and Friday night, mostly clear. Highs in the lower 80s. Lows in the lower 60s. Saturday and Saturday night, mostly clear. Highs in the lower 80s. Lows in the mid-60s. Sunday and Sunday night, mostly cloudy. Showers likely and chance of thunderstorms. Highs in the mid-80s. Lows in the upper 60s. Chance of precipitation 70%. Monday and Monday night, mostly cloudy with showers likely and chance of thunderstorms. Highs in the mid-80s. Lows in the upper 60s. Chance of precipitation 70%. 9 a.m. Eastern Daylight Time weather conditions across North Central Kentucky and South Central Indiana. At Louisville International, it was mostly sunny. The temperature was 69 degrees, the dew point 54, and the relative humidity 58%. The wind was south at 8 miles an hour. The pressure was 29.89 inches and falling. At Bowman Field, it was sunny. The temperature was 67 degrees, the dew point 55, and the relative humidity 65%. The wind was south at 6 miles an hour. The pressure was 29.89 inches and falling. At Jasper, it was sunny. Visibility 10 miles. The wind was south at 6 miles an hour. And the pressure was 29.90 inches and steady. Once again, at Louisville International, it was 69 degrees under mostly sunny skies. Elsewhere around the region, it was sunny, with a temperature of 60 at Jackson, 69 at Paducah, and 66 at Bloomington. It was mostly sunny, with a temperature of 63 at Covington, 69 at Bowling Green, 68 at Nashville, and 67 at Evansville.
It was partly sunny, with a temperature of 66 at Lexington and 65 at Indianapolis. At Frankfurt, the weather conditions were not available. The current time is 9:37 a.m. Eastern Daylight Time. This is the climate data for Louisville for yesterday. The high temperature was 77. The low was 59. That gave a mean temperature of 68, which was 9 degrees below normal. There were 3 cooling degree days for a monthly total of 168 and a seasonal total of 481, which was 120 degree days above normal. Heating degree days remained at 0 for the month and 3691 for the season, which was 242 degree days below normal. No precipitation fell yesterday for a monthly total of 2.10 inches and a yearly total of 19.60 inches, which was 3.93 inches below normal. Since midnight, the low temperature was 61 and no precipitation fell. The record high for today is 99 set in 1952. The record low for today is 46 set in 1917. Sunrise today 6:19 a.m. Sunset tonight 9:08 p.m. Sunrise tomorrow 6:19 a.m. Sunset tomorrow 9:08 p.m. Now for the official National Weather Service forecast for North Central Kentucky and South Central Indiana, including the Louisville metro area. Today, mostly sunny. Highs in the lower 80s. South winds up to 5 miles an hour, shifting to the southwest 5 to 15 miles an hour in the afternoon. Tonight, mostly cloudy with scattered showers and isolated thunderstorms until midnight, then partly cloudy with isolated showers after midnight. Lows in the lower 60s. Southwest winds up to 10 miles an hour. Chance of precipitation 40%. Wednesday, mostly sunny. Highs in the upper 80s. South winds up to 5 miles an hour, increasing to 10 to 15 miles an hour with gusts to around 30 miles an hour in the afternoon. Wednesday night, warmer. Partly cloudy with isolated thunderstorms until midnight, then mostly cloudy with showers and chance of thunderstorms after midnight. Lows in the lower 70s. Southwest winds 15 to 20 miles an hour. Chance of precipitation 90%. And now the extended forecast for the radio listening area. Thursday and Thursday night, mostly cloudy. Showers likely and chance of thunderstorms. Highs in the mid-80s. Lows in the lower 60s. Chance of precipitation 60%. Juneteenth and Friday night, mostly clear. Highs in the lower 80s. Lows in the lower 60s. Saturday and Saturday night, mostly clear. Highs in the lower 80s. Lows in the mid-60s. Sunday and Sunday night, mostly cloudy. Showers likely and chance of thunderstorms. Highs in the mid-80s. Lows in the upper 60s. Chance of precipitation 70%. Monday and Monday night, mostly cloudy with showers likely and chance of thunderstorms. Highs in the mid-80s. Lows in the upper 60s. Chance of precipitation 70%. 9 a.m. Eastern Daylight Time weather conditions across North Central Kentucky and South Central Indiana. At Louisville International, it was mostly sunny. The temperature was 69 degrees, the dew point 54, and the relative humidity 58%. The wind was south at 8 miles an hour. The pressure was 29.89 inches and falling. At Bowman Field, it was sunny. The temperature was 67 degrees, the dew point 55, and the relative humidity 65%. The wind was south at 6 miles an hour. The pressure was 29.89 inches and falling. At Jasper, it was sunny. Visibility 10 miles. The wind was south at 6 miles an hour. And the pressure was 29.90 inches and steady. Once again, at Louisville International, it was 69 degrees under mostly sunny skies. Elsewhere around the region, it was sunny, with a temperature of 60 at Jackson, 69 at Paducah, and 66 at Bloomington. It was mostly sunny, with a temperature of 63 at Covington, 69 at Bowling Green, 68 at Nashville, and 67 at Evansville.
It was partly sunny, with a temperature of 66 at Lexington and 65 at Indianapolis. At Frankfurt, the weather conditions were not available. 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The current time is 9:42 a.m. Eastern Daylight Time. This is the climate data for Louisville for yesterday. The high temperature was 77. The low was 59. That gave a mean temperature of 68, which was 9 degrees below normal. There were 3 cooling degree days for a monthly total of 168 and a seasonal total of 481, which was 120 degree days above normal. Heating degree days remained at 0 for the month and 3691 for the season, which was 242 degree days below normal. No precipitation fell yesterday for a monthly total of 2.10 inches and a yearly total of 19.60 inches, which was 3.93 inches below normal. Since midnight, the low temperature was 61 and no precipitation fell. The record high for today is 99 set in 1952. The record low for today is 46 set in 1917. Sunrise today 6:19 a.m. Sunset tonight 9:08 p.m. Sunrise tomorrow 6:19 a.m. Sunset tomorrow 9:08 p.m. Now for the official National Weather Service forecast for north central Kentucky and south central Indiana, including the Louisville metro area. Today, mostly sunny. Highs in the lower 80s. South winds up to 5 miles an hour, shifting to the southwest 5 to 15 miles an hour in the afternoon. Tonight, mostly cloudy with scattered showers and isolated thunderstorms until midnight, then partly cloudy with isolated showers after midnight. Lows in the lower 60s. Southwest winds up to 10 miles an hour. Chance of precipitation 40%. Wednesday, mostly sunny. Highs in the upper 80s. South winds up to 5 miles an hour, increasing to 10 to 15 miles an hour with gusts to around 30 miles an hour in the afternoon. Wednesday night, warmer. Partly cloudy with isolated thunderstorms until midnight, then mostly cloudy with showers and chance of thunderstorms after midnight. Lows in the lower 70s. Southwest winds 15 to 20 miles an hour. Chance of precipitation 90%. And now the extended forecast for the radio listening area. Thursday and Thursday night, mostly cloudy. Showers likely and chance of thunderstorms. Highs in the mid-80s. Lows in the lower 60s. Chance of precipitation 60%. Juneteenth and Friday night, mostly clear. Highs in the lower 80s. Lows in the lower 60s. Saturday and Saturday night, mostly clear. Highs in the lower 80s. Lows in the mid-60s. Sunday and Sunday night, mostly cloudy. Showers likely and chance of thunderstorms. Highs in the mid-80s. Lows in the upper 60s. Chance of precipitation 70%. Monday and Monday night, mostly cloudy with showers likely and chance of thunderstorms. Highs in the mid-80s. Lows in the upper 60s. Chance of precipitation 70%. 9 a.m. Eastern Daylight Time weather conditions across north central Kentucky and south central Indiana. At Louisville International, it was mostly sunny. The temperature was 69 degrees, the dew point 54, and the relative humidity 58%. The wind was south at 8 miles an hour. The pressure was 29.89 inches and falling. At Bowman Field, it was sunny. The temperature was 67 degrees, the dew point 55, and the relative humidity 65%. The wind was south at 6 miles an hour. The pressure was 29.89 inches and falling. At Jasper, it was sunny. Visibility 10 miles. The wind was south at 6 miles an hour. And the pressure was 29.90 inches and steady. Once again, at Louisville International, it was 69 degrees under mostly sunny skies.
Elsewhere around the region, it was sunny with a temperature of 60 at Jackson, 69 at Paducah, and 66 at Bloomington. It was mostly sunny with a temperature of 63 at Covington, 69 at Bowling Green, 68 at Nashville, and 67 at Evansville. It was partly sunny with a temperature of 66 at Lexington and 65 at Indianapolis. At Frankfort, the weather conditions were not available. The current time is 9:47 a.m. Eastern Daylight Time. This is the climate data for Louisville for yesterday. The high temperature was 77. The low was 59. That gave a mean temperature of 68, which was 9 degrees below normal. There were 3 cooling degree days for a monthly total of 168 and a seasonal total of 481, which was 120 degree days above normal. Heating degree days remained at 0 for the month and 3691 for the season, which was 242 degree days below normal. No precipitation fell yesterday for a monthly total of 2.10 inches and a yearly total of 19.60 inches, which was 3.93 inches below normal. Since midnight, the low temperature was 61 and no precipitation fell. The record high for today is 99 set in 1952. The record low for today is 46 set in 1917. Sunrise today 6:19 a.m. Sunset tonight 9:08 p.m. Sunrise tomorrow 6:19 a.m. Sunset tomorrow 9:08 p.m. Now for the official National Weather Service forecast for North Central Kentucky and South Central Indiana, including the Louisville metro area. Today, mostly sunny. Highs in the lower 80s. South winds up to 5 miles an hour, shifting to the southwest 5 to 15 miles an hour in the afternoon. Tonight, mostly cloudy with scattered showers and isolated thunderstorms until midnight, then partly cloudy with isolated showers after midnight. Lows in the lower 60s. Southwest winds up to 10 miles an hour. Chance of precipitation 40%. Wednesday, mostly sunny. Highs in the upper 80s. South winds up to 5 miles an hour, increasing to 10 to 15 miles an hour with gusts to around 30 miles an hour in the afternoon. Wednesday night, warmer. Partly cloudy with isolated thunderstorms until midnight, then mostly cloudy with showers and chance of thunderstorms after midnight. Lows in the lower 70s. Southwest winds 15 to 20 miles an hour. Chance of precipitation 90%. And now the extended forecast for the radio listening area. Thursday and Thursday night, mostly cloudy. Showers likely and chance of thunderstorms. Highs in the mid-80s. Lows in the lower 60s. Chance of precipitation 60%. Juneteenth and Friday night, mostly clear. Highs in the lower 80s. Lows in the lower 60s. Saturday and Saturday night, mostly clear. Highs in the lower 80s. Lows in the mid-60s. Sunday and Sunday night, mostly cloudy. Showers likely and chance of thunderstorms. Highs in the mid-80s. Lows in the upper 60s. Chance of precipitation 70%. Monday and Monday night, mostly cloudy with showers likely and chance of thunderstorms. Highs in the mid-80s. Lows in the upper 60s. Chance of precipitation 70%. 9 a.m. Eastern Daylight Time weather conditions across north central Kentucky and south central Indiana. At Louisville International, it was mostly sunny. The temperature was 69 degrees, the dew point 54, and the relative humidity 58%. The wind was south at 8 miles an hour. The pressure was 29.89 inches and falling. At Bowman Field, it was sunny. The temperature was 67 degrees, the dew point 55, and the relative humidity 65%. The wind was south at 6 miles an hour. The pressure was 29.89 inches and falling. At Jasper, it was sunny. Visibility 10 miles. The wind was south at 6 miles an hour. And the pressure was 29.90 inches and steady. Once again, at Louisville International, it was 69 degrees under mostly sunny skies.
Elsewhere around the region, it was sunny with a temperature of 60 at Jackson, 69 at Paducah, and 66 at Bloomington. It was mostly sunny with a temperature of 63 at Covington, 69 at Bowling Green, 68 at Nashville, and 67 at Evansville. It was partly sunny with a temperature of 66 at Lexington and 65 at Indianapolis. At Frankfort, the weather conditions were not available. The current time is 9:52 a.m. Eastern Daylight Time. This is the climate data for Louisville for yesterday. The high temperature was 77. The low was 59. That gave a mean temperature of 68, which was 9 degrees below normal. There were 3 cooling degree days for a monthly total of 168 and a seasonal total of 481, which was 120 degree days above normal. Heating degree days remained at 0 for the month and 3691 for the season, which was 242 degree days below normal. No precipitation fell yesterday for a monthly total of 2.10 inches and a yearly total of 19.60 inches, which was 3.93 inches below normal. Since midnight, the low temperature was 61 and no precipitation fell. The record high for today is 99 set in 1952. The record low for today is 46 set in 1917. Sunrise today 6:19 a.m. Sunset tonight 9:08 p.m. Sunrise tomorrow 6:19 a.m. Sunset tomorrow 9:08 p.m. Now for the official National Weather Service forecast for North Central Kentucky and South Central Indiana, including the Louisville metro area. Today, mostly sunny. Highs in the lower 80s. South winds up to 5 miles an hour, shifting to the southwest 5 to 15 miles an hour in the afternoon. Tonight, mostly cloudy with scattered showers and isolated thunderstorms until midnight, then partly cloudy with isolated showers after midnight. Lows in the lower 60s. Southwest winds up to 10 miles an hour. Chance of precipitation 40%. Wednesday, mostly sunny. Highs in the upper 80s. South winds up to 5 miles an hour, increasing to 10 to 15 miles an hour with gusts to around 30 miles an hour in the afternoon. Wednesday night, warmer. Partly cloudy with isolated thunderstorms until midnight, then mostly cloudy with showers and chance of thunderstorms after midnight. Lows in the lower 70s. Southwest winds 15 to 20 miles an hour. Chance of precipitation 90%. And now the extended forecast for the radio listening area. Thursday and Thursday night, mostly cloudy. Showers likely and chance of thunderstorms. Highs in the mid-80s. Lows in the lower 60s. Chance of precipitation 60%. Juneteenth and Friday night, mostly clear. Highs in the lower 80s. Lows in the lower 60s. Saturday and Saturday night, mostly clear. Highs in the lower 80s. Lows in the mid-60s. Sunday and Sunday night, mostly cloudy. Showers likely and chance of thunderstorms. Highs in the mid-80s. Lows in the upper 60s. Chance of precipitation 70%. Monday and Monday night, mostly cloudy with showers likely and chance of thunderstorms. Highs in the mid-80s. Lows in the upper 60s. Chance of precipitation 70%. 9 a.m. Eastern Daylight Time weather conditions across North Central Kentucky and South Central Indiana. At Louisville International, it was mostly sunny. The temperature was 69 degrees, the dew point 54, and the relative humidity 58%. The wind was south at 8 miles an hour. The pressure was 29.89 inches and falling. At Bowman Field, it was sunny. The temperature was 67 degrees, the dew point 55, and the relative humidity 65%. The wind was south at 6 miles an hour. The pressure was 29.89 inches and falling. At Jasper, it was sunny. Visibility 10 miles. The wind was south at 6 miles an hour. And the pressure was 29.90 inches and steady. Once again, at Louisville International, it was 69 degrees under mostly sunny skies. Elsewhere around the region,
It was sunny with a temperature of 60 at Jackson, 69 at Paducah, and 66 at Bloomington. It was mostly sunny with a temperature of 63 at Covington, 69 at Bowling Green, 68 at Nashville, and 67 at Evansville. It was partly sunny with a temperature of 66 at Lexington and 65 at Indianapolis. At Frankfort, the weather conditions were not available. The current time is 9:57 a.m. Eastern Daylight Time. This is the climate data for Louisville for yesterday. The high temperature was 77. The low was 59. That gave a mean temperature of 68, which was 9 degrees below normal. There were 3 cooling degree days for a monthly total of 168 and a seasonal total of 481, which was 120 degree days above normal. Heating degree days remained at 0 for the month and 3691 for the season, which was 242 degree days below normal. No precipitation fell yesterday for a monthly total of 2.10 inches and a yearly total of 19.60 inches, which was 3.93 inches below normal. Since midnight, the low temperature was 61 and no precipitation fell. The record high for today is 99 set in 1952. The record low for today is 46 set in 1917. Sunrise today 6:19 a.m. Sunset tonight 9:08 p.m. Sunrise tomorrow 6:19 a.m. Sunset tomorrow 9:08 p.m. Now for the official National Weather Service forecast for North Central Kentucky and South Central Indiana, including the Louisville metro area. Today, mostly sunny. Highs in the lower 80s. South winds up to 5 miles an hour, shifting to the southwest 5 to 15 miles an hour in the afternoon. Tonight, mostly cloudy with scattered showers and isolated thunderstorms until midnight, then partly cloudy with isolated showers after midnight. Lows in the lower 60s. Southwest winds up to 10 miles an hour. Chance of precipitation 40%. Wednesday, mostly sunny. Highs in the upper 80s. South winds up to 5 miles an hour, increasing to 10 to 15 miles an hour with gusts to around 30 miles an hour in the afternoon. Wednesday night, warmer. Partly cloudy with isolated thunderstorms until midnight, then mostly cloudy with showers and chance of thunderstorms after midnight. Lows in the lower 70s. Southwest winds 15 to 20 miles an hour. Chance of precipitation 90%. And now the extended forecast for the radio listening area. Thursday and Thursday night, mostly cloudy. Showers likely and chance of thunderstorms. Highs in the mid-80s. Lows in the lower 60s. Chance of precipitation 60%. Juneteenth and Friday night, mostly clear. Highs in the lower 80s. Lows in the lower 60s. Saturday and Saturday night, mostly clear. Highs in the lower 80s. Lows in the mid-60s. Sunday and Sunday night, mostly cloudy. Showers likely and chance of thunderstorms. Highs in the mid-80s. Lows in the upper 60s. Chance of precipitation 70%. Monday and Monday night, mostly cloudy with showers likely and chance of thunderstorms. Highs in the mid-80s. Lows in the upper 60s. Chance of precipitation 70%. 9 a.m. Eastern Daylight Time weather conditions across North Central Kentucky and South Central Indiana. At Louisville International, it was mostly sunny. The temperature was 69 degrees, the dew point 54, and the relative humidity 58%. The wind was south at 8 miles an hour. The pressure was 29.89 inches and falling. At Bowman Field, it was sunny. The temperature was 67 degrees, the dew point 55, and the relative humidity 65%. The wind was south at 6 miles an hour. The pressure was 29.89 inches and falling. At Jasper, it was sunny. Visibility 10 miles. The wind was south at 6 miles an hour. And the pressure was 29.90 inches and steady. Once again, at Louisville International, it was 69 degrees under mostly sunny skies. Elsewhere around the region,
It was sunny with a temperature of 60 at Jackson, 69 at Paducah, and 66 at Bloomington. It was mostly sunny with a temperature of 63 at Covington, 69 at Bowling Green, 68 at Nashville, and 67 at Evansville. It was partly sunny with a temperature of 66 at Lexington,

south at 9 miles an hour. The pressure was 29.89 inches and steady. At Jasper, it was mostly sunny. Visibility 10 miles. The wind was south at 7 miles an hour. And the pressure was 29.88 inches and falling. Once again, at Louisville International, it was 72 degrees under mostly sunny skies. Elsewhere around the region, it was sunny with a temperature of 69 at Lexington, 73 at Bowling Green, 73 at Paducah, and 69 at Bloomington. It was mostly sunny, with a temperature of 68 at Covington, 65 at Jackson, 73 at Nashville, and 72 at Evansville. At Indianapolis, it was partly sunny, with a temperature of 68. At Frankfort, the weather conditions were not available. This is the climate data for Louisville for yesterday. The high temperature was 77. The low was 59. That gave a mean temperature of 68, which was 9 degrees below normal. There were 3 cooling degree days for a monthly total of 168 and a seasonal total of 481, which was 120 degree days above normal. Heating degree days remained at 0 for the month and 3691 for the season, which was 242 degree days below normal. No precipitation fell yesterday for a monthly total of 2.10 inches and a yearly total of 19.60 inches, which was 3.93 inches below normal. Since midnight, the low temperature was 61 and no precipitation fell. The record high for today is 99 set in 1952. The record low for today is 46 set in 1917. Sunrise today 6:19 a.m. Sunset tonight 9:08 p.m. Sunrise tomorrow 6:19 a.m. Sunset tomorrow 9:08 p.m. Now for the official National Weather Service forecast for North Central Kentucky and South Central Indiana, including the Louisville metro area. Today, mostly sunny. Highs in the lower 80s. South winds up to 5 miles an hour, shifting to the southwest 5 to 15 miles an hour in the afternoon. Tonight, mostly cloudy with scattered showers and isolated thunderstorms until midnight, then partly cloudy with isolated showers after midnight. Lows in the lower 60s. Southwest winds up to 10 miles an hour. Chance of precipitation 40%. Wednesday, mostly sunny. Highs in the upper 80s. South winds up to 5 miles an hour, increasing to 10 to 15 miles an hour with gusts to around 30 miles an hour in the afternoon. Wednesday night, warmer. Partly cloudy with isolated thunderstorms until midnight, then mostly cloudy with showers and chance of thunderstorms after midnight. Lows in the lower 70s. Southwest winds 15 to 20 miles an hour. Chance of precipitation 90%. And now the extended forecast for the radio listening area. Thursday and Thursday night, mostly cloudy. Showers likely and chance of thunderstorms. Highs in the mid-80s. Lows in the lower 60s. Chance of precipitation 60%. Juneteenth and Friday night, mostly clear. Highs in the lower 80s. Lows in the lower 60s. Saturday and Saturday night, mostly clear. Highs in the lower 80s. Lows in the mid-60s. Sunday and Sunday night, mostly cloudy. Showers likely and chance of thunderstorms. Highs in the mid-80s. Lows in the upper 60s. Chance of precipitation 70%. Monday and Monday night, mostly cloudy with showers likely and chance of thunderstorms. Highs in the mid-80s. Lows in the upper 60s. Chance of precipitation 70%. The current time is 10:07 a.m. Eastern Daylight Time. Here are some river levels reported this morning. On the Ohio River, Markland Lock Upper was 13.2, Markland Lock Lower was 15.2, McAlpin Upper was 13.1, McAlpin Lower 12.6, Candleton Lock and Dam Upper was 9.4, Candleton Lock and Dam Lower was 11.9, on the Blue River, Fredericksburg 3.0, White Cloud 2.8, on the Rolling Fork River, Boston 5.2, on the Salt River, Shepherdsville 1.6. Here are some nearby reservoir levels: Dolin River Lake 515.3, Potoka Lake 539.2.

Taylorsville Lake 547.1. 10 a.m. Eastern Daylight Time weather conditions across north central Kentucky and south central Indiana. At Louisville International, it was mostly sunny. The temperature was 72 degrees, the dew point 52, and the relative humidity 49%. The wind was south at 9 miles an hour. The pressure was 29.89 inches and steady. At Bowman Field, it was mostly sunny. The temperature was 71 degrees, the dew point 54, and the relative humidity 54%. The wind was south at 9 miles an hour. The pressure was 29.89 inches and steady. At Jasper, it was mostly sunny. Visibility 10 miles. The wind was south at 7 miles an hour. And the pressure was 29.88 inches and falling. Once again, at Louisville International, it was 72 degrees under mostly sunny skies. Elsewhere around the region, it was sunny with a temperature of 69 at Lexington, 73 at Bowling Green, 73 at Paducah, and 69 at Bloomington. It was mostly sunny, with a temperature of 68 at Covington, 65 at Jackson, 73 at Nashville, and 72 at Evansville. At Indianapolis, it was partly sunny, with a temperature of 68. At Frankfort, the weather conditions were not available. This is the climate data for Louisville for yesterday. The high temperature was 77. The low was 59. That gave a mean temperature of 68, which was 9 degrees below normal. There were 3 cooling degree days for a monthly total of 168 and a seasonal total of 481, which was 120 degree days above normal. Heating degree days remained at 0 for the month and 3691 for the season, which was 242 degree days below normal. No precipitation fell yesterday for a monthly total of 2.10 inches and a yearly total of 19.60 inches, which was 3.93 inches below normal. Since midnight, the low temperature was 61 and no precipitation fell. The record high for today is 99 set in 1952. The record low for today is 46 set in 1917. Sunrise today 6:19 a.m. Sunset tonight 9:08 p.m. Sunrise tomorrow 6:19 a.m. Sunset tomorrow 9:08 p.m. Here are some river levels reported this morning. On the Ohio River, Markland Lock Upper was 13.2, Markland Lock Lower was 15.2, McAlpin Upper was 13.1, McAlpin Lower 12.6, Candleton Lock and Dam Upper was 9.4, Candleton Lock and Dam Lower was 11.9, on the Blue River, Fredericksburg 3.0, White Cloud 2.8, on the Rolling Fork River, Boston 5.2, on the Salt River, Shepherdsville 1.6. Here are some nearby reservoir levels: Dolin River Lake 515.3, Potoka Lake 539.2, Taylorsville Lake 547.1. 10 a.m. Eastern Daylight Time weather conditions across north central Kentucky and south central Indiana. At Louisville International, it was mostly sunny. The temperature was 72 degrees, the dew point 52, and the relative humidity 49%. The wind was south at 9 miles an hour. The pressure was 29.89 inches and steady. At Bowman Field, it was mostly sunny. The temperature was 71 degrees, the dew point 54, and the relative humidity 54%. The wind was south at 9 miles an hour. The pressure was 29.89 inches and steady. At Jasper, it was mostly sunny. Visibility 10 miles. The wind was south at 7 miles an hour. And the pressure was 29.88 inches and falling. Once again, at Louisville International, it was 72 degrees under mostly sunny skies. Elsewhere around the region, it was sunny with a temperature of 69 at Lexington, 73 at Bowling Green, and 73 at Paducah. It was mostly sunny, with a temperature of 68 at Covington, 65 at Jackson, 73 at Nashville, and 72 at Evansville. It was partly sunny, with a temperature of 69 at Bloomington, and 68 at Indianapolis. At Frankfort, the weather conditions were not available.
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The current time is 10:13 a.m. Eastern Daylight Time. This is the climate data for Louisville for yesterday. The high temperature was 77. The low was 59. That gave a mean temperature of 68, which was 9 degrees below normal. There were 3 cooling degree days for a monthly total of 168 and a seasonal total of 481, which was 120 degree days above normal. Heating degree days remained at 0 for the month and 3691 for the season, which was 242 degree days below normal. No precipitation fell yesterday for a monthly total of 2.10 inches and a yearly total of 19.60 inches, which was 3.93 inches below normal. Since midnight, the low temperature was 61 and no precipitation fell. The record high for today is 99, set in 1952. The record low for today is 46, set in 1917. Sunrise today, 6:19 a.m. Sunset tonight, 9:08 p.m. Sunrise tomorrow, 6:19 a.m. Sunset tomorrow, 9:08 p.m. Now for the official National Weather Service forecast for North Central Kentucky and South Central Indiana, including the Louisville metro area. Today, mostly sunny. Highs in the lower 80s. South winds up to 5 miles an hour, shifting to the southwest 5 to 15 miles an hour in the afternoon. Tonight, mostly cloudy with scattered showers and isolated thunderstorms until midnight, then partly cloudy with isolated showers after midnight. Lows in the lower 60s. Southwest winds up to 10 miles an hour. Chance of precipitation 40%. Wednesday, mostly sunny. Highs in the upper 80s. South winds up to 5 miles an hour, increasing to 10 to 15 miles an hour with gusts to around 30 miles an hour in the afternoon. Wednesday night, warmer. Partly cloudy with isolated thunderstorms until midnight, then mostly cloudy with showers and chance of thunderstorms after midnight. Lows in the lower 70s. Southwest winds 15 to 20 miles an hour. Chance of precipitation 90%. And now the extended forecast for the radio listening area. Thursday and Thursday night, mostly cloudy. Showers likely and chance of thunderstorms. Highs in the mid-80s. Lows in the lower 60s. Chance of precipitation 60%. Juneteenth and Friday night, mostly clear. Highs in the lower 80s. Lows in the lower 60s. Saturday and Saturday night, mostly clear. Highs in the lower 80s. Lows in the mid-60s. Sunday and Sunday night, mostly cloudy. Showers likely and chance of thunderstorms. Highs in the mid-80s. Lows in the upper 60s. Chance of precipitation 70%. Monday and Monday night, mostly cloudy with showers likely and chance of thunderstorms. Highs in the mid-80s. Lows in the upper 60s. Chance of precipitation 70%. Here are some river levels reported this morning. On the Ohio River, Markland Lock Upper was 13.2, Markland Lock Lower was 15.2, McAlpin Upper was 13.1, McAlpin Lower 12.6, Kendleton Lock and Dam Upper was 9.4, Kendleton Lock and Dam Lower was 11.9, on the Blue River, Fredericksburg 3.0, White Cloud 2.8, on the Rolling Fork River, Boston 5.2, on the Salt River, Shepherdsville 1.6. Here are some nearby reservoir levels: Dolin River Lake 515.3, Potoka Lake 539.2, Taylorsville Lake 547.1. The current time is 10:17 a.m. Eastern Daylight Time. 10 a.m. Eastern Daylight Time weather conditions across North Central Kentucky and South Central Indiana. At Louisville International, it was mostly sunny. The temperature was 72 degrees, the dew point 52, and the relative humidity 49%. The wind was south at 9 miles an hour. The pressure was 29.89 inches and steady.
Ed Bowman Field, it was mostly sunny. The temperature was 71 degrees, the dew point 54, and the relative humidity 54%. The wind was south at 9 miles an hour. The pressure was 29.89 inches and steady. At Jasper, it was mostly sunny. Visibility 10 miles. The wind was south at 7 miles an hour. And the pressure was 29.88 inches and falling. Once again, at Louisville International, it was 72 degrees under mostly sunny skies. Elsewhere around the region, it was sunny, with a temperature of 69 at Lexington, 73 at Bowling Green, and 73 at Paducah. It was mostly sunny, with a temperature of 68 at Covington, 65 at Jackson, 73 at Nashville, and 72 at Evansville. It was partly sunny, with a temperature of 69 at Bloomington, and 68 at Indianapolis. At Frankfort, the weather conditions were not available. This is the climate data for Louisville for yesterday. The high temperature was 77. The low was 59. That gave a mean temperature of 68, which was 9 degrees below normal. There were 3 cooling degree days for a monthly total of 168 and a seasonal total of 481, which was 120 degree days above normal. Heating degree days remained at 0 for the month and 3691 for the season, which was 242 degree days below normal. No precipitation fell yesterday for a monthly total of 2.10 inches and a yearly total of 19.60 inches, which was 3.93 inches below normal. Since midnight, the low temperature was 61 and no precipitation fell. The record high for today is 99 set in 1952. The record low for today is 46 set in 1917. Sunrise today 6:19 a.m. Sunset tonight 9:08 p.m. Sunrise tomorrow 6:19 a.m. Sunset tomorrow 9:08 p.m. Now for the official National Weather Service forecast for North Central Kentucky and South Central Indiana, including the Louisville metro area. Today, mostly sunny. Highs in the lower 80s. South winds up to 5 miles an hour, shifting to the southwest 5 to 15 miles an hour in the afternoon. Tonight, mostly cloudy with scattered showers and isolated thunderstorms until midnight, then partly cloudy with isolated showers after midnight. Lows in the lower 60s. Southwest winds up to 10 miles an hour. Chance of precipitation 40%. Wednesday, mostly sunny. Highs in the upper 80s. South winds up to 5 miles an hour, increasing to 10 to 15 miles an hour with gusts to around 30 miles an hour in the afternoon. Wednesday night, warmer. Partly cloudy with isolated thunderstorms until midnight, then mostly cloudy with showers and chance of thunderstorms after midnight. Lows in the lower 70s. Southwest winds 15 to 20 miles an hour. Chance of precipitation 90%. And now the extended forecast for the radio listening area. Thursday and Thursday night, mostly cloudy. Showers likely and chance of thunderstorms. Highs in the mid-80s. Lows in the lower 60s. Chance of precipitation 60%. Juneteenth and Friday night, mostly clear. Highs in the lower 80s. Lows in the lower 60s. Saturday and Saturday night, mostly clear. Highs in the lower 80s. Lows in the mid-60s. Sunday and Sunday night, mostly cloudy. Showers likely and chance of thunderstorms. Highs in the mid-80s. Lows in the upper 60s. Chance of precipitation 70%. Monday and Monday night, mostly cloudy with showers likely and chance of thunderstorms. Highs in the mid-80s. Lows in the upper 60s. Chance of precipitation 70%. The current time is 10:22 a.m. Eastern Daylight Time. Here are some river levels reported this morning. On the Ohio River, Markland Lock Upper was 13.2, Markland Lock Lower was 15.2, McAlpin Upper was 13.1, McAlpin Lower 12.6, Candleton Lock and Dam Upper was 9.4, Candleton Lock and Dam Lower was 11.9, on the Blue River, Fredericksburg 3.0, White Cloud 2.8, on the Rolling Fork River,
Boston 5.2, on the Salt River, Shepherdsville 1.6. Here are some nearby reservoir levels: Dolin River Lake 515.3, Potoka Lake 539.2, Taylorsville Lake 547.1. 10 a.m. Eastern Daylight Time weather conditions across north central Kentucky and south central Indiana. At Louisville International, it was mostly sunny. The temperature was 72 degrees, the dew point 52, and the relative humidity 49%. The wind was south at 9 miles an hour. The pressure was 29.89 inches and steady. At Bowman Field, it was mostly sunny. The temperature was 71 degrees, the dew point 54, and the relative humidity 54%. The wind was south at 9 miles an hour. The pressure was 29.89 inches and steady. At Jasper, it was mostly sunny. Visibility 10 miles. The wind was south at 7 miles an hour. And the pressure was 29.88 inches and falling. Once again, at Louisville International, it was 72 degrees under mostly sunny skies. Elsewhere around the region, it was sunny, with a temperature of 69 at Lexington, 73 at Bowling Green, and 73 at Paducah. It was mostly sunny, with a temperature of 68 at Covington, 65 at Jackson, 73 at Nashville, and 72 at Evansville. It was partly sunny, with a temperature of 69 at Bloomington and 68 at Indianapolis. At Frankfort, the weather conditions were not available. This is the climate data for Louisville for yesterday. The high temperature was 77. The low was 59. That gave a mean temperature of 68, which was 9 degrees below normal. There were 3 cooling degree days for a monthly total of 168 and a seasonal total of 481, which was 120 degree days above normal. Heating degree days remained at 0 for the month and 3691 for the season, which was 242 degree days below normal. No precipitation fell yesterday for a monthly total of 2.10 inches and a yearly total of 19.60 inches, which was 3.93 inches below normal. Since midnight, the low temperature was 61 and no precipitation fell. The record high for today is 99 set in 1952. The record low for today is 46 set in 1917. Sunrise today 6:19 a.m. Sunset tonight 9:08 p.m. Sunrise tomorrow 6:19 a.m. Sunset tomorrow 9:08 p.m. Now for the official National Weather Service forecast for north central Kentucky and south central Indiana, including the Louisville metro area. Today, mostly sunny. Highs in the lower 80s. South winds up to 5 miles an hour, shifting to the southwest 5 to 15 miles an hour in the afternoon. Tonight, mostly cloudy with scattered showers and isolated thunderstorms until midnight, then partly cloudy with isolated showers after midnight. Lows in the lower 60s. Southwest winds up to 10 miles an hour. Chance of precipitation 40%. Wednesday, mostly sunny. Highs in the upper 80s. South winds up to 5 miles an hour, increasing to 10 to 15 miles an hour with gusts to around 30 miles an hour in the afternoon. Wednesday night, warmer. Partly cloudy with isolated thunderstorms until midnight, then mostly cloudy with showers and chance of thunderstorms after midnight. Lows in the lower 70s. Southwest winds 15 to 20 miles an hour. Chance of precipitation 90%. And now the extended forecast for the radio listening area. Thursday and Thursday night, mostly cloudy. Showers likely and chance of thunderstorms. Highs in the mid-80s. Lows in the lower 60s. Chance of precipitation 60%. Juneteenth and Friday night, mostly clear. Highs in the lower 80s. Lows in the lower 60s. Saturday and Saturday night, mostly clear. Highs in the lower 80s. Lows in the mid-60s. Sunday and Sunday night, mostly cloudy. Showers likely and chance of thunderstorms. Highs in the mid-80s. Lows in the upper 60s. Chance of precipitation 70%.
Monday and Monday night, mostly cloudy with showers likely and chance of thunderstorms. Highs in the mid-80s. Lows in the upper 60s. Chance of precipitation 70%. The current time is 10:28 a.m. Eastern Daylight Time. Here are some river levels reported this morning. On the Ohio River, Markland Lock Upper was 13.2, Markland Lock Lower was 15.2, McAlpin Upper was 13.1, McAlpin Lower 12.6, Canelton Lock and Dam Upper was 9.4, Canelton Lock and Dam Lower was 11.9, on the Blue River, Fredericksburg 3.0, White Cloud 2.8, on the Rolling Fork River, Boston 5.2, on the Salt River, Shepherdsville 1.6. Here are some nearby reservoir levels. Dolin River Lake 515.3, Potoka Lake 539.2, Taylorsville Lake 547.1. 10 a.m. Eastern Daylight Time weather conditions across north central Kentucky and south central Indiana. At Louisville International, it was mostly sunny. The temperature was 72 degrees, the dew point 52, and the relative humidity 49%. The wind was south at 9 miles an hour. The pressure was 29.89 inches and steady. At Bowman Field, it was mostly sunny. The temperature was 71 degrees, the dew point 54, and the relative humidity 54%. The wind was south at 9 miles an hour. The pressure was 29.89 inches and steady. At Jasper, it was mostly sunny. Visibility 10 miles. The wind was south at 7 miles an hour. And the pressure was 29.88 inches and falling. Once again, at Louisville International, it was 72 degrees under mostly sunny skies. Elsewhere around the region, it was sunny, with a temperature of 69 at Lexington, 73 at Bowling Green, and 73 at Paducah. It was mostly sunny, with a temperature of 68 at Covington, 65 at Jackson, 73 at Nashville, and 72 at Evansville. It was partly sunny, with a temperature of 69 at Bloomington and 68 at Indianapolis. At Frankfort, the weather conditions were not available. This is the climate data for Louisville for yesterday. The high temperature was 77. The low was 59. That gave a mean temperature of 68, which was 9 degrees below normal. There were 3 cooling degree days for a monthly total of 168 and a seasonal total of 481, which was 120 degree days above normal. Heating degree days remained at 0 for the month and 3691 for the season, which was 242 degree days below normal. No precipitation fell yesterday for a monthly total of 2.10 inches and a yearly total of 19.60 inches, which was 3.93 inches below normal. Since midnight, the low temperature was 61 and no precipitation fell. The record high for today is 99 set in 1952. The record low for today is 46 set in 1917. Sunrise today 6:19 a.m. Sunset tonight 9:08 p.m. Sunrise tomorrow 6:19 a.m. Sunset tomorrow 9:08 p.m. Now for the official National Weather Service forecast for North Central Kentucky and South Central Indiana, including the Louisville metro area. Today, mostly sunny. Highs in the lower 80s. South winds up to 5 miles an hour, shifting to the southwest 5 to 15 miles an hour in the afternoon. Tonight, mostly cloudy with scattered showers and isolated thunderstorms until midnight, then partly cloudy with isolated showers after midnight. Lows in the lower 60s. Southwest winds up to 10 miles an hour. Chance of precipitation 40%. Wednesday, mostly sunny. Highs in the upper 80s. South winds up to 5 miles an hour, increasing to 10 to 15 miles an hour with gusts to around 30 miles an hour in the afternoon. Wednesday night, warmer. Partly cloudy with isolated thunderstorms until midnight. Then mostly cloudy with showers and chance of thunderstorms after midnight. Lows in the lower 70s. Southwest winds 15 to 20 miles an hour. Chance of precipitation 90%. And now the extended forecast for the radio listening area. Thursday and Thursday night, mostly cloudy.
showers likely, and chance of thunderstorms. Highs in the mid-80s. Lows in the lower 60s. Chance of precipitation 60%. Juneteenth and Friday night, mostly clear. Highs in the lower 80s. Lows in the lower 60s. Saturday and Saturday night, mostly clear. Highs in the lower 80s. Lows in the mid-60s. Sunday and Sunday night, mostly cloudy. Showers likely and chance of thunderstorms. Highs in the mid-80s. Lows in the upper 60s. Chance of precipitation 70%. Monday and Monday night, mostly cloudy with showers likely and chance of thunderstorms. Highs in the mid-80s. Lows in the upper 60s. Chance of precipitation 70%. The current time is 10:33 a.m. Eastern Daylight Time. Here are some river levels reported this morning. On the Ohio River, Markland Lock Upper was 13.2, Markland Lock Lower was 15.2, McAlpin Upper was 13.1, McAlpin Lower 12.6, Candleton Lock and Dam Upper was 9.4, Candleton Lock and Dam Lower was 11.9, on the Blue River, Fredericksburg 3.0, White Cloud 2.8, on the Rolling Fork River, Boston 5.2, on the Salt River, Shepherdsville 1.6. Here are some nearby reservoir levels. Dolin River Lake 515.3, Potoka Lake 539.2, Taylorsville Lake 547.1. 10 a.m. Eastern Daylight Time weather conditions across north central Kentucky and south central Indiana. At Louisville International, it was mostly sunny. The temperature was 72 degrees, the dew point 52, and the relative humidity 49%. The wind was south at 9 miles an hour. The pressure was 29.89 inches and steady. At Bowman Field, it was mostly sunny. The temperature was 71 degrees, the dew point 54, and the relative humidity 54%. The wind was south at 9 miles an hour. The pressure was 29.89 inches and steady. At Jasper, it was mostly sunny. Visibility 10 miles. The wind was south at 7 miles an hour. And the pressure was 29.88 inches and falling. Once again, at Louisville International, it was 72 degrees under mostly sunny skies. Elsewhere around the region, it was sunny with a temperature of 69 at Lexington, 73 at Bowling Green, and 73 at Paducah. It was mostly sunny, with a temperature of 68 at Covington, 65 at Jackson, 73 at Nashville, and 72 at Evansville. It was partly sunny, with a temperature of 69 at Bloomington, and 68 at Indianapolis. At Frankfort, the weather conditions were not available. This is the climate data for Louisville for yesterday. The high temperature was 77. The low was 59. That gave a mean temperature of 68, which was 9 degrees below normal. There were 3 cooling degree days for a monthly total of 168 and a seasonal total of 481, which was 120 degree days above normal. Heating degree days remained at 0 for the month and 3691 for the season, which was 242 degree days below normal. No precipitation fell yesterday for a monthly total of 2.10 inches and a yearly total of 19.60 inches, which was 3.93 inches below normal. Since midnight, the low temperature was 61 and no precipitation fell. The record high for today is 99 set in 1952. The record low for today is 46 set in 1917. Sunrise today 6:19 a.m. Sunset tonight 9:08 p.m. Sunrise tomorrow 6:19 a.m. Sunset tomorrow 9:08 p.m. Now for the official National Weather Service forecast for north central Kentucky and south central Indiana, including the Louisville metro area. Today, mostly sunny. Highs in the lower 80s. South winds up to 5 miles an hour, shifting to the southwest 5 to 15 miles an hour in the afternoon. Tonight, mostly cloudy with scattered showers and isolated thunderstorms until midnight, then partly cloudy with isolated showers after midnight. Lows in the lower 60s. Southwest winds up to 10 miles an hour. Chance of precipitation 40%.
Wednesday, mostly sunny. Highs in the upper 80s. South winds up to 5 miles an hour, increasing to 10 to 15 miles an hour with gusts to around 30 miles an hour in the afternoon. Wednesday night, warmer. Partly cloudy with isolated thunderstorms until midnight, then mostly cloudy with showers and chance of thunderstorms after midnight. Lows in the lower 70s. Southwest winds 15 to 20 miles an hour. Chance of precipitation 90%. And now the extended forecast for the radio listening area. Thursday and Thursday night, mostly cloudy. Showers likely and chance of thunderstorms. Highs in the mid-80s. Lows in the lower 60s. Chance of precipitation 60%. Juneteenth and Friday night, mostly clear. Highs in the lower 80s. Lows in the lower 60s. Saturday and Saturday night, mostly clear. Highs in the lower 80s. Lows in the mid-60s. Sunday and Sunday night, mostly cloudy. Showers likely and chance of thunderstorms. Highs in the mid-80s. Lows in the upper 60s. Chance of precipitation 70%. Monday and Monday night, mostly cloudy with showers likely and chance of thunderstorms. Highs in the mid-80s. Lows in the upper 60s. Chance of precipitation 70%. The current time is 10:39 a.m. Eastern Daylight Time. Here are some river levels reported this morning. On the Ohio River, Markland Lock Upper was 13.2, Markland Lock Lower was 15.2, McAlpin Upper was 13.1, McAlpin Lower 12.6, Candleton Lock and Dam Upper was 9.4, Candleton Lock and Dam Lower was 11.9, on the Blue River, Fredericksburg 3.0, White Cloud 2.8, on the Rolling Fork River, Boston 5.2, on the Salt River, Shepherdsville 1.6. Here are some nearby reservoir levels: Dolin River Lake 515.3, Potoka Lake 539.2, Taylorsville Lake 547.1. 10 a.m. Eastern Daylight Time weather conditions across north central Kentucky and south central Indiana. At Louisville International, it was mostly sunny. The temperature was 72 degrees, the dew point 52, and the relative humidity 49%. The wind was south at 9 miles an hour. The pressure was 29.89 inches and steady. At Bowman Field, it was mostly sunny. The temperature was 71 degrees, the dew point 54, and the relative humidity 54%. The wind was south at 9 miles an hour. The pressure was 29.89 inches and steady. At Jasper, it was mostly sunny. Visibility 10 miles. The wind was south at 7 miles an hour. And the pressure was 29.88 inches and falling. Once again, at Louisville International, it was 72 degrees under mostly sunny skies. Elsewhere around the region, it was sunny, with a temperature of 69 at Lexington, 73 at Bowling Green, and 73 at Paducah. It was mostly sunny, with a temperature of 68 at Covington, 65 at Jackson, 73 at Nashville, and 72 at Evansville. It was partly sunny, with a temperature of 69 at Bloomington, and 68 at Indianapolis. At Frankfort, the weather conditions were not available. This is the climate data for Louisville for yesterday. The high temperature was 77. The low was 59. That gave a mean temperature of 68, which was 9 degrees below normal. There were 3 cooling degree days for a monthly total of 168 and a seasonal total of 481, which was 120 degree days above normal. Heating degree days remained at 0 for the month and 3691 for the season, which was 242 degree days below normal. No precipitation fell yesterday for a monthly total of 2.10 inches and a yearly total of 19.60 inches, which was 3.93 inches below normal. Since midnight, the low temperature was 61 and no precipitation fell. The record high for today is 99 set in 1952. The record low for today is 46 set in 1917. Sunrise today 6:19 a.m. Sunset tonight 9:08 p.m. Sunrise tomorrow 6:19 a.m. Sunset tomorrow 9:08 p.m.
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Now for the official National Weather Service forecast for North Central Kentucky and South Central Indiana, including the Louisville metro area. Today, mostly sunny. Highs in the lower 80s. South winds up to 5 miles an hour, shifting to the southwest 5 to 15 miles an hour in the afternoon. Tonight, mostly cloudy with scattered showers and isolated thunderstorms until midnight, then partly cloudy with isolated showers after midnight. Lows in the lower 60s. Southwest winds up to 10 miles an hour. Chance of precipitation 40%. Wednesday, mostly sunny. Highs in the upper 80s. South winds up to 5 miles an hour, increasing to 10 to 15 miles an hour with gusts to around 30 miles an hour in the afternoon. Wednesday night, warmer. Partly cloudy with isolated thunderstorms until midnight, then mostly cloudy with showers and chance of thunderstorms after midnight. Lows in the lower 70s. Southwest winds 15 to 20 miles an hour. Chance of precipitation 90%. And now the extended forecast for the radio listening area. Thursday and Thursday night, mostly cloudy. Showers likely and chance of thunderstorms. Highs in the mid-80s. Lows in the lower 60s. Chance of precipitation 60%. Juneteenth and Friday night, mostly clear. Highs in the lower 80s. Lows in the lower 60s. Saturday and Saturday night, mostly clear. Highs in the lower 80s. Lows in the mid-60s. Sunday and Sunday night, mostly cloudy. Showers likely and chance of thunderstorms. Highs in the mid-80s. Lows in the upper 60s. Chance of precipitation 70%. Monday and Monday night, mostly cloudy with showers likely and chance of thunderstorms. Highs in the mid-80s. Lows in the upper 60s. Chance of precipitation 70%. The current time is 10:45 a.m. Eastern Daylight Time. Here are some river levels reported this morning. On the Ohio River, Markland Lock Upper was 13.2, Markland Lock Lower was 15.2, McAlpin Upper was 13.1, McAlpin Lower 12.6, Canelton Lock and Dam Upper was 9.4, Canelton Lock and Dam Lower was 11.9, on the Blue River, Fredericksburg 3.0, White Cloud 2.8, on the Rolling Fork River, Boston 5.2, on the Salt River, Shepherdsville 1.6, here are some nearby reservoir levels. Dolin River Lake 515.3, Potoka Lake 539.2, Taylorsville Lake 547.1. 10 a.m. Eastern Daylight Time weather conditions across north central Kentucky and south central Indiana. At Louisville International, it was mostly sunny. The temperature was 72 degrees, the dew point 52, and the relative humidity 49%. The wind was south at 9 miles an hour. The pressure was 29.89 inches and steady. At Bowman Field, it was mostly sunny. The temperature was 71 degrees, the dew point 54, and the relative humidity 54%. The wind was south at 9 miles an hour. The pressure was 29.89 inches and steady. At Jasper, it was mostly sunny. Visibility 10 miles. The wind was south at 7 miles an hour. And the pressure was 29.88 inches, and falling. Once again, at Louisville International it was 72 degrees under mostly sunny skies. Elsewhere around the region, it was sunny, with a temperature of 69 at Lexington, 73 at Bowling Green, and 73 at Paducah. It was mostly sunny, with a temperature of 68 at Covington, 65 at Jackson, 73 at Nashville, and 72 at Evansville. It was partly sunny, with a temperature of 69 at Bloomington, and 68 at Indianapolis. At Frankfort, the weather conditions were not available. This is the climate data for Louisville for yesterday. The high temperature was 77.
the low was 59. That gave a mean temperature of 68, which was 9 degrees below normal. There were 3 cooling degree days for a monthly total of 168 and a seasonal total of 481, which was 120 degree days above normal. Heating degree days remained at 0 for the month and 3691 for the season, which was 242 degree days below normal. No precipitation fell yesterday for a monthly total of 2.10 inches and a yearly total of 19.60 inches, which was 3.93 inches below normal. Since midnight, the low temperature was 61 and no precipitation fell. The record high for today is 99 set in 1952. The record low for today is 46 set in 1917. Sunrise today 6:19 a.m. Sunset tonight 9:08 p.m. Sunrise tomorrow 6:19 a.m. Sunset tomorrow 9:08 p.m. Now for the official National Weather Service forecast for North Central Kentucky and South Central Indiana, including the Louisville metro area. Today, mostly sunny. Highs in the lower 80s. South winds up to 5 miles an hour, shifting to the southwest 5 to 15 miles an hour in the afternoon. Tonight, mostly cloudy with scattered showers and isolated thunderstorms until midnight, then partly cloudy with isolated showers after midnight. Lows in the lower 60s. Southwest winds up to 10 miles an hour. Chance of precipitation 40%. Wednesday, mostly sunny. Highs in the upper 80s. South winds up to 5 miles an hour, increasing to 10 to 15 miles an hour with gusts to around 30 miles an hour in the afternoon. Wednesday night, warmer. Partly cloudy with isolated thunderstorms until midnight, then mostly cloudy with showers and chance of thunderstorms after midnight. Lows in the lower 70s. Southwest winds 15 to 20 miles an hour. Chance of precipitation 90%. And now the extended forecast for the radio listening area. Thursday and Thursday night, mostly cloudy. Showers likely and chance of thunderstorms. Highs in the mid-80s. Lows in the lower 60s. Chance of precipitation 60%. Juneteenth and Friday night, mostly clear. Highs in the lower 80s. Lows in the lower 60s. Saturday and Saturday night, mostly clear. Highs in the lower 80s. Lows in the mid-60s. Sunday and Sunday night, mostly cloudy. Showers likely and chance of thunderstorms. Highs in the mid-80s. Lows in the upper 60s. Chance of precipitation 70%. Monday and Monday night, mostly cloudy with showers likely and chance of thunderstorms. Highs in the mid-80s. Lows in the upper 60s. Chance of precipitation 70%. The current time is 10:51 a.m. Eastern Daylight Time. Here are some river levels reported this morning. On the Ohio River, Markland Lock Upper was 13.2, Markland Lock Lower was 15.2, McAlpin Upper was 13.1, McAlpin Lower 12.6, Candleton Lock and Dam Upper was 9.4, Candleton Lock and Dam Lower was 11.9, on the Blue River, Fredericksburg 3.0, White Cloud 2.8, on the Rolling Fork River, Boston 5.2, on the Salt River, Shepherdsville 1.6. Here are some nearby reservoir levels: Dolin River Lake 515.3, Potoka Lake 539.2, Taylorsville Lake 547.1. 10 a.m. Eastern Daylight Time weather conditions across north central Kentucky and south central Indiana. At Louisville International, it was mostly sunny. The temperature was 72 degrees, the dew point 52, and the relative humidity 49%. The wind was south at 9 miles an hour. The pressure was 29.89 inches and steady. At Bowman Field, it was mostly sunny. The temperature was 71 degrees, the dew point 54, and the relative humidity 54%. The wind was south at 9 miles an hour. The pressure was 29.89 inches and steady. At Jasper, it was mostly sunny. Visibility 10 miles. The wind was south at 7 miles an hour. And the pressure was 29.88 inches and falling.
Once again, at Louisville International, it was 72 degrees under mostly sunny skies. Elsewhere around the region, it was sunny, with a temperature of 69 at Lexington, 73 at Bowling Green, and 73 at Paducah. It was mostly sunny, with a temperature of 68 at Covington, 65 at Jackson, 73 at Nashville, and 72 at Evansville. It was partly sunny, with a temperature of 69 at Bloomington and 68 at Indianapolis. At Frankfort, the weather conditions were not available. This is the climate data for Louisville for yesterday. The high temperature was 77. The low was 59. That gave a mean temperature of 68, which was 9 degrees below normal. There were 3 cooling degree days for a monthly total of 168 and a seasonal total of 481, which was 120 degree days above normal. Heating degree days remained at 0 for the month and 3691 for the season, which was 242 degree days below normal. No precipitation fell yesterday for a monthly total of 2.10 inches and a yearly total of 19.60 inches, which was 3.93 inches below normal. Since midnight, the low temperature was 61 and no precipitation fell. The record high for today is 99 set in 1952. The record low for today is 46 set in 1917. Sunrise today 6:19 a.m. Sunset tonight 9:08 p.m. Sunrise tomorrow 6:19 a.m. Sunset tomorrow 9:08 p.m. Now for the official National Weather Service forecast for North Central Kentucky and South Central Indiana, including the Louisville metro area. Today, mostly sunny. Highs in the lower 80s. South winds up to 5 miles an hour, shifting to the southwest 5 to 15 miles an hour in the afternoon. Tonight, mostly cloudy with scattered showers and isolated thunderstorms until midnight, then partly cloudy with isolated showers after midnight. Lows in the lower 60s. Southwest winds up to 10 miles an hour. Chance of precipitation 40%. Wednesday, mostly sunny. Highs in the upper 80s. South winds up to 5 miles an hour, increasing to 10 to 15 miles an hour with gusts to around 30 miles an hour in the afternoon. Wednesday night, warmer. Partly cloudy with isolated thunderstorms until midnight, then mostly cloudy with showers and chance of thunderstorms after midnight. Lows in the lower 70s. Southwest winds 15 to 20 miles an hour. Chance of precipitation 90%. And now the extended forecast for the radio listening area. Thursday and Thursday night, mostly cloudy. Showers likely and chance of thunderstorms. Highs in the mid-80s. Lows in the lower 60s. Chance of precipitation 60%. Juneteenth and Friday night, mostly clear. Highs in the lower 80s. Lows in the lower 60s. Saturday and Saturday night, mostly clear. Highs in the lower 80s. Lows in the mid-60s. Sunday and Sunday night, mostly cloudy. Showers likely and chance of thunderstorms. Highs in the mid-80s. Lows in the upper 60s. Chance of precipitation 70%. Monday and Monday night, mostly cloudy with showers likely and chance of thunderstorms. Highs in the mid-80s. Lows in the upper 60s. Chance of precipitation 70%. The current time is 10:56 a.m. Eastern Daylight Time. Here are some river levels reported this morning. On the Ohio River, Markland Lock Upper was 13.2, Markland Lock Lower was 15.2, McAlpin Upper was 13.1, McAlpin Lower 12.6, Kendleton Lock and Dam Upper was 9.4, Kendleton Lock and Dam Lower was 11.9, on the Blue River, Fredericksburg 3.0, White Cloud 2.8, on the Rolling Fork River, Boston 5.2, on the Salt River, Shepherdsville 1.6, here are some nearby reservoir levels. Dolin River Lake 515.3, Potoka Lake 539.2, Taylorsville Lake 547.1. 10 a.m. Eastern Daylight Time weather conditions across North Central Kentucky and South Central Indiana. At Louisville International, it was mostly sunny. The temperature was 72 degrees,
the dew point 52, and the relative humidity 49%. The wind was south at 9 miles an hour. The pressure was 29.89 inches and steady. At Bowman Field, it was mostly sunny. The temperature was 71 degrees, the dew point 54, and the relative humidity 54%. The wind was south at 9 miles an hour. The pressure was 29.89 inches and steady. At Jasper, it was mostly sunny. Visibility 10 miles. The wind was south at 7 miles an hour. And the pressure was 29.88 inches and falling. Once again, at Louisville International, it was 72 degrees under mostly sunny skies. Elsewhere around the region, it was sunny, with a temperature of 69 at Lexington, 73 at Bowling Green, and 73 at Paducah. It was mostly sunny, with a temperature of 68 at Covington, 65 at Jackson, 73 at Nashville, and 72 at Evansville. It was partly sunny, with a temperature of 69 at Bloomington, and 68 at Indianapolis. At Frankfort, the weather conditions were not available. This is the climate data for Louisville for yesterday. The high temperature was 77. The low was 59. That gave a mean temperature of 68, which was 9 degrees below normal. There were 3 cooling degree days for a monthly total of 168 and a seasonal total of 481, which was 120 degree days above normal. Heating degree days remained at 0 for the month and 3691 for the season, which was 242 degree days below normal. No precipitation fell yesterday for a monthly total of 2.10 inches and a yearly total of 19.60 inches, which was 3.93 inches below normal. Since midnight, the low temperature was 61 and no precipitation fell. The record high for today is 99 set in 1952. The record low for today is 46 set in 1917. Sunrise today 6:19 a.m. Sunset tonight 9:08 p.m. Sunrise tomorrow 6:19 a.m. Sunset tomorrow 9:08 p.m. Now for the official National Weather Service forecast for North Central Kentucky and South Central Indiana, including the Louisville metro area. Today, mostly sunny. Highs in the lower 80s. South winds up to 5 miles an hour, shifting to the southwest 5 to 15 miles an hour in the afternoon. Tonight, mostly cloudy with scattered showers and isolated thunderstorms until midnight, then partly cloudy with isolated showers after midnight. Lows in the lower 60s. Southwest winds up to 10 miles an hour. Chance of precipitation 40%. Wednesday, mostly sunny. Highs in the upper 80s. South winds up to 5 miles an hour, increasing to 10 to 15 miles an hour with gusts to around 30 miles an hour in the afternoon. Wednesday night, warmer. Partly cloudy with isolated thunderstorms until midnight, then mostly cloudy with showers and chance of thunderstorms after midnight. Lows in the lower 70s. Southwest winds 15 to 20 miles an hour. Chance of precipitation 90%. And now the extended forecast for the radio listening area. Thursday and Thursday night, mostly cloudy. Showers likely and chance of thunderstorms. Highs in the mid-80s. Lows in the lower 60s. Chance of precipitation 60%. Juneteenth and Friday night, mostly clear. Highs in the lower 80s. Lows in the lower 60s. Saturday and Saturday night, mostly clear. Highs in the lower 80s. Lows in the mid-60s. Sunday and Sunday night, mostly cloudy. Showers likely and chance of thunderstorms. Highs in the mid-80s. Lows in the upper 60s. Chance of precipitation 70%. Monday and Monday night, mostly cloudy with showers likely and chance of thunderstorms. Highs in the mid-80s. Lows in the upper 60s. Chance of precipitation 70%. The current time is 11:02 a.m. Eastern Daylight Time. Here are some river levels reported this morning. On the Ohio River, Markland Lock Upper was 13.2, Markland Lock Lower was 15.2, McAlpin Upper was 13.1, McAlpin Lower 12.6,
Kenilton Lock and Dam Upper was 9.4, Kenilton Lock and Dam Lower was 11.9, on the Blue River, Fredericksburg 3.0, White Cloud 2.8, on the Rolling Fork River, Boston 5.2, on the Salt River, Shepherdsville 1.6. Here are some nearby reservoir levels.

Ed Bowman Field. It was sunny. The temperature was 74 degrees, the dew point 56, and the relative humidity 53%. The wind was south at 7 miles an hour. The pressure was 29.87 inches and falling. At Jasper, it was sunny. Visibility 10 miles. The wind was southwest at 5 miles an hour. And the pressure was 29.87 inches and falling. Once again, at Louisville International, it was 74 degrees under mostly sunny skies. Elsewhere around the region, it was sunny, with a temperature of 73 at Lexington, 76 at Bowling Green, 76 at Paducah, and 75 at Evansville. It was mostly sunny, with a temperature of 71 at Covington, 76 at Nashville, and 71 at Indianapolis. It was partly sunny, with a temperature of 70 at Jackson, and 69 at Bloomington. At Frankfort, the weather conditions were not available. This is the climate data for Louisville for yesterday. The high temperature was 77. The low was 59. That gave a mean temperature of 68, which was 9 degrees below normal. There were 3 cooling degree days for a monthly total of 168 and a seasonal total of 481, which was 120 degree days above normal. Heating degree days remained at 0 for the month and 3691 for the season, which was 242 degree days below normal. No precipitation fell yesterday for a monthly total of 2.10 inches and a yearly total of 19.60 inches, which was 3.93 inches below normal. Since midnight, the low temperature was 61 and no precipitation fell. The record high for today is 99 set in 1952. The record low for today is 46 set in 1917. Sunrise today 6:19 a.m. Sunset tonight 9:08 p.m. Sunrise tomorrow 6:19 a.m. Sunset tomorrow 9:08 p.m. Now for the official National Weather Service forecast for North Central Kentucky and South Central Indiana, including the Louisville metro area. Today, mostly sunny. Highs in the lower 80s. South winds up to 5 miles an hour, shifting to the southwest 5 to 15 miles an hour in the afternoon. Tonight, mostly cloudy with scattered showers and isolated thunderstorms until midnight, then partly cloudy with isolated showers after midnight. Lows in the lower 60s. Southwest winds up to 10 miles an hour. Chance of precipitation 40%. Wednesday, mostly sunny. Highs in the upper 80s. South winds up to 5 miles an hour, increasing to 10 to 15 miles an hour with gusts to around 30 miles an hour in the afternoon. Wednesday night, warmer. Partly cloudy with isolated thunderstorms until midnight, then mostly cloudy with showers and chance of thunderstorms after midnight. Lows in the lower 70s. Southwest winds 15 to 20 miles an hour. Chance of precipitation 90%. And now the extended forecast for the radio listening area. Thursday and Thursday night, mostly cloudy. Showers likely and chance of thunderstorms. Highs in the mid-80s. Lows in the lower 60s. Chance of precipitation 60%. Juneteenth and Friday night, mostly clear. Highs in the lower 80s. Lows in the lower 60s. Saturday and Saturday night, mostly clear. Highs in the lower 80s. Lows in the mid-60s. Sunday and Sunday night, mostly cloudy. Showers likely and chance of thunderstorms. Highs in the mid-80s. Lows in the upper 60s. Chance of precipitation 70%. Monday and Monday night, mostly cloudy with showers likely and chance of thunderstorms. Highs in the mid-80s. Lows in the upper 60s. Chance of precipitation 70%. The current time is 11:08 a.m. Eastern Daylight Time. Here are some river levels reported this morning. On the Ohio River, Markland Lock Upper was 13.2, Markland Lock Lower was 15.2, McAlpin Upper was 13.1, McAlpin Lower 12.6, Canelton Lock and Dam Upper was 9.4, Canelton Lock and Dam Lower was 11.9, on the Blue River, Fredericksburg 3.0, White Cloud 2.8, on the Rolling Fork River, Boston

5.2 on the Salt River, Shepherdsville 1.6. Here are some nearby reservoir levels. Dolin River Lake 515.3, Potoka Lake 539.2, Taylorsville Lake 547.1. 11 a.m. Eastern Daylight Time weather conditions across north central Kentucky and south central Indiana. At Louisville International, it was mostly sunny. The temperature was 74 degrees, the dew point 55, and the relative humidity 51%. The wind was southwest at 10 miles an hour, gusting to 17. The pressure was 29.87 inches and falling. At Bowman Field, it was sunny. The temperature was 74 degrees, the dew point 56, and the relative humidity 53%. The wind was south at 7 miles an hour. The pressure was 29.87 inches and falling. At Jasper, it was sunny. Visibility 10 miles. The wind was southwest at 5 miles an hour. And the pressure was 29.87 inches and falling. Once again, at Louisville International, it was 74 degrees under mostly sunny skies. Elsewhere around the region, it was sunny, with a temperature of 73 at Lexington, 76 at Bowling Green, 76 at Paducah, and 75 at Evansville. It was mostly sunny, with a temperature of 71 at Covington, 76 at Nashville, and 71 at Indianapolis. It was partly sunny, with a temperature of 70 at Jackson, and 69 at Bloomington. At Frankfort, the weather conditions were not available. Here are some river levels reported this morning. On the Ohio River, Markland Lock Upper was 13.2, Markland Lock Lower was 15.2, McAlpin Upper was 13.1, McAlpin Lower 12.6, Canelton Lock and Dam Upper was 9.4, Canelton Lock and Dam Lower was 11.9, on the Blue River, Fredericksburg 3.0, White Cloud 2.8, on the Rolling Fork River, Boston 5.2, on the Salt River, Shepherdsville 1.6. Here are some nearby reservoir levels. Dolin River Lake 515.3, Potoka Lake 539.2, Taylorsville Lake 547.1. 11 a.m. Eastern Daylight Time weather conditions across north central Kentucky and south central Indiana. At Louisville International, it was mostly sunny. The temperature was 74 degrees, the dew point 55, and the relative humidity 51%. The wind was southwest at 10 miles an hour, gusting to 17. The pressure was 29.87 inches and falling. At Bowman Field, it was sunny. The temperature was 74 degrees, the dew point 56, and the relative humidity 53%. The wind was south at 7 miles an hour. The pressure was 29.87 inches and falling. At Jasper, it was sunny. Visibility 10 miles. The wind was southwest at 5 miles an hour. And the pressure was 29.87 inches and falling. Once again, at Louisville International, it was 74 degrees under mostly sunny skies. Elsewhere around the region, it was sunny, with a temperature of 73 at Lexington, 76 at Bowling Green, 76 at Paducah, and 75 at Evansville. It was mostly sunny, with a temperature of 71 at Covington, 76 at Nashville, and 71 at Indianapolis. It was partly sunny, with a temperature of 70 at Jackson, and 69 at Bloomington. At Frankfort, the weather conditions were not available. 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The current time is 11:13 a.m. Eastern Daylight Time. This is the climate data for Louisville for yesterday. The high temperature was 77. The low was 59. That gave a mean temperature of 68, which was 9 degrees below normal. There were 3 cooling degree days for a monthly total of 168 and a seasonal total of 481, which was 120 degree days above normal.
Heating degree days remained at zero for the month and 36.91 for the season, which was 242 degree days below normal. No precipitation fell yesterday for a monthly total of 2.10 inches and a yearly total of 19.60 inches, which was 3.93 inches below normal. Since midnight, the low temperature was 61 and no precipitation fell. The record high for today is 99 set in 1952. The record low for today is 46 set in 1917. Sunrise today 6:19 a.m. Sunset tonight 9:08 p.m. Sunrise tomorrow 6:19 a.m. Sunset tomorrow 9:08 p.m. Now for the official National Weather Service forecast for North Central Kentucky and South Central Indiana, including the Louisville metro area. Today, mostly sunny. Highs in the lower 80s. South winds up to 5 miles an hour, shifting to the southwest 5 to 15 miles an hour in the afternoon. Tonight, mostly cloudy with scattered showers and isolated thunderstorms until midnight, then partly cloudy with isolated showers after midnight. Lows in the lower 60s. Southwest winds up to 10 miles an hour. Chance of precipitation 40%. Wednesday, mostly sunny. Highs in the upper 80s. South winds up to 5 miles an hour, increasing to 10 to 15 miles an hour with gusts to around 30 miles an hour in the afternoon. Wednesday night, warmer. Partly cloudy with isolated thunderstorms until midnight, then mostly cloudy with showers and chance of thunderstorms after midnight. Lows in the lower 70s. Southwest winds 15 to 20 miles an hour. Chance of precipitation 90%. And now the extended forecast for the radio listening area. Thursday and Thursday night, mostly cloudy. Showers likely and chance of thunderstorms. Highs in the mid-80s. Lows in the lower 60s. Chance of precipitation 60%. Juneteenth and Friday night, mostly clear. Highs in the lower 80s. Lows in the lower 60s. Saturday and Saturday night, mostly clear. Highs in the lower 80s. Lows in the mid-60s. Sunday and Sunday night, mostly cloudy. Showers likely and chance of thunderstorms. Highs in the mid-80s. Lows in the upper 60s. Chance of precipitation 70%. Monday and Monday night, mostly cloudy with showers likely and chance of thunderstorms. Highs in the mid-80s. Lows in the upper 60s. Chance of precipitation 70%. Here are some river levels reported this morning. On the Ohio River, Markland Lock upper was 13.2, Markland Lock lower was 15.2, McAlpin upper was 13.1, McAlpin lower 12.6, Canelton Lock and Dam upper was 9.4, Canelton Lock and Dam lower was 11.9, on the Blue River, Fredericksburg 3.0, White Cloud 2.8, on the Rolling Fork River, Boston 5.2, on the Salt River, Shepherdsville 1.6. Here are some nearby reservoir levels. Dolin River Lake 515.3, Potoka Lake 539.2, Taylorsville Lake 547.1. The current time is 11:17 a.m. Eastern Daylight Time. 11 a.m. Eastern Daylight Time weather conditions across north central Kentucky and south central Indiana. At Louisville International, it was mostly sunny. The temperature was 74 degrees, the dew point 55, and the relative humidity 51%. The wind was southwest at 10 miles an hour, gusting to 17. The pressure was 29.87 inches and falling. At Bowman Field, it was sunny. The temperature was 74 degrees, the dew point 56, and the relative humidity 53%. The wind was south at 7 miles an hour. The pressure was 29.87 inches and falling. At Jasper, it was sunny. Visibility 10 miles. The wind was southwest at 5 miles an hour. And the pressure was 29.87 inches and falling. Once again, at Louisville International, it was 74 degrees under mostly sunny skies. Elsewhere around the region, it was sunny, with a temperature of 73 at Lexington,
76 at Bowling Green, 76 at Paducah, and 75 at Evansville. It was mostly sunny, with a temperature of 71 at Covington, 76 at Nashville, and 71 at Indianapolis. It was partly sunny, with a temperature of 70 at Jackson, and 69 at Bloomington. At Frankfort, the weather conditions were not available. This is the climate data for Louisville for yesterday. The high temperature was 77. The low was 59. That gave a mean temperature of 68, which was 9 degrees below normal. There were 3 cooling degree days for a monthly total of 168 and a seasonal total of 481, which was 120 degree days above normal. Heating degree days remained at 0 for the month and 3691 for the season, which was 242 degree days below normal. No precipitation fell yesterday for a monthly total of 2.10 inches and a yearly total of 19.60 inches, which was 3.93 inches below normal. Since midnight, the low temperature was 61 and no precipitation fell. The record high for today is 99 set in 1952. The record low for today is 46 set in 1917. Sunrise today 6:19 a.m. Sunset tonight 9:08 p.m. Sunrise tomorrow 6:19 a.m. Sunset tomorrow 9:08 p.m. Now for the official National Weather Service forecast for North Central Kentucky and South Central Indiana, including the Louisville metro area. Today, mostly sunny. Highs in the lower 80s. South winds up to 5 miles an hour, shifting to the southwest 5 to 15 miles an hour in the afternoon. Tonight, mostly cloudy with scattered showers and isolated thunderstorms until midnight, then partly cloudy with isolated showers after midnight. Lows in the lower 60s. Southwest winds up to 10 miles an hour. Chance of precipitation 40%. Wednesday, mostly sunny. Highs in the upper 80s. South winds up to 5 miles an hour, increasing to 10 to 15 miles an hour with gusts to around 30 miles an hour in the afternoon. Wednesday night, warmer. Partly cloudy with isolated thunderstorms until midnight, then mostly cloudy with showers and chance of thunderstorms after midnight. Lows in the lower 70s. Southwest winds 15 to 20 miles an hour. Chance of precipitation 90%. And now the extended forecast for the radio listening area. Thursday and Thursday night, mostly cloudy. Showers likely and chance of thunderstorms. Highs in the mid-80s. Lows in the lower 60s. Chance of precipitation 60%. Juneteenth and Friday night, mostly clear. Highs in the lower 80s. Lows in the lower 60s. Saturday and Saturday night, mostly clear. Highs in the lower 80s. Lows in the mid-60s. Sunday and Sunday night, mostly cloudy. Showers likely and chance of thunderstorms. Highs in the mid-80s. Lows in the upper 60s. Chance of precipitation 70%. Monday and Monday night, mostly cloudy with showers likely and chance of thunderstorms. Highs in the mid-80s. Lows in the upper 60s. Chance of precipitation 70%. The current time is 11:22 a.m. Eastern Daylight Time. Here are some river levels reported this morning. On the Ohio River, Markland Lock Upper was 13.2, Markland Lock Lower was 15.2, McAlpin Upper was 13.1, McAlpin Lower 12.6, Canelton Lock and Dam Upper was 9.4, Canelton Lock and Dam Lower was 11.9, on the Blue River, Fredericksburg 3.0, White Cloud 2.8, on the Rolling Fork River, Boston 5.2, on the Salt River, Shepherdsville 1.6. Here are some nearby reservoir levels: Dolin River Lake 515.3, Potoka Lake 539.2, Taylorsville Lake 547.1. 11 a.m. Eastern Daylight Time weather conditions across north central Kentucky and south central Indiana. At Louisville International, it was mostly sunny. The temperature was 74 degrees, the dew point 55, and the relative humidity 51%. The wind was southwest at 10 miles an hour, gusting to 17.
The pressure was 29.87 inches and falling. At Bowman Field, it was sunny. The temperature was 74 degrees, the dew point 56, and the relative humidity 53%. The wind was south at 7 miles an hour. The pressure was 29.87 inches and falling. At Jasper, it was sunny. Visibility 10 miles. The wind was southwest at 5 miles an hour. And the pressure was 29.87 inches and falling. Once again, at Louisville International, it was 74 degrees under mostly sunny skies. Elsewhere around the region, it was sunny, with a temperature of 73 at Lexington, 76 at Bowling Green, 76 at Paducah, and 75 at Evansville. It was mostly sunny, with a temperature of 71 at Covington, 76 at Nashville, and 71 at Indianapolis. It was partly sunny, with a temperature of 70 at Jackson, and 69 at Bloomington. At Frankfort, the weather conditions were not available. This is the climate data for Louisville for yesterday. The high temperature was 77. The low was 59. That gave a mean temperature of 68, which was 9 degrees below normal. There were 3 cooling degree days for a monthly total of 168 and a seasonal total of 481, which was 120 degree days above normal. Heating degree days remained at 0 for the month and 3691 for the season, which was 242 degree days below normal. No precipitation fell yesterday for a monthly total of 2.10 inches and a yearly total of 19.60 inches, which was 3.93 inches below normal. Since midnight, the low temperature was 61 and no precipitation fell. The record high for today is 99 set in 1952. The record low for today is 46 set in 1917. Sunrise today 6:19 a.m. Sunset tonight 9:08 p.m. Sunrise tomorrow 6:19 a.m. Sunset tomorrow 9:08 p.m. Now for the official National Weather Service forecast for North Central Kentucky and South Central Indiana, including the Louisville metro area. Today, mostly sunny. Highs in the lower 80s. South winds up to 5 miles an hour, shifting to the southwest 5 to 15 miles an hour in the afternoon. Tonight, mostly cloudy with scattered showers and isolated thunderstorms until midnight, then partly cloudy with isolated showers after midnight. Lows in the lower 60s. Southwest winds up to 10 miles an hour. Chance of precipitation 40%. Wednesday, mostly sunny. Highs in the upper 80s. South winds up to 5 miles an hour, increasing to 10 to 15 miles an hour with gusts to around 30 miles an hour in the afternoon. Wednesday night, warmer. Partly cloudy with isolated thunderstorms until midnight, then mostly cloudy with showers and chance of thunderstorms after midnight. Lows in the lower 70s. Southwest winds 15 to 20 miles an hour. Chance of precipitation 90%. And now the extended forecast for the radio listening area. Thursday and Thursday night, mostly cloudy. Showers likely and chance of thunderstorms. Highs in the mid-80s. Lows in the lower 60s. Chance of precipitation 60%. Juneteenth and Friday night, mostly clear. Highs in the lower 80s. Lows in the lower 60s. Saturday and Saturday night, mostly clear. Highs in the lower 80s. Lows in the mid-60s. Sunday and Sunday night, mostly cloudy. Showers likely and chance of thunderstorms. Highs in the mid-80s. Lows in the upper 60s. Chance of precipitation 70%. Monday and Monday night, mostly cloudy with showers likely and chance of thunderstorms. Highs in the mid-80s. Lows in the upper 60s. Chance of precipitation 70%. The current time is 11:27 a.m. Eastern Daylight Time. Here are some river levels reported this morning. On the Ohio River, Markland Lock Upper was 13.2, Markland Lock Lower was 15.2, McAlpin Upper was 13.1, McAlpin Lower 12.6, Candleton Lock and Dam Upper was 9.4, Candleton Lock and Dam Lower was 11.9, on the Blue River,
Fredericksburg 3.0, White Cloud 2.8, on the Rolling Fork River, Boston 5.2, on the Salt River, Shepherdsville 1.6. Here are some nearby reservoir levels: Dolin River Lake 515.3, Potoka Lake 539.2, Taylorsville Lake 547.1. 11 a.m. Eastern Daylight Time weather conditions across north-central Kentucky and south-central Indiana. At Louisville International, it was mostly sunny. The temperature was 74 degrees, the dew point 55, and the relative humidity 51%. The wind was southwest at 10 miles an hour, gusting to 17. The pressure was 29.87 inches and falling. At Bowman Field, it was sunny. The temperature was 74 degrees, the dew point 56, and the relative humidity 53%. The wind was south at 7 miles an hour. The pressure was 29.87 inches and falling. At Jasper, it was sunny. Visibility 10 miles. The wind was southwest at 5 miles an hour. And the pressure was 29.87 inches and falling. Once again, at Louisville International, it was 74 degrees under mostly sunny skies. Elsewhere around the region, it was sunny, with a temperature of 73 at Lexington, 76 at Bowling Green, 76 at Paducah, and 75 at Evansville. It was mostly sunny, with a temperature of 71 at Covington, 76 at Nashville, and 71 at Indianapolis. It was partly sunny, with a temperature of 70 at Jackson, and 69 at Bloomington. At Frankfort, the weather conditions were not available. Now for the official National Weather Service forecast for north-central Kentucky and south-central Indiana, including the Louisville metro area. Today, mostly sunny. Highs in the lower 80s. South winds up to 5 miles an hour, shifting to the southwest 5 to 15 miles an hour in the afternoon. Tonight, mostly cloudy with scattered showers and isolated thunderstorms until midnight, then partly cloudy with isolated showers after midnight. Lows in the lower 60s. Southwest winds up to 10 miles an hour. Chance of precipitation 40%. Wednesday, mostly sunny. Highs in the upper 80s. South winds up to 5 miles an hour, increasing to 10 to 15 miles an hour with gusts to around 30 miles an hour in the afternoon. Wednesday night, warmer. Partly cloudy with isolated thunderstorms until midnight, then mostly cloudy with showers and chance of thunderstorms after midnight. Lows in the lower 70s. Southwest winds 15 to 20 miles an hour. Chance of precipitation 90%. And now the extended forecast for the radio listening area. Thursday and Thursday night, mostly cloudy. Showers likely and chance of thunderstorms. Highs in the mid-80s. Lows in the lower 60s. Chance of precipitation 60%. Juneteenth and Friday night, mostly clear. Highs in the lower 80s. Lows in the lower 60s. Saturday and Saturday night, mostly clear. Highs in the lower 80s. Lows in the mid-60s. Sunday and Sunday night, mostly cloudy. Showers likely and chance of thunderstorms. Highs in the mid-80s. Lows in the upper 60s. Chance of precipitation 70%. Monday and Monday night, mostly cloudy with showers likely and chance of thunderstorms. Highs in the mid-80s. Lows in the upper 60s. Chance of precipitation 70%. The current time is 11:32 a.m. Eastern Daylight Time. Here are some river levels reported this morning. On the Ohio River, Markland Lock Upper was 13.2, Markland Lock Lower was 15.2, McAlpin Upper was 13.1, McAlpin Lower 12.6, Candleton Lock and Dam Upper was 9.4, Candleton Lock and Dam Lower was 11.9, on the Blue River, Fredericksburg 3.0, White Cloud 2.8, on the Rolling Fork River, Boston 5.2, on the Salt River, Shepherdsville 1.6. Here are some nearby reservoir levels: Dolin River Lake 515.3, Potoka Lake 539.2, Taylorsville Lake 547.1.
11 a.m. Eastern Daylight Time weather conditions across north-central Kentucky and south-central Indiana. At Louisville International, it was mostly sunny. The temperature was 74 degrees, the dew point 55, and the relative humidity 51%. The wind was southwest at 10 miles an hour, gusting to 17. The pressure was 29.87 inches and falling. At Bowman Field, it was sunny. The temperature was 74 degrees, the dew point 56, and the relative humidity 53%. The wind was south at 7 miles an hour. The pressure was 29.87 inches and falling. At Jasper, it was sunny. Visibility 10 miles. The wind was southwest at 5 miles an hour. And the pressure was 29.87 inches and falling. Once again, at Louisville International, it was 74 degrees under mostly sunny skies. Elsewhere around the region, it was sunny, with a temperature of 73 at Lexington, 76 at Bowling Green, 76 at Paducah, and 75 at Evansville. It was mostly sunny, with a temperature of 71 at Covington, 76 at Nashville, and 71 at Indianapolis. It was partly sunny, with a temperature of 70 at Jackson, and 69 at Bloomington. At Frankfort, the weather conditions were not available. Now for the official National Weather Service forecast for north-central Kentucky and south-central Indiana, including the Louisville metro area. Today, mostly sunny. Highs in the lower 80s. South winds up to 5 miles an hour, shifting to the southwest 5 to 15 miles an hour in the afternoon. Tonight, mostly cloudy with scattered showers and isolated thunderstorms until midnight, then partly cloudy with isolated showers after midnight. Lows in the lower 60s. Southwest winds up to 10 miles an hour. Chance of precipitation 40%. Wednesday, mostly sunny. Highs in the upper 80s. South winds up to 5 miles an hour, increasing to 10 to 15 miles an hour with gusts to around 30 miles an hour in the afternoon. Wednesday night, warmer. Partly cloudy with isolated thunderstorms until midnight, then mostly cloudy with showers and chance of thunderstorms after midnight. Lows in the lower 70s. Southwest winds 15 to 20 miles an hour. Chance of precipitation 90%. And now the extended forecast for the radio listening area. Thursday and Thursday night, mostly cloudy. Showers likely and chance of thunderstorms. Highs in the mid-80s. Lows in the lower 60s. Chance of precipitation 60%. Juneteenth and Friday night, mostly clear. Highs in the lower 80s. Lows in the lower 60s. Saturday and Saturday night, mostly clear. Highs in the lower 80s. Lows in the mid-60s. Sunday and Sunday night, mostly cloudy. Showers likely and chance of thunderstorms. Highs in the mid-80s. Lows in the upper 60s. Chance of precipitation 70%. Monday and Monday night, mostly cloudy with showers likely and chance of thunderstorms. Highs in the mid-80s. Lows in the upper 60s. Chance of precipitation 70%. The current time is 11:37 a.m. Eastern Daylight Time. Here are some river levels reported this morning. On the Ohio River, Markland Lock Upper was 13.2, Markland Lock Lower was 15.2, McAlpin Upper was 13.1, McAlpin Lower 12.6, Canelton Lock and Dam Upper was 9.4, Canelton Lock and Dam Lower was 11.9, on the Blue River, Fredericksburg 3.0, White Cloud 2.8, on the Rolling Fork River, Boston 5.2, on the Salt River, Shepherdsville 1.6, here are some nearby reservoir levels. Dolin River Lake 515.3, Potoka Lake 539.2, Taylorsville Lake 547.1. 11 a.m. Eastern Daylight Time weather conditions across north-central Kentucky and south-central Indiana. At Louisville International, it was mostly sunny. The temperature was 74 degrees, the dew point 55, and the relative humidity 51%. The wind was southwest at 10 miles an hour, gusting to 17.
The pressure was 29.87 inches and falling. At Bowman Field, it was sunny. The temperature was 74 degrees, the dew point 56, and the relative humidity 53%. The wind was south at 7 miles an hour. The pressure was 29.87 inches and falling. At Jasper, it was sunny. Visibility 10 miles. The wind was southwest at 5 miles an hour. And the pressure was 29.87 inches and falling. Once again, at Louisville International, it was 74 degrees under mostly sunny skies. Elsewhere around the region, it was sunny, with a temperature of 73 at Lexington, 76 at Bowling Green, 76 at Paducah, and 75 at Evansville. It was mostly sunny, with a temperature of 71 at Covington, 76 at Nashville, and 71 at Indianapolis. It was partly sunny, with a temperature of 70 at Jackson, and 69 at Bloomington. At Frankfort, the weather conditions were not available. Now for the official National Weather Service forecast for North Central Kentucky and South Central Indiana, including the Louisville metro area. Today, mostly sunny. Highs in the lower 80s. South winds up to 5 miles an hour, shifting to the southwest 5 to 15 miles an hour in the afternoon. Tonight, mostly cloudy with scattered showers and isolated thunderstorms until midnight, then partly cloudy with isolated showers after midnight. Lows in the lower 60s. Southwest winds up to 10 miles an hour. Chance of precipitation 40%. Wednesday, mostly sunny. Highs in the upper 80s. South winds up to 5 miles an hour, increasing to 10 to 15 miles an hour with gusts to around 30 miles an hour in the afternoon. Wednesday night, warmer. Partly cloudy with isolated thunderstorms until midnight, then mostly cloudy with showers and chance of thunderstorms after midnight. Lows in the lower 70s. Southwest winds 15 to 20 miles an hour. Chance of precipitation 90%. And now the extended forecast for the radio listening area. Thursday and Thursday night, mostly cloudy. Showers likely and chance of thunderstorms. Highs in the mid-80s. Lows in the lower 60s. Chance of precipitation 60%. Juneteenth and Friday night, mostly clear. Highs in the lower 80s. Lows in the lower 60s. Saturday and Saturday night, mostly clear. Highs in the lower 80s. Lows in the mid-60s. Sunday and Sunday night, mostly cloudy. Showers likely and chance of thunderstorms. Highs in the mid-80s. Lows in the upper 60s. Chance of precipitation 70%. Monday and Monday night, mostly cloudy with showers likely and chance of thunderstorms. Highs in the mid-80s. Lows in the upper 60s. Chance of precipitation 70%. Here are some river levels reported this morning. On the Ohio River, Markland Lock Upper was 13.2, Markland Lock Lower was 15.2, McAlpin Upper was 13.1, McAlpin Lower 12.6, Candleton Lock and Dam Upper was 9.4, Candleton Lock and Dam Lower was 11.9, on the Blue River, Fredericksburg 3.0, White Cloud 2.8, on the Rolling Fork River, Boston 5.2, on the Salt River, Shepherdsville 1.6. Here are some nearby reservoir levels. Dolin River Lake 515.3, Potoka Lake 539.2, Taylorsville Lake 547.1. 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The current time is 11:42 a.m. Eastern Daylight Time. 11 a.m. Eastern Daylight Time weather conditions across north central Kentucky and south central Indiana. At Louisville International, it was mostly sunny. The temperature was 74 degrees, the dew point 55, and the relative humidity 51%. The wind was southwest at 10 miles an hour, gusting to 17. The pressure was 29.87 inches and falling.
Ed Bowman Field. It was sunny. The temperature was 74 degrees, the dew point 56, and the relative humidity 53%. The wind was south at 7 miles an hour. The pressure was 29.87 inches and falling. Ed Jasper. It was sunny. Visibility 10 miles. The wind was southwest at 5 miles an hour. And the pressure was 29.87 inches and falling. Once again, at Louisville International, it was 74 degrees under mostly sunny skies. Elsewhere around the region, it was sunny with a temperature of 73 at Lexington, 76 at Bowling Green, 76 at Paducah, and 75 at Evansville. It was mostly sunny with a temperature of 71 at Covington, 76 at Nashville, and 71 at Indianapolis. It was partly sunny, with a temperature of 70 at Jackson, and 69 at Bloomington. At Frankfort, the weather conditions were not available. Now for the official National Weather Service forecast for North Central Kentucky and South Central Indiana, including the Louisville metro area. Today, mostly sunny. Highs in the lower 80s. South winds up to 5 miles an hour, shifting to the southwest 5 to 15 miles an hour in the afternoon. Tonight, mostly cloudy with scattered showers and isolated thunderstorms until midnight, then partly cloudy with isolated showers after midnight. Lows in the lower 60s. Southwest winds up to 10 miles an hour. Chance of precipitation 40%. Wednesday, mostly sunny. Highs in the upper 80s. South winds up to 5 miles an hour, increasing to 10 to 15 miles an hour with gusts to around 30 miles an hour in the afternoon. Wednesday night, warmer. Partly cloudy with isolated thunderstorms until midnight, then mostly cloudy with showers and chance of thunderstorms after midnight. Lows in the lower 70s. Southwest winds 15 to 20 miles an hour. Chance of precipitation 90%. And now the extended forecast for the radio listening area. Thursday and Thursday night, mostly cloudy. Showers likely and chance of thunderstorms. Highs in the mid-80s. Lows in the lower 60s. Chance of precipitation 60%. Juneteenth and Friday night, mostly clear. Highs in the lower 80s. Lows in the lower 60s. Saturday and Saturday night, mostly clear. Highs in the lower 80s. Lows in the mid-60s. Sunday and Sunday night, mostly cloudy. Showers likely and chance of thunderstorms. Highs in the mid-80s. Lows in the upper 60s. Chance of precipitation 70%. Monday and Monday night, mostly cloudy with showers likely and chance of thunderstorms. Highs in the mid-80s. Lows in the upper 60s. Chance of precipitation 70%. Here are some river levels reported this morning. On the Ohio River, Markland Lock Upper was 13.2, Markland Lock Lower was 15.2, McAlpin Upper was 13.1, McAlpin Lower 12.6, Canelton Lock and Dam Upper was 9.4, Canelton Lock and Dam Lower was 11.9, on the Blue River, Fredericksburg 3.0, White Cloud 2.8, on the Rolling Fork River, Boston 5.2, on the Salt River, Shepherdsville 1.6. Here are some nearby reservoir levels: Dolin River Lake 515.3, Potoka Lake 539.2, Taylorsville Lake 547.1. The current time is 11:47 a.m. Eastern Daylight Time. 11 a.m. Eastern Daylight Time weather conditions across North Central Kentucky and South Central Indiana. At Louisville International, it was mostly sunny. The temperature was 74 degrees, the dew point 55, and the relative humidity 51%. The wind was southwest at 10 miles an hour, gusting to 17. The pressure was 29.87 inches and falling. Ed Bowman Field, it was sunny. The temperature was 74 degrees, the dew point 56, and the relative humidity 53%. The wind was south at 7 miles an hour. The pressure was 29.87 inches and falling. At Jasper, it was sunny. Visibility 10 miles. The wind was southwest at 5 miles an hour.
and the pressure was 29.87 inches and falling. Once again, at Louisville International, it was 74 degrees under mostly sunny skies. Elsewhere around the region, it was sunny, with a temperature of 73 at Lexington, 76 at Bowling Green, 76 at Paducah, and 75 at Evansville. It was mostly sunny, with a temperature of 71 at Covington, 76 at Nashville, and 71 at Indianapolis. It was partly sunny, with a temperature of 70 at Jackson, and 69 at Bloomington. At Frankfort, the weather conditions were not available. Now for the official National Weather Service forecast for North Central Kentucky and South Central Indiana, including the Louisville metro area. Today, mostly sunny. Highs in the lower 80s. South winds up to 5 miles an hour, shifting to the southwest 5 to 15 miles an hour in the afternoon. Tonight, mostly cloudy with scattered showers and isolated thunderstorms until midnight, then partly cloudy with isolated showers after midnight. Lows in the lower 60s. Southwest winds up to 10 miles an hour. Chance of precipitation 40%. Wednesday, mostly sunny. Highs in the upper 80s. South winds up to 5 miles an hour, increasing to 10 to 15 miles an hour with gusts to around 30 miles an hour in the afternoon. Wednesday night, warmer. Partly cloudy with isolated thunderstorms until midnight, then mostly cloudy with showers and chance of thunderstorms after midnight. Lows in the lower 70s. Southwest winds 15 to 20 miles an hour. Chance of precipitation 90%. And now the extended forecast for the radio listening area. Thursday and Thursday night, mostly cloudy. Showers likely and chance of thunderstorms. Highs in the mid-80s. Lows in the lower 60s. Chance of precipitation 60%. Juneteenth and Friday night, mostly clear. Highs in the lower 80s. Lows in the lower 60s. Saturday and Saturday night, mostly clear. Highs in the lower 80s. Lows in the mid-60s. Sunday and Sunday night, mostly cloudy. Showers likely and chance of thunderstorms. Highs in the mid-80s. Lows in the upper 60s. Chance of precipitation 70%. Monday and Monday night, mostly cloudy with showers likely and chance of thunderstorms. Highs in the mid-80s. Lows in the upper 60s. Chance of precipitation 70%. Here are some river levels reported this morning. On the Ohio River, Markland Lock Upper was 13.2, Markland Lock Lower was 15.2, McAlpin Upper was 13.1, McAlpin Lower 12.6, Candleton Lock and Dam Upper was 9.4, Candleton Lock and Dam Lower was 11.9, on the Blue River, Fredericksburg 3.0, White Cloud 2.8, on the Rolling Fork River, Boston 5.2, on the Salt River, Shepherdsville 1.6, here are some nearby reservoir levels, Dolin River Lake 515.3, Potoka Lake 539.2, Taylorsville Lake 547.1. 11 a.m. Eastern Daylight Time weather conditions across north central Kentucky and south central Indiana. At Louisville International, it was mostly sunny. The temperature was 74 degrees, the dew point 55, and the relative humidity 51%. The wind was southwest at 10 miles an hour, gusting to 17. The pressure was 29.87 inches and falling. At Bowman Field, it was sunny. The temperature was 74 degrees, the dew point 56, and the relative humidity 53%. The wind was south at 7 miles an hour. The pressure was 29.87 inches and falling. At Jasper, it was sunny. Visibility 10 miles. The wind was southwest at 5 miles an hour. And the pressure was 29.87 inches and falling. Once again, at Louisville International, it was 74 degrees under mostly sunny skies. Elsewhere around the region, it was sunny with a temperature of 73 at Lexington, 76 at Bowling Green, 76 at Paducah, and 75 at Evansville. It was mostly sunny, with a temperature of 71 at Covington, 76 at Nashville, and 71 at Indianapolis.
It was partly sunny, with a temperature of 70 at Jackson and 69 at Bloomington. At Frankfort, the weather conditions were not available. The current time is 11:53 a.m. Eastern Daylight Time. Now for the official National Weather Service forecast for North Central Kentucky and South Central Indiana, including the Louisville metro area. Today, mostly sunny. Highs in the lower 80s. South winds up to 5 miles an hour, shifting to the southwest 5 to 15 miles an hour in the afternoon. Tonight, mostly cloudy with scattered showers and isolated thunderstorms until midnight, then partly cloudy with isolated showers after midnight. Lows in the lower 60s. Southwest winds up to 10 miles an hour. Chance of precipitation 40%. Wednesday, mostly sunny. Highs in the upper 80s. South winds up to 5 miles an hour, increasing to 10 to 15 miles an hour with gusts to around 30 miles an hour in the afternoon. Wednesday night, warmer. Partly cloudy with isolated thunderstorms until midnight, then mostly cloudy with showers and chance of thunderstorms after midnight. Lows in the lower 70s. Southwest winds 15 to 20 miles an hour. Chance of precipitation 90%. And now the extended forecast for the radio listening area. Thursday and Thursday night, mostly cloudy. Showers likely and chance of thunderstorms. Highs in the mid-80s. Lows in the lower 60s. Chance of precipitation 60%. Juneteenth and Friday night, mostly clear. Highs in the lower 80s. Lows in the lower 60s. Saturday and Saturday night, mostly clear. Highs in the lower 80s. Lows in the mid-60s. Sunday and Sunday night, mostly cloudy. Showers likely and chance of thunderstorms. Highs in the mid-80s. Lows in the upper 60s. Chance of precipitation 70%. Monday and Monday night, mostly cloudy with showers likely and chance of thunderstorms. Highs in the mid-80s. Lows in the upper 60s. Chance of precipitation 70%. Here are some river levels reported this morning. On the Ohio River, Markland Lock Upper was 13.2, Markland Lock Lower was 15.2, McAlpin Upper was 13.1, McAlpin Lower 12.6, Canelton Lock and Dam Upper was 9.4, Canelton Lock and Dam Lower was 11.9, on the Blue River, Fredericksburg 3.0, White Cloud 2.8, on the Rolling Fork River, Boston 5.2, on the Salt River, Shepherdsville 1.6. Here are some nearby reservoir levels: Dolin River Lake 515.3, Potoka Lake 539.2, Taylorsville Lake 547.1. 11 a.m. Eastern Daylight Time weather conditions across north central Kentucky and south central Indiana. At Louisville International, it was mostly sunny. The temperature was 74 degrees, the dew point 55, and the relative humidity 51%. The wind was southwest at 10 miles an hour, gusting to 17. The pressure was 29.87 inches and falling. At Bowman Field, it was sunny. The temperature was 74 degrees, the dew point 56, and the relative humidity 53%. The wind was south at 7 miles an hour. The pressure was 29.87 inches and falling. At Jasper, it was sunny. Visibility 10 miles. The wind was southwest at 5 miles an hour. And the pressure was 29.87 inches and falling. Once again, at Louisville International, it was 74 degrees under mostly sunny skies. Elsewhere around the region, it was sunny with a temperature of 73 at Lexington, 76 at Bowling Green, 76 at Paducah, and 75 at Evansville. It was mostly sunny, with a temperature of 71 at Covington, 76 at Nashville, and 71 at Indianapolis. It was partly sunny, with a temperature of 70 at Jackson, and 69 at Bloomington. At Frankfort, the weather conditions were not available. The current time is 11:58 a.m. Eastern Daylight Time. Now for the official National Weather Service forecast for North Central Kentucky and South Central Indiana, including the Louisville metro area. Today, mostly sunny.
Highs in the lower 80s. South winds up to 5 miles an hour, shifting to the southwest 5 to 15 miles an hour in the afternoon. Tonight, mostly cloudy with scattered showers and isolated thunderstorms until midnight, then partly cloudy with isolated showers after midnight. Lows in the lower 60s. Southwest winds up to 10 miles an hour. Chance of precipitation 40%. Wednesday, mostly sunny. Highs in the upper 80s. South winds up to 5 miles an hour, increasing to 10 to 15 miles an hour with gusts to around 30 miles an hour in the afternoon. Wednesday night, warmer. Partly cloudy with isolated thunderstorms until midnight, then mostly cloudy with showers and chance of thunderstorms after midnight. Lows in the lower 70s. Southwest winds 15 to 20 miles an hour. Chance of precipitation 90%. And now the extended forecast for the radio listening area. Thursday and Thursday night, mostly cloudy. Showers likely and chance of thunderstorms. Highs in the mid-80s. Lows in the lower 60s. Chance of precipitation 60%. Juneteenth and Friday night, mostly clear. Highs in the lower 80s. Lows in the lower 60s. Saturday and Saturday night, mostly clear. Highs in the lower 80s. Lows in the mid-60s. Sunday and Sunday night, mostly cloudy. Showers likely and chance of thunderstorms. Highs in the mid-80s. Lows in the upper 60s. Chance of precipitation 70%. Monday and Monday night, mostly cloudy with showers likely and chance of thunderstorms. Highs in the mid-80s. Lows in the upper 60s. Chance of precipitation 70%. Here are some river levels reported this morning. On the Ohio River, Markland Lock upper was 13.2, Markland Lock lower was 15.2, McAlpin upper was 13.1, McAlpin lower 12.6, Canelton Lock and Dam upper was 9.4, Canelton Lock and Dam lower was 11.9, on the Blue River, Fredericksburg 3.0, White Cloud 2.8, on the Rolling Fork River, Boston 5.2, on the Salt River, Shepherdsville 1.6. Here are some nearby reservoir levels: Dolin River Lake 515.3, Potoka Lake 539.2, Taylorsville Lake 547.1. 11 a.m. Eastern Daylight Time weather conditions across north central Kentucky and south central Indiana. At Louisville International, it was mostly sunny. The temperature was 74 degrees, the dew point 55, and the relative humidity 51%. The wind was southwest at 10 miles an hour, gusting to 17. The pressure was 29.87 inches and falling. At Bowman Field, it was sunny. The temperature was 74 degrees, the dew point 56, and the relative humidity 53%. The wind was south at 7 miles an hour. The pressure was 29.87 inches and falling. At Jasper, it was sunny. Visibility 10 miles. The wind was southwest at 5 miles an hour. And the pressure was 29.87 inches and falling. Once again, at Louisville International, it was 74 degrees under mostly sunny skies. Elsewhere around the region, it was sunny with a temperature of 73 at Lexington, 76 at Bowling Green, 76 at Paducah, and 75 at Evansville. It was mostly sunny, with a temperature of 71 at Covington, 76 at Nashville, and 71 at Indianapolis. It was partly sunny, with a temperature of 70 at Jackson, and 69 at Bloomington. At Frankfort, the weather conditions were not available. The current time is 12:02 p.m. Eastern Daylight Time. Noon Eastern Daylight Time weather conditions across north central Kentucky and south central Indiana. At Louisville International, it was partly sunny. The temperature was 76 degrees, the dew point 56, and the relative humidity 49%. The wind was southwest at 12 miles an hour. The pressure was 29.86 inches and falling. At Bowman Field, it was partly sunny. The temperature was 74 degrees, the dew point 56, and the relative humidity 53%.
The wind was southwest at 6 miles an hour. The pressure was 29.86 inches and falling. At Jasper, it was mostly sunny. Visibility 10 miles. The wind was southwest at 5 miles an hour. Once again, at Louisville International, it was 76 degrees under partly sunny skies. Elsewhere around the region, it was sunny, with a temperature of 74 at Lexington and 78 at Paducah. It was mostly sunny, with a temperature of 76 at Bowling Green, 78 at Evansville, and 74 at Indianapolis. It was partly sunny, with a temperature of 70 at Covington, 71 at Jackson, 78 at Nashville, and 73 at

then partly cloudy with isolated showers after midnight. Lows in the lower 60s. Southwest winds up to 10 miles an hour. Chance of precipitation 40%. Wednesday, mostly sunny. Highs in the upper 80s. South winds up to 5 miles an hour, increasing to 10 to 15 miles an hour with gusts to around 30 miles an hour in the afternoon. Wednesday night, warmer. Partly cloudy with isolated thunderstorms until midnight, then mostly cloudy with showers and chance of thunderstorms after midnight. Lows in the lower 70s. Southwest winds 15 to 20 miles an hour. Chance of precipitation 90%. And now the extended forecast for the radio listening area. Thursday and Thursday night, mostly cloudy. Showers likely and chance of thunderstorms. Highs in the mid-80s. Lows in the lower 60s. Chance of precipitation 60%. Juneteenth and Friday night, mostly clear. Highs in the lower 80s. Lows in the lower 60s. Saturday and Saturday night, mostly clear. Highs in the lower 80s. Lows in the mid-60s. Sunday and Sunday night, mostly cloudy. Showers likely and chance of thunderstorms. Highs in the mid-80s. Lows in the upper 60s. Chance of precipitation 70%. Monday and Monday night, mostly cloudy with showers likely and chance of thunderstorms. Highs in the mid-80s. Lows in the upper 60s. Chance of precipitation 70%. Here are some river levels reported this morning. On the Ohio River, Markland Lock Upper was 13.2, Markland Lock Lower was 15.2, McAlpin Upper was 13.1, McAlpin Lower 12.6, Canelton Lock and Dam Upper was 9.4, Canelton Lock and Dam Lower was 11.9, on the Blue River, Fredericksburg 3.0, White Cloud 2.8, on the Rolling Fork River, Boston 5.2, on the Salt River, Shepherdsville 1.6. Here are some nearby reservoir levels: Dolin River Lake 515.3, Potoka Lake 539.2, Taylorsville Lake 547.1. The current time is 12:07 p.m. Eastern Daylight Time. Noon Eastern Daylight Time weather conditions across north central Kentucky and south central Indiana. At Louisville International, it was partly sunny. The temperature was 76 degrees, the dew point 56, and the relative humidity 49%. The wind was southwest at 12 miles an hour. The pressure was 29.86 inches and falling. At Bowman Field, it was partly sunny. The temperature was 74 degrees, the dew point 56, and the relative humidity 53%. The wind was southwest at 6 miles an hour. The pressure was 29.86 inches and falling. At Jasper, it was mostly sunny. Visibility 10 miles. The wind was southwest at 5 miles an hour. Once again, at Louisville International, it was 76 degrees under partly sunny skies. Elsewhere around the region, it was sunny with a temperature of 74 at Lexington and 78 at Paducah. It was mostly sunny, with a temperature of 76 at Bowling Green, 78 at Evansville, and 74 at Indianapolis. It was partly sunny, with a temperature of 70 at Covington, 71 at Jackson, 78 at Nashville, and 73 at Bloomington. At Frankfort, the weather conditions were not available. Now for the official National Weather Service forecast for north central Kentucky and south central Indiana, including the Louisville metro area. Today, mostly sunny. Highs in the lower 80s. South winds up to 5 miles an hour, shifting to the southwest 5 to 15 miles an hour in the afternoon. Tonight, mostly cloudy with scattered showers and isolated thunderstorms until midnight, then partly cloudy with isolated showers after midnight. Lows in the lower 60s. Southwest winds up to 10 miles an hour. Chance of precipitation 40%. Wednesday, mostly sunny. Highs in the upper 80s. South winds up to 5 miles an hour, increasing to 10 to 15 miles an hour with gusts to around 30 miles an hour in the afternoon. Wednesday night, warmer. Partly cloudy with isolated thunderstorms until midnight.

and mostly cloudy with showers and chance of thunderstorms after midnight. Lows in the lower 70s. Southwest winds 15 to 20 miles an hour. Chance of precipitation 90%. And now the extended forecast for the radio listening area. Thursday and Thursday night, mostly cloudy. Showers likely and chance of thunderstorms. Highs in the mid-80s. Lows in the lower 60s. Chance of precipitation 60%. Juneteenth and Friday night, mostly clear. Highs in the lower 80s. Lows in the lower 60s. Saturday and Saturday night, mostly clear. Highs in the lower 80s. Lows in the mid-60s. Sunday and Sunday night, mostly cloudy. Showers likely and chance of thunderstorms. Highs in the mid-80s. Lows in the upper 60s. Chance of precipitation 70%. Monday and Monday night, mostly cloudy with showers likely and chance of thunderstorms. Highs in the mid-80s. Lows in the upper 60s. Chance of precipitation 70%. Here are some river levels reported this morning. On the Ohio River, Markland Lock Upper was 13.2, Markland Lock Lower was 15.2, McAlpin Upper was 13.1, McAlpin Lower 12.6, Candleton Lock and Dam Upper was 9.4, Candleton Lock and Dam Lower was 11.9, on the Blue River, Fredericksburg 3.0, White Cloud 2.8, on the Rolling Fork River, Boston 5.2, on the Salt River, Shepherdsville 1.6. Here are some nearby reservoir levels. Dolin River Lake 515.3, Potoka Lake 539.2, Taylorsville Lake 547.1. Noon Eastern Daylight Time weather conditions across north-central Kentucky and south-central Indiana. At Louisville International, it was partly sunny. The temperature was 76 degrees, the dew point 56, and the relative humidity 49%. The wind was southwest at 12 miles an hour. The pressure was 29.86 inches and falling. At Bowman Field, it was partly sunny. The temperature was 74 degrees, the dew point 56, and the relative humidity 53%. The wind was southwest at 6 miles an hour. The pressure was 29.86 inches and falling. At Jasper, it was mostly sunny. Visibility 10 miles. The wind was southwest at 5 miles an hour. Once again, at Louisville International, it was 76 degrees under partly sunny skies. Elsewhere around the region, it was sunny, with a temperature of 74 at Lexington, 78 at Paducah, and 73 at Bloomington. It was mostly sunny, with a temperature of 76 at Bowling Green, 78 at Evansville, and 74 at Indianapolis. It was partly sunny, with a temperature of 70 at Covington, 71 at Jackson, and 78 at Nashville. At Frankfort, the weather conditions were not available. 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The current time is 12:13 p.m. Eastern Daylight Time. Now for the official National Weather Service forecast for north-central Kentucky and south-central Indiana, including the Louisville metro area. Today, mostly sunny. Highs in the lower 80s. South winds up to 5 miles an hour, shifting to the southwest 5 to 15 miles an hour in the afternoon. Tonight, mostly cloudy with scattered showers and isolated thunderstorms until midnight, then partly cloudy with isolated showers after midnight. Lows in the lower 60s. Southwest winds up to 10 miles an hour. Chance of precipitation 40%. Wednesday, mostly sunny. Highs in the upper 80s. South winds up to 5 miles an hour, increasing to 10 to 15 miles an hour with gusts to around 30 miles an hour in the afternoon. Wednesday night, warmer. Partly cloudy with isolated thunderstorms until midnight, then mostly cloudy with showers and chance of thunderstorms after midnight. Lows in the lower 70s. Southwest winds 15 to 20 miles an hour.
chance of precipitation 90%. And now the extended forecast for the radio listening area. Thursday and Thursday night, mostly cloudy. Showers likely and chance of thunderstorms. Highs in the mid-80s. Lows in the lower 60s. Chance of precipitation 60%. Juneteenth and Friday night, mostly clear. Highs in the lower 80s. Lows in the lower 60s. Saturday and Saturday night, mostly clear. Highs in the lower 80s. Lows in the mid-60s. Sunday and Sunday night, mostly cloudy. Showers likely and chance of thunderstorms. Highs in the mid-80s. Lows in the upper 60s. Chance of precipitation 70%. Monday and Monday night, mostly cloudy with showers likely and chance of thunderstorms. Highs in the mid-80s. Lows in the upper 60s. Chance of precipitation 70%. Here are some river levels reported this morning. On the Ohio River, Markland Lock Upper was 13.2, Markland Lock Lower was 15.2, McAlpin Upper was 13.1, McAlpin Lower 12.6, Kendleton Lock and Dam Upper was 9.4, Kendleton Lock and Dam Lower was 11.9, on the Blue River, Fredericksburg 3.0, White Cloud 2.8, on the Rolling Fork River, Boston 5.2, on the Salt River, Shepherdsville 1.6. Here are some nearby reservoir levels. Dolin River Lake 515.3, Potoka Lake 539.2, Taylorsville Lake 547.1. Noon Eastern Daylight Time weather conditions across north central Kentucky and south central Indiana. At Louisville International, it was partly sunny. The temperature was 76 degrees, the dew point 56, and the relative humidity 49%. The wind was southwest at 12 miles an hour. The pressure was 29.86 inches and falling. At Bowman Field, it was partly sunny. The temperature was 74 degrees, the dew point 56, and the relative humidity 53%. The wind was southwest at 6 miles an hour. The pressure was 29.86 inches and falling. At Jasper, it was mostly sunny. Visibility 10 miles. The wind was southwest at 5 miles an hour. Once again, at Louisville International, it was 76 degrees under partly sunny skies. Elsewhere around the region, it was sunny, with a temperature of 74 at Lexington, 78 at Paducah, and 73 at Bloomington. It was mostly sunny, with a temperature of 76 at Bowling Green, 78 at Evansville, and 74 at Indianapolis. It was partly sunny, with a temperature of 70 at Covington, 71 at Jackson, and 78 at Nashville. At Frankfort, the weather conditions were not available. The current time is 12:17 p.m. Eastern Daylight Time. Now for the official National Weather Service forecast for North Central Kentucky and South Central Indiana, including the Louisville metro area. Today, mostly sunny. Highs in the lower 80s. South winds up to 5 miles an hour, shifting to the southwest 5 to 15 miles an hour in the afternoon. Tonight, mostly cloudy with scattered showers and isolated thunderstorms until midnight, then partly cloudy with isolated showers after midnight. Lows in the lower 60s. Southwest winds up to 10 miles an hour. Chance of precipitation 40%. Wednesday, mostly sunny. Highs in the upper 80s. South winds up to 5 miles an hour, increasing to 10 to 15 miles an hour with gusts to around 30 miles an hour in the afternoon. Wednesday night, warmer. Partly cloudy with isolated thunderstorms until midnight, then mostly cloudy with showers and chance of thunderstorms after midnight. Lows in the lower 70s. Southwest winds 15 to 20 miles an hour. Chance of precipitation 90%. And now the extended forecast for the radio listening area. Thursday and Thursday night, mostly cloudy. Showers likely and chance of thunderstorms. Highs in the mid-80s. Lows in the lower 60s. Chance of precipitation 60%. Juneteenth and Friday night, mostly clear. Highs in the lower 80s. Lows in the lower 60s. Saturday and Saturday night, mostly clear.
Highs in the lower 80s. Lows in the mid-60s. Sunday and Sunday night, mostly cloudy. Showers likely and chance of thunderstorms. Highs in the mid-80s. Lows in the upper 60s. Chance of precipitation 70%. Monday and Monday night, mostly cloudy with showers likely and chance of thunderstorms. Highs in the mid-80s. Lows in the upper 60s. Chance of precipitation 70%. Here are some river levels reported this morning. On the Ohio River, Markland Lock Upper was 13.2, Markland Lock Lower was 15.2, McAlpin Upper was 13.1, McAlpin Lower 12.6, Canelton Lock and Dam Upper was 9.4, Canelton Lock and Dam Lower was 11.9, on the Blue River, Fredericksburg 3.0, White Cloud 2.8, on the Rolling Fork River, Boston 5.2, on the Salt River, Shepherdsville 1.6. Here are some nearby reservoir levels: Dolin River Lake 515.3, Potoka Lake 539.2, Taylorsville Lake 547.1. Noon Eastern Daylight Time weather conditions across north central Kentucky and south central Indiana. At Louisville International, it was partly sunny. The temperature was 76 degrees, the dew point 56, and the relative humidity 49%. The wind was southwest at 12 miles an hour. The pressure was 29.86 inches and falling. At Bowman Field, it was partly sunny. The temperature was 74 degrees, the dew point 56, and the relative humidity 53%. The wind was southwest at 6 miles an hour. The pressure was 29.86 inches and falling. At Jasper, it was mostly sunny. Visibility 10 miles. The wind was southwest at 5 miles an hour. Once again, at Louisville International, it was 76 degrees under partly sunny skies. Elsewhere around the region, it was sunny, with a temperature of 74 at Lexington, 78 at Paducah, and 73 at Bloomington. It was mostly sunny, with a temperature of 76 at Bowling Green, 78 at Evansville, and 74 at Indianapolis. It was partly sunny, with a temperature of 70 at Covington, 71 at Jackson, and 78 at Nashville. At Frankfort, the weather conditions were not available. The current time is 12:22 p.m. Eastern Daylight Time. Now for the official National Weather Service forecast for north central Kentucky and south central Indiana, including the Louisville metro area. Today, mostly sunny. Highs in the lower 80s. South winds up to 5 miles an hour, shifting to the southwest 5 to 15 miles an hour in the afternoon. Tonight, mostly cloudy with scattered showers and isolated thunderstorms until midnight, then partly cloudy with isolated showers after midnight. Lows in the lower 60s. Southwest winds up to 10 miles an hour. Chance of precipitation 40%. Wednesday, mostly sunny. Highs in the upper 80s. South winds up to 5 miles an hour, increasing to 10 to 15 miles an hour with gusts to around 30 miles an hour in the afternoon. Wednesday night, warmer. Partly cloudy with isolated thunderstorms until midnight, then mostly cloudy with showers and chance of thunderstorms after midnight. Lows in the lower 70s. Southwest winds 15 to 20 miles an hour. Chance of precipitation 90%. And now the extended forecast for the radio listening area. Thursday and Thursday night, mostly cloudy. Showers likely and chance of thunderstorms. Highs in the mid-80s. Lows in the lower 60s. Chance of precipitation 60%. Juneteenth and Friday night, mostly clear. Highs in the lower 80s. Lows in the lower 60s. Saturday and Saturday night, mostly clear. Highs in the lower 80s. Lows in the mid-60s. Sunday and Sunday night, mostly cloudy. Showers likely and chance of thunderstorms. Highs in the mid-80s. Lows in the upper 60s. Chance of precipitation 70%. Monday and Monday night, mostly cloudy with showers likely and chance of thunderstorms. Highs in the mid-80s. Lows in the upper 60s. Chance of precipitation 70%.
Here are some river levels reported this morning. On the Ohio River, Markland Lock Upper was 13.2, Markland Lock Lower was 15.2, McAlpin Upper was 13.1, McAlpin Lower 12.6, Kendleton Lock and Dam Upper was 9.4, Kendleton Lock and Dam Lower was 11.9, on the Blue River, Fredericksburg 3.0, White Cloud 2.8, on the Rolling Fork River, Boston 5.2, on the Salt River, Shepherdsville 1.6. Here are some nearby reservoir levels: Dolin River Lake 515.3, Potoka Lake 539.2, Taylorsville Lake 547.1. Noon Eastern Daylight Time weather conditions across north central Kentucky and south central Indiana. At Louisville International, it was partly sunny. The temperature was 76 degrees, the dew point 56, and the relative humidity 49%. The wind was southwest at 12 miles an hour. The pressure was 29.86 inches and falling. At Bowman Field, it was partly sunny. The temperature was 74 degrees, the dew point 56, and the relative humidity 53%. The wind was southwest at 6 miles an hour. The pressure was 29.86 inches and falling. At Jasper, it was mostly sunny. Visibility 10 miles. The wind was southwest at 5 miles an hour. Once again, at Louisville International, it was 76 degrees under partly sunny skies. Elsewhere around the region, it was sunny, with a temperature of 74 at Lexington, 78 at Paducah, and 73 at Bloomington. It was mostly sunny, with a temperature of 76 at Bowling Green, 78 at Evansville, and 74 at Indianapolis. It was partly sunny, with a temperature of 70 at Covington, 71 at Jackson, and 78 at Nashville. At Frankfort, the weather conditions were not available. Now for the official National Weather Service forecast for north central Kentucky and south central Indiana, including the Louisville metro area. Today, mostly sunny. Highs in the lower 80s. South winds up to 5 miles an hour, shifting to the southwest 5 to 15 miles an hour in the afternoon. Tonight, mostly cloudy with scattered showers and isolated thunderstorms until midnight, then partly cloudy with isolated showers after midnight. Lows in the lower 60s. Southwest winds up to 10 miles an hour. Chance of precipitation 40%. Wednesday, mostly sunny. Highs in the upper 80s. South winds up to 5 miles an hour, increasing to 10 to 15 miles an hour with gusts to around 30 miles an hour in the afternoon. Wednesday night, warmer. Partly cloudy with isolated thunderstorms until midnight, then mostly cloudy with showers and chance of thunderstorms after midnight. Lows in the lower 70s. Southwest winds 15 to 20 miles an hour. Chance of precipitation 90%. And now the extended forecast for the radio listening area. Thursday and Thursday night, mostly cloudy. Showers likely and chance of thunderstorms. Highs in the mid-80s. Lows in the lower 60s. Chance of precipitation 60%. Juneteenth and Friday night, mostly clear. Highs in the lower 80s. Lows in the lower 60s. Saturday and Saturday night, mostly clear. Highs in the lower 80s. Lows in the mid-60s. Sunday and Sunday night, mostly cloudy. Showers likely and chance of thunderstorms. Highs in the mid-80s. Lows in the upper 60s. Chance of precipitation 70%. Monday and Monday night, mostly cloudy with showers likely and chance of thunderstorms. Highs in the mid-80s. Lows in the upper 60s. Chance of precipitation 70%. The current time is 12:28 p.m. Eastern Daylight Time. Here are some river levels reported this morning. On the Ohio River, Markland Lock Upper was 13.2, Markland Lock Lower was 15.2, McAlpin Upper was 13.1, McAlpin Lower 12.6. Kendleton Lock and Dam Upper was 9.4, Kendleton Lock and Dam Lower was 11.9, on the Blue River, Fredericksburg 3.0, White Cloud 2.8, on the Rolling Fork River, Boston 5.2, on the Salt River, Shepherdsville 1.6,
Here are some nearby reservoir levels. Dolin River Lake 515.3, Potoka Lake 539.2, Taylorsville Lake 547.1. Noon Eastern Daylight Time weather conditions across north central Kentucky and south central Indiana. At Louisville International, it was partly sunny. The temperature was 76 degrees, the dew point 56, and the relative humidity 49%. The wind was southwest at 12 miles an hour. The pressure was 29.86 inches and falling. At Bowman Field, it was partly sunny. The temperature was 74 degrees, the dew point 56, and the relative humidity 53%. The wind was southwest at 6 miles an hour. The pressure was 29.86 inches and falling. At Jasper, it was mostly sunny. Visibility 10 miles. The wind was southwest at 5 miles an hour. Once again, at Louisville International, it was 76 degrees under partly sunny skies. Elsewhere around the region, it was sunny, with a temperature of 74 at Lexington, 78 at Paducah, and 73 at Bloomington. It was mostly sunny, with a temperature of 76 at Bowling Green, 78 at Evansville, and 74 at Indianapolis. It was partly sunny, with a temperature of 70 at Covington, 71 at Jackson, and 78 at Nashville. At Frankfort, the weather conditions were not available. Now for the official National Weather Service forecast for north central Kentucky and south central Indiana, including the Louisville metro area. Today, mostly sunny. Highs in the lower 80s. South winds up to 5 miles an hour, shifting to the southwest 5 to 15 miles an hour in the afternoon. Tonight, mostly cloudy with scattered showers and isolated thunderstorms until midnight, then partly cloudy with isolated showers after midnight. Lows in the lower 60s. Southwest winds up to 10 miles an hour. Chance of precipitation 40%. Wednesday, mostly sunny. Highs in the upper 80s. South winds up to 5 miles an hour, increasing to 10 to 15 miles an hour with gusts to around 30 miles an hour in the afternoon. Wednesday night, warmer. Partly cloudy with isolated thunderstorms until midnight, then mostly cloudy with showers and chance of thunderstorms after midnight. Lows in the lower 70s. Southwest winds 15 to 20 miles an hour. Chance of precipitation 90%. And now the extended forecast for the radio listening area. Thursday and Thursday night, mostly cloudy. Showers likely and chance of thunderstorms. Highs in the mid-80s. Lows in the lower 60s. Chance of precipitation 60%. Juneteenth and Friday night, mostly clear. Highs in the lower 80s. Lows in the lower 60s. Saturday and Saturday night, mostly clear. Highs in the lower 80s. Lows in the mid-60s. Sunday and Sunday night, mostly cloudy. Showers likely and chance of thunderstorms. Highs in the mid-80s. Lows in the upper 60s. Chance of precipitation 70%. Monday and Monday night, mostly cloudy with showers likely and chance of thunderstorms. Highs in the mid-80s. Lows in the upper 60s. Chance of precipitation 70%. The current time is 12:33 p.m. Eastern Daylight Time. Here are some river levels reported this morning. On the Ohio River, Markland Lock Upper was 13.2, Markland Lock Lower was 15.2, McAlpin Upper was 13.1, McAlpin Lower 12.6, Canelton Lock and Dam Upper was 9.4, Canelton Lock and Dam Lower was 11.9, on the Blue River, Fredericksburg 3.0, White Cloud 2.8, on the Rolling Fork River, Boston 5.2, on the Salt River, Shepherdsville 1.6. Here are some nearby reservoir levels. Dolin River Lake 515.3, Potoka Lake 539.2, Taylorsville Lake 547.1. Noon Eastern Daylight Time weather conditions across north central Kentucky and south central Indiana. At Louisville International, it was partly sunny. The temperature was 76 degrees, the dew point 56, and the relative humidity 49%. The wind was southwest at 12 miles an hour.
pressure was 29.86 inches and falling. At Bowman Field, it was partly sunny. The temperature was 74 degrees, the dew point 56, and the relative humidity 53%. The wind was southwest at 6 miles an hour. The pressure was 29.86 inches and falling. At Jasper, it was mostly sunny. Visibility 10 miles. The wind was southwest at 5 miles an hour. Once again, at Louisville International, it was 76 degrees under partly sunny skies. Elsewhere around the region, it was sunny, with a temperature of 74 at Lexington, 78 at Paducah, and 73 at Bloomington. It was mostly sunny, with a temperature of 76 at Bowling Green, 78 at Evansville, and 74 at Indianapolis. It was partly sunny, with a temperature of 70 at Covington, 71 at Jackson, and 78 at Nashville. At Frankfort, the weather conditions were not available. Now for the official National Weather Service forecast for North Central Kentucky and South Central Indiana, including the Louisville metro area. Today, mostly sunny. Highs in the lower 80s. South winds up to 5 miles an hour, shifting to the southwest 5 to 15 miles an hour in the afternoon. Tonight, mostly cloudy with scattered showers and isolated thunderstorms until midnight, then partly cloudy with isolated showers after midnight. Lows in the lower 60s. Southwest winds up to 10 miles an hour. Chance of precipitation 40%. Wednesday, mostly sunny. Highs in the upper 80s. South winds up to 5 miles an hour, increasing to 10 to 15 miles an hour with gusts to around 30 miles an hour in the afternoon. Wednesday night, warmer. Partly cloudy with isolated thunderstorms until midnight, then mostly cloudy with showers and chance of thunderstorms after midnight. Lows in the lower 70s. Southwest winds 15 to 20 miles an hour. Chance of precipitation 90%. And now the extended forecast for the radio listening area. Thursday and Thursday night, mostly cloudy. Showers likely and chance of thunderstorms. Highs in the mid-80s. Lows in the lower 60s. Chance of precipitation 60%. Juneteenth and Friday night, mostly clear. Highs in the lower 80s. Lows in the lower 60s. Saturday and Saturday night, mostly clear. Highs in the lower 80s. Lows in the mid-60s. Sunday and Sunday night, mostly cloudy. Showers likely and chance of thunderstorms. Highs in the mid-80s. Lows in the upper 60s. Chance of precipitation 70%. Monday and Monday night, mostly cloudy with showers likely and chance of thunderstorms. Highs in the mid-80s. Lows in the upper 60s. Chance of precipitation 70%. The current time is 12:37 p.m. Eastern Daylight Time. Here are some river levels reported this morning. On the Ohio River, Markland Lock Upper was 13.2, Markland Lock Lower was 15.2, McAlpin Upper was 13.1, McAlpin Lower 12.6, Canelton Lock and Dam Upper was 9.4, Canelton Lock and Dam Lower was 11.9, on the Blue River, Fredericksburg 3.0, White Cloud 2.8, on the Rolling Fork River, Boston 5.2, on the Salt River, Shepherdsville 1.6. Here are some nearby reservoir levels. Dolin River Lake 515.3, Potoka Lake 539.2, Taylorsville Lake 547.1. Noon Eastern Daylight Time weather conditions across North Central Kentucky and South Central Indiana. At Louisville International, it was partly sunny. The temperature was 76 degrees, the dew point 56, and the relative humidity 49%. The wind was southwest at 12 miles an hour. The pressure was 29.86 inches and falling. At Bowman Field, it was partly sunny. The temperature was 74 degrees, the dew point 56, and the relative humidity 53%. The wind was southwest at 6 miles an hour. The pressure was 29.86 inches and falling. At Jasper, it was mostly sunny. Visibility 10 miles. The wind was southwest at 5 miles an hour. Once again,
At Louisville International, it was 76 degrees under partly sunny skies. Elsewhere around the region, it was sunny, with a temperature of 74 at Lexington, 78 at Paducah, and 73 at Bloomington. It was mostly sunny, with a temperature of 76 at Bowling Green, 78 at Evansville, and 74 at Indianapolis. It was partly sunny, with a temperature of 70 at Covington, 71 at Jackson, and 78 at Nashville. At Frankfort, the weather conditions were not available. Now for the official National Weather Service forecast for North Central Kentucky and South Central Indiana, including the Louisville metro area. Today, mostly sunny. Highs in the lower 80s. South winds up to 5 miles an hour, shifting to the southwest 5 to 15 miles an hour in the afternoon. Tonight, mostly cloudy with scattered showers and isolated thunderstorms until midnight, then partly cloudy with isolated showers after midnight. Lows in the lower 60s. Southwest winds up to 10 miles an hour. Chance of precipitation 40%. Wednesday, mostly sunny. Highs in the upper 80s. South winds up to 5 miles an hour, increasing to 10 to 15 miles an hour with gusts to around 30 miles an hour in the afternoon. Wednesday night, warmer. Partly cloudy with isolated thunderstorms until midnight, then mostly cloudy with showers and chance of thunderstorms after midnight. Lows in the lower 70s. Southwest winds 15 to 20 miles an hour. Chance of precipitation 90%. And now the extended forecast for the radio listening area. Thursday and Thursday night, mostly cloudy. Showers likely and chance of thunderstorms. Highs in the mid-80s. Lows in the lower 60s. Chance of precipitation 60%. Juneteenth and Friday night, mostly clear. Highs in the lower 80s. Lows in the lower 60s. Saturday and Saturday night, mostly clear. Highs in the lower 80s. Lows in the mid-60s. Sunday and Sunday night, mostly cloudy. Showers likely and chance of thunderstorms. Highs in the mid-80s. Lows in the upper 60s. Chance of precipitation 70%. Monday and Monday night, mostly cloudy with showers likely and chance of thunderstorms. Highs in the mid-80s. Lows in the upper 60s. Chance of precipitation 70%. 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The current time is 12:42 p.m. Eastern Daylight Time. Here are some river levels reported this morning. On the Ohio River, Markland Lock Upper was 13.2, Markland Lock Lower was 15.2, McAlpin Upper was 13.1, McAlpin Lower 12.6, Candleton Lock and Dam Upper was 9.4, Candleton Lock and Dam Lower was 11.9, on the Blue River, Fredericksburg 3.0, White Cloud 2.8, on the Rolling Fork River, Boston 5.2, on the Salt River, Shepherdsville 1.6. Here are some nearby reservoir levels: Dolin River Lake 515.3, Potoka Lake 539.2, Taylorsville Lake 547.1. Noon Eastern Daylight Time weather conditions across north central Kentucky and south central Indiana. At Louisville International, it was partly sunny. The temperature was 76 degrees, the dew point 56, and the relative humidity 49%. The wind was southwest at 12 miles an hour. The pressure was 29.86 inches and falling. At Bowman Field, it was partly sunny. The temperature was 74 degrees, the dew point 56, and the relative humidity 53%. The wind was southwest at 6 miles an hour. The pressure was 29.86 inches and falling. At Jasper, it was mostly sunny. Visibility 10 miles. The wind was southwest, at 5 miles an hour. Once again, at Louisville International, it was 76 degrees under partly sunny skies. Elsewhere around the region, it was sunny, with a temperature of 74 at Lexington,
78 at Paducah, and 73 at Bloomington. It was mostly sunny, with a temperature of 76 at Bowling Green, 78 at Evansville, and 74 at Indianapolis. It was partly sunny, with a temperature of 70 at Covington, 71 at Jackson, and 78 at Nashville. At Frankfort, the weather conditions were not available. Now for the official National Weather Service forecast for North Central Kentucky and South Central Indiana, including the Louisville metro area. Today, mostly sunny. Highs in the lower 80s. South winds up to 5 miles an hour, shifting to the southwest 5 to 15 miles an hour in the afternoon. Tonight, mostly cloudy with scattered showers and isolated thunderstorms until midnight, then partly cloudy with isolated showers after midnight. Lows in the lower 60s. Southwest winds up to 10 miles an hour. Chance of precipitation 40%. Wednesday, mostly sunny. Highs in the upper 80s. South winds up to 5 miles an hour, increasing to 10 to 15 miles an hour with gusts to around 30 miles an hour in the afternoon. Wednesday night, warmer. Partly cloudy with isolated thunderstorms until midnight, then mostly cloudy with showers and chance of thunderstorms after midnight. Lows in the lower 70s. Southwest winds 15 to 20 miles an hour. Chance of precipitation 90%. And now the extended forecast for the radio listening area. Thursday and Thursday night, mostly cloudy. Showers likely and chance of thunderstorms. Highs in the mid-80s. Lows in the lower 60s. Chance of precipitation 60%. Juneteenth and Friday night, mostly clear. Highs in the lower 80s. Lows in the lower 60s. Saturday and Saturday night, mostly clear. Highs in the lower 80s. Lows in the mid-60s. Sunday and Sunday night, mostly cloudy. Showers likely and chance of thunderstorms. Highs in the mid-80s. Lows in the upper 60s. Chance of precipitation 70%. Monday and Monday night, mostly cloudy with showers likely and chance of thunderstorms. Highs in the mid-80s. Lows in the upper 60s. Chance of precipitation 70%. The current time is 12:47 p.m. Eastern Daylight Time. Here are some river levels reported this morning. On the Ohio River, Markland Lock Upper was 13.2, Markland Lock Lower was 15.2, McAlpin Upper was 13.1, McAlpin Lower 12.6, Canelton Lock and Dam Upper was 9.4, Canelton Lock and Dam Lower was 11.9, on the Blue River, Fredericksburg 3.0, White Cloud 2.8, on the Rolling Fork River, Boston 5.2, on the Salt River, Shepherdsville 1.6. Here are some nearby reservoir levels: Dolin River Lake 515.3, Potoka Lake 539.2, Taylorsville Lake 547.1. Noon Eastern Daylight Time weather conditions across north central Kentucky and south central Indiana. At Louisville International, it was partly sunny. The temperature was 76 degrees, the dew point 56, and the relative humidity 49%. The wind was southwest at 12 miles an hour. The pressure was 29.86 inches and falling. At Bowman Field, it was partly sunny. The temperature was 74 degrees, the dew point 56, and the relative humidity 53%. The wind was southwest at 6 miles an hour. The pressure was 29.86 inches and falling. At Jasper, it was mostly sunny. Visibility 10 miles. The wind was southwest at 5 miles an hour. Once again, at Louisville International, it was 76 degrees under partly sunny skies. Elsewhere around the region, it was sunny, with a temperature of 74 at Lexington, 78 at Paducah, and 73 at Bloomington. It was mostly sunny, with a temperature of 76 at Bowling Green, 78 at Evansville, and 74 at Indianapolis. It was partly sunny, with a temperature of 70 at Covington, 71 at Jackson, and 78 at Nashville. At Frankfort, the weather conditions were not available. Now for the official National Weather Service forecast for north central Kentucky and south central Indiana,
including the Louisville metro area. Today, mostly sunny. Highs in the lower 80s. South winds up to 5 miles an hour, shifting to the southwest 5 to 15 miles an hour in the afternoon. Tonight, mostly cloudy with scattered showers and isolated thunderstorms until midnight, then partly cloudy with isolated showers after midnight. Lows in the lower 60s. Southwest winds up to 10 miles an hour. Chance of precipitation 40%. Wednesday, mostly sunny. Highs in the upper 80s. South winds up to 5 miles an hour, increasing to 10 to 15 miles an hour with gusts to around 30 miles an hour in the afternoon. Wednesday night, warmer. Partly cloudy with isolated thunderstorms until midnight, then mostly cloudy with showers and chance of thunderstorms after midnight. Lows in the lower 70s. Southwest winds 15 to 20 miles an hour. Chance of precipitation 90%. And now the extended forecast for the radio listening area. Thursday and Thursday night, mostly cloudy. Showers likely and chance of thunderstorms. Highs in the mid-80s. Lows in the lower 60s. Chance of precipitation 60%. Juneteenth and Friday night, mostly clear. Highs in the lower 80s. Lows in the lower 60s. Saturday and Saturday night, mostly clear. Highs in the lower 80s. Lows in the mid-60s. Sunday and Sunday night, mostly cloudy. Showers likely and chance of thunderstorms. Highs in the mid-80s. Lows in the upper 60s. Chance of precipitation 70%. Monday and Monday night, mostly cloudy with showers likely and chance of thunderstorms. Highs in the mid-80s. Lows in the upper 60s. Chance of precipitation 70%. Here are some river levels reported this morning. On the Ohio River, Markland Lock Upper was 13.2, Markland Lock Lower was 15.2, McAlpin Upper was 13.1, McAlpin Lower 12.6, Canelton Lock and Dam Upper was 9.4, Canelton Lock and Dam Lower was 11.9, on the Blue River, Fredericksburg 3.0, White Cloud 2.8, on the Rolling Fork River, Boston 5.2, on the Salt River, Shepherdsville 1.6. Here are some nearby reservoir levels: Dolin River Lake 515.3, Potoka Lake 539.2, Taylorsville Lake 547.1. The current time is 12:52 p.m. Eastern Daylight Time. Noon Eastern Daylight Time weather conditions across north central Kentucky and south central Indiana. At Louisville International, it was partly sunny. The temperature was 76 degrees, the dew point 56, and the relative humidity 49%. The wind was southwest at 12 miles an hour. The pressure was 29.86 inches and falling. At Bowman Field, it was partly sunny. The temperature was 74 degrees, the dew point 56, and the relative humidity 53%. The wind was southwest at 6 miles an hour. The pressure was 29.86 inches and falling. At Jasper, it was mostly sunny. Visibility 10 miles. The wind was southwest at 5 miles an hour. Once again, at Louisville International, it was 76 degrees under partly sunny skies. Elsewhere around the region, it was sunny, with a temperature of 74 at Lexington, 78 at Paducah, and 73 at Bloomington. It was mostly sunny, with a temperature of 76 at Bowling Green, 78 at Evansville, and 74 at Indianapolis. It was partly sunny, with a temperature of 70 at Covington, 71 at Jackson, and 78 at Nashville. At Frankfort, the weather conditions were not available. Now for the official National Weather Service forecast for north central Kentucky and south central Indiana, including the Louisville metro area. Today, mostly sunny. Highs in the lower 80s. South winds up to 5 miles an hour, shifting to the southwest 5 to 15 miles an hour in the afternoon. Tonight, mostly cloudy with scattered showers and isolated thunderstorms until midnight, then partly cloudy with isolated showers after midnight. Lows in the lower 60s. Southwest winds up to 10 miles an hour. Chance of precipitation 40%.
Wednesday, mostly sunny. Highs in the upper 80s. South winds up to 5 miles an hour, increasing to 10 to 15 miles an hour with gusts to around 30 miles an hour in the afternoon. Wednesday night, warmer. Partly cloudy with isolated thunderstorms until midnight, then mostly cloudy with showers and chance of thunderstorms after midnight. Lows in the lower 70s. Southwest winds 15 to 20 miles an hour. Chance of precipitation 90%. And now the extended forecast for the radio listening area. Thursday and Thursday night, mostly cloudy. Showers likely and chance of thunderstorms. Highs in the mid-80s. Lows in the lower 60s. Chance of precipitation 60%. Juneteenth and Friday night, mostly clear. Highs in the lower 80s. Lows in the lower 60s. Saturday and Saturday night, mostly clear. Highs in the lower 80s. Lows in the mid-60s. Sunday and Sunday night, mostly cloudy. Showers likely and chance of thunderstorms. Highs in the mid-80s. Lows in the upper 60s. Chance of precipitation 70%. Monday and Monday night, mostly cloudy with showers likely and chance of thunderstorms. Highs in the mid-80s. Lows in the upper 60s. Chance of precipitation 70%. Here are some river levels reported this morning. On the Ohio River, Markland Lock Upper was 13.2, Markland Lock Lower was 15.2, McAlpin Upper was 13.1, McAlpin Lower 12.6, Canelton Lock and Dam Upper was 9.4, Canelton Lock and Dam Lower was 11.9, on the Blue River, Fredericksburg 3.0, White Cloud 2.8, on the Rolling Fork River, Boston 5.2, on the Salt River, Shepherdsville 1.6. Here are some nearby reservoir levels. Dolin River Lake 515.3, Potoka Lake 539.2, Taylorsville Lake 547.1. Noon Eastern Daylight Time weather conditions across north central Kentucky and south central Indiana. At Louisville International, it was partly sunny. The temperature was 76 degrees, the dew point 56, and the relative humidity 49%. The wind was southwest at 12 miles an hour. The pressure was 29.86 inches and falling. At Bowman Field, it was partly sunny. The temperature was 74 degrees, the dew point 56, and the relative humidity 53%. The wind was southwest at 6 miles an hour. The pressure was 29.86 inches and falling. At Jasper, it was mostly sunny. Visibility 10 miles. The wind was southwest at 5 miles an hour. Once again, at Louisville International, it was 76 degrees under partly sunny skies. Elsewhere around the region, it was sunny, with a temperature of 74 at Lexington, 78 at Paducah, and 73 at Bloomington. It was mostly sunny, with a temperature of 76 at Bowling Green, 78 at Evansville, and 74 at Indianapolis. It was partly sunny, with a temperature of 70 at Covington, 71 at Jackson, and 78 at Nashville. At Frankfort, the weather conditions were not available. The current time is 12:58 p.m. Eastern Daylight Time. Now for the official National Weather Service forecast for north central Kentucky and south central Indiana, including the Louisville metro area. Today, mostly sunny. Highs in the lower 80s. South winds up to 5 miles an hour, shifting to the southwest 5 to 15 miles an hour in the afternoon. Tonight, mostly cloudy with scattered showers and isolated thunderstorms until midnight, then partly cloudy with isolated showers after midnight. Lows in the lower 60s. Southwest winds up to 10 miles an hour. Chance of precipitation 40%. Wednesday, mostly sunny. Highs in the upper 80s. South winds up to 5 miles an hour, increasing to 10 to 15 miles an hour with gusts to around 30 miles an hour in the afternoon. Wednesday night, warmer. Partly cloudy with isolated thunderstorms until midnight, then mostly cloudy with showers and chance of thunderstorms after midnight. Lows in the lower 70s. Southwest winds 15 to 20 miles an hour.
chance of precipitation 90%. And now the extended forecast for the radio listening area. Thursday and Thursday night, mostly cloudy. Showers likely and chance of thunderstorms. Highs in the mid-80s. Lows in the lower 60s. Chance of precipitation 60%. Juneteenth and Friday night, mostly clear. Highs in the lower 80s. Lows in the lower 60s. Saturday and Saturday night, mostly clear. Highs in the lower 80s. Lows in the mid-60s. Sunday and Sunday night, mostly cloudy. Showers likely and chance of thunderstorms. Highs in the mid-80s. Lows in the upper 60s. Chance of precipitation 70%. Monday and Monday night, mostly cloudy with showers likely and chance of thunderstorms. Highs in the mid-80s. Lows in the upper 60s. Chance of precipitation 70%. Here are some river levels reported this morning. On the Ohio River, Markland Lock Upper was 13.2, Markland Lock Lower was 15.2, McAlpin Upper was 13.1, McAlpin Lower 12.6, Canelton Lock and Dam Upper was 9.4, Canelton Lock and Dam Lower was 11.9, on the Blue River, Fredericksburg 3.0, White Cloud 2.8, on the Rolling Fork River, Boston 5.2, on the Salt River, Shepherdsville 1.6. Here are some nearby reservoir levels. Dolin River Lake 515.3, Potoka Lake 539.2, Taylorsville Lake 547.1. Noon Eastern Daylight Time weather conditions across north central Kentucky and south central Indiana. At Louisville International, it was partly sunny. The temperature was 76 degrees, the dew point 56, and the relative humidity 49%. The wind was southwest at 12 miles an hour. The pressure was 29.86 inches and falling. At Bowman Field, it was partly sunny. The temperature was 74 degrees, the dew point 56, and the relative humidity 53%. The wind was southwest at 6 miles an hour. The pressure was 29.86 inches and falling. At Jasper, it was mostly sunny. Visibility 10 miles. The wind was southwest at 5 miles an hour. Once again, at Louisville International, it was 76 degrees under partly sunny skies. Elsewhere around the region, it was sunny, with a temperature of 74 at Lexington, 78 at Paducah, and 73 at Bloomington. It was mostly sunny, with a temperature of 76 at Bowling Green, 78 at Evansville, and 74 at Indianapolis. It was partly sunny, with a temperature of 70 at Covington, 71 at Jackson, and 78 at Nashville. At Frankfort, the weather conditions were not available. The current time is 1:02 p.m. Eastern Daylight Time. 1 p.m. Eastern Daylight Time weather conditions across north central Kentucky and south central Indiana. At Louisville International, it was partly sunny. The temperature was 78 degrees, the dew point 56, and the relative humidity 46%. The wind was southwest at 10 miles an hour, gusting to 18. The pressure was 29.84 inches and falling. At Bowman Field, it was partly sunny. The temperature was 77 degrees, the dew point 57, and the relative humidity 50%. The wind was southwest at 12 miles an hour. The pressure was 29.85 inches and falling. At Jasper, it was mostly sunny. Visibility 10 miles. The wind was west at 7 miles an hour. And the pressure was 29.85 inches. Once again, at Louisville International, it was 78 degrees under partly sunny skies. Elsewhere around the region, it was sunny, with a temperature of 80 at Paducah and 74 at Bloomington. It was mostly sunny, with a temperature of 76 at Lexington, 78 at Bowling Green, and 78 at Evansville. It was partly sunny, with a temperature of 73 at Covington, 72 at Jackson, 77 at Nashville, and 74 at Indianapolis. At Frankfort, the weather conditions were not available. Now for the official National Weather Service forecast for north central Kentucky and south central Indiana, including the Louisville metro area.
Today, mostly sunny. Highs in the lower 80s.

Thunderstorms until midnight, then mostly cloudy with showers and chance of thunderstorms after midnight. Lows in the lower 70s. Southwest winds 15 to 20 miles an hour. Chance of precipitation 90%. And now the extended forecast for the radio listening area. Thursday and Thursday night, mostly cloudy. Showers likely and chance of thunderstorms. Highs in the mid-80s. Lows in the lower 60s. Chance of precipitation 60%. Juneteenth and Friday night, mostly clear. Highs in the lower 80s. Lows in the lower 60s. Saturday and Saturday night, mostly clear. Highs in the lower 80s. Lows in the mid-60s. Sunday and Sunday night, mostly cloudy. Showers likely and chance of thunderstorms. Highs in the mid-80s. Lows in the upper 60s. Chance of precipitation 70%. Monday and Monday night, mostly cloudy with showers likely and chance of thunderstorms. Highs in the mid-80s. Lows in the upper 60s. Chance of precipitation 70%. Here are some river levels reported this morning. On the Ohio River, Markland Lock Upper was 13.2, Markland Lock Lower was 15.2, McAlpin Upper was 13.1, McAlpin Lower 12.6, Kendleton Lock and Dam Upper was 9.4, Kendleton Lock and Dam Lower was 11.9, on the Blue River, Fredericksburg 3.0, White Cloud 2.8, on the Rolling Fork River, Boston 5.2, on the Salt River, Shepherdsville 1.6. Here are some nearby reservoir levels. Dolin River Lake 515.3, Potoka Lake 539.2, Taylorsville Lake 547.1. The current time is 1:07 p.m. Eastern Daylight Time. 1 p.m. Eastern Daylight Time weather conditions across north central Kentucky and south central Indiana. At Louisville International, it was partly sunny. The temperature was 78 degrees, the dew point 56, and the relative humidity 46%. The wind was southwest at 10 miles an hour, gusting to 18. The pressure was 29.84 inches and falling. At Bowman Field, it was partly sunny. The temperature was 77 degrees, the dew point 57, and the relative humidity 50%. The wind was southwest at 12 miles an hour. The pressure was 29.85 inches and falling. At Jasper, it was mostly sunny. Visibility 10 miles. The wind was west at 7 miles an hour. And the pressure was 29.85 inches. Once again, at Louisville International, it was 78 degrees under partly sunny skies. Elsewhere around the region, it was sunny, with a temperature of 80 at Paducah, and 74 at Bloomington. It was mostly sunny, with a temperature of 76 at Lexington, 78 at Bowling Green, and 78 at Evansville. It was partly sunny, with a temperature of 73 at Covington, 72 at Jackson, 77 at Nashville, and 74 at Indianapolis. At Frankfort, the weather conditions were not available. Now for the official National Weather Service forecast for north central Kentucky and south central Indiana, including the Louisville metro area. Today, mostly sunny. Highs in the lower 80s. South winds up to 5 miles an hour, shifting to the southwest 5 to 15 miles an hour in the afternoon. Tonight, mostly cloudy with scattered showers and isolated thunderstorms until midnight, then partly cloudy with isolated showers after midnight. Lows in the lower 60s. Southwest winds up to 10 miles an hour. Chance of precipitation 40%. Wednesday, mostly sunny. Highs in the upper 80s. South winds up to 5 miles an hour, increasing to 10 to 15 miles an hour with gusts to around 30 miles an hour in the afternoon. Wednesday night, warmer. Partly cloudy with isolated thunderstorms until midnight, then mostly cloudy with showers and chance of thunderstorms after midnight. Lows in the lower 70s. Southwest winds 15 to 20 miles an hour. Chance of precipitation 90%. And now the extended forecast for the radio listening area. Thursday and Thursday night, mostly cloudy. Showers likely and chance of thunderstorms.

Highs in the mid-80s. Lows in the lower 60s. Chance of precipitation 60%. Juneteenth and Friday night, mostly clear. Highs in the lower 80s. Lows in the lower 60s. Saturday and Saturday night, mostly clear. Highs in the lower 80s. Lows in the mid-60s. Sunday and Sunday night, mostly cloudy. Showers likely and chance of thunderstorms. Highs in the mid-80s. Lows in the upper 60s. Chance of precipitation 70%. Monday and Monday night, mostly cloudy with showers likely and chance of thunderstorms. Highs in the mid-80s. Lows in the upper 60s. Chance of precipitation 70%. Here are some river levels reported this morning. On the Ohio River, Markland Lock Upper was 13.2, Markland Lock Lower was 15.2, McAlpin Upper was 13.1, McAlpin Lower 12.6, Canelton Lock and Dam Upper was 9.4, Canelton Lock and Dam Lower was 11.9, on the Blue River, Fredericksburg 3.0, White Cloud 2.8, on the Rolling Fork River, Boston 5.2, on the Salt River, Shepherdsville 1.6, here are some nearby reservoir levels. Dolin River Lake 515.3, Potoka Lake 539.2, Taylorsville Lake 547.1. 1 p.m. Eastern Daylight Time weather conditions across north-central Kentucky and south-central Indiana. At Louisville International, it was partly sunny. The temperature was 78 degrees, the dew point 56, and the relative humidity 46%. The wind was southwest at 10 miles an hour. Gusting to 18. The pressure was 29.84 inches and falling. At Bowman Field, it was partly sunny. The temperature was 77 degrees, the dew point 57, and the relative humidity 50%. The wind was southwest at 12 miles an hour. The pressure was 29.85 inches and falling. At Jasper, it was mostly sunny. Visibility 10 miles. The wind was west, at 7 miles an hour. And the pressure was 29.85 inches. Once again, at Louisville International it was 78 degrees under partly sunny skies. Elsewhere around the region, it was sunny, with a temperature of 80 at Paducah, and 74 at Bloomington. It was mostly sunny, with a temperature of 76 at Lexington, 78 at Bowling Green, and 78 at Evansville. It was partly sunny, with a temperature of 73 at Covington, 72 at Jackson, 77 at Nashville, and 74 at Indianapolis. At Frankfort, the weather conditions were not available. 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The current time is 1:13 p.m. Eastern Daylight Time. Now for the official National Weather Service forecast for North Central Kentucky and South Central Indiana, including the Louisville metro area. Today, mostly sunny. Highs in the lower 80s. South winds up to 5 miles an hour, shifting to the southwest 5 to 15 miles an hour in the afternoon. Tonight, mostly cloudy with scattered showers and isolated thunderstorms until midnight, then partly cloudy with isolated showers after midnight. Lows in the lower 60s. Southwest winds up to 10 miles an hour. Chance of precipitation 40%. Wednesday, mostly sunny. Highs in the upper 80s. South winds up to 5 miles an hour, increasing to 10 to 15 miles an hour with gusts to around 30 miles an hour in the afternoon. Wednesday night, warmer. Partly cloudy with isolated thunderstorms until midnight, then mostly cloudy with showers and chance of thunderstorms after midnight. Lows in the lower 70s. Southwest winds 15 to 20 miles an hour. Chance of precipitation 90%. And now the extended forecast for the radio listening area. Thursday and Thursday night, mostly cloudy. Showers likely and chance of thunderstorms. Highs in the mid-80s. Lows in the lower 60s.
chance of precipitation 60%. Juneteenth and Friday night, mostly clear. Highs in the lower 80s. Lows in the lower 60s. Saturday and Saturday night, mostly clear. Highs in the lower 80s. Lows in the mid 60s. Sunday and Sunday night, mostly cloudy. Showers likely and chance of thunderstorms. Highs in the mid 80s. Lows in the upper 60s. Chance of precipitation 70%. Monday and Monday night, mostly cloudy with showers likely and chance of thunderstorms. Highs in the mid 80s. Lows in the upper 60s. Chance of precipitation 70%. Here are some river levels reported this morning. On the Ohio River, Markland Lock upper was 13.2, Markland Lock lower was 15.2, McAlpin upper was 13.1, McAlpin lower 12.6, Canelton Lock and Dam upper was 9.4, Canelton Lock and Dam lower was 11.9, on the Blue River, Fredericksburg 3.0, White Cloud 2.8, on the Rolling Fork River, Boston 5.2, on the Salt River, Shepherdsville 1.6. Here are some nearby reservoir levels. Dolin River Lake 515.3, Potoka Lake 539.2, Taylorsville Lake 547.1. 1 p.m. Eastern Daylight Time weather conditions across north central Kentucky and south central Indiana. At Louisville International, it was partly sunny. The temperature was 78 degrees, the dew point 56, and the relative humidity 46%. The wind was southwest at 10 miles an hour, gusting to 18. The pressure was 29.84 inches and falling. At Bowman Field, it was partly sunny. The temperature was 77 degrees, the dew point 57, and the relative humidity 50%. The wind was southwest at 12 miles an hour. The pressure was 29.85 inches and falling. At Jasper, it was mostly sunny. Visibility 10 miles. The wind was west, at 7 miles an hour. And the pressure was 29.85 inches. Once again, at Louisville International it was 78 degrees under partly sunny skies. Elsewhere around the region, it was sunny, with a temperature of 80 at Paducah, and 74 at Bloomington. It was mostly sunny, with a temperature of 76 at Lexington, 78 at Bowling Green, and 78 at Evansville. It was partly sunny, with a temperature of 73 at Covington, 72 at Jackson, 77 at Nashville, and 74 at Indianapolis. At Frankfort, the weather conditions were not available. The current time is 1:18 p.m. Eastern Daylight Time. Now for the official National Weather Service forecast for north central Kentucky and south central Indiana, including the Louisville metro area. Today, mostly sunny. Highs in the lower 80s. South winds up to 5 miles an hour, shifting to the southwest 5 to 15 miles an hour in the afternoon. Tonight, mostly cloudy with scattered showers and isolated thunderstorms until midnight, then partly cloudy with isolated showers after midnight. Lows in the lower 60s. Southwest winds up to 10 miles an hour. Chance of precipitation 40%. Wednesday, mostly sunny. Highs in the upper 80s. South winds up to 5 miles an hour, increasing to 10 to 15 miles an hour with gusts to around 30 miles an hour in the afternoon. Wednesday night, warmer. Partly cloudy with isolated thunderstorms until midnight, then mostly cloudy with showers and chance of thunderstorms after midnight. Lows in the lower 70s. Southwest winds 15 to 20 miles an hour. Chance of precipitation 90%. And now the extended forecast for the radio listening area. Thursday and Thursday night, mostly cloudy. Showers likely and chance of thunderstorms. Highs in the mid-80s. Lows in the lower 60s. Chance of precipitation 60%. Juneteenth and Friday night, mostly clear. Highs in the lower 80s. Lows in the lower 60s. Saturday and Saturday night, mostly clear. Highs in the lower 80s. Lows in the mid-60s. Sunday and Sunday night, mostly cloudy. Showers likely and chance of thunderstorms. Highs in the mid-80s.
Lows in the upper 60s. Chance of precipitation 70%. Monday and Monday night, mostly cloudy with showers likely and chance of thunderstorms. Highs in the mid-80s. Lows in the upper 60s. Chance of precipitation 70%. Here are some river levels reported this morning. On the Ohio River, Markland Lock upper was 13.2, Markland Lock lower was 15.2, McAlpin upper was 13.1, McAlpin lower 12.6, Canelton Lock and Dam upper was 9.4, Canelton Lock and Dam lower was 11.9, on the Blue River, Fredericksburg 3.0, White Cloud 2.8, on the Rolling Fork River, Boston 5.2, on the Salt River, Shepherdsville 1.6, here are some nearby reservoir levels. Dolin River Lake 515.3, Potoka Lake 539.2, Taylorsville Lake 547.1. 1 p.m. Eastern Daylight Time weather conditions across north central Kentucky and south central Indiana. At Louisville International, it was partly sunny. The temperature was 78 degrees, the dew point 56, and the relative humidity 46%. The wind was southwest at 10 miles an hour. Gusting to 18. The pressure was 29.84 inches and falling. At Bowman Field, it was partly sunny. The temperature was 77 degrees, the dew point 57, and the relative humidity 50%. The wind was southwest at 12 miles an hour. The pressure was 29.85 inches and falling. At Jasper, it was mostly sunny. Visibility 10 miles. The wind was west, at 7 miles an hour. And the pressure was 29.85 inches. Once again, at Louisville International it was 78 degrees under partly sunny skies. Elsewhere around the region, it was sunny, with a temperature of 80 at Paducah, and 74 at Bloomington. It was mostly sunny, with a temperature of 76 at Lexington, 78 at Bowling Green, and 78 at Evansville. It was partly sunny, with a temperature of 73 at Covington, 72 at Jackson, 77 at Nashville, and 74 at Indianapolis. At Frankfort, the weather conditions were not available. The current time is 1:22 p.m. Eastern Daylight Time. Now for the official National Weather Service forecast for North Central Kentucky and South Central Indiana, including the Louisville metro area. Today, mostly sunny. Highs in the lower 80s. South winds up to 5 miles an hour, shifting to the southwest 5 to 15 miles an hour in the afternoon. Tonight, mostly cloudy with scattered showers and isolated thunderstorms until midnight, then partly cloudy with isolated showers after midnight. Lows in the lower 60s. Southwest winds up to 10 miles an hour. Chance of precipitation 40%. Wednesday, mostly sunny. Highs in the upper 80s. South winds up to 5 miles an hour, increasing to 10 to 15 miles an hour with gusts to around 30 miles an hour in the afternoon. Wednesday night, warmer. Partly cloudy with isolated thunderstorms until midnight, then mostly cloudy with showers and chance of thunderstorms after midnight. Lows in the lower 70s. Southwest winds 15 to 20 miles an hour. Chance of precipitation 90%. And now the extended forecast for the radio listening area. Thursday and Thursday night, mostly cloudy. Showers likely and chance of thunderstorms. Highs in the mid-80s. Lows in the lower 60s. Chance of precipitation 60%. Juneteenth and Friday night, mostly clear. Highs in the lower 80s. Lows in the lower 60s. Saturday and Saturday night, mostly clear. Highs in the lower 80s. Lows in the mid-60s. Sunday and Sunday night, mostly cloudy. Showers likely and chance of thunderstorms. Highs in the mid-80s. Lows in the upper 60s. Chance of precipitation 70%. Monday and Monday night, mostly cloudy with showers likely and chance of thunderstorms. Highs in the mid-80s. Lows in the upper 60s. Chance of precipitation 70%. Here are some river levels reported this morning. On the Ohio River,
Markland Lock upper was 13.2, Markland Lock lower was 15.2, McAlpin upper was 13.1, McAlpin lower 12.6, Kendleton Lock and Dam upper was 9.4, Kendleton Lock and Dam lower was 11.9, on the Blue River, Fredericksburg 3.0, White Cloud 2.8, on the Rolling Fork River, Boston 5.2, on the Salt River, Shepherdsville 1.6, here are some nearby reservoir levels. Dolin River Lake 515.3, Potoka Lake 539.2, Taylorsville Lake 547.1. 1 p.m. Eastern Daylight Time weather conditions across north-central Kentucky and south-central Indiana. At Louisville International, it was partly sunny. The temperature was 78 degrees, the dew point 56, and the relative humidity 46%. The wind was southwest at 10 miles an hour, gusting to 18. The pressure was 29.84 inches and falling. At Bowman Field, it was partly sunny. The temperature was 77 degrees, the dew point 57, and the relative humidity 50%. The wind was southwest at 12 miles an hour. The pressure was 29.85 inches and falling. At Jasper, it was mostly sunny. Visibility 10 miles. The wind was west, at 7 miles an hour. And the pressure was 29.85 inches. Once again, at Louisville International it was 78 degrees under partly sunny skies. Elsewhere around the region, it was sunny, with a temperature of 80 at Paducah, and 74 at Bloomington. It was mostly sunny, with a temperature of 76 at Lexington, 78 at Bowling Green, and 78 at Evansville. It was partly sunny, with a temperature of 73 at Covington, 72 at Jackson, 77 at Nashville, and 74 at Indianapolis. At Frankfort, the weather conditions were not available. The current time is 1:27 p.m. Eastern Daylight Time. Now for the official National Weather Service forecast for North Central Kentucky and South Central Indiana, including the Louisville metro area. Today, mostly sunny. Highs in the lower 80s. South winds up to 5 miles an hour, shifting to the southwest 5 to 15 miles an hour in the afternoon. Tonight, mostly cloudy with scattered showers and isolated thunderstorms until midnight, then partly cloudy with isolated showers after midnight. Lows in the lower 60s. Southwest winds up to 10 miles an hour. Chance of precipitation 40%. Wednesday, mostly sunny. Highs in the upper 80s. South winds up to 5 miles an hour, increasing to 10 to 15 miles an hour with gusts to around 30 miles an hour in the afternoon. Wednesday night, warmer. Partly cloudy with isolated thunderstorms until midnight, then mostly cloudy with showers and chance of thunderstorms after midnight. Lows in the lower 70s. Southwest winds 15 to 20 miles an hour. Chance of precipitation 90%. And now the extended forecast for the radio listening area. Thursday and Thursday night, mostly cloudy. Showers likely and chance of thunderstorms. Highs in the mid-80s. Lows in the lower 60s. Chance of precipitation 60%. Juneteenth and Friday night, mostly clear. Highs in the lower 80s. Lows in the lower 60s. Saturday and Saturday night, mostly clear. Highs in the lower 80s. Lows in the mid-60s. Sunday and Sunday night, mostly cloudy. Showers likely and chance of thunderstorms. Highs in the mid-80s. Lows in the upper 60s. Chance of precipitation 70%. Monday and Monday night, mostly cloudy with showers likely and chance of thunderstorms. Highs in the mid-80s. Lows in the upper 60s. Chance of precipitation 70%. Here are some river levels reported this morning. On the Ohio River, Markland Lock upper was 13.2, Markland Lock lower was 15.2, McAlpin upper was 13.1, McAlpin lower 12.6, Kendleton Lock and Dam upper was 9.4, Kendleton Lock and Dam lower was 11.9, on the Blue River, Fredericksburg 3.0, White Cloud 2.8, on the Rolling Fork River, Boston 5.2, on the Salt River, Shepherdsville 1.6,
Here are some nearby reservoir levels. Dolin River Lake 515.3, Potoka Lake 539.2, Taylorsville Lake 547.1. 1 p.m. Eastern Daylight Time weather conditions across north-central Kentucky and south-central Indiana. At Louisville International, it was partly sunny. The temperature was 78 degrees, the dew point 56, and the relative humidity 46%. The wind was southwest at 10 miles an hour, gusting to 18. The pressure was 29.84 inches and falling. At Bowman Field, it was partly sunny. The temperature was 77 degrees, the dew point 57, and the relative humidity 50%. The wind was southwest at 12 miles an hour. The pressure was 29.85 inches and falling. At Jasper, it was mostly sunny. Visibility 10 miles. The wind was west at 7 miles an hour. And the pressure was 29.85 inches. Once again, at Louisville International, it was 78 degrees under partly sunny skies. Elsewhere around the region, it was sunny, with a temperature of 80 at Paducah and 74 at Bloomington. It was mostly sunny, with a temperature of 76 at Lexington, 78 at Bowling Green, and 78 at Evansville. It was partly sunny, with a temperature of 73 at Covington, 72 at Jackson, 77 at Nashville, and 74 at Indianapolis. At Frankfort, the weather conditions were not available. Now for the official National Weather Service forecast for north-central Kentucky and south-central Indiana, including the Louisville metro area. Today, mostly sunny. Highs in the lower 80s. South winds up to 5 miles an hour, shifting to the southwest 5 to 15 miles an hour in the afternoon. Tonight, mostly cloudy with scattered showers and isolated thunderstorms until midnight, then partly cloudy with isolated showers after midnight. Lows in the lower 60s. Southwest winds up to 10 miles an hour. Chance of precipitation 40%. Wednesday, mostly sunny. Highs in the upper 80s. South winds up to 5 miles an hour, increasing to 10 to 15 miles an hour with gusts to around 30 miles an hour in the afternoon. Wednesday night, warmer. Partly cloudy with isolated thunderstorms until midnight, then mostly cloudy with showers and chance of thunderstorms after midnight. Lows in the lower 70s. Southwest winds 15 to 20 miles an hour. Chance of precipitation 90%. And now the extended forecast for the radio listening area. Thursday and Thursday night, mostly cloudy. Showers likely and chance of thunderstorms. Highs in the mid-80s. Lows in the lower 60s. Chance of precipitation 60%. Juneteenth and Friday night, mostly clear. Highs in the lower 80s. Lows in the lower 60s. Saturday and Saturday night, mostly clear. Highs in the lower 80s. Lows in the mid-60s. Sunday and Sunday night, mostly cloudy. Showers likely and chance of thunderstorms. Highs in the mid-80s. Lows in the upper 60s. Chance of precipitation 70%. Monday and Monday night, mostly cloudy with showers likely and chance of thunderstorms. Highs in the mid-80s. Lows in the upper 60s. Chance of precipitation 70%. The current time is 1:34 p.m. Eastern Daylight Time. Here are some river levels reported this morning. On the Ohio River, Markland Lock Upper was 13.2, Markland Lock Lower was 15.2, McAlpin Upper was 13.1, McAlpin Lower 12.6, Canelton Lock and Dam Upper was 9.4, Canelton Lock and Dam Lower was 11.9, on the Blue River, Fredericksburg 3.0, White Cloud 2.8, on the Rolling Fork River, Boston 5.2, on the Salt River, Shepherdsville 1.6, here are some nearby reservoir levels. Dolin River Lake 515.3, Potoka Lake 539.2, Taylorsville Lake 547.1. 1 p.m. Eastern Daylight Time weather conditions across north-central Kentucky and south-central Indiana. At Louisville International, it was partly sunny. The temperature was 78 degrees, the dew point 56,
and the relative humidity 46%. The wind was southwest at 10 miles an hour, gusting to 18. The pressure was 29.84 inches and falling. At Bowman Field, it was partly sunny. The temperature was 77 degrees, the dew point 57, and the relative humidity 50%. The wind was southwest at 12 miles an hour. The pressure was 29.85 inches and falling. At Jasper, it was mostly sunny. Visibility 10 miles. The wind was west at 7 miles an hour. And the pressure was 29.85 inches. Once again, at Louisville International, it was 78 degrees under partly sunny skies. Elsewhere around the region, it was sunny, with a temperature of 80 at Paducah and 74 at Bloomington. It was mostly sunny, with a temperature of 76 at Lexington, 78 at Bowling Green, and 78 at Evansville. It was partly sunny, with a temperature of 73 at Covington, 72 at Jackson, 77 at Nashville, and 74 at Indianapolis. At Frankfort, the weather conditions were not available. Now for the official National Weather Service forecast for North Central Kentucky and South Central Indiana, including the Louisville metro area. Today, mostly sunny. Highs in the lower 80s. South winds up to 5 miles an hour, shifting to the southwest 5 to 15 miles an hour in the afternoon. Tonight, mostly cloudy with scattered showers and isolated thunderstorms until midnight, then partly cloudy with isolated showers after midnight. Lows in the lower 60s. Southwest winds up to 10 miles an hour. Chance of precipitation 40%. Wednesday, mostly sunny. Highs in the upper 80s. South winds up to 5 miles an hour, increasing to 10 to 15 miles an hour with gusts to around 30 miles an hour in the afternoon. Wednesday night, warmer. Partly cloudy with isolated thunderstorms until midnight, then mostly cloudy with showers and chance of thunderstorms after midnight. Lows in the lower 70s. Southwest winds 15 to 20 miles an hour. Chance of precipitation 90%. And now the extended forecast for the radio listening area. Thursday and Thursday night, mostly cloudy. Showers likely and chance of thunderstorms. Highs in the mid-80s. Lows in the lower 60s. Chance of precipitation 60%. Juneteenth and Friday night, mostly clear. Highs in the lower 80s. Lows in the lower 60s. Saturday and Saturday night, mostly clear. Highs in the lower 80s. Lows in the mid-60s. Sunday and Sunday night, mostly cloudy. Showers likely and chance of thunderstorms. Highs in the mid-80s. Lows in the upper 60s. Chance of precipitation 70%. Monday and Monday night, mostly cloudy with showers likely and chance of thunderstorms. Highs in the mid-80s. Lows in the upper 60s. Chance of precipitation 70%. The current time is 1:38 p.m. Eastern Daylight Time. Here are some river levels reported this morning. On the Ohio River, Markland Lock Upper was 13.2, Markland Lock Lower was 15.2, McAlpin Upper was 13.1, McAlpin Lower 12.6, Canelton Lock and Dam Upper was 9.4, Canelton Lock and Dam Lower was 11.9, on the Blue River, Fredericksburg 3.0, White Cloud 2.8, on the Rolling Fork River, Boston 5.2, on the Salt River, Shepherdsville 1.6. Here are some nearby reservoir levels. Dolin River Lake 515.3, Potoka Lake 539.2, Taylorsville Lake 547.1. 1 p.m. Eastern Daylight Time weather conditions across north central Kentucky and south central Indiana. At Louisville International, it was partly sunny. The temperature was 78 degrees, the dew point 56, and the relative humidity 46%. The wind was southwest at 10 miles an hour, gusting to 18. The pressure was 29.84 inches and falling. At Bowman Field, it was partly sunny. The temperature was 77 degrees, the dew point 57, and the relative humidity 50%. The wind was southwest at 12 miles an hour,
The pressure was 29.85 inches and falling. At Jasper, it was mostly sunny. Visibility 10 miles. The wind was west at 7 miles an hour. And the pressure was 29.85 inches. Once again, at Louisville International, it was 78 degrees under partly sunny skies. Elsewhere around the region, it was sunny, with a temperature of 80 at Paducah and 74 at Bloomington. It was mostly sunny, with a temperature of 76 at Lexington, 78 at Bowling Green, and 78 at Evansville. It was partly sunny, with a temperature of 73 at Covington, 72 at Jackson, 77 at Nashville, and 74 at Indianapolis. At Frankfort, the weather conditions were not available. Now for the official National Weather Service forecast for North Central Kentucky and South Central Indiana, including the Louisville metro area. Today, mostly sunny. Highs in the lower 80s. South winds up to 5 miles an hour, shifting to the southwest 5 to 15 miles an hour in the afternoon. Tonight, mostly cloudy with scattered showers and isolated thunderstorms until midnight, then partly cloudy with isolated showers after midnight. Lows in the lower 60s. Southwest winds up to 10 miles an hour. Chance of precipitation 40%. Wednesday, mostly sunny. Highs in the upper 80s. South winds up to 5 miles an hour, increasing to 10 to 15 miles an hour with gusts to around 30 miles an hour in the afternoon. Wednesday night, warmer. Partly cloudy with isolated thunderstorms until midnight, then mostly cloudy with showers and chance of thunderstorms after midnight. Lows in the lower 70s. Southwest winds 15 to 20 miles an hour. Chance of precipitation 90%. And now the extended forecast for the radio listening area. Thursday and Thursday night, mostly cloudy. Showers likely and chance of thunderstorms. Highs in the mid-80s. Lows in the lower 60s. Chance of precipitation 60%. Juneteenth and Friday night, mostly clear. Highs in the lower 80s. Lows in the lower 60s. Saturday and Saturday night, mostly clear. Highs in the lower 80s. Lows in the mid-60s. Sunday and Sunday night, mostly cloudy. Showers likely and chance of thunderstorms. Highs in the mid-80s. Lows in the upper 60s. Chance of precipitation 70%. Monday and Monday night, mostly cloudy with showers likely and chance of thunderstorms. Highs in the mid-80s. Lows in the upper 60s. Chance of precipitation 70%. 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The current time is 1:43 p.m. Eastern Daylight Time. Here are some river levels reported this morning. On the Ohio River, Markland Lock Upper was 13.2, Markland Lock Lower was 15.2, McAlpin Upper was 13.1, McAlpin Lower 12.6, Candleton Lock and Dam Upper was 9.4, Candleton Lock and Dam Lower was 11.9, on the Blue River, Fredericksburg 3.0, White Cloud 2.8, on the Rolling Fork River, Boston 5.2, on the Salt River, Shepherdsville 1.6. Here are some nearby reservoir levels: Dolin River Lake 515.3, Potoka Lake 539.2, Taylorsville Lake 547.1. 1 p.m. Eastern Daylight Time weather conditions across north central Kentucky and south central Indiana. At Louisville International, it was partly sunny. The temperature was 78 degrees, the dew point 56, and the relative humidity 46%. The wind was southwest at 10 miles an hour, gusting to 18. The pressure was 29.84 inches and falling. At Bowman Field, it was partly sunny. The temperature was 77 degrees, the dew point 57, and the relative humidity 50%. The wind was southwest at 12 miles an hour. The pressure was 29.85 inches and falling. At Jasper,
It was mostly sunny. Visibility 10 miles. The wind was west at 7 miles an hour. And the pressure was 29.85 inches. Once again, at Louisville International, it was 78 degrees under partly sunny skies. Elsewhere around the region, it was sunny, with a temperature of 80 at Paducah and 74 at Bloomington. It was mostly sunny, with a temperature of 76 at Lexington, 78 at Bowling Green, and 78 at Evansville. It was partly sunny, with a temperature of 73 at Covington, 72 at Jackson, 77 at Nashville, and 74 at Indianapolis. At Frankfort, the weather conditions were not available. Now for the official National Weather Service forecast for North Central Kentucky and South Central Indiana, including the Louisville metro area. Today, mostly sunny. Highs in the lower 80s. South winds up to 5 miles an hour, shifting to the southwest 5 to 15 miles an hour in the afternoon. Tonight, mostly cloudy with scattered showers and isolated thunderstorms until midnight, then partly cloudy with isolated showers after midnight. Lows in the lower 60s. Southwest winds up to 10 miles an hour. Chance of precipitation 40%. Wednesday, mostly sunny. Highs in the upper 80s. South winds up to 5 miles an hour, increasing to 10 to 15 miles an hour with gusts to around 30 miles an hour in the afternoon. Wednesday night, warmer. Partly cloudy with isolated thunderstorms until midnight, then mostly cloudy with showers and chance of thunderstorms after midnight. Lows in the lower 70s. Southwest winds 15 to 20 miles an hour. Chance of precipitation 90%. And now the extended forecast for the radio listening area. Thursday and Thursday night, mostly cloudy. Showers likely and chance of thunderstorms. Highs in the mid-80s. Lows in the lower 60s. Chance of precipitation 60%. Juneteenth and Friday night, mostly clear. Highs in the lower 80s. Lows in the lower 60s. Saturday and Saturday night, mostly clear. Highs in the lower 80s. Lows in the mid-60s. Sunday and Sunday night, mostly cloudy. Showers likely and chance of thunderstorms. Highs in the mid-80s. Lows in the upper 60s. Chance of precipitation 70%. Monday and Monday night, mostly cloudy with showers likely and chance of thunderstorms. Highs in the mid-80s. Lows in the upper 60s. Chance of precipitation 70%. The current time is 1:48 p.m. Eastern Daylight Time. Here are some river levels reported this morning. On the Ohio River, Markland Lock Upper was 13.2, Markland Lock Lower was 15.2, McAlpin Upper was 13.1, McAlpin Lower 12.6, Canelton Lock and Dam Upper was 9.4, Canelton Lock and Dam Lower was 11.9, on the Blue River, Fredericksburg 3.0, White Cloud 2.8, on the Rolling Fork River, Boston 5.2, on the Salt River, Shepherdsville 1.6. Here are some nearby reservoir levels. Dolin River Lake 515.3, Potoka Lake 539.2, Taylorsville Lake 547.1. 1 p.m. Eastern Daylight Time weather conditions across north central Kentucky and south central Indiana. At Louisville International, it was partly sunny. The temperature was 78 degrees, the dew point 56, and the relative humidity 46%. The wind was southwest at 10 miles an hour. Gusting to 18. The pressure was 29.84 inches and falling. At Bowman Field, it was partly sunny. The temperature was 77 degrees, the dew point 57, and the relative humidity 50%. The wind was southwest at 12 miles an hour. The pressure was 29.85 inches and falling. At Jasper, it was mostly sunny. Visibility 10 miles. The wind was west, at 7 miles an hour. And the pressure was 29.85 inches. Once again, at Louisville International, it was 78 degrees under partly sunny skies. Elsewhere around the region, it was sunny, with a temperature of 80 at Paducah and 74 at Bloomington.
It was mostly sunny, with a temperature of 76 at Lexington, 78 at Bowling Green, and 78 at Evansville. It was partly sunny, with a temperature of 73 at Covington, 72 at Jackson, 77 at Nashville, and 74 at Indianapolis. At Frankfort, the weather conditions were not available. Now for the official National Weather Service forecast for North Central Kentucky and South Central Indiana, including the Louisville metro area. Today, mostly sunny. Highs in the lower 80s. South winds up to 5 miles an hour, shifting to the southwest 5 to 15 miles an hour in the afternoon. Tonight, mostly cloudy with scattered showers and isolated thunderstorms until midnight, then partly cloudy with isolated showers after midnight. Lows in the lower 60s. Southwest winds up to 10 miles an hour. Chance of precipitation 40%. Wednesday, mostly sunny. Highs in the upper 80s. South winds up to 5 miles an hour, increasing to 10 to 15 miles an hour with gusts to around 30 miles an hour in the afternoon. Wednesday night, warmer. Partly cloudy with isolated thunderstorms until midnight, then mostly cloudy with showers and chance of thunderstorms after midnight. Lows in the lower 70s. Southwest winds 15 to 20 miles an hour. Chance of precipitation 90%. And now the extended forecast for the radio listening area. Thursday and Thursday night, mostly cloudy. Showers likely and chance of thunderstorms. Highs in the mid-80s. Lows in the lower 60s. Chance of precipitation 60%. Juneteenth and Friday night, mostly clear. Highs in the lower 80s. Lows in the lower 60s. Saturday and Saturday night, mostly clear. Highs in the lower 80s. Lows in the mid-60s. Sunday and Sunday night, mostly cloudy. Showers likely and chance of thunderstorms. Highs in the mid-80s. Lows in the upper 60s. Chance of precipitation 70%. Monday and Monday night, mostly cloudy with showers likely and chance of thunderstorms. Highs in the mid-80s. Lows in the upper 60s. Chance of precipitation 70%. The current time is 1:52 p.m. Eastern Daylight Time. Here are some river levels reported this morning. On the Ohio River, Markland Lock Upper was 13.2, Markland Lock Lower was 15.2, McAlpin Upper was 13.1, McAlpin Lower 12.6, Candleton Lock and Dam Upper was 9.4, Candleton Lock and Dam Lower was 11.9, on the Blue River, Fredericksburg 3.0, White Cloud 2.8, on the Rolling Fork River, Boston 5.2, on the Salt River, Shepherdsville 1.6. Here are some nearby reservoir levels: Dolin River Lake 515.3, Potoka Lake 539.2, Taylorsville Lake 547.1. 1 p.m. Eastern Daylight Time weather conditions across north central Kentucky and south central Indiana. At Louisville International, it was partly sunny. The temperature was 78 degrees, the dew point 56, and the relative humidity 46%. The wind was southwest at 10 miles an hour, gusting to 18. The pressure was 29.84 inches and falling. At Bowman Field, it was partly sunny. The temperature was 77 degrees, the dew point 57, and the relative humidity 50%. The wind was southwest at 12 miles an hour. The pressure was 29.85 inches and falling. At Jasper, it was mostly sunny. Visibility 10 miles. The wind was west at 7 miles an hour. And the pressure was 29.85 inches. Once again, at Louisville International, it was 78 degrees under partly sunny skies. Elsewhere around the region, it was sunny, with a temperature of 80 at Paducah, and 74 at Bloomington. It was mostly sunny, with a temperature of 76 at Lexington, 78 at Bowling Green, and 78 at Evansville. It was partly sunny, with a temperature of 73 at Covington, 72 at Jackson, 77 at Nashville, and 74 at Indianapolis. At Frankfort, the weather conditions were not available. Now for
for the official National Weather Service forecast for north central Kentucky and south central Indiana, including the Louisville metro area. Today, mostly sunny. Highs in the lower 80s. South winds up to 5 miles an hour, shifting to the southwest 5 to 15 miles an hour in the afternoon. Tonight, mostly cloudy with scattered showers and isolated thunderstorms until midnight, then partly cloudy with isolated showers after midnight. Lows in the lower 60s. Southwest winds up to 10 miles an hour. Chance of precipitation 40%. Wednesday, mostly sunny. Highs in the upper 80s. South winds up to 5 miles an hour, increasing to 10 to 15 miles an hour with gusts to around 30 miles an hour in the afternoon. Wednesday night, warmer. Partly cloudy with isolated thunderstorms until midnight, then mostly cloudy with showers and chance of thunderstorms after midnight. Lows in the lower 70s. Southwest winds 15 to 20 miles an hour. Chance of precipitation 90%. And now the extended forecast for the radio listening area. Thursday and Thursday night, mostly cloudy. Showers likely and chance of thunderstorms. Highs in the mid-80s. Lows in the lower 60s. Chance of precipitation 60%. Juneteenth and Friday night, mostly clear. Highs in the lower 80s. Lows in the lower 60s. Saturday and Saturday night, mostly clear. Highs in the lower 80s. Lows in the mid-60s. Sunday and Sunday night, mostly cloudy. Showers likely and chance of thunderstorms. Highs in the mid-80s. Lows in the upper 60s. Chance of precipitation 70%. Monday and Monday night, mostly cloudy with showers likely and chance of thunderstorms. Highs in the mid-80s. Lows in the upper 60s. Chance of precipitation 70%. The current time is 1:57 p.m. Eastern Daylight Time. Here are some river levels reported this morning. On the Ohio River, Markland Lock Upper was 13.2, Markland Lock Lower was 15.2, McAlpin Upper was 13.1, McAlpin Lower 12.6, Candleton Lock and Dam Upper was 9.4, Candleton Lock and Dam Lower was 11.9, on the Blue River, Fredericksburg 3.0, White Cloud 2.8, on the Rolling Fork River, Boston 5.2, on the Salt River, Shepherdsville 1.6. Here are some nearby reservoir levels: Dolin River Lake 515.3, Potoka Lake 539.2, Taylorsville Lake 547.1. 1 p.m. Eastern Daylight Time weather conditions across north central Kentucky and south central Indiana. At Louisville International, it was partly sunny. The temperature was 78 degrees, the dew point 56, and the relative humidity 46%. The wind was southwest at 10 miles an hour, gusting to 18. The pressure was 29.84 inches and falling. At Bowman Field, it was partly sunny. The temperature was 77 degrees, the dew point 57, and the relative humidity 50%. The wind was southwest at 12 miles an hour. The pressure was 29.85 inches and falling. At Jasper, it was mostly sunny. Visibility 10 miles. The wind was west at 7 miles an hour. And the pressure was 29.85 inches. Once again, at Louisville International, it was 78 degrees under partly sunny skies. Elsewhere around the region, it was sunny, with a temperature of 80 at Paducah and 74 at Bloomington. It was mostly sunny, with a temperature of 76 at Lexington, 78 at Bowling Green, and 78 at Evansville. It was partly sunny, with a temperature of 73 at Covington, 72 at Jackson, 77 at Nashville, and 74 at Indianapolis. At Frankfort, the weather conditions were not available. Now for the official National Weather Service forecast for north central Kentucky and south central Indiana, including the Louisville metro area. Today, mostly sunny. Highs in the lower 80s. South winds up to 5 miles an hour, shifting to the southwest 5 to 15 miles an hour in the afternoon. Tonight, mostly cloudy with scattered showers and isolated thunderstorms until midnight,
then partly cloudy with isolated showers after midnight. Lows in the lower 60s. Southwest winds up to 10 miles an hour. Chance of precipitation 40%. Wednesday, mostly sunny. Highs in the upper 80s. South winds up to 5 miles an hour, increasing to 10 to 15 miles an hour with gusts to around 30 miles an hour in the afternoon. Wednesday night, warmer. Partly cloudy with isolated thunderstorms until midnight, then mostly cloudy with showers and chance of thunderstorms after midnight. Lows in the lower 70s. Southwest winds 15 to 20 miles an hour. Chance of precipitation 90%. And now the extended forecast for the radio listening area. Thursday and Thursday night, mostly cloudy. Showers likely and chance of thunderstorms. Highs in the mid-80s. Lows in the lower 60s. Chance of precipitation 60%. Juneteenth and Friday night, mostly clear. Highs in the lower 80s. Lows in the lower 60s. Saturday and Saturday night, mostly clear. Highs in the lower 80s. Lows in the mid-60s. Sunday and Sunday night, mostly cloudy. Showers likely and chance of thunderstorms. Highs in the mid-80s. Lows in the upper 60s. Chance of precipitation 70%. Monday and Monday night, mostly cloudy with showers likely and chance of thunderstorms. Highs in the mid-80s. Lows in the upper 60s. Chance of precipitation 70%. Here are some river levels reported this morning. On the Ohio River, Markland Lock Upper was 13.2, Markland Lock Lower was 15.2, McAlpin Upper was 13.1, McAlpin Lower 12.6, Canelton Lock and Dam Upper was 9.4, Canelton Lock and Dam Lower was 11.9, on the Blue River, Fredericksburg 3.0, White Cloud 2.8, on the Rolling Fork River, Boston 5.2, on the Salt River, Shepherdsville 1.6. Here are some nearby reservoir levels. Dolin River Lake 515.3, Potoka Lake 539.2, Taylorsville Lake 547.1. The current time is 2:02 p.m. Eastern Daylight Time. 2 p.m. Eastern Daylight Time weather conditions across north central Kentucky and south central Indiana. At Louisville International, it was partly sunny. The temperature was 79 degrees, the dew point 55, and the relative humidity 43%. The wind was west at 12 miles an hour, gusting to 23. The pressure was 29.83 inches and falling. At Bowman Field, it was mostly sunny. The temperature was 78 degrees, the dew point 57, and the relative humidity 48%. The wind was south at 12 miles an hour. The pressure was 29.83 inches and falling. At Jasper, it was mostly sunny. Visibility 10 miles. The wind was southwest at 9 miles an hour. And the pressure was 29.84 inches and falling. Once again, at Louisville International, it was 79 degrees under partly sunny skies. Elsewhere around the region, at Paducah, it was sunny, with a temperature of 81. It was mostly sunny, with a temperature of 77 at Lexington, 73 at Covington, 78 at Bowling Green, 80 at Evansville, and 76 at Bloomington. It was partly sunny, with a temperature of 81 at Nashville, and 74 at Indianapolis. At Jackson, it was cloudy, with a temperature of 72. At Frankfort, the weather conditions were not available. Now for the official National Weather Service forecast for North Central Kentucky and South Central Indiana, including the Louisville metro area. Today, mostly sunny. Highs in the lower 80s. South winds up to 5 miles an hour, shifting to the southwest 5 to 15 miles an hour in the afternoon. Tonight, mostly cloudy with scattered showers and isolated thunderstorms until midnight, then partly cloudy with isolated showers after midnight. Lows in the lower 60s. Southwest winds up to 10 miles an hour. Chance of precipitation 40%. Wednesday, mostly sunny. Highs in the upper 80s.
south winds up to 5 miles an hour, increasing to 10 to 15 miles an hour with gusts to around 30 miles an hour in the afternoon. Wednesday night, warmer. Partly cloudy with isolated thunderstorms until midnight, then mostly cloudy with showers and chance of thunderstorms after midnight. Lows in the lower 70s.

And now the extended forecast for the radio listening area. Thursday and Thursday night, mostly cloudy. Highs in the lower 80s. Lows in the mid 60s. Sunday and Sunday night, mostly cloudy. Showers likely and chance of thunderstorms. Highs in the mid 80s. Lows in the upper 60s. Chance of precipitation 70%. Monday and Monday night, mostly cloudy with showers likely and chance of thunderstorms. Highs in the mid 80s. Lows in the upper 60s. Chance of precipitation 70%. Here are some river levels reported this morning. On the Ohio River, Markland Lock Upper was 13.2, Markland Lock Lower was 15.2, McAlpin Upper was 13.1, McAlpin Lower 12.6, Canelton Lock and Dam Upper was 9.4, Canelton Lock and Dam Lower was 11.9, on the Blue River, Fredericksburg 3.0, White Cloud 2.8, on the Rolling Fork River, Boston 5.2, on the Salt River, Shepherdsville 1.6. Here are some nearby reservoir levels. Dolin River Lake 515.3, Potoka Lake 539.2, Taylorsville Lake 547.1. The current time is 2:07 p.m. Eastern Daylight Time. 2 p.m. Eastern Daylight Time weather conditions across north-central Kentucky and south-central Indiana. At Louisville International, it was partly sunny. The temperature was 79 degrees, the dew point 55, and the relative humidity 43%. The wind was west at 12 miles an hour, gusting to 23. The pressure was 29.83 inches and falling. At Bowman Field, it was mostly sunny. The temperature was 78 degrees, the dew point 57, and the relative humidity 48%. The wind was south at 12 miles an hour. The pressure was 29.83 inches and falling. At Jasper, it was mostly sunny. Visibility 10 miles. The wind was southwest at 9 miles an hour. And the pressure was 29.84 inches and falling. Once again, at Louisville International, it was 79 degrees under partly sunny skies. Elsewhere around the region, at Paducah, it was sunny with a temperature of 81. It was mostly sunny, with a temperature of 77 at Lexington, 73 at Covington, 78 at Bowling Green, 80 at Evansville, and 76 at Bloomington. It was partly sunny, with a temperature of 81 at Nashville, and 74 at Indianapolis. At Jackson, it was cloudy, with a temperature of 72. At Frankfort, the weather conditions were not available. Now for the official National Weather Service forecast for north-central Kentucky and south-central Indiana, including the Louisville metro area. Today, mostly sunny. Highs in the lower 80s. South winds up to 5 miles an hour, shifting to the southwest 5 to 15 miles an hour in the afternoon. Tonight, mostly cloudy with scattered showers and isolated thunderstorms until midnight, then partly cloudy with isolated showers after midnight. Lows in the lower 60s. Southwest winds up to 10 miles an hour. Chance of precipitation 40%. Wednesday, mostly sunny. Highs in the upper 80s. South winds up to 5 miles an hour, increasing to 10 to 15 miles an hour with gusts to around 30 miles an hour in the afternoon. Wednesday night, warmer. Partly cloudy with isolated thunderstorms until midnight. Then mostly cloudy with showers and chance of thunderstorms after midnight. Lows in the lower 70s. Southwest winds 15 to 20 miles an hour. Chance of precipitation 90%. And now the extended forecast for the radio listening area. Thursday and Thursday night, mostly cloudy. Showers likely and chance of thunderstorms. Highs in the mid 80s. Lows in the lower 60s. Chance of precipitation 60%. Juneteenth and Friday night, mostly clear. Highs in the lower 80s. Lows in the lower 60s. Saturday and Saturday night, mostly clear. Highs in the lower 80s. Lows in the mid 60s. Sunday and Sunday night, mostly cloudy. Showers likely and chance of thunderstorms. Highs in the mid 80s. Lows in the upper 60s.

chance of precipitation 70%. Monday and Monday night, mostly cloudy with showers likely and chance of thunderstorms. Highs in the mid-80s. Lows in the upper 60s. Chance of precipitation 70%. Here are some river levels reported this morning. On the Ohio River, Markland Lock Upper was 13.2, Markland Lock Lower was 15.2, McAlpin Upper was 13.1, McAlpin Lower 12.6, Canelton Lock and Dam Upper was 9.4, Canelton Lock and Dam Lower was 11.9, on the Blue River, Fredericksburg 3.0, White Cloud 2.8, on the Rolling Fork River, Boston 5.2, on the Salt River, Shepherdsville 1.6, here are some nearby reservoir levels. Dolin River Lake 515.3, Potoka Lake 539.2, Taylorsville Lake 547.1. 2 p.m. Eastern Daylight Time weather conditions across north-central Kentucky and south-central Indiana. At Louisville International, it was partly sunny. The temperature was 79 degrees, the dew point 55, and the relative humidity 43%. The wind was west at 12 miles an hour. Gusting to 23. The pressure was 29.83 inches and falling. At Bowman Field, it was mostly sunny. The temperature was 78 degrees, the dew point 57, and the relative humidity 48%. The wind was south at 12 miles an hour. The pressure was 29.83 inches and falling. At Jasper, it was mostly sunny. Visibility 10 miles. The wind was southwest, at 9 miles an hour. And the pressure was 29.84 inches, and falling. Once again, at Louisville International it was 79 degrees under partly sunny skies. Elsewhere around the region, at Paducah, it was sunny, with a temperature of 81. It was mostly sunny, with a temperature of 77 at Lexington, 73 at Covington, 78 at Bowling Green, and 80 at Evansville. It was partly sunny, with a temperature of 81 at Nashville, 76 at Bloomington, and 74 at Indianapolis. At Jackson, it was cloudy, with a temperature of 72. At Frankfort, the weather conditions were not available. 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The current time is 2:13 p.m. Eastern Daylight Time. Now for the official National Weather Service forecast for north-central Kentucky and south-central Indiana, including the Louisville metro area. Today, mostly sunny. Highs in the lower 80s. South winds up to 5 miles an hour, shifting to the southwest 5 to 15 miles an hour in the afternoon. Tonight, mostly cloudy with scattered showers and isolated thunderstorms until midnight, then partly cloudy with isolated showers after midnight. Lows in the lower 60s. Southwest winds up to 10 miles an hour. Chance of precipitation 40%. Wednesday, mostly sunny. Highs in the upper 80s. South winds up to 5 miles an hour, increasing to 10 to 15 miles an hour with gusts to around 30 miles an hour in the afternoon. Wednesday night, warmer. Partly cloudy with isolated thunderstorms until midnight, then mostly cloudy with showers and chance of thunderstorms after midnight. Lows in the lower 70s. Southwest winds 15 to 20 miles an hour. Chance of precipitation 90%. And now the extended forecast for the radio listening area. Thursday and Thursday night, mostly cloudy. Showers likely and chance of thunderstorms. Highs in the mid-80s. Lows in the lower 60s. Chance of precipitation 60%. Juneteenth and Friday night, mostly clear. Highs in the lower 80s. Lows in the lower 60s. Saturday and Saturday night, mostly clear. Highs in the lower 80s. Lows in the mid-60s. Sunday and Sunday night, mostly cloudy. Showers likely and chance of thunderstorms. Highs in the mid-80s. Lows in the upper 60s.
chance of precipitation 70%. Monday and Monday night, mostly cloudy with showers likely and chance of thunderstorms. Highs in the mid-80s. Lows in the upper 60s. Chance of precipitation 70%. Here are some river levels reported this morning. On the Ohio River, Markland Lock upper was 13.2, Markland Lock lower was 15.2, McAlpin upper was 13.1, McAlpin lower 12.6, Canelton Lock and Dam upper was 9.4, Canelton Lock and Dam lower was 11.9, on the Blue River, Fredericksburg 3.0, White Cloud 2.8, on the Rolling Fork River, Boston 5.2, on the Salt River, Shepherdsville 1.6. Here are some nearby reservoir levels. Dolin River Lake 515.3, Potoka Lake 539.2, Taylorsville Lake 547.1. 2 p.m. Eastern Daylight Time weather conditions across north central Kentucky and south central Indiana. At Louisville International, it was partly sunny. The temperature was 79 degrees, the dew point 55, and the relative humidity 43%. The wind was west at 12 miles an hour, gusting to 23. The pressure was 29.83 inches and falling. At Bowman Field, it was mostly sunny. The temperature was 78 degrees, the dew point 57, and the relative humidity 48%. The wind was south at 12 miles an hour. The pressure was 29.83 inches and falling. At Jasper, it was mostly sunny. Visibility 10 miles. The wind was southwest, at 9 miles an hour. And the pressure was 29.84 inches, and falling. Once again, at Louisville International it was 79 degrees under partly sunny skies. Elsewhere around the region, at Paducah, it was sunny, with a temperature of 81. It was mostly sunny, with a temperature of 77 at Lexington, 73 at Covington, 78 at Bowling Green, and 80 at Evansville. It was partly sunny, with a temperature of 81 at Nashville, 76 at Bloomington, and 74 at Indianapolis. At Jackson, it was cloudy, with a temperature of 72. At Frankfort, the weather conditions were not available. The current time is 2:18 p.m. Eastern Daylight Time. Now for the official National Weather Service forecast for north central Kentucky and south central Indiana, including the Louisville metro area. Today, mostly sunny. Highs in the lower 80s. South winds up to 5 miles an hour, shifting to the southwest 5 to 15 miles an hour in the afternoon. Tonight, mostly cloudy with scattered showers and isolated thunderstorms until midnight, then partly cloudy with isolated showers after midnight. Lows in the lower 60s. Southwest winds up to 10 miles an hour. Chance of precipitation 40%. Wednesday, mostly sunny. Highs in the upper 80s. South winds up to 5 miles an hour, increasing to 10 to 15 miles an hour with gusts to around 30 miles an hour in the afternoon. Wednesday night, warmer. Partly cloudy with isolated thunderstorms until midnight, then mostly cloudy with showers and chance of thunderstorms after midnight. Lows in the lower 70s. Southwest winds 15 to 20 miles an hour. Chance of precipitation 90%. And now the extended forecast for the radio listening area. Thursday and Thursday night, mostly cloudy. Showers likely and chance of thunderstorms. Highs in the mid-80s. Lows in the lower 60s. Chance of precipitation 60%. Juneteenth and Friday night, mostly clear. Highs in the lower 80s. Lows in the lower 60s. Saturday and Saturday night, mostly clear. Highs in the lower 80s. Lows in the mid-60s. Sunday and Sunday night, mostly cloudy. Showers likely and chance of thunderstorms. Highs in the mid-80s. Lows in the upper 60s. Chance of precipitation 70%. Monday and Monday night, mostly cloudy with showers likely and chance of thunderstorms. Highs in the mid-80s. Lows in the upper 60s. Chance of precipitation 70%. Here are some river levels reported this morning.
On the Ohio River, Markland Lock Upper was 13.2, Markland Lock Lower was 15.2, McAlpin Upper was 13.1, McAlpin Lower 12.6, Canelton Lock and Dam Upper was 9.4, Canelton Lock and Dam Lower was 11.9, on the Blue River, Fredericksburg 3.0, White Cloud 2.8, on the Rolling Fork River, Boston 5.2, on the Salt River, Shepherdsville 1.6. Here are some nearby reservoir levels: Dolin River Lake 515.3, Potoka Lake 539.2, Taylorsville Lake 547.1. 2 p.m. Eastern Daylight Time weather conditions across north central Kentucky and south central Indiana. At Louisville International, it was partly sunny. The temperature was 79 degrees, the dew point 55, and the relative humidity 43%. The wind was west at 12 miles an hour, gusting to 23. The pressure was 29.83 inches and falling. At Bowman Field, it was mostly sunny. The temperature was 78 degrees, the dew point 57, and the relative humidity 48%. The wind was south at 12 miles an hour. The pressure was 29.83 inches and falling. At Jasper, it was mostly sunny. Visibility 10 miles. The wind was southwest, at 9 miles an hour. And the pressure was 29.84 inches, and falling. Once again, at Louisville International, it was 79 degrees under partly sunny skies. Elsewhere around the region, at Paducah, it was sunny, with a temperature of 81. It was mostly sunny, with a temperature of 77 at Lexington, 73 at Covington, 78 at Bowling Green, and 80 at Evansville. It was partly sunny, with a temperature of 81 at Nashville, 76 at Bloomington, and 74 at Indianapolis. At Jackson, it was cloudy, with a temperature of 72. At Frankfort, the weather conditions were not available. The current time is 2:22 p.m. Eastern Daylight Time. Now for the official National Weather Service forecast for North Central Kentucky and South Central Indiana, including the Louisville metro area. Today, mostly sunny. Highs in the lower 80s. South winds up to 5 miles an hour, shifting to the southwest 5 to 15 miles an hour in the afternoon. Tonight, mostly cloudy with scattered showers and isolated thunderstorms until midnight, then partly cloudy with isolated showers after midnight. Lows in the lower 60s. Southwest winds up to 10 miles an hour. Chance of precipitation 40%. Wednesday, mostly sunny. Highs in the upper 80s. South winds up to 5 miles an hour, increasing to 10 to 15 miles an hour with gusts to around 30 miles an hour in the afternoon. Wednesday night, warmer. Partly cloudy with isolated thunderstorms until midnight, then mostly cloudy with showers and chance of thunderstorms after midnight. Lows in the lower 70s. Southwest winds 15 to 20 miles an hour. Chance of precipitation 90%. And now the extended forecast for the radio listening area. Thursday and Thursday night, mostly cloudy. Showers likely and chance of thunderstorms. Highs in the mid-80s. Lows in the lower 60s. Chance of precipitation 60%. Juneteenth and Friday night, mostly clear. Highs in the lower 80s. Lows in the lower 60s. Saturday and Saturday night, mostly clear. Highs in the lower 80s. Lows in the mid-60s. Sunday and Sunday night, mostly cloudy. Showers likely and chance of thunderstorms. Highs in the mid-80s. Lows in the upper 60s. Chance of precipitation 70%. Monday and Monday night, mostly cloudy with showers likely and chance of thunderstorms. Highs in the mid-80s. Lows in the upper 60s. Chance of precipitation 70%. Here are some river levels reported this morning. On the Ohio River, Markland Lock Upper was 13.2, Markland Lock Lower was 15.2, McAlpin Upper was 13.1, McAlpin Lower 12.6, Canelton Lock and Dam Upper was 9.4, Canelton Lock and Dam Lower was 11.9, on the Blue River, Fredericksburg 3.0, White Cloud 2.8, on the Rolling Fork River,
Boston 5.2, on the Salt River, Shepherdsville 1.6. Here are some nearby reservoir levels: Dolin River Lake 515.3, Potoka Lake 539.2, Taylorsville Lake 547.1. 2 p.m. Eastern Daylight Time weather conditions across north-central Kentucky and south-central Indiana. At Louisville International, it was partly sunny. The temperature was 79 degrees, the dew point 55, and the relative humidity 43%. The wind was west at 12 miles an hour, gusting to 23. The pressure was 29.83 inches and falling. At Bowman Field, it was mostly sunny. The temperature was 78 degrees, the dew point 57, and the relative humidity 48%. The wind was south at 12 miles an hour. The pressure was 29.83 inches and falling. At Jasper, it was mostly sunny. Visibility 10 miles. The wind was southwest at 9 miles an hour. And the pressure was 29.84 inches and falling. Once again, at Louisville International, it was 79 degrees under partly sunny skies. Elsewhere around the region, at Paducah, it was sunny with a temperature of 81. It was mostly sunny with a temperature of 77 at Lexington, 73 at Covington, 78 at Bowling Green, and 80 at Evansville. It was partly sunny with a temperature of 81 at Nashville, 76 at Bloomington, and 74 at Indianapolis. At Jackson, it was cloudy with a temperature of 72. At Frankfort, the weather conditions were not available. The current time is 2:27 p.m. Eastern Daylight Time. Now for the official National Weather Service forecast for North Central Kentucky and South Central Indiana, including the Louisville metro area. Today, mostly sunny. Highs in the lower 80s. South winds up to 5 miles an hour, shifting to the southwest 5 to 15 miles an hour in the afternoon. Tonight, mostly cloudy with scattered showers and isolated thunderstorms until midnight, then partly cloudy with isolated showers after midnight. Lows in the lower 60s. Southwest winds up to 10 miles an hour. Chance of precipitation 40%. Wednesday, mostly sunny. Highs in the upper 80s. South winds up to 5 miles an hour, increasing to 10 to 15 miles an hour with gusts to around 30 miles an hour in the afternoon. Wednesday night, warmer. Partly cloudy with isolated thunderstorms until midnight, then mostly cloudy with showers and chance of thunderstorms after midnight. Lows in the lower 70s. Southwest winds 15 to 20 miles an hour. Chance of precipitation 90%. And now the extended forecast for the radio listening area. Thursday and Thursday night, mostly cloudy. Showers likely and chance of thunderstorms. Highs in the mid-80s. Lows in the lower 60s. Chance of precipitation 60%. Juneteenth and Friday night, mostly clear. Highs in the lower 80s. Lows in the lower 60s. Saturday and Saturday night, mostly clear. Highs in the lower 80s. Lows in the mid-60s. Sunday and Sunday night, mostly cloudy. Showers likely and chance of thunderstorms. Highs in the mid-80s. Lows in the upper 60s. Chance of precipitation 70%. Monday and Monday night, mostly cloudy with showers likely and chance of thunderstorms. Highs in the mid-80s. Lows in the upper 60s. Chance of precipitation 70%. Here are some river levels reported this morning. On the Ohio River, Markland Lock Upper was 13.2, Markland Lock Lower was 15.2, McAlpin Upper was 13.1, McAlpin Lower 12.6, Candleton Lock and Dam Upper was 9.4, Candleton Lock and Dam Lower was 11.9, on the Blue River, Fredericksburg 3.0, White Cloud 2.8, on the Rolling Fork River, Boston 5.2, on the Salt River, Shepherdsville 1.6. Here are some nearby reservoir levels: Dolin River Lake 515.3, Potoka Lake 539.2, Taylorsville Lake 547.1.
2 p.m. Eastern Daylight Time weather conditions across north-central Kentucky and south-central Indiana. At Louisville International, it was partly sunny. The temperature was 79 degrees, the dew point 55, and the relative humidity 43%. The wind was west at 12 miles an hour, gusting to 23. The pressure was 29.83 inches and falling. At Bowman Field, it was mostly sunny. The temperature was 78 degrees, the dew point 57, and the relative humidity 48%. The wind was south at 12 miles an hour. The pressure was 29.83 inches and falling. At Jasper, it was mostly sunny. Visibility 10 miles. The wind was southwest at 9 miles an hour. And the pressure was 29.84 inches and falling. Once again, at Louisville International, it was 79 degrees under partly sunny skies. Elsewhere around the region, at Paducah, it was sunny with a temperature of 81. It was mostly sunny with a temperature of 77 at Lexington, 73 at Covington, 78 at Bowling Green, and 80 at Evansville. It was partly sunny with a temperature of 81 at Nashville, 76 at Bloomington, and 74 at Indianapolis. At Jackson, it was cloudy with a temperature of 72. At Frankfort, the weather conditions were not available. The current time is 2:32 p.m. Eastern Daylight Time. Now for the official National Weather Service forecast for North Central Kentucky and South Central Indiana, including the Louisville metro area. Today, mostly sunny. Highs in the lower 80s. South winds up to 5 miles an hour, shifting to the southwest 5 to 15 miles an hour in the afternoon. Tonight, mostly cloudy with scattered showers and isolated thunderstorms until midnight, then partly cloudy with isolated showers after midnight. Lows in the lower 60s. Southwest winds up to 10 miles an hour. Chance of precipitation 40%. Wednesday, mostly sunny. Highs in the upper 80s. South winds up to 5 miles an hour, increasing to 10 to 15 miles an hour with gusts to around 30 miles an hour in the afternoon. Wednesday night, warmer. Partly cloudy with isolated thunderstorms until midnight, then mostly cloudy with showers and chance of thunderstorms after midnight. Lows in the lower 70s. Southwest winds 15 to 20 miles an hour. Chance of precipitation 90%. And now the extended forecast for the radio listening area. Thursday and Thursday night, mostly cloudy. Showers likely and chance of thunderstorms. Highs in the mid-80s. Lows in the lower 60s. Chance of precipitation 60%. Juneteenth and Friday night, mostly clear. Highs in the lower 80s. Lows in the lower 60s. Saturday and Saturday night, mostly clear. Highs in the lower 80s. Lows in the mid-60s. Sunday and Sunday night, mostly cloudy. Showers likely and chance of thunderstorms. Highs in the mid-80s. Lows in the upper 60s. Chance of precipitation 70%. Monday and Monday night, mostly cloudy with showers likely and chance of thunderstorms. Highs in the mid-80s. Lows in the upper 60s. Chance of precipitation 70%. Here are some river levels reported this morning. On the Ohio River, Markland Lock Upper was 13.2, Markland Lock Lower was 15.2, McAlpin Upper was 13.1, McAlpin Lower 12.6, Candleton Lock and Dam Upper was 9.4, Candleton Lock and Dam Lower was 11.9, on the Blue River, Fredericksburg 3.0, White Cloud 2.8, on the Rolling Fork River, Boston 5.2, on the Salt River, Shepherdsville 1.6. Here are some nearby reservoir levels: Dolin River Lake 515.3, Potoka Lake 539.2, Taylorsville Lake 547.1. 2 p.m. Eastern Daylight Time weather conditions across north-central Kentucky and south-central Indiana. At Louisville International, it was partly sunny. The temperature was 79 degrees, the dew point 55, and the relative humidity 43%. The wind was west at 12 miles an hour, gusting to 23.
The pressure was 29.83 inches and falling. At Bowman Field, it was mostly sunny. The temperature was 78 degrees, the dew point 57, and the relative humidity 48%. The wind was south at 12 miles an hour. The pressure was 29.83 inches and falling. At Jasper, it was mostly sunny. Visibility 10 miles. The wind was southwest at 9 miles an hour. And the pressure was 29.84 inches and falling. Once again, at Louisville International, it was 79 degrees under partly sunny skies. Elsewhere around the region, at Paducah, it was sunny with a temperature of 81. It was mostly sunny with a temperature of 77 at Lexington, 73 at Covington, 78 at Bowling Green, and 80 at Evansville. It was partly sunny with a temperature of 81 at Nashville, 76 at Bloomington, and 74 at Indianapolis. At Jackson, it was cloudy with a temperature of 72. At Frankfort, the weather conditions were not available. Now for the official National Weather Service forecast for North Central Kentucky and South Central Indiana, including the Louisville metro area. Today, mostly sunny. Highs in the lower 80s. South winds up to 5 miles an hour, shifting to the southwest 5 to 15 miles an hour in the afternoon. Tonight, mostly cloudy with scattered showers and isolated thunderstorms until midnight, then partly cloudy with isolated showers after midnight. Lows in the lower 60s. Southwest winds up to 10 miles an hour. Chance of precipitation 40%. Wednesday, mostly sunny. Highs in the upper 80s. South winds up to 5 miles an hour, increasing to 10 to 15 miles an hour with gusts to around 30 miles an hour in the afternoon. Wednesday night, warmer. Partly cloudy with isolated thunderstorms until midnight, then mostly cloudy with showers and chance of thunderstorms after midnight. Lows in the lower 70s. Southwest winds 15 to 20 miles an hour. Chance of precipitation 90%. And now the extended forecast for the radio listening area. Thursday and Thursday night, mostly cloudy. Showers likely and chance of thunderstorms. Highs in the mid-80s. Lows in the lower 60s. Chance of precipitation 60%. Juneteenth and Friday night, mostly clear. Highs in the lower 80s. Lows in the lower 60s. Saturday and Saturday night, mostly clear. Highs in the lower 80s. Lows in the mid-60s. Sunday and Sunday night, mostly cloudy. Showers likely and chance of thunderstorms. Highs in the mid-80s. Lows in the upper 60s. Chance of precipitation 70%. Monday and Monday night, mostly cloudy with showers likely and chance of thunderstorms. Highs in the mid-80s. Lows in the upper 60s. Chance of precipitation 70%. The current time is 2:38 p.m. Eastern Daylight Time. Here are some river levels reported this morning. On the Ohio River, Markland Lock Upper was 13.2, Markland Lock Lower was 15.2, McAlpin Upper was 13.1, McAlpin Lower 12.6, Canelton Lock and Dam Upper was 9.4, Canelton Lock and Dam Lower was 11.9, on the Blue River, Fredericksburg 3.0, White Cloud 2.8, on the Rolling Fork River, Boston 5.2, on the Salt River, Shepherdsville 1.6. Here are some nearby reservoir levels: Dolin River Lake 515.3, Potoka Lake 539.2, Taylorsville Lake 547.1. 2 p.m. Eastern Daylight Time weather conditions across north central Kentucky and south central Indiana. At Louisville International, it was partly sunny. The temperature was 79 degrees, the dew point 55, and the relative humidity 43%. The wind was west at 12 miles an hour, gusting to 23. The pressure was 29.83 inches and falling. At Bowman Field, it was mostly sunny. The temperature was 78 degrees, the dew point 57, and the relative humidity 48%. The wind was south at 12 miles an hour. The pressure was 29.83 inches and falling. At Jasper,
It was mostly sunny. Visibility 10 miles. The wind was southwest at 9 miles an hour. And the pressure was 29.84 inches and falling. Once again, at Louisville International, it was 79 degrees under partly sunny skies. Elsewhere around the region, at Paducah, it was sunny with a temperature of 81. It was mostly sunny with a temperature of 77 at Lexington, 73 at Covington, 78 at Bowling Green, and 80 at Evansville. It was partly sunny with a temperature of 81 at Nashville, 76 at Bloomington, and 74 at Indianapolis. At Jackson, it was cloudy with a temperature of 72. At Frankfort, the weather conditions were not available. Now for the official National Weather Service forecast for North Central Kentucky and South Central Indiana, including the Louisville metro area. Today, mostly sunny. Highs in the lower 80s. South winds up to 5 miles an hour, shifting to the southwest 5 to 15 miles an hour in the afternoon. Tonight, mostly cloudy with scattered showers and isolated thunderstorms until midnight, then partly cloudy with isolated showers after midnight. Lows in the lower 60s. Southwest winds up to 10 miles an hour. Chance of precipitation 40%. Wednesday, mostly sunny. Highs in the upper 80s. South winds up to 5 miles an hour, increasing to 10 to 15 miles an hour with gusts to around 30 miles an hour in the afternoon. Wednesday night, warmer. Partly cloudy with isolated thunderstorms until midnight, then mostly cloudy with showers and chance of thunderstorms after midnight. Lows in the lower 70s. Southwest winds 15 to 20 miles an hour. Chance of precipitation 90%. And now the extended forecast for the radio listening area. Thursday and Thursday night, mostly cloudy. Showers likely and chance of thunderstorms. Highs in the mid-80s. Lows in the lower 60s. Chance of precipitation 60%. Juneteenth and Friday night, mostly clear. Highs in the lower 80s. Lows in the lower 60s. Saturday and Saturday night, mostly clear. Highs in the lower 80s. Lows in the mid-60s. Sunday and Sunday night, mostly cloudy. Showers likely and chance of thunderstorms. Highs in the mid-80s. Lows in the upper 60s. Chance of precipitation 70%. Monday and Monday night, mostly cloudy with showers likely and chance of thunderstorms. Highs in the mid-80s. Lows in the upper 60s. Chance of precipitation 70%. 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The station is KIH-43, broadcast from the National Weather Service Forecast Office in Louisville, on a transmitter located in Floyd County, Indiana, on a frequency of 162.475 MHz. The current time is 2:43 p.m. Eastern Daylight Time. Here are some river levels reported this morning. On the Ohio River, Markland Lock Upper was 13.2, Markland Lock Lower was 15.2, McAlpin Upper was 13.1, McAlpin Lower 12.6, Candleton Lock and Dam Upper was 9.4, Candleton Lock and Dam Lower was 11.9, on the Blue River, Fredericksburg 3.0, White Cloud 2.8, on the Rolling Fork River, Boston 5.2, on the Salt River, Shepherdsville 1.6. Here are some nearby reservoir levels. Dolin River Lake 515.3, Potoka Lake 539.2, Taylorsville Lake 547.1. 2 p.m. Eastern Daylight Time weather conditions across North Central Kentucky and South Central Indiana. At Louisville International, it was partly sunny. The temperature was 79 degrees, the dew point 55, and the relative humidity 43%. The wind was west at 12 miles an hour, gusting to 23. The pressure was 29.83 inches and falling. At Bowman Field, it was mostly sunny. The temperature was 78 degrees, the dew point 57, and the relative humidity 48%. The wind was south at 12 miles an hour. The pressure was 29.83 inches and falling. At Jasper, it was mostly sunny.
Visibility 10 miles. The wind was southwest at 9 miles an hour. And the pressure was 29.84 inches and falling. Once again, at Louisville International, it was 79 degrees under partly sunny skies. Elsewhere around the region, at Paducah, it was sunny with a temperature of 81. It was mostly sunny with a temperature of 77 at Lexington, 73 at Covington, 78 at Bowling Green, and 80 at Evansville. It was partly sunny with a temperature of 81 at Nashville, 76 at Bloomington, and 74 at Indianapolis. At Jackson, it was cloudy with a temperature of 72. At Frankfort, the weather conditions were not available. Now for the official National Weather Service forecast for North Central Kentucky and South Central Indiana, including the Louisville metro area. Today, mostly sunny. Highs in the lower 80s. South winds up to 5 miles an hour, shifting to the southwest 5 to 15 miles an hour in the afternoon. Tonight, mostly cloudy with scattered showers and isolated thunderstorms until midnight, then partly cloudy with isolated showers after midnight. Lows in the lower 60s. Southwest winds up to 10 miles an hour. Chance of precipitation 40%. Wednesday, mostly sunny. Highs in the upper 80s. South winds up to 5 miles an hour, increasing to 10 to 15 miles an hour with gusts to around 30 miles an hour in the afternoon. Wednesday night, warmer. Partly cloudy with isolated thunderstorms until midnight, then mostly cloudy with showers and chance of thunderstorms after midnight. Lows in the lower 70s. Southwest winds 15 to 20 miles an hour. Chance of precipitation 90%. And now the extended forecast for the radio listening area. Thursday and Thursday night, mostly cloudy. Showers likely and chance of thunderstorms. Highs in the mid-80s. Lows in the lower 60s. Chance of precipitation 60%. Juneteenth and Friday night, mostly clear. Highs in the lower 80s. Lows in the lower 60s. Saturday and Saturday night, mostly clear. Highs in the lower 80s. Lows in the mid-60s. Sunday and Sunday night, mostly cloudy. Showers likely and chance of thunderstorms. Highs in the mid-80s. Lows in the upper 60s. Chance of precipitation 70%. Monday and Monday night, mostly cloudy with showers likely and chance of thunderstorms. Highs in the mid-80s. Lows in the upper 60s. Chance of precipitation 70%. The current time is 2:48 p.m. Eastern Daylight Time. Here are some river levels reported this morning. On the Ohio River, Markland Lock Upper was 13.2, Markland Lock Lower was 15.2, McAlpin Upper was 13.1, McAlpin Lower 12.6, Candleton Lock and Dam Upper was 9.4, Candleton Lock and Dam Lower was 11.9, on the Blue River, Fredericksburg 3.0, White Cloud 2.8, on the Rolling Fork River, Boston 5.2, on the Salt River, Shepherdsville 1.6. Here are some nearby reservoir levels. Dolin River Lake 515.3, Potoka Lake 539.2, Taylorsville Lake 547.1. 2 p.m. Eastern Daylight Time weather conditions across north central Kentucky and south central Indiana. At Louisville International, it was partly sunny. The temperature was 79 degrees, the dew point 55, and the relative humidity 43%. The wind was west at 12 miles an hour. Gusting to 23. The pressure was 29.83 inches and falling. At Bowman Field, it was mostly sunny. The temperature was 78 degrees, the dew point 57, and the relative humidity 48%. The wind was south at 12 miles an hour. The pressure was 29.83 inches and falling. At Jasper, it was mostly sunny. Visibility 10 miles. The wind was southwest at 9 miles an hour. And the pressure was 29.84 inches and falling. Once again, at Louisville International, it was 79 degrees under partly sunny skies. Elsewhere around the region, at Paducah, it was sunny with a temperature of 81.
It was mostly sunny, with a temperature of 77 at Lexington, 73 at Covington, 78 at Bowling Green, and 80 at Evansville. It was partly sunny, with a temperature of 81 at Nashville, 76 at Bloomington, and 74 at Indianapolis. At Jackson, it was cloudy, with a temperature of 72. At Frankfort, the weather conditions were not available. Now for the official National Weather Service forecast for North Central Kentucky and South Central Indiana, including the Louisville metro area. Today, mostly sunny. Highs in the lower 80s. South winds up to 5 miles an hour, shifting to the southwest 5 to 15 miles an hour in the afternoon. Tonight, mostly cloudy with scattered showers and isolated thunderstorms until midnight, then partly cloudy with isolated showers after midnight. Lows in the lower 60s. Southwest winds up to 10 miles an hour. Chance of precipitation 40%. Wednesday, mostly sunny. Highs in the upper 80s. South winds up to 5 miles an hour, increasing to 10 to 15 miles an hour with gusts to around 30 miles an hour in the afternoon. Wednesday night, warmer. Partly cloudy with isolated thunderstorms until midnight, then mostly cloudy with showers and chance of thunderstorms after midnight. Lows in the lower 70s. Southwest winds 15 to 20 miles an hour. Chance of precipitation 90%. And now the extended forecast for the radio listening area. Thursday and Thursday night, mostly cloudy. Showers likely and chance of thunderstorms. Highs in the mid-80s. Lows in the lower 60s. Chance of precipitation 60%. Juneteenth and Friday night, mostly clear. Highs in the lower 80s. Lows in the lower 60s. Saturday and Saturday night, mostly clear. Highs in the lower 80s. Lows in the mid-60s. Sunday and Sunday night, mostly cloudy. Showers likely and chance of thunderstorms. Highs in the mid-80s. Lows in the upper 60s. Chance of precipitation 70%. Monday and Monday night, mostly cloudy with showers likely and chance of thunderstorms. Highs in the mid-80s. Lows in the upper 60s. Chance of precipitation 70%. The current time is 2:53 p.m. Eastern Daylight Time. Here are some river levels reported this morning. On the Ohio River, Markland Lock Upper was 13.2, Markland Lock Lower was 15.2, McAlpin Upper was 13.1, McAlpin Lower 12.6, Kendleton Lock and Dam Upper was 9.4, Kendleton Lock and Dam Lower was 11.9, on the Blue River, Fredericksburg 3.0, White Cloud 2.8, on the Rolling Fork River, Boston 5.2, on the Salt River, Shepherdsville 1.6. Here are some nearby reservoir levels. Dolin River Lake 515.3, Potoka Lake 539.2, Taylorsville Lake 547.1. 2 p.m. Eastern Daylight Time weather conditions across north central Kentucky and south central Indiana. At Louisville International, it was partly sunny. The temperature was 79 degrees, the dew point 55, and the relative humidity 43%. The wind was west at 12 miles an hour, gusting to 23. The pressure was 29.83 inches and falling. At Bowman Field, it was mostly sunny. The temperature was 78 degrees, the dew point 57, and the relative humidity 48%. The wind was south at 12 miles an hour. The pressure was 29.83 inches and falling. At Jasper, it was mostly sunny. Visibility 10 miles. The wind was southwest, at 9 miles an hour. And the pressure was 29.84 inches, and falling. Once again, at Louisville International it was 79 degrees under partly sunny skies. Elsewhere around the region, at Paducah, it was sunny, with a temperature of 81. It was mostly sunny, with a temperature of 77 at Lexington, 73 at Covington, 78 at Bowling Green, and 80 at Evansville. It was partly sunny, with a temperature of 81 at Nashville, 76 at Bloomington, and 74 at Indianapolis. At Jackson, it was cloudy, with a temperature of 72.
at Frankfurt, the weather conditions were not available. Now for the official National Weather Service forecast for North Central Kentucky and South Central Indiana, including the Louisville metro area. Today, mostly sunny. Highs in the lower 80s. South winds up to 5 miles an hour, shifting to the southwest 5 to 15 miles an hour in the afternoon. Tonight, mostly cloudy with scattered showers and isolated thunderstorms until midnight, then partly cloudy with isolated showers after midnight. Lows in the lower 60s. Southwest winds up to 10 miles an hour. Chance of precipitation 40%. Wednesday, mostly sunny. Highs in the upper 80s. South winds up to 5 miles an hour, increasing to 10 to 15 miles an hour with gusts to around 30 miles an hour in the afternoon. Wednesday night, warmer. Partly cloudy with isolated thunderstorms until midnight, then mostly cloudy with showers and chance of thunderstorms after midnight. Lows in the lower 70s. Southwest winds 15 to 20 miles an hour. Chance of precipitation 90%. And now the extended forecast for the radio listening area. Thursday and Thursday night, mostly cloudy. Showers likely and chance of thunderstorms. Highs in the mid-80s. Lows in the lower 60s. Chance of precipitation 60%. Juneteenth and Friday night, mostly clear. Highs in the lower 80s. Lows in the lower 60s. Saturday and Saturday night, mostly clear. Highs in the lower 80s. Lows in the mid-60s. Sunday and Sunday night, mostly cloudy. Showers likely and chance of thunderstorms. Highs in the mid-80s. Lows in the upper 60s. Chance of precipitation 70%. Monday and Monday night, mostly cloudy with showers likely and chance of thunderstorms. Highs in the mid-80s. Lows in the upper 60s. Chance of precipitation 70%. The current time is 2:57 p.m. Eastern Daylight Time. Here are some river levels reported this morning. On the Ohio River, Markland Lock Upper was 13.2, Markland Lock Lower was 15.2, McAlpin Upper was 13.1, McAlpin Lower 12.6, Candleton Lock and Dam Upper was 9.4, Candleton Lock and Dam Lower was 11.9, on the Blue River, Fredericksburg 3.0, White Cloud 2.8, on the Rolling Fork River, Boston 5.2, on the Salt River, Shepherdsville 1.6. Here are some nearby reservoir levels: Dolin River Lake 515.3, Potoka Lake 539.2, Taylorsville Lake 547.1. 2 p.m. Eastern Daylight Time weather conditions across north central Kentucky and south central Indiana. At Louisville International, it was partly sunny. The temperature was 79 degrees, the dew point 55, and the relative humidity 43%. The wind was west at 12 miles an hour, gusting to 23. The pressure was 29.83 inches and falling. At Bowman Field, it was mostly sunny. The temperature was 78 degrees, the dew point 57, and the relative humidity 48%. The wind was south at 12 miles an hour. The pressure was 29.83 inches and falling. At Jasper, it was mostly sunny. Visibility 10 miles. The wind was southwest at 9 miles an hour. And the pressure was 29.84 inches and falling. Once again, at Louisville International, it was 79 degrees under partly sunny skies. Elsewhere around the region, at Paducah, it was sunny, with a temperature of 81. It was mostly sunny, with a temperature of 77 at Lexington, 73 at Covington, 78 at Bowling Green, and 80 at Evansville. It was partly sunny, with a temperature of 81 at Nashville, 76 at Bloomington, and 74 at Indianapolis. At Jackson, it was cloudy, with a temperature of 72. At Frankfort, the weather conditions were not available. Now for the official National Weather Service forecast for North Central Kentucky and South Central Indiana, including the Louisville metro area. Today, mostly sunny. Highs in the lower 80s.
south winds up to 5 miles an hour, shifting to the southwest 5 to 15 miles an hour in the afternoon. Tonight, mostly cloudy with scattered showers and isolated thunderstorms until midnight, then partly cloudy with isolated showers after midnight. Lows in the lower 60s. Southwest winds up to 10 miles an hour. Chance of precipitation 40%. Wednesday, mostly sunny. Highs in the upper 80s. South winds up to 5 miles an hour, increasing to 10 to 15 miles an hour with gusts to around 30 miles an hour in the afternoon. Wednesday night, warmer. Partly cloudy with isolated thunderstorms until midnight, then mostly cloudy with showers and chance of thunderstorms after midnight. Lows in the lower 70s. Southwest winds 15 to 20 miles an hour. Chance of precipitation 90%. And now the extended forecast for the radio listening area. Thursday and Thursday night, mostly cloudy. Showers likely and chance of thunderstorms. Highs in the mid-80s. Lows in the lower 60s. Chance of precipitation 60%. Juneteenth and Friday night, mostly clear. Highs in the lower 80s. Lows in the lower 60s. Saturday and Saturday night, mostly clear. Highs in the lower 80s. Lows in the mid-60s. Sunday and Sunday night, mostly cloudy. Showers likely and chance of thunderstorms. Highs in the mid-80s. Lows in the upper 60s. Chance of precipitation 70%. Monday and Monday night, mostly cloudy with showers likely and chance of thunderstorms. Highs in the mid-80s. Lows in the upper 60s. Chance of precipitation 70%. The current time is 3:02 p.m. Eastern Daylight Time. Here are some river levels reported this morning. On the Ohio River, Markland Lock Upper was 13.2, Markland Lock Lower was 15.2, McAlpin Upper was 13.1, McAlpin Lower 12.6, Canelton Lock and Dam Upper was 9.4, Canelton Lock and Dam Lower was 11.9, on the Blue River, Fredericksburg 3.0, White Cloud 2.8, on the Rolling Fork River, Boston 5.2, on the Salt River, Shepherdsville 1.6. Here are some nearby reservoir levels. Dolin River Lake 515.3, Potoka Lake 539.2, Taylorsville Lake 547.1. 3 p.m. Eastern Daylight Time weather conditions across north central Kentucky and south central Indiana. At Louisville International, it was mostly sunny. The temperature was 80 degrees, the dew point 54, and the relative humidity 40%. The wind was southwest at 13 miles an hour. Gusting to 22. The pressure was 29.81 inches and falling. At Bowman Field, it was mostly sunny. The temperature was 79 degrees, the dew point 56, and the relative humidity 45%. The wind was southwest at 14 miles an hour. Gusting to 23. The pressure was 29.81 inches and falling. At Jasper, it was sunny. Visibility 10 miles. The wind was west, at 13 miles an hour. And the pressure was 29.83 inches, and falling. Once again, at Louisville International it was 80 degrees under mostly sunny skies. Elsewhere around the region, at Paducah, it was sunny, with a temperature of 81. It was mostly sunny, with a temperature of 77 at Lexington, 75 at Covington, and 78 at Evansville. It was partly sunny, with a temperature of 76 at Jackson, 80 at Bowling Green, 80 at Nashville, 76 at Bloomington, and 70 at Indianapolis. At Frankfort, the weather conditions were not available. Now for the official National Weather Service forecast for north central Kentucky and south central Indiana, including the Louisville metro area. Today, mostly sunny. Highs in the lower 80s. South winds up to 5 miles an hour, shifting to the southwest 5 to 15 miles an hour in the afternoon. Tonight, mostly cloudy with scattered showers and isolated thunderstorms until midnight, then partly cloudy with isolated showers after midnight. Lows in the lower 60s. Southwest winds up to 10 miles an hour. Chance of precipitation 40%.
Wednesday, mostly sunny. Highs in the upper 80s. South winds up to 5 miles an hour, increasing to 10 to 15 miles an hour with gusts to around 30 miles an hour in the afternoon. Wednesday night, warmer. Partly cloudy with isolated thunder.

Highs in the lower 80s. Lows in the mid-60s. Sunday and Sunday night, mostly cloudy. Showers likely and chance of thunderstorms. Highs in the mid-80s. Lows in the upper 60s. Chance of precipitation 70%. Monday and Monday night, mostly cloudy with showers likely and chance of thunderstorms. Highs in the mid-80s. Lows in the upper 60s. Chance of precipitation 70%. The current time is 3:07 p.m. Eastern Daylight Time. Here are some river levels reported this morning. On the Ohio River, Markland Lock Upper was 13.2, Markland Lock Lower was 15.2, McAlpin Upper was 13.1, McAlpin Lower 12.6, Candleton Lock and Dam Upper was 9.4, Candleton Lock and Dam Lower was 11.9, on the Blue River, Fredericksburg 3.0, White Cloud 2.8, on the Rolling Fork River, Boston 5.2, on the Salt River, Shepherdsville 1.6, here are some nearby reservoir levels. Dolin River Lake 515.3, Potoka Lake 539.2, Taylorsville Lake 547.1. 3 p.m. Eastern Daylight Time weather conditions across north-central Kentucky and south-central Indiana. At Louisville International, it was mostly sunny. The temperature was 80 degrees, the dew point 54, and the relative humidity 40%. The wind was southwest at 13 miles an hour. Gusting to 22. The pressure was 29.81 inches and falling. At Bowman Field, it was mostly sunny. The temperature was 79 degrees, the dew point 56, and the relative humidity 45%. The wind was southwest at 14 miles an hour. Gusting to 23. The pressure was 29.81 inches and falling. At Jasper, it was sunny. Visibility 10 miles. The wind was west, at 13 miles an hour. And the pressure was 29.83 inches, and falling. Once again, at Louisville International it was 80 degrees under mostly sunny skies. Elsewhere around the region, at Paducah, it was sunny, with a temperature of 81. It was mostly sunny, with a temperature of 77 at Lexington, 75 at Covington, and 78 at Evansville. It was partly sunny, with a temperature of 76 at Jackson, 80 at Bowling Green, 80 at Nashville, 76 at Bloomington, and 70 at Indianapolis. At Frankfort, the weather conditions were not available. Now for the official National Weather Service forecast for north-central Kentucky and south-central Indiana, including the Louisville metro area. Today, mostly sunny. Highs in the lower 80s. South winds up to 5 miles an hour, shifting to the southwest 5 to 15 miles an hour in the afternoon. Tonight, mostly cloudy with scattered showers and isolated thunderstorms until midnight, then partly cloudy with isolated showers after midnight. Lows in the lower 60s. Southwest winds up to 10 miles an hour. Chance of precipitation 40%. Wednesday, mostly sunny. Highs in the upper 80s. South winds up to 5 miles an hour, increasing to 10 to 15 miles an hour with gusts to around 30 miles an hour in the afternoon. Wednesday night, warmer. Partly cloudy with isolated thunderstorms until midnight, then mostly cloudy with showers and chance of thunderstorms after midnight. Lows in the lower 70s. Southwest winds 15 to 20 miles an hour. Chance of precipitation 90%. And now the extended forecast for the radio listening area. Thursday and Thursday night, mostly cloudy. Showers likely and chance of thunderstorms. Highs in the mid-80s. Lows in the lower 60s. Chance of precipitation 60%. Juneteenth and Friday night, mostly clear. Highs in the lower 80s. Lows in the lower 60s. Saturday and Saturday night, mostly clear. Highs in the lower 80s. Lows in the mid-60s. Sunday and Sunday night, mostly cloudy. Showers likely and chance of thunderstorms. Highs in the mid-80s. Lows in the upper 60s. Chance of precipitation 70%. Monday and Monday night, mostly cloudy with showers likely and chance of thunderstorms.

highs in the mid-80s, lows in the upper 60s, chance of precipitation 70%. Here are some river levels reported this morning. On the Ohio River, Markland Lock upper was 13.2, Markland Lock lower was 15.2, McAlpin upper was 13.1, McAlpin lower 12.6, Candleton Lock and Dam upper was 9.4, Candleton Lock and Dam lower was 11.9, on the Blue River, Fredericksburg 3.0, White Cloud 2.8, on the Rolling Fork River, Boston 5.2, on the Salt River, Shepherdsville 1.6, here are some nearby reservoir levels. Dolin River Lake 515.3, Potoka Lake 539.2, Taylorsville Lake 547.1. 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The current time is 3:12 p.m. Eastern Daylight Time. 3 p.m. Eastern Daylight Time weather conditions across north central Kentucky and south central Indiana. At Louisville International, it was mostly sunny. The temperature was 80 degrees, the dew point 54, and the relative humidity 40%. The wind was southwest at 13 miles an hour, gusting to 22. The pressure was 29.81 inches and falling. At Bowman Field, it was mostly sunny. The temperature was 79 degrees, the dew point 56, and the relative humidity 45%. The wind was southwest at 14 miles an hour, gusting to 23. The pressure was 29.81 inches and falling. At Jasper, it was partly sunny. Visibility 10 miles. The wind was west, at 13 miles an hour, and the pressure was 29.83 inches, and falling. Once again, at Louisville International it was 80 degrees under mostly sunny skies. Elsewhere around the region, at Paducah, it was sunny, with a temperature of 81. It was mostly sunny, with a temperature of 77 at Lexington, 75 at Covington, and 76 at Bloomington. It was partly sunny, with a temperature of 76 at Jackson, 80 at Bowling Green, 80 at Nashville, 78 at Evansville, and 70 at Indianapolis. At Frankfort, the weather conditions were not available. Now for the official National Weather Service forecast for North Central Kentucky and South Central Indiana, including the Louisville metro area. Today, mostly sunny. Highs in the lower 80s. South winds up to 5 miles an hour, shifting to the southwest 5 to 15 miles an hour in the afternoon. Tonight, mostly cloudy with scattered showers and isolated thunderstorms until midnight, then partly cloudy with isolated showers after midnight. Lows in the lower 60s. Southwest winds up to 10 miles an hour. Chance of precipitation 40%. Wednesday, mostly sunny. Highs in the upper 80s. South winds up to 5 miles an hour, increasing to 10 to 15 miles an hour with gusts to around 30 miles an hour in the afternoon. Wednesday night, warmer. Partly cloudy with isolated thunderstorms until midnight, then mostly cloudy with showers and chance of thunderstorms after midnight. Lows in the lower 70s. Southwest winds 15 to 20 miles an hour. Chance of precipitation 90%. And now the extended forecast for the radio listening area. Thursday and Thursday night, mostly cloudy. Showers likely and chance of thunderstorms. Highs in the mid-80s. Lows in the lower 60s. Chance of precipitation 60%. Juneteenth and Friday night, mostly clear. Highs in the lower 80s. Lows in the lower 60s. Saturday and Saturday night, mostly clear. Highs in the lower 80s. Lows in the mid-60s. Sunday and Sunday night, mostly cloudy. Showers likely and chance of thunderstorms. Highs in the mid-80s. Lows in the upper 60s. Chance of precipitation 70%. Monday and Monday night, mostly cloudy with showers likely and chance of thunderstorms. Highs in the mid-80s.
Lows in the upper 60s. Chance of precipitation 70%. Here are some river levels reported this morning. On the Ohio River, Markland Lock upper was 13.2, Markland Lock lower was 15.2, McAlpin upper was 13.1, McAlpin lower 12.6, Canelton Lock and Dam upper was 9.4, Canelton Lock and Dam lower was 11.9, on the Blue River, Fredericksburg 3.0, White Cloud 2.8, on the Rolling Fork River, Boston 5.2, on the Salt River, Shepherdsville 1.6, here are some nearby reservoir levels. Dolin River Lake 515.3, Potoka Lake 539.2, Taylorsville Lake 547.1. The current time is 3:17 p.m. Eastern Daylight Time. 3 p.m. Eastern Daylight Time weather conditions across north central Kentucky and south central Indiana. At Louisville International, it was mostly sunny. The temperature was 80 degrees, the dew point 54, and the relative humidity 40%. The wind was southwest at 13 miles an hour, gusting to 22. The pressure was 29.81 inches and falling. At Bowman Field, it was mostly sunny. The temperature was 79 degrees, the dew point 56, and the relative humidity 45%. The wind was southwest at 14 miles an hour, gusting to 23. The pressure was 29.81 inches and falling. At Jasper, it was partly sunny. Visibility 10 miles. The wind was west at 13 miles an hour, and the pressure was 29.83 inches and falling. Once again, at Louisville International, it was 80 degrees under mostly sunny skies. Elsewhere around the region, at Paducah, it was sunny, with a temperature of 81. It was mostly sunny, with a temperature of 77 at Lexington, 75 at Covington, and 76 at Bloomington. It was partly sunny, with a temperature of 76 at Jackson, 80 at Bowling Green, 80 at Nashville, 78 at Evansville, and 70 at Indianapolis. At Frankfort, the weather conditions were not available. Now for the official National Weather Service forecast for North Central Kentucky and South Central Indiana, including the Louisville metro area. Today, mostly sunny. Highs in the lower 80s. South winds up to 5 miles an hour, shifting to the southwest 5 to 15 miles an hour in the afternoon. Tonight, mostly cloudy with scattered showers and isolated thunderstorms until midnight, then partly cloudy with isolated showers after midnight. Lows in the lower 60s. Southwest winds up to 10 miles an hour. Chance of precipitation 40%. Wednesday, mostly sunny. Highs in the upper 80s. South winds up to 5 miles an hour, increasing to 10 to 15 miles an hour with gusts to around 30 miles an hour in the afternoon. Wednesday night, warmer. Partly cloudy with isolated thunderstorms until midnight, then mostly cloudy with showers and chance of thunderstorms after midnight. Lows in the lower 70s. Southwest winds 15 to 20 miles an hour. Chance of precipitation 90%. And now the extended forecast for the radio listening area. Thursday and Thursday night, mostly cloudy. Showers likely and chance of thunderstorms. Highs in the mid-80s. Lows in the lower 60s. Chance of precipitation 60%. Juneteenth and Friday night, mostly clear. Highs in the lower 80s. Lows in the lower 60s. Saturday and Saturday night, mostly clear. Highs in the lower 80s. Lows in the mid 60s. Sunday and Sunday night, mostly cloudy. Showers likely and chance of thunderstorms. Highs in the mid 80s. Lows in the upper 60s. Chance of precipitation 70%. Monday and Monday night, mostly cloudy with showers likely and chance of thunderstorms. Highs in the mid-80s. Lows in the upper 60s. Chance of precipitation 70%. Here are some river levels reported this morning. On the Ohio River, Markland Lock upper was 13.2, Markland Lock lower was 15.2, McAlpin upper was 13.1, McAlpin lower 12.6,
Kenilton Lock and Dam upper was 9.4, Kenilton Lock and Dam lower was 11.9, on the Blue River, Fredericksburg 3.0, White Cloud 2.8, on the Rolling Fork River, Boston 5.2, on the Salt River, Shepherdsville 1.6, here are some nearby reservoir levels, Dolin River Lake 515.3, Potoka Lake 539.2, Taylorsville Lake 547.1. 3 p.m. Eastern Daylight Time weather conditions across north central Kentucky and south central Indiana. At Louisville International, it was mostly sunny. The temperature was 80 degrees, the dew point 54, and the relative humidity 40%. The wind was southwest at 13 miles an hour, gusting to 22. The pressure was 29.81 inches and falling. At Bowman Field, it was mostly sunny. The temperature was 79 degrees, the dew point 56, and the relative humidity 45%. The wind was southwest at 14 miles an hour, gusting to 23. The pressure was 29.81 inches and falling. At Jasper, it was partly sunny. Visibility 10 miles. The wind was west at 13 miles an hour, and the pressure was 29.83 inches and falling. Once again, at Louisville International, it was 80 degrees under mostly sunny skies. Elsewhere around the region, at Paducah, it was sunny, with a temperature of 81. It was mostly sunny, with a temperature of 77 at Lexington, 75 at Covington, and 76 at Bloomington. It was partly sunny, with a temperature of 76 at Jackson, 80 at Bowling Green, 80 at Nashville, 78 at Evansville, and 70 at Indianapolis. At Frankfort, the weather conditions were not available. The current time is 3:23 p.m. Eastern Daylight Time. Now for the official National Weather Service forecast for North Central Kentucky and South Central Indiana, including the Louisville metro area. Today, mostly sunny. Highs in the lower 80s. South winds up to 5 miles an hour, shifting to the southwest 5 to 15 miles an hour in the afternoon. Tonight, mostly cloudy with scattered showers and isolated thunderstorms until midnight, then partly cloudy with isolated showers after midnight. Lows in the lower 60s. Southwest winds up to 10 miles an hour. Chance of precipitation 40%. Wednesday, mostly sunny. Highs in the upper 80s. South winds up to 5 miles an hour, increasing to 10 to 15 miles an hour with gusts to around 30 miles an hour in the afternoon. Wednesday night, warmer. Partly cloudy with isolated thunderstorms until midnight, then mostly cloudy with showers and chance of thunderstorms after midnight. Lows in the lower 70s. Southwest winds 15 to 20 miles an hour. Chance of precipitation 90%. And now the extended forecast for the radio listening area. Thursday and Thursday night, mostly cloudy. Showers likely and chance of thunderstorms. Highs in the mid-80s. Lows in the lower 60s. Chance of precipitation 60%. Juneteenth and Friday night, mostly clear. Highs in the lower 80s. Lows in the lower 60s. Saturday and Saturday night, mostly clear. Highs in the lower 80s. Lows in the mid-60s. Sunday and Sunday night, mostly cloudy. Showers likely and chance of thunderstorms. Highs in the mid-80s. Lows in the upper 60s. Chance of precipitation 70%. Monday and Monday night, mostly cloudy with showers likely and chance of thunderstorms. Highs in the mid-80s. Lows in the upper 60s. Chance of precipitation 70%. Here are some river levels reported this morning. On the Ohio River, Markland Lock upper was 13.2, Markland Lock lower was 15.2, McAlpin upper was 13.1, McAlpin lower 12.6, Kenilton Lock and Dam upper was 9.4, Kenilton Lock and Dam lower was 11.9, on the Blue River, Fredericksburg 3.0, White Cloud 2.8, on the Rolling Fork River, Boston 5.2, on the Salt River, Shepherdsville 1.6, here are some nearby reservoir levels, Dolin River Lake 515.3,
Potoka Lake 539.2. Taylorsville Lake 547.1. 3 p.m. Eastern Daylight Time weather conditions across north central Kentucky and south central Indiana. At Louisville International, it was mostly sunny. The temperature was 80 degrees, the dew point 54, and the relative humidity 40%. The wind was southwest at 13 miles an hour, gusting to 22. The pressure was 29.81 inches and falling. At Bowman Field, it was mostly sunny. The temperature was 79 degrees, the dew point 56, and the relative humidity 45%. The wind was southwest at 14 miles an hour, gusting to 23. The pressure was 29.81 inches and falling. At Jasper, it was partly sunny. Visibility 10 miles. The wind was west at 13 miles an hour, and the pressure was 29.83 inches and falling. Once again, at Louisville International, it was 80 degrees under mostly sunny skies. Elsewhere around the region, at Paducah, it was sunny with a temperature of 81. It was mostly sunny with a temperature of 77 at Lexington, 75 at Covington, and 76 at Bloomington. It was partly sunny with a temperature of 76 at Jackson, 80 at Bowling Green, 80 at Nashville, 78 at Evansville, and 70 at Indianapolis. At Frankfort, the weather conditions were not available. The current time is 3:28 p.m. Eastern Daylight Time. Now for the official National Weather Service forecast for North Central Kentucky and South Central Indiana, including the Louisville metro area. Today, mostly sunny. Highs in the lower 80s. South winds up to 5 miles an hour, shifting to the southwest 5 to 15 miles an hour in the afternoon. Tonight, mostly cloudy with scattered showers and isolated thunderstorms until midnight, then partly cloudy with isolated showers after midnight. Lows in the lower 60s. Southwest winds up to 10 miles an hour. Chance of precipitation 40%. Wednesday, mostly sunny. Highs in the upper 80s. South winds up to 5 miles an hour, increasing to 10 to 15 miles an hour with gusts to around 30 miles an hour in the afternoon. Wednesday night, warmer. Partly cloudy with isolated thunderstorms until midnight, then mostly cloudy with showers and chance of thunderstorms after midnight. Lows in the lower 70s. Southwest winds 15 to 20 miles an hour. Chance of precipitation 90%. And now the extended forecast for the radio listening area. Thursday and Thursday night, mostly cloudy. Showers likely and chance of thunderstorms. Highs in the mid-80s. Lows in the lower 60s. Chance of precipitation 60%. Juneteenth and Friday night, mostly clear. Highs in the lower 80s. Lows in the lower 60s. Saturday and Saturday night, mostly clear. Highs in the lower 80s. Lows in the mid-60s. Sunday and Sunday night, mostly cloudy. Showers likely and chance of thunderstorms. Highs in the mid-80s. Lows in the upper 60s. Chance of precipitation 70%. Monday and Monday night, mostly cloudy with showers likely and chance of thunderstorms. Highs in the mid-80s. Lows in the upper 60s. Chance of precipitation 70%. Here are some river levels reported this morning. On the Ohio River, Markland Lock Upper was 13.2, Markland Lock Lower was 15.2, McAlpin Upper was 13.1, McAlpin Lower 12.6, Kendleton Lock and Dam Upper was 9.4, Kendleton Lock and Dam Lower was 11.9, on the Blue River, Fredericksburg 3.0, White Cloud 2.8, on the Rolling Fork River, Boston 5.2, on the Salt River, Shepherdsville 1.6. Here are some nearby reservoir levels: Dolin River Lake 515.3, Potoka Lake 539.2, Taylorsville Lake 547.1. 3 p.m. Eastern Daylight Time weather conditions across north central Kentucky and south central Indiana. At Louisville International, it was mostly sunny. The temperature was 80 degrees, the dew point 54, and the relative humidity 40%.
The wind was southwest at 13 miles an hour, gusting to 22. The pressure was 29.81 inches and falling. At Bowman Field, it was mostly sunny. The temperature was 79 degrees, the dew point 56, and the relative humidity 45%. The wind was southwest at 14 miles an hour, gusting to 23. The pressure was 29.81 inches and falling. At Jasper, it was partly sunny. Visibility 10 miles. The wind was west at 13 miles an hour, and the pressure was 29.83 inches and falling. Once again, at Louisville International, it was 80 degrees under mostly sunny skies. Elsewhere around the region, at Paducah, it was sunny, with a temperature of 81. It was mostly sunny, with a temperature of 77 at Lexington, 75 at Covington, and 76 at Bloomington. It was partly sunny, with a temperature of 76 at Jackson, 80 at Bowling Green, 80 at Nashville, 78 at Evansville, and 70 at Indianapolis. At Frankfort, the weather conditions were not available. The current time is 3:32 p.m. Eastern Daylight Time. Now for the official National Weather Service forecast for North Central Kentucky and South Central Indiana, including the Louisville metro area. Today, mostly sunny. Highs in the lower 80s. South winds up to 5 miles an hour, shifting to the southwest 5 to 15 miles an hour in the afternoon. Tonight, mostly cloudy with scattered showers and isolated thunderstorms until midnight, then partly cloudy with isolated showers after midnight. Lows in the lower 60s. Southwest winds up to 10 miles an hour. Chance of precipitation 40%. Wednesday, mostly sunny. Highs in the upper 80s. South winds up to 5 miles an hour, increasing to 10 to 15 miles an hour with gusts to around 30 miles an hour in the afternoon. Wednesday night, warmer. Partly cloudy with isolated thunderstorms until midnight, then mostly cloudy with showers and chance of thunderstorms after midnight. Lows in the lower 70s. Southwest winds 15 to 20 miles an hour. Chance of precipitation 90%. And now the extended forecast for the radio listening area. Thursday and Thursday night, mostly cloudy. Showers likely and chance of thunderstorms. Highs in the mid-80s. Lows in the lower 60s. Chance of precipitation 60%. Juneteenth and Friday night, mostly clear. Highs in the lower 80s. Lows in the lower 60s. Saturday and Saturday night, mostly clear. Highs in the lower 80s. Lows in the mid-60s. Sunday and Sunday night, mostly cloudy. Showers likely and chance of thunderstorms. Highs in the mid-80s. Lows in the upper 60s. Chance of precipitation 70%. Monday and Monday night, mostly cloudy with showers likely and chance of thunderstorms. Highs in the mid-80s. Lows in the upper 60s. Chance of precipitation 70%. Here are some river levels reported this morning. On the Ohio River, Markland Lock Upper was 13.2, Markland Lock Lower was 15.2, McAlpin Upper was 13.1, McAlpin Lower 12.6, Canelton Lock and Dam Upper was 9.4, Canelton Lock and Dam Lower was 11.9, on the Blue River, Fredericksburg 3.0, White Cloud 2.8, on the Rolling Fork River, Boston 5.2, on the Salt River, Shepherdsville 1.6. Here are some nearby reservoir levels: Dolin River Lake 515.3, Potoka Lake 539.2, Taylorsville Lake 547.1. 3 p.m. Eastern Daylight Time weather conditions across North Central Kentucky and South Central Indiana. At Louisville International, it was mostly sunny. The temperature was 80 degrees, the dew point 54, and the relative humidity 40%. The wind was southwest at 13 miles an hour, gusting to 22. The pressure was 29.81 inches and falling. At Bowman Field, it was mostly sunny. The temperature was 79 degrees, the dew point 56, and the relative humidity 45%. The wind was southwest at 14 miles an hour,
gusting to 23. The pressure was 29.81 inches and falling. At Jasper, it was partly sunny. Visibility 10 miles. The wind was west, at 13 miles an hour. And the pressure was 29.83 inches and falling. Once again, at Louisville International, it was 80 degrees under mostly sunny skies. Elsewhere around the region, at Paducah, it was sunny, with a temperature of 81. It was mostly sunny, with a temperature of 77 at Lexington, 75 at Covington, and 76 at Bloomington. It was partly sunny, with a temperature of 76 at Jackson, 80 at Bowling Green, 80 at Nashville, 78 at Evansville, and 70 at Indianapolis. At Frankfort, the weather conditions were not available. The current time is 3:37 p.m. Eastern Daylight Time. Now for the official National Weather Service forecast for North Central Kentucky and South Central Indiana, including the Louisville metro area. Today, mostly sunny. Highs in the lower 80s. South winds up to 5 miles an hour, shifting to the southwest 5 to 15 miles an hour in the afternoon. Tonight, mostly cloudy with scattered showers and isolated thunderstorms until midnight, then partly cloudy with isolated showers after midnight. Lows in the lower 60s. Southwest winds up to 10 miles an hour. Chance of precipitation 40%. Wednesday, mostly sunny. Highs in the upper 80s. South winds up to 5 miles an hour, increasing to 10 to 15 miles an hour with gusts to around 30 miles an hour in the afternoon. Wednesday night, warmer. Partly cloudy with isolated thunderstorms until midnight, then mostly cloudy with showers and chance of thunderstorms after midnight. Lows in the lower 70s. Southwest winds 15 to 20 miles an hour. Chance of precipitation 90%. And now the extended forecast for the radio listening area. Thursday and Thursday night, mostly cloudy. Showers likely and chance of thunderstorms. Highs in the mid-80s. Lows in the lower 60s. Chance of precipitation 60%. Juneteenth and Friday night, mostly clear. Highs in the lower 80s. Lows in the lower 60s. Saturday and Saturday night, mostly clear. Highs in the lower 80s. Lows in the mid-60s. Sunday and Sunday night, mostly cloudy. Showers likely and chance of thunderstorms. Highs in the mid-80s. Lows in the upper 60s. Chance of precipitation 70%. Monday and Monday night, mostly cloudy with showers likely and chance of thunderstorms. Highs in the mid-80s. Lows in the upper 60s. Chance of precipitation 70%. Here are some river levels reported this morning. On the Ohio River, Markland Lock Upper was 13.2, Markland Lock Lower was 15.2, McAlpin Upper was 13.1, McAlpin Lower 12.6, Canelton Lock and Dam Upper was 9.4, Canelton Lock and Dam Lower was 11.9, on the Blue River, Fredericksburg 3.0, White Cloud 2.8, on the Rolling Fork River, Boston 5.2, on the Salt River, Shepherdsville 1.6. Here are some nearby reservoir levels: Dolin River Lake 515.3, Potoka Lake 539.2, Taylorsville Lake 547.1. 3 p.m. Eastern Daylight Time weather conditions across North Central Kentucky and South Central Indiana. At Louisville International, it was mostly sunny. The temperature was 80 degrees, the dew point 54, and the relative humidity 40%. The wind was southwest at 13 miles an hour, gusting to 22. The pressure was 29.81 inches and falling. At Bowman Field, it was mostly sunny. The temperature was 79 degrees, the dew point 56, and the relative humidity 45%. The wind was southwest at 14 miles an hour, gusting to 23. The pressure was 29.81 inches and falling. At Jasper, it was partly sunny. Visibility 10 miles. The wind was west, at 13 miles an hour. And the pressure was 29.83 inches and falling.
Once again, at Louisville International, it was 80 degrees under mostly sunny skies. Elsewhere around the region, at Paducah, it was sunny with a temperature of 81. It was mostly sunny with a temperature of 77 at Lexington, 75 at Covington, and 76 at Bloomington. It was partly sunny with a temperature of 76 at Jackson, 80 at Bowling Green, 80 at Nashville, 78 at Evansville, and 70 at Indianapolis. At Frankfort, the weather conditions were not available. Now for the official National Weather Service forecast for North Central Kentucky and South Central Indiana, including the Louisville metro area. Today, mostly sunny. Highs in the lower 80s. South winds up to 5 miles an hour, shifting to the southwest 5 to 15 miles an hour in the afternoon. Tonight, mostly cloudy with scattered showers and isolated thunderstorms until midnight, then partly cloudy with isolated showers after midnight. Lows in the lower 60s. Southwest winds up to 10 miles an hour. Chance of precipitation 40%. Wednesday, mostly sunny. Highs in the upper 80s. South winds up to 5 miles an hour, increasing to 10 to 15 miles an hour with gusts to around 30 miles an hour in the afternoon. Wednesday night, warmer. Partly cloudy with isolated thunderstorms until midnight, then mostly cloudy with showers and chance of thunderstorms after midnight. Lows in the lower 70s. Southwest winds 15 to 20 miles an hour. Chance of precipitation 90%. And now the extended forecast for the radio listening area. Thursday and Thursday night, mostly cloudy. Showers likely and chance of thunderstorms. Highs in the mid-80s. Lows in the lower 60s. Chance of precipitation 60%. Juneteenth and Friday night, mostly clear. Highs in the lower 80s. Lows in the lower 60s. Saturday and Saturday night, mostly clear. Highs in the lower 80s. Lows in the mid-60s. Sunday and Sunday night, mostly cloudy. Showers likely and chance of thunderstorms. Highs in the mid-80s. Lows in the upper 60s. Chance of precipitation 70%. Monday and Monday night, mostly cloudy with showers likely and chance of thunderstorms. Highs in the mid-80s. Lows in the upper 60s. Chance of precipitation 70%. 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The station is KIH-43, broadcast from the National Weather Service Forecast Office in Louisville, on a transmitter located in Floyd County, Indiana, on a frequency of 162.475 MHz. The current time is 3:44 p.m. Eastern Daylight Time. Here are some river levels reported this morning. On the Ohio River, Markland Lock Upper was 13.2, Markland Lock Lower was 15.2, McAlpin Upper was 13.1, McAlpin Lower 12.6, Canelton Lock and Dam Upper was 9.4, Canelton Lock and Dam Lower was 11.9, on the Blue River, Fredericksburg 3.0, White Cloud 2.8, on the Rolling Fork River, Boston 5.2, on the Salt River, Shepherdsville 1.6. Here are some nearby reservoir levels. Dolin River Lake 515.3, Potoka Lake 539.2, Taylorsville Lake 547.1. 3 p.m. Eastern Daylight Time weather conditions across north central Kentucky and south central Indiana. At Louisville International, it was mostly sunny. The temperature was 80 degrees, the dew point 54, and the relative humidity 40%. The wind was southwest at 13 miles an hour, gusting to 22. The pressure was 29.81 inches and falling. At Bowman Field, it was mostly sunny. The temperature was 79 degrees, the dew point 56, and the relative humidity 45%. The wind was southwest at 14 miles an hour, gusting to 23. The pressure was 29.81 inches and falling. At Jasper, it was partly sunny. Visibility 10 miles. The wind was west at 13 miles an hour. And the pressure was 29.83 inches and falling.
Once again, at Louisville International, it was 80 degrees under mostly sunny skies. Elsewhere around the region, at Paducah, it was sunny with a temperature of 81. It was mostly sunny with a temperature of 77 at Lexington, 75 at Covington, and 76 at Bloomington. It was partly sunny with a temperature of 76 at Jackson, 80 at Bowling Green, 80 at Nashville, 78 at Evansville, and 70 at Indianapolis. At Frankfort, the weather conditions were not available. Now for the official National Weather Service forecast for North Central Kentucky and South Central Indiana, including the Louisville metro area. Today, mostly sunny. Highs in the lower 80s. South winds up to 5 miles an hour, shifting to the southwest 5 to 15 miles an hour in the afternoon. Tonight, mostly cloudy with scattered showers and isolated thunderstorms until midnight, then partly cloudy with isolated showers after midnight. Lows in the lower 60s. Southwest winds up to 10 miles an hour. Chance of precipitation 40%. Wednesday, mostly sunny. Highs in the upper 80s. South winds up to 5 miles an hour, increasing to 10 to 15 miles an hour with gusts to around 30 miles an hour in the afternoon. Wednesday night, warmer. Partly cloudy with isolated thunderstorms until midnight, then mostly cloudy with showers and chance of thunderstorms after midnight. Lows in the lower 70s. Southwest winds 15 to 20 miles an hour. Chance of precipitation 90%. And now the extended forecast for the radio listening area. Thursday and Thursday night, mostly cloudy. Showers likely and chance of thunderstorms. Highs in the mid-80s. Lows in the lower 60s. Chance of precipitation 60%. Juneteenth and Friday night, mostly clear. Highs in the lower 80s. Lows in the lower 60s. Saturday and Saturday night, mostly clear. Highs in the lower 80s. Lows in the mid-60s. Sunday and Sunday night, mostly cloudy. Showers likely and chance of thunderstorms. Highs in the mid-80s. Lows in the upper 60s. Chance of precipitation 70%. Monday and Monday night, mostly cloudy with showers likely and chance of thunderstorms. Highs in the mid-80s. Lows in the upper 60s. Chance of precipitation 70%. The current time is 3:48 p.m. Eastern Daylight Time. Here are some river levels reported this morning. On the Ohio River, Markland Lock Upper was 13.2, Markland Lock Lower was 15.2, McAlpin Upper was 13.1, McAlpin Lower 12.6, Candleton Lock and Dam Upper was 9.4, Candleton Lock and Dam Lower was 11.9, on the Blue River, Fredericksburg 3.0, White Cloud 2.8, on the Rolling Fork River, Boston 5.2, on the Salt River, Shepherdsville 1.6. Here are some nearby reservoir levels: Dolin River Lake 515.3, Potoka Lake 539.2, Taylorsville Lake 547.1. 3 p.m. Eastern Daylight Time weather conditions across North Central Kentucky and South Central Indiana. At Louisville International, it was mostly sunny. The temperature was 80 degrees, the dew point 54, and the relative humidity 40%. The wind was southwest at 13 miles an hour, gusting to 22. The pressure was 29.81 inches and falling. At Bowman Field, it was mostly sunny. The temperature was 79 degrees, the dew point 56, and the relative humidity 45%. The wind was southwest at 14 miles an hour, gusting to 23. The pressure was 29.81 inches and falling. At Jasper, it was partly sunny. Visibility 10 miles. The wind was west at 13 miles an hour, and the pressure was 29.83 inches and falling. Once again, at Louisville International, it was 80 degrees under mostly sunny skies. Elsewhere around the region, at Paducah, it was sunny with a temperature of 81. It was mostly sunny with a temperature of 77 at Lexington, 75 at Covington, and 76 at Bloomington. It was partly sunny with a temperature of 76 at Jackson,
80 at Bowling Green, 80 at Nashville, 78 at Evansville, and 70 at Indianapolis. At Frankfort, the weather conditions were not available. Now for the official National Weather Service forecast for North Central Kentucky and South Central Indiana, including the Louisville metro area. Today, mostly sunny. Highs in the lower 80s. South winds up to 5 miles an hour, shifting to the southwest 5 to 15 miles an hour in the afternoon. Tonight, mostly cloudy with scattered showers and isolated thunderstorms until midnight, then partly cloudy with isolated showers after midnight. Lows in the lower 60s. Southwest winds up to 10 miles an hour. Chance of precipitation 40%. Wednesday, mostly sunny. Highs in the upper 80s. South winds up to 5 miles an hour, increasing to 10 to 15 miles an hour with gusts to around 30 miles an hour in the afternoon. Wednesday night, warmer. Partly cloudy with isolated thunderstorms until midnight, then mostly cloudy with showers and chance of thunderstorms after midnight. Lows in the lower 70s. Southwest winds 15 to 20 miles an hour. Chance of precipitation 90%. And now the extended forecast for the radio listening area. Thursday and Thursday night, mostly cloudy. Showers likely and chance of thunderstorms. Highs in the mid-80s. Lows in the lower 60s. Chance of precipitation 60%. Juneteenth and Friday night, mostly clear. Highs in the lower 80s. Lows in the lower 60s. Saturday and Saturday night, mostly clear. Highs in the lower 80s. Lows in the mid-60s. Sunday and Sunday night, mostly cloudy. Showers likely and chance of thunderstorms. Highs in the mid-80s. Lows in the upper 60s. Chance of precipitation 70%. Monday and Monday night, mostly cloudy with showers likely and chance of thunderstorms. Highs in the mid-80s. Lows in the upper 60s. Chance of precipitation 70%. The current time is 3:53 p.m. Eastern Daylight Time. Here are some river levels reported this morning. On the Ohio River, Markland Lock Upper was 13.2, Markland Lock Lower was 15.2, McAlpin Upper was 13.1, McAlpin Lower 12.6, Kendleton Lock and Dam Upper was 9.4, Kendleton Lock and Dam Lower was 11.9, on the Blue River, Fredericksburg 3.0, White Cloud 2.8, on the Rolling Fork River, Boston 5.2, on the Salt River, Shepherdsville 1.6. Here are some nearby reservoir levels. Dolin River Lake 515.3, Potoka Lake 539.2, Taylorsville Lake 547.1. 3 p.m. Eastern Daylight Time weather conditions across north central Kentucky and south central Indiana. At Louisville International, it was mostly sunny. The temperature was 80 degrees, the dew point 54, and the relative humidity 40%. The wind was southwest at 13 miles an hour, gusting to 22. The pressure was 29.81 inches and falling. At Bowman Field, it was mostly sunny. The temperature was 79 degrees, the dew point 56, and the relative humidity 45%. The wind was southwest at 14 miles an hour, gusting to 23. The pressure was 29.81 inches and falling. At Jasper, it was partly sunny. Visibility 10 miles. The wind was west at 13 miles an hour, and the pressure was 29.83 inches and falling. Once again, at Louisville International, it was 80 degrees under mostly sunny skies. Elsewhere around the region, at Paducah, it was sunny, with a temperature of 81. It was mostly sunny, with a temperature of 77 at Lexington, 75 at Covington, and 76 at Bloomington. It was partly sunny, with a temperature of 76 at Jackson, 80 at Bowling Green, 80 at Nashville, 78 at Evansville, and 70 at Indianapolis. At Frankfort, the weather conditions were not available. Now for the official National Weather Service forecast for North Central Kentucky and South Central Indiana, including the Louisville metro area. Today, mostly sunny. Highs in the lower 80s.
South winds up to 5 miles an hour, shifting to the southwest 5 to 15 miles an hour in the afternoon. Tonight, mostly cloudy with scattered showers and isolated thunderstorms until midnight, then partly cloudy with isolated showers after midnight. Lows in the lower 60s. Southwest winds up to 10 miles an hour. Chance of precipitation 40%. Wednesday, mostly sunny. Highs in the upper 80s. South winds up to 5 miles an hour, increasing to 10 to 15 miles an hour with gusts to around 30 miles an hour in the afternoon. Wednesday night, warmer. Partly cloudy with isolated thunderstorms until midnight, then mostly cloudy with showers and chance of thunderstorms after midnight. Lows in the lower 70s. Southwest winds 15 to 20 miles an hour. Chance of precipitation 90%. And now the extended forecast for the radio listening area. Thursday and Thursday night, mostly cloudy. Showers likely and chance of thunderstorms. Highs in the mid-80s. Lows in the lower 60s. Chance of precipitation 60%. Juneteenth and Friday night, mostly clear. Highs in the lower 80s. Lows in the lower 60s. Saturday and Saturday night, mostly clear. Highs in the lower 80s. Lows in the mid-60s. Sunday and Sunday night, mostly cloudy. Showers likely and chance of thunderstorms. Highs in the mid-80s. Lows in the upper 60s. Chance of precipitation 70%. Monday and Monday night, mostly cloudy with showers likely and chance of thunderstorms. Highs in the mid-80s. Lows in the upper 60s. Chance of precipitation 70%. The current time is 3:58 p.m. Eastern Daylight Time. Here are some river levels reported this morning. On the Ohio River, Markland Lock Upper was 13.2, Markland Lock Lower was 15.2, McAlpin Upper was 13.1, McAlpin Lower 12.6, Candleton Lock and Dam Upper was 9.4, Candleton Lock and Dam Lower was 11.9, on the Blue River, Fredericksburg 3.0, White Cloud 2.8, on the Rolling Fork River, Boston 5.2, on the Salt River, Shepherdsville 1.6. Here are some nearby reservoir levels: Dolin River Lake 515.3, Potoka Lake 539.2, Taylorsville Lake 547.1. 3 p.m. Eastern Daylight Time weather conditions across north central Kentucky and south central Indiana. At Louisville International, it was mostly sunny. The temperature was 80 degrees, the dew point 54, and the relative humidity 40%. The wind was southwest at 13 miles an hour, gusting to 22. The pressure was 29.81 inches and falling. At Bowman Field, it was mostly sunny. The temperature was 79 degrees, the dew point 56, and the relative humidity 45%. The wind was southwest at 14 miles an hour, gusting to 23. The pressure was 29.81 inches and falling. At Jasper, it was partly sunny. Visibility 10 miles. The wind was west at 13 miles an hour, and the pressure was 29.83 inches and falling. Once again, at Louisville International, it was 80 degrees under mostly sunny skies. Elsewhere around the region, at Paducah, it was sunny, with a temperature of 81. It was mostly sunny, with a temperature of 77 at Lexington, 75 at Covington, and 76 at Bloomington. It was partly sunny, with a temperature of 76 at Jackson, 80 at Bowling Green, 80 at Nashville, 78 at Evansville, and 70 at Indianapolis. At Frankfort, the weather conditions were not available. Now for the official National Weather Service forecast for north central Kentucky and south central Indiana, including the Louisville metro area. Today, mostly sunny. Highs in the lower 80s. South winds up to 5 miles an hour, shifting to the southwest 5 to 15 miles an hour in the afternoon. Tonight, mostly cloudy with scattered showers and isolated thunderstorms until midnight, then partly cloudy with isolated showers after midnight. Lows in the lower 60s. Southwest winds up to 10 miles an hour.
chance of precipitation 40%. Wednesday, mostly sunny. Highs in the upper 80s. South winds up to 5 miles an hour, increasing to 10 to 15 miles an hour with gusts to around 30 miles an hour in the afternoon. Wednesday night, warmer. Partly cloudy with isolated thunderstorms until midnight, then mostly cloudy with showers and chance of thunderstorms after midnight. Lows in the lower 70s. Southwest winds 15 to 20 miles an hour. Chance of precipitation 90%. And now the extended forecast for the radio listening area. Thursday and Thursday night, mostly cloudy. Showers likely and chance of thunderstorms. Highs in the mid-80s. Lows in the lower 60s. Chance of precipitation 60%. Juneteenth and Friday night, mostly clear. Highs in the lower 80s. Lows in the lower 60s. Saturday and Saturday night, mostly clear. Highs in the lower 80s. Lows in the mid-60s. Sunday and Sunday night, mostly cloudy. Showers likely and chance of thunderstorms. Highs in the mid-80s. Lows in the upper 60s. Chance of precipitation 70%. Monday and Monday night, mostly cloudy with showers likely and chance of thunderstorms. Highs in the mid-80s. Lows in the upper 60s. Chance of precipitation 70%. The current time is 4:02 p.m. Eastern Daylight Time. Here are some river levels reported this morning. On the Ohio River, Markland Lock Upper was 13.2, Markland Lock Lower was 15.2, McAlpin Upper was 13.1, McAlpin Lower 12.6, Canelton Lock and Dam Upper was 9.4, Canelton Lock and Dam Lower was 11.9, on the Blue River, Fredericksburg 3.0, White Cloud 2.8, on the Rolling Fork River, Boston 5.2, on the Salt River, Shepherdsville 1.6. Here are some nearby reservoir levels. Dolin River Lake 515.3, Potoka Lake 539.2, Taylorsville Lake 547.1. 4 p.m. Eastern Daylight Time weather conditions across north central Kentucky and south central Indiana. At Louisville International, it was partly sunny. The temperature was 79 degrees, the dew point 56, and the relative humidity 45%. The wind was west at 14 miles an hour. The pressure was 29.80 inches and falling. At Bowman Field, it was partly sunny. The temperature was 76 degrees, the dew point 56, and the relative humidity 49%. The wind was southwest at 15 miles an hour, gusting to 23. The pressure was 29.80 inches and falling. At Jasper, it was partly sunny. Visibility 10 miles. The wind was southwest, at 5 miles an hour. And the pressure was 29.80 inches, and falling. Once again, at Louisville International it was 79 degrees under partly sunny skies. Elsewhere around the region, at Bloomington, rain was falling, with a temperature of 69. At Paducah, it was sunny, with a temperature of 82. It was mostly sunny, with a temperature of 79 at Lexington, 76 at Covington, 76 at Jackson, and 79 at Bowling Green. It was partly sunny, with a temperature of 83 at Nashville, and 76 at Indianapolis. At Evansville, it was cloudy, with a temperature of 76. At Frankfort, the weather conditions were not available. Now for the official National Weather Service forecast for north central Kentucky and south central Indiana, including the Louisville metro area. Today, mostly sunny. Highs in the lower 80s. South winds up to 5 miles an hour, shifting to the southwest 5 to 15 miles an hour in the afternoon. Tonight, mostly cloudy with scattered showers and isolated thunderstorms until midnight, then partly cloudy with isolated showers after midnight. Lows in the lower 60s. Southwest winds up to 10 miles an hour. Chance of precipitation 40%. Wednesday, mostly sunny. Highs in the upper 80s. South winds up to 5 miles an hour, increasing to 10 to 15 miles an hour with gusts to around 30 miles an hour in the afternoon. Wednesday night, warmer.
partly cloudy with isolated thunderstorms until midnight, then mostly cloudy with showers and chance of thunderstorms after midnight. Lows in the lower 70s. Southwest winds 15 to 20 miles an hour. Chance of precipitation 90%. And now the extended forecast for the radio listening area. Thursday and Thursday night, mostly cloudy. Showers likely and chance of thunderstorms. Highs in the mid-80s. Lows in the lower 60s. Chance of precipitation 60%. Juneteenth and Friday night, mostly clear.

Highs in the mid-80s. Lows in the upper 60s. Chance of precipitation 70%. Monday and Monday night, mostly cloudy with showers likely and chance of thunderstorms. Highs in the mid-80s. Lows in the upper 60s. Chance of precipitation 70%. The current time is 4:07 p.m. Eastern Daylight Time. 4 p.m. Eastern Daylight Time weather conditions across north central Kentucky and south central Indiana. At Louisville International, it was partly sunny. The temperature was 79 degrees, the dew point 56, and the relative humidity 45%. The wind was west at 14 miles an hour. The pressure was 29.80 inches and falling. At Bowman Field, it was partly sunny. The temperature was 76 degrees, the dew point 56, and the relative humidity 49%. The wind was southwest at 15 miles an hour, gusting to 23. The pressure was 29.80 inches and falling. At Jasper, it was partly sunny. Visibility 10 miles. The wind was southwest at 5 miles an hour. And the pressure was 29.80 inches and falling. Once again, at Louisville International, it was 79 degrees under partly sunny skies. Elsewhere around the region, at Bloomington, rain was falling with a temperature of 69. At Paducah, it was sunny with a temperature of 82. It was mostly sunny with a temperature of 79 at Lexington, 76 at Covington, 76 at Jackson, and 79 at Bowling Green. It was partly sunny, with a temperature of 83 at Nashville, and 76 at Indianapolis. At Evansville, it was cloudy, with a temperature of 76. At Frankfort, the weather conditions were not available. Now for the official National Weather Service forecast for north central Kentucky and south central Indiana, including the Louisville metro area. Today, mostly sunny. Highs in the lower 80s. South winds up to 5 miles an hour, shifting to the southwest 5 to 15 miles an hour in the afternoon. Tonight, mostly cloudy with scattered showers and isolated thunderstorms until midnight, then partly cloudy with isolated showers after midnight. Lows in the lower 60s. Southwest winds up to 10 miles an hour. Chance of precipitation 40%. Wednesday, mostly sunny. Highs in the upper 80s. South winds up to 5 miles an hour, increasing to 10 to 15 miles an hour with gusts to around 30 miles an hour in the afternoon. Wednesday night, warmer. Partly cloudy with isolated thunderstorms until midnight, then mostly cloudy with showers and chance of thunderstorms after midnight. Lows in the lower 70s. Southwest winds 15 to 20 miles an hour. Chance of precipitation 90%. And now the extended forecast for the radio listening area. Thursday and Thursday night, mostly cloudy. Showers likely and chance of thunderstorms. Highs in the mid-80s. Lows in the lower 60s. Chance of precipitation 60%. Juneteenth and Friday night, mostly clear. Highs in the lower 80s. Lows in the lower 60s. Saturday and Saturday night, mostly clear. Highs in the lower 80s. Lows in the mid-60s. Sunday and Sunday night, mostly cloudy. Showers likely and chance of thunderstorms. Highs in the mid-80s. Lows in the upper 60s. Chance of precipitation 70%. Monday and Monday night, mostly cloudy with showers likely and chance of thunderstorms. Highs in the mid-80s. Lows in the upper 60s. Chance of precipitation 70%. 4 p.m. Eastern Daylight Time weather conditions across north central Kentucky and south central Indiana. At Louisville International, it was partly sunny. The temperature was 79 degrees, the dew point 56, and the relative humidity 45%. The wind was west at 14 miles an hour. The pressure was 29.80 inches and falling. At Bowman Field, it was partly sunny. The temperature was 76 degrees, the dew point 56, and the relative humidity 49%. The wind was southwest at 15 miles an hour, gusting to 23.

The pressure was 29.80 inches and falling. At Jasper, it was cloudy. Visibility 10 miles. The wind was southwest at 5 miles an hour. And the pressure was 29.80 inches and falling. Once again, at Louisville International, it was 79 degrees under partly sunny skies. Elsewhere around the region, at Bloomington, rain was falling with a temperature of 69. It was mostly sunny with a temperature of 79 at Lexington, 76 at Covington, 76 at Jackson, 79 at Bowling Green, and 82 at Paducah. It was partly sunny with a temperature of 83 at Nashville and 76 at Indianapolis. At Evansville, it was cloudy with a temperature of 76. At Frankfort, the weather conditions were not available. 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The current time is 4:13 p.m. Eastern Daylight Time. Now for the official National Weather Service forecast for North Central Kentucky and South Central Indiana, including the Louisville metro area. Tonight, partly cloudy, then becoming mostly cloudy after midnight, then becoming mostly clear. A 20% chance of showers overnight. Lows in the lower 60s. Southwest winds up to 10 miles an hour. Wednesday, mostly sunny. Highs in the upper 80s. South winds up to 10 miles an hour, shifting to the southwest with gusts to around 30 miles an hour in the afternoon. Wednesday night, breezy, warmer. Partly cloudy until midnight, then mostly cloudy with a 50% chance of thunderstorms after midnight. Lows in the mid-70s. Southwest winds 15 to 25 miles an hour. Thursday, partly sunny. Chance of showers and slight chance of thunderstorms in the morning, then chance of thunderstorms in the afternoon. Highs in the mid-80s. Southwest winds 10 to 20 miles an hour. Chance of precipitation 50%. Thursday night, cooler. Mostly cloudy. Chance of thunderstorms until midnight, then chance of showers after midnight. Lows in the mid-60s. Northwest winds up to 10 miles an hour. Chance of precipitation 50%. And now the extended forecast for the radio listening area. Juneteenth and Friday night, mostly clear. Highs in the lower 80s. Lows in the lower 60s. Saturday and Saturday night, mostly clear. Highs in the mid-80s. Lows in the mid-60s. Sunday and Sunday night, mostly cloudy. Showers likely and chance of thunderstorms. Highs in the mid-80s. Lows in the upper 60s. Chance of precipitation 70%. Monday and Monday night, showers likely and chance of thunderstorms. Highs in the lower 80s. Lows in the mid-60s. Chance of precipitation 70%. Tuesday and Tuesday night, partly cloudy. A 20% chance of thunderstorms. Highs in the lower 80s. Lows in the mid-60s. 4 p.m. Eastern Daylight Time weather conditions across North Central Kentucky and South Central Indiana. At Louisville International, it was partly sunny. The temperature was 79 degrees, the dew point 56, and the relative humidity 45%. The wind was west at 14 miles an hour. The pressure was 29.80 inches and falling. At Bowman Field, it was partly sunny. The temperature was 76 degrees. The dew point 56, and the relative humidity 49%. The wind was southwest at 15 miles an hour, gusting to 23. The pressure was 29.80 inches and falling. At Jasper, it was cloudy. Visibility 10 miles. The wind was southwest at 5 miles an hour, and the pressure was 29.80 inches and falling. Once again, at Louisville International, it was 79 degrees under partly sunny skies. Elsewhere around the region, at Bloomington, rain was falling with a temperature of 69.
It was mostly sunny, with a temperature of 79 at Lexington, 76 at Covington, 76 at Jackson, 79 at Bowling Green, and 82 at Paducah. It was partly sunny, with a temperature of 83 at Nashville, and 76 at Indianapolis. At Evansville, it was cloudy, with a temperature of 76. At Frankfort, the weather conditions were not available. The current time is 4:17 p.m. Eastern Daylight Time. Now for the official National Weather Service forecast for North Central Kentucky and South Central Indiana, including the Louisville metro area. Tonight, partly cloudy, then becoming mostly cloudy after midnight, then becoming mostly clear. A 20% chance of showers overnight. Lows in the lower 60s. Southwest winds up to 10 miles an hour. Wednesday, mostly sunny. Highs in the upper 80s. South winds up to 10 miles an hour, shifting to the southwest with gusts to around 30 miles an hour in the afternoon. Wednesday night, breezy, warmer. Partly cloudy until midnight, then mostly cloudy with a 50% chance of thunderstorms after midnight. Lows in the mid-70s. Southwest winds 15 to 25 miles an hour. Thursday, partly sunny. Chance of showers and slight chance of thunderstorms in the morning, then chance of thunderstorms in the afternoon. Highs in the mid-80s. Southwest winds 10 to 20 miles an hour. Chance of precipitation 50%. Thursday night, cooler. Mostly cloudy. Chance of thunderstorms until midnight, then chance of showers after midnight. Lows in the mid-60s. Northwest winds up to 10 miles an hour. Chance of precipitation 50%. And now the extended forecast for the radio listening area. Juneteenth and Friday night, mostly clear. Highs in the lower 80s. Lows in the lower 60s. Saturday and Saturday night, mostly clear. Highs in the mid-80s. Lows in the mid-60s. Sunday and Sunday night, mostly cloudy. Showers likely and chance of thunderstorms. Highs in the mid-80s. Lows in the upper 60s. Chance of precipitation 70%. Monday and Monday night, showers likely and chance of thunderstorms. Highs in the lower 80s. Lows in the mid-60s. Chance of precipitation 70%. Tuesday and Tuesday night, partly cloudy. A 20% chance of thunderstorms. Highs in the lower 80s. Lows in the mid-60s. 4 p.m. Eastern Daylight Time weather conditions across North Central Kentucky and South Central Indiana. At Louisville International, it was partly sunny. The temperature was 79 degrees, the dew point 56, and the relative humidity 45%. The wind was west at 14 miles an hour. The pressure was 29.80 inches and falling. At Bowman Field, it was partly sunny. The temperature was 76 degrees, the dew point 56, and the relative humidity 49%. The wind was southwest at 15 miles an hour, gusting to 23. The pressure was 29.80 inches and falling. At Jasper, it was cloudy. Visibility 10 miles. The wind was southwest at 5 miles an hour, and the pressure was 29.80 inches and falling. Once again, at Louisville International, it was 79 degrees under partly sunny skies. Elsewhere around the region, at Bloomington, rain was falling, with a temperature of 69. It was mostly sunny, with a temperature of 79 at Lexington, 76 at Covington, 76 at Jackson, 79 at Bowling Green, and 82 at Paducah. It was partly sunny, with a temperature of 83 at Nashville, and 76 at Indianapolis. At Evansville, it was cloudy, with a temperature of 76. At Frankfort, the weather conditions were not available. Now for the official National Weather Service forecast for North Central Kentucky and South Central Indiana, including the Louisville metro area. Tonight, partly cloudy, then becoming mostly cloudy after midnight, then becoming mostly clear. A 20% chance of showers overnight. Lows in the lower 60s. Southwest winds up to 10 miles an hour. Wednesday, mostly sunny.
Highs in the upper 80s. South winds up to 10 miles an hour, shifting to the southwest with gusts to around 30 miles an hour in the afternoon. Wednesday night, breezy, warmer. Partly cloudy until midnight, then mostly cloudy with a 50% chance of thunderstorms after midnight. Lows in the mid-70s. Southwest winds 15 to 25 miles an hour. Thursday, partly sunny. Chance of showers and slight chance of thunderstorms in the morning, then chance of thunderstorms in the afternoon. Highs in the mid-80s. Southwest winds 10 to 20 miles an hour. Chance of precipitation 50%. Thursday night, cooler. Mostly cloudy. Chance of thunderstorms until midnight, then chance of showers after midnight. Lows in the mid-60s. Northwest winds up to 10 miles an hour. Chance of precipitation 50%. And now the extended forecast for the radio listening area. Juneteenth and Friday night, mostly clear. Highs in the lower 80s. Lows in the lower 60s. Saturday and Saturday night, mostly clear. Highs in the mid-80s. Lows in the mid-60s. Sunday and Sunday night, mostly cloudy. Showers likely and chance of thunderstorms. Highs in the mid-80s. Lows in the upper 60s. Chance of precipitation 70%. Monday and Monday night, showers likely and chance of thunderstorms. Highs in the lower 80s. Lows in the mid-60s. Chance of precipitation 70%. Tuesday and Tuesday night, partly cloudy. A 20% chance of thunderstorms. Highs in the lower 80s. Lows in the mid-60s. The current time is 4:24 p.m. Eastern Daylight Time. 4 p.m. Eastern Daylight Time weather conditions across north-central Kentucky and south-central Indiana. At Louisville International, it was partly sunny. The temperature was 79 degrees, the dew point 56, and the relative humidity 45%. The wind was west at 14 miles an hour. The pressure was 29.80 inches and falling. At Bowman Field, it was partly sunny. The temperature was 76 degrees, the dew point 56, and the relative humidity 49%. The wind was southwest at 15 miles an hour, gusting to 23. The pressure was 29.80 inches and falling. At Jasper, it was cloudy. Visibility 10 miles. The wind was southwest at 5 miles an hour. And the pressure was 29.80 inches and falling. Once again, at Louisville International, it was 79 degrees under partly sunny skies. Elsewhere around the region, at Bloomington, rain was falling with a temperature of 69. It was mostly sunny with a temperature of 79 at Lexington, 76 at Covington, 76 at Jackson, 79 at Bowling Green, and 82 at Paducah. It was partly sunny, with a temperature of 83 at Nashville, and 76 at Indianapolis. At Evansville, it was cloudy, with a temperature of 76. At Frankfort, the weather conditions were not available. Now for the official National Weather Service forecast for north-central Kentucky and south-central Indiana, including the Louisville metro area. Tonight, partly cloudy, then becoming mostly cloudy after midnight, then becoming mostly clear. A 20% chance of showers overnight. Lows in the lower 60s. Southwest winds up to 10 miles an hour. Wednesday, mostly sunny. Highs in the upper 80s. South winds up to 10 miles an hour, shifting to the southwest with gusts to around 30 miles an hour in the afternoon. Wednesday night, breezy, warmer. Partly cloudy until midnight, then mostly cloudy with a 50% chance of thunderstorms after midnight. Lows in the mid-70s. Southwest winds 15 to 25 miles an hour. Thursday, partly sunny. Chance of showers and slight chance of thunderstorms in the morning, then chance of thunderstorms in the afternoon. Highs in the mid-80s. Southwest winds 10 to 20 miles an hour. Chance of precipitation 50%. Thursday night, cooler. Mostly cloudy. Chance of thunderstorms until midnight, then chance of showers after midnight.
lows in the mid-60s. Northwest winds up to 10 miles an hour. Chance of precipitation 50%. And now the extended forecast for the radio listening area. Juneteenth and Friday night, mostly clear. Highs in the lower 80s. Lows in the lower 60s. Saturday and Saturday night, mostly clear. Highs in the mid-80s. Lows in the mid-60s. Sunday and Sunday night, mostly cloudy. Showers likely and chance of thunderstorms. Highs in the mid-80s. Lows in the upper 60s. Chance of precipitation 70%. Monday and Monday night, showers likely and chance of thunderstorms. Highs in the lower 80s. Lows in the mid-60s. Chance of precipitation 70%. Tuesday and Tuesday night, partly cloudy. A 20% chance of thunderstorms. Highs in the lower 80s. Lows in the mid-60s. The current time is 4:28 p.m. Eastern Daylight Time. 4 p.m. Eastern Daylight Time weather conditions across north-central Kentucky and south-central Indiana. At Louisville International, it was partly sunny. The temperature was 79 degrees, the dew point 56, and the relative humidity 45%. The wind was west at 14 miles an hour. The pressure was 29.80 inches and falling. At Bowman Field, it was partly sunny. The temperature was 76 degrees, the dew point 56, and the relative humidity 49%. The wind was southwest at 15 miles an hour, gusting to 23. The pressure was 29.80 inches and falling. At Jasper, it was cloudy. Visibility 10 miles. The wind was southwest at 5 miles an hour, and the pressure was 29.80 inches and falling. Once again, at Louisville International, it was 79 degrees under partly sunny skies. Elsewhere around the region, at Bloomington, rain was falling with a temperature of 69. It was mostly sunny with a temperature of 79 at Lexington, 76 at Covington, 76 at Jackson, 79 at Bowling Green, and 82 at Paducah. It was partly sunny with a temperature of 83 at Nashville and 76 at Indianapolis. At Evansville, it was cloudy with a temperature of 76. At Frankfort, the weather conditions were not available. Now for the official National Weather Service forecast for north-central Kentucky and south-central Indiana, including the Louisville metro area. Tonight, partly cloudy, then becoming mostly cloudy after midnight, then becoming mostly clear. A 20% chance of showers overnight. Lows in the lower 60s. Southwest winds up to 10 miles an hour. Wednesday, mostly sunny. Highs in the upper 80s. South winds up to 10 miles an hour, shifting to the southwest with gusts to around 30 miles an hour in the afternoon. Wednesday night, breezy, warmer. Partly cloudy until midnight, then mostly cloudy with a 50% chance of thunderstorms after midnight. Lows in the mid-70s. Southwest winds 15 to 25 miles an hour. Thursday, partly sunny. Chance of showers and slight chance of thunderstorms in the morning, then chance of thunderstorms in the afternoon. Highs in the mid-80s. Southwest winds 10 to 20 miles an hour. Chance of precipitation 50%. Thursday night, cooler. Mostly cloudy. Chance of thunderstorms until midnight, then chance of showers after midnight. Lows in the mid-60s. Northwest winds up to 10 miles an hour. Chance of precipitation 50%. And now the extended forecast for the radio listening area. Juneteenth and Friday night, mostly clear. Highs in the lower 80s. Lows in the lower 60s. Saturday and Saturday night, mostly clear. Highs in the mid-80s. Lows in the mid-60s. Sunday and Sunday night, mostly cloudy. Showers likely and chance of thunderstorms. Highs in the mid-80s. Lows in the upper 60s. Chance of precipitation 70%. Monday and Monday night, showers likely and chance of thunderstorms. Highs in the lower 80s. Lows in the mid-60s.
chance of precipitation 70%. Tuesday and Tuesday night, partly cloudy. A 20% chance of thunderstorms. Highs in the lower 80s. Lows in the mid-60s. The current time is 4:32 p.m. Eastern Daylight Time. 4 p.m. Eastern Daylight Time weather conditions across north-central Kentucky and south-central Indiana. At Louisville International, it was partly sunny. The temperature was 79 degrees, the dew point 56, and the relative humidity 45%. The wind was west at 14 miles an hour. The pressure was 29.80 inches and falling. At Bowman Field, it was partly sunny. The temperature was 76 degrees, the dew point 56, and the relative humidity 49%. The wind was southwest at 15 miles an hour, gusting to 23. The pressure was 29.80 inches and falling. At Jasper, it was cloudy. Visibility 10 miles. The wind was southwest at 5 miles an hour, and the pressure was 29.80 inches and falling. Once again, at Louisville International, it was 79 degrees under partly sunny skies. Elsewhere around the region, at Bloomington, rain was falling, with a temperature of 69. It was mostly sunny, with a temperature of 79 at Lexington, 76 at Covington, 76 at Jackson, 79 at Bowling Green, and 82 at Paducah. It was partly sunny, with a temperature of 83 at Nashville, and 76 at Indianapolis. At Evansville, it was cloudy, with a temperature of 76. At Frankfort, the weather conditions were not available. Now for the official National Weather Service forecast for north-central Kentucky and south-central Indiana, including the Louisville metro area. Tonight, partly cloudy, then becoming mostly cloudy after midnight, then becoming mostly clear. A 20% chance of showers overnight. Lows in the lower 60s. Southwest winds up to 10 miles an hour. Wednesday, mostly sunny. Highs in the upper 80s. South winds up to 10 miles an hour, shifting to the southwest with gusts to around 30 miles an hour in the afternoon. Wednesday night, breezy, warmer. Partly cloudy until midnight, then mostly cloudy with a 50% chance of thunderstorms after midnight. Lows in the mid-70s. Southwest winds 15 to 25 miles an hour. Thursday, partly sunny. Chance of showers and slight chance of thunderstorms in the morning, then chance of thunderstorms in the afternoon. Highs in the mid-80s. Southwest winds 10 to 20 miles an hour. Chance of precipitation 50%. Thursday night, cooler. Mostly cloudy. Chance of thunderstorms until midnight, then chance of showers after midnight. Lows in the mid-60s. Northwest winds up to 10 miles an hour. Chance of precipitation 50%. And now the extended forecast for the radio listening area. Juneteenth and Friday night, mostly clear. Highs in the lower 80s. Lows in the lower 60s. Saturday and Saturday night, mostly clear. Highs in the mid-80s. Lows in the mid-60s. Sunday and Sunday night, mostly cloudy. Showers likely and chance of thunderstorms. Highs in the mid-80s. Lows in the upper 60s. Chance of precipitation 70%. Monday and Monday night, showers likely and chance of thunderstorms. Highs in the lower 80s. Lows in the mid-60s. Chance of precipitation 70%. Tuesday and Tuesday night, partly cloudy. A 20% chance of thunderstorms. Highs in the lower 80s. Lows in the mid-60s. 4 p.m. Eastern Daylight Time weather conditions across north-central Kentucky and south-central Indiana. At Louisville International, it was partly sunny. The temperature was 79 degrees, the dew point 56, and the relative humidity 45%. The wind was west at 14 miles an hour. The pressure was 29.80 inches and falling. At Bowman Field, it was partly sunny. The temperature was 76 degrees, the dew point 56, and the relative humidity 49%. The wind was southwest at 15 miles an hour,
gusting to 23. The pressure was 29.80 inches and falling. At Jasper, it was cloudy. Visibility 10 miles. The wind was southwest at 5 miles an hour. And the pressure was 29.80 inches and falling. Once again, at Louisville International, it was 79 degrees under partly sunny skies. Elsewhere around the region, at Bloomington, rain was falling with a temperature of 69. It was mostly sunny with a temperature of 79 at Lexington, 76 at Covington, 76 at Jackson, 79 at Bowling Green, and 82 at Paducah. It was partly sunny with a temperature of 83 at Nashville and 76 at Indianapolis. At Evansville, it was cloudy with a temperature of 76. At Frankfort, the weather conditions were not available. The current time is 4:38 p.m. Eastern Daylight Time. Now for the official National Weather Service forecast for North Central Kentucky and South Central Indiana, including the Louisville metro area. Tonight, partly cloudy, then becoming mostly cloudy after midnight, then becoming mostly clear. A 20% chance of showers overnight. Lows in the lower 60s. Southwest winds up to 10 miles an hour. Wednesday, mostly sunny. Highs in the upper 80s. South winds up to 10 miles an hour, shifting to the southwest with gusts to around 30 miles an hour in the afternoon. Wednesday night, breezy, warmer. Partly cloudy until midnight, then mostly cloudy with a 50% chance of thunderstorms after midnight. Lows in the mid-70s. Southwest winds 15 to 25 miles an hour. Thursday, partly sunny. Chance of showers and slight chance of thunderstorms in the morning, then chance of thunderstorms in the afternoon. Highs in the mid-80s. Southwest winds 10 to 20 miles an hour. Chance of precipitation 50%. Thursday night, cooler. Mostly cloudy. Chance of thunderstorms until midnight, then chance of showers after midnight. Lows in the mid-60s. Northwest winds up to 10 miles an hour. Chance of precipitation 50%. And now the extended forecast for the radio listening area. Juneteenth and Friday night, mostly clear. Highs in the lower 80s. Lows in the lower 60s. Saturday and Saturday night, mostly clear. Highs in the mid-80s. Lows in the mid-60s. Sunday and Sunday night, mostly cloudy. Showers likely and chance of thunderstorms. Highs in the mid-80s. Lows in the upper 60s. Chance of precipitation 70%. Monday and Monday night, showers likely and chance of thunderstorms. Highs in the lower 80s. Lows in the mid-60s. Chance of precipitation 70%. Tuesday and Tuesday night, partly cloudy. A 20% chance of thunderstorms. Highs in the lower 80s. Lows in the mid-60s. 4 p.m. Eastern Daylight Time weather conditions across North Central Kentucky and South Central Indiana. At Louisville International, it was partly sunny. The temperature was 79 degrees, the dew point 56, and the relative humidity 45%. The wind was west at 14 miles an hour. The pressure was 29.80 inches and falling. At Bowman Field, it was partly sunny. The temperature was 76 degrees, the dew point 56, and the relative humidity 49%. The wind was southwest at 15 miles an hour, gusting to 23. The pressure was 29.80 inches and falling. At Jasper, it was cloudy. Visibility 10 miles. The wind was southwest at 5 miles an hour. And the pressure was 29.80 inches and falling. Once again, at Louisville International, it was 79 degrees under partly sunny skies. Elsewhere around the region, at Bloomington, rain was falling with a temperature of 69. It was mostly sunny with a temperature of 79 at Lexington, 76 at Covington, 76 at Jackson, 79 at Bowling Green, and 82 at Paducah. It was partly sunny with a temperature of 83 at Nashville and 76 at Indianapolis. At Evansville,
it was cloudy with a temperature of 76. At Frankfurt, the weather conditions were not available. 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The current time is 4:42 p.m. Eastern Daylight Time. Now for the official National Weather Service forecast for North Central Kentucky and South Central Indiana, including the Louisville metro area. Tonight, partly cloudy, then becoming mostly cloudy after midnight, then becoming mostly clear. A 20% chance of showers overnight. Lows in the lower 60s. Southwest winds up to 10 miles an hour. Wednesday, mostly sunny. Highs in the upper 80s. South winds up to 10 miles an hour, shifting to the southwest with gusts to around 30 miles an hour in the afternoon. Wednesday night, breezy, warmer. Partly cloudy until midnight, then mostly cloudy with a 50% chance of thunderstorms after midnight. Lows in the mid-70s. Southwest winds 15 to 25 miles an hour. Thursday, partly sunny. Chance of showers and slight chance of thunderstorms in the morning, then chance of thunderstorms in the afternoon. Highs in the mid-80s. Southwest winds 10 to 20 miles an hour. Chance of precipitation 50%. Thursday night, cooler. Mostly cloudy. Chance of thunderstorms until midnight, then chance of showers after midnight. Lows in the mid-60s. Northwest winds up to 10 miles an hour. Chance of precipitation 50%. And now the extended forecast for the radio listening area. Juneteenth and Friday night, mostly clear. Highs in the lower 80s. Lows in the lower 60s. Saturday and Saturday night, mostly clear. Highs in the mid-80s. Lows in the mid-60s. Sunday and Sunday night, mostly cloudy. Showers likely and chance of thunderstorms. Highs in the mid-80s. Lows in the upper 60s. Chance of precipitation 70%. Monday and Monday night, showers likely and chance of thunderstorms. Highs in the lower 80s. Lows in the mid-60s. Chance of precipitation 70%. Tuesday and Tuesday night, partly cloudy. A 20% chance of thunderstorms. Highs in the lower 80s. Lows in the mid-60s. 4 p.m. Eastern Daylight Time weather conditions across north-central Kentucky and south-central Indiana. At Louisville International, it was partly sunny. The temperature was 79 degrees, the dew point 56, and the relative humidity 45%. The wind was west at 14 miles an hour. The pressure was 29.80 inches and falling. At Bowman Field, it was partly sunny. The temperature was 76 degrees, the dew point 56, and the relative humidity 49%. The wind was southwest at 15 miles an hour, gusting to 23. The pressure was 29.80 inches and falling. At Jasper, it was cloudy. Visibility 10 miles. The wind was southwest at 5 miles an hour, and the pressure was 29.80 inches and falling. Once again, at Louisville International, it was 79 degrees under partly sunny skies. Elsewhere around the region, at Bloomington, rain was falling, with a temperature of 69. It was mostly sunny, with a temperature of 79 at Lexington, 76 at Covington, 76 at Jackson, 79 at Bowling Green, and 82 at Paducah. It was partly sunny, with a temperature of 83 at Nashville, and 76 at Indianapolis. At Evansville, it was cloudy, with a temperature of 76. At Frankfurt, the weather conditions were not available. Now for the official National Weather Service forecast for North Central Kentucky and South Central Indiana, including the Louisville metro area. Tonight, partly cloudy, then becoming mostly cloudy after midnight, then becoming mostly clear. A 20% chance of showers overnight. Lows in the lower 60s. Southwest winds up to 10 miles an hour.
Wednesday, mostly sunny. Highs in the upper 80s. South winds up to 10 miles an hour, shifting to the southwest with gusts to around 30 miles an hour in the afternoon. Wednesday night, breezy, warmer. Partly cloudy until midnight, then mostly cloudy with a 50% chance of thunderstorms after midnight. Lows in the mid-70s. Southwest winds 15 to 25 miles an hour. Thursday, partly sunny. Chance of showers and slight chance of thunderstorms in the morning, then chance of thunderstorms in the afternoon. Highs in the mid-80s. Southwest winds 10 to 20 miles an hour. Chance of precipitation 50%. Thursday night, cooler. Mostly cloudy. Chance of thunderstorms until midnight, then chance of showers after midnight. Lows in the mid-60s. Northwest winds up to 10 miles an hour. Chance of precipitation 50%. And now the extended forecast for the radio listening area. Juneteenth and Friday night, mostly clear. Highs in the lower 80s. Lows in the lower 60s. Saturday and Saturday night, mostly clear. Highs in the mid-80s. Lows in the mid-60s. Sunday and Sunday night, mostly cloudy. Showers likely and chance of thunderstorms. Highs in the mid-80s. Lows in the upper 60s. Chance of precipitation 70%. Monday and Monday night, showers likely and chance of thunderstorms. Highs in the lower 80s. Lows in the mid-60s. Chance of precipitation 70%. Tuesday and Tuesday night, partly cloudy. A 20% chance of thunderstorms. Highs in the lower 80s. Lows in the mid-60s. The current time is 4:49 p.m. Eastern Daylight Time. 4 p.m. Eastern Daylight Time weather conditions across north-central Kentucky and south-central Indiana. At Louisville International, it was partly sunny. The temperature was 79 degrees, the dew point 56, and the relative humidity 45%. The wind was west at 14 miles an hour. The pressure was 29.80 inches and falling. At Bowman Field, it was partly sunny. The temperature was 76 degrees, the dew point 56, and the relative humidity 49%. The wind was southwest at 15 miles an hour, gusting to 23. The pressure was 29.80 inches and falling. At Jasper, it was cloudy. Visibility 10 miles. The wind was southwest at 5 miles an hour, and the pressure was 29.80 inches and falling. Once again, at Louisville International, it was 79 degrees under partly sunny skies. Elsewhere around the region, at Bloomington, rain was falling with a temperature of 69. It was mostly sunny with a temperature of 79 at Lexington, 76 at Covington, 76 at Jackson, 79 at Bowling Green, and 82 at Paducah. It was partly sunny with a temperature of 83 at Nashville and 76 at Indianapolis. At Evansville, it was cloudy with a temperature of 76. At Frankfort, the weather conditions were not available. Now for the official National Weather Service forecast for north-central Kentucky and south-central Indiana, including the Louisville metro area. Tonight, partly cloudy, then becoming mostly cloudy after midnight, then becoming mostly clear. A 20% chance of showers overnight. Lows in the lower 60s. Southwest winds up to 10 miles an hour. Wednesday, mostly sunny. Highs in the upper 80s. South winds up to 10 miles an hour, shifting to the southwest with gusts to around 30 miles an hour in the afternoon. Wednesday night, breezy, warmer. Partly cloudy until midnight, then mostly cloudy with a 50% chance of thunderstorms after midnight. Lows in the mid-70s. Southwest winds 15 to 25 miles an hour. Thursday, partly sunny. Chance of showers and slight chance of thunderstorms in the morning, then chance of thunderstorms in the afternoon. Highs in the mid-80s. Southwest winds 10 to 20 miles an hour. Chance of precipitation 50%. Thursday night, cooler. Mostly cloudy. Chance of thunderstorms until midnight,
then chance of showers after midnight. Lows in the mid-60s. Northwest winds up to 10 miles an hour. Chance of precipitation 50%. And now the extended forecast for the radio listening area. Juneteenth and Friday night, mostly clear. Highs in the lower 80s. Lows in the lower 60s. Saturday and Saturday night, mostly clear. Highs in the mid-80s. Lows in the mid-60s. Sunday and Sunday night, mostly cloudy. Showers likely and chance of thunderstorms. Highs in the mid-80s. Lows in the upper 60s. Chance of precipitation 70%. Monday and Monday night, showers likely and chance of thunderstorms. Highs in the lower 80s. Lows in the mid-60s. Chance of precipitation 70%. Tuesday and Tuesday night, partly cloudy. A 20% chance of thunderstorms. Highs in the lower 80s. Lows in the mid-60s. The current time is 4:53 p.m. Eastern Daylight Time. 4 p.m. Eastern Daylight Time weather conditions across north-central Kentucky and south-central Indiana. At Louisville International, it was partly sunny. The temperature was 79 degrees, the dew point 56, and the relative humidity 45%. The wind was west at 14 miles an hour. The pressure was 29.80 inches and falling. At Bowman Field, it was partly sunny. The temperature was 76 degrees, the dew point 56, and the relative humidity 49%. The wind was southwest at 15 miles an hour, gusting to 23. The pressure was 29.80 inches and falling. At Jasper, it was cloudy. Visibility 10 miles. The wind was southwest at 5 miles an hour. And the pressure was 29.80 inches and falling. Once again, at Louisville International, it was 79 degrees under partly sunny skies. Elsewhere around the region, at Bloomington, rain was falling with a temperature of 69. It was mostly sunny with a temperature of 79 at Lexington, 76 at Covington, 76 at Jackson, 79 at Bowling Green, and 82 at Paducah. It was partly sunny, with a temperature of 83 at Nashville, and 76 at Indianapolis. At Evansville, it was cloudy, with a temperature of 76. At Frankfort, the weather conditions were not available. Now for the official National Weather Service forecast for north-central Kentucky and south-central Indiana, including the Louisville metro area. Tonight, partly cloudy then becoming mostly cloudy after midnight then becoming mostly clear. A 20% chance of showers overnight. Lows in the lower 60s. Southwest winds up to 10 miles an hour. Wednesday, mostly sunny. Highs in the upper 80s. South winds up to 10 miles an hour shifting to the southwest with gusts to around 30 miles an hour in the afternoon. Wednesday night, breezy, warmer. Partly cloudy until midnight, then mostly cloudy with a 50% chance of thunderstorms after midnight. Lows in the mid-70s. Southwest winds 15 to 25 miles an hour. Thursday, partly sunny. Chance of showers and slight chance of thunderstorms in the morning, then chance of thunderstorms in the afternoon. Highs in the mid-80s. Southwest winds 10 to 20 miles an hour. Chance of precipitation 50%. Thursday night, cooler. Mostly cloudy. Chance of thunderstorms until midnight, then chance of showers after midnight. Lows in the mid-60s. Northwest winds up to 10 miles an hour. Chance of precipitation 50%. And now the extended forecast for the radio listening area. Juneteenth and Friday night, mostly clear. Highs in the lower 80s. Lows in the lower 60s. Saturday and Saturday night, mostly clear. Highs in the mid-80s. Lows in the mid-60s. Sunday and Sunday night, mostly cloudy. Showers likely and chance of thunderstorms. Highs in the mid-80s. Lows in the upper 60s. Chance of precipitation 70%. Monday and Monday night, showers likely and chance of thunderstorms. Highs in the lower 80s.
lows in the mid-60s. Chance of precipitation 70%. Tuesday and Tuesday night, partly cloudy. A 20% chance of thunderstorms. Highs in the lower 80s. Lows in the mid-60s. The current time is 4:57 p.m. Eastern Daylight Time. 4 p.m. Eastern Daylight Time weather conditions across north-central Kentucky and south-central Indiana. At Louisville International, it was partly sunny. The temperature was 79 degrees, the dew point 56, and the relative humidity 45%. The wind was west at 14 miles an hour. The pressure was 29.80 inches and falling. At Bowman Field, it was partly sunny. The temperature was 76 degrees, the dew point 56, and the relative humidity 49%. The wind was southwest at 15 miles an hour, gusting to 23. The pressure was 29.80 inches and falling. At Jasper, it was cloudy. Visibility 10 miles. The wind was southwest at 5 miles an hour. And the pressure was 29.80 inches and falling. Once again, at Louisville International, it was 79 degrees under partly sunny skies. Elsewhere around the region, at Bloomington, rain was falling with a temperature of 69. It was mostly sunny with a temperature of 79 at Lexington, 76 at Covington, 76 at Jackson, 79 at Bowling Green, and 82 at Paducah. It was partly sunny with a temperature of 83 at Nashville and 76 at Indianapolis. At Evansville, it was cloudy with a temperature of 76. At Frankfort, the weather conditions were not available. Now for the official National Weather Service forecast for north-central Kentucky and south-central Indiana, including the Louisville metro area. Tonight, partly cloudy, then becoming mostly cloudy after midnight, then becoming mostly clear. A 20% chance of showers overnight. Lows in the lower 60s. Southwest winds up to 10 miles an hour. Wednesday, mostly sunny. Highs in the upper 80s. South winds up to 10 miles an hour, shifting to the southwest with gusts to around 30 miles an hour in the afternoon. Wednesday night, breezy, warmer. Partly cloudy until midnight, then mostly cloudy with a 50% chance of thunderstorms after midnight. Lows in the mid-70s. Southwest winds 15 to 25 miles an hour. Thursday, partly sunny. Chance of showers and slight chance of thunderstorms in the morning, then chance of thunderstorms in the afternoon. Highs in the mid-80s. Southwest winds 10 to 20 miles an hour. Chance of precipitation 50%. Thursday night, cooler. Mostly cloudy. Chance of thunderstorms until midnight, then chance of showers after midnight. Lows in the mid-60s. Northwest winds up to 10 miles an hour. Chance of precipitation 50%. And now the extended forecast for the radio listening area. Juneteenth and Friday night, mostly clear. Highs in the lower 80s. Lows in the lower 60s. Saturday and Saturday night, mostly clear. Highs in the mid-80s. Lows in the mid-60s. Sunday and Sunday night, mostly cloudy. Showers likely and chance of thunderstorms. Highs in the mid-80s. Lows in the upper 60s. Chance of precipitation 70%. Monday and Monday night, showers likely and chance of thunderstorms. Highs in the lower 80s. Lows in the mid-60s. Chance of precipitation 70%. Tuesday and Tuesday night, partly cloudy. A 20% chance of thunderstorms. Highs in the lower 80s. Lows in the mid-60s. 4 p.m. Eastern Daylight Time weather conditions across north-central Kentucky and south-central Indiana. At Louisville International, it was partly sunny. The temperature was 79 degrees, the dew point 56, and the relative humidity 45%. The wind was west at 14 miles an hour. The pressure was 29.80 inches and falling. At Bowman Field, it was partly sunny. The temperature was 76 degrees, the dew point 56, and the relative humidity 49%.
The wind was southwest at 15 miles an hour, gusting to 23. The pressure was 29.80 inches and falling. At Jasper, it was cloudy. Visibility 10 miles. The wind was southwest at 5 miles an hour. And the pressure was 29.80 inches and falling. Once again, at Louisville International, it was 79 degrees under partly sunny skies. Elsewhere around the region, at Bloomington, rain was falling with a temperature of 69. It was mostly sunny, with a temperature of 79 at Lexington, 76 at Covington, 76 at Jackson, 79 at Bowling Green, and 82 at Paducah. It was partly sunny, with a temperature of 83 at Nashville, and 76 at Indianapolis. At Evansville, it was cloudy, with a temperature of 76. At Frankfort, the weather conditions were not available. The current time is 5:03 p.m. Eastern Daylight Time. 5 p.m. Eastern Daylight Time weather conditions across north-central Kentucky and south-central Indiana. At Louisville International, it was partly sunny. The temperature was 77 degrees, the dew point 56, and the relative humidity 48%. The wind was southwest at 10 miles an hour. The pressure was 29.78 inches and falling. At Bowman Field, it was partly sunny. The temperature was 76 degrees, the dew point 57, and the relative humidity 51%. The wind was south at 12 miles an hour. The pressure was 29.78 inches and falling. At Jasper, light rain was falling. Visibility 10 miles. The wind was southwest at 6 miles an hour. And the pressure was 29.80 inches and steady. Once again, at Louisville International, it was 77 degrees under partly sunny skies. Elsewhere around the region, it was partly sunny, with a temperature of 77 at Lexington, 75 at Covington, 77 at Jackson, and 81 at Bowling Green. Under partly sunny skies, Nashville reported 81, Paducah reported 79, Bloomington reported 69, and Indianapolis reported 74. At Evansville, it was cloudy, with a temperature of 70. At Frankfort, the weather conditions were not available. And now here is the 8 to 14 day outlook for the region. This forecast is valid for the period from June 24 to 30, 2026. For Kentucky, temperatures are forecast to be normal, and precipitation is forecast to be above normal. For Indiana, temperatures are forecast to be normal, and precipitation is forecast to be above normal. For Tennessee, temperatures and precipitation are forecast to be above normal. This long-term outlook is updated on NOAA Weather Radio around 5 p.m. Eastern Time each day. Now for the official National Weather Service forecast for north-central Kentucky and south-central Indiana, including the Louisville metro area. Tonight, partly cloudy, then becoming mostly cloudy after midnight, then becoming mostly clear. A 20% chance of showers overnight. Lows in the lower 60s. Southwest winds up to 10 miles an hour. Wednesday, mostly sunny. Highs in the upper 80s. South winds up to 10 miles an hour, shifting to the southwest with gusts to around 30 miles an hour in the afternoon. Wednesday night, breezy, warmer. Partly cloudy until midnight, then mostly cloudy with a 50% chance of thunderstorms after midnight. Lows in the mid-70s. Southwest winds 15 to 25 miles an hour. Thursday, partly sunny. Chance of showers and slight chance of thunderstorms in the morning, then chance of thunderstorms in the afternoon. Highs in the mid-80s. Southwest winds 10 to 20 miles an hour. Chance of precipitation 50%. Thursday night, cooler. Mostly cloudy. Chance of thunderstorms until midnight, then chance of showers after midnight. Lows in the mid-60s. Northwest winds up to 10 miles an hour. Chance of precipitation 50%. And now the extended forecast for the radio listening area. Juneteenth and Friday night, mostly clear. Highs in the lower 80s. Lows in the lower 60s. Saturday and Saturday night, mostly clear.
highs in the mid-80s, lows in the mid-60s. Sunday and Sunday night, mostly cloudy. Showers likely and chance of thunderstorms. Highs in the mid-80s, lows in the upper 60s. Chance of precipitation 70%. Monday and Monday night, showers likely and chance of thunderstorms. Highs in the lower 80s.

central Kentucky and south central Indiana. At Louisville International, it was partly sunny. The temperature was 77 degrees, the dew point 56, and the relative humidity 48%. The wind was southwest at 10 miles an hour. The pressure was 29.78 inches and falling. At Bowman Field, it was partly sunny. The temperature was 76 degrees, the dew point 57, and the relative humidity 51%. The wind was south at 12 miles an hour. The pressure was 29.78 inches and falling. At Jasper, light rain was falling. Visibility 10 miles. The wind was southwest at 6 miles an hour. And the pressure was 29.80 inches and steady. Once again, at Louisville International, it was 77 degrees under partly sunny skies. Elsewhere around the region, it was partly sunny, with a temperature of 77 at Lexington, 75 at Covington, 77 at Jackson, and 81 at Bowling Green. Under partly sunny skies, Nashville reported 81, Paducah reported 79, Bloomington reported 69, and Indianapolis reported 74. At Evansville, it was cloudy, with a temperature of 70. At Frankfort, the weather conditions were not available. And now here is the 8 to 14 day outlook for the region. This forecast is valid for the period from June 24 to 30, 2026. For Kentucky, temperatures are forecast to be normal, and precipitation is forecast to be above normal. For Indiana, temperatures are forecast to be normal, and precipitation is forecast to be above normal. For Tennessee, temperatures and precipitation are forecast to be above normal. This long-term outlook is updated on NOAA Weather Radio around 5 p.m. Eastern Time each day. Now for the official National Weather Service forecast for North Central Kentucky and South Central Indiana, including the Louisville metro area. Tonight, partly cloudy, then becoming mostly cloudy after midnight, then becoming mostly clear. A 20% chance of showers overnight. Lows in the lower 60s. Southwest winds up to 10 miles an hour. Wednesday, mostly sunny. Highs in the upper 80s. South winds up to 10 miles an hour, shifting to the southwest with gusts to around 30 miles an hour in the afternoon. Wednesday night, breezy, warmer. Partly cloudy until midnight, then mostly cloudy with a 50% chance of thunderstorms after midnight. Lows in the mid-70s. Southwest winds 15 to 25 miles an hour. Thursday, partly sunny. Chance of showers and slight chance of thunderstorms in the morning, then chance of thunderstorms in the afternoon. Highs in the mid-80s. Southwest winds 10 to 20 miles an hour. Chance of precipitation 50%. Thursday night, cooler. Mostly cloudy. Chance of thunderstorms until midnight, then chance of showers after midnight. Lows in the mid-60s. Northwest winds up to 10 miles an hour. Chance of precipitation 50%. And now the extended forecast for the radio listening area. Juneteenth and Friday night, mostly clear. Highs in the lower 80s. Lows in the lower 60s. Saturday and Saturday night, mostly clear. Highs in the mid-80s. Lows in the mid-60s. Sunday and Sunday night, mostly cloudy. Showers likely and chance of thunderstorms. Highs in the mid-80s. Lows in the upper 60s. Chance of precipitation 70%. Monday and Monday night, showers likely and chance of thunderstorms. Highs in the lower 80s. Lows in the mid-60s. Chance of precipitation 70%. Tuesday and Tuesday night, partly cloudy. A 20% chance of thunderstorms. Highs in the lower 80s. Lows in the mid-60s. 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The current time is 5:12 p.m. Eastern Daylight Time. 5 p.m. Eastern Daylight Time weather conditions across

North Central Kentucky and South Central Indiana. At Louisville International, it was partly sunny. The temperature was 77 degrees, the dew point 56, and the relative humidity 48%. The wind was southwest at 10 miles an hour. The pressure was 29.78 inches and falling. At Bowman Field, it was partly sunny. The temperature was 76 degrees, the dew point 57, and the relative humidity 51%. The wind was south at 12 miles an hour. The pressure was 29.78 inches and falling. At Jasper, light rain was falling. Visibility 10 miles. The wind was southwest at 6 miles an hour. And the pressure was 29.80 inches and steady. Once again, at Louisville International, it was 77 degrees under partly sunny skies. Elsewhere around the region, it was partly sunny, with a temperature of 77 at Lexington, 75 at Covington, 77 at Jackson, and 81 at Bowling Green. Under partly sunny skies, Nashville reported 81, Paducah reported 79, Bloomington reported 69, and Indianapolis reported 74. At Evansville, it was cloudy, with a temperature of 70. At Frankfort, the weather conditions were not available. And now here is the 8 to 14 day outlook for the region. This forecast is valid for the period from June 24 to 30, 2026. For Kentucky, temperatures are forecast to be normal, and precipitation is forecast to be above normal. For Indiana, temperatures are forecast to be normal, and precipitation is forecast to be above normal. For Tennessee, temperatures and precipitation are forecast to be above normal. This long-term outlook is updated on NOAA Weather Radio around 5 p.m. Eastern Time each day. Now for the official National Weather Service forecast for North Central Kentucky and South Central Indiana, including the Louisville metro area. Tonight, partly cloudy, then becoming mostly cloudy after midnight, then becoming mostly clear. A 20% chance of showers overnight. Lows in the lower 60s. Southwest winds up to 10 miles an hour. Wednesday, mostly sunny. Highs in the upper 80s. South winds up to 10 miles an hour, shifting to the southwest with gusts to around 30 miles an hour in the afternoon. Wednesday night, breezy, warmer. Partly cloudy until midnight, then mostly cloudy with a 50% chance of thunderstorms after midnight. Lows in the mid-70s. Southwest winds 15 to 25 miles an hour. Thursday, partly sunny. Chance of showers and slight chance of thunderstorms in the morning, then chance of thunderstorms in the afternoon. Highs in the mid-80s. Southwest winds 10 to 20 miles an hour. Chance of precipitation 50%. Thursday night, cooler. Mostly cloudy. Chance of thunderstorms until midnight, then chance of showers after midnight. Lows in the mid-60s. Northwest winds up to 10 miles an hour. Chance of precipitation 50%. And now the extended forecast for the radio listening area. Juneteenth and Friday night, mostly clear. Highs in the lower 80s. Lows in the lower 60s. Saturday and Saturday night, mostly clear. Highs in the mid-80s. Lows in the mid-60s. Sunday and Sunday night, mostly cloudy. Showers likely and chance of thunderstorms. Highs in the mid-80s. Lows in the upper 60s. Chance of precipitation 70%. Monday and Monday night, showers likely and chance of thunderstorms. Highs in the lower 80s. Lows in the mid-60s. Chance of precipitation 70%. Tuesday and Tuesday night, partly cloudy. A 20% chance of thunderstorms. Highs in the lower 80s. Lows in the mid-60s. The current time is 5:17 p.m. Eastern Daylight Time. 5 p.m. Eastern Daylight Time weather conditions across North Central Kentucky and South Central Indiana. At Louisville International, it was partly sunny. The temperature was 77 degrees, the dew point 56, and the relative humidity 48%. The wind was southwest at 10 miles an hour.
The pressure was 29.78 inches and falling. At Bowman Field, it was partly sunny. The temperature was 76 degrees, the dew point 57, and the relative humidity 51%. The wind was south at 12 miles an hour. The pressure was 29.78 inches and falling. At Jasper, light rain was falling. Visibility 10 miles. The wind was southwest at 6 miles an hour. And the pressure was 29.80 inches and steady. Once again, at Louisville International, it was 77 degrees under partly sunny skies. Elsewhere around the region, it was partly sunny, with a temperature of 77 at Lexington, 75 at Covington, 77 at Jackson, and 81 at Bowling Green. Under partly sunny skies, Nashville reported 81, Paducah reported 79, Bloomington reported 69, and Indianapolis reported 74. At Evansville, it was cloudy, with a temperature of 70. At Frankfort, the weather conditions were not available. And now here is the 8 to 14 day outlook for the region. This forecast is valid for the period from June 24 to 30, 2026. For Kentucky, temperatures are forecast to be normal, and precipitation is forecast to be above normal. For Indiana, temperatures are forecast to be normal, and precipitation is forecast to be above normal. For Tennessee, temperatures and precipitation are forecast to be above normal. This long-term outlook is updated on NOAA Weather Radio around 5 p.m. Eastern Time each day. Now for the official National Weather Service forecast for North Central Kentucky and South Central Indiana, including the Louisville metro area. Tonight, partly cloudy, then becoming mostly cloudy after midnight, then becoming mostly clear. A 20% chance of showers overnight. Lows in the lower 60s. Southwest winds up to 10 miles an hour. Wednesday, mostly sunny. Highs in the upper 80s. South winds up to 10 miles an hour, shifting to the southwest with gusts to around 30 miles an hour in the afternoon. Wednesday night, breezy, warmer. Partly cloudy until midnight, then mostly cloudy with a 50% chance of thunderstorms after midnight. Lows in the mid-70s. Southwest winds 15 to 25 miles an hour. Thursday, partly sunny. Chance of showers and slight chance of thunderstorms in the morning, then chance of thunderstorms in the afternoon. Highs in the mid-80s. Southwest winds 10 to 20 miles an hour. Chance of precipitation 50%. Thursday night, cooler. Mostly cloudy. Chance of thunderstorms until midnight, then chance of showers after midnight. Lows in the mid-60s. Northwest winds up to 10 miles an hour. Chance of precipitation 50%. And now the extended forecast for the radio listening area. Juneteenth and Friday night, mostly clear. Highs in the lower 80s. Lows in the lower 60s. Saturday and Saturday night, mostly clear. Highs in the mid-80s. Lows in the mid-60s. Sunday and Sunday night, mostly cloudy. Showers likely and chance of thunderstorms. Highs in the mid-80s. Lows in the upper 60s. Chance of precipitation 70%. Monday and Monday night, showers likely and chance of thunderstorms. Highs in the lower 80s. Lows in the mid-60s. Chance of precipitation 70%. Tuesday and Tuesday night, partly cloudy. A 20% chance of thunderstorms. Highs in the lower 80s. Lows in the mid-60s. The current time is 5:22 p.m. Eastern Daylight Time. 5 p.m. Eastern Daylight Time weather conditions across North Central Kentucky and South Central Indiana. At Louisville International, it was partly sunny. The temperature was 77 degrees, the dew point 56, and the relative humidity 48%. The wind was southwest at 10 miles an hour. The pressure was 29.78 inches and falling. At Bowman Field, it was partly sunny. The temperature was 76 degrees, the dew point 57, and the relative humidity 51%. The wind was south at 12 miles an hour.
the pressure was 29.78 inches and falling. At Jasper, light rain was falling. Visibility 10 miles. The wind was southwest at 6 miles an hour. And the pressure was 29.80 inches and steady. Once again, at Louisville International, it was 77 degrees under partly sunny skies. Elsewhere around the region, it was partly sunny, with a temperature of 77 at Lexington, 75 at Covington, 77 at Jackson, and 81 at Bowling Green. Under partly sunny skies, Nashville reported 81, Paducah reported 79, Bloomington reported 69, and Indianapolis reported 74. At Evansville, it was cloudy, with a temperature of 70. At Frankfort, the weather conditions were not available. And now here is the 8 to 14 day outlook for the region. This forecast is valid for the period from June 24 to 30, 2026. For Kentucky, temperatures are forecast to be normal, and precipitation is forecast to be above normal. For Indiana, temperatures are forecast to be normal, and precipitation is forecast to be above normal. For Tennessee, temperatures and precipitation are forecast to be above normal. This long-term outlook is updated on NOAA Weather Radio around 5 p.m. Eastern Time each day. Now for the official National Weather Service forecast for North Central Kentucky and South Central Indiana, including the Louisville metro area. Tonight, partly cloudy, then becoming mostly cloudy after midnight, then becoming mostly clear. A 20% chance of showers overnight. Lows in the lower 60s. Southwest winds up to 10 miles an hour. Wednesday, mostly sunny. Highs in the upper 80s. South winds up to 10 miles an hour, shifting to the southwest with gusts to around 30 miles an hour in the afternoon. Wednesday night, breezy, warmer. Partly cloudy until midnight, then mostly cloudy with a 50% chance of thunderstorms after midnight. Lows in the mid-70s. Southwest winds 15 to 25 miles an hour. Thursday, partly sunny. Chance of showers and slight chance of thunderstorms in the morning, then chance of thunderstorms in the afternoon. Highs in the mid-80s. Southwest winds 10 to 20 miles an hour. Chance of precipitation 50%. Thursday night, cooler. Mostly cloudy. Chance of thunderstorms until midnight, then chance of showers after midnight. Lows in the mid-60s. Northwest winds up to 10 miles an hour. Chance of precipitation 50%. And now the extended forecast for the radio listening area. Juneteenth and Friday night, mostly clear. Highs in the lower 80s. Lows in the lower 60s. Saturday and Saturday night, mostly clear. Highs in the mid-80s. Lows in the mid-60s. Sunday and Sunday night, mostly cloudy. Showers likely and chance of thunderstorms. Highs in the mid-80s. Lows in the upper 60s. Chance of precipitation 70%. Monday and Monday night, showers likely and chance of thunderstorms. Highs in the lower 80s. Lows in the mid-60s. Chance of precipitation 70%. Tuesday and Tuesday night, partly cloudy. A 20% chance of thunderstorms. Highs in the lower 80s. Lows in the mid-60s. 5 p.m. Eastern Daylight Time weather conditions across North Central Kentucky and South Central Indiana. At Louisville International, it was partly sunny. The temperature was 77 degrees, the dew point 56, and the relative humidity 48%. The wind was southwest at 10 miles an hour. The pressure was 29.78 inches and falling. At Bowman Field, it was partly sunny. The temperature was 76 degrees, the dew point 57, and the relative humidity 51%. The wind was south at 12 miles an hour. The pressure was 29.78 inches and falling. At Jasper, light rain was falling. Visibility 10 miles. The wind was southwest at 6 miles an hour. And the pressure was 29.80 inches and steady. Once again, at Louisville International, it was 77 degrees under partly sunny skies.
Elsewhere around the region, it was partly sunny, with a temperature of 77 at Lexington, 75 at Covington, 77 at Jackson, and 81 at Bowling Green. Under partly sunny skies, Nashville reported 81, Paducah reported 79, Bloomington reported 69, and Indianapolis reported 74. At Evansville, it was cloudy, with a temperature of 70. At Frankfort, the weather conditions were not available. The current time is 5:28 p.m. Eastern Daylight Time. And now here is the 8 to 14 day outlook for the region. This forecast is valid for the period from June 24 to 30, 2026. For Kentucky, temperatures are forecast to be normal, and precipitation is forecast to be above normal. For Indiana, temperatures are forecast to be normal, and precipitation is forecast to be above normal. For Tennessee, temperatures and precipitation are forecast to be above normal. This long-term outlook is updated on NOAA Weather Radio around 5 p.m. Eastern Time each day. Now for the official National Weather Service forecast for North Central Kentucky and South Central Indiana, including the Louisville metro area. Tonight, partly cloudy, then becoming mostly cloudy after midnight, then becoming mostly clear. A 20% chance of showers overnight. Lows in the lower 60s. Southwest winds up to 10 miles an hour. Wednesday, mostly sunny. Highs in the upper 80s. South winds up to 10 miles an hour, shifting to the southwest with gusts to around 30 miles an hour in the afternoon. Wednesday night, breezy, warmer. Partly cloudy until midnight, then mostly cloudy with a 50% chance of thunderstorms after midnight. Lows in the mid-70s. Southwest winds 15 to 25 miles an hour. Thursday, partly sunny. Chance of showers and slight chance of thunderstorms in the morning, then chance of thunderstorms in the afternoon. Highs in the mid-80s. Southwest winds 10 to 20 miles an hour. Chance of precipitation 50%. Thursday night, cooler. Mostly cloudy. Chance of thunderstorms until midnight, then chance of showers after midnight. Lows in the mid-60s. Northwest winds up to 10 miles an hour. Chance of precipitation 50%. And now the extended forecast for the radio listening area. Juneteenth and Friday night, mostly clear. Highs in the lower 80s. Lows in the lower 60s. Saturday and Saturday night, mostly clear. Highs in the mid-80s. Lows in the mid-60s. Sunday and Sunday night, mostly cloudy. Showers likely and chance of thunderstorms. Highs in the mid-80s. Lows in the upper 60s. Chance of precipitation 70%. Monday and Monday night, showers likely and chance of thunderstorms. Highs in the lower 80s. Lows in the mid-60s. Chance of precipitation 70%. Tuesday and Tuesday night, partly cloudy. A 20% chance of thunderstorms. Highs in the lower 80s. Lows in the mid-60s. 5 p.m. Eastern Daylight Time weather conditions across North Central Kentucky and South Central Indiana. At Louisville International, it was partly sunny. The temperature was 77 degrees, the dew point 56, and the relative humidity 48%. The wind was southwest at 10 miles an hour. The pressure was 29.78 inches and falling. At Bowman Field, it was partly sunny. The temperature was 76 degrees, the dew point 57, and the relative humidity 51%. The wind was south at 12 miles an hour. The pressure was 29.78 inches and falling. At Jasper, light rain was falling. Visibility 10 miles. The wind was southwest at 6 miles an hour. And the pressure was 29.80 inches and steady. Once again, at Louisville International, it was 77 degrees under partly sunny skies. Elsewhere around the region, it was partly sunny, with a temperature of 77 at Lexington, 75 at Covington, 77 at Jackson, and 81 at Bowling Green. Under partly sunny skies, Nashville reported 81,
Paducah reported 79, Bloomington reported 69, and Indianapolis reported 74. At Evansville, it was cloudy, with a temperature of 70. At Frankfort, the weather conditions were not available. The current time is 5:32 p.m. Eastern Daylight Time. And now here is the 8 to 14 day outlook for the region. This forecast is valid for the period from June 24th to 30, 2026. For Kentucky, temperatures are forecast to be normal, and precipitation is forecast to be above normal. For Indiana, temperatures are forecast to be normal, and precipitation is forecast to be above normal. For Tennessee, temperatures and precipitation are forecast to be above normal. This long-term outlook is updated on NOAA Weather Radio around 5 p.m. Eastern Time each day. Now for the official National Weather Service forecast for North Central Kentucky and South Central Indiana, including the Louisville metro area. Tonight, partly cloudy, then becoming mostly cloudy after midnight, then becoming mostly clear. A 20% chance of showers overnight. Lows in the lower 60s. Southwest winds up to 10 miles an hour. Wednesday, mostly sunny. Highs in the upper 80s. South winds up to 10 miles an hour, shifting to the southwest with gusts to around 30 miles an hour in the afternoon. Wednesday night, breezy, warmer. Partly cloudy until midnight, then mostly cloudy with a 50% chance of thunderstorms after midnight. Lows in the mid-70s. Southwest winds 15 to 25 miles an hour. Thursday, partly sunny. Chance of showers and slight chance of thunderstorms in the morning, then chance of thunderstorms in the afternoon. Highs in the mid-80s. Southwest winds 10 to 20 miles an hour. Chance of precipitation 50%. Thursday night, cooler. Mostly cloudy. Chance of thunderstorms until midnight, then chance of showers after midnight. Lows in the mid-60s. Northwest winds up to 10 miles an hour. Chance of precipitation 50%. And now the extended forecast for the radio listening area. Juneteenth and Friday night, mostly clear. Highs in the lower 80s. Lows in the lower 60s. Saturday and Saturday night, mostly clear. Highs in the mid-80s. Lows in the mid-60s. Sunday and Sunday night, mostly cloudy. Showers likely and chance of thunderstorms. Highs in the mid-80s. Lows in the upper 60s. Chance of precipitation 70%. Monday and Monday night, showers likely and chance of thunderstorms. Highs in the lower 80s. Lows in the mid-60s. Chance of precipitation 70%. Tuesday and Tuesday night, partly cloudy. A 20% chance of thunderstorms. Highs in the lower 80s. Lows in the mid-60s. 5 p.m. Eastern Daylight Time weather conditions across North Central Kentucky and South Central Indiana. At Louisville International, it was partly sunny. The temperature was 77 degrees, the dew point 56, and the relative humidity 48%. The wind was southwest at 10 miles an hour. The pressure was 29.78 inches and falling. At Bowman Field, it was partly sunny. The temperature was 76 degrees, the dew point 57, and the relative humidity 51%. The wind was south at 12 miles an hour. The pressure was 29.78 inches and falling. At Jasper, light rain was falling. Visibility 10 miles. The wind was southwest at 6 miles an hour. And the pressure was 29.80 inches and steady. Once again, at Louisville International, it was 77 degrees under partly sunny skies. Elsewhere around the region, it was partly sunny, with a temperature of 77 at Lexington, 75 at Covington, 77 at Jackson, and 81 at Bowling Green. Under partly sunny skies, Nashville reported 81, Paducah reported 79, Bloomington reported 69, and Indianapolis reported 74. At Evansville, it was cloudy, with a temperature of 70. At Frankfort, the weather conditions were not available. The current time is 5:37 p.m. Eastern Daylight Time.
And now here is the 8 to 14 day outlook for the region. This forecast is valid for the period from June 24th to 30, 2026. For Kentucky, temperatures are forecast to be normal, and precipitation is forecast to be above normal. For Indiana, temperatures are forecast to be normal, and precipitation is forecast to be above normal. For Tennessee, temperatures and precipitation are forecast to be above normal. This long-term outlook is updated on NOAA Weather Radio around 5 p.m. Eastern Time each day. Now for the official National Weather Service forecast for North Central Kentucky and South Central Indiana, including the Louisville metro area. Tonight, partly cloudy, then becoming mostly cloudy after midnight, then becoming mostly clear. A 20% chance of showers overnight. Lows in the lower 60s. Southwest winds up to 10 miles an hour. Wednesday, mostly sunny. Highs in the upper 80s. South winds up to 10 miles an hour, shifting to the southwest with gusts to around 30 miles an hour in the afternoon. Wednesday night, breezy, warmer. Partly cloudy until midnight, then mostly cloudy with a 50% chance of thunderstorms after midnight. Lows in the mid-70s. Southwest winds 15 to 25 miles an hour. Thursday, partly sunny. Chance of showers and slight chance of thunderstorms in the morning, then chance of thunderstorms in the afternoon. Highs in the mid-80s. Southwest winds 10 to 20 miles an hour. Chance of precipitation 50%. Thursday night, cooler. Mostly cloudy. Chance of thunderstorms until midnight, then chance of showers after midnight. Lows in the mid-60s. Northwest winds up to 10 miles an hour. Chance of precipitation 50%. And now the extended forecast for the radio listening area. Juneteenth and Friday night, mostly clear. Highs in the lower 80s. Lows in the lower 60s. Saturday and Saturday night, mostly clear. Highs in the mid-80s. Lows in the mid-60s. Sunday and Sunday night, mostly cloudy. Showers likely and chance of thunderstorms. Highs in the mid-80s. Lows in the upper 60s. Chance of precipitation 70%. Monday and Monday night, showers likely and chance of thunderstorms. Highs in the lower 80s. Lows in the mid-60s. Chance of precipitation 70%. Tuesday and Tuesday night, partly cloudy. A 20% chance of thunderstorms. Highs in the lower 80s. Lows in the mid-60s. 5 p.m. Eastern Daylight Time weather conditions across North Central Kentucky and South Central Indiana. At Louisville International, it was partly sunny. The temperature was 77 degrees, the dew point 56, and the relative humidity 48%. The wind was southwest at 10 miles an hour. The pressure was 29.78 inches and falling. At Bowman Field, it was partly sunny. The temperature was 76 degrees, the dew point 57, and the relative humidity 51%. The wind was south at 12 miles an hour. The pressure was 29.78 inches and falling. At Jasper, light rain was falling. Visibility 10 miles. The wind was southwest at 6 miles an hour. And the pressure was 29.80 inches and steady. Once again, at Louisville International, it was 77 degrees under partly sunny skies. Elsewhere around the region, it was partly sunny, with a temperature of 77 at Lexington, 75 at Covington, 77 at Jackson, and 81 at Bowling Green. Under partly sunny skies, Nashville reported 81, Paducah reported 79, Bloomington reported 69, and Indianapolis reported 74. At Evansville, it was cloudy, with a temperature of 70. At Frankfort, the weather conditions were not available. 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The current time is 5:42 p.m. Eastern Daylight Time.
And now here is the 8 to 14 day outlook for the region. This forecast is valid for the period from June 24th to 30, 2026. For Kentucky, temperatures are forecast to be normal, and precipitation is forecast to be above normal. For Indiana, temperatures are forecast to be normal, and precipitation is forecast to be above normal. For Tennessee, temperatures and precipitation are forecast to be above normal. This long-term outlook is updated on NOAA Weather Radio around 5 p.m. Eastern Time each day. Now for the official National Weather Service forecast for North Central Kentucky and South Central Indiana, including the Louisville metro area. Tonight, partly cloudy, then becoming mostly cloudy after midnight, then becoming mostly clear. A 20% chance of showers overnight. Lows in the lower 60s. Southwest winds up to 10 miles an hour. Wednesday, mostly sunny. Highs in the upper 80s. South winds up to 10 miles an hour, shifting to the southwest with gusts to around 30 miles an hour in the afternoon. Wednesday night, breezy, warmer. Partly cloudy until midnight, then mostly cloudy with a 50% chance of thunderstorms after midnight. Lows in the mid-70s. Southwest winds 15 to 25 miles an hour. Thursday, partly sunny. Chance of showers and slight chance of thunderstorms in the morning, then chance of thunderstorms in the afternoon. Highs in the mid-80s. Southwest winds 10 to 20 miles an hour. Chance of precipitation 50%. Thursday night, cooler. Mostly cloudy. Chance of thunderstorms until midnight, then chance of showers after midnight. Lows in the mid-60s. Northwest winds up to 10 miles an hour. Chance of precipitation 50%. And now the extended forecast for the radio listening area. Juneteenth and Friday night, mostly clear. Highs in the lower 80s. Lows in the lower 60s. Saturday and Saturday night, mostly clear. Highs in the mid-80s. Lows in the mid-60s. Sunday and Sunday night, mostly cloudy. Showers likely and chance of thunderstorms. Highs in the mid-80s. Lows in the upper 60s. Chance of precipitation 70%. Monday and Monday night, showers likely and chance of thunderstorms. Highs in the lower 80s. Lows in the mid-60s. Chance of precipitation 70%. Tuesday and Tuesday night, partly cloudy. A 20% chance of thunderstorms. Highs in the lower 80s. Lows in the mid-60s. 5 p.m. Eastern Daylight Time weather conditions across North Central Kentucky and South Central Indiana. At Louisville International, it was partly sunny. The temperature was 77 degrees, the dew point 56, and the relative humidity 48%. The wind was southwest at 10 miles an hour. The pressure was 29.78 inches and falling. At Bowman Field, it was partly sunny. The temperature was 76 degrees, the dew point 57, and the relative humidity 51%. The wind was south at 12 miles an hour. The pressure was 29.78 inches and falling. At Jasper, light rain was falling. Visibility 10 miles. The wind was southwest at 6 miles an hour. And the pressure was 29.80 inches and steady. Once again, at Louisville International, it was 77 degrees under partly sunny skies. Elsewhere around the region, it was partly sunny, with a temperature of 77 at Lexington, 75 at Covington, 77 at Jackson, and 81 at Bowling Green. Under partly sunny skies, Nashville reported 81, Paducah reported 79, Bloomington reported 69, and Indianapolis reported 74. At Evansville, it was cloudy, with a temperature of 70. At Frankfort, the weather conditions were not available. The current time is 5:47 p.m. Eastern Daylight Time. And now here is the 8 to 14 day outlook for the region. This forecast is valid for the period from June 24th to 30, 2026. For Kentucky, temperatures are forecast to be normal, and precipitation is forecast to be above normal. For Indiana, temperatures are forecast to be normal,
and precipitation is forecast to be above normal. For Tennessee, temperatures and precipitation are forecast to be above normal. This long-term outlook is updated on NOAA Weather Radio around 5 p.m. Eastern Time each day. Now for the official National Weather Service forecast for North Central Kentucky and South Central Indiana, including the Louisville metro area. Tonight, partly cloudy, then becoming mostly cloudy after midnight, then becoming mostly clear. A 20% chance of showers overnight. Lows in the lower 60s. Southwest winds up to 10 miles an hour. Wednesday, mostly sunny. Highs in the upper 80s. South winds up to 10 miles an hour, shifting to the southwest with gusts to around 30 miles an hour in the afternoon. Wednesday night, breezy, warmer. Partly cloudy until midnight, then mostly cloudy with a 50% chance of thunderstorms after midnight. Lows in the mid-70s. Southwest winds 15 to 25 miles an hour. Thursday, partly sunny. Chance of showers and slight chance of thunderstorms in the morning, then chance of thunderstorms in the afternoon. Highs in the mid-80s. Southwest winds 10 to 20 miles an hour. Chance of precipitation 50%. Thursday night, cooler. Mostly cloudy. Chance of thunderstorms until midnight, then chance of showers after midnight. Lows in the mid-60s. Northwest winds up to 10 miles an hour. Chance of precipitation 50%. And now the extended forecast for the radio listening area. Juneteenth and Friday night, mostly clear. Highs in the lower 80s. Lows in the lower 60s. Saturday and Saturday night, mostly clear. Highs in the mid-80s. Lows in the mid-60s. Sunday and Sunday night, mostly cloudy. Showers likely and chance of thunderstorms. Highs in the mid-80s. Lows in the upper 60s. Chance of precipitation 70%. Monday and Monday night, showers likely and chance of thunderstorms. Highs in the lower 80s. Lows in the mid-60s. Chance of precipitation 70%. Tuesday and Tuesday night, partly cloudy. A 20% chance of thunderstorms. Highs in the lower 80s. Lows in the mid-60s. 5 p.m. Eastern Daylight Time weather conditions across North Central Kentucky and South Central Indiana. At Louisville International, it was partly sunny. The temperature was 77 degrees, the dew point 56, and the relative humidity 48%. The wind was southwest at 10 miles an hour. The pressure was 29.78 inches and falling. At Bowman Field, it was partly sunny. The temperature was 76 degrees, the dew point 57, and the relative humidity 51%. The wind was south at 12 miles an hour. The pressure was 29.78 inches and falling. At Jasper, light rain was falling. Visibility 10 miles. The wind was southwest at 6 miles an hour. And the pressure was 29.80 inches and steady. Once again, at Louisville International, it was 77 degrees under partly sunny skies. Elsewhere around the region, it was partly sunny, with a temperature of 77 at Lexington, 75 at Covington, 77 at Jackson, and 81 at Bowling Green. Under partly sunny skies, Nashville reported 81, Paducah reported 79, Bloomington reported 69, and Indianapolis reported 74. At Evansville, it was cloudy, with a temperature of 70. At Frankfort, the weather conditions were not available. And now here is the 8 to 14 day outlook for the region. This forecast is valid for the period from June 24 to 30, 2026. For Kentucky, temperatures are forecast to be normal, and precipitation is forecast to be above normal. For Indiana, temperatures are forecast to be normal, and precipitation is forecast to be above normal. For Tennessee, temperatures and precipitation are forecast to be above normal. This long-term outlook is updated on NOAA Weather Radio around 5 p.m. Eastern Time each day. The current time is 5:52 p.m. Eastern Daylight Time. Now
for the official National Weather Service forecast for north central Kentucky and south central Indiana, including the Louisville metro area. Tonight, partly cloudy, then becoming mostly cloudy after midnight, then becoming mostly clear. A 20% chance of showers overnight. Lows in the lower 60s. Southwest winds up to 10 miles an hour. Wednesday, mostly sunny. Highs in the upper 80s. South winds up to 10 miles an hour, shifting to the southwest with gusts to around 30 miles an hour in the afternoon. Wednesday night, breezy, warmer. Partly cloudy until midnight, then mostly cloudy with a 50% chance of thunderstorms after midnight. Lows in the mid-70s. Southwest winds 15 to 25 miles an hour. Thursday, partly sunny. Chance of showers and slight chance of thunderstorms in the morning, then chance of thunderstorms in the afternoon. Highs in the mid-80s. Southwest winds 10 to 20 miles an hour. Chance of precipitation 50%. Thursday night, cooler. Mostly cloudy. Chance of thunderstorms until midnight, then chance of showers after midnight. Lows in the mid-60s. Northwest winds up to 10 miles an hour. Chance of precipitation 50%. And now the extended forecast for the radio listening area. Juneteenth and Friday night, mostly clear. Highs in the lower 80s. Lows in the lower 60s. Saturday and Saturday night, mostly clear. Highs in the mid-80s. Lows in the mid-60s. Sunday and Sunday night, mostly cloudy. Showers likely and chance of thunderstorms. Highs in the mid-80s. Lows in the upper 60s. Chance of precipitation 70%. Monday and Monday night, showers likely and chance of thunderstorms. Highs in the lower 80s. Lows in the mid-60s. Chance of precipitation 70%. Tuesday and Tuesday night, partly cloudy. A 20% chance of thunderstorms. Highs in the lower 80s. Lows in the mid-60s. 5 p.m. Eastern Daylight Time weather conditions across north-central Kentucky and south-central Indiana. At Louisville International, it was partly sunny. The temperature was 77 degrees, the dew point 56, and the relative humidity 48%. The wind was southwest at 10 miles an hour. The pressure was 29.78 inches and falling. At Bowman Field, it was partly sunny. The temperature was 76 degrees, the dew point 57, and the relative humidity 51%. The wind was south at 12 miles an hour. The pressure was 29.78 inches and falling. At Jasper, light rain was falling. Visibility 10 miles. The wind was southwest at 6 miles an hour. And the pressure was 29.80 inches and steady. Once again, at Louisville International, it was 77 degrees under partly sunny skies. Elsewhere around the region, it was partly sunny, with a temperature of 77 at Lexington, 75 at Covington, 77 at Jackson, and 81 at Bowling Green. Under partly sunny skies, Nashville reported 81, Paducah reported 79, Bloomington reported 69, and Indianapolis reported 74. At Evansville, it was cloudy, with a temperature of 70. At Frankfort, the weather conditions were not available. And now here is the 8 to 14 day outlook for the region. This forecast is valid for the period from June 24 to 30, 2026. For Kentucky, temperatures are forecast to be normal, and precipitation is forecast to be above normal. For Indiana, temperatures are forecast to be normal, and precipitation is forecast to be above normal. For Tennessee, temperatures and precipitation are forecast to be above normal. This long-term outlook is updated on NOAA Weather Radio around 5 p.m. Eastern Time each day. The current time is 5:57 p.m. Eastern Daylight Time. Now for the official National Weather Service forecast for north-central Kentucky and south-central Indiana, including the Louisville metro area. Tonight, partly cloudy, then becoming mostly cloudy after midnight, then becoming mostly clear. A 20% chance of showers overnight. Lows in the lower 60s.
southwest winds up to 10 miles an hour. Wednesday, mostly sunny. Highs in the upper 80s. South winds up to 10 miles an hour shifting to the southwest with gusts to around 30 miles an hour in the afternoon. Wednesday night, breezy, warmer. Partly cloudy until midnight, then mostly cloudy with a 50% chance of thunderstorms after midnight. Lows in the mid-70s. Southwest winds 15 to 25 miles an hour. Thursday, partly sunny. Chance of showers and slight chance of thunderstorms in the morning, then chance of thunderstorms in the afternoon. Highs in the mid-80s. Southwest winds 10 to 20 miles an hour. Chance of precipitation 50%. Thursday night, cooler. Mostly cloudy. Chance of thunderstorms until midnight, then chance of showers after midnight. Lows in the mid-60s. Northwest winds up to 10 miles an hour. Chance of precipitation 50%. And now the extended forecast for the radio listening area. Juneteenth and Friday night, mostly clear. Highs in the lower 80s. Lows in the lower 60s. Saturday and Saturday night, mostly clear. Highs in the mid-80s. Lows in the mid-60s. Sunday and Sunday night, mostly cloudy. Showers likely and chance of thunderstorms. Highs in the mid-80s. Lows in the upper 60s. Chance of precipitation 70%. Monday and Monday night, showers likely and chance of thunderstorms. Highs in the lower 80s. Lows in the mid-60s. Chance of precipitation 70%. Tuesday and Tuesday night, partly cloudy. A 20% chance of thunderstorms. Highs in the lower 80s. Lows in the mid-60s. 5 p.m. Eastern Daylight Time weather conditions across north-central Kentucky and south-central Indiana. At Louisville International, it was partly sunny. The temperature was 77 degrees, the dew point 56, and the relative humidity 48%. The wind was southwest at 10 miles an hour. The pressure was 29.78 inches and falling. At Bowman Field, it was partly sunny. The temperature was 76 degrees, the dew point 57, and the relative humidity 51%. The wind was south at 12 miles an hour. The pressure was 29.78 inches and falling. At Jasper, light rain.

This is a test of the no-weather radio warning alarm device and the emergency alert system. During potentially dangerous weather situations, specially built receivers are automatically activated to warn of the impending severe weather and or hazards in South Central Indiana and North Central Kentucky. Tests of these receivers are normally conducted every Tuesday between 6 p.m. and 7 p.m. local time, and every Wednesday between 11 a.m. and noon local time. When there is a threat of or existing severe weather in the area, the test is postponed until the next available non-severe or hazard day. This broadcast originates from the National Weather Service office in Louisville on a frequency of 162.475 MHz. Reception of this broadcast and the warning alarm will vary at any given location. To provide the most consistent warning service possible, the warning alarm will be activated for watches and warnings affecting the following counties. In South Central Indiana, Clark, Floyd, Harrison, Jefferson, Scott, and Washington. In North Central Kentucky, Bullitt, Henry, Jefferson, Nelson, Oldham, Shelby, Spencer, and Trimble. This concludes the test of the no-weather radio warning alarm and the emergency alert system. We now return you to regular programming. p.m. Eastern Daylight Time weather conditions across North Central Kentucky and South Central Indiana. At Louisville International, it was cloudy. The temperature was 77 degrees, the dew point 51, and the relative humidity 40%. The wind was west at 9 miles an hour. The pressure was 29.78 inches and steady. At Bowman Field, it was partly sunny. The temperature was 75 degrees, the dew point 54, and the relative humidity 47%. The wind was southwest at 7 miles an hour. The pressure was 29.78 inches and steady. At Jasper, light rain was falling. Visibility 10 miles. The wind was south at 5 miles an hour. And the pressure was 29.78 inches and falling. Once again, at Louisville International, it was 77 degrees under cloudy skies. Elsewhere around the region, at Jackson, it was sunny, with a temperature of 77. It was mostly sunny, with a temperature of 79 at Bowling Green, 82 at Nashville, and 72 at Bloomington. It was partly sunny, with a temperature of 75 at Lexington, 74 at Covington, 70 at Evansville, and 73 at Indianapolis. At Paducah, it was cloudy, with a temperature of 71. At Frankfort, the weather conditions were not available. And now here is the 8 to 14 day outlook for the region. This forecast is valid for the period from June 24 to 30, 2026. For Kentucky, temperatures are forecast to be normal, and precipitation is forecast to be above normal. For Indiana, temperatures are forecast to be normal, and precipitation is forecast to be above normal. For Tennessee, temperatures and precipitation are forecast to be above normal. This long-term outlook is updated on NOAA Weather Radio around 5 p.m. Eastern Time each day. Now for the official National Weather Service forecast for North Central Kentucky and South Central Indiana, including the Louisville metro area. Tonight, partly cloudy, then becoming mostly cloudy after midnight, then becoming mostly clear. A 20% chance of showers overnight. Lows in the lower 60s. Southwest winds up to 10 miles an hour. Wednesday, mostly sunny. Highs in the upper 80s. South winds up to 10 miles an hour, shifting to the southwest with gusts to around 30 miles an hour in the afternoon. Wednesday night, breezy, warmer. Partly cloudy until midnight, then mostly cloudy with a 50% chance of thunderstorms after midnight. Lows in the mid-70s. Southwest winds 15 to 25 miles an hour. Thursday, partly sunny. Chance of showers and slight chance of thunderstorms in the morning, then chance of thunderstorms in the afternoon. Highs in the mid-80s. Southwest winds 10 to 20 miles an hour. Chance of precipitation 50%. Thursday night, cooler. Mostly cloudy.
chance of thunderstorms until midnight, then chance of showers after midnight. Lows in the mid-60s. Northwest winds up to 10 miles an hour. Chance of precipitation 50%. And now the extended forecast for the radio listening area. Juneteenth and Friday night, mostly clear. Highs in the lower 80s. Lows in the lower 60s. Saturday and Saturday night, mostly clear. Highs in the mid-80s. Lows in the mid-60s. Sunday and Sunday night, mostly cloudy. Showers likely and chance of thunderstorms. Highs in the mid-80s. Lows in the upper 60s. Chance of precipitation 70%. Monday and Monday night, showers likely and chance of thunderstorms. Highs in the lower 80s. Lows in the mid-60s. Chance of precipitation 70%. Tuesday and Tuesday night, partly cloudy. A 20% chance of thunderstorms. Highs in the lower 80s. Lows in the mid-60s. The current time is 6:06 p.m. Eastern Daylight Time. 6 p.m. Eastern Daylight Time weather conditions across north-central Kentucky and south-central Indiana. At Louisville International, it was cloudy. The temperature was 77 degrees, the dew point 51, and the relative humidity 40%. The wind was west at 9 miles an hour. The pressure was 29.78 inches and steady. At Bowman Field, it was partly sunny. The temperature was 75 degrees, the dew point 54, and the relative humidity 47%. The wind was southwest at 7 miles an hour. The pressure was 29.78 inches and steady. At Jasper, light rain was falling. Visibility 10 miles. The wind

Indianapolis. At Paducah, it was cloudy with a temperature of 71. At Frankfurt, the weather conditions were not available. And now here is the 8 to 14 day outlook for the region. This forecast is valid for the period from June 24th to 30, 2026. For Kentucky, temperatures are forecast to be normal, and precipitation is forecast to be above normal. For Indiana, temperatures are forecast to be normal, and precipitation is forecast to be above normal. For Tennessee, temperatures and precipitation are forecast to be above normal. This long-term outlook is updated on NOAA Weather Radio around 5 p.m. Eastern Time each day. Now for the official National Weather Service forecast for North Central Kentucky and South Central Indiana, including the Louisville metro area. Tonight, partly cloudy, then becoming mostly cloudy after midnight, then becoming mostly clear. A 20% chance of showers overnight. Lows in the lower 60s. Southwest winds up to 10 miles an hour. Wednesday, mostly sunny. Highs in the upper 80s. South winds up to 10 miles an hour, shifting to the southwest with gusts to around 30 miles an hour in the afternoon. Wednesday night, breezy, warmer. Partly cloudy until midnight, then mostly cloudy with a 50% chance of thunderstorms after midnight. Lows in the mid-70s. Southwest winds 15 to 25 miles an hour. Thursday, partly sunny. Chance of showers and slight chance of thunderstorms in the morning, then chance of thunderstorms in the afternoon. Highs in the mid-80s. Southwest winds 10 to 20 miles an hour. Chance of precipitation 50%. Thursday night, cooler. Mostly cloudy. Chance of thunderstorms until midnight, then chance of showers after midnight. Lows in the mid-60s. Northwest winds up to 10 miles an hour. Chance of precipitation 50%. And now the extended forecast for the radio listening area. Juneteenth and Friday night, mostly clear. Highs in the lower 80s. Lows in the lower 60s. Saturday and Saturday night, mostly clear. Highs in the mid-80s. Lows in the mid-60s. Sunday and Sunday night, mostly cloudy. Showers likely and chance of thunderstorms. Highs in the mid-80s. Lows in the upper 60s. Chance of precipitation 70%. Monday and Monday night, showers likely and chance of thunderstorms. Highs in the lower 80s. Lows in the mid-60s. Chance of precipitation 70%. Tuesday and Tuesday night, partly cloudy. A 20% chance of thunderstorms. Highs in the lower 80s. Lows in the mid-60s. The current time is 6:11 p.m. Eastern Daylight Time. 6 p.m. Eastern Daylight Time weather conditions across North Central Kentucky and South Central Indiana. At Louisville International, it was cloudy. The temperature was 77 degrees, the dew point 51, and the relative humidity 40%. The wind was west at 9 miles an hour. The pressure was 29.78 inches and steady. At Bowman Field, it was partly sunny. The temperature was 75 degrees, the dew point 54, and the relative humidity 47%. The wind was southwest at 7 miles an hour. The pressure was 29.78 inches and steady. At Jasper, light rain was falling. Visibility 10 miles. The wind was south at 5 miles an hour. And the pressure was 29.78 inches and falling. Once again, at Louisville International, it was 77 degrees under cloudy skies. Elsewhere around the region, at Jackson, it was sunny with a temperature of 77. It was mostly sunny, with a temperature of 79 at Bowling Green, 82 at Nashville, and 72 at Bloomington. It was partly sunny, with a temperature of 75 at Lexington, 74 at Covington, 70 at Evansville, and 73 at Indianapolis. At Paducah, it was cloudy, with a temperature of 71. At Frankfurt, the weather conditions were not available. 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
broadcast from the National

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And now here is the 8 to 14 day outlook for the region. This forecast is valid for the period from June 24th to 30, 2026. For Kentucky, temperatures are forecast to be normal, and precipitation is forecast to be above normal. For Indiana, temperatures are forecast to be normal, and precipitation is forecast to be above normal. For Tennessee, temperatures and precipitation are forecast to be above normal. This long-term outlook is updated on NOAA Weather Radio around 5 p.m. Eastern Time each day. Now for the official National Weather Service forecast for North Central Kentucky and South Central Indiana, including the Louisville metro area. Tonight, partly cloudy, then becoming mostly cloudy after midnight, then becoming mostly clear. A 20% chance of showers overnight. Lows in the lower 60s. Southwest winds up to 10 miles an hour. Wednesday, mostly sunny. Highs in the upper 80s. South winds up to 10 miles an hour, shifting to the southwest with gusts to around 30 miles an hour in the afternoon. Wednesday night, breezy, warmer. Partly cloudy until midnight, then mostly cloudy with a 50% chance of thunderstorms after midnight. Lows in the mid-70s. Southwest winds 15 to 25 miles an hour. Thursday, partly sunny. Chance of showers and slight chance of thunderstorms in the morning, then chance of thunderstorms in the afternoon. Highs in the mid-80s. Southwest winds 10 to 20 miles an hour. Chance of precipitation 50%. Thursday night, cooler. Mostly cloudy. Chance of thunderstorms until midnight, then chance of showers after midnight. Lows in the mid-60s. Northwest winds up to 10 miles an hour. Chance of precipitation 50%. And now the extended forecast for the radio listening area. Juneteenth and Friday night, mostly clear. Highs in the lower 80s. Lows in the lower 60s. Saturday and Saturday night, mostly clear. Highs in the mid-80s. Lows in the mid-60s. Sunday and Sunday night, mostly cloudy. Showers likely and chance of thunderstorms. Highs in the mid-80s. Lows in the upper 60s. Chance of precipitation 70%. Monday and Monday night, showers likely and chance of thunderstorms. Highs in the lower 80s. Lows in the mid-60s. Chance of precipitation 70%. Tuesday and Tuesday night, partly cloudy. A 20% chance of thunderstorms. Highs in the lower 80s. Lows in the mid-60s. The current time is 6:16 p.m. Eastern Daylight Time. 6 p.m. Eastern Daylight Time weather conditions across North Central Kentucky and South Central Indiana. At Louisville International, it was cloudy. The temperature was 77 degrees, the dew point 51, and the relative humidity 40%. The wind was west at 9 miles an hour. The pressure was 29.78 inches and steady. At Bowman Field, it was partly sunny. The temperature was 75 degrees, the dew point 54, and the relative humidity 47%. The wind was southwest at 7 miles an hour. The pressure was 29.78 inches and steady. At Jasper, light rain was falling. Visibility 10 miles. The wind was south at 5 miles an hour. And the pressure was 29.78 inches and falling. Once again, at Louisville International, it was 77 degrees under cloudy skies. Elsewhere around the region, at Jackson, it was sunny with a temperature of 77. It was mostly sunny, with a temperature of 79 at Bowling Green, 82 at Nashville, and 72 at Bloomington. It was partly sunny, with a temperature of 75 at Lexington, 74 at Covington, 70 at Evansville, and 73 at Indianapolis. At Paducah, it was cloudy, with a temperature of 71. At Frankfort, the weather conditions were not available. And now here is the 8 to 14 day outlook for the region. This forecast is valid for the period from June 24th to 30, 2026.
For Kentucky, temperatures are forecast to be normal, and precipitation is forecast to be above normal. For Indiana, temperatures are forecast to be normal, and precipitation is forecast to be above normal. For Tennessee, temperatures and precipitation are forecast to be above normal. This long-term outlook is updated on NOAA Weather Radio around 5 p.m. Eastern Time each day. Now for the official National Weather Service forecast for North Central Kentucky and South Central Indiana, including the Louisville metro area. Tonight, partly cloudy, then becoming mostly cloudy after midnight, then becoming mostly clear. A 20% chance of showers overnight. Lows in the lower 60s. Southwest winds up to 10 miles an hour. Wednesday, mostly sunny. Highs in the upper 80s. South winds up to 10 miles an hour, shifting to the southwest with gusts to around 30 miles an hour in the afternoon. Wednesday night, breezy, warmer. Partly cloudy until midnight, then mostly cloudy with a 50% chance of thunderstorms after midnight. Lows in the mid-70s. Southwest winds 15 to 25 miles an hour. Thursday, partly sunny. Chance of showers and slight chance of thunderstorms in the morning, then chance of thunderstorms in the afternoon. Highs in the mid-80s. Southwest winds 10 to 20 miles an hour. Chance of precipitation 50%. Thursday night, cooler. Mostly cloudy. Chance of thunderstorms until midnight, then chance of showers after midnight. Lows in the mid-60s. Northwest winds up to 10 miles an hour. Chance of precipitation 50%. And now the extended forecast for the radio listening area. Juneteenth and Friday night, mostly clear. Highs in the lower 80s. Lows in the lower 60s. Saturday and Saturday night, mostly clear. Highs in the mid-80s. Lows in the mid-60s. Sunday and Sunday night, mostly cloudy. Showers likely and chance of thunderstorms. Highs in the mid-80s. Lows in the upper 60s. Chance of precipitation 70%. Monday and Monday night, showers likely and chance of thunderstorms. Highs in the lower 80s. Lows in the mid-60s. Chance of precipitation 70%. Tuesday and Tuesday night, partly cloudy. A 20% chance of thunderstorms. Highs in the lower 80s. Lows in the mid-60s. The current time is 6:21 p.m. Eastern Daylight Time. 6 p.m. Eastern Daylight Time weather conditions across North Central Kentucky and South Central Indiana. At Louisville International, it was cloudy. The temperature was 77 degrees, the dew point 51, and the relative humidity 40%. The wind was west at 9 miles an hour. The pressure was 29.78 inches and steady. At Bowman Field, it was partly sunny. The temperature was 75 degrees, the dew point 54, and the relative humidity 47%. The wind was southwest at 7 miles an hour. The pressure was 29.78 inches and steady. At Jasper, light rain was falling. Visibility 10 miles. The wind was south at 5 miles an hour. And the pressure was 29.78 inches and falling. Once again, at Louisville International, it was 77 degrees under cloudy skies. Elsewhere around the region, at Jackson, it was sunny, with a temperature of 77. It was mostly sunny, with a temperature of 79 at Bowling Green, 82 at Nashville, and 72 at Bloomington. It was partly sunny, with a temperature of 75 at Lexington, 74 at Covington, 70 at Evansville, and 73 at Indianapolis. At Paducah, it was cloudy, with a temperature of 71. At Frankfort, the weather conditions were not available. And now here is the 8 to 14 day outlook for the region. This forecast is valid for the period from June 24 to 30, 2026. For Kentucky, temperatures are forecast to be normal, and precipitation is forecast to be above normal. For Indiana, temperatures are forecast to be normal, and precipitation is forecast to be above normal. For Tennessee, temperatures and precipitation are forecast to be above normal.
This long-term outlook is updated on NOAA Weather Radio around 5 p.m. Eastern Time each day. Now for the official National Weather Service forecast for North Central Kentucky and South Central Indiana, including the Louisville metro area. Tonight, partly cloudy, then becoming mostly cloudy after midnight, then becoming mostly clear. A 20% chance of showers overnight. Lows in the lower 60s. Southwest winds up to 10 miles an hour. Wednesday, mostly sunny. Highs in the upper 80s. South winds up to 10 miles an hour, shifting to the southwest with gusts to around 30 miles an hour in the afternoon. Wednesday night, breezy, warmer. Partly cloudy until midnight, then mostly cloudy with a 50% chance of thunderstorms after midnight. Lows in the mid-70s. Southwest winds 15 to 25 miles an hour. Thursday, partly sunny. Chance of showers and slight chance of thunderstorms in the morning, then chance of thunderstorms in the afternoon. Highs in the mid-80s. Southwest winds 10 to 20 miles an hour. Chance of precipitation 50%. Thursday night, cooler. Mostly cloudy. Chance of thunderstorms until midnight, then chance of showers after midnight. Lows in the mid-60s. Northwest winds up to 10 miles an hour. Chance of precipitation 50%. And now the extended forecast for the radio listening area. Juneteenth and Friday night, mostly clear. Highs in the lower 80s. Lows in the lower 60s. Saturday and Saturday night, mostly clear. Highs in the mid-80s. Lows in the mid-60s. Sunday and Sunday night, mostly cloudy. Showers likely and chance of thunderstorms. Highs in the mid-80s. Lows in the upper 60s. Chance of precipitation 70%. Monday and Monday night, showers likely and chance of thunderstorms. Highs in the lower 80s. Lows in the mid-60s. Chance of precipitation 70%. Tuesday and Tuesday night, partly cloudy. A 20% chance of thunderstorms. Highs in the lower 80s. Lows in the mid-60s. The current time is 6:25 p.m. Eastern Daylight Time. 6 p.m. Eastern Daylight Time weather conditions across North Central Kentucky and South Central Indiana. At Louisville International, it was cloudy. The temperature was 77 degrees, the dew point 51, and the relative humidity 40%. The wind was west at 9 miles an hour. The pressure was 29.78 inches and steady. At Bowman Field, it was partly sunny. The temperature was 75 degrees, the dew point 54, and the relative humidity 47%. The wind was southwest at 7 miles an hour. The pressure was 29.78 inches and steady. At Jasper, light rain was falling. Visibility 10 miles. The wind was south at 5 miles an hour. And the pressure was 29.78 inches and falling. Once again, at Louisville International, it was 77 degrees under cloudy skies. Elsewhere around the region, at Jackson, it was sunny, with a temperature of 77. It was mostly sunny, with a temperature of 79 at Bowling Green, 82 at Nashville, and 72 at Bloomington. It was partly sunny, with a temperature of 75 at Lexington, 74 at Covington, 70 at Evansville, and 73 at Indianapolis. At Paducah, it was cloudy, with a temperature of 71. At Frankfort, the weather conditions were not available. And now here is the 8 to 14 day outlook for the region. This forecast is valid for the period from June 24 to 30, 2026. For Kentucky, temperatures are forecast to be normal, and precipitation is forecast to be above normal. For Indiana, temperatures are forecast to be normal, and precipitation is forecast to be above normal. For Tennessee, temperatures and precipitation are forecast to be above normal. This long-term outlook is updated on NOAA Weather Radio around 5 p.m. Eastern Time each day. Now for the official National Weather Service forecast for North Central Kentucky and South Central Indiana, including the Louisville metro area. Tonight,
partly cloudy, then becoming mostly cloudy after midnight, then becoming mostly clear. A 20% chance of showers overnight. Lows in the lower 60s. Southwest winds up to 10 miles an hour. Wednesday, mostly sunny. Highs in the upper 80s. South winds up to 10 miles an hour, shifting to the southwest with gusts to around 30 miles an hour in the afternoon. Wednesday night, breezy, warmer. Partly cloudy until midnight, then mostly cloudy with a 50% chance of thunderstorms after midnight. Lows in the mid-70s. Southwest winds 15 to 25 miles an hour. Thursday, partly sunny. Chance of showers and slight chance of thunderstorms in the morning, then chance of thunderstorms in the afternoon. Highs in the mid-80s. Southwest winds 10 to 20 miles an hour. Chance of precipitation 50%. Thursday night, cooler. Mostly cloudy. Chance of thunderstorms until midnight, then chance of showers after midnight. Lows in the mid-60s. Northwest winds up to 10 miles an hour. Chance of precipitation 50%. And now the extended forecast for the radio listening area. Juneteenth and Friday night, mostly clear. Highs in the lower 80s. Lows in the lower 60s. Saturday and Saturday night, mostly clear. Highs in the mid-80s. Lows in the mid-60s. Sunday and Sunday night, mostly cloudy. Showers likely and chance of thunderstorms. Highs in the mid-80s. Lows in the upper 60s. Chance of precipitation 70%. Monday and Monday night, showers likely and chance of thunderstorms. Highs in the lower 80s. Lows in the mid-60s. Chance of precipitation 70%. Tuesday and Tuesday night, partly cloudy. A 20% chance of thunderstorms. Highs in the lower 80s. Lows in the mid-60s. The current time is 6:30 p.m. Eastern Daylight Time. 6 p.m. Eastern Daylight Time weather conditions across north-central Kentucky and south-central Indiana. At Louisville International, it was cloudy. The temperature was 77 degrees, the dew point 51, and the relative humidity 40%. The wind was west at 9 miles an hour. The pressure was 29.78 inches and steady. At Bowman Field, it was partly sunny. The temperature was 75 degrees, the dew point 54, and the relative humidity 47%. The wind was southwest at 7 miles an hour. The pressure was 29.78 inches and steady. At Jasper, light rain was falling. Visibility 10 miles. The wind was south at 5 miles an hour. And the pressure was 29.78 inches and falling. Once again, at Louisville International, it was 77 degrees under cloudy skies. Elsewhere around the region, at Jackson, it was sunny, with a temperature of 77. It was mostly sunny, with a temperature of 79 at Bowling Green, 82 at Nashville, and 72 at Bloomington. It was partly sunny, with a temperature of 75 at Lexington, 74 at Covington, 70 at Evansville, and 73 at Indianapolis. At Paducah, it was cloudy, with a temperature of 71. At Frankfort, the weather conditions were not available. And now here is the 8 to 14 day outlook for the region. This forecast is valid for the period from June 24 to 30, 2026. For Kentucky, temperatures are forecast to be normal, and precipitation is forecast to be above normal. For Indiana, temperatures are forecast to be normal, and precipitation is forecast to be above normal. For Tennessee, temperatures and precipitation are forecast to be above normal. This long-term outlook is updated on NOAA Weather Radio around 5 p.m. Eastern Time each day. Now for the official National Weather Service forecast for north-central Kentucky and south-central Indiana, including the Louisville metro area. Tonight, partly cloudy, then becoming mostly cloudy after midnight, then becoming mostly clear. A 20% chance of showers overnight. Lows in the lower 60s. Southwest winds up to 10 miles an hour. Wednesday, mostly sunny. Highs in the upper 80s.
south winds up to 10 miles an hour, shifting to the southwest with gusts to around 30 miles an hour in the afternoon. Wednesday night, breezy, warmer. Partly cloudy until midnight, then mostly cloudy with a 50% chance of thunderstorms after midnight. Lows in the mid-70s. Southwest winds 15 to 25 miles an hour. Thursday, partly sunny. Chance of showers and slight chance of thunderstorms in the morning, then chance of thunderstorms in the afternoon. Highs in the mid-80s. Southwest winds 10 to 20 miles an hour. Chance of precipitation 50%. Thursday night, cooler. Mostly cloudy. Chance of thunderstorms until midnight, then chance of showers after midnight. Lows in the mid-60s. Northwest winds up to 10 miles an hour. Chance of precipitation 50%. And now the extended forecast for the radio listening area. Juneteenth and Friday night, mostly clear. Highs in the lower 80s. Lows in the lower 60s. Saturday and Saturday night, mostly clear. Highs in the mid-80s. Lows in the mid-60s. Sunday and Sunday night, mostly cloudy. Showers likely and chance of thunderstorms. Highs in the mid-80s. Lows in the upper 60s. Chance of precipitation 70%. Monday and Monday night, showers likely and chance of thunderstorms. Highs in the lower 80s. Lows in the mid-60s. Chance of precipitation 70%. Tuesday and Tuesday night, partly cloudy. A 20% chance of thunderstorms. Highs in the lower 80s. Lows in the mid-60s. The current time is 6:35 p.m. Eastern Daylight Time. 6 p.m. Eastern Daylight Time weather conditions across north-central Kentucky and south-central Indiana. At Louisville International, it was cloudy. The temperature was 77 degrees, the dew point 51, and the relative humidity 40%. The wind was west at 9 miles an hour. The pressure was 29.78 inches and steady. At Bowman Field, it was partly sunny. The temperature was 75 degrees, the dew point 54, and the relative humidity 47%. The wind was southwest at 7 miles an hour. The pressure was 29.78 inches and steady. At Jasper, light rain was falling. Visibility 10 miles. The wind was south at 5 miles an hour. And the pressure was 29.78 inches and falling. Once again, at Louisville International, it was 77 degrees under cloudy skies. Elsewhere around the region, at Jackson, it was sunny, with a temperature of 77. It was mostly sunny, with a temperature of 79 at Bowling Green, 82 at Nashville, and 72 at Bloomington. It was partly sunny, with a temperature of 75 at Lexington, 74 at Covington, 70 at Evansville, and 73 at Indianapolis. At Paducah, it was cloudy, with a temperature of 71. At Frankfort, the weather conditions were not available. And now here is the 8 to 14 day outlook for the region. This forecast is valid for the period from June 24 to 30, 2026. For Kentucky, temperatures are forecast to be normal, and precipitation is forecast to be above normal. For Indiana, temperatures are forecast to be normal, and precipitation is forecast to be above normal. For Tennessee, temperatures and precipitation are forecast to be above normal. This long-term outlook is updated on NOAA Weather Radio around 5 p.m. Eastern Time each day. Now for the official National Weather Service forecast for north-central Kentucky and south-central Indiana, including the Louisville metro area. Tonight, partly cloudy, then becoming mostly cloudy after midnight, then becoming mostly clear. A 20% chance of showers overnight. Lows in the lower 60s. Southwest winds up to 10 miles an hour. Wednesday, mostly sunny. Highs in the upper 80s. South winds up to 10 miles an hour, shifting to the southwest with gusts to around 30 miles an hour in the afternoon. Wednesday night, breezy, warmer. Partly cloudy until midnight, then mostly cloudy with a 50% chance of thunderstorms after midnight. Lows in the mid-70s.
southwest winds 15 to 25 miles an hour. Thursday, partly sunny. Chance of showers and slight chance of thunderstorms in the morning, then chance of thunderstorms in the afternoon. Highs in the mid-80s. Southwest winds 10 to 20 miles an hour. Chance of precipitation 50%. Thursday night, cooler. Mostly cloudy. Chance of thunderstorms until midnight, then chance of showers after midnight. Lows in the mid-60s. Northwest winds up to 10 miles an hour. Chance of precipitation 50%. And now the extended forecast for the radio listening area. Juneteenth and Friday night, mostly clear. Highs in the lower 80s. Lows in the lower 60s. Saturday and Saturday night, mostly clear. Highs in the mid-80s. Lows in the mid-60s. Sunday and Sunday night, mostly cloudy. Showers likely and chance of thunderstorms. Highs in the mid-80s. Lows in the upper 60s. Chance of precipitation 70%. Monday and Monday night, showers likely and chance of thunderstorms. Highs in the lower 80s. Lows in the mid-60s. Chance of precipitation 70%. Tuesday and Tuesday night, partly cloudy. A 20% chance of thunderstorms. Highs in the lower 80s. Lows in the mid-60s. The current time is 6:39 p.m. Eastern Daylight Time. 6 p.m. Eastern Daylight Time weather conditions across north-central Kentucky and south-central Indiana. At Louisville International, it was cloudy. The temperature was 77 degrees, the dew point 51, and the relative humidity 40%. The wind was west at 9 miles an hour. The pressure was 29.78 inches and steady. At Bowman Field, it was partly sunny. The temperature was 75 degrees, the dew point 54, and the relative humidity 47%. The wind was southwest at 7 miles an hour. The pressure was 29.78 inches and steady. At Jasper, light rain was falling. Visibility 10 miles. The wind was south at 5 miles an hour. And the pressure was 29.78 inches and falling. Once again, at Louisville International, it was 77 degrees under cloudy skies. Elsewhere around the region, at Jackson, it was sunny with a temperature of 77. It was mostly sunny, with a temperature of 79 at Bowling Green, 82 at Nashville, and 72 at Bloomington. It was partly sunny, with a temperature of 75 at Lexington, 74 at Covington, 70 at Evansville, and 73 at Indianapolis. At Paducah, it was cloudy, with a temperature of 71. At Frankfort, the weather conditions were not available. And now here is the 8 to 14 day outlook for the region. This forecast is valid for the period from June 24 to 30, 2026. For Kentucky, temperatures are forecast to be normal, and precipitation is forecast to be above normal. For Indiana, temperatures are forecast to be normal, and precipitation is forecast to be above normal. For Tennessee, temperatures and precipitation are forecast to be above normal. This long-term outlook is updated on NOAA Weather Radio around 5 p.m. Eastern Time each day. 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Now for the official National Weather Service forecast for North Central Kentucky and South Central Indiana, including the Louisville metro area. Tonight, partly cloudy, then becoming mostly cloudy after midnight, then becoming mostly clear. A 20% chance of showers overnight. Lows in the lower 60s. Southwest winds up to 10 miles an hour. Wednesday, mostly sunny. Highs in the upper 80s. South winds up to 10 miles an hour, shifting to the southwest with gusts to around 30 miles an hour in the afternoon. Wednesday night, breezy, warmer. Partly cloudy until midnight, then mostly cloudy with a 50% chance of thunderstorms after midnight.
lows in the mid-70s. Southwest winds 15 to 25 miles an hour. Thursday, partly sunny. Chance of showers and slight chance of thunderstorms in the morning, then chance of thunderstorms in the afternoon. Highs in the mid-80s. Southwest winds 10 to 20 miles an hour. Chance of precipitation 50%. Thursday night, cooler. Mostly cloudy. Chance of thunderstorms until midnight, then chance of showers after midnight. Lows in the mid-60s. Northwest winds up to 10 miles an hour. Chance of precipitation 50%. And now the extended forecast for the radio listening area. Juneteenth and Friday night, mostly clear. Highs in the lower 80s. Lows in the lower 60s. Saturday and Saturday night, mostly clear. Highs in the mid-80s. Lows in the mid-60s. Sunday and Sunday night, mostly cloudy. Showers likely and chance of thunderstorms. Highs in the mid-80s. Lows in the upper 60s. Chance of precipitation 70%. Monday and Monday night, showers likely and chance of thunderstorms. Highs in the lower 80s. Lows in the mid-60s. Chance of precipitation 70%. Tuesday and Tuesday night, partly cloudy. A 20% chance of thunderstorms. Highs in the lower 80s. Lows in the mid-60s. The current time is 6:44 p.m. Eastern Daylight Time. 6 p.m. Eastern Daylight Time weather conditions across north-central Kentucky and south-central Indiana. At Louisville International, it was cloudy. The temperature was 77 degrees, the dew point 51, and the relative humidity 40%. The wind was west at 9 miles an hour. The pressure was 29.78 inches and steady. At Bowman Field, it was partly sunny. The temperature was 75 degrees, the dew point 54, and the relative humidity 47%. The wind was southwest at 7 miles an hour. The pressure was 29.78 inches and steady. At Jasper, light rain was falling. Visibility 10 miles. The wind was south at 5 miles an hour. And the pressure was 29.78 inches and falling. Once again, at Louisville International, it was 77 degrees under cloudy skies. Elsewhere around the region, at Jackson, it was sunny with a temperature of 77. It was mostly sunny, with a temperature of 79 at Bowling Green, 82 at Nashville, and 72 at Bloomington. It was partly sunny, with a temperature of 75 at Lexington, 74 at Covington, 70 at Evansville, and 73 at Indianapolis. At Paducah, it was cloudy, with a temperature of 71. At Frankfort, the weather conditions were not available. And now here is the 8 to 14 day outlook for the region. This forecast is valid for the period from June 24 to 30, 2026. For Kentucky, temperatures are forecast to be normal, and precipitation is forecast to be above normal. For Indiana, temperatures are forecast to be normal, and precipitation is forecast to be above normal. For Tennessee, temperatures and precipitation are forecast to be above normal. This long-term outlook is updated on NOAA Weather Radio around 5 p.m. Eastern Time each day. Now for the official National Weather Service forecast for north-central Kentucky and south-central Indiana, including the Louisville metro area. Tonight, partly cloudy, then becoming mostly cloudy after midnight, then becoming mostly clear. A 20% chance of showers overnight. Lows in the lower 60s. Southwest winds up to 10 miles an hour. Wednesday, mostly sunny. Highs in the upper 80s. South winds up to 10 miles an hour, shifting to the southwest with gusts to around 30 miles an hour in the afternoon. Wednesday night, breezy, warmer. Partly cloudy until midnight, then mostly cloudy with a 50% chance of thunderstorms after midnight. Lows in the mid-70s. Southwest winds 15 to 25 miles an hour. Thursday, partly sunny. Chance of showers and slight chance of thunderstorms in the morning, then chance of thunderstorms in the afternoon. Highs in the mid-80s. Southwest winds 10 to 20 miles an hour.
chance of precipitation 50%. Thursday night, cooler. Mostly cloudy. Chance of thunderstorms until midnight, then chance of showers after midnight. Lows in the mid-60s. Northwest winds up to 10 miles an hour. Chance of precipitation 50%. And now the extended forecast for the radio listening area. Juneteenth and Friday night, mostly clear. Highs in the lower 80s. Lows in the lower 60s. Saturday and Saturday night, mostly clear. Highs in the mid-80s. Lows in the mid-60s. Sunday and Sunday night, mostly cloudy. Showers likely and chance of thunderstorms. Highs in the mid-80s. Lows in the upper 60s. Chance of precipitation 70%. Monday and Monday night, showers likely and chance of thunderstorms. Highs in the lower 80s. Lows in the mid-60s. Chance of precipitation 70%. Tuesday and Tuesday night, partly cloudy. A 20% chance of thunderstorms. Highs in the lower 80s. Lows in the mid-60s. The current time is 6:49 p.m. Eastern Daylight Time. 6 p.m. Eastern Daylight Time weather conditions across north-central Kentucky and south-central Indiana. At Louisville International, it was cloudy. The temperature was 77 degrees, the dew point 51, and the relative humidity 40%. The wind was west at 9 miles an hour. The pressure was 29.78 inches and steady. At Bowman Field, it was partly sunny. The temperature was 75 degrees, the dew point 54, and the relative humidity 47%. The wind was southwest at 7 miles an hour. The pressure was 29.78 inches and steady. At Jasper, light rain was falling. Visibility 10 miles. The wind was south at 5 miles an hour. And the pressure was 29.78 inches and falling. Once again, at Louisville International, it was 77 degrees under cloudy skies. Elsewhere around the region, at Jackson, it was sunny with a temperature of 77. It was mostly sunny with a temperature of 79 at Bowling Green, 82 at Nashville, and 72 at Bloomington. It was partly sunny with a temperature of 75 at Lexington, 74 at Covington, 70 at Evansville, and 73 at Indianapolis. At Paducah, it was cloudy, with a temperature of 71. At Frankfort, the weather conditions were not available. And now here is the 8 to 14 day outlook for the region. This forecast is valid for the period from June 24 to 30, 2026. For Kentucky, temperatures are forecast to be normal, and precipitation is forecast to be above normal. For Indiana, temperatures are forecast to be normal, and precipitation is forecast to be above normal. For Tennessee, temperatures and precipitation are forecast to be above normal. This long-term outlook is updated on NOAA Weather Radio around 5 p.m. Eastern Time each day. Now for the official National Weather Service forecast for north-central Kentucky and south-central Indiana, including the Louisville metro area. Tonight, partly cloudy, then becoming mostly cloudy after midnight, then becoming mostly clear. A 20% chance of showers overnight. Lows in the lower 60s. Southwest winds up to 10 miles an hour. Wednesday, mostly sunny. Highs in the upper 80s. South winds up to 10 miles an hour, shifting to the southwest with gusts to around 30 miles an hour in the afternoon. Wednesday night, breezy, warmer. Partly cloudy until midnight, then mostly cloudy with a 50% chance of thunderstorms after midnight. Lows in the mid-70s. Southwest winds 15 to 25 miles an hour. Thursday, partly sunny. Chance of showers and slight chance of thunderstorms in the morning, then chance of thunderstorms in the afternoon. Highs in the mid-80s. Southwest winds 10 to 20 miles an hour. Chance of precipitation 50%. Thursday night, cooler. Mostly cloudy. Chance of thunderstorms until midnight, then chance of showers after midnight. Lows in the mid-60s. Northwest winds up to 10 miles an hour.
chance of precipitation 50%. And now the extended forecast for the radio listening area. Juneteenth and Friday night, mostly clear. Highs in the lower 80s. Lows in the lower 60s. Saturday and Saturday night, mostly clear. Highs in the mid-80s. Lows in the mid-60s. Sunday and Sunday night, mostly cloudy. Showers likely and chance of thunderstorms. Highs in the mid-80s. Lows in the upper 60s. Chance of precipitation 70%. Monday and Monday night, showers likely and chance of thunderstorms. Highs in the lower 80s. Lows in the mid-60s. Chance of precipitation 70%. Tuesday and Tuesday night, partly cloudy. A 20% chance of thunderstorms. Highs in the lower 80s. Lows in the mid-60s. The current time is 6:54 p.m. Eastern Daylight Time. 6 p.m. Eastern Daylight Time weather conditions across north-central Kentucky and south-central Indiana. At Louisville International, it was cloudy. The temperature was 77 degrees, the dew point 51, and the relative humidity 40%. The wind was west at 9 miles an hour. The pressure was 29.78 inches and steady. At Bowman Field, it was partly sunny. The temperature was 75 degrees, the dew point 54, and the relative humidity 47%. The wind was southwest at 7 miles an hour. The pressure was 29.78 inches and steady. At Jasper, light rain was falling. Visibility 10 miles. The wind was south at 5 miles an hour. And the pressure was 29.78 inches and falling. Once again, at Louisville International, it was 77 degrees under cloudy skies. Elsewhere around the region, at Jackson, it was sunny, with a temperature of 77. It was mostly sunny, with a temperature of 79 at Bowling Green, 82 at Nashville, and 72 at Bloomington. It was partly sunny, with a temperature of 75 at Lexington, 74 at Covington, 70 at Evansville, and 73 at Indianapolis. At Paducah, it was cloudy, with a temperature of 71. At Frankfort, the weather conditions were not available. And now here is the 8 to 14 day outlook for the region. This forecast is valid for the period from June 24 to 30, 2026. For Kentucky, temperatures are forecast to be normal, and precipitation is forecast to be above normal. For Indiana, temperatures are forecast to be normal, and precipitation is forecast to be above normal. For Tennessee, temperatures and precipitation are forecast to be above normal. This long-term outlook is updated on NOAA Weather Radio around 5 p.m. Eastern Time each day. Now for the official National Weather Service forecast for north-central Kentucky and south-central Indiana, including the Louisville metro area. Tonight, partly cloudy then becoming mostly cloudy after midnight then becoming mostly clear. A 20% chance of showers overnight. Lows in the lower 60s. Southwest winds up to 10 miles an hour. Wednesday, mostly sunny. Highs in the upper 80s. South winds up to 10 miles an hour shifting to the southwest with gusts to around 30 miles an hour in the afternoon. Wednesday night, breezy, warmer. Partly cloudy until midnight, then mostly cloudy with a 50% chance of thunderstorms after midnight. Lows in the mid-70s. Southwest winds 15 to 25 miles an hour. Thursday, partly sunny. Chance of showers and slight chance of thunderstorms in the morning, then chance of thunderstorms in the afternoon. Highs in the mid-80s. Southwest winds 10 to 20 miles an hour. Chance of precipitation 50%. Thursday night, cooler. Mostly cloudy. Chance of thunderstorms until midnight, then chance of showers after midnight. Lows in the mid-60s. Northwest winds up to 10 miles an hour. Chance of precipitation 50%. And now the extended forecast for the radio listening area. Juneteenth and Friday night, mostly clear. Highs in the lower 80s. Lows in the lower 60s. Saturday and Saturday night, mostly clear. Highs in the mid-80s.
lows in the mid-60s. Sunday and Sunday night, mostly cloudy. Showers likely and chance of thunderstorms. Highs in the mid-80s. Lows in the upper 60s. Chance of precipitation 70%. Monday and Monday night, showers likely and chance of thunderstorms. Highs in the lower 80s. Lows in the mid-60s. Chance of precipitation 70%. Tuesday and Tuesday night, partly cloudy. A 20% chance of thunderstorms. Highs in the lower 80s. Lows in the mid-60s. The current time is 6:58 p.m. Eastern Daylight Time. 6 p.m. Eastern Daylight Time weather conditions across north-central Kentucky and south-central Indiana. At Louisville International, it was cloudy. The temperature was 77 degrees, the dew point 51, and the relative humidity 40%. The wind was west at 9 miles an hour. The pressure was 29.78 inches and steady. At Bowman Field, it was partly sunny. The temperature was 75 degrees, the dew point 54, and the relative humidity 47%. The wind was southwest at 7 miles an hour. The pressure was 29.78 inches and steady. At Jasper, light rain was falling. Visibility 10 miles. The wind was south at 5 miles an hour. And the pressure was 29.78 inches and falling. Once again, at Louisville International, it was 77 degrees under cloudy skies. Elsewhere around the region, at Jackson, it was sunny with a temperature of 77. It was mostly sunny, with a temperature of 79 at Bowling Green, 82 at Nashville, and 72 at Bloomington. It was partly sunny, with a temperature of 75 at Lexington, 74 at Covington, 70 at Evansville, and 73 at Indianapolis. At Paducah, it was cloudy, with a temperature of 71. At Frankfort, the weather conditions were not available. And now here is the 8 to 14 day outlook for the region. This forecast is valid for the period from June 24 to 30, 2026. For Kentucky, temperatures are forecast to be normal, and precipitation is forecast to be above normal. For Indiana, temperatures are forecast to be normal, and precipitation is forecast to be above normal. For Tennessee, temperatures and precipitation are forecast to be above normal. This long-term outlook is updated on NOAA Weather Radio around 5 p.m. Eastern Time each day. Now for the official National Weather Service forecast for north-central Kentucky and south-central Indiana, including the Louisville metro area. Tonight, partly cloudy then becoming mostly cloudy after midnight then becoming mostly clear. A 20% chance of showers overnight. Lows in the lower 60s. Southwest winds up to 10 miles an hour. Wednesday, mostly sunny. Highs in the upper 80s. South winds up to 10 miles an hour shifting to the southwest with gusts to around 30 miles an hour in the afternoon. Wednesday night, breezy, warmer. Partly cloudy until midnight, then mostly cloudy with a 50% chance of thunderstorms after midnight. Lows in the mid-70s. Southwest winds 15 to 25 miles an hour. Thursday, partly sunny. Chance of showers and slight chance of thunderstorms in the morning, then chance of thunderstorms in the afternoon. Highs in the mid-80s. Southwest winds 10 to 20 miles an hour. Chance of precipitation 50%. Thursday night, cooler. Mostly cloudy. Chance of thunderstorms until midnight, then chance of showers after midnight. Lows in the mid-60s. Northwest winds up to 10 miles an hour. Chance of precipitation 50%. And now the extended forecast for the radio listening area. Juneteenth and Friday night, mostly clear. Highs in the lower 80s. Lows in the lower 60s. Saturday and Saturday night, mostly clear. Highs in the mid-80s. Lows in the mid-60s. Sunday and Sunday night, mostly cloudy. Showers likely and chance of thunderstorms. Highs in the mid-80s. Lows in the upper 60s. Chance of precipitation 70%.
Monday and Monday night, showers likely and chance of thunderstorms. Highs in the lower 80s. Lows in the mid-60s. Chance of precipitation 70%. Tuesday and Tuesday night, partly cloudy. A 20% chance of thunderstorms. Highs in the lower 80s. Lows in the mid-60s. The current time is 7:03 p.m. Eastern Daylight Time. 7 p.m. Eastern Daylight Time weather conditions across north-central Kentucky and south-central Indiana. At Louisville International, light rain was falling. The temperature was 75 degrees, the dew point 54, and the relative humidity 47%. The wind was southwest at 9 miles an hour. The pressure was 29.76 inches and falling. At Bowman Field, it was partly sunny. The temperature was 74 degrees, the dew point 53, and the relative humidity 48%. The wind was southwest at 8 miles an hour. The pressure was 29.76 inches and falling. At Jasper, it was cloudy. Visibility 10 miles. The wind was south at 5 miles an hour. And the pressure was 29.77 inches and falling. Once again, at Louisville International, it was 75 degrees with light rain. Elsewhere around the region, at Jackson, it was sunny with a temperature of 74. It was mostly sunny with a temperature of 79 at Bowling Green and 82 at Nashville. It was partly sunny with a temperature of 75 at Lexington, 72 at Covington, and 75 at Paducah. Under partly sunny skies, Evansville reported 74, Bloomington reported 71, and Indianapolis reported 71. At Frankfort, the weather conditions were not available. And now here is the 8 to 14 day outlook for the region. This forecast is valid for the period from June 24 to 30, 2026. For Kentucky, temperatures are forecast to be normal, and precipitation is forecast to be above normal. For Indiana, temperatures are forecast to be normal, and precipitation is forecast to be above normal. For Tennessee, temperatures and precipitation are forecast to be above normal. This long-term outlook is updated on NOAA Weather Radio around 5 p.m. Eastern Time each day. Now for the official National Weather Service forecast for north-central Kentucky and south-central Indiana, including the Louisville metro area. Tonight, partly cloudy, then becoming mostly cloudy after midnight, then becoming mostly clear. A 20% chance of showers overnight. Lows in the lower 60s. Southwest winds up to 10 miles an hour. Wednesday, mostly sunny. Highs in the upper 80s. South winds up to 10 miles an hour, shifting to the southwest with gusts to around 30 miles an hour in the afternoon. Wednesday night, breezy, warmer. Partly cloudy until midnight, then mostly cloudy with a 50% chance of thunderstorms after midnight. Lows in the mid-70s. Southwest winds 15 to 25 miles an hour. Thursday, partly sunny. Chance of showers and slight chance of thunderstorms in the morning, then chance of thunderstorms in the afternoon. Highs in the mid-80s. Southwest winds 10 to 20 miles an hour. Chance of precipitation 50%. Thursday night, cooler. Mostly cloudy. Chance of thunderstorms until midnight, then chance of showers after midnight. Lows in the mid-60s. Northwest winds up to 10 miles an hour. Chance of precipitation 50%. And now the extended forecast for the radio listening area. Juneteenth and Friday night, mostly clear. Highs in the lower 80s. Lows in the lower 60s. Saturday and Saturday night, mostly clear. Highs in the mid-80s. Lows in the mid-60s. Sunday and Sunday night, mostly cloudy. Showers likely and chance of thunderstorms. Highs in the mid-80s. Lows in the upper 60s. Chance of precipitation 70%. Monday and Monday night, showers likely and chance of thunderstorms. Highs in the lower 80s. Lows in the mid-60s. Chance of precipitation 70%. Tuesday and Tuesday night, partly cloudy. A 20% chance of thunderstorms.
Highs in the lower 80s. Lows in the mid-60s. The current time is 7:08 p.m. Eastern Daylight Time. 7 p.m. Eastern Daylight Time weather conditions across north-central Kentucky and south-central Indiana. At Louisville International, light rain was falling. The temperature was 75 degrees, the dew point 54, and the relative humidity 47%. The wind was southwest

6 inches and falling. At Jasper, it was cloudy. Visibility 10 miles. The wind was south at 5 miles an hour. And the pressure was 29.77 inches and falling. Once again, at Louisville International, it was 75 degrees with light rain. Elsewhere around the region, at Jackson, it was sunny with a temperature of 74. It was mostly sunny with a temperature of 79 at Bowling Green and 82 at Nashville. It was partly sunny with a temperature of 75 at Lexington, 72 at Covington, and 75 at Paducah. Under partly sunny skies, Evansville reported 74, Bloomington reported 71, and Indianapolis reported 71. At Frankfort, the weather conditions were not available. And now here is the 8 to 14 day outlook for the region. This forecast is valid for the period from June 24 to 30, 2026. For Kentucky, temperatures are forecast to be normal, and precipitation is forecast to be above normal. For Indiana, temperatures are forecast to be normal, and precipitation is forecast to be above normal. For Tennessee, temperatures and precipitation are forecast to be above normal. This long-term outlook is updated on NOAA Weather Radio around 5 p.m. Eastern Time each day. 7 p.m. Eastern Daylight Time weather conditions across north-central Kentucky and south-central Indiana. At Louisville International, light rain was falling. The temperature was 75 degrees, the dew point 54, and the relative humidity 47%. The wind was southwest at 9 miles an hour. The pressure was 29.76 inches and falling. At Bowman Field, it was partly sunny. The temperature was 74 degrees, the dew point 53, and the relative humidity 48%. The wind was southwest at 8 miles an hour. The pressure was 29.76 inches and falling. At Jasper, it was cloudy. Visibility 10 miles. The wind was south at 5 miles an hour. And the pressure was 29.77 inches and falling. Once again, at Louisville International, it was 75 degrees with light rain. Elsewhere around the region, at Jackson, it was sunny with a temperature of 74. It was mostly sunny with a temperature of 75 at Lexington, 79 at Bowling Green, and 82 at Nashville. It was partly sunny with a temperature of 72 at Covington, 75 at Paducah, 74 at Evansville, 71 at Bloomington, and 71 at Indianapolis. At Frankfort, the weather conditions were not available. And now here is the 8 to 14 day outlook for the region. This forecast is valid for the period from June 24 to 30, 2026. For Kentucky, temperatures are forecast to be normal, and precipitation is forecast to be above normal. For Indiana, temperatures are forecast to be normal, and precipitation is forecast to be above normal. For Tennessee, temperatures and precipitation are forecast to be above normal. This long-term outlook is updated on NOAA Weather Radio around 5 p.m. Eastern Time each day. 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The current time is 7:13 p.m. Eastern Daylight Time. Now for the official National Weather Service forecast for north-central Kentucky and south-central Indiana, including the Louisville metro area. Tonight, partly cloudy, then becoming mostly cloudy after midnight, then becoming mostly clear. A 20% chance of showers overnight. Lows in the lower 60s. Southwest winds up to 10 miles an hour. Wednesday, mostly sunny. Highs in the upper 80s. South winds up to 10 miles an hour, shifting to the southwest with gusts to around 30 miles an hour in the afternoon. Wednesday night, breezy, warmer. Partly cloudy until midnight, then mostly cloudy with a 50% chance of thunderstorms after midnight. Lows in the mid-70s. Southwest winds 15 to 25 miles an hour. Thursday, partly sunny. Chance of showers and slight

of thunderstorms in the morning, then chance of thunderstorms in the afternoon. Highs in the mid-80s. Southwest winds 10 to 20 miles an hour. Chance of precipitation 50%. Thursday night, cooler. Mostly cloudy. Chance of thunderstorms until midnight, then chance of showers after midnight. Lows in the mid-60s. Northwest winds up to 10 miles an hour. Chance of precipitation 50%. And now the extended forecast for the radio listening area. Juneteenth and Friday night, mostly clear. Highs in the lower 80s. Lows in the lower 60s. Saturday and Saturday night, mostly clear. Highs in the mid-80s. Lows in the mid-60s. Sunday and Sunday night, mostly cloudy. Showers likely and chance of thunderstorms. Highs in the mid-80s. Lows in the upper 60s. Chance of precipitation 70%. Monday and Monday night, showers likely and chance of thunderstorms. Highs in the lower 80s. Lows in the mid-60s. Chance of precipitation 70%. Tuesday and Tuesday night, partly cloudy. A 20% chance of thunderstorms. Highs in the lower 80s. Lows in the mid-60s. 7 p.m. Eastern Daylight Time weather conditions across north-central Kentucky and south-central Indiana. At Louisville International, light rain was falling. The temperature was 75 degrees, the dew point 54, and the relative humidity 47%. The wind was southwest at 9 miles an hour. The pressure was 29.76 inches and falling. At Bowman Field, it was partly sunny. The temperature was 74 degrees, the dew point 53, and the relative humidity 48%. The wind was southwest at 8 miles an hour. The pressure was 29.76 inches and falling. At Jasper, it was cloudy. Visibility 10 miles. The wind was south at 5 miles an hour. And the pressure was 29.77 inches and falling. Once again, at Louisville International, it was 75 degrees with light rain. Elsewhere around the region, at Jackson, it was sunny, with a temperature of 74. It was mostly sunny, with a temperature of 75 at Lexington, 79 at Bowling Green, and 82 at Nashville. It was partly sunny, with a temperature of 72 at Covington, 75 at Paducah, 74 at Evansville, 71 at Bloomington, and 71 at Indianapolis. At Frankfort, the weather conditions were not available. The current time is 7:17 p.m. Eastern Daylight Time. And now here is the 8 to 14 day outlook for the region. This forecast is valid for the period from June 24 to 30, 2026. For Kentucky, temperatures are forecast to be normal, and precipitation is forecast to be above normal. For Indiana, temperatures are forecast to be normal, and precipitation is forecast to be above normal. For Tennessee, temperatures and precipitation are forecast to be above normal. This long-term outlook is updated on NOAA Weather Radio around 5 p.m. Eastern Time each day. Now for the official National Weather Service forecast for north-central Kentucky and south-central Indiana, including the Louisville metro area. Tonight, partly cloudy, then becoming mostly cloudy after midnight, then becoming mostly clear. A 20% chance of showers overnight. Lows in the lower 60s. Southwest winds up to 10 miles an hour. Wednesday, mostly sunny. Highs in the upper 80s. South winds up to 10 miles an hour, shifting to the southwest with gusts to around 30 miles an hour in the afternoon. Wednesday night, breezy, warmer. Partly cloudy until midnight, then mostly cloudy with a 50% chance of thunderstorms after midnight. Lows in the mid-70s. Southwest winds 15 to 25 miles an hour. Thursday, partly sunny. Chance of showers and slight chance of thunderstorms in the morning, then chance of thunderstorms in the afternoon. Highs in the mid-80s. Southwest winds 10 to 20 miles an hour. Chance of precipitation 50%. Thursday night, cooler. Mostly cloudy. Chance of thunderstorms until midnight, then chance of showers after midnight.
lows in the mid-60s. Northwest winds up to 10 miles an hour. Chance of precipitation 50%. And now the extended forecast for the radio listening area. Juneteenth and Friday night, mostly clear. Highs in the lower 80s. Lows in the lower 60s. Saturday and Saturday night, mostly clear. Highs in the mid-80s. Lows in the mid-60s. Sunday and Sunday night, mostly cloudy. Showers likely and chance of thunderstorms. Highs in the mid-80s. Lows in the upper 60s. Chance of precipitation 70%. Monday and Monday night, showers likely and chance of thunderstorms. Highs in the lower 80s. Lows in the mid-60s. Chance of precipitation 70%. Tuesday and Tuesday night, partly cloudy. A 20% chance of thunderstorms. Highs in the lower 80s. Lows in the mid-60s. 7 p.m. Eastern Daylight Time weather conditions across north-central Kentucky and south-central Indiana. At Louisville International, light rain was falling. The temperature was 75 degrees, the dew point 54, and the relative humidity 47%. The wind was southwest at 9 miles an hour. The pressure was 29.76 inches and falling. At Bowman Field, it was partly sunny. The temperature was 74 degrees, the dew point 53, and the relative humidity 48%. The wind was southwest at 8 miles an hour. The pressure was 29.76 inches and falling. At Jasper, it was cloudy. Visibility 10 miles. The wind was south at 5 miles an hour. And the pressure was 29.77 inches and falling. Once again, at Louisville International, it was 75 degrees with light rain. Elsewhere around the region, at Jackson, it was sunny, with a temperature of 74. It was mostly sunny, with a temperature of 75 at Lexington, 79 at Bowling Green, and 82 at Nashville. It was partly sunny, with a temperature of 72 at Covington, 75 at Paducah, 74 at Evansville, 71 at Bloomington, and 71 at Indianapolis. At Frankfort, the weather conditions were not available. And now here is the 8 to 14 day outlook for the region. This forecast is valid for the period from June 24 to 30, 2026. For Kentucky, temperatures are forecast to be normal, and precipitation is forecast to be above normal. For Indiana, temperatures are forecast to be normal, and precipitation is forecast to be above normal. For Tennessee, temperatures and precipitation are forecast to be above normal. This long-term outlook is updated on NOAA Weather Radio around 5 p.m. Eastern Time each day. The current time is 7:22 p.m. Eastern Daylight Time. Now for the official National Weather Service forecast for north-central Kentucky and south-central Indiana, including the Louisville metro area. Tonight, partly cloudy, then becoming mostly cloudy after midnight, then becoming mostly clear. A 20% chance of showers overnight. Lows in the lower 60s. Southwest winds up to 10 miles an hour. Wednesday, mostly sunny. Highs in the upper 80s. South winds up to 10 miles an hour, shifting to the southwest with gusts to around 30 miles an hour in the afternoon. Wednesday night, breezy, warmer. Partly cloudy until midnight, then mostly cloudy with a 50% chance of thunderstorms after midnight. Lows in the mid-70s. Southwest winds 15 to 25 miles an hour. Thursday, partly sunny. Chance of showers and slight chance of thunderstorms in the morning, then chance of thunderstorms in the afternoon. Highs in the mid-80s. Southwest winds 10 to 20 miles an hour. Chance of precipitation 50%. Thursday night, cooler. Mostly cloudy. Chance of thunderstorms until midnight, then chance of showers after midnight. Lows in the mid-60s. Northwest winds up to 10 miles an hour. Chance of precipitation 50%. And now the extended forecast for the radio listening area. Juneteenth and Friday night, mostly clear. Highs in the lower 80s. Lows in the lower 60s. Saturday and Saturday night,
mostly clear. Highs in the mid-80s. Lows in the mid-60s. Sunday and Sunday night, mostly cloudy. Showers likely and chance of thunderstorms. Highs in the mid-80s. Lows in the upper 60s. Chance of precipitation 70%. Monday and Monday night, showers likely and chance of thunderstorms. Highs in the lower 80s. Lows in the mid-60s. Chance of precipitation 70%. Tuesday and Tuesday night, partly cloudy. A 20% chance of thunderstorms. Highs in the lower 80s. Lows in the mid-60s. 7 p.m. Eastern Daylight Time weather conditions across north-central Kentucky and south-central Indiana. At Louisville International, light rain was falling. The temperature was 75 degrees, the dew point 54, and the relative humidity 47%. The wind was southwest at 9 miles an hour. The pressure was 29.76 inches and falling. At Bowman Field, it was partly sunny. The temperature was 74 degrees, the dew point 53, and the relative humidity 48%. The wind was southwest at 8 miles an hour. The pressure was 29.76 inches and falling. At Jasper, it was cloudy. Visibility 10 miles. The wind was south at 5 miles an hour. And the pressure was 29.77 inches and falling. Once again, at Louisville International, it was 75 degrees with light rain. Elsewhere around the region, at Jackson, it was sunny, with a temperature of 74. It was mostly sunny, with a temperature of 75 at Lexington, 79 at Bowling Green, and 82 at Nashville. It was partly sunny, with a temperature of 72 at Covington, 75 at Paducah, 74 at Evansville, 71 at Bloomington, and 71 at Indianapolis. At Frankfort, the weather conditions were not available. And now here is the 8 to 14 day outlook for the region. This forecast is valid for the period from June 24 to 30, 2026. For Kentucky, temperatures are forecast to be normal, and precipitation is forecast to be above normal. For Indiana, temperatures are forecast to be normal, and precipitation is forecast to be above normal. For Tennessee, temperatures and precipitation are forecast to be above normal. This long-term outlook is updated on NOAA Weather Radio around 5 p.m. Eastern Time each day. Now for the official National Weather Service forecast for north-central Kentucky and south-central Indiana, including the Louisville metro area. Tonight, partly cloudy, then becoming mostly cloudy after midnight, then becoming mostly clear. A 20% chance of showers overnight. Lows in the lower 60s. Southwest winds up to 10 miles an hour. Wednesday, mostly sunny. Highs in the upper 80s. South winds up to 10 miles an hour, shifting to the southwest with gusts to around 30 miles an hour in the afternoon. Wednesday night, breezy, warmer. Partly cloudy until midnight, then mostly cloudy with a 50% chance of thunderstorms after midnight. Lows in the mid-70s. Southwest winds 15 to 25 miles an hour. Thursday, partly sunny. Chance of showers and slight chance of thunderstorms in the morning, then chance of thunderstorms in the afternoon. Highs in the mid-80s. Southwest winds 10 to 20 miles an hour. Chance of precipitation 50%. Thursday night, cooler. Mostly cloudy. Chance of thunderstorms until midnight, then chance of showers after midnight. Lows in the mid-60s. Northwest winds up to 10 miles an hour. Chance of precipitation 50%. And now the extended forecast for the radio listening area. Juneteenth and Friday night, mostly clear. Highs in the lower 80s. Lows in the lower 60s. Saturday and Saturday night, mostly clear. Highs in the mid-80s. Lows in the mid-60s. Sunday and Sunday night, mostly cloudy. Showers likely and chance of thunderstorms. Highs in the mid-80s. Lows in the upper 60s. Chance of precipitation 70%. Monday and Monday night, showers likely and chance of thunderstorms. Highs in the lower 80s.
Lows in the mid-60s. Chance of precipitation 70%. Tuesday and Tuesday night, partly cloudy. A 20% chance of thunderstorms. Highs in the lower 80s. Lows in the mid-60s. The current time is 7:29 p.m. Eastern Daylight Time. 7 p.m. Eastern Daylight Time weather conditions across north-central Kentucky and south-central Indiana. At Louisville International, light rain was falling. The temperature was 75 degrees, the dew point 54, and the relative humidity 47%. The wind was southwest at 9 miles an hour. The pressure was 29.76 inches and falling. At Bowman Field, it was partly sunny. The temperature was 74 degrees, the dew point 53, and the relative humidity 48%. The wind was southwest at 8 miles an hour. The pressure was 29.76 inches and falling. At Jasper, it was cloudy. Visibility 10 miles. The wind was south at 5 miles an hour. And the pressure was 29.77 inches and falling. Once again, at Louisville International, it was 75 degrees with light rain. Elsewhere around the region, at Jackson, it was sunny, with a temperature of 74. It was mostly sunny, with a temperature of 75 at Lexington, 79 at Bowling Green, and 82 at Nashville. It was partly sunny, with a temperature of 72 at Covington, 75 at Paducah, 74 at Evansville, 71 at Bloomington, and 71 at Indianapolis. At Frankfort, the weather conditions were not available. And now here is the 8 to 14 day outlook for the region. This forecast is valid for the period from June 24 to 30, 2026. For Kentucky, temperatures are forecast to be normal, and precipitation is forecast to be above normal. For Indiana, temperatures are forecast to be normal, and precipitation is forecast to be above normal. For Tennessee, temperatures and precipitation are forecast to be above normal. This long-term outlook is updated on NOAA Weather Radio around 5 p.m. Eastern Time each day. Now for the official National Weather Service forecast for north-central Kentucky and south-central Indiana, including the Louisville metro area. Tonight, partly cloudy, then becoming mostly cloudy after midnight, then becoming mostly clear. A 20% chance of showers overnight. Lows in the lower 60s. Southwest winds up to 10 miles an hour. Wednesday, mostly sunny. Highs in the upper 80s. South winds up to 10 miles an hour, shifting to the southwest with gusts to around 30 miles an hour in the afternoon. Wednesday night, breezy, warmer. Partly cloudy until midnight, then mostly cloudy with a 50% chance of thunderstorms after midnight. Lows in the mid-70s. Southwest winds 15 to 25 miles an hour. Thursday, partly sunny. Chance of showers and slight chance of thunderstorms in the morning, then chance of thunderstorms in the afternoon. Highs in the mid-80s. Southwest winds 10 to 20 miles an hour. Chance of precipitation 50%. Thursday night, cooler. Mostly cloudy. Chance of thunderstorms until midnight, then chance of showers after midnight. Lows in the mid-60s. Northwest winds up to 10 miles an hour. Chance of precipitation 50%. And now the extended forecast for the radio listening area. Juneteenth and Friday night, mostly clear. Highs in the lower 80s. Lows in the lower 60s. Saturday and Saturday night, mostly clear. Highs in the mid-80s. Lows in the mid-60s. Sunday and Sunday night, mostly cloudy. Showers likely and chance of thunderstorms. Highs in the mid-80s. Lows in the upper 60s. Chance of precipitation 70%. Monday and Monday night, showers likely and chance of thunderstorms. Highs in the lower 80s. Lows in the mid-60s. Chance of precipitation 70%. Tuesday and Tuesday night, partly cloudy. A 20% chance of thunderstorms. Highs in the lower 80s. Lows in the mid-60s. The current time is 7:33 p.m. Eastern Daylight Time.
7 p.m. Eastern Daylight Time weather conditions across north-central Kentucky and south-central Indiana. At Louisville International, light rain was falling. The temperature was 75 degrees, the dew point 54, and the relative humidity 47%. The wind was southwest at 9 miles an hour. The pressure was 29.76 inches and falling. At Bowman Field, it was partly sunny. The temperature was 74 degrees, the dew point 53, and the relative humidity 48%. The wind was southwest at 8 miles an hour. The pressure was 29.76 inches and falling. At Jasper, it was cloudy. Visibility 10 miles. The wind was south at 5 miles an hour. And the pressure was 29.77 inches and falling. Once again, at Louisville International, it was 75 degrees with light rain. Elsewhere around the region, at Jackson, it was sunny with a temperature of 74. It was mostly sunny with a temperature of 75 at Lexington, 79 at Bowling Green, and 82 at Nashville. It was partly sunny, with a temperature of 72 at Covington, 75 at Paducah, 74 at Evansville, 71 at Bloomington, and 71 at Indianapolis. At Frankfort, the weather conditions were not available. And now here is the 8 to 14 day outlook for the region. This forecast is valid for the period from June 24 to 30, 2026. For Kentucky, temperatures are forecast to be normal, and precipitation is forecast to be above normal. For Indiana, temperatures are forecast to be normal, and precipitation is forecast to be above normal. For Tennessee, temperatures and precipitation are forecast to be above normal. This long-term outlook is updated on NOAA Weather Radio around 5 p.m. Eastern Time each day. Now for the official National Weather Service forecast for north-central Kentucky and south-central Indiana, including the Louisville metro area. Tonight, partly cloudy, then becoming mostly cloudy after midnight, then becoming mostly clear. A 20% chance of showers overnight. Lows in the lower 60s. Southwest winds up to 10 miles an hour. Wednesday, mostly sunny. Highs in the upper 80s. South winds up to 10 miles an hour, shifting to the southwest with gusts to around 30 miles an hour in the afternoon. Wednesday night, breezy, warmer. Partly cloudy until midnight, then mostly cloudy with a 50% chance of thunderstorms after midnight. Lows in the mid-70s. Southwest winds 15 to 25 miles an hour. Thursday, partly sunny. Chance of showers and slight chance of thunderstorms in the morning, then chance of thunderstorms in the afternoon. Highs in the mid-80s. Southwest winds 10 to 20 miles an hour. Chance of precipitation 50%. Thursday night, cooler. Mostly cloudy. Chance of thunderstorms until midnight, then chance of showers after midnight. Lows in the mid-60s. Northwest winds up to 10 miles an hour. Chance of precipitation 50%. And now the extended forecast for the radio listening area. Juneteenth and Friday night, mostly clear. Highs in the lower 80s. Lows in the lower 60s. Saturday and Saturday night, mostly clear. Highs in the mid-80s. Lows in the mid-60s. Sunday and Sunday night, mostly cloudy. Showers likely and chance of thunderstorms. Highs in the mid-80s. Lows in the upper 60s. Chance of precipitation 70%. Monday and Monday night, showers likely and chance of thunderstorms. Highs in the lower 80s. Lows in the mid-60s. Chance of precipitation 70%. Tuesday and Tuesday night, partly cloudy. A 20% chance of thunderstorms. Highs in the lower 80s. Lows in the mid-60s. The current time is 7:38 p.m. Eastern Daylight Time. 7 p.m. Eastern Daylight Time weather conditions across north-central Kentucky and south-central Indiana. At Louisville International, light rain was falling. The temperature was 75 degrees, the dew point 54, and the relative humidity 47%. The wind was southwest at 9 miles an hour.
The pressure was 29.76 inches and falling. At Bowman Field, it was partly sunny. The temperature was 74 degrees, the dew point 53, and the relative humidity 48%. The wind was southwest at 8 miles an hour. The pressure was 29.76 inches and falling. At Jasper, it was cloudy. Visibility 10 miles. The wind was south at 5 miles an hour. And the pressure was 29.77 inches and falling. Once again, at Louisville International, it was 75 degrees with light rain. Elsewhere around the region, at Jackson, it was sunny with a temperature of 74. It was mostly sunny with a temperature of 75 at Lexington, 79 at Bowling Green, and 82 at Nashville. It was partly sunny with a temperature of 72 at Covington, 75 at Paducah, 74 at Evansville, 71 at Bloomington, and 71 at Indianapolis. At Frankfort, the weather conditions were not available. And now here is the 8 to 14 day outlook for the region. This forecast is valid for the period from June 24 to 30, 2026. For Kentucky, temperatures are forecast to be normal, and precipitation is forecast to be above normal. For Indiana, temperatures are forecast to be normal, and precipitation is forecast to be above normal. For Tennessee, temperatures and precipitation are forecast to be above normal. This long-term outlook is updated on NOAA Weather Radio around 5 p.m. Eastern Time each day. Now for the official National Weather Service forecast for North Central Kentucky and South Central Indiana, including the Louisville metro area. Tonight, partly cloudy, then becoming mostly cloudy after midnight, then becoming mostly clear. A 20% chance of showers overnight. Lows in the lower 60s. Southwest winds up to 10 miles an hour. Wednesday, mostly sunny. Highs in the upper 80s. South winds up to 10 miles an hour, shifting to the southwest with gusts to around 30 miles an hour in the afternoon. Wednesday night, breezy, warmer. Partly cloudy until midnight, then mostly cloudy with a 50% chance of thunderstorms after midnight. Lows in the mid-70s. Southwest winds 15 to 25 miles an hour. Thursday, partly sunny. Chance of showers and slight chance of thunderstorms in the morning, then chance of thunderstorms in the afternoon. Highs in the mid-80s. Southwest winds 10 to 20 miles an hour. Chance of precipitation 50%. Thursday night, cooler. Mostly cloudy. Chance of thunderstorms until midnight, then chance of showers after midnight. Lows in the mid-60s. Northwest winds up to 10 miles an hour. Chance of precipitation 50%. And now the extended forecast for the radio listening area. Juneteenth and Friday night, mostly clear. Highs in the lower 80s. Lows in the lower 60s. Saturday and Saturday night, mostly clear. Highs in the mid-80s. Lows in the mid-60s. Sunday and Sunday night, mostly cloudy. Showers likely and chance of thunderstorms. Highs in the mid-80s. Lows in the upper 60s. Chance of precipitation 70%. Monday and Monday night, showers likely and chance of thunderstorms. Highs in the lower 80s. Lows in the mid-60s. Chance of precipitation 70%. Tuesday and Tuesday night, partly cloudy. A 20% chance of thunderstorms. Highs in the lower 80s. Lows in the mid-60s. 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The current time is 7:43 p.m. Eastern Daylight Time. 7 p.m. Eastern Daylight Time weather conditions across North Central Kentucky and South Central Indiana. At Louisville International, light rain was falling. The temperature was 75 degrees, the dew point 54, and the relative humidity 47%. The wind was southwest at 9 miles an hour.
The pressure was 29.76 inches and falling. At Bowman Field, it was partly sunny. The temperature was 74 degrees, the dew point 53, and the relative humidity 48%. The wind was southwest at 8 miles an hour. The pressure was 29.76 inches and falling. At Jasper, it was cloudy. Visibility 10 miles. The wind was south at 5 miles an hour. And the pressure was 29.77 inches and falling. Once again, at Louisville International, it was 75 degrees with light rain. Elsewhere around the region, at Jackson, it was sunny with a temperature of 74. It was mostly sunny with a temperature of 75 at Lexington, 79 at Bowling Green, and 82 at Nashville. It was partly sunny with a temperature of 72 at Covington, 75 at Paducah, 74 at Evansville, 71 at Bloomington, and 71 at Indianapolis. At Frankfort, the weather conditions were not available. And now here is the 8 to 14 day outlook for the region. This forecast is valid for the period from June 24 to 30, 2026. For Kentucky, temperatures are forecast to be normal, and precipitation is forecast to be above normal. For Indiana, temperatures are forecast to be normal, and precipitation is forecast to be above normal. For Tennessee, temperatures and precipitation are forecast to be above normal. This long-term outlook is updated on NOAA Weather Radio around 5 p.m. Eastern Time each day. Now for the official National Weather Service forecast for North Central Kentucky and South Central Indiana, including the Louisville metro area. Tonight, partly cloudy, then becoming mostly cloudy after midnight, then becoming mostly clear. A 20% chance of showers overnight. Lows in the lower 60s. Southwest winds up to 10 miles an hour. Wednesday, mostly sunny. Highs in the upper 80s. South winds up to 10 miles an hour, shifting to the southwest with gusts to around 30 miles an hour in the afternoon. Wednesday night, breezy, warmer. Partly cloudy until midnight, then mostly cloudy with a 50% chance of thunderstorms after midnight. Lows in the mid-70s. Southwest winds 15 to 25 miles an hour. Thursday, partly sunny. Chance of showers and slight chance of thunderstorms in the morning, then chance of thunderstorms in the afternoon. Highs in the mid-80s. Southwest winds 10 to 20 miles an hour. Chance of precipitation 50%. Thursday night, cooler. Mostly cloudy. Chance of thunderstorms until midnight, then chance of showers after midnight. Lows in the mid-60s. Northwest winds up to 10 miles an hour. Chance of precipitation 50%. And now the extended forecast for the radio listening area. Juneteenth and Friday night, mostly clear. Highs in the lower 80s. Lows in the lower 60s. Saturday and Saturday night, mostly clear. Highs in the mid-80s. Lows in the mid-60s. Sunday and Sunday night, mostly cloudy. Showers likely and chance of thunderstorms. Highs in the mid-80s. Lows in the upper 60s. Chance of precipitation 70%. Monday and Monday night, showers likely and chance of thunderstorms. Highs in the lower 80s. Lows in the mid-60s. Chance of precipitation 70%. Tuesday and Tuesday night, partly cloudy. A 20% chance of thunderstorms. Highs in the lower 80s. Lows in the mid-60s. The current time is 7:48 p.m. Eastern Daylight Time. 7 p.m. Eastern Daylight Time weather conditions across North Central Kentucky and South Central Indiana. At Louisville International, light rain was falling. The temperature was 75 degrees, the dew point 54, and the relative humidity 47%. The wind was southwest at 9 miles an hour. The pressure was 29.76 inches and falling. At Bowman Field, it was partly sunny. The temperature was 74 degrees, the dew point 53, and the relative humidity 48%. The wind was southwest at 8 miles an hour. The pressure was 29.76 inches and falling.
at Jasper. It was cloudy. Visibility 10 miles. The wind was south at 5 miles an hour. And the pressure was 29.77 inches and falling. Once again, at Louisville International, it was 75 degrees with light rain. Elsewhere around the region, at Jackson, it was sunny with a temperature of 74. It was mostly sunny with a temperature of 75 at Lexington, 79 at Bowling Green, and 82 at Nashville. It was partly sunny with a temperature of 72 at Covington, 75 at Paducah, 74 at Evansville, 71 at Bloomington, and 71 at Indianapolis. At Frankfort, the weather conditions were not available. And now here is the 8 to 14 day outlook for the region. This forecast is valid for the period from June 24 to 30, 2026. For Kentucky, temperatures are forecast to be normal, and precipitation is forecast to be above normal. For Indiana, temperatures are forecast to be normal, and precipitation is forecast to be above normal. For Tennessee, temperatures and precipitation are forecast to be above normal. This long-term outlook is updated on NOAA Weather Radio around 5 p.m. Eastern Time each day. Now for the official National Weather Service forecast for North Central Kentucky and South Central Indiana, including the Louisville metro area. Tonight, partly cloudy, then becoming mostly cloudy after midnight, then becoming mostly clear. A 20% chance of showers overnight. Lows in the lower 60s. Southwest winds up to 10 miles an hour. Wednesday, mostly sunny. Highs in the upper 80s. South winds up to 10 miles an hour, shifting to the southwest with gusts to around 30 miles an hour in the afternoon. Wednesday night, breezy, warmer. Partly cloudy until midnight, then mostly cloudy with a 50% chance of thunderstorms after midnight. Lows in the mid-70s. Southwest winds 15 to 25 miles an hour. Thursday, partly sunny. Chance of showers and slight chance of thunderstorms in the morning, then chance of thunderstorms in the afternoon. Highs in the mid-80s. Southwest winds 10 to 20 miles an hour. Chance of precipitation 50%. Thursday night, cooler. Mostly cloudy. Chance of thunderstorms until midnight, then chance of showers after midnight. Lows in the mid-60s. Northwest winds up to 10 miles an hour. Chance of precipitation 50%. And now the extended forecast for the radio listening area. Juneteenth and Friday night, mostly clear. Highs in the lower 80s. Lows in the lower 60s. Saturday and Saturday night, mostly clear. Highs in the mid-80s. Lows in the mid-60s. Sunday and Sunday night, mostly cloudy. Showers likely and chance of thunderstorms. Highs in the mid-80s. Lows in the upper 60s. Chance of precipitation 70%. Monday and Monday night, showers likely and chance of thunderstorms. Highs in the lower 80s. Lows in the mid-60s. Chance of precipitation 70%. Tuesday and Tuesday night, partly cloudy. A 20% chance of thunderstorms. Highs in the lower 80s. Lows in the mid-60s. The current time is 7:52 p.m. Eastern Daylight Time. 7 p.m. Eastern Daylight Time weather conditions across North Central Kentucky and South Central Indiana. At Louisville International, light rain was falling. The temperature was 75 degrees, the dew point 54, and the relative humidity 47%. The wind was southwest at 9 miles an hour. The pressure was 29.76 inches and falling. At Bowman Field, it was partly sunny. The temperature was 74 degrees, the dew point 53, and the relative humidity 48%. The wind was southwest at 8 miles an hour. The pressure was 29.76 inches and falling. At Jasper, it was cloudy. Visibility 10 miles. The wind was south at 5 miles an hour. And the pressure was 29.77 inches and falling. Once again, at Louisville International, it was 75 degrees with light rain. Elsewhere around the region, at Jackson,
It was sunny, with a temperature of 74. It was mostly sunny, with a temperature of 75 at Lexington, 79 at Bowling Green, and 82 at Nashville. It was partly sunny, with a temperature of 72 at Covington, 75 at Paducah, 74 at Evansville, 71 at Bloomington, and 71 at Indianapolis. At Frankfort, the weather conditions were not available. And now here is the 8 to 14 day outlook for the region. This forecast is valid for the period from June 24 to 30, 2026. For Kentucky, temperatures are forecast to be normal, and precipitation is forecast to be above normal. For Indiana, temperatures are forecast to be normal, and precipitation is forecast to be above normal. For Tennessee, temperatures and precipitation are forecast to be above normal. This long-term outlook is updated on NOAA Weather Radio around 5 p.m. Eastern Time each day. Now for the official National Weather Service forecast for North Central Kentucky and South Central Indiana, including the Louisville metro area. Tonight, partly cloudy, then becoming mostly cloudy after midnight, then becoming mostly clear. A 20% chance of showers overnight. Lows in the lower 60s. Southwest winds up to 10 miles an hour. Wednesday, mostly sunny. Highs in the upper 80s. South winds up to 10 miles an hour, shifting to the southwest with gusts to around 30 miles an hour in the afternoon. Wednesday night, breezy, warmer. Partly cloudy until midnight, then mostly cloudy with a 50% chance of thunderstorms after midnight. Lows in the mid-70s. Southwest winds 15 to 25 miles an hour. Thursday, partly sunny. Chance of showers and slight chance of thunderstorms in the morning, then chance of thunderstorms in the afternoon. Highs in the mid-80s. Southwest winds 10 to 20 miles an hour. Chance of precipitation 50%. Thursday night, cooler. Mostly cloudy. Chance of thunderstorms until midnight, then chance of showers after midnight. Lows in the mid-60s. Northwest winds up to 10 miles an hour. Chance of precipitation 50%. And now the extended forecast for the radio listening area. Juneteenth and Friday night, mostly clear. Highs in the lower 80s. Lows in the lower 60s. Saturday and Saturday night, mostly clear. Highs in the mid-80s. Lows in the mid-60s. Sunday and Sunday night, mostly cloudy. Showers likely and chance of thunderstorms. Highs in the mid-80s. Lows in the upper 60s. Chance of precipitation 70%. Monday and Monday night, showers likely and chance of thunderstorms. Highs in the lower 80s. Lows in the mid-60s. Chance of precipitation 70%. Tuesday and Tuesday night, partly cloudy. A 20% chance of thunderstorms. Highs in the lower 80s. Lows in the mid-60s. The current time is 7:57 p.m. Eastern Daylight Time. 7 p.m. Eastern Daylight Time weather conditions across North Central Kentucky and South Central Indiana. At Louisville International, light rain was falling. The temperature was 75 degrees, the dew point 54, and the relative humidity 47%. The wind was southwest at 9 miles an hour. The pressure was 29.76 inches and falling. At Bowman Field, it was partly sunny. The temperature was 74 degrees, the dew point 53, and the relative humidity 48%. The wind was southwest at 8 miles an hour. The pressure was 29.76 inches and falling. At Jasper, it was cloudy. Visibility 10 miles. The wind was south at 5 miles an hour. And the pressure was 29.77 inches and falling. Once again, at Louisville International, it was 75 degrees with light rain. Elsewhere around the region, at Jackson, it was sunny, with a temperature of 74. It was mostly sunny, with a temperature of 75 at Lexington, 79 at Bowling Green, and 82 at Nashville. It was partly sunny, with a temperature of 72 at Covington, 75 at Paducah, 74 at Evansville, 71 at Bloomington, and 71 at Indianapolis.
at Frankfurt, the weather conditions were not available. And now here is the 8 to 14 day outlook for the region. This forecast is valid for the period from June 24th to 30, 2026. For Kentucky, temperatures are forecast to be normal, and precipitation is forecast to be above normal. For Indiana, temperatures are forecast to be normal, and precipitation is forecast to be above normal. For Tennessee, temperatures and precipitation are forecast to be above normal. This long-term outlook is updated on NOAA Weather Radio around 5 p.m. Eastern Time each day. Now for the official National Weather Service forecast for North Central Kentucky and South Central Indiana, including the Louisville metro area. Tonight, partly cloudy, then becoming mostly cloudy after midnight, then becoming mostly clear. A 20% chance of showers overnight. Lows in the lower 60s. Southwest winds up to 10 miles an hour. Wednesday, mostly sunny. Highs in the upper 80s. South winds up to 10 miles an hour, shifting to the southwest with gusts to around 30 miles an hour in the afternoon. Wednesday night, breezy, warmer. Partly cloudy until midnight, then mostly cloudy with a 50% chance of thunderstorms after midnight. Lows in the mid-70s. Southwest winds 15 to 25 miles an hour. Thursday, partly sunny. Chance of showers and slight chance of thunderstorms in the morning, then chance of thunderstorms in the afternoon. Highs in the mid-80s. Southwest winds 10 to 20 miles an hour. Chance of precipitation 50%. Thursday night, cooler. Mostly cloudy. Chance of thunderstorms until midnight, then chance of showers after midnight. Lows in the mid-60s. Northwest winds up to 10 miles an hour. Chance of precipitation 50%. And now the extended forecast for the radio listening area. Juneteenth and Friday night, mostly clear. Highs in the lower 80s. Lows in the lower 60s. Saturday and Saturday night, mostly clear. Highs in the mid-80s. Lows in the mid-60s. Sunday and Sunday night, mostly cloudy. Showers likely and chance of thunderstorms. Highs in the mid-80s. Lows in the upper 60s. Chance of precipitation 70%. Monday and Monday night, showers likely and chance of thunderstorms. Highs in the lower 80s. Lows in the mid-60s. Chance of precipitation 70%. Tuesday and Tuesday night, partly cloudy. A 20% chance of thunderstorms. Highs in the lower 80s. Lows in the mid-60s. The current time is 8:02 p.m. Eastern Daylight Time. 7 p.m. Eastern Daylight Time weather conditions across North Central Kentucky and South Central Indiana. At Louisville International, light rain was falling. The temperature was 75 degrees, the dew point 54, and the relative humidity 47%. The wind was southwest at 9 miles an hour. The pressure was 29.76 inches and falling. At Bowman Field, it was partly sunny. The temperature was 74 degrees, the dew point 53, and the relative humidity 48%. The wind was southwest at 8 miles an hour. The pressure was 29.76 inches and falling. At Jasper, it was cloudy. Visibility 10 miles. The wind was south at 5 miles an hour. And the pressure was 29.77 inches and falling. Once again, at Louisville International, it was 75 degrees with light rain. Elsewhere around the region, at Jackson, it was sunny with a temperature of 74. It was mostly sunny with a temperature of 75 at Lexington, 79 at Bowling Green, and 82 at Nashville. It was partly sunny with a temperature of 72 at Covington, 75 at Paducah, 74 at Evansville, 71 at Bloomington, and 71 at Indianapolis. At Frankfurt, the weather conditions were not available. 8 p.m. Eastern Daylight Time weather conditions across North Central Kentucky and South Central Indiana. At Louisville International, it was cloudy. The temperature was 74 degrees, the dew point 55, and the relative humidity 51%.
The wind was southwest at 8 miles an hour. The pressure was 29.76 inches and steady. Ed Bowman.